Rouge, mostly sunny and 93. And at Houston, mostly sunny and 96 degrees. For the most current information, check us out on the web at www.weather.gov/SHP. Here is your area's open water boating forecast. Wind gusts may be higher. Tonight, clear. Lows in the upper 70s. Southwest winds 5 to 10 miles per hour. Heat index readings 101 to 104. Monday, mostly sunny. Highs in the upper 90s. West winds 5 to 10 miles per hour. Heat index readings 106 to 109. Monday night, mostly clear. Lows in the upper 70s. Southwest winds 5 to 10 miles per hour. Heat index readings 103 to 106. Tuesday, mostly sunny. Highs around 100. Northwest winds 5 to 10 miles per hour. Tuesday night, mostly clear. Lows around 80. Southwest winds 5 to 10 miles per hour. Wednesday, mostly sunny. Highs around 100. Wednesday night, mostly clear. Lows in the upper 70s. Thursday, mostly sunny. Highs in the upper 90s. Thursday night, mostly clear. Lows in the mid 70s. Friday, mostly sunny. Highs in the upper 90s. Friday night, mostly clear. Lows in the mid 70s. Saturday, mostly sunny. A 20% chance of showers in the morning. Highs in the upper 90s. Saturday night, mostly clear. Lows in the mid 70s. Sunday, mostly sunny. Highs in the upper 90s. The Shreveport climate summary for this evening, as of 4 p.m., July 19, 2026. Today's high temperature was 94 degrees. The normal high is 95. The record high is 104 degrees, which was last set in 2018. Today's low temperature was 75 degrees. The normal low is 74. The record low is 65 degrees, which was set in 1977. A trace of precipitation fell today, which brings the monthly total to 4.73 inches. This is 2.42 inches above the normal amount of 2.31 inches for July. The total precipitation for the year now stands at 28.23 inches, which is 2.11 inches below normal. Sunset tonight is at 8:22 p.m. Sunrise tomorrow is at 6:22 a.m. Now let's check on your local forecast. Tonight, clear. Lows in the upper 70s. Southwest winds around 5 miles per hour. Monday, mostly sunny. Hot with highs in the upper 90s. West winds around 5 miles per hour. Heat index values up to 105 in the afternoon. Monday night, mostly clear. Lows in the upper 70s. Southwest winds around 5 miles per hour. Tuesday, mostly sunny. Hot with highs around 100. Northwest winds around 5 miles per hour. Heat index values up to 106 in the afternoon. Tuesday night, mostly clear. Lows around 80. Northwest winds around 5 miles per hour in the evening, becoming light and variable. Wednesday, mostly sunny. Hot with highs around 100. Heat index values up to 110 in the afternoon. Wednesday night, mostly clear. Lows in the upper 70s. Thursday, mostly sunny. Hot with highs in the mid-90s. Thursday night, mostly clear. Lows in the mid-70s. Friday, mostly sunny. Hot with highs in the mid-90s. Friday night, mostly clear. A slight chance of showers and thunderstorms after midnight. Lows in the mid-70s. Chance of rain 20%. Saturday, mostly sunny. A slight chance of showers in the morning. Hot with highs in the mid-90s. Chance of rain 20%.
Saturday night, mostly clear. Lows in the mid-70s. Sunday, mostly sunny. Hot with highs in the mid-90s. At 7 p.m. Central Daylight Time, or 00:00 UTC, the center of Tropical Depression 2 was located near latitude 27.7 north, longitude 85.0 west. The depression is nearly stationary. A very slow northwestward or north-northwestward motion is expected during the next day or two, followed by a turn toward the west. On the forecast track, the depression will move near or along the northern Gulf Coast during the next several days. Maximum sustained winds remain near 30 miles per hour, 45 kilometers per hour with higher gusts. Gradual strengthening is forecast, and the depression is expected to become a tropical storm on Monday. The minimum central pressure based on data from NOAA Buoy 42036 is 1008 millibars, 29.77 inches. 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Be sure to follow us on Facebook. Here's a look at local weather conditions as of 6 p.m. At the top of the hour, skies were mostly sunny in Shreveport. The temperature was 93 degrees at the regional airport. The dew point was 70, making the relative humidity 46%, producing a heat index of 99. Winds were calm. The pressure was 29.92 inches and falling. The report from Bossier City was not available. And in downtown Shreveport, skies were sunny. The temperature was 93 degrees. And winds were west at 9 miles an hour. Once again in Shreveport, it was 93 degrees with mostly sunny skies at 6 p.m. This is your NOAA Weather Radio, station WXJ97, operating on a frequency of 162.400 megahertz, providing the latest weather information on a 24-hour basis. Broadcasts originate from the National Weather Service office in Shreveport, Louisiana. 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Around the local area at 6 p.m. in Texarkana, sunny and 97. Wind southwest at 8 miles an hour. El Dorado, sunny and 93. Wind west at 5 miles an hour. Monroe, sunny and 95. Wind southwest at 9 miles an hour. Natchitoches, sunny and 94. Wind calm. Marshall, sunny and 93. Wind calm. And at Longview, sunny and 96 degrees. Wind southwest at 6 miles an hour. Elsewhere across the four-state area, over at Dallas, partly sunny and 96. Oklahoma City, mostly sunny and 92. Little Rock, mostly sunny and 96. Jackson, Mississippi, mostly sunny and 94. Baton Rouge, mostly sunny and 93. And at Houston, mostly sunny and 96 degrees. For the most current information, check us out on the web at www.weather.gov/SHP. The Shreveport Climate Summary for this evening, as of 4 p.m., July 19, 2026. Today's high temperature was 94 degrees. The normal high is 95. The record high is 104 degrees, which was last set in 2018. Today's low temperature was 75 degrees. The normal low is 74. The record low is 65 degrees, which was set in 1977. A trace of precipitation fell today, which brings the monthly total to 4.73 inches. This is 2.42 inches above the normal amount of 2.31 inches for July. The total precipitation for the year now stands at 28.23 inches, which is 2.11 inches below normal. Sunset tonight is at 8:22 p.m. Sunrise tomorrow is at 6:22 a.m. Now let's check on your local forecast. Tonight, clear.
lows in the upper 70s. Southwest winds around 5 miles per hour. Monday, mostly sunny. Hot with highs in the upper 90s. West winds around 5 miles per hour. Heat index values up to 105 in the afternoon. Monday night, mostly clear. Lows in the upper 70s. Southwest winds around 5 miles per hour. Tuesday, mostly sunny. Hot with highs around 100. Northwest winds around 5 miles per hour. Heat index values up to 106 in the afternoon. Tuesday night, mostly clear. Lows around 80. Northwest winds around 5 miles per hour in the evening, becoming light and variable. Wednesday, mostly sunny. Hot with highs around 100. Heat index values up to 110 in the afternoon. Wednesday night, mostly clear. Lows in the upper 70s. Thursday, mostly sunny. Hot with highs in the mid-90s. Thursday night, mostly clear. Lows in the mid-70s. Friday, mostly sunny. Hot with highs in the mid-90s. Friday night, mostly clear. A slight chance of showers and thunderstorms after midnight. Lows in the mid-70s. Chance of rain 20%. Saturday, mostly sunny. A slight chance of showers in the morning. Hot with highs in the mid-90s. Chance of rain 20%. Saturday night, mostly clear. Lows in the mid-70s. Sunday, mostly sunny. Hot with highs in the mid-90s. At 7 p.m. Central Daylight Time, or 00:00 UTC, the center of Tropical Depression 2 was located near latitude 27.7 north, longitude 85.0 west. The depression is nearly stationary. A very slow northwestward or north-northwestward motion is expected during the next day or two, followed by a turn toward the west. On the forecast track, the depression will move near or along the northern Gulf Coast during the next several days. Maximum sustained winds remain near 30 miles per hour, 45 kilometers per hour with higher gusts. Gradual strengthening is forecast, and the depression is expected to become a tropical storm on Monday. The minimum central pressure based on data from NOAA buoy 42,036 is 1,008 millibars, 29.77 inches. 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Be sure to follow us on Facebook. Here's a look at local weather conditions as of 7 p.m. At the top of the hour, skies were sunny in Shreveport. The temperature was 93 degrees at the regional airport. The dew point was 72, making the relative humidity 49%, producing a heat index of 100. Winds were calm. The pressure was 29.91 inches and falling. In Bossier City, at Barksdale Air Force Base, skies were sunny, with a temperature of 93 degrees. The dew point was 72, making the relative humidity 49%, producing a heat index of 100. Winds were east at 6 miles an hour. The pressure was 29.90 inches and steady. And in downtown Shreveport, skies were sunny. The temperature was 92 degrees. And winds were southwest at 3 miles an hour. Once again in Shreveport, it was 93 degrees with sunny skies at 7 p.m. Around the local area at 7 p.m., in Texarkana, sunny and 95. Wind south at 7 miles an hour. El Dorado, sunny and 91. Wind variable at 3 miles an hour. Monroe, mostly sunny and 94. Wind southwest at 7 miles an hour. Nacogdoches, sunny and 92. Wind calm. Marshall, sunny and 93. Wind calm. And at Longview, sunny and 93 degrees. Wind south at 8 miles an hour. Elsewhere across the four-state area, over at Dallas, partly sunny and 96.
Oklahoma City, mostly sunny and 90. Little Rock, mostly sunny and 95. Jackson, Mississippi, mostly sunny and 93. Baton Rouge, sunny and 91. And at Houston, mostly sunny and 95 degrees. For the most current information, check us out on the web at www.weather.gov/sht. The Shreveport Climate Summary for this evening, as of 4 p.m., July 19, 2026. Today's high temperature was 94 degrees. The normal high is 95. The record high is 104 degrees, which was last set in 2018. Today's low temperature was 75 degrees. The normal low is 74. The record low is 65 degrees, which was set in 1977. A trace of precipitation fell today, which brings the monthly total to 4.73 inches. This is 2.42 inches above the normal amount of 2.31 inches for July. The total precipitation for the year now stands at 28.23 inches, which is 2.11 inches below normal. Sunset tonight is at 8:22 p.m. Sunrise tomorrow is at 6:22 a.m. Now let's check on your local forecast. Tonight, clear. Lows in the upper 70s. Southwest winds around 5 miles per hour. Monday, mostly sunny. Hot with highs in the upper 90s. West winds around 5 miles per hour. Heat index values up to 105 in the afternoon. Monday night, mostly clear. Lows in the upper 70s. Southwest winds around 5 miles per hour. Tuesday, mostly sunny. Hot with highs around 100. Northwest winds around 5 miles per hour. Heat index values up to 106 in the afternoon. Tuesday night, mostly clear. Lows around 80. Northwest winds around 5 miles per hour in the evening, becoming light and variable. Wednesday, mostly sunny. Hot with highs around 100. Heat index values up to 110 in the afternoon. Wednesday night, mostly clear. Lows in the upper 70s. Thursday, mostly sunny. Hot with highs in the mid-90s. Thursday night, mostly clear. Lows in the mid-70s. Friday, mostly sunny. Hot with highs in the mid-90s. Friday night, mostly clear. A slight chance of showers and thunderstorms after midnight. Lows in the mid-70s. Chance of rain 20%. Saturday, mostly sunny. A slight chance of showers in the morning. Hot with highs in the mid-90s. Chance of rain 20%. Saturday night, mostly clear. Lows in the mid-70s. Sunday, mostly sunny. Hot with highs in the mid-90s. At 7 p.m. Central Daylight Time, or 0000 UTC, the center of Tropical Depression 2 was located near latitude 27.7 north, longitude 85.0 west. The depression is nearly stationary. A very slow northwestward or north-northwestward motion is expected during the next day or two, followed by a turn toward the west. On the forecast track, the depression will move near or along the northern Gulf Coast during the next several days. Maximum sustained winds remain near 30 miles per hour, 45 kilometers per hour with higher gusts. Gradual strengthening is forecast, and the depression is expected to become a tropical storm on Monday. The minimum central pressure based on data from NOAA Buoy 42036 is 1008 millibars 29.77 inches. 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Be sure to follow us on Facebook. Here's a look at local weather conditions as of 7 p.m. At the top of the hour, skies were sunny in Shreveport. The temperature was 93 degrees at the regional airport. The dew point was 72, making the relative humidity 49%, producing a heat index

100. Winds were calm. The pressure was 29.91 inches and falling. In Bossier City, at Barksdale Air Force Base, skies were sunny, with a temperature of 93 degrees. The dew point was 72, making the relative humidity 49%, producing a heat index of 100. Winds were east at 6 miles an hour. The pressure was 29.90 inches and steady. And in downtown Shreveport, skies were sunny. The temperature was 92 degrees. And winds were southwest at 3 miles an hour. Once again in Shreveport, it was 93 degrees with sunny skies at 7 p.m. Around the local area at 7 p.m., in Texarkana, sunny and 95. Wind south at 7 miles an hour. El Dorado, sunny and 91. Wind variable at 3 miles an hour. Monroe, mostly sunny and 94. Wind southwest at 7 miles an hour. Natchitoches, sunny and 92. Wind calm. Marshall, sunny and 93. Wind calm. And at Longview, sunny and 93 degrees. Wind south at 8 miles an hour. Elsewhere across the four-state area, over at Dallas, partly sunny and 96. Oklahoma City, mostly sunny and 90. Little Rock, mostly sunny and 95. Jackson, Mississippi, mostly sunny and 93. Baton Rouge, sunny and 91. And at Houston, mostly sunny and 95 degrees. For the most current information, check us out on the web at www.weather.gov/sht. 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The Shreveport Climate Summary for this evening, as of 4 p.m., July 19, 2026. Today's high temperature was 94 degrees. The normal high is 95. The record high is 104 degrees, which was last set in 2018. Today's low temperature was 75 degrees. The normal low is 74. The record low is 65 degrees, which was set in 1977. A trace of precipitation fell today, which brings the monthly total to 4.73 inches. This is 2.42 inches above the normal amount of 2.31 inches for July. The total precipitation for the year now stands at 28.23 inches, which is 2.11 inches below normal. Sunset tonight is at 8:22 p.m. Sunrise tomorrow is at 6:22 a.m. Now let's check on your local forecast. Tonight, clear. Lows in the upper 70s. Southwest winds around 5 miles per hour. Monday, mostly sunny. Hot with highs in the upper 90s. West winds around 5 miles per hour. Heat index values up to 105 in the afternoon. Monday night, mostly clear. Lows in the upper 70s. Southwest winds around 5 miles per hour. Tuesday, mostly sunny. Hot with highs around 100. Northwest winds around 5 miles per hour. Heat index values up to 106 in the afternoon. Tuesday night, mostly clear. Lows around 80. Northwest winds around 5 miles per hour in the evening, becoming light and variable. Wednesday, mostly sunny. Hot with highs around 100. Heat index values up to 110 in the afternoon. Wednesday night, mostly clear. Lows in the upper 70s. Thursday, mostly sunny. Hot with highs in the mid-90s. Thursday night, mostly clear. Lows in the mid-70s. Friday, mostly sunny.

please. At 7 p.m. Central Daylight Time, or 00:00 UTC, the center of Tropical Depression 2 was located near latitude 27.7 north, longitude 85.0 west. The depression is nearly stationary. A very slow northwestward or north-northwestward motion is expected during the next day or two, followed by a turn toward the west. On the forecast track, the depression will move near or along the northern Gulf Coast during the next several days. Maximum sustained winds remain near 30 miles per hour, 45 kilometers per hour with higher gusts. Gradual strengthening is forecast, and the depression is expected to become a tropical storm on Monday. The minimum central pressure based on data from NOAA Buoy 42036 is 1008 millibars, 29.77 inches. 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Be sure to follow us on Facebook. Here's a look at local weather conditions as of 7 p.m. At the top of the hour, skies were sunny in Shreveport. The temperature was 93 degrees at the regional airport. The dew point was 72, making the relative humidity 49%, producing a heat index of 100. Winds were calm. The pressure was 29.91 inches and falling. In Bossier City, at Barksdale Air Force Base, skies were sunny, with a temperature of 93 degrees. The dew point was 72, making the relative humidity 49%, producing a heat index of 100. Winds were east at 6 miles an hour. The pressure was 29.90 inches and steady. And in downtown Shreveport, skies were sunny. The temperature was 92 degrees. And winds were southwest at 3 miles an hour. Once again in Shreveport, it was 93 degrees with sunny skies at 7 p.m. Around the local area at 7 p.m., in Texarkana, sunny and 95. Wind south at 7 miles an hour. El Dorado, sunny and 91. Wind variable at 3 miles an hour. Monroe, mostly sunny and 94. Wind southwest at 7 miles an hour. Natchitoches, sunny and 92. Wind calm. Marshall, sunny and 93. Wind calm. And at Longview, sunny and 93 degrees. Wind south at 8 miles an hour. Elsewhere across the four-state area, over at Dallas, partly sunny and 96. Oklahoma City, mostly sunny and 90. Little Rock, mostly sunny and 95. Jackson, Mississippi, mostly sunny and 93. Baton Rouge, sunny and 91. And at Houston, mostly sunny and 95 degrees. For the most current information, check us out on the web at www.weather.gov/sht. The Shreveport Climate Summary for this evening, as of 4 p.m., July 19, 2026. Today's high temperature was 94 degrees. The normal high is 95. The record high is 104 degrees, which was last set in 2018. Today's low temperature was 75 degrees. The normal low is 74. The record low is 65 degrees, which was set in 1977. A trace of precipitation fell today, which brings the monthly total to 4.73 inches. This is 2.42 inches above the normal amount of 2.31 inches for July. The total precipitation for the year now stands at 28.23 inches, which is 2.11 inches below normal. Sunset tonight is at 8:22 p.m. Sunrise tomorrow is at 6:22 a.m. Here is your area's open water boating forecast. Wind gusts may be higher. Tonight, clear. Lows in the upper 70s. Southwest winds 5 to 10 miles per hour. Heat index readings 101 to 104. Monday, mostly sunny. Highs in the upper 90s. West winds 5 to 10 miles per hour.
heat index readings 106 to

109. Monday night, mostly clear. Lows in the upper 70s. Southwest winds 5 to 10 miles per hour. Heat index readings 103 to 106. Tuesday, mostly sunny. Highs around 100. Northwest winds 5 to 10 miles per hour. Tuesday night, mostly clear. Lows around 80. Southwest winds 5 to 10 miles per hour. Wednesday, mostly sunny. Highs around 100. Wednesday night, mostly clear. Lows in the upper 70s. Thursday, mostly sunny. Highs in the upper 90s. Thursday night, mostly clear. Lows in the mid 70s. Friday, mostly sunny. Highs in the upper 90s. Friday night, mostly clear. Lows in the mid 70s. Saturday, mostly sunny. A 20% chance of showers in the morning. Highs in the upper 90s. Saturday night, mostly clear. Lows in the mid 70s. Sunday, mostly sunny. Highs in the upper 90s. Now let's check on your local forecast. Tonight, clear. Lows in the upper 70s. Southwest winds around 5 miles per hour. Monday, mostly sunny. Hot with highs in the upper 90s. West winds around 5 miles per hour. Heat index values up to 105 in the afternoon. Monday night, mostly clear. Lows in the upper 70s. Southwest winds around 5 miles per hour. Tuesday, mostly sunny. Hot with highs around 100. Northwest winds around 5 miles per hour. Heat index values up to 106 in the afternoon. Tuesday night, mostly clear. Lows around 80. Northwest winds around 5 miles per hour. Mostly clear. Lows around 80. Northwest winds around 5 miles per hour in the evening, becoming light and variable. Wednesday, mostly sunny. Hot with highs around 100. Heat index values up to 110 in the afternoon. Wednesday night, mostly clear. Lows in the upper 70s. Thursday, mostly sunny. Hot with highs in the mid-90s. Thursday night, mostly clear. Lows in the mid-70s. Friday, mostly sunny. Hot with highs in the mid-90s. Friday night, mostly clear. A slight chance of showers and thunderstorms after midnight. Lows in the mid-70s. Chance of rain 20%. Saturday, mostly sunny. A slight chance of showers in the morning. Hot with highs in the mid-90s. Chance of rain 20%. Saturday night, mostly clear. Lows in the mid-70s. Sunday, mostly sunny. Hot with highs in the mid-90s. At 7 p.m. Central Daylight Time, or 00:00 UTC, the center of Tropical Depression 2 was located near latitude 27.7 north, longitude 85.0 west. The depression is nearly stationary. A very slow northwestward or north-northwestward motion is expected during the next day or two, followed by a turn toward the west. On the forecast track, the depression will move near or along the northern Gulf Coast during the next several days. Maximum sustained winds remain near 30 miles per hour, 45 kilometers per hour with higher gusts. Gradual strengthening is forecast, and the depression is expected to become a tropical storm on Monday. The minimum central pressure based on data from NOAA buoy 42,036 is 1,008 millibars, 29.77 inches. 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Be sure to follow us on Facebook. Here's a look at local weather conditions as of 7 p.m. At the top of the hour, skies were sunny in Shreveport. The temperature was 93 degrees at the regional airport. The dew point was 72, making the relative humidity

49%, producing a heat index of 100. Winds were calm. The pressure was 29.91 inches and falling. In Bossier City, at Barksdale Air Force Base, skies were sunny, with a temperature of 93 degrees. The dew point was 72, making the relative humidity 49%, producing a heat index of 100. Winds were east at 6 miles an hour. The pressure was 29.90 inches and steady. And in downtown Shreveport, skies were sunny. The temperature was 92 degrees. And winds were southwest at 3 miles an hour. Once again in Shreveport, it was 93 degrees with sunny skies at 7 p.m. Around the local area at 7 p.m., in Texarkana, sunny and 95. Wind south at 7 miles an hour. El Dorado, sunny and 91. Wind variable at 3 miles an hour. Monroe, mostly sunny and 94. Wind southwest at 7 miles an hour. Natchitoches, sunny and 92. Wind calm. Marshall, sunny and 93. Wind calm. And at Longview, sunny and 93 degrees. Wind south at 8 miles an hour. Elsewhere across the four-state area, over at Dallas, partly sunny and 96. Oklahoma City, mostly sunny and 90. Little Rock, mostly sunny and 95. Jackson, Mississippi, mostly sunny and 93. Baton Rouge, sunny and 91. And at Houston, mostly sunny and 95 degrees. For the most current information, check us out on the web at www.weather.gov/sht. 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The Shreveport Climate Summary for this evening, as of 4 p.m., July 19, 2026. Today's high temperature was 94 degrees. The normal high is 95. The record high is 104 degrees, which was last set in 2018. Today's low temperature was 75 degrees. The normal low is 74. The record low is 65 degrees, which was set in 1977. A trace of precipitation fell today, which brings the monthly total to 4.73 inches. This is 2.42 inches above the normal amount of 2.31 inches for July. The total precipitation for the year now stands at 28.23 inches, which is 2.11 inches below normal. Sunset tonight is at 8:22 p.m. Sunrise tomorrow is at 6:22 a.m. Now let's check on your local forecast. Tonight, clear. Lows in the upper 70s. Southwest winds around 5 miles per hour. Monday, mostly sunny. Hot with highs in the upper 90s. West winds around 5 miles per hour. Heat index values up to 105 in the afternoon. Monday night, mostly clear. Lows in the upper 70s. Southwest winds around 5 miles per hour. Tuesday, mostly sunny. Hot with highs around 100. Northwest winds around 5 miles per hour. Heat index values up to 106 in the afternoon. Tuesday night, mostly clear. Lows around 80. Northwest winds around 5 miles per hour in the evening, becoming light and variable. Wednesday, mostly sunny. Hot with highs around 100. Heat index values up to 110 in the afternoon. Wednesday night, mostly clear. Lows in the upper 70s. Thursday, mostly sunny. Hot with highs in the mid-90s. Thursday night, mostly clear. Lows in the mid-70s.
Friday, mostly sunny. Hot with highs in the mid-90s. Friday night, mostly clear. A slight chance of showers and thunderstorms after midnight. Lows in the mid-70s. Chance of rain 20%. Saturday, mostly sunny. A slight chance of showers in the morning. Hot with highs in the mid-90s. Chance of rain 20%. Saturday night, mostly clear. Lows in the mid-70s. Sunday, mostly sunny. Hot with highs in the mid-90s. At 7 p.m. Central Daylight Time, or 00:00 UTC, the center of Tropical Depression 2 was located near latitude 27.7 north, longitude 85.0 west. The depression is nearly stationary. A very slow northwestward or north-northwestward motion is expected during the next day or two, followed by a turn toward the west. On the forecast track, the depression will move near or along the northern Gulf Coast during the next several days. Maximum sustained winds remain near 30 miles per hour, 45 kilometers per hour with higher gusts. Gradual strengthening is forecast, and the depression is expected to become a tropical storm on Monday. The minimum central pressure based on data from NOAA buoy 42,036 is 1,008 millibars, 29.77 inches. 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Be sure to follow us on Facebook. Here's a look at local weather conditions as of 7 p.m. At the top of the hour, skies were sunny in Shreveport. The temperature was 93 degrees at the regional airport. The dew point was 72, making the relative humidity 49%, producing a heat index of 100. Winds were calm. The pressure was 29.91 inches and falling. In Bossier City, at Barksdale Air Force Base, skies were sunny, with a temperature of 93 degrees. The dew point was 72, making the relative humidity 49%, producing a heat index of 100. Winds were east at 6 miles an hour. The pressure was 29.90 inches and steady. And in downtown Shreveport, skies were sunny. The temperature was 92 degrees. And winds were southwest at 3 miles an hour. Once again in Shreveport, it was 93 degrees with sunny skies at 7 p.m. Around the local area at 7 p.m., in Texarkana, sunny and 95. Wind south at 7 miles an hour. El Dorado, sunny and 91. Wind variable at 3 miles an hour. Monroe, mostly sunny and 94. Wind southwest at 7 miles an hour. Natchitoches, sunny and 92. Wind calm. Marshall, sunny and 93. Wind calm. And at Longview, sunny and 93 degrees. Wind south at 8 miles an hour. Elsewhere across the four-state area, over at Dallas, partly sunny and 96. Oklahoma City, mostly sunny and 90. Little Rock, mostly sunny and 95. Jackson, Mississippi, mostly sunny and 93. Baton Rouge, sunny and 91. And at Houston, mostly sunny and 95 degrees. For the most current information, check us out on the web at www.weather.gov/sht. The Shreveport Climate Summary for this evening, as of 4 p.m., July 19, 2026. Today's high temperature was 94 degrees. The normal high is 95. The record high is 104 degrees, which was last set in 2018. Today's low temperature was 75 degrees. The normal low is 74. The record low is 65 degrees, which was set in 1977. A trace of precipitation fell today, which brings the monthly total to 4.73 inches. This is 2.42 inches above the normal amount of 2.31 inches for July.
The total precipitation for the year now stands at 28.23 inches, which is 2.11 inches below normal. Sunset tonight is at 8:22 p.m. Sunrise tomorrow is at 6:22 a.m. Now let's check on your local forecast. Tonight, clear. Lows in the upper 70s. Southwest winds around 5 miles per hour. Monday, mostly sunny. Hot with highs in the upper 90s. West winds around 5 miles per hour. Heat index values up to 105 in the afternoon. Monday night, mostly clear. Lows in the upper 70s. Southwest winds around 5 miles per hour. Tuesday, mostly sunny. Hot with highs around 100. Northwest winds around 5 miles per hour. Heat index values up to 106 in the afternoon. Tuesday night, mostly clear. Lows around 80. Northwest winds around 5 miles per hour in the evening, becoming light and variable. Wednesday, mostly sunny. Hot with highs around 100. Heat index values up to 110 in the afternoon. Wednesday night, mostly clear. Lows in the upper 70s. Thursday, mostly sunny. Hot with highs in the mid-90s. Thursday night, mostly clear. Lows in the mid-70s. Friday, mostly sunny. Hot with highs in the mid-90s. Friday night, mostly clear. A slight chance of showers and thunderstorms after midnight. Lows in the mid-70s. Chance of rain 20%. Saturday, mostly sunny. A slight chance of showers in the morning. Hot with highs in the mid-90s. Chance of rain 20%. Saturday night, mostly clear. Lows in the mid-70s. Sunday, mostly sunny. Hot with highs in the mid-90s. At 7 p.m. Central Daylight Time, or 00:00 UTC, the center of Tropical Depression 2 was located near latitude 27.7 north, longitude 85.0 west. The depression is nearly stationary. A very slow northwestward or north-northwestward motion is expected during the next day or two, followed by a turn toward the west. On the forecast track, the depression will move near or along the northern Gulf Coast during the next several days. Maximum sustained winds remain near 30 miles per hour, 45 kilometers per hour with higher gusts. Gradual strengthening is forecast, and the depression is expected to become a tropical storm on Monday. The minimum central pressure based on data from NOAA buoy 42,036 is 1,008 millibars, 29.77 inches. 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Be sure to follow us on Facebook. Here's a look at local weather conditions as of 7 p.m. At the top of the hour, skies were sunny in Shreveport. The temperature was 93 degrees at the regional airport. The dew point was 72, making the relative humidity 49%, producing a heat index of 100. Winds were calm. The pressure was 29.91 inches and falling. In Bossier City, at Barksdale Air Force Base, skies were sunny, with a temperature of 93 degrees. The dew point was 72, making the relative humidity 49%, producing a heat index of 100. Winds were east at 6 miles an hour. The pressure was 29.90 inches and steady. And in downtown Shreveport, skies were sunny. The temperature was 92 degrees. And winds were southwest at 3 miles an hour. Once again in Shreveport, it was 93 degrees with sunny skies at 7 p.m. Around the local area at 7 p.m., in Texarkana, sunny and 95. Wind south at 7 miles an hour. El Dorado, sunny and 91. Wind variable at 3 miles an hour. Monroe, mostly sunny and 94. Wind southwest at 7 miles an hour. Nacogdoches,
sunny and 92. Wind calm. Marshall, sunny and 93. Wind calm. And at Longview, sunny and 93 degrees. Wind south at 8 miles an hour. Elsewhere across the four-state area, over at Dallas, partly sunny and 96. Oklahoma City, mostly sunny and 90. Little Rock, mostly sunny and 95. Jackson, Mississippi, mostly sunny and 93. Baton Rouge, sunny and 91. And at Houston, mostly sunny and 95 degrees. For the most current information, check us out on the web at www.weather.gov/sht. The Shreveport Climate Summary for this evening, as of 4 p.m., July 19, 2026. Today's high temperature was 94 degrees. The normal high is 95. The record high is 104 degrees, which was last set in 2018. Today's low temperature was 75 degrees. The normal low is 74. The record low is 65 degrees, which was set in 1977. A trace of precipitation fell today, which brings the monthly total to 4.73 inches. This is 2.42 inches above the normal amount of 2.31 inches for July. The total precipitation for the year now stands at 28.23 inches, which is 2.11 inches below normal. Sunset tonight is at 8:22 p.m. Sunrise tomorrow is at 6:22 a.m. This is your NOAA Weather Radio, station WXJ97, operating on a frequency of 162.400 MHz, providing the latest weather information on a 24-hour basis. 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Now let's check on your local forecast. Tonight, clear. Lows in the upper 70s. Southwest winds around 5 miles per hour. Monday, mostly sunny. Hot with highs in the upper 90s. West winds around 5 miles per hour. Heat index values up to 105 in the afternoon. Monday night, mostly clear. Lows in the upper 70s. Southwest winds around 5 miles per hour. Tuesday, mostly sunny. Hot with highs around 100. Northwest winds around 5 miles per hour. Heat index values up to 106 in the afternoon. Tuesday night, mostly clear. Lows around 80. Northwest winds around 5 miles per hour in the evening, becoming light and variable. Wednesday, mostly sunny. Hot with highs around 100. Heat index values up to 110 in the afternoon. Wednesday night, mostly clear. Lows in the upper 70s. Thursday, mostly sunny. Hot with highs in the mid-90s. Thursday night, mostly clear. Lows in the mid-70s. Friday, mostly sunny. Hot with highs in the mid-90s. Friday night, mostly clear. A slight chance of showers and thunderstorms after midnight. Lows in the mid-70s. Chance of rain 20%. Saturday, mostly sunny. A slight chance of showers in the morning. Hot with highs in the mid-90s. Chance of rain 20%. Saturday night, mostly clear. Lows in the mid-70s. Sunday, mostly sunny. Hot with highs in the mid-90s. At 7 p.m. Central Daylight Time, or 00:00 UTC, the center of Tropical Depression 2 was located near latitude 27.7 north, latitude 85.0 west. The depression is nearly stationary. A very slow northwestward or north-northwestward motion is expected during the next day or two, followed by a turn toward the west. On the forecast track, the depression will move near or along the northern Gulf Coast during the next several days.
Maximum sustained winds remain near 30 miles per hour, 45 kilometers per hour with higher gusts. Gradual strengthening is forecast, and the depression is expected to become a tropical storm on Monday. The minimum central pressure based on data from NOAA buoy 42,036 is 1,008 millibars, 29.77 inches. 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Be sure to follow us on Facebook. Here's a look at local weather conditions as of 7 p.m. At the top of the hour, skies were sunny in Shreveport. The temperature was 93 degrees at the regional airport. The dew point was 72, making the relative humidity 49%, producing a heat index of 100. Winds were calm. The pressure was 29.91 inches and falling. In Bossier City, at Barksdale Air Force Base, skies were sunny, with a temperature of 93 degrees. The dew point was 72, making the relative humidity 49%, producing a heat index of 100. Winds were east at 6 miles an hour. The pressure was 29.90 inches and steady. And in downtown Shreveport, skies were sunny. The temperature was 92 degrees. And winds were southwest at 3 miles an hour. Once again in Shreveport, it was 93 degrees with sunny skies at 7 p.m. Around the local area at 7 p.m., in Texarkana, sunny and 95. Wind south at 7 miles an hour. El Dorado, sunny and 91. Wind variable at 3 miles an hour. Monroe, mostly sunny and 94. Wind southwest at 7 miles an hour. Natchitoches, sunny and 92. Wind calm. Marshall, sunny and 93. Wind calm. And at Longview, sunny and 93 degrees. Wind south at 8 miles an hour. Elsewhere across the four-state area, over at Dallas, partly sunny and 96. Oklahoma City, mostly sunny and 90. Little Rock, mostly sunny and 95. Jackson, Mississippi, mostly sunny and 93. Baton Rouge, sunny and 91. And at Houston, mostly sunny and 95 degrees. For the most current information, check us out on the web at www.weather.gov/sht. The Shreveport Climate Summary for this evening, as of 4 p.m., July 19, 2026. Today's high temperature was 94 degrees. The normal high is 95. The record high is 104 degrees, which was last set in 2018. Today's low temperature was 75 degrees. The normal low is 74. The record low is 65 degrees, which was set in 1977. A trace of precipitation fell today, which brings the monthly total to 4.73 inches. This is 2.42 inches above the normal amount of 2.31 inches for July. The total precipitation for the year now stands at 28.23 inches, which is 2.11 inches below normal. Sunset tonight is at 8:22 p.m. Sunrise tomorrow is at 6:22 a.m. Now let's check on your local forecast. Tonight, clear. Lows in the upper 70s. Southwest winds around 5 miles per hour. Monday, mostly sunny. Hot with highs in the upper 90s. West winds around 5 miles per hour. Heat index values up to 105 in the afternoon. Monday night, mostly clear. Lows in the upper 70s. Southwest winds around 5 miles per hour. Tuesday, mostly sunny. Hot with highs around 100. Northwest winds around 5 miles per hour. Heat index values up to 106 in the afternoon. Tuesday night, mostly clear. Lows around 80. Northwest winds around 5 miles per hour in the evening, becoming light and variable. Wednesday, mostly sunny.
hot with highs around 100. Heat index values up to 110 in the afternoon. Wednesday night, mostly clear. Lows in the upper 70s. Thursday, mostly sunny. Hot with highs in the mid-90s. Thursday night, mostly clear. Lows in the mid-70s. Friday, mostly sunny. Hot with highs in the mid-90s. Friday night, mostly clear. A slight chance of showers and thunderstorms after midnight. Lows in the mid-70s. Chance of rain 20%. Saturday, mostly sunny. A slight chance of showers in the morning. Hot with highs in the mid-90s. Chance of rain 20%. Saturday night, mostly clear. Lows in the mid-70s. Sunday, mostly sunny. Hot with highs in the mid-90s. Here is your area's open water boating forecast. Wind gusts may be higher. Tonight, clear. Lows in the upper 70s. Southwest winds 5 to 10 miles per hour. Heat index readings 101 to 104. Monday, mostly sunny. Highs in the upper 90s. West winds 5 to 10 miles per hour. Heat index readings 106 to 109. Monday night, mostly clear. Lows in the upper 70s. Southwest winds 5 to 10 miles per hour. Heat index readings 103 to 106. Tuesday, mostly sunny. Highs around 100. Northwest winds 5 to 10 miles per hour. Tuesday night, mostly clear. Lows around 80. Southwest winds 5 to 10 miles per hour. Wednesday, mostly sunny. Highs around 100. Wednesday night, mostly clear. Lows in the upper 70s. Thursday, mostly sunny. Highs in the upper 90s. Thursday night, mostly clear. Lows in the mid-70s. Friday, mostly sunny. Highs in the upper 90s. Friday night, mostly clear. Lows in the mid-70s. Saturday, mostly sunny. A 20% chance of showers in the morning. Highs in the upper 90s. Saturday night, mostly clear. Lows in the mid-70s. Sunday, mostly sunny. Highs in the upper 90s. At 7 p.m. Central Daylight Time, or 0000 UTC, the center of Tropical Depression 2 was located near latitude 27.7 north, longitude 85.0 west. The depression is nearly stationary. A very slow northwestward or north-northwestward motion is expected during the next day or two, followed by a turn toward the west. On the forecast track, the depression will move near or along the northern Gulf Coast during the next several days. Maximum sustained winds remain near 30 miles per hour, 45 kilometers per hour with higher gusts. Gradual strengthening is forecast, and the depression is expected to become a tropical storm on Monday. The minimum central pressure based on data from NOAA Buoy 42036 is 1008 millibars, 29.77 inches. 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Be sure to follow us on Facebook. Here's a look at local weather conditions as of 7 p.m. At the top of the hour, skies were sunny in Shreveport. The temperature was 93 degrees at the regional airport. The dew point was 72, making the relative humidity 49%, producing a heat index of 100. Winds were calm. The pressure was 29.91 inches and falling. In Bossier City, at Barksdale Air Force Base, skies were sunny, with a temperature of 93 degrees. The dew point was 72, making the relative humidity 49%, producing a heat index of 100. Winds were east at 6 miles an hour. The pressure was 29.90 inches and steady. And in downtown Shreveport, skies were sunny. The temperature was 92 degrees.
and winds were southwest at 3 miles an hour. Once again in Shreveport, it was 93 degrees with sunny skies at 7 p.m. Around the local area at 7 p.m., in Texarkana, sunny and 95. Wind south at 7 miles an hour. El Dorado, sunny and 91. Wind variable at 3 miles an hour. Monroe, mostly sunny and 94. Wind southwest at 7 miles an hour. Natchitoches, sunny and 92. Wind calm. Marshall, sunny and 93. Wind calm. And at Longview, sunny and 93 degrees. Wind south at 8 miles an hour. Elsewhere across the four-state area, over at Dallas, partly sunny and 96. Oklahoma City, mostly sunny and 90. Little Rock, mostly sunny and 95. Jackson, Mississippi, mostly sunny and 93. Baton Rouge, sunny and 91. And at Houston, mostly sunny and 95 degrees. 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The Shreveport Climate Summary for this evening, as of 4 p.m., July 19, 2026. Today's high temperature was 94 degrees. The normal high is 95. The record high is 104 degrees, which was last set in 2018. Today's low temperature was 75 degrees. The normal low is 74. The record low is 65 degrees, which was set in 1977. A trace of precipitation fell today, which brings the monthly total to 4.73 inches. This is 2.42 inches above the normal amount of 2.31 inches for July. The total precipitation for the year now stands at 28.23 inches, which is 2.11 inches below normal. Sunset tonight is at 8:22 p.m. Sunrise tomorrow is at 6:22 a.m. Now let's check on your local forecast. Tonight, clear. Lows in the upper 70s. Southwest winds around 5 miles per hour. Monday, mostly sunny. Hot with highs in the upper 90s. West winds around 5 miles per hour. Heat index values up to 105 in the afternoon. Monday night, mostly clear. Lows in the upper 70s. Southwest winds around 5 miles per hour. Tuesday, mostly sunny. Hot with highs around 100. Northwest winds around 5 miles per hour. Heat index values up to 106 in the afternoon. Tuesday night, mostly clear. Lows around 80. Northwest winds around 5 miles per hour in the evening, becoming light and variable. Wednesday, mostly sunny. Hot with highs around 100. Heat index values up to 110 in the afternoon. Wednesday night, mostly clear. Lows in the upper 70s. Thursday, mostly sunny. Hot with highs in the mid-90s. Thursday night, mostly clear. Lows in the mid-70s. Friday, mostly sunny. Hot with highs in the mid-90s. Friday night, mostly clear. A slight chance of showers and thunderstorms after midnight. Lows in the mid-70s. Chance of rain 20%. Saturday, mostly sunny. A slight chance of showers in the morning. Hot with highs in the mid-90s. Chance of rain 20%. Saturday night, mostly clear. Lows in the mid-70s. Sunday, mostly sunny. Hot with highs in the mid-90s.
at 7 p.m. Central Daylight Time, or 00:00 UTC. The center of Tropical Depression 2 is located near latitude 27.7 north, latitude 85.0 west. The depression is nearly stationary. A very slow northwestward or north-northwestward motion is expected during the next day or two, followed by a turn toward the west. On the forecast track, the depression will move near or along the northern Gulf Coast during the next several days. Maximum sustained winds remain near 30 miles per hour, 45 kilometers per hour with higher gusts. Gradual strengthening is forecast, and the depression is expected to become a tropical storm on Monday. The minimum central pressure based on data from NOAA Buoy 42036 is 1008 millibars, 29.77 inches. 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Be sure to follow us on Facebook. Here's a look at local weather conditions as of 7 p.m. At the top of the hour, skies were sunny in Shreveport. The temperature was 93 degrees at the regional airport. The dew point was 72, making the relative humidity 49%, producing a heat index of 100. Winds were calm. The pressure was 29.91 inches and falling. In Bossier City, at Barksdale Air Force Base, skies were sunny, with a temperature of 93 degrees. The dew point was 72, making the relative humidity 49%, producing a heat index of 100. Winds were east at 6 miles an hour. The pressure was 29.90 inches and steady. And in downtown Shreveport, skies were sunny. The temperature was 92 degrees. And winds were southwest at 3 miles an hour. Once again in Shreveport, it was 93 degrees with sunny skies at 7 p.m. You're listening to your weather radio, station WXJ97, broadcasting in Shreveport on 162.4 megahertz. Be sure to follow us on Facebook. Here's a look at local weather conditions as of 8 p.m. At the top of the hour, skies were clear in Shreveport. The temperature was 91 degrees at the regional airport. The dew point was 72, making the relative humidity 52%, producing a heat index of 98. Winds were calm. The pressure was 29.91 inches and steady. In Bossier City, at Barksdale Air Force Base, skies were clear, with a temperature of 89 degrees. The dew point was 74, making the relative humidity 60%. Winds were calm. The pressure was 29.90 inches and steady. And in downtown Shreveport, skies were clear. The temperature was 91 degrees. And winds were calm. Once again in Shreveport, it was 91 degrees with clear skies at 8 p.m. Around the local area at 8 p.m., in Texarkana, clear and 93. Wind south at 5 miles an hour. El Dorado, clear and 86. Wind calm. Monroe, clear and 88. Wind southwest at 6 miles an hour. Natchitoches, clear and 86. Wind calm. Marshall, clear and 88. Wind calm. And at Longview, clear and 90 degrees. Wind south at 7 miles an hour. Elsewhere across the four-state area, over at Dallas, partly cloudy and 93. Oklahoma City, partly cloudy and 88. Little Rock, partly cloudy and 91. Jackson, Mississippi, partly cloudy and 89. Baton Rouge, clear and 87. And at Houston, partly cloudy and 90 degrees. For the most current information, check us out on the web at www.weather.gov/sht. The Shreveport Climate Summary for this evening, as of 4 p.m., July 19, 2026. Today's high temperature was 94 degrees. The normal high is 95. The record high is 104 degrees, which was last set in 2018. Today's low temperature was 75 degrees.
The normal low is 74. The record low is 65 degrees, which was set in 1977. A trace of precipitation fell today, which brings the monthly total to 4.73 inches. This is 2.42 inches above the normal amount of 2.31 inches for July. The total precipitation for the year now stands at 28.23 inches, which is 2.11 inches below normal. Sunset tonight is at 8:22 p.m. Sunrise tomorrow is at 6:22 a.m. Now let's check on your local forecast. Tonight, clear. Lows in the upper 70s. Southwest winds around 5 miles per hour. Monday, mostly sunny. Hot with highs in the upper 90s. West winds around 5 miles per hour. Heat index values up to 105 in the afternoon. Monday night, mostly clear. Lows in the upper 70s. Southwest winds around 5 miles per hour. Tuesday, mostly sunny. Hot with highs around 100. Northwest winds around 5 miles per hour. Heat index values up to 106 in the afternoon. Tuesday night, mostly clear. Lows around 80. Northwest winds around 5 miles per hour in the evening, becoming light and variable. Wednesday, mostly sunny. Hot with highs around 100. Heat index values up to 110 in the afternoon. Wednesday night, mostly clear. Lows in the upper 70s. Thursday, mostly sunny. Hot with highs in the mid-90s. Thursday night, mostly clear. Lows in the mid-70s. Friday, mostly sunny. Hot with highs in the mid-90s. Friday night, mostly clear. A slight chance of showers and thunderstorms after midnight. Lows in the mid-70s. Chance of rain 20%. Saturday, mostly sunny. A slight chance of showers in the morning. Hot with highs in the mid-90s. Chance of rain 20%. Saturday night, mostly clear. Lows in the mid-70s. Sunday, mostly sunny. Hot with highs in the mid-90s. At 7 p.m. Central Daylight Time, or 0000 UTC, the center of Tropical Depression 2 was located near latitude 27.7 north, latitude 85.0 west. The depression is nearly stationary. A very slow northwestward or north-northwestward motion is expected during the next day or two, followed by a turn toward the west. On the forecast track, the depression will move near or along the northern Gulf Coast during the next several days. Maximum sustained winds remain near 30 miles per hour, 45 kilometers per hour with higher gusts. Gradual strengthening is forecast, and the depression is expected to become a tropical storm on Monday. The minimum central pressure based on data from NOAA Buoy 42036 is 1008 millibars, 29.77 inches. 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Be sure to follow us on Facebook. Here's a look at local weather conditions as of 8 p.m. At the top of the hour, skies were clear in Shreveport. The temperature was 91 degrees at the regional airport. The dew point was 72, making the relative humidity 52%, producing a heat index of 98. Winds were calm. The pressure was 29.91 inches and steady. In Bossier City, at Barksdale Air Force Base, skies were clear, with a temperature of 89 degrees. The dew point was 74, making the relative humidity 60%. Winds were calm. The pressure was 29.90 inches and steady. And in downtown Shreveport, skies were clear. The temperature was 91 degrees. And winds were calm. Once again in Shreveport, it was 91 degrees with clear skies at 8 p.m. Around the local area at 8 p.m., in Texarkana, clear and 93. Wind south at 5 miles an hour.
El Dorado, clear and 86. Wind calm. Monroe, clear and 88. Wind southwest at 6 miles an hour. Nakedish, clear and 88.

86. Wind calm. Marshall, clear and 88. Wind calm. And at Longview, clear and 90 degrees. Wind south at 7 miles an hour. Elsewhere across the four-state area, over at Dallas, partly cloudy and 93. Oklahoma City, partly cloudy and 88. Little Rock, partly cloudy and 91. Jackson, Mississippi, partly cloudy and 89. Baton Rouge, clear and 87. And at Houston, partly cloudy and 90 degrees. For the most current information, check us out on the web at www.weather.gov/sht. The Shreveport Climate Summary for this evening, as of 4 p.m., July 19, 2026. Today's high temperature was 94 degrees. The normal high is 95. The record high is 104 degrees, which was last set in 2018. Today's low temperature was 75 degrees. The normal low is 74. The record low is 65 degrees, which was set in 1977. A trace of precipitation fell today, which brings the monthly total to 4.73 inches. This is 2.42 inches above the normal amount of 2.31 inches for July. The total precipitation for the year now stands at 28.23 inches, which is 2.11 inches below normal. Sunset tonight is at 8:22 p.m. Sunrise tomorrow is at 6:22 a.m. This is your NOAA Weather Radio, station WXJ97, operating on a frequency of 162.400 MHz, providing the latest weather information on a 24-hour basis. 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Now let's check on your local forecast. Tonight, clear. Lows in the upper 70s. Southwest winds around 5 miles per hour. Monday, mostly sunny. Hot with highs in the upper 90s. West winds around 5 miles per hour. Heat index values up to 105 in the afternoon. Monday night, mostly clear. Lows in the upper 70s. Southwest winds around 5 miles per hour. Tuesday, mostly sunny. Hot with highs around 100. Northwest winds around 5 miles per hour. Heat index values up to 106 in the afternoon. Tuesday night, mostly clear. Lows around 80. Northwest winds around 5 miles per hour in the evening, becoming light and variable. Wednesday, mostly sunny. Hot with highs around 100. Heat index values up to 110 in the afternoon. Wednesday night, mostly clear. Lows in the upper 70s. Thursday, mostly sunny. Hot with highs in the mid-90s. Thursday night, mostly clear. Lows in the mid-70s. Friday, mostly sunny. Hot with highs in the mid-90s. Friday night, mostly clear. A slight chance of showers and thunderstorms after midnight. Lows in the mid-70s. Chance of rain 20%. Saturday, mostly sunny. A slight chance of showers in the morning. Hot with highs in the mid-90s. Chance of rain 20%. Saturday night, mostly clear. Lows in the mid-70s. Sunday, mostly sunny. Hot with highs in the mid-90s. At 7 p.m. Central Daylight Time, or 0000 UTC, the center of Tropical Depression 2 was located near latitude 27.7 north, latitude 85.0 west. The depression is nearly stationary. A very slow northwestward or north-northwestward motion is expected during the next day or two, followed by a turn toward the west. On the forecast track, the depression will move near or along the northern Gulf Coast during the next several days. Maximum sustained winds remain near 30 miles per hour, 45 kilometers per hour.

The temperature was 91 degrees at the regional airport. The dew point was 72, making the relative humidity 52%, producing a heat index of 98. Winds were calm. The pressure was 29.91 inches and steady. In Bossier City, at Barksdale Air Force Base, skies were clear, with a temperature of 89 degrees. The dew point was 74, making the relative humidity 60%. Winds were calm. The pressure was 29.90 inches and steady. And in downtown Shreveport, skies were clear. The temperature was 91 degrees. And winds were calm. Once again in Shreveport, it was 91 degrees with clear skies at 8 p.m. Around the local area at 8 p.m., in Texarkana, clear and 93. Wind south at 5 miles an hour. El Dorado, clear and 86. Wind calm. Monroe, clear and 88. Wind southwest at 6 miles an hour. Natchitoches, clear and 86. Wind calm. Marshall, clear and 88. Wind calm. And at Longview, clear and 90 degrees. Wind south at 7 miles an hour. Elsewhere across the four-state area, over at Dallas, partly cloudy and 93. Oklahoma City, partly cloudy and 88. Little Rock, partly cloudy and 91. Jackson, Mississippi, partly cloudy and 89. Baton Rouge, clear and 87. And at Houston, partly cloudy and 90 degrees. For the most current information, check us out on the web at www.weather.gov/sht. The Shreveport Climate Summary for this evening, as of 4 p.m., July 19, 2026. Today's high temperature was 94 degrees. The normal high is 95. The record high is 104 degrees, which was last set in 2018. Today's low temperature was 75 degrees. The normal low is 74. The record low is 65 degrees, which was set in 1977. A trace of precipitation fell today, which brings the monthly total to 4.73 inches. This is 2.42 inches above the normal amount of 2.31 inches for July. The total precipitation for the year now stands at 28.23 inches, which is 2.11 inches below normal. Sunset tonight is at 8:22 p.m. Sunrise tomorrow is at 6:22 a.m. Now let's check on your local forecast. Tonight, clear. Lows in the upper 70s. Southwest winds around 5 miles per hour. Monday, mostly sunny. Hot with highs in the upper 90s. West winds around 5 miles per hour. Heat index values up to 105 in the afternoon. Monday night, mostly clear. Lows in the upper 70s. Southwest winds around 5 miles per hour. Tuesday, mostly sunny. Hot with highs around 100. Northwest winds around 5 miles per hour. Heat index values up to 106 in the afternoon. Tuesday night, mostly clear. Lows around 80. Northwest winds around 5 miles per hour in the evening, becoming light and variable. Wednesday, mostly sunny. Hot with highs around 100. Heat index values up to 110 in the afternoon. Wednesday night, mostly clear. Lows in the upper 70s. Thursday, mostly sunny. Hot with highs in the mid-90s. Thursday night, mostly clear. Lows in the mid-70s. Friday, mostly sunny. Hot with highs in the mid-90s. Friday night, mostly clear. A slight chance of showers and thunderstorms after midnight. Lows in the mid-70s. Chance of rain 20%. Saturday, mostly sunny. A slight chance of showers in the morning. Hot with highs in the mid-90s. Chance of rain 20%. Saturday night, mostly clear. Lows in the mid-70s. Sunday, mostly sunny.

hot with highs in the mid-90s. Here is your area's open water boating forecast. Wind gusts may be higher. Tonight, clear. Lows in the upper 70s. Southwest winds 5 to 10 miles per hour. Heat index readings 101 to 104. Monday, mostly sunny. Highs in the upper 90s. West winds 5 to 10 miles per hour. Heat index readings 106 to 109. Monday night, mostly clear. Lows in the upper 70s. Southwest winds 5 to 10 miles per hour. Heat index readings 103 to 106. Tuesday, mostly sunny. Highs around 100. Northwest winds 5 to 10 miles per hour. Tuesday night, mostly clear. Lows around 80. Southwest winds 5 to 10 miles per hour. Wednesday, mostly sunny. Highs around 100. Wednesday night, mostly clear. Lows in the 70s. Thursday, mostly sunny. Highs in the upper 90s. Thursday night, mostly clear. Lows in the mid-70s. Friday, mostly sunny. Highs in the upper 90s. Friday night, mostly clear. Lows in the mid-70s. Saturday, mostly sunny. A 20% chance of showers in the morning. Highs in the upper 90s. Saturday night, a 20% chance of showers in the morning. Highs in the upper 90s. Saturday night, mostly clear. Lows in the mid-70s. Sunday, mostly sunny. Highs in the upper 90s. At 7 p.m. Central Daylight Time, or 0000 UTC, the center of Tropical Depression 2 was located near latitude 27.7 north, longitude 85.0 west. The depression is nearly stationary. A very slow northwestward or north-northwestward motion is expected during the next day or two, followed by a turn toward the west. On the forecast track, the depression will move near or along the northern Gulf Coast during the next several days. Maximum sustained winds remain near 30 miles per hour, 45 kilometers per hour with higher gusts. Gradual strengthening is forecast, and the depression is expected to become a tropical storm on Monday. The minimum central pressure based on data from NOAA Buoy 42036 is 1008 millibars, 29.77 inches. 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Be sure to follow us on Facebook. Here's a look at local weather conditions as of 8 p.m. At the top of the hour, skies were clear in Shreveport. The temperature was 91 degrees at the regional airport. The dew point was 72, making the relative humidity 52%, producing a heat index of 98. Winds were calm. The pressure was 29.91 inches and steady. In Bossier City, at Barksdale Air Force Base, skies were clear, with a temperature of 89 degrees. The dew point was 74, making the relative humidity 60%. Winds were calm. The pressure was 29.90 inches and steady. And in downtown Shreveport, skies were clear. The temperature was 91 degrees. And winds were calm. Once again in Shreveport, it was 91 degrees with clear skies at 8 p.m. Around the local area at 8 p.m., in Texarkana, clear and 93. Wind south at 5 miles an hour. El Dorado, clear and 86. Wind calm. Monroe, clear and 88. Wind southwest at 6 miles an hour. Natchitoches, clear and 86. Wind calm. Marshall, clear and 88. Wind calm. And at Longview, clear and 90 degrees. Wind south at 7 miles an hour. Elsewhere across the four-state area, over at Dallas, partly cloudy and 93. Oklahoma City, partly cloudy and 88. Little

partly cloudy and 91. Jackson, Mississippi, partly cloudy and 89. Baton Rouge, clear and 87. And at Houston, partly cloudy and 90 degrees. For the most current information, check us out on the web at www.weather.gov/sht. The Shreveport climate summary for this evening, as of 4 p.m., July 19, 2026. Today's high temperature was 94 degrees. The normal high is 95. The record high is 104 degrees, which was last set in 2018. Today's low temperature was 75 degrees. The normal low is 74. The record low is 65 degrees, which was set in 1977. A trace of precipitation fell today, which brings the monthly total to 4.73 inches. This is 2.42 inches above the normal amount of 2.31 inches for July. The total precipitation for the year now stands at 28.23 inches, which is 2.11 inches below normal. Sunset tonight is at 8:22 p.m. Sunrise tomorrow is at 6:22 a.m. This is your NOAA Weather Radio, station WXJ97, operating on a frequency of 162.400 MHz, providing the latest weather information on a 24-hour basis. 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Now let's check on your local forecast. Tonight, clear. Lows in the upper 70s. Southwest winds around 5 miles per hour. Monday, mostly sunny. Hot with highs in the upper 90s. West winds around 5 miles per hour. Heat index values up to 105 in the afternoon. Monday night, mostly clear. Lows in the upper 70s. Southwest winds around 5 miles per hour. Tuesday, mostly sunny. Hot with highs around 100. Northwest winds around 5 miles per hour. Heat index values up to 106 in the afternoon. Tuesday night, mostly clear. Lows around 80. Northwest winds around 5 miles per hour in the evening, becoming light and variable. Wednesday, mostly sunny. Hot with highs around 100. Heat index values up to 110 in the afternoon. Wednesday night, mostly clear. Lows in the upper 70s. Thursday, mostly sunny. Hot with highs in the mid-90s. Thursday night, mostly clear. Lows in the mid-70s. Friday, mostly sunny. Hot with highs in the mid-90s. Friday night, mostly clear. A slight chance of showers and thunderstorms after midnight. Lows in the mid-70s. Chance of rain 20%. Saturday, mostly sunny. A slight chance of showers in the morning. Hot with highs in the mid-90s. Chance of rain 20%. Saturday night, mostly clear. Lows in the mid-70s. Sunday, mostly sunny. Hot with highs in the mid-90s. At 7 p.m. Central Daylight Time, or 0000 UTC, the center of Tropical Depression 2 was located near latitude 27.7 north, latitude 85.0 west. The depression is nearly stationary. A very slow northwestward or north-northwestward motion is expected during the next day or two, followed by a turn toward the west. On the forecast track, the depression will move near or along the northern Gulf Coast during the next several days. Maximum sustained winds remain near 30 miles per hour, 45 kilometers per hour with higher gusts. Gradual strengthening is forecast, and the depression is expected to become a tropical storm on Monday. The minimum central pressure based on data from NOAA buoy 42,036 is 1,008 millibars, 29.77 inches. 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
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Be sure to follow us on Facebook. Here's a look at local weather conditions as of 8 p.m. At the top of the hour, skies were clear in Shreveport. The temperature was 91 degrees at the regional airport. The dew point was 72, making the relative humidity 52%, producing a heat index of 98. Winds were calm. The pressure was 29.91 inches and steady. In Bossier City, at Barksdale Air Force Base, skies were clear, with a temperature of 89 degrees. The dew point was 74, making the relative humidity 60%. Winds were calm. The pressure was 29.90 inches and steady. And in downtown Shreveport, skies were clear. The temperature was 91 degrees. And winds were calm. Once again in Shreveport, it was 91 degrees with clear skies at 8 p.m. Around the local area at 8 p.m., in Texarkana, clear and 93. Wind south at 5 miles an hour. El Dorado, clear and 86. Wind calm. Monroe, clear and 88. Wind southwest at 6 miles an hour. Natchitoches, clear and 86. Wind calm. Marshall, clear and 88. Wind calm. And at Longview, clear and 90 degrees. Wind south at 7 miles an hour. Elsewhere across the four-state area, over at Dallas, partly cloudy and 93. Oklahoma City, partly cloudy and 88. Little Rock, partly cloudy and 91. Jackson, Mississippi, partly cloudy and 89. Baton Rouge, clear and 87. And at Houston, partly cloudy and 90 degrees. For the most current information, check us out on the web at www.weather.gov/sht. The Shreveport Climate Summary for this evening, as of 4 p.m., July 19, 2026. Today's high temperature was 94 degrees. The normal high is 95. The record high is 104 degrees, which was last set in 2018. Today's low temperature was 75 degrees. The normal low is 74. The record low is 65 degrees, which was set in 1977. A trace of precipitation fell today, which brings the monthly total to 4.73 inches. This is 2.42 inches above the normal amount of 2.31 inches for July. The total precipitation for the year now stands at 28.23 inches, which is 2.11 inches below normal. Sunset tonight is at 8:22 p.m. Sunrise tomorrow is at 6:22 a.m. Now let's check on your local forecast. Tonight, clear. Lows in the upper 70s. Southwest winds around 5 miles per hour. Monday, mostly sunny. Hot with highs in the upper 90s. West winds around 5 miles per hour. Heat index values up to 105 in the afternoon. Monday night, mostly clear. Lows in the upper 70s. Southwest winds around 5 miles per hour. Tuesday, mostly sunny. Hot with highs around 100. Northwest winds around 5 miles per hour. Heat index values up to 106 in the afternoon. Tuesday night, mostly clear. Lows around 80. Northwest winds around 5 miles per hour in the evening, becoming light and variable. Wednesday, mostly sunny. Hot with highs around 100. Heat index values up to 110 in the afternoon. Wednesday night, mostly clear. Lows in the upper 70s. Thursday, mostly sunny. Hot with highs in the mid-90s. Thursday night, mostly clear. Lows in the mid-70s. Friday, mostly sunny. Hot with highs in the mid-90s. Friday night, mostly clear. A slight chance of showers and thunderstorms after midnight. Lows in the mid-70s. Chance of rain 20%.
Saturday, mostly sunny. Slight chance of showers in the morning. Hot with highs in the mid-90s. Chance of rain 20%. Saturday night, mostly clear. Lows in the mid-70s. Sunday, mostly sunny. Hot with highs in the mid-90s. At 7 p.m. Central Daylight Time, or 00:00 UTC, the center of Tropical Depression 2 was located near latitude 27.7 north, longitude 85.0 west. The depression is nearly stationary. A very slow northwestward or north-northwestward motion is expected during the next day or two, followed by a turn toward the west. On the forecast track, the depression will move near or along the northern Gulf Coast during the next several days. Maximum sustained winds remain near 30 miles per hour, 45 kilometers per hour with higher gusts. Gradual strengthening is forecast, and the depression is expected to become a tropical storm on Monday. The minimum central pressure based on data from NOAA Buoy 42,036 is 1,008 millibars, 29.77 inches. 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Be sure to follow us on Facebook. Here's a look at local weather conditions as of 8 p.m. At the top of the hour, skies were clear in Shreveport. The temperature was 91 degrees at the regional airport. The dew point was 72, making the relative humidity 52%, producing a heat index of 98. Winds were calm. The pressure was 29.91 inches and steady. In Bossier City, at Barksdale Air Force Base, skies were clear, with a temperature of 89 degrees. The dew point was 74, making the relative humidity 60%. Winds were calm. The pressure was 29.90 inches and steady. And in downtown Shreveport, skies were clear. The temperature was 91 degrees. And winds were calm. Once again in Shreveport, it was 91 degrees with clear skies at 8 p.m. Around the local area at 8 p.m., in Texarkana, clear and 93. Wind south at 5 miles an hour. El Dorado, clear and 86. Wind calm. Monroe, clear and 88. Wind southwest at 6 miles an hour. Natchitoches, clear and 86. Wind calm. Marshall, clear and 88. Wind calm. And at Longview, clear and 90 degrees. Wind south at 7 miles an hour. Elsewhere across the four-state area, over at Dallas, partly cloudy and 93. Oklahoma City, partly cloudy and 88. Little Rock, partly cloudy and 91. Jackson, Mississippi, partly cloudy and 89. Baton Rouge, clear and 87. And at Houston, partly cloudy and 90 degrees. For the most current information, check us out on the web at www.weather.gov/sht. The Shreveport climate summary for this evening, as of 4 p.m., July 19, 2026. Today's high temperature was 94 degrees. The normal high is 95. The record high is 104 degrees, which was last set in 2018. Today's low temperature was 75 degrees. The normal low is 74. The record low is 65 degrees, which was set in 1977. A trace of precipitation fell today, which brings the monthly total to 4.73 inches. This is 2.42 inches above the normal amount of 2.31 inches for July. The total precipitation for the year now stands at 28.23 inches, which is 2.11 inches below normal. Sunset tonight is at 8:22 p.m. Sunrise tomorrow is at 6:22 a.m. Now let's check on your local forecast. Tonight, clear. Lows in the upper 70s. Southwest winds around 5 miles per hour. Monday, mostly sunny. Hot with highs in the upper 90s.
West winds around 5 miles per hour. Heat index values up to 105 in the afternoon. Monday night, mostly clear. Lows in the upper 70s. Southwest winds around 5 miles per hour. Tuesday, mostly sunny. Hot with highs around 100. Northwest winds around 5 miles per hour. Heat index values up to 106 in the afternoon. Tuesday night, mostly clear. Lows around 80. Northwest winds around 5 miles per hour in the evening, becoming light and variable. Wednesday, mostly sunny. Hot with highs around 100. Heat index values up to 110 in the afternoon. Wednesday night, mostly clear. Lows in the upper 70s. Thursday, mostly sunny. Hot with highs in the mid-90s. Thursday night, mostly clear. Lows in the mid-70s. Friday, mostly sunny. Hot with highs in the mid-90s. Friday night, mostly clear. A slight chance of showers and thunderstorms after midnight. Lows in the mid-70s. Chance of rain 20%. Saturday, mostly sunny. A slight chance of showers in the morning. Hot with highs in the mid-90s. Chance of rain 20%. Saturday night, mostly clear. Lows in the mid-70s. Sunday, mostly sunny. Hot with highs in the mid-90s. 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At 7 p.m. Central Daylight Time, or 0000 UTC, the center of Tropical Depression 2 was located near latitude 27.7 north, longitude 85.0 west. The depression is nearly stationary. A very slow northwestward or north-northwestward motion is expected during the next day or two, followed by a turn toward the west. On the forecast track, the depression will move near or along the northern Gulf Coast during the next several days. Maximum sustained winds remain near 30 miles per hour, 45 kilometers per hour with higher gusts. Gradual strengthening is forecast, and the depression is expected to become a tropical storm on Monday. The minimum central pressure based on data from NOAA Buoy 42,036 is 1,008 millibars, 29.77 inches. 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Be sure to follow us on Facebook. Here's a look at local weather conditions as of 8 p.m. At the top of the hour, skies were clear in Shreveport. The temperature was 91 degrees at the regional airport. The dew point was 72, making the relative humidity 52%, producing a heat index of 98. Winds were calm. The pressure was 29.91 inches and steady. In Bossier City, at Barksdale Air Force Base, skies were clear, with a temperature of 89 degrees. The dew point was 74, making the relative humidity 60%. Winds were calm. The pressure was 29.90 inches and steady. And in downtown Shreveport, skies were clear. The temperature was 91 degrees. And winds were calm. Once again in Shreveport, it was 91 degrees with clear skies at 8 p.m. Around the local area at 8 p.m., in Texarkana, clear and 93. Wind south at 5 miles an hour. El Dorado, clear and 86. Wind calm. Monroe, clear and 88. Wind southwest at 6 miles an hour. Natchitoches, clear and 86. Wind calm. Marshall, clear and 88. Wind calm. And at Longview,
clear and 90 degrees. Wind south at 7 miles an hour. Elsewhere across the four-state area, over at Dallas, partly cloudy and 93. Oklahoma City, partly cloudy and 88. Little Rock, partly cloudy and 91. Jackson, Mississippi, partly cloudy and 89. Baton Rouge, clear and 87. And at Houston, partly cloudy and 90 degrees. For the most current information, check us out on the web at www.weather.gov/sht. The Shreveport Climate Summary for this evening, as of 4 p.m., July 19, 2026. Today's high temperature was 94 degrees. The normal high is 95. The record high is 104 degrees, which was last set in 2018. Today's low temperature was 75 degrees. The normal low is 74. The record low is 65 degrees, which was set in 1977. A trace of precipitation fell today, which brings the monthly total to 4.73 inches. This is 2.42 inches above the normal amount of 2.31 inches for July. The total precipitation for the year now stands at 28.23 inches, which is 2.11 inches below normal. Sunset tonight is at 8:22 p.m. Sunrise tomorrow is at 6:22 a.m. Now let's check on your local forecast. Tonight, clear. Lows in the upper 70s. Southwest winds around 5 miles per hour. Monday, mostly sunny. Hot with highs in the upper 90s. West winds around 5 miles per hour. Heat index values up to 105 in the afternoon. Monday night, mostly clear. Lows in the upper 70s. Southwest winds around 5 miles per hour. Tuesday, mostly sunny. Hot with highs around 100. Northwest winds around 5 miles per hour. Heat index values up to 106 in the afternoon. Tuesday night, mostly clear. Lows around 80. Northwest winds around 5 miles per hour in the evening, becoming light and variable. Wednesday, mostly sunny. Hot with highs around 100. Heat index values up to 110 in the afternoon. Wednesday night, mostly clear. Lows in the upper 70s. Thursday, mostly sunny. Hot with highs in the mid-90s. Thursday night, mostly clear. Lows in the mid-70s. Friday, mostly sunny. Hot with highs in the mid-90s. Friday night, mostly clear. A slight chance of showers and thunderstorms after midnight. Lows in the mid-70s. Chance of rain 20%. Saturday, mostly sunny. A slight chance of showers in the morning. Hot with highs in the mid-90s. Chance of rain 20%. Saturday night, mostly clear. Lows in the mid-70s. Sunday, mostly sunny. Hot with highs in the mid-90s. At 7 p.m. Central Daylight Time, or 0000 UTC, the center of Tropical Depression 2 was located near latitude 27.7 north, latitude 85.0 west. The depression is nearly stationary. A very slow northwestward or north-northwestward motion is expected during the next day or two, followed by a turn toward the west. On the forecast track, the depression will move near or along the northern Gulf Coast during the next several days. Maximum sustained winds remain near 30 miles per hour, 45 kilometers per hour with higher gusts. Gradual strengthening is forecast, and the depression is expected to become a tropical storm on Monday. The minimum central pressure based on data from NOAA Buoy 42036 is 1008 millibars 29.77 inches. Here is your area's open water boating forecast. Wind gusts may be higher. Tonight, clear. Lows in the upper 70s. Southwest winds 5 to 10 miles per hour. Heat index readings 101 to 104. Monday, mostly sunny.
highs in the upper 90s. West winds 5 to 10 miles per hour. Heat index readings 106 to 109. Monday night, mostly clear. Lows in the upper 70s. Southwest winds 5 to 10 miles per hour. Heat index readings 103 to 106. Tuesday, mostly sunny. Highs around 100. Northwest winds 5 to 10 miles per hour. Tuesday night, mostly clear. Lows around 80. Southwest winds 5 to 10 miles per hour. Wednesday, mostly sunny. Highs around 100. Wednesday night, mostly clear. Lows in the upper 70s. Thursday, mostly sunny. Highs in the upper 90s. Thursday night, mostly clear. Lows in the mid 70s. Friday, mostly sunny. Highs in the upper 90s. Friday night, mostly clear. Lows in the mid 70s. Saturday, mostly sunny. A 20% chance of showers in the morning. Highs in the upper 90s. Saturday night, mostly clear. Lows in the mid 70s. Sunday, mostly sunny. Highs in the upper 90s. 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Be sure to follow us on Facebook. Here's a look at local weather conditions as of 8 p.m. At the top of the hour, skies were clear in Shreveport. The temperature was 91 degrees at the regional airport. The dew point was 72, making the relative humidity 52%, producing a heat index of 98. Winds were calm. The pressure was 29.91 inches and steady. In Bossier City, at Barksdale Air Force Base, skies were clear, with a temperature of 89 degrees. The dew point was 74, making the relative humidity 60%. Winds were calm. The pressure was 29.90 inches and steady. And in downtown Shreveport, skies were clear. The temperature was 91 degrees. And winds were calm. Once again in Shreveport, it was 91 degrees with clear skies at 8 p.m. Around the local area at 8 p.m., in Texarkana, clear and 93. Wind south at 5 miles an hour. El Dorado, clear and 86. Wind calm. Monroe, clear and 88. Wind southwest at 6 miles an hour. Natchitoches, clear and 86. Wind calm. Marshall, clear and 88. Wind calm. And at Longview, clear and 90 degrees. Wind south at 7 miles an hour. Elsewhere across the four-state area, over at Dallas, partly cloudy and 93. Oklahoma City, partly cloudy and 88. Little Rock, partly cloudy and 91. Jackson, Mississippi, partly cloudy and 89. Baton Rouge, clear and 87. And at Houston, partly cloudy and 90 degrees. For the most current information, check us out on the web at www.weather.gov/sht. The Shreveport Climate Summary for this evening, as of 4 p.m., July 19, 2026. Today's high temperature was 94 degrees. The normal high is 95. The record high is 104 degrees, which was last set in 2018. Today's low temperature was 75 degrees. The normal low is 74. The record low is 65 degrees, which was set in 1977. A trace of precipitation fell today, which brings the monthly total to 4.73 inches. This is 2.42 inches above the normal amount of 2.31 inches for July. The total precipitation for the year now stands at 28.23 inches, which is 2.11 inches below normal. Sunset tonight is at 8:22 p.m. Sunrise tomorrow is at 6:22 a.m. Now let's check on your local forecast. Tonight, clear.
lows in the upper 70s. Southwest winds around 5 miles per hour. Monday, mostly sunny. Hot with highs in the upper 90s. West winds around 5 miles per hour. Heat index values up to 105 in the afternoon. Monday night, mostly clear. Lows in the upper 70s. Southwest winds around 5 miles per hour. Tuesday, mostly sunny. Hot with highs around 100. Northwest winds around 5 miles per hour. Heat index values up to 106 in the afternoon. Tuesday night, mostly clear. Lows around 80. Northwest winds around 5 miles per hour in the evening, becoming light and variable. Wednesday, mostly sunny. Hot with highs around 100. Heat index values up to 110 in the afternoon. Wednesday night, mostly clear. Lows in the upper 70s. Thursday, mostly sunny. Hot with highs in the mid-90s. Thursday night, mostly clear. Lows in the mid-70s. Friday, mostly sunny. Hot with highs in the mid-90s. Friday night, mostly clear. A slight chance of showers and thunderstorms after midnight. Lows in the mid-70s. Chance of rain 20%. Saturday, mostly sunny. A slight chance of showers in the morning. Hot with highs in the mid-90s. Chance of rain 20%. Saturday night, mostly clear. Lows in the mid-70s. Sunday, mostly sunny. Hot with highs in the mid-90s. 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At 7 p.m. Central Daylight Time, or 0000 UTC, the center of Tropical Depression 2 was located near latitude 27.7 north, longitude 85.0 west. The depression is nearly stationary. A very slow northwestward or north-northwestward motion is expected during the next day or two, followed by a turn toward the west. On the forecast track, the depression will move near or along the northern Gulf Coast during the next several days. Maximum sustained winds remain near 30 miles per hour, 45 kilometers per hour with higher gusts. Gradual strengthening is forecast, and the depression is expected to become a tropical storm on Monday. The minimum central pressure based on data from NOAA buoy 42,036 is 1,008 millibars, 29.77 inches. 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Be sure to follow us on Facebook. Here's a look at local weather conditions as of 8 p.m. At the top of the hour, skies were clear in Shreveport. The temperature was 91 degrees at the regional airport. The dew point was 72, making the relative humidity 52%, producing a heat index of 98. Winds were calm. The pressure was 29.91 inches and steady. In Bossier City, at Barksdale Air Force Base, skies were clear, with a temperature of 89 degrees. The dew point was 74, making the relative humidity 60%. Winds were calm. The pressure was 29.90 inches and steady. And in downtown Shreveport, skies were clear. The temperature was 91 degrees. And winds were calm. Once again in Shreveport, it was 91 degrees with clear skies at 8 p.m. Around the local area at 8 p.m., in Texarkana, clear and 93. Wind south at 5 miles an hour. El Dorado, clear and 86. Wind calm. Monroe, clear and 88. Wind southwest at 6 miles an hour.
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Wincom. And at Longview, clear and 90 degrees. Wind south at 7 miles an hour. Elsewhere across the four-state area, over at Dallas, partly cloudy and 93. Oklahoma City, partly cloudy and 88. Little Rock, partly cloudy and 91. Jackson, Mississippi, partly cloudy and 89. Baton Rouge, clear and 87. And at Houston, partly cloudy and 90 degrees. For the most current information, check us out on the web at www.weather.gov/sht. The Shreveport Climate Summary for this evening, as of 4 p.m., July 19, 2026. Today's high temperature was 94 degrees. The normal high is 95. The record high is 104 degrees, which was last set in 2018. Today's low temperature was 75 degrees. The normal low is 74. The record low is 65 degrees, which was set in 1977. A trace of precipitation fell today, which brings the monthly total to 4.73 inches. This is 2.42 inches above the normal amount of 2.31 inches for July. The total precipitation for the year now stands at 28.23 inches, which is 2.11 inches below normal. Sunset tonight is at 8:22 p.m. Sunrise tomorrow is at 6:22 a.m. Now let's check on your local forecast. Tonight, clear. Lows in the upper 70s. Southwest winds around 5 miles per hour. Monday, mostly sunny. Hot with highs in the upper 90s. West winds around 5 miles per hour. Heat index values up to 105 in the afternoon. Monday night, mostly clear. Lows in the upper 70s. Southwest winds around 5 miles per hour. Tuesday, mostly sunny. Hot with highs around 100. Northwest winds around 5 miles per hour. Heat index values up to 106 in the afternoon. Tuesday night, mostly clear. Lows around 80. Northwest winds around 5 miles per hour in the evening, becoming light and variable. Wednesday, mostly sunny. Hot with highs around 100. Heat index values up to 110 in the afternoon. Wednesday night, mostly clear. Lows in the upper 70s. Thursday, mostly sunny. Hot with highs in the mid-90s. Thursday night, mostly clear. Lows in the mid-70s. Friday, mostly sunny. Hot with highs in the mid-90s. Friday night, mostly clear. A slight chance of showers and thunderstorms after midnight. Lows in the mid-70s. Chance of rain 20%. Saturday, mostly sunny. A slight chance of showers in the morning. Hot with highs in the mid-90s. Chance of rain 20%. Saturday night, mostly clear. Lows in the mid-70s. Sunday, mostly sunny. Hot with highs in the mid-90s. At 7 p.m. Central Daylight Time, or 0000 UTC, the center of Tropical Depression 2 was located near latitude 27.7 north, longitude 85.0 west. The depression is nearly stationary. A very slow northwestward or north-northwestward motion is expected during the next day or two, followed by a turn toward the west. On the forecast track, the depression will move near or along the northern Gulf Coast during the next several days. Maximum sustained winds remain near 30 miles per hour, 45 kilometers per hour with higher gusts. Gradual strengthening is forecast, and the depression is expected to become a tropical storm on Monday. The minimum central pressure based on data from NOAA Buoy 42036 is 1008 millibars, 29.77 inches. 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
Be sure to follow us on Facebook. Here's a look at local weather conditions as of 9 p.m. At the top of the hour, skies were clear in Shreveport. The temperature was 82 degrees at the regional airport. The dew point was 77, making the relative humidity 83%. Winds were south at 3 miles an hour. The pressure was 29.92 inches and rising. In Bossier City, at Barksdale Air Force Base, skies were clear, with a temperature of 86 degrees. The dew point was 75, making the relative humidity 69%. Winds were east at 3 miles an hour. The pressure was 29.91 inches and rising. And in downtown Shreveport, skies were clear. The temperature was 84 degrees. And winds were calm. Once again in Shreveport, it was 82 degrees with clear skies at 9 p.m. Around the local area at 9 p.m., in Texarkana, clear and 89. Wind south at 3 miles an hour. El Dorado, clear and 81. Wind calm. Monroe, clear and 86. Wind southwest at 3 miles an hour. Natchitoches, clear and 81. Wind calm. And at Longview, clear and 86 degrees. Wind southwest at 5 miles an hour. Elsewhere across the four-state area, over at Dallas, partly cloudy and 91. Oklahoma City, partly cloudy and 85. Little Rock, partly cloudy and 89. Jackson, Mississippi, partly cloudy and 81. Baton Rouge, clear and 84. And at Houston, partly cloudy and 87 degrees. For the most current information, check us out on the web at www.weather.gov/sht. The Shreveport Climate Summary for this evening, as of 4 p.m., July 19, 2026. Today's high temperature was 94 degrees. The normal high is 95. The record high is 104 degrees, which was last set in 2018. Today's low temperature was 75 degrees. The normal low is 74. The record low is 65 degrees, which was set in 1977. A trace of precipitation fell today, which brings the monthly total to 4.73 inches. This is 2.42 inches above the normal amount of 2.31 inches for July. The total precipitation for the year now stands at 28.23 inches, which is 2.11 inches below normal. Sunset tonight is at 8:22 p.m. Sunrise tomorrow is at 6:22 a.m. Check on your local forecast. Tonight, clear. Lows in the upper 70s. Southwest winds around 5 miles per hour. Monday, mostly sunny. Hot with highs in the upper 90s. West winds around 5 miles per hour. Heat index values up to 105 in the afternoon. Monday night, mostly clear. Lows in the upper 70s. Southwest winds around 5 miles per hour. Tuesday, mostly sunny. Hot with highs around 100. Northwest winds around 5 miles per hour. Heat index values up to 106 in the afternoon. Tuesday night, mostly clear. Lows around 80. Northwest winds around 5 miles per hour in the evening, becoming light and variable. Wednesday, mostly sunny. Hot with highs around 100. Heat index values up to 110 in the afternoon. Wednesday night, mostly clear. Lows in the upper 70s. Thursday, mostly sunny. Hot with highs in the mid-90s. Thursday night, mostly clear. Lows in the mid-70s. Friday, mostly sunny. Hot with highs in the mid-90s. Friday night, mostly clear. A slight chance of showers and thunderstorms after midnight. Lows in the mid-70s. Chance of rain 20%. Saturday, mostly sunny. A slight chance of showers in the morning. Hot with highs in the mid-90s.
chance of rain 20%. Saturday night, mostly clear. Lows in the mid-70s. Sunday, mostly sunny.

hot with highs in the mid-90s. At 7 p.m. Central Daylight Time, or 00:00 UTC, the center of Tropical Depression 2 was located near latitude 27.7 north, longitude 85.0 west. The depression is nearly stationary. A very slow northwestward or north-northwestward motion is expected during the next day or two, followed by a turn toward the west. On the forecast track, the depression will move near or along the northern Gulf Coast during the next several days. Maximum sustained winds remain near 30 miles per hour, 45 kilometers per hour with higher gusts. Gradual strengthening is forecast, and the depression is expected to become a tropical storm on Monday. The minimum central pressure based on data from NOAA Buoy 42036 is 1008 millibars, 29.77 inches. 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Be sure to follow us on Facebook. Here's a look at local weather conditions as of 9 p.m. At the top of the hour, skies were clear in Shreveport. The temperature was 82 degrees at the regional airport. The dew point was 77, making the relative humidity 83%. Winds were south at 3 miles an hour. The pressure was 29.92 inches and rising. In Bossier City, at Barksdale Air Force Base, skies were clear, with a temperature of 86 degrees. The dew point was 75, making the relative humidity 69%. Winds were east at 3 miles an hour. The pressure was 29.91 inches and rising. And in downtown Shreveport, skies were clear. The temperature was 84 degrees. And winds were calm. Once again in Shreveport, it was 82 degrees with clear skies at 9 p.m. Around the local area at 9 p.m., in Texarkana, clear and 89. Wind south at 3 miles an hour. El Dorado, clear and 81. Wind calm. Monroe, clear and 86. Wind southwest at 3 miles an hour. Nacogdoches, clear and 81. Wind calm. And at Longview, clear and 86 degrees. Wind southwest at 5 miles an hour. Elsewhere across the four-state area, over at Dallas, partly cloudy and 91. Oklahoma City, partly cloudy and 85. Little Rock, partly cloudy and 89. Jackson, Mississippi, partly cloudy and 81. Baton Rouge, clear and 84. And at Houston, partly cloudy and 87 degrees. For the most current information, check us out on the web at www.weather.gov/SHT. The Shreveport Climate Summary for this evening, as of 4 p.m., July 19, 2026. Today's high temperature was 94 degrees. The normal high is 95. The record high is 104 degrees, which was last set in 2018. Today's low temperature was 75 degrees. The normal low is 74. The record low is 65 degrees, which was set in 1977. A trace of precipitation fell today, which brings the monthly total to 4.73 inches. This is 2.42 inches above the normal amount of 2.31 inches for July. The total precipitation for the year now stands at 28.23 inches, which is 2.11 inches below normal. Sunset tonight is at 8:22 p.m. Sunrise tomorrow is at 6:22 a.m. Now let's check on your local forecast. Tonight, clear. Lows in the upper 70s. Southwest winds around 5.

northwest winds around 5 miles per hour in the evening, becoming light and variable. Wednesday, mostly sunny. Hot with highs around 100. Heat index values up to 110 in the afternoon. Wednesday night, mostly clear. Lows in the upper 70s. Thursday, mostly sunny. Hot with highs in the mid-90s. Thursday night, mostly clear. Lows in the mid-70s. Friday, mostly sunny. Hot with highs in the mid-90s. Friday night, mostly clear. A slight chance of showers and thunderstorms after midnight. Lows in the mid-70s. Chance of rain 20%. Saturday, mostly sunny. A slight chance of showers in the morning. Hot with highs in the mid-90s. Chance of rain 20%. Saturday night, mostly clear. Lows in the mid-70s. Sunday, mostly sunny. Hot with highs in the mid-90s. At 7 p.m. Central Daylight Time, or 00:00 UTC, the center of Tropical Depression 2 was located near latitude 27.7 north, longitude 85.0 west. The depression is nearly stationary. A very slow northwestward or north-northwestward motion is expected during the next day or two, followed by a turn toward the west. On the forecast track, the depression will move near or along the northern Gulf Coast during the next several days. Maximum sustained winds remain near 30 miles per hour, 45 kilometers per hour with higher gusts. Gradual strengthening is forecast, and the depression is expected to become a tropical storm on Monday. The minimum central pressure based on data from NOAA buoy 42,036 is 1,008 millibars, 29.77 inches. 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Be sure to follow us on Facebook. Here's a look at local weather conditions as of 9 p.m. At the top of the hour, skies were clear in Shreveport. The temperature was 82 degrees at the regional airport. The dew point was 77, making the relative humidity 83%. Winds were south at 3 miles an hour. The pressure was 29.92 inches and rising. In Bossier City, at Barksdale Air Force Base, skies were clear, with a temperature of 86 degrees. The dew point was 75, making the relative humidity 69%. Winds were east at 3 miles an hour. The pressure was 29.91 inches and rising. And in downtown Shreveport, skies were clear. The temperature was 84 degrees. And winds were calm. Once again in Shreveport, it was 82 degrees with clear skies at 9 p.m. Here is your area's open water boating forecast. Wind gusts may be higher. Tonight, clear. Lows in the upper 70s. Southwest winds 5 to 10 miles per hour. Heat index readings 101 to 104. Monday, mostly sunny. Highs in the upper 90s. West winds 5 to 10 miles per hour. Heat index readings 106 to 109. Monday night, mostly clear. Lows in the upper 70s. Southwest winds 5 to 10 miles per hour. Heat index readings 103 to 106. Tuesday, mostly sunny. Highs around 100. Northwest winds 5 to 10 miles per hour. Tuesday night, mostly clear. Lows around 80. Southwest winds 5 to 10 miles per hour. Wednesday, mostly sunny. Highs around 100. Wednesday night, mostly clear. Lows in the upper 70s. Thursday, mostly sunny. Highs in the upper 90s. Thursday night, mostly clear. Lows in the mid-70s. Friday, mostly sunny. Highs in the upper 90s. Friday night, mostly clear. Lows in the mid-70s. Saturday, mostly sunny. A 20% chance of showers.

in the morning. Highs in the upper 90s. Saturday night, mostly clear. Lows in the mid-70s. Sunday, mostly sunny. Highs in the upper 90s. Around the local area at 9 p.m. in Texarkana, clear and 89. Wind south at 3 miles an hour. El Dorado, clear and 81. Wind calm. Monroe, clear and 86. Wind southwest at 3 miles an hour. Natchitoches, clear and 81. Wind calm. And at Longview, clear and 86 degrees. Wind southwest at 5 miles an hour. Elsewhere across the four-state area, over at Dallas, partly cloudy and 91. Oklahoma City, partly cloudy and 85. Little Rock, partly cloudy and 89. Jackson, Mississippi, partly cloudy and 81. Baton Rouge, clear and 84. And at Houston, partly cloudy and 8, clear and 84. And at Houston, partly cloudy and 87 degrees. For the most current information, check us out on the web at www.weather.gov/sht. The Shreveport Climate Summary for this evening, as of 4 p.m., July 19, 2026. Today's high temperature was 94 degrees. The normal high is 95. The record high is 104 degrees, which was last set in 2018. Today's low temperature was 75 degrees. The normal low is 74. The record low is 65 degrees, which was set in 1977. A trace of precipitation fell today, which brings the monthly total to 4.73 inches. This is 2.42 inches above the normal amount of 2.31 inches for July. The total precipitation for the year now stands at 28.23 inches, which is 2.11 inches below normal. Sunset tonight is at 8:22 p.m. Sunrise tomorrow is at 6:22 a.m. Now let's check on your local forecast. Tonight, clear. Lows in the upper 70s. Southwest winds around 5 miles per hour. Monday, mostly sunny. Hot with highs in the upper 90s. West winds around 5 miles per hour. Heat index values up to 105 in the afternoon. Monday night, mostly clear. Lows in the upper 70s. Southwest winds around 5 miles per hour. Tuesday, mostly sunny. Hot with highs around 100. Northwest winds around 5 miles per hour. Heat index values up to 106 in the afternoon. Tuesday night, mostly clear. Lows around 80. Northwest winds around 5 miles per hour in the evening, becoming light and variable. Wednesday, mostly sunny. Hot with highs around 100. Heat index values up to 110 in the afternoon. Wednesday night, mostly clear. Lows in the upper 70s. Thursday, mostly sunny. Hot with highs in the mid-90s. Thursday night, mostly clear. Lows in the mid-70s. Friday, mostly sunny. Hot with highs in the mid-90s. Friday night, mostly clear. A slight chance of showers and thunderstorms after midnight. Lows in the mid-70s. Chance of rain 20%. Saturday, mostly sunny. A slight chance of showers in the morning. Hot with highs in the mid-90s. Chance of rain 20%. Saturday night, mostly clear. Lows in the mid-70s. Sunday, mostly sunny. Hot with highs in the mid-90s. At 7 p.m. Central Daylight Time, or 0000 UTC, the center of Tropical Depression 2 was located near latitude 27.7 north, latitude 85.0 west. The depression is nearly stationary. A very slow northwestward or north-northwestward motion is expected during the next day or two, followed by a turn toward the west. On the forecast track, the depression will move near or along the northern Gulf Coast during the next several days.

Maximum sustained winds remain near 30 miles per hour, 45 kilometers per hour with higher gusts. Gradual strengthening is forecast, and the depression is expected to become a tropical storm on Monday. The minimum central pressure based on data from NOAA buoy 42,036 is 1,008 millibars, 29.77 inches. 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Be sure to follow us on Facebook. Here's a look at local weather conditions as of 9 p.m. At the top of the hour, skies were clear in Shreveport. The temperature was 82 degrees at the regional airport. The dew point was 77, making the relative humidity 83%. Winds were south at 3 miles an hour. The pressure was 29.92 inches and rising. In Bossier City, at Barksdale Air Force Base, skies were clear, with a temperature of 86 degrees. The dew point was 75, making the relative humidity 69%. Winds were east at 3 miles an hour. The pressure was 29.91 inches and rising. And in downtown Shreveport, skies were clear. The temperature was 84 degrees. And winds were calm. Once again in Shreveport, it was 82 degrees with clear skies at 9 p.m. Around the local area at 9 p.m., in Texarkana, clear and 89. Wind south at 3 miles an hour. El Dorado, clear and 81. Wind calm. Monroe, clear and 86. Wind southwest at 3 miles an hour. Nacogdoches, clear and 81. Wind calm. And at Longview, clear and 86 degrees. Wind southwest at 5 miles an hour. Elsewhere across the four-state area, over at Dallas, partly cloudy and 91. Oklahoma City, partly cloudy and 85. Little Rock, partly cloudy and 89. Jackson, Mississippi, partly cloudy and 81. Baton Rouge, clear and 84. And at Houston, partly cloudy and 87 degrees. For the most current information, check us out on the web at www.weather.gov/SHP. The Shreveport Climate Summary for this evening, as of 4 p.m., July 19, 2026. Today's high temperature was 94 degrees. The normal high is 95. The record high is 104 degrees, which was last set in 2018. Today's low temperature was 75 degrees. The normal low is 74. The record low is 65 degrees, which was set in 1977. A trace of precipitation fell today, which brings the monthly total to 4.73 inches. This is 2.42 inches above the normal amount of 2.31 inches for July. The total precipitation for the year now stands at 28.23 inches, which is 2.11 inches below normal. Sunset tonight is at 8:22 p.m. Sunrise tomorrow is at 6:22 a.m. Now let's check on your local forecast. Tonight, clear. Lows in the upper 70s. Southwest winds around 5 miles per hour. Monday, mostly sunny. Hot with highs in the upper 90s. West winds around 5 miles per hour. Heat index values up to 105 in the afternoon. Monday night, mostly clear. Lows in the upper 70s. Southwest winds around 5 miles per hour. Tuesday, mostly sunny. Hot with highs around 100. Northwest winds around 5 miles per hour.
heat index values up to 106 in the afternoon. Tuesday night, mostly clear. Lows around 80. Northwest winds around 5 miles per hour in the evening, becoming light and variable. Wednesday, mostly sunny. Hot with highs around 100. Heat index values up to 110 in the afternoon. Wednesday night, mostly clear. Lows in the upper 70s. Thursday, mostly sunny. Hot with highs in the mid-90s. Thursday night, mostly clear. Lows in the mid-70s. Friday, mostly sunny. Hot with highs in the mid-90s. Friday night, mostly clear. A slight chance of showers and thunderstorms after midnight. Lows in the mid-70s. Chance of rain 20%. Saturday, mostly sunny. A slight chance of showers in the morning. Hot with highs in the mid-90s. Chance of rain 20%. Saturday night, mostly clear. Lows in the mid-70s. Sunday, mostly sunny. Hot with highs in the mid-90s. At 7 p.m. Central Daylight Time, or 00:00 UTC, the center of Tropical Depression 2 was located near latitude 27.7 north, longitude 85.0 west. The depression is nearly stationary. A very slow northwestward or north-northwestward motion is expected during the next day or two, followed by a turn toward the west. On the forecast track, the depression will move near or along the northern Gulf Coast during the next several days. Maximum sustained winds remain near 30 miles per hour, 45 kilometers per hour with higher gusts. Gradual strengthening is forecast, and the depression is expected to become a tropical storm on Monday. The minimum central pressure based on data from NOAA buoy 42,036 is 1,008 millibars, 29.77 inches. 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Be sure to follow us on Facebook. Here's a look at local weather conditions as of 9 p.m. At the top of the hour, skies were clear in Shreveport. The temperature was 82 degrees at the regional airport. The dew point was 77, making the relative humidity 83%. Winds were south at 3 miles an hour. The pressure was 29.92 inches and rising. In Bossier City, at Barksdale Air Force Base, skies were clear, with a temperature of 86 degrees. The dew point was 75, making the relative humidity 69%. Winds were east at 3 miles an hour. The pressure was 29.91 inches and rising. And in downtown Shreveport, skies were clear. The temperature was 84 degrees. And winds were calm. Once again in Shreveport, it was 82 degrees with clear skies at 9 p.m. Around the local area at 9 p.m., in Texarkana, clear and 89. Wind south at 3 miles an hour. El Dorado, clear and 81. Wind calm. Monroe, clear and 86. Wind southwest at 3 miles an hour. Natchitoches, clear and 81. Wind calm. And at Longview, clear and 86 degrees. Wind southwest at 5 miles an hour. Elsewhere across the four-state area, over at Dallas, partly cloudy and 91. Oklahoma City, partly cloudy and 85. Little Rock, partly cloudy and 89. Jackson, Mississippi, partly cloudy and 81. Baton Rouge, clear and 84. And at Houston, partly cloudy and 87 degrees. For the most current information, check us out on the web at www.weather.gov/sht. The Shreveport Climate Summary for this evening, as of 4 p.m., July 19, 2026. Today's high temperature was 94 degrees. The normal high is 95. The record high is 104 degrees, which was last set in 2018. Today's low temperature was 75 degrees.
The normal low is 74. The record low is 65 degrees, which was set in 1977. A trace of precipitation fell today, which brings the monthly total to 4.73 inches. This is 2.42 inches above the normal amount of 2.31 inches for July. The total precipitation for the year now stands at 28.23 inches, which is 2.11 inches below normal. Sunset tonight is at 8:22 p.m. Sunrise tomorrow is at 6:22 a.m. Now let's check on your local forecast. Tonight, clear. Lows in the upper 70s. Southwest winds around 5 miles per hour. Monday, mostly sunny. Hot with highs in the upper 90s. West winds around 5 miles per hour. Heat index values up to 105 in the afternoon. Monday night, mostly clear. Lows in the upper 70s. Southwest winds around 5 miles per hour. Tuesday, mostly sunny. Hot with highs around 100. Northwest winds around 5 miles per hour. Heat index values up to 106 in the afternoon. Tuesday night, mostly clear. Lows around 80. Northwest winds around 5 miles per hour in the evening, becoming light and variable. Wednesday, mostly sunny. Hot with highs around 100. Heat index values up to 110 in the afternoon. Wednesday night, mostly clear. Lows in the upper 70s. Thursday, mostly sunny. Hot with highs in the mid-90s. Thursday night, mostly clear. Lows in the mid-70s. Friday, mostly sunny. Hot with highs in the mid-90s. Friday night, mostly clear. A slight chance of showers and thunderstorms after midnight. Lows in the mid-70s. Chance of rain 20%. Saturday, mostly sunny. A slight chance of showers in the morning. Hot with highs in the mid-90s. Chance of rain 20%. Saturday night, mostly clear. Lows in the mid-70s. Sunday, mostly sunny. Hot with highs in the mid-90s. At 7 p.m. Central Daylight Time, or 00:00 UTC, the center of Tropical Depression 2 was located near latitude 27.7 north, longitude 85.0 west. The depression is nearly stationary. A very slow northwestward or north-northwestward motion is expected during the next day or two, followed by a turn toward the west. On the forecast track, the depression will move near or along the northern Gulf Coast during the next several days. Maximum sustained winds remain near 30 miles per hour, 45 kilometers per hour with higher gusts. Gradual strengthening is forecast, and the depression is expected to become a tropical storm on Monday. The minimum central pressure based on data from NOAA Buoy 42036 is 1008 millibars, 29.77 inches. 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Be sure to follow us on Facebook. Here's a look at local weather conditions as of 9 p.m. At the top of the hour, skies were clear in Shreveport. The temperature was 82 degrees at the regional airport. The dew point was 77, making the relative humidity 83%. Winds were south at 3 miles an hour. The pressure was 29.92 inches and rising. In Bossier City, at Barksdale Air Force Base, skies were clear, with a temperature of 86 degrees. The dew point was 75, making the relative humidity 69%. Winds were east at 3 miles an hour. The pressure was 29.91 inches and rising. And in downtown Shreveport, skies were clear. The temperature was 84 degrees. And winds were calm. Once again in Shreveport, it was 82 degrees with clear skies at 9 p.m. Around the local area at 9 p.m., in Texarkana, clear and 89. Wind south at 3 miles an hour.
El Dorado, clear and 81. Wind calm. Monroe, clear and 86. Wind southwest at 3 miles an hour. Natchitoches, clear and 81. Wind calm. And at Longview, clear and 86 degrees. Wind southwest at 5 miles an hour. Elsewhere across the four-state area, over at Dallas, partly cloudy and 91. Oklahoma City, partly cloudy and 85. Little Rock, partly cloudy and 89. Jackson, Mississippi, partly cloudy and 81. Baton Rouge, clear and 84. And at Houston, partly cloudy and 87 degrees. For the most current information, check us out on the web at www.weather.gov/sht. 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The Shreveport climate summary for this evening, as of 4 p.m., July 19, 2026. Today's high temperature was 94 degrees. The normal high is 95. The record high is 104 degrees, which was last set in 2018. Today's low temperature was 75 degrees. The normal low is 74. The record low is 65 degrees, which was set in 1977. A trace of precipitation fell today, which brings the monthly total to 4.73 inches. This is 2.42 inches above the normal amount of 2.31 inches for July. The total precipitation for the year now stands at 28.23 inches, which is 2.11 inches below normal. Sunset tonight is at 8:22 p.m. Sunrise tomorrow is at 6:22 a.m. Now let's check on your local forecast. Tonight, clear. Lows in the upper 70s. Southwest winds around 5 miles per hour. Monday, mostly sunny. Hot with highs in the upper 90s. West winds around 5 miles per hour. Heat index values up to 105 in the afternoon. Monday night, mostly clear. Lows in the upper 70s. Southwest winds around 5 miles per hour. Tuesday, mostly sunny. Hot with highs around 100. Northwest winds around 5 miles per hour. Heat index values up to 106 in the afternoon. Tuesday night, mostly clear. Lows around 80. Northwest winds around 5 miles per hour in the evening, becoming light and variable. Wednesday, mostly sunny. Hot with highs around 100. Heat index values up to 110 in the afternoon. Wednesday night, mostly clear. Lows in the upper 70s. Thursday, mostly sunny. Hot with highs in the mid-90s. Thursday night, mostly clear. Lows in the mid-70s. Friday, mostly sunny. Hot with highs in the mid-90s. Friday night, mostly clear. A slight chance of showers and thunderstorms after midnight. Lows in the mid-70s. Chance of rain 20%. Saturday, mostly sunny. A slight chance of showers in the morning. Hot with highs in the mid-90s. Chance of rain 20%. Saturday night, mostly clear. Lows in the mid-70s. Sunday, mostly sunny. Hot with highs in the mid-90s. At 7 p.m. Central Daylight Time, or 0000 UTC, the center of Tropical Depression 2 was located near latitude 27.7 north, longitude 85.0 west. The depression is nearly stationary. A very slow northwestward or north-northwestward motion is expected during the next day or two, followed by a turn toward the west. On the forecast track,
The depression will move near or along the northern Gulf Coast during the next several days. Maximum sustained winds remain near 30 miles per hour, 45 kilometers per hour with higher gusts. Gradual strengthening is forecast, and the depression is expected to become a tropical storm on Monday. The minimum central pressure based on data from NOAA Buoy 42036 is 1008 millibars, 29.77 inches. 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Be sure to follow us on Facebook. Here's a look at local weather conditions as of 9 p.m. At the top of the hour, skies were clear in Shreveport. The temperature was 82 degrees at the regional airport. The dew point was 77, making the relative humidity 83%. Winds were south at 3 miles an hour. The pressure was 29.92 inches and rising. In Bossier City, at Barksdale Air Force Base, skies were clear, with a temperature of 86 degrees. The dew point was 75, making the relative humidity 69%. Winds were east at 3 miles an hour. The pressure was 29.91 inches and rising. And in downtown Shreveport, skies were clear. The temperature was 84 degrees. And winds were calm. Once again in Shreveport, it was 82 degrees with clear skies at 9 p.m. Around the local area at 9 p.m., in Texarkana, clear and 89. Wind south at 3 miles an hour. El Dorado, clear and 81. Wind calm. Monroe, clear and 86. Wind southwest at 3 miles an hour. Natchitoches, clear and 81. Wind calm. And at Longview, clear and 86 degrees. Wind southwest at 5 miles an hour. Elsewhere across the four-state area, over at Dallas, partly cloudy and 91. Oklahoma City, partly cloudy and 85. Little Rock, partly cloudy and 89. Jackson, Mississippi, partly cloudy and 81. Baton Rouge, clear and 84. And at Houston, partly cloudy and 87 degrees. For the most current information, check us out on the web at www.weather.gov/sht. The Shreveport Climate Summary for this evening, as of 4 p.m., July 19, 2026. Today's high temperature was 94 degrees. The normal high is 95. The record high is 104 degrees, which was last set in 2018. Today's low temperature was 75 degrees. The normal low is 74. The record low is 65 degrees, which was set in 1977. A trace of precipitation fell today, which brings the monthly total to 4.73 inches. This is 2.42 inches above the normal amount of 2.31 inches for July. The total precipitation for the year now stands at 28.23 inches, which is 2.11 inches below normal. Sunset tonight is at 8:22 p.m. Sunrise tomorrow is at 6:22 a.m. Here is your area's open water boating forecast. Wind gusts may be higher. Tonight, clear. Lows in the upper 70s. Southwest winds 5 to 10 miles per hour. Heat index readings 101 to 104. Monday, mostly sunny. Highs in the upper 90s. West winds 5 to 10 miles per hour. Heat index readings 106 to 109. Monday night, mostly clear. Lows in the upper 70s. Southwest winds 5 to 10 miles per hour. Heat index readings 103 to 106. Tuesday, mostly sunny. Highs around 100. Northwest winds 5 to 10 miles per hour. Tuesday night, mostly clear. Lows around 80. Southwest winds 5 to 10 miles per hour. Wednesday, mostly sunny. Highs around 100. Wednesday night, mostly clear. Lows in the upper 70s.
Thursday, mostly sunny. Highs in the upper 90s. Thursday night, mostly clear. Lows in the mid-70s. Friday, mostly sunny. Highs in the upper 90s. Friday night, mostly clear. Lows in the mid-70s. Saturday, mostly sunny. A 20% chance of showers in the morning. Highs in the upper 90s. Saturday night, mostly clear. Lows in the mid-70s. Sunday, mostly sunny. Highs in the upper 90s. Now let's check on your local forecast. Tonight, clear. Lows in the upper 70s. Southwest winds around 5 miles per hour. Monday, mostly sunny. Hot with highs in the upper 90s. West winds around 5 miles per hour. Heat index values up to 105 in the afternoon. Monday night, mostly clear. Lows in the upper 70s. Southwest winds around 5 miles per hour. Tuesday, mostly sunny. Hot with highs around 100. Northwest winds around 5 miles per hour. Heat index values up to 106 in the afternoon. Tuesday night, mostly clear. Lows around 80. Northwest winds around 5 miles per hour in the evening, becoming light and variable. Wednesday, mostly sunny. Hot with highs around 100. Heat index values up to 110 in the afternoon. Wednesday night, mostly clear. Lows in the upper 70s. Thursday, mostly sunny. Hot with highs in the mid-90s. Thursday night, mostly clear. Lows in the mid-70s. Friday, mostly sunny. Hot with highs in the mid-90s. Friday night, mostly clear. A slight chance of showers and thunderstorms after midnight. Lows in the mid-70s. Chance of rain 20%. Saturday, mostly sunny. A slight chance of showers in the morning. Hot with highs in the mid-90s. Chance of rain 20%. Saturday night, mostly clear. Lows in the mid-70s. Sunday, mostly sunny. Hot with highs in the mid-90s. At 10 p.m. Central Daylight Time, or 0300 UTC, the center of Tropical Depression 2 was located near latitude 28.0 north, longitude 85.1 west. The depression is moving toward the north-northwest near 3 miles per hour, 6 kilometers per hour. A slow northwestward or north-northwestward motion is expected during the next day or two, followed by a turn toward the west-northwest or west. On the forecast track, the depression will move near or along the northern Gulf Coast during the next several days. Maximum sustained winds remain near 30 miles per hour, 45 kilometers per hour with higher gusts. Gradual strengthening is forecast, and the depression is expected to become a tropical storm on Monday. The minimum central pressure based on data from NOAA Buoy 42036 is 1008 millibars, 29.77 inches. 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Be sure to follow us on Facebook. Here's a look at local weather conditions as of 9 p.m. At the top of the hour, skies were clear in Shreveport. The temperature was 82 degrees at the regional airport. The dew point was 77, making the relative humidity 83%. Winds were south at 3 miles an hour. The pressure was 29.92 inches and rising. In Bossier City, at Barksdale Air Force Base, skies were clear, with a temperature of 86 degrees. The dew point was 75, making the relative humidity 69%. Winds were east at 3 miles an hour. The pressure was 29.91 inches and rising. And in downtown Shreveport, skies were clear. The temperature was 84 degrees. And winds were calm. Once again in Shreveport, it was 82 degrees with clear skies at 9 p.m.
around the local area at 9 p.m. in Texarkana, clear and 89. Wind south at 3 miles an hour. El Dorado, clear and 81. Wind calm. Monroe, clear and 86. Wind southwest at 3 miles an hour. Natchitoches, clear and 81. Wind calm. And at Longview, clear and 86 degrees. Wind southwest at 5 miles an hour. Elsewhere across the four-state area, over at Dallas, partly cloudy and 91. Oklahoma City, partly cloudy and 85. Little Rock, partly cloudy and 89. Jackson, Mississippi, partly cloudy and 81. Baton Rouge, clear and 84. And at Houston, partly cloudy and 87 degrees. 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Now let's check on your local forecast. Tonight, clear. Lows in the upper 70s. Southwest winds around 5 miles per hour. Monday, mostly sunny. Hot with highs in the upper 90s. West winds around 5 miles per hour. Heat index values up to 105 in the afternoon. Monday night, mostly clear. Lows in the upper 70s. Southwest winds around 5 miles per hour. Tuesday, mostly sunny. Hot with highs around 100. Northwest winds around 5 miles per hour. Heat index values up to 106 in the afternoon. Tuesday night, mostly clear. Lows around 80. Northwest winds around 5 miles per hour in the evening, becoming light and variable. Wednesday, mostly sunny. Hot with highs around 100. Heat index values up to 110 in the afternoon. Wednesday night, mostly clear. Lows in the upper 70s. Thursday, mostly sunny. Hot with highs in the mid-90s. Thursday night, mostly clear. Lows in the mid-70s. Friday, mostly sunny. Hot with highs in the mid-90s. Friday night, mostly clear. A slight chance of showers and thunderstorms after midnight. Lows in the mid-70s. Chance of rain 20%. Saturday, mostly sunny. A slight chance of showers in the morning. Hot with highs in the mid-90s. Chance of rain 20%. Saturday night, mostly clear. Lows in the mid-70s. Sunday, mostly sunny. Hot with highs in the mid-90s. At 10 p.m. Central Daylight Time, or 0300 UTC, the center of Tropical Depression 2 was located near latitude 28.0 north, longitude 85.1 west. The depression is moving toward the north-northwest near 3 miles per hour, 6 kilometers per hour. A slow northwestward or north-northwestward motion is expected during the next day or two, followed by a turn toward the west-northwest or west. On the forecast track, the depression will move near or along the northern Gulf Coast during the next several days. Maximum sustained winds remain near 30 miles per hour, 45 kilometers per hour with higher gusts. Gradual strengthening is forecast, and the depression is expected to become a tropical storm on Monday. The minimum central pressure based on data from NOAA Buoy 42036 is 1008 millibars, 29.77 inches. 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Be sure to follow us on Facebook. Here's a look at local weather conditions as of 9 p.m.
At the top of the hour, skies were clear in Shreveport. The temperature was 82 degrees at the regional airport. The dew point was 77, making the relative humidity 83%. Winds were south at 3 miles an hour. The pressure was 29.92 inches and rising. In Bossier City, at Barksdale Air Force Base, skies were clear, with a temperature of 86 degrees. The dew point was 75, making the relative humidity 69%. Winds were east at 3 miles an hour. The pressure was 29.91 inches and rising. And in downtown Shreveport, skies were clear. The temperature was 84 degrees. And winds were calm. Once again in Shreveport, it was 82 degrees with clear skies at 9 p.m. You're listening to your weather radio, Station WXJ97, broadcasting in Shreveport on 162.4 megahertz. Be sure to follow us on Facebook. Here's a look at local weather conditions as of 10 p.m. At the top of the hour, skies were clear in Shreveport. The temperature was 81 degrees at the regional airport. The dew point was 73, making the relative humidity 78%. Winds were calm. The pressure was 29.94 inches and rising. In Bossier City, at Barksdale Air Force Base, skies were clear, with a temperature of 84 degrees. The dew point was 77, making the relative humidity 80%. Winds were calm. The pressure was 29.93 inches and rising. And in downtown Shreveport, skies were clear. The temperature was 84 degrees. And winds were calm. Once again in Shreveport, it was 81 degrees with clear skies at 10 p.m. Around the local area at 10 p.m., in Texarkana, clear and 88. Wind south at 3 miles an hour. El Dorado, clear and 80. Wind calm. Monroe, clear and 85. Wind calm. Natchitoches, clear and 79. Wind calm. Marshall, clear and 80. Wind calm. And at Longview, clear and 83 degrees. Wind south at 3 miles an hour. Elsewhere across the four-state area, over at Dallas, partly cloudy and 90. Oklahoma City, partly cloudy and 81. Little Rock, clear and 87. Jackson, Mississippi, partly cloudy and 80. Baton Rouge, partly cloudy and 81. And at Houston, partly cloudy and 85 degrees. For the most current information, check us out on the web at www.weather.gov/sht. Now let's check on your local forecast. Tonight, clear. Lows in the upper 70s. Southwest winds around 5 miles per hour. Monday, mostly sunny. Hot with highs in the upper 90s. West winds around 5 miles per hour. Heat index values up to 105 in the afternoon. Monday night, mostly clear. Lows in the upper 70s. Southwest winds around 5 miles per hour. Tuesday, mostly sunny. Hot with highs around 100. Northwest winds around 5 miles per hour. Heat index values up to 106 in the afternoon. Tuesday night, mostly clear. Lows around 80. Northwest winds around 5 miles per hour in the evening, becoming light and variable. Wednesday, mostly sunny. Hot with highs around 100. Heat index values up to 110 in the afternoon. Wednesday night, mostly clear. Lows in the upper 70s. Thursday, mostly sunny. Hot with highs in the mid-90s. Thursday night, mostly clear. Lows in the mid-70s. Friday, mostly sunny. Hot with highs in the mid-90s. Friday night, mostly clear. A slight chance of showers and thunderstorms after midnight. Lows in the mid-70s. Chance of rain 20%. Saturday, mostly sunny.
A slight chance of showers in the morning. Hot with highs in the mid-90s. Chance of rain 20%. Saturday night, mostly clear. Lows in the mid-70s. Sunday, mostly sunny. Hot with highs in the mid-90s. At 10 p.m. Central Daylight Time, 0300 UTC, the center of Tropical Depression 2 was located near latitude 28.0 north, longitude 85.1 west. The depression is moving toward the north-northwest near 3 miles per hour, 6 kilometers per hour. A slow northwestward or north-northwestward motion is expected during the next day or two, followed by a turn toward the west-northwest or west. On the forecast track, the depression will move near or along the northern Gulf Coast during the next several days. Maximum sustained winds remain near 30 miles per hour, 45 kilometers per hour with higher gusts. Gradual strengthening is forecast, and the depression is expected to become a tropical storm on Monday. The minimum central pressure based on data from NOAA Buoy 42036 is 1008 millibars, 29.77 inches. 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Be sure to follow us on Facebook. Here's a look at local weather conditions as of 10 p.m. At the top of the hour, skies were clear in Shreveport. The temperature was 81 degrees at the regional airport. The dew point was 73, making the relative humidity 78%. Winds were calm. The pressure was 29.94 inches and rising. In Bossier City, at Barksdale Air Force Base, skies were clear, with a temperature of 84 degrees. The dew point was 77, making the relative humidity 80%. Winds were calm. The pressure was 29.93 inches and rising. And in downtown Shreveport, skies were clear. The temperature was 84 degrees. And winds were calm. Once again in Shreveport, it was 81 degrees with clear skies at 10 p.m. Around the local area at 10 p.m., in Texarkana, clear and 88. Wind south at 3 miles an hour. El Dorado, clear and 80. Wind calm. Monroe, clear and 85. Wind calm. Nacogdoches, clear and 79. Wind calm. Marshall, clear and 80. Wind calm. And at Longview, clear and 83 degrees. Wind south at 3 miles an hour. Elsewhere across the four-state area, over at Dallas, partly cloudy and 90. Oklahoma City, partly cloudy and 81. Little Rock, clear and 87. Jackson, Mississippi, partly cloudy and 80. Baton Rouge, partly cloudy and 81. And at Houston, partly cloudy and 85 degrees. For the most current information, check us out on the web at www.weather.gov/SHP. Now let's check on your local forecast. Tonight, clear. Lows in the upper 70s. Southwest winds around 5 miles per hour. Monday, mostly sunny. Hot with highs in the upper 90s. West winds around 5 miles per hour. Heat index values up to 105 in the afternoon. Monday night, mostly clear. Lows in the upper 70s. Southwest winds around 5 miles per hour. Tuesday, mostly sunny. Hot with highs around 100. Northwest winds around 5 miles per hour. Heat index values up to 106 in the afternoon. Tuesday night, mostly clear. Lows around 80. Northwest winds around 5 miles per hour in the evening, becoming light and variable. Wednesday, mostly sunny. Hot with highs around 100. Heat index values up to 110 in the afternoon. Wednesday night, mostly clear. Lows in the upper 70s. Thursday, mostly sunny. Hot with highs in the mid-90s. Thursday night, mostly clear.
Lows in the mid-70s. Friday, mostly sunny. Hot with highs in the mid-90s.

Friday night, mostly clear. A slight chance of showers and thunderstorms after midnight. Lows in the mid-70s. Chance of rain 20%. Saturday, mostly sunny. A slight chance of showers in the morning. Hot with highs in the mid-90s. Chance of rain 20%. Saturday night, mostly clear. Lows in the mid-70s. Sunday, mostly sunny. Hot with highs in the mid-90s. 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At 10 p.m. Central Daylight Time, or 0300 UTC, the center of Tropical Depression 2 was located near latitude 28.0 north, longitude 85.1 west. The depression is moving toward the north-northwest near 3 miles per hour, 6 kilometers per hour. A slow northwestward or north-northwestward motion is expected during the next day or two, followed by a turn toward the west-northwest or west. On the forecast track, the depression will move near or along the northern Gulf Coast during the next several days. Maximum sustained winds remain near 30 miles per hour, 45 kilometers per hour with higher gusts. Gradual strengthening is forecast, and the depression is expected to become a tropical storm on Monday. The minimum central pressure based on data from NOAA Buoy 42036 is 1008 millibars, 29.77 inches. 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Be sure to follow us on Facebook. Here's a look at local weather conditions as of 10 p.m. At the top of the hour, skies were clear in Shreveport. The temperature was 81 degrees at the regional airport. The dew point was 73, making the relative humidity 78%. Winds were calm. The pressure was 29.94 inches and rising. In Bossier City, at Barksdale Air Force Base, skies were clear, with a temperature of 84 degrees. The dew point was 77, making the relative humidity 80%. Winds were calm. The pressure was 29.93 inches and rising. And in downtown Shreveport, skies were clear. The temperature was 84 degrees. And winds were calm. Once again in Shreveport, it was 81 degrees with clear skies at 10 p.m. Around the local area at 10 p.m., in Texarkana, clear and 88. Wind south at 3 miles an hour. El Dorado, clear and 80. Wind calm. Monroe, clear and 85. Wind calm. Natchitoches, clear and 79. Wind calm. Marshall, clear and 80. Wind calm. And at Longview, clear and 83 degrees. Wind south at 3 miles an hour. Elsewhere across the four-state area, over at Dallas, partly cloudy and 90. Oklahoma City, partly cloudy and 81. Little Rock, clear and 87. Jackson, Mississippi, partly cloudy and 80. Baton Rouge, partly cloudy and 81. And at Houston, partly cloudy and 85 degrees. For the most current information, check us out on the web at www.weather.gov/SHP. Now let's check on your local forecast. Tonight, clear. Lows in the upper 70s. Southwest winds around 5 miles per hour. Monday, mostly sunny. Hot with highs in the upper 90s. West winds around 5 miles per hour. Heat index values up to 105 in the afternoon. Monday night, mostly clear. Lows in the upper 70s. Southwest winds around 5 miles per hour. Tuesday, mostly

Thursday, mostly sunny. Hot with highs in the mid-90s. Thursday night, mostly clear. Lows in the mid-70s. Friday, mostly sunny. Hot with highs in the mid-90s. Friday night, mostly clear. A slight chance of showers and thunderstorms after midnight. Lows in the mid-70s. Chance of rain 20%. Saturday, mostly sunny. A slight chance of showers in the morning. Hot with highs in the mid-90s. Chance of rain 20%. Saturday night, mostly clear. Lows in the mid-70s. Sunday, mostly sunny. Hot with highs in the mid-90s. At 10 p.m. Central Daylight Time, or 0300 UTC, the center of Tropical Depression 2 was located near latitude 28.0 north, longitude 85.1 west. The depression is moving toward the north-northwest near 3 miles per hour, 6 kilometers per hour. A slow northwestward or north-northwestward motion is expected during the next day or two, followed by a turn toward the west-northwest or west. On the forecast track, the depression will move near or along the northern Gulf Coast during the next several days. Maximum sustained winds remain near 30 miles per hour, 45 kilometers per hour with higher gusts. Gradual strengthening is forecast, and the depression is expected to become a tropical storm on Monday. The minimum central pressure based on data from NOAA Buoy 42036 is 1008 millibars, 29.77 inches. 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Be sure to follow us on Facebook. Here's a look at local weather conditions as of 10 p.m. At the top of the hour, skies were clear in Shreveport. The temperature was 81 degrees at the regional airport. The dew point was 73, making the relative humidity 78%. Winds were calm. The pressure was 29.94 inches and rising. In Bossier City, at Barksdale Air Force Base, skies were clear, with a temperature of 84 degrees. The dew point was 77, making the relative humidity 80%. Winds were calm. The pressure was 29.93 inches and rising. And in downtown Shreveport, skies were clear. The temperature was 84 degrees. And winds were calm. Once again in Shreveport, it was 81 degrees with clear skies at 10 p.m. Here is your area's open water boating forecast. Wind gusts may be higher. Tonight, clear. Lows in the upper 70s. Southwest winds 5 to 10 miles per hour. Heat index readings 101 to 104. Monday, mostly sunny. Highs in the upper 90s. West winds 5 to 10 miles per hour. Heat index readings 106 to 109. Monday night, mostly clear. Lows in the upper 70s. Southwest winds 5 to 10 miles per hour. Heat index readings 103 to 106. Tuesday, mostly sunny. Highs around 100. Northwest winds 5 to 10 miles per hour. Tuesday night, mostly clear. Lows around 80. Southwest winds 5 to 10 miles per hour. Wednesday, mostly sunny. Highs around 100. Wednesday night, mostly clear. Lows in the upper 70s. Thursday, mostly sunny. Highs in the upper 90s. Thursday night, mostly clear. Lows in the mid-70s. Friday, mostly sunny. Highs in the upper 90s. Friday night, mostly clear. Lows in the mid-70s. Saturday, mostly sunny. A 20% chance of showers in the morning. Highs in the upper 90s. Saturday night, mostly clear. Lows in the mid-70s. Sunday, mostly sunny. Highs in the upper 90s. Around the local area at 10 p.m., in Texarkana, clear and 88.

south at 3 miles an hour. El Dorado, clear and 80. Wind calm. Monroe, clear and 85. Wind calm. Natchitoches, clear and 79. Wind calm. Marshall, clear and 80. Wind calm. And at Longview, clear and 83 degrees. Wind south at 3 miles an hour. Elsewhere across the four-state area, over at Dallas, partly cloudy and 90. Oklahoma across the four-state area, over at Dallas, partly cloudy and 90. Oklahoma City, partly cloudy and 81. Little Rock, clear and 87. Jackson, Mississippi, partly cloudy and 80. Baton Rouge, partly cloudy and 81. And at Houston, partly cloudy and 85 degrees. For the most current information, check us out on the web at www.weather.gov/sht. Now let's check on your local forecast. Tonight, clear. Lows in the upper 70s. Southwest winds around 5 miles per hour. Monday, mostly sunny. Hot with highs in the upper 90s. West winds around 5 miles per hour. Heat index values up to 105 in the afternoon. Monday night, mostly clear. Lows in the upper 70s. Southwest winds around 5 miles per hour. Tuesday, mostly sunny. Hot with highs around 100. Northwest winds around 5 miles per hour. Heat index values up to 106 in the afternoon. Tuesday night, mostly clear. Lows around 80. Northwest winds around 5 miles per hour in the evening, becoming light and variable. Wednesday, mostly sunny. Hot with highs around 100. Heat index values up to 110 in the afternoon. Wednesday night, mostly clear. Lows in the upper 70s. Thursday, mostly sunny. Hot with highs in the mid-90s. Thursday night, mostly clear. Lows in the mid-70s. Friday, mostly sunny. Hot with highs in the mid-90s. Friday night, mostly clear. A slight chance of showers and thunderstorms after midnight. Lows in the mid-70s. Chance of rain 20%. Saturday, mostly sunny. A slight chance of showers in the morning. Hot with highs in the mid-90s. Chance of rain 20%. Saturday night, mostly clear. Lows in the mid-70s. Sunday, mostly sunny. Hot with highs in the mid-90s. At 10 p.m. Central Daylight Time, or 0300 UTC, the center of Tropical Depression 2 was located near latitude 28.0 north, longitude 85.1 west. The depression is moving toward the north-northwest near 3 miles per hour, 6 kilometers per hour. A slow northwestward or north-northwestward motion is expected during the next day or two, followed by a turn toward the west-northwest or west. On the forecast track, the depression will move near or along the northern Gulf Coast during the next several days. Maximum sustained winds remain near 30 miles per hour, 45 kilometers per hour with higher gusts. Gradual strengthening is forecast, and the depression is expected to become a tropical storm on Monday. The minimum central pressure based on data from NOAA Buoy 42036 is 1008 millibars, 29.77 inches. 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Be sure to follow us on Facebook. Here's a look at local weather conditions as of 10 p.m. At the top of the hour, skies were clear in Shreveport. The temperature was 81 degrees at the regional airport. The dew point was 73, making the relative humidity 78%. Winds were calm. The pressure was 29.94 inches and rising. In Bossier City, at Barksdale Air Force Base, skies were clear, with a temperature of 84 degrees. The dew point was 77, making the relative humidity 80%.

80%. Winds were calm. The pressure was 29.93 inches and rising. And in downtown Shreveport, skies were clear. The temperature was 84 degrees. And winds were calm. Once again in Shreveport, it was 81 degrees with clear skies at 10 p.m. This is your NOAA Weather Radio, station WXJ97, operating on a frequency of 162.400 MHz, providing the latest weather information on a 24-hour basis. Broadcasts originate from the National Weather Service office in Shreveport, Louisiana. 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Follow us on Facebook and Twitter at NWSShreveport. Around the local area at 10 p.m. in Texarkana, clear and 88. Wind south at 3 miles an hour. El Dorado, clear and 80. Wind calm. Monroe, clear and 85. Wind calm. Natchitoches, clear and 79. Wind calm. Marshall, clear and 80. Wind calm. And at Longview, clear and 83 degrees. Wind south at 3 miles an hour. Elsewhere across the four-state area, over at Dallas, partly cloudy and 90. Oklahoma City, partly cloudy and 81. Little Rock, clear and 87. Jackson, Mississippi, partly cloudy and 80. Baton Rouge, partly cloudy and 81. And at Houston, partly cloudy and 85 degrees. For the most current information, check us out on the web at www.weather.gov/SHP. Now let's check on your local forecast. Tonight, clear. Lows in the upper 70s. Southwest winds around 5 miles per hour. Monday, mostly sunny. Hot with highs in the upper 90s. West winds around 5 miles per hour. Heat index values up to 105 in the afternoon. Monday night, mostly clear. Lows in the upper 70s. Southwest winds around 5 miles per hour. Tuesday, mostly sunny. Hot with highs around 100. Northwest winds around 5 miles per hour. Heat index values up to 106 in the afternoon. Tuesday night, mostly clear. Lows around 80. Northwest winds around 5 miles per hour in the evening, becoming light and variable. Wednesday, mostly sunny. Hot with highs around 100. Heat index values up to 110 in the afternoon. Wednesday night, mostly clear. Lows in the upper 70s. Thursday, mostly sunny. Hot with highs in the mid-90s. Thursday night, mostly clear. Lows in the mid-70s. Friday, mostly sunny. Hot with highs in the mid-90s. Friday night, mostly clear. A slight chance of showers and thunderstorms after midnight. Lows in the mid-70s. Chance of rain 20%. Saturday, mostly sunny. A slight chance of showers in the morning. Hot with highs in the mid-90s. Chance of rain 20%. Saturday night, mostly clear. Lows in the mid-70s. Sunday, mostly sunny. Hot with highs in the mid-90s. At 10 p.m. Central Daylight Time, or 0300 UTC, the center of Tropical Depression 2 was located near latitude 28.0 north, latitude 85.1 west. The depression is moving toward the north-northwest near 3 miles per hour, 6 kilometers per hour. A slow northwestward or north-northwestward motion is expected during the next day or two, followed by a turn toward the west-northwest or west. On the forecast track, the depression will move near or along the northern Gulf Coast during the next several days. Maximum sustained winds remain near 30 miles per hour, 45 kilometers per hour with higher gusts. Gradual strengthening is forecast, and the depression is expected to become a tropical storm on Monday.
The minimum central pressure based on data from NOAA buoy 42,036 is 1,008 millibars, 29.77 inches. 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Be sure to follow us on Facebook. Here's a look at local weather conditions as of 10 p.m. At the top of the hour, skies were clear in Shreveport. The temperature was 81 degrees at the regional airport. The dew point was 73, making the relative humidity 78%. Winds were calm. The pressure was 29.94 inches and rising. In Bossier City, at Barksdale Air Force Base, skies were clear, with a temperature of 84 degrees. The dew point was 77, making the relative humidity 80%. Winds were calm. The pressure was 29.93 inches and rising. And in downtown Shreveport, skies were clear. The temperature was 84 degrees. And winds were calm. Once again in Shreveport, it was 81 degrees with clear skies at 10 p.m. Around the local area at 10 p.m., in Texarkana, clear and 88. Wind south at 3 miles an hour. El Dorado, clear and 80. Wind calm. Monroe, clear and 85. Wind calm. Natchitoches, clear and 79. Wind calm. Marshall, clear and 80. Wind calm. And at Longview, clear and 83 degrees. Wind south at 3 miles an hour. Elsewhere across the four-state area, over at Dallas, partly cloudy and 90. Oklahoma City, partly cloudy and 81. Little Rock, clear and 87. Jackson, Mississippi, partly cloudy and 80. Baton Rouge, partly cloudy and 81. And at Houston, partly cloudy and 85 degrees. For the most current information, check us out on the web at www.weather.gov/sht. Now let's check on your local forecast. Tonight, clear. Lows in the upper 70s. Southwest winds around 5 miles per hour. Monday, mostly sunny. Hot with highs in the upper 90s. West winds around 5 miles per hour. Heat index values up to 105 in the afternoon. Monday night, mostly clear. Lows in the upper 70s. Southwest winds around 5 miles per hour. Tuesday, mostly sunny. Hot with highs around 100. Northwest winds around 5 miles per hour. Heat index values up to 106 in the afternoon. Tuesday night, mostly clear. Lows around 80. Northwest winds around 5 miles per hour in the evening, becoming light and variable. Wednesday, mostly sunny. Hot with highs around 100. Heat index values up to 110 in the afternoon. Wednesday night, mostly clear. Lows in the upper 70s. Thursday, mostly sunny. Hot with highs in the mid-90s. Thursday night, mostly clear. Lows in the mid-70s. Friday, mostly sunny. Hot with highs in the mid-90s. Friday night, mostly clear. A slight chance of showers and thunderstorms after midnight. Lows in the mid-70s. Chance of rain 20%. Saturday, mostly sunny. A slight chance of showers in the morning. Hot with highs in the mid-90s. Chance of rain 20%. Saturday night, mostly clear. Lows in the mid-70s. Sunday, mostly sunny. Hot with highs in the mid-90s. At 10 p.m. Central Daylight Time, or 0300 UTC, the center of Tropical Depression 2 was located near latitude 28.0 north, longitude 85.1 west. The depression is moving toward the north-northwest near 3 miles per hour, 6 kilometers per hour.
A slow northwestward or north-northwestward motion is expected during the next day or two, followed by a turn toward the west-northwest or west. On the forecast track, the depression will move near or along the northern Gulf Coast during the next several days. Maximum sustained winds remain near 30 miles per hour, 45 kilometers per hour with higher gusts. Gradual strengthening is forecast, and the depression is expected to become a tropical storm on Monday. The minimum central pressure based on data from NOAA Buoy 42036 is 1008 millibars, 29.77 inches. 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Be sure to follow us on Facebook. Here's a look at local weather conditions as of 10 p.m. At the top of the hour, skies were clear in Shreveport. The temperature was 81 degrees at the regional airport. The dew point was 73, making the relative humidity 78%. Winds were calm. The pressure was 29.94 inches and rising. In Bossier City, at Barksdale Air Force Base, skies were clear, with a temperature of 84 degrees. The dew point was 77, making the relative humidity 80%. Winds were calm. The pressure was 29.93 inches and rising. And in downtown Shreveport, skies were clear. The temperature was 84 degrees. And winds were calm. Once again in Shreveport, it was 81 degrees with clear skies at 10 p.m. Around the local area at 10 p.m., in Texarkana, clear and 88. Wind south at 3 miles an hour. El Dorado, clear and 80. Wind calm. Monroe, clear and 85. Wind calm. Natchitoches, clear and 79. Wind calm. Marshall, clear and 80. Wind calm. And at Longview, clear and 83 degrees. Wind south at 3 miles an hour. Elsewhere across the four-state area, over at Dallas, partly cloudy and 90. Oklahoma City, partly cloudy and 81. Little Rock, clear and 87. Jackson, Mississippi, partly cloudy and 80. Baton Rouge, partly cloudy and 81. And at Houston, partly cloudy and 85 degrees. For the most current information, check us out on the web at www.weather.gov/sht. Now let's check on your local forecast. Tonight, clear. Lows in the upper 70s. Southwest winds around 5 miles per hour. Monday, mostly sunny. Hot with highs in the upper 90s. West winds around 5 miles per hour. Heat index values up to 105 in the afternoon. Monday night, mostly clear. Lows in the upper 70s. Southwest winds around 5 miles per hour. Tuesday, mostly sunny. Hot with highs around 100. Northwest winds around 5 miles per hour. Heat index values up to 106 in the afternoon. Tuesday night, mostly clear. Lows around 80. Northwest winds around 5 miles per hour in the evening, becoming light and variable. Wednesday, mostly sunny. Hot with highs around 100. Heat index values up to 110 in the afternoon. Wednesday night, mostly clear. Lows in the upper 70s. Thursday, mostly sunny. Hot with highs in the mid-90s. Thursday night, mostly clear. Lows in the mid-70s. Friday, mostly sunny. Hot with highs in the mid-90s. Friday night, mostly clear. A slight chance of showers and thunderstorms after midnight. Lows in the mid-70s. Chance of rain 20%. Saturday, mostly sunny. A slight chance of showers in the morning. Hot with highs in the mid-90s. Chance of rain 20%. Saturday night, mostly clear. Lows in the mid-70s. Sunday, mostly sunny.
hot with highs in the mid-90s. 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At 10 p.m. Central Daylight Time, 0300 UTC, the center of Tropical Depression 2 was located near latitude 28.0 north, longitude 85.1 west. The depression is moving toward the north-northwest near 3 miles per hour, 6 kilometers per hour. A slow northwestward or north-northwestward motion is expected during the next day or two, followed by a turn toward the west-northwest or west. On the forecast track, the depression will move near or along the northern Gulf Coast during the next several days. Maximum sustained winds remain near 30 miles per hour, 45 kilometers per hour with higher gusts. Gradual strengthening is forecast, and the depression is expected to become a tropical storm on Monday. The minimum central pressure based on data from NOAA Buoy 42,036 is 1,008 millibars, 29.77 inches. 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Be sure to follow us on Facebook. Here's a look at local weather conditions as of 10 p.m. At the top of the hour, skies were clear in Shreveport. The temperature was 81 degrees at the regional airport. The dew point was 73, making the relative humidity 78%. Winds were calm. The pressure was 29.94 inches and rising. In Bossier City, at Barksdale Air Force Base, skies were clear, with a temperature of 84 degrees. The dew point was 77, making the relative humidity 80%. Winds were calm. The pressure was 29.93 inches and rising. And in downtown Shreveport, skies were clear. The temperature was 84 degrees. And winds were calm. Once again in Shreveport, it was 81 degrees with clear skies at 10 p.m. Around the local area at 10 p.m., in Texarkana, clear and 88. Wind south at 3 miles an hour. El Dorado, clear and 80. Wind calm. Monroe, clear and 85. Wind calm. Natchitoches, clear and 79. Wind calm. Marshall, clear and 80. Wind calm. And at Longview, clear and 83 degrees. Wind south at 3 miles an hour. Elsewhere across the four-state area, over at Dallas, partly cloudy and 90. Oklahoma City, partly cloudy and 81. Little Rock, clear and 87. Jackson, Mississippi, partly cloudy and 80. Baton Rouge, partly cloudy and 81. And at Houston, partly cloudy and 85 degrees. For the most current information, check us out on the web at www.weather.gov/SHP. Now let's check on your local forecast. Tonight, clear. Lows in the upper 70s. Southwest winds around 5 miles per hour. Monday, mostly sunny. Hot with highs in the upper 90s. West winds around 5 miles per hour. Heat index values up to 105 in the afternoon. Monday night, mostly clear. Lows in the upper 70s. Southwest winds around 5 miles per hour. Tuesday, mostly sunny. Hot with highs around 100. Northwest winds around 5 miles per hour. Heat index values up to 106 in the afternoon. Tuesday night, mostly clear. Lows around 80. Northwest winds around 5 miles per hour in the evening, becoming light and variable. Wednesday, mostly sunny. Hot with highs around 100.
heat index values up to 110 in the afternoon. Wednesday night, mostly clear. Lows in the upper 70s. Thursday, mostly sunny. Hot with highs in the mid-90s. Thursday night, mostly clear. Lows in the mid-70s. Friday, mostly sunny. Hot with highs in the mid-90s. Friday night, mostly clear. A slight chance of showers and thunderstorms after midnight. Lows in the mid-70s. Chance of rain 20%. Saturday, mostly sunny. A slight chance of showers in the morning. Hot with highs in the mid-90s. Chance of rain 20%. Saturday night, mostly clear. Lows in the mid-70s. Sunday, mostly sunny. Hot with highs in the mid-90s. At 10 p.m. Central Daylight Time, or 0300 UTC, the center of Tropical Depression 2 was located near latitude 28.0 north, longitude 85.1 west. The depression is moving toward the north-northwest near 3 miles per hour, 6 kilometers per hour. A slow northwestward or north-northwestward motion is expected during the next day or two, followed by a turn toward the west-northwest or west. On the forecast track, the depression will move near or along the northern Gulf Coast during the next several days. Maximum sustained winds remain near 30 miles per hour, 45 kilometers per hour with higher gusts. Gradual strengthening is forecast, and the depression is expected to become a tropical storm on Monday. The minimum central pressure based on data from NOAA Buoy 42036 is 1008 millibars, 29.77 inches. Heat advisory in effect from 9 a.m. to 8 p.m. Central Daylight Time Monday. What? Heat index values up to 108 expected. Where? Portions of southwest Arkansas, northwest Louisiana, southeast Oklahoma, and east and northeast Texas. When? From 9 a.m. to 8 p.m. Central Daylight Time Monday. Impacts: hot temperatures and high humidity may cause heat illnesses. Drink plenty of fluids, stay in an air-conditioned room, stay out of the sun, and check up on relatives and neighbors. Take extra precautions when outside. Wear lightweight and loose-fitting clothing. Try to limit strenuous activities to early morning or evening. Take action when you see symptoms of heat exhaustion and heat stroke. Here is your area's open water boating forecast. Wind gusts may be higher. Tonight, clear. Lows in the upper 70s. Southwest winds 5 to 10 miles per hour. Heat index readings 101 to 104. Monday, mostly sunny. Highs in the upper 90s. West winds 5 to 10 miles per hour. Heat index readings 106 to 109. Monday night, mostly clear. Lows in the upper 70s. Southwest winds 5 to 10 miles per hour. Heat index readings 103 to 106. Tuesday, mostly sunny. Highs around 100. Northwest winds 5 to 10 miles per hour. Tuesday night, mostly clear. Lows around 80. Southwest winds 5 to 10 miles per hour. Wednesday, mostly sunny. Highs around 100. Wednesday night, mostly clear. Lows in the upper 70s. Thursday, mostly sunny. Highs in the upper 90s. Thursday night, mostly clear. Lows in the mid-70s. Friday, mostly sunny. Highs in the upper 90s. Friday night, mostly clear. Lows in the mid-70s. Saturday, mostly sunny. A 20% chance of showers in the morning. Highs in the upper 90s. Saturday night, mostly clear. Lows in the mid-70s. Sunday, mostly sunny. Highs in the upper 90s. 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
Here's a look at local weather conditions as of 10 p.m. At the top of the hour, skies were clear in Shreveport. The temperature was 81 degrees at the regional airport. The dew point was 73, making the relative humidity 78%. Winds were calm. The pressure was 29.94 inches and rising. In Bossier City, at Barksdale Air Force Base, skies were clear, with a temperature of 84 degrees. The dew point was 77, making the relative humidity 80%. Winds were calm. The pressure was 29.93 inches and rising. And in downtown Shreveport, skies were clear. The temperature was 84 degrees. And winds were calm. Once again in Shreveport, it was 81 degrees with clear skies at 10 p.m. Around the local area at 10 p.m., in Texarkana, clear and 88. Wind south at 3 miles an hour. El Dorado, clear and 80. Wind calm. Monroe, clear and 85. Wind calm. Natchitoches, clear and 79. Wind calm. Marshall, clear and 80. Wind calm. And at Longview, clear and 83 degrees. Wind south at 3 miles an hour. Elsewhere across the four-state area, over at Dallas, partly cloudy and 90. Oklahoma City, partly cloudy and 81. Little Rock, clear and 87. Jackson, Mississippi, partly cloudy and 80. Baton Rouge, partly cloudy and 81. And at Houston, partly cloudy and 85 degrees. For the most current information, check us out on the web at www.weather.gov/sht. Now let's check on your local forecast. Tonight, clear. Lows in the upper 70s. Southwest winds around 5 miles per hour. Monday, mostly sunny. Hot with highs in the upper 90s. West winds around 5 miles per hour. Heat index values up to 105 in the afternoon. Monday night, mostly clear. Lows in the upper 70s. Southwest winds around 5 miles per hour. Tuesday, mostly sunny. Hot with highs around 100. Northwest winds around 5 miles per hour. Heat index values up to 106 in the afternoon. Tuesday night, mostly clear. Lows around 80. Northwest winds around 5 miles per hour in the evening, becoming light and variable. Wednesday, mostly sunny. Hot with highs around 100. Heat index values up to 110 in the afternoon. Wednesday night, mostly clear. Lows in the upper 70s. Thursday, mostly sunny. Hot with highs in the mid-90s. Thursday night, mostly clear. Lows in the mid-70s. Friday, mostly sunny. Hot with highs in the mid-90s. Friday night, mostly clear. A slight chance of showers and thunderstorms after midnight. Lows in the mid-70s. Chance of rain 20%. Saturday, mostly sunny. A slight chance of showers in the morning. Hot with highs in the mid-90s. Chance of rain 20%. Saturday night, mostly clear. Lows in the mid-70s. Sunday, mostly sunny. Hot with highs in the mid-90s. At 10 p.m. Central Daylight Time, or 0300 UTC, the center of Tropical Depression 2 was located near latitude 28.0 north, longitude 85.1 west. The depression is moving toward the north-northwest near 3 miles per hour, 6 kilometers per hour. A slow northwestward or north-northwestward motion is expected during the next day or two, followed by a turn toward the west-northwest or west. On the forecast track, the depression will move near or along the northern Gulf Coast during the next several days. Maximum sustained winds remain near 30 miles per hour, 45 kilometers per hour with higher gusts. Gradual strengthening is forecast, and the depression is expected to become a tropical storm on Monday.
The minimum central pressure based on data from NOAA Buoy 42036 is 1008 millibars 29.77 inches. 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Heat advisory in effect from 9 a.m. to 8 p.m. Central Daylight Time Monday. What? Heat index values up to 108 expected. Where? Portions of southwest Arkansas, northwest Louisiana, southeast Oklahoma, and east and northeast Texas. When? From 9 a.m. to 8 p.m. Central Daylight Time Monday. Impacts. Hot temperatures and high humidity may cause heat illnesses. 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Be sure to follow us on Facebook. Here's a look at local weather conditions as of 10 p.m. At the top of the hour, skies were clear in Shreveport. The temperature was 81 degrees at the regional airport. The dew point was 73, making the relative humidity 78%. Winds were calm. The pressure was 29.94 inches and rising. In Bossier City, at Barksdale Air Force Base, skies were clear, with a temperature of 84 degrees. The dew point was 77, making the relative humidity 80%. Winds were calm. The pressure was 29.93 inches and rising. And in downtown Shreveport, skies were clear. The temperature was 84 degrees. And winds were calm. Once again in Shreveport, it was 81 degrees with clear skies at 10 p.m. Around the local area at 10 p.m., in Texarkana, clear and 88. Wind south at 3 miles an hour. El Dorado, clear and 80. Wind calm. Monroe, clear and 85. Wind calm. Natchitoches, clear and 79. Wind calm. Marshall, clear and 80. Wind calm. And at Longview, clear and 83 degrees. Wind south at 3 miles an hour. Elsewhere across the four-state area, over at Dallas, partly cloudy and 90. Oklahoma City, partly cloudy and 81. Little Rock, clear and 87. Jackson, Mississippi, partly cloudy and 80. Baton Rouge, partly cloudy and 81. And at Houston, partly cloudy and 85 degrees. For the most current information, check us out on the web at www.weather.gov/SHT. Now let's check on your local forecast. Tonight, clear. Lows in the upper 70s. Southwest winds around 5 miles per hour. Monday, mostly sunny. Hot with highs in the upper 90s. West winds around 5 miles per hour. Heat index values up to 105 in the afternoon. Monday night, mostly clear. Lows in the upper 70s. Southwest winds around 5 miles per hour. Tuesday, mostly sunny. Hot with highs around 100. Northwest winds around 5 miles per hour. Heat index values up to 106 in the afternoon. Tuesday night, mostly clear. Lows around 80. Northwest winds around 5 miles per hour in the evening, becoming light and variable. Wednesday, mostly sunny. Hot with highs around 100.
heat index values up to 110 in the afternoon. Wednesday night, mostly clear. Lows in the upper 70s. Thursday, mostly sunny. Hot with highs in the mid-90s. Thursday night, mostly clear. Lows in the mid-70s. Friday, mostly sunny. Hot with highs in the mid-90s. Friday night, mostly clear. A slight chance of showers and thunderstorms after midnight. Lows in the mid-70s. Chance of rain 20%. Saturday, mostly sunny. A slight chance of showers in the morning. Hot with highs in the mid-90s. Chance of rain 20%. Saturday night, mostly clear. Lows in the mid-70s. Sunday, mostly sunny. Hot with highs in the mid-90s. At 10 p.m. Central Daylight Time, or 0300 UTC, the center of Tropical Depression 2 was located near latitude 28.0 north, longitude 85.1 west. The depression is moving toward the north-northwest near 3 miles per hour, 6 kilometers per hour. A slow northwestward or north-northwestward motion is expected during the next day or two, followed by a turn toward the west-northwest or west. On the forecast track, the depression will move near or along the northern Gulf Coast during the next several days. Maximum sustained winds remain near 30 miles per hour, 45 kilometers per hour with higher gusts. Gradual strengthening is forecast, and the depression is expected to become a tropical storm on Monday. The minimum central pressure based on data from NOAA Buoy 42036 is 1008 millibars, 29.77 inches. Heat advisory in effect from 9 a.m. to 8 p.m. Central Daylight Time Monday. What? Heat index values up to 108 expected. Where? Portions of southwest Arkansas, northwest Louisiana, southeast Oklahoma, and east and northeast Texas. When? From 9 a.m. to 8 p.m. Central Daylight Time Monday. Impacts: hot temperatures and high humidity may cause heat illnesses. 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Be sure to follow us on Facebook. Here's a look at local weather conditions as of 11 p.m. At the top of the hour, skies were clear in Shreveport. The temperature was 79 degrees at the regional airport. The dew point was 75, making the relative humidity 89%. Winds were calm. The pressure was 29.95 inches and rising. The report from Bossier City was not available. And in downtown Shreveport, skies were clear. The temperature was 83 degrees. And winds were calm. Once again in Shreveport, it was 79 degrees with clear skies at 11 p.m. Around the local area at 11 p.m., in Texarkana, clear and 85. Wind south at 5 miles an hour. El Dorado, clear and 77. Wind calm. Monroe, clear and 83. Wind southwest at 3 miles an hour. Nacogdoches, clear and 77. Wind calm. Marshall, clear and 78. Wind calm. And at Longview, clear and 81 degrees. Wind southeast at 5 miles an hour. Elsewhere across the four-state area, over at Dallas, partly cloudy and 87. Oklahoma City, clear and 79. Little Rock, partly cloudy and 85. Jackson, Mississippi, clear and 79. Baton Rouge, partly cloudy and 82. And at Houston, clear and 86 degrees. For the most current information, check us out on the web at www.weather.gov/sht.
Now let's check on your local forecast. Tonight, clear. Lows in the upper 70s. Southwest winds around 5 miles per hour. Monday, mostly sunny. Hot with highs in the upper 90s. West winds around 5 miles per hour. Heat index values up to 105 in the afternoon. Monday night, mostly clear. Lows in the upper 70s. Southwest winds around 5 miles per hour. Tuesday, mostly sunny. Hot with highs around 100. Northwest winds around 5 miles per hour. Heat index values up to 106 in the afternoon. Tuesday night, mostly clear. Lows around 80. Northwest winds around 5 miles per hour in the evening, becoming light and variable. Wednesday, mostly sunny. Hot with highs around 100. Heat index values up to 110 in the afternoon. Wednesday night, mostly clear. Lows in the upper 70s. Thursday, mostly sunny. Hot with highs in the mid-90s. Thursday night, mostly clear. Lows in the mid-70s. Friday, mostly sunny. Hot with highs in the mid-90s. Friday night, mostly clear. A slight chance of showers and thunderstorms after midnight. Lows in the mid-70s. Chance of rain 20%. Saturday, mostly sunny. A slight chance of showers in the morning. Hot with highs in the mid-90s. Chance of rain 20%. Saturday night, mostly clear. Lows in the mid-70s. Sunday, mostly sunny. Hot with highs in the mid-90s. At 10 p.m. Central Daylight Time, or 0300 UTC, the center of Tropical Depression 2 was located near latitude 28.0 north, longitude 85.1 west. The depression is moving toward the north-northwest near 3 miles per hour, 6 kilometers per hour. A slow northwestward or north-northwestward motion is expected during the next day or two, followed by a turn toward the west-northwest or west. On the forecast track, the depression will move near or along the northern Gulf Coast during the next several days. Maximum sustained winds remain near 30 miles per hour, 45 kilometers per hour with higher gusts. Gradual strengthening is forecast, and the depression is expected to become a tropical storm on Monday. The minimum central pressure based on data from NOAA buoy 42,036 is 1,008 millibars, 29.77 inches. Heat advisory in effect from 9 a.m. to 8 p.m. Central Daylight Time Monday. What? Heat index values up to 108 expected. Where? Portions of southwest Arkansas, northwest Louisiana, southeast Oklahoma, and east and northeast Texas. When? From 9 a.m. to 8 p.m. Central Daylight Time Monday. Impacts, hot temperatures and high humidity may cause heat illnesses. 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Take extra precautions when outside. 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Be sure to follow us on Facebook. Here's a look at local weather conditions as of 11 p.m. At the top of the hour, skies were clear in Shreveport. The temperature was 79 degrees at the regional airport. The dew point was 75, making the relative humidity 89%. Winds were calm. The pressure was 29.95 inches and rising. The report from Bossier City was not available. And in downtown Shreveport, skies were clear. The temperature was 83 degrees. And winds were calm. Once again in Shreveport, it was 79 degrees with clear skies at 11 p.m.
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Airport. Around the local area at 11 p.m. in Texarkana, clear and 85. Wind south at 5 miles an hour. El Dorado, clear and 77. Wind calm. Monroe, clear and 83. Wind southwest at 3 miles an hour. Natchitoches, clear and 77. Wind calm. Marshall, clear and 78. Wind calm. And at Longview, clear and 81 degrees. Wind southeast at 5 miles an hour. Elsewhere across the four-state area, over at Dallas, partly cloudy and 87. Oklahoma City, clear and 79. Little Rock, partly cloudy and 85. Jackson, Mississippi, clear and 79. Baton Rouge, partly cloudy and 82. And at Houston, clear and 86 degrees. For the most current information, check us out on the web at www.weather.gov/SHT. Now let's check on your local forecast. Tonight, clear. Lows in the upper 70s. Southwest winds around 5 miles per hour. Monday, mostly sunny. Hot with highs in the upper 90s. West winds around 5 miles per hour. Heat index values up to 105 in the afternoon. Monday night, mostly clear. Lows in the upper 70s. Southwest winds around 5 miles per hour. Tuesday, mostly sunny. Hot with highs around 100. Northwest winds around 5 miles per hour. Heat index values up to 106 in the afternoon. Tuesday night, mostly clear. Lows around 80. Northwest winds around 5 miles per hour in the evening, becoming light and variable. Wednesday, mostly sunny. Hot with highs around 100. Heat index values up to 110 in the afternoon. Wednesday night, mostly clear. Lows in the upper 70s. Thursday, mostly sunny. Hot with highs in the mid-90s. Thursday night, mostly clear. Lows in the mid-70s. Friday, mostly sunny. Hot with highs in the mid-90s. Friday night, mostly clear. A slight chance of showers and thunderstorms after midnight. Lows in the mid-70s. Chance of rain 20%. Saturday, mostly sunny. A slight chance of showers in the morning. Hot with highs in the mid-90s. Chance of rain 20%. Saturday night, mostly clear. Lows in the mid-70s. Sunday, mostly sunny. Hot with highs in the mid-90s. At 10 p.m. Central Daylight Time, or 0300 UTC, the center of Tropical Depression 2 was located near latitude 28.0 north, longitude 85.1 west. The depression is moving toward the north-northwest near 3 miles per hour, 6 kilometers per hour. A slow northwestward or north-northwestward motion is expected during the next day or two, followed by a turn toward the west-northwest or west. On the forecast track, the depression will move near or along the northern Gulf Coast during the next several days. Maximum sustained winds remain near 30 miles per hour, 45 kilometers per hour with higher gusts. Gradual strengthening is forecast, and the depression is expected to become a tropical storm on Monday. The minimum central pressure based on data from NOAA Buoy 42036 is 1008 millibars, 29.77 inches. Heat advisory in effect from 9 a.m. to 8 p.m. Central Daylight Time Monday. What? Heat index values up to 108 expected. Where? Portions of southwest Arkansas, northwest Louisiana, southeast Oklahoma, and east and northeast Texas. When? From 9 a.m. to 8 p.m. Central Daylight Time Monday. Impacts: hot temperatures and high humidity may cause heat illnesses. Drink plenty of fluids, stay in an air-conditioned room, stay out of the sun, and check up on relatives and neighbors. Take extra precautions when outside. 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

29.95 inches and rising. The report from Bossier City was not available. And in downtown Shreveport, skies were clear. The temperature was 83 degrees. And winds were calm. Once again in Shreveport, it was 79 degrees with clear skies at 11 p.m. Around the local area at 11 p.m., in Texarkana, clear and 85. Wind south at 5 miles an hour. El Dorado, clear and 77. Wind calm. Monroe, clear and 83. Wind southwest at 3 miles an hour. Natchitoches, clear and 77. Wind calm. Marshall, clear and 78. Wind calm. And at Longview, clear and 81 degrees. Wind southeast at 5 miles an hour. Elsewhere across the four-state area, over at Dallas, partly cloudy and 87. Oklahoma City, clear and 79. Little Rock, partly cloudy and 85. Jackson, Mississippi, clear and 79. Baton Rouge, partly cloudy and 82. And at Houston, clear and 86 degrees. For the most current information, check us out on the web at www.weather.gov/SHP. Now let's check on your local forecast. Tonight, clear. Lows in the upper 70s. Southwest winds around 5 miles per hour. Monday, mostly sunny. Hot with highs in the upper 90s. West winds around 5 miles per hour. Heat index values up to 105 in the afternoon. Monday night, mostly clear. Lows in the upper 70s. Southwest winds around 5 miles per hour. Tuesday, mostly sunny. Hot with highs around 100. Northwest winds around 5 miles per hour. Heat index values up to 106 in the afternoon. Tuesday night, mostly clear. Lows around 80. Northwest winds around 5 miles per hour in the evening, becoming light and variable. Wednesday, mostly sunny. Hot with highs around 100. Heat index values up to 110 in the afternoon. Wednesday night, mostly clear. Lows in the upper 70s. Thursday, mostly sunny. Hot with highs in the mid-90s. Thursday night, mostly clear. Lows in the mid-70s. Friday, mostly sunny. Hot with highs in the mid-90s. Friday night, mostly clear. A slight chance of showers and thunderstorms after midnight. Lows in the mid-70s. Chance of rain 20%. Saturday, mostly sunny. A slight chance of showers in the morning. Hot with highs in the mid-90s. Chance of rain 20%. Saturday night, mostly clear. Lows in the mid-70s. Sunday, mostly sunny. Hot with highs in the mid-90s. Here is your area's open water boating forecast. Wind gusts may be higher. Tonight, clear. Lows in the upper 70s. Southwest winds 5 to 10 miles per hour. Heat index readings 101 to 104. Monday, mostly sunny. Highs in the upper 90s. West winds 5 to 10 miles per hour. Heat index readings 106 to 109. Monday night, mostly clear. Lows in the upper 70s. Southwest winds 5 to 10 miles per hour. Heat index readings 103 to 106. Tuesday, mostly sunny. Highs around 100. Northwest winds 5 to 10 miles per hour. Tuesday night, mostly clear. Lows around 80. Southwest winds 5 to 10 miles per hour. Wednesday, mostly sunny. Highs around 100. Wednesday night, mostly clear. Lows in the upper 70s. Thursday, mostly sunny. Highs in the upper 90s. Thursday night, mostly clear. Lows in the mid 70s. Friday,

mostly clear. Lows in the mid-70s. Friday, mostly sunny. Highs in the upper 90s. Friday night, mostly clear. Lows in the mid-70s. Saturday, mostly sunny. A 20% chance of showers in the morning. Highs in the upper 90s. Saturday night, mostly clear. Lows in the mid-70s. Sunday, mostly sunny. Highs in the upper 90s. At 10 p.m. Central Daylight Time, 0300 UTC, the center of Tropical Depression 2 was located near latitude 28.0 north, longitude 85.1 west. The depression is moving toward the north-northwest near 3 miles per hour, 6 kilometers per hour. A slow northwestward or north-northwestward motion is expected during the next day or two, followed by a turn toward the west-northwest or west. On the forecast track, the depression will move near or along the northern Gulf Coast during the next several days. Maximum sustained winds remain near 30 miles per hour, 45 kilometers per hour with higher gusts. Gradual strengthening is forecast, and the depression is expected to become a tropical storm on Monday. The minimum central pressure based on data from NOAA Buoy 42036 is 1008 millibars, 29.77 inches. Heat advisory in effect from 9 a.m. to 8 p.m. Central Daylight Time Monday. What? Heat index values up to 108 expected. Where? Portions of southwest Arkansas, northwest Louisiana, southeast Oklahoma, and east and northeast Texas. When? From 9 a.m. to 8 p.m. Central Daylight Time Monday. Impacts: hot temperatures and high humidity may cause heat illnesses. 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Be sure to follow us on Facebook. Here's a look at local weather conditions as of 11 p.m. At the top of the hour, skies were clear in Shreveport. The temperature was 79 degrees at the regional airport. The dew point was 75, making the relative humidity 89%. Winds were calm. The pressure was 29.95 inches and rising. The report from Bossier City was not available. And in downtown Shreveport, skies were clear. The temperature was 83 degrees. And winds were calm. Once again in Shreveport, it was 79 degrees with clear skies at 11 p.m. Around the local area at 11 p.m., in Texarkana, clear and 85. Wind south at 5 miles an hour. El Dorado, clear and 77. Wind calm. Monroe, clear and 83. Wind southwest at 3 miles an hour. Nacogdoches, clear and 77. Wind calm. Marshall, clear and 78. Wind calm. And at Longview, clear and 81 degrees. Wind southeast at 5 miles an hour. Elsewhere across the four-state area, over at Dallas, partly cloudy and 87. Oklahoma City, clear and 79. Little Rock, partly cloudy and 85. Jackson, Mississippi, clear and 79. Baton Rouge, partly cloudy and 82. And at Houston, clear and 86 degrees. 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

WS Shreveport. Now let's check on your local forecast. Tonight, clear. Lows in the upper 70s. Southwest winds around 5 miles per hour. Monday, mostly sunny. Hot with highs in the upper 90s. West winds around 5 miles per hour. Heat index values up to 105 in the afternoon. Monday night, mostly clear. Lows in the upper 70s. Southwest winds around 5 miles per hour. Tuesday, mostly sunny. Hot with highs around 100. Northwest winds around 5 miles per hour. Heat index values up to 106 in the afternoon. Tuesday night, mostly clear. Lows around 80. Northwest winds around 5 miles per hour in the evening, becoming light and variable. Wednesday, mostly sunny. Hot with highs around 100. Heat index values up to 110 in the afternoon. Wednesday night, mostly clear. Lows in the upper 70s. Thursday, mostly sunny. Hot with highs in the mid-90s. Thursday night, mostly clear. Lows in the mid-70s. Friday, mostly sunny. Hot with highs in the mid-90s. Friday night, mostly clear. A slight chance of showers and thunderstorms after midnight. Lows in the mid-70s. Chance of rain 20%. Saturday, mostly sunny. A slight chance of showers in the morning. Hot with highs in the mid-90s. Chance of rain 20%. Saturday night, mostly clear. Lows in the mid-70s. Sunday, mostly sunny. Hot with highs in the mid-90s. At 10 p.m. Central Daylight Time, or 0300 UTC, the center of Tropical Depression 2 was located near latitude 28.0 north, longitude 85.1 west. The depression is moving toward the north-northwest near 3 miles per hour, 6 kilometers per hour. A slow northwestward or north-northwestward motion is expected during the next day or two, followed by a turn toward the west-northwest or west. On the forecast track, the depression will move near or along the northern Gulf Coast during the next several days. Maximum sustained winds remain near 30 miles per hour, 45 kilometers per hour with higher gusts. Gradual strengthening is forecast, and the depression is expected to become a tropical storm on Monday. The minimum central pressure based on data from NOAA Buoy 42036 is 1008 millibars, 29.77 inches. Heat advisory in effect from 9 a.m. to 8 p.m. Central Daylight Time Monday. What? Heat index values up to 108 expected. Where? Portions of southwest Arkansas, northwest Louisiana, southeast Oklahoma, and east and northeast Texas. When? From 9 a.m. to 8 p.m. Central Daylight Time Monday. Impacts, hot temperatures and high humidity may cause heat illnesses. 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Take extra precautions when outside. Wear lightweight and loose-fitting clothing. 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Take action when you see symptoms of heat exhaustion and heat stroke. 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Be sure to follow us on Facebook. Here's a look at local weather conditions as of 11 p.m. At the top of the hour, skies were clear in Shreveport. The temperature was 79 degrees at the regional airport. The dew point was 75, making the relative humidity 89%. Winds were calm. The pressure was 29.95 inches and rising. The report from Bossier City was not available. And in downtown Shreveport, skies were clear. The temperature was 83 degrees. And winds were calm. Once again in Shreveport, it was 79 degrees with clear skies at 11 p.m. Around the local area at 11 p.m.,
In Texarkana, clear and 85. Wind south at 5 miles an hour. El Dorado, clear and 77. Wind calm. Monroe, clear and 83. Wind southwest at 3 miles an hour. Natchitoches, clear and 77. Wind calm. Marshall, clear and 78. Wind calm. And at Longview, clear and 81 degrees. Wind southeast at 5 miles an hour. Elsewhere across the four-state area, over at Dallas, partly cloudy and 87. Oklahoma City, clear and 79. Little Rock, partly cloudy and 85. Jackson, Mississippi, clear and 79. Baton Rouge, partly cloudy and 82. And at Houston, clear and 86 degrees. For the most current information, check us out on the web at www.weather.gov/SHT. Now let's check on your local forecast. Tonight, clear. Lows in the upper 70s. Southwest winds around 5 miles per hour. Monday, mostly sunny. Hot with highs in the upper 90s. West winds around 5 miles per hour. Heat index values up to 105 in the afternoon. Monday night, mostly clear. Lows in the upper 70s. Southwest winds around 5 miles per hour. Tuesday, mostly sunny. Hot with highs around 100. Northwest winds around 5 miles per hour. Heat index values up to 106 in the afternoon. Tuesday night, mostly clear. Lows around 80. Northwest winds around 5 miles per hour in the evening, becoming light and variable. Wednesday, mostly sunny. Hot with highs around 100. Heat index values up to 110 in the afternoon. Wednesday night, mostly clear. Lows in the upper 70s. Thursday, mostly sunny. Hot with highs in the mid-90s. Thursday night, mostly clear. Lows in the mid-70s. Friday, mostly sunny. Hot with highs in the mid-90s. Friday night, mostly clear. A slight chance of showers and thunderstorms after midnight. Lows in the mid-70s. Chance of rain 20%. Saturday, mostly sunny. A slight chance of showers in the morning. Hot with highs in the mid-90s. Chance of rain 20%. Saturday night, mostly clear. Lows in the mid-70s. Sunday, mostly sunny. Hot with highs in the mid-90s. At 10 p.m. Central Daylight Time, or 0300 UTC, the center of Tropical Depression 2 was located near latitude 28.0 north, longitude 85.1 west. The depression is moving toward the north-northwest near 3 miles per hour, 6 kilometers per hour. A slow northwestward or north-northwestward motion is expected during the next day or two, followed by a turn toward the west-northwest or west. On the forecast track, the depression will move near or along the northern Gulf Coast during the next several days. Maximum sustained winds remain near 30 miles per hour, 45 kilometers per hour with higher gusts. Gradual strengthening is forecast, and the depression is expected to become a tropical storm on Monday. The minimum central pressure based on data from NOAA buoy 42,036 is 1,008 millibars, 29.77 inches. Heat advisory in effect from 9 a.m. to 8 p.m. Central Daylight Time Monday. What? Heat index values up to 108 expected. Where? Portions of southwest Arkansas, northwest Louisiana, southeast Oklahoma, and east and northeast Texas. When? From 9 a.m. to 8 p.m. Central Daylight Time Monday. Impacts: hot temperatures and high humidity may cause heat illnesses. 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Take extra precautions when outside. 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
Take action when you see symptoms of heat exhaustion and heat stroke. 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Be sure to follow us on Facebook. Here's a look at local weather conditions as of 11 p.m. At the top of the hour, skies were clear in Shreveport. The temperature was 79 degrees at the regional airport. The dew point was 75, making the relative humidity 89%. Winds were calm. The pressure was 29.95 inches and rising. The report from Bossier City was not available. And in downtown Shreveport, skies were clear. The temperature was 83 degrees. And winds were calm. Once again in Shreveport, it was 79 degrees with clear skies at 11 p.m. Around the local area at 11 p.m., in Texarkana, clear and 85. Wind south at 5 miles an hour. El Dorado, clear and 77. Wind calm. Monroe, clear and 83. Wind southwest at 3 miles an hour. Natchitoches, clear and 77. Wind calm. Marshall, clear and 78. Wind calm. And at Longview, clear and 81 degrees. Wind southeast at 5 miles an hour. Elsewhere across the four-state area, over at Dallas, partly cloudy and 87. Oklahoma City, clear and 79. Little Rock, partly cloudy and 85. Jackson, Mississippi, clear and 79. Baton Rouge, partly cloudy and 82. And at Houston, clear and 86 degrees. For the most current information, check us out on the web at www.weather.gov/sht. Now let's check on your local forecast. Tonight, clear. Lows in the upper 70s. Southwest winds around 5 miles per hour. Monday, mostly sunny. Hot with highs in the upper 90s. West winds around 5 miles per hour. Heat index values up to 105 in the afternoon. Monday night, mostly clear. Lows in the upper 70s. Southwest winds around 5 miles per hour. Tuesday, mostly sunny. Hot with highs around 100. Northwest winds around 5 miles per hour. Heat index values up to 106 in the afternoon. Tuesday night, mostly clear. Lows around 80. Northwest winds around 5 miles per hour in the evening, becoming light and variable. Wednesday, mostly sunny. Hot with highs around 100. Heat index values up to 110 in the afternoon. Wednesday night, mostly clear. Lows in the upper 70s. Thursday, mostly sunny. Hot with highs in the mid-90s. Thursday night, mostly clear. Lows in the mid-70s. Friday, mostly sunny. Hot with highs in the mid-90s. Friday night, mostly clear. A slight chance of showers and thunderstorms after midnight. Lows in the mid-70s. Chance of rain 20%. Saturday, mostly sunny. A slight chance of showers in the morning. Hot with highs in the mid-90s. Chance of rain 20%. Saturday night, mostly clear. Lows in the mid-70s. Sunday, mostly sunny. Hot with highs in the mid-90s. 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At 10 p.m. Central Daylight Time, or 0300 UTC, the center of Tropical Depression 2 was located near latitude 28.0 north, longitude 85.1 west.
The depression is moving toward the north-northwest near 3 miles per hour, 6 kilometers per hour. A slow northwestward or north-northwestward motion is expected during the next day or two, followed by a turn toward the west-northwest or west. On the forecast track, the depression will move near or along the northern Gulf Coast during the next several days. Maximum sustained winds remain near 30 miles per hour, 45 kilometers per hour with higher gusts. Gradual strengthening is forecast, and the depression is expected to become a tropical storm on Monday. The minimum central pressure based on data from NOAA Buoy 42036 is 1008 millibars, 29.77 inches. Heat advisory in effect from 9 a.m. to 8 p.m. Central Daylight Time Monday. What? Heat index values up to 108 expected. Where? Portions of southwest Arkansas, northwest Louisiana, southeast Oklahoma, and east and northeast Texas. When? From 9 a.m. to 8 p.m. Central Daylight Time Monday. Impacts: hot temperatures and high humidity may cause heat illnesses. 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Be sure to follow us on Facebook. Here's a look at local weather conditions as of 11 p.m. At the top of the hour, skies were clear in Shreveport. The temperature was 79 degrees at the regional airport. The dew point was 75, making the relative humidity 89%. Winds were calm. The pressure was 29.95 inches and rising. The report from Bossier City was not available. And in downtown Shreveport, skies were clear. The temperature was 83 degrees. And winds were calm. Once again in Shreveport, it was 79 degrees with clear skies at 11 p.m. Around the local area at 11 p.m., in Texarkana, clear and 85. Wind south at 5 miles an hour. El Dorado, clear and 77. Wind calm. Monroe, clear and 83. Wind southwest at 3 miles an hour. Natchitoches, clear and 77. Wind calm. Marshall, clear and 78. Wind calm. And at Longview, clear and 81 degrees. Wind southeast at 5 miles an hour. Elsewhere across the four-state area, over at Dallas, partly cloudy and 87. Oklahoma City, clear and 79. Little Rock, partly cloudy and 85. Jackson, Mississippi, clear and 79. Baton Rouge, partly cloudy and 82. And at Houston, clear and 86 degrees. For the most current information, check us out on the web at www.weather.gov/sht. Now let's check on your local forecast. Tonight, clear. Lows in the upper 70s. Southwest winds around 5 miles per hour. Monday, mostly sunny. Hot with highs in the upper 90s. West winds around 5 miles per hour. Heat index values up to 105 in the afternoon. Monday night, mostly clear. Lows in the upper 70s. Southwest winds around 5 miles per hour. Tuesday, mostly sunny. Hot with highs around 100. Northwest winds around 5 miles per hour. Heat index values up to 106 in the afternoon. Tuesday night, mostly clear. Lows around 80. Northwest winds around 5 miles per hour in the evening, becoming light and variable. Wednesday, mostly sunny. Hot with highs around 100. Heat index values up to 110 in the afternoon. Wednesday night, mostly clear. Lows in the upper 70s.
Thursday, mostly sunny. Hot with highs in the mid-90s. Thursday night, mostly clear. Lows in the mid-70s. Friday, mostly sunny. Hot with highs in the mid-90s. Friday night, mostly clear. A slight chance of showers and thunderstorms after midnight. Lows in the mid-70s. Chance of rain 20%. Saturday, mostly sunny. A slight chance of showers in the morning. Hot with highs in the mid-90s. Chance of rain 20%. Saturday night, mostly clear. Lows in the mid-70s. Sunday, mostly sunny. Hot with highs in the mid-90s. At 10 p.m. Central Daylight Time, or 0300 UTC, the center of Tropical Depression 2 was located near latitude 28.0 north, longitude 85.1 west. The depression is moving toward the north-northwest near 3 miles per hour, 6 kilometers per hour. A slow northwestward or north-northwestward motion is expected during the next day or two, followed by a turn toward the west-northwest or west. On the forecast track, the depression will move near or along the northern Gulf Coast during the next several days. Maximum sustained winds remain near 30 miles per hour, 45 kilometers per hour with higher gusts. Gradual strengthening is forecast, and the depression is expected to become a tropical storm on Monday. The minimum central pressure based on data from NOAA Buoy 42036 is 1008 millibars, 29.77 inches. Heat advisory in effect from 9 a.m. to 8 p.m. Central Daylight Time Monday. What? Heat index values up to 108 expected. Where? Portions of southwest Arkansas, northwest Louisiana, southeast Oklahoma, and east and northeast Texas. When? From 9 a.m. to 8 p.m. Central Daylight Time Monday. Impacts: hot temperatures and high humidity may cause heat illnesses. Drink plenty of fluids, stay in an air-conditioned room, stay out of the sun, and check up on relatives and neighbors. Take extra precautions when outside. Wear lightweight and loose-fitting clothing. Try to limit strenuous activities to early morning or evening. Take action when you see symptoms of heat exhaustion and heat stroke. Here is your area's open water boating forecast. Wind gusts may be higher. Tonight, clear. Lows in the upper 70s. Southwest winds 5 to 10 miles per hour. Heat index readings 101 to 104. Monday, mostly sunny. Highs in the upper 90s. West winds 5 to 10 miles per hour. Heat index readings 106 to 109. Monday night, mostly clear. Lows in the upper 70s. Southwest winds 5 to 10 miles per hour. Heat index readings 103 to 106. Tuesday, mostly sunny. Highs around 100. Northwest winds 5 to 10 miles per hour. Tuesday night, mostly clear. Lows around 80. Southwest winds 5 to 10 miles per hour. Wednesday, mostly sunny. Highs around 100. Wednesday night, mostly clear. Lows in the upper 70s. Thursday, mostly sunny. Highs in the upper 90s. Thursday night, mostly clear. Lows in the mid-70s. Friday, mostly sunny. Highs in the upper 90s. Friday night, mostly clear. Lows in the mid-70s. Saturday, mostly sunny. A 20% chance of showers in the morning. Highs in the upper 90s. Saturday night, mostly clear. Lows in the mid-70s. Sunday, mostly sunny. Highs in the upper 90s. 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Here's a look at local weather conditions as of 11 p.m. At the top of the hour, skies were clear in Shreveport. The temperature was 79 degrees at the regional airport.
The dew point was 75, making the relative humidity 89%. Winds were calm. The pressure was 29.95 inches and rising. The report from Bossier City was not available. And in downtown Shreveport, skies were clear. The temperature was 83 degrees. And winds were calm. Once again in Shreveport, it was 79 degrees with clear skies at 11 p.m. Around the local area at 11 p.m., in Texarkana, clear and 85. Wind south at 5 miles an hour. El Dorado, clear and 77. Wind calm. Monroe, clear and 83. Wind southwest at 3 miles an hour. Natchitoches, clear and 77. Wind calm. Marshall, clear and 78. Wind calm. And at Longview, clear and 81 degrees. Wind southeast at 5 miles an hour. Elsewhere across the four-state area, over at Dallas, partly cloudy and 87. Oklahoma City, clear and 79. Little Rock, partly cloudy and 85. Jackson, Mississippi, clear and 79. Baton Rouge, partly cloudy and 82. And at Houston, clear and 86 degrees. For the most current information, check us out on the web at www.weather.gov/SHT. Now let's check on your local forecast. Tonight, clear. Lows in the upper 70s. Southwest winds around 5 miles per hour. Monday, mostly sunny. Hot with highs in the upper 90s. West winds around 5 miles per hour. Heat index values up to 105 in the afternoon. Monday night, mostly clear. Lows in the upper 70s. Southwest winds around 5 miles per hour. Tuesday, mostly sunny. Hot with highs around 100. Northwest winds around 5 miles per hour. Heat index values up to 106 in the afternoon. Tuesday night, mostly clear. Lows around 80. Northwest winds around 5 miles per hour in the evening, becoming light and variable. Wednesday, mostly sunny. Hot with highs around 100. Heat index values up to 110 in the afternoon. Wednesday night, mostly clear. Lows in the upper 70s. Thursday, mostly sunny. Hot with highs in the mid-90s. Thursday night, mostly clear. Lows in the mid-70s. Friday, mostly sunny. Hot with highs in the mid-90s. Friday night, mostly clear. A slight chance of showers and thunderstorms after midnight. Lows in the mid-70s. Chance of rain 20%. Saturday, mostly sunny. A slight chance of showers in the morning. Hot with highs in the mid-90s. Chance of rain 20%. Saturday night, mostly clear. Lows in the mid-70s. Sunday, mostly sunny. Hot with highs in the mid-90s. At 10 p.m. Central Daylight Time, or 0300 UTC, the center of Tropical Depression 2 was located near latitude 28.0 north, latitude 85.1 west. The depression is moving toward the north-northwest near 3 miles per hour, 6 kilometers per hour. A slow northwestward or north-northwestward motion is expected during the next day or two, followed by a turn toward the west-northwest or west. On the forecast track, the depression will move near or along the northern Gulf Coast during the next several days. Maximum sustained winds remain near 30 miles per hour, 45 kilometers per hour with higher gusts. Gradual strengthening is forecast, and the depression is expected to become a tropical storm on Monday. The minimum central pressure based on data from NOAA buoy 42,036 is 1,008 millibars, 29.77 inches. This is your NOAA Weather Radio, station WXJ97, operating on a frequency of 162.400 MHz, providing the latest weather information on a 24-hour basis.
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Heat advisory in effect from 9 a.m. to 8 p.m. Central Daylight Time Monday. What? Heat index values up to 108 expected. Where? Portions of southwest Arkansas, northwest Louisiana, southeast Oklahoma, and east and northeast Texas. When? From 9 a.m. to 8 p.m. Central Daylight Time Monday. Impacts. Hot temperatures and high humidity may cause heat illnesses. 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Be sure to follow us on Facebook. Here's a look at local weather conditions as of 11 p.m. At the top of the hour, skies were clear in Shreveport. The temperature was 79 degrees at the regional airport. The dew point was 75, making the relative humidity 89%. Winds were calm. The pressure was 29.95 inches and rising. The report from Bossier City was not available. And in downtown Shreveport, skies were clear. The temperature was 83 degrees. And winds were calm. Once again in Shreveport, it was 79 degrees with clear skies at 11 p.m. Around the local area at 11 p.m., in Texarkana, clear and 85. Wind south at 5 miles an hour. El Dorado, clear and 77. Wind calm. Monroe, clear and 83. Wind southwest at 3 miles an hour. Natchitoches, clear and 77. Wind calm. Marshall, clear and 78. Wind calm. And at Longview, clear and 81 degrees. Wind southeast at 5 miles an hour. Elsewhere across the four-state area, over at Dallas, partly cloudy and 87. Oklahoma City, clear and 79. Little Rock, partly cloudy and 85. Jackson, Mississippi, clear and 79. Baton Rouge, partly cloudy and 82. And at Houston, clear and 86 degrees. For the most current information, check us out on the web at www.weather.gov/SHT. Now let's check on your local forecast. Tonight, clear. Lows in the upper 70s. Southwest winds around 5 miles per hour. Monday, mostly sunny. Hot with highs in the upper 90s. West winds around 5 miles per hour. Heat index values up to 105 in the afternoon. Monday night, mostly clear. Lows in the upper 70s. Southwest winds around 5 miles per hour. Tuesday, mostly sunny. Hot with highs around 100. Northwest winds around 5 miles per hour. Heat index values up to 106 in the afternoon. Tuesday night, mostly clear. Lows around 80. Northwest winds around 5 miles per hour in the evening, becoming light and variable. Wednesday, mostly sunny. Hot with highs around 100. Heat index values up to 110 in the afternoon. Wednesday night, mostly clear. Lows in the upper 70s. Thursday, mostly sunny. Hot with highs in the mid-90s. Thursday night, mostly clear. Lows in the mid-70s. Friday, mostly sunny. Hot with highs in the mid-90s. Friday night, mostly clear. A slight chance of showers and thunderstorms after midnight. Lows in the mid-70s. Chance of rain 20%. Saturday, mostly sunny.
A slight chance of showers in the morning. Hot with highs in the mid-90s. Chance of rain 20%. Saturday night, mostly clear. Lows in the mid-70s. Sunday, mostly sunny. Hot with highs in the mid-90s. At 10 p.m. Central Daylight Time, 0300 UTC, the center of Tropical Depression 2 was located near latitude 28.0 north, longitude 85.1 west. The depression is moving toward the north-northwest near 3 miles per hour, 6 kilometers per hour. A slow northwestward or north-northwestward motion is expected during the next day or two, followed by a turn toward the west-northwest or west. On the forecast track, the depression will move near or along the northern Gulf Coast during the next several days. Maximum sustained winds remain near 30 miles per hour, 45 kilometers per hour with higher gusts. Gradual strengthening is forecast, and the depression is expected to become a tropical storm on Monday. The minimum central pressure based on data from NOAA Buoy 42036 is 1008 millibars, 29.77 inches. Heat advisory in effect from 9 a.m. to 8 p.m. Central Daylight Time Monday. What? Heat index values up to 108 expected. Where? Portions of southwest Arkansas, northwest Louisiana, southeast Oklahoma, and east and northeast Texas. When? From 9 a.m. to 8 p.m. Central Daylight Time Monday. Impacts: hot temperatures and high humidity may cause heat illnesses. 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Be sure to follow us on Facebook. Here's a look at local weather conditions as of midnight. At the top of the hour, skies were clear in Shreveport. The temperature was 82 degrees at the regional airport. The dew point was 75, making the relative humidity 78%. Winds were southwest at 7 miles an hour. The pressure was 29.94 inches and falling. The report from Bossier City was not available. And in downtown Shreveport, skies were clear. The temperature was 84 degrees. And winds were south at 7 miles an hour. Once again in Shreveport, it was 82 degrees with clear skies at midnight. Around the local area at midnight, in Texarkana, clear and 86. Wind south at 6 miles an hour. El Dorado, clear and 77. Wind southwest at 3 miles an hour. Monroe, clear and 82. Wind calm. Natchitoches, clear and 78. Wind calm. Marshall, clear and 78. Wind calm. And at Longview, clear and 79 degrees. Wind south at 3 miles an hour. Elsewhere across the four-state area, over at Dallas, clear and 86. Oklahoma City, clear and 78. Little Rock, partly cloudy and 85. Jackson, Mississippi, clear and 76. Baton Rouge, clear and 81. And at Houston, clear and 84 degrees. For the most current information, check us out on the web at www.weather.gov/sht. Now let's check on your local forecast. Tonight, clear. Lows in the upper 70s. Southwest winds around 5 miles per hour. Monday, mostly sunny. Hot with highs in the upper 90s. West winds around 5 miles per hour. Heat index values up to 105 in the afternoon. Monday night, mostly clear. Lows in the upper 70s. Southwest winds around 5 miles per hour. Tuesday, mostly sunny. Hot with highs around 100.
northwest winds around 5 miles per hour. Heat index values up to 106 in the afternoon. Night, mostly clear. Lows around 80. Northwest winds around 5 miles per hour in the evening, becoming light and variable. Wednesday, mostly sunny. Hot with highs around 100. Heat index values up to 110 in the afternoon. Wednesday night, mostly clear. Lows in the upper 70s. Thursday, mostly sunny. Hot with highs in the mid-90s. Thursday night, mostly clear. Lows in the mid-70s. Friday, mostly sunny. Hot with highs in the mid-90s. Friday night, mostly clear. A slight chance of showers and thunderstorms after midnight. Lows in the mid-70s. Chance of rain 20%. Saturday, mostly sunny. A slight chance of showers in the morning. Hot with highs in the mid-90s. Chance of rain 20%. Saturday night, mostly clear. Lows in the mid-70s. Sunday, mostly sunny. Hot with highs in the mid-90s. At 10 p.m. Central Daylight Time, or 0300 UTC, the center of Tropical Depression 2 was located near latitude 28.0 north, longitude 85.1 west. The depression is moving toward the north-northwest near 3 miles per hour, 6 kilometers per hour. A slow northwestward or north-northwestward motion is expected during the next day or two, followed by a turn toward the west-northwest or west. On the forecast track, the depression will move near or along the northern Gulf Coast during the next several days. Maximum sustained winds remain near 30 miles per hour, 45 kilometers per hour with higher gusts. Gradual strengthening is forecast, and the depression is expected to become a tropical storm on Monday. The minimum central pressure based on data from NOAA Buoy 42036 is 1008 millibars, 29.77 inches. Heat advisory in effect from 9 a.m. to 8 p.m. Central Daylight Time Monday. What? Heat index values up to 108 expected. Where? Portions of southwest Arkansas, northwest Louisiana, southeast Oklahoma, and east and northeast Texas. When? From 9 a.m. to 8 p.m. Central Daylight Time Monday. Impacts: hot temperatures and high humidity may cause heat illnesses. 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Be sure to follow us on Facebook. Here's a look at local weather conditions as of midnight. At the top of the hour, skies were clear in Shreveport. The temperature was 82 degrees at the regional airport. The dew point was 75, making the relative humidity 78%. Winds were southwest at 7 miles an hour. The pressure was 29.94 inches and falling. The report from Bossier City was not available. And in downtown Shreveport, skies were clear. The temperature was 84 degrees. And winds were south at 7 miles an hour. Once again in Shreveport, it was 82 degrees with clear skies at midnight. This is your NOAA Weather Radio, station WXJ97, operating on a frequency of 162.400 MHz, providing the latest weather information on a 24-hour basis. 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Around the local area at midnight, in Texarkana, clear and 86. Wind south at 6 miles an hour. El Dorado, clear and 77.
Wind southwest at 3 miles an hour. Monroe, clear and 82. Wind calm

Natchitoches, clear and 78. Wincombe. Marshall, clear and 78. Wincombe. And at Longview, clear and 79 degrees. Wind south at 3 miles an hour. Elsewhere across the four-state area, over at Dallas, clear and 86. Oklahoma City, clear and 78. Little Rock, partly cloudy and 85. Jackson, Mississippi, clear and 76. Baton Rouge, clear and 81. And at Houston, clear and 84 degrees. For the most current information, check us out on the web at www.weather.gov/SHP. Now let's check on your local forecast. Tonight, clear. Lows in the upper 70s. Southwest winds around 5 miles per hour. Monday, mostly sunny. Hot with highs in the upper 90s. West winds around 5 miles per hour. Heat index values up to 105 in the afternoon. Monday night, mostly clear. Lows in the upper 70s. Southwest winds around 5 miles per hour. Tuesday, mostly sunny. Hot with highs around 100. Northwest winds around 5 miles per hour. Heat index values up to 106 in the afternoon. Tuesday night, mostly clear. Lows around 80. Northwest winds around 5 miles per hour in the evening, becoming light and variable. Wednesday, mostly sunny. Hot with highs around 100. Heat index values up to 110 in the afternoon. Wednesday night, mostly clear. Lows in the upper 70s. Thursday, mostly sunny. Hot with highs in the mid-90s. Thursday night, mostly clear. Lows in the mid-70s. Friday, mostly sunny. Hot with highs in the mid-90s. Friday night, mostly clear. A slight chance of showers and thunderstorms after midnight. Lows in the mid-70s. Chance of rain 20%. Saturday, mostly sunny. A slight chance of showers in the morning. Hot with highs in the mid-90s. Chance of rain 20%. Saturday night, mostly clear. Lows in the mid-70s. Sunday, mostly sunny. Hot with highs in the mid-90s. At 10 p.m. Central Daylight Time, or 0300 UTC, the center of Tropical Depression 2 was located near latitude 28.0 north, longitude 85.1 west. The depression is moving toward the north-northwest near 3 miles per hour, 6 kilometers per hour. A slow northwestward or north-northwestward motion is expected during the next day or two, followed by a turn toward the west-northwest or west. On the forecast track, the depression will move near or along the northern Gulf Coast during the next several days. Maximum sustained winds remain near 30 miles per hour, 45 kilometers per hour with higher gusts. Gradual strengthening is forecast, and the depression is expected to become a tropical storm on Monday. The minimum central pressure based on data from NOAA Buoy 42036 is 1008 millibars, 29.77 inches. Heat advisory in effect from 9 a.m. to 8 p.m. Central Daylight Time Monday. What? Heat index values up to 108 expected. Where? Portions of southwest Arkansas, northwest Louisiana, southeast Oklahoma, and east and northeast Texas. When? From 9 a.m. to 8 p.m. Central Daylight Time Monday. Impacts: hot temperatures and high humidity may cause heat illnesses. 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Take extra precautions when outside. 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Here's a look at

Once again in Shreveport, it was 82 degrees with clear skies at midnight. Around the local area at midnight, in Texarkana, clear and 86. Wind south at 6 miles an hour. El Dorado, clear and 77. Wind southwest at 3 miles an hour. Monroe, clear and 82. Wind calm. Natchitoches, clear and 78. Wind calm. Marshall, clear and 78. Wind calm. And at Longview, clear and 79 degrees. Wind south at 3 miles an hour. Elsewhere across the four-state area, over at Dallas, clear and 86. Oklahoma City, clear and 78. Little Rock, partly cloudy and 85. Jackson, Mississippi, clear and 76. Baton Rouge, clear and 81. And at Houston, clear and 84 degrees. For the most current information, check us out on the web at www.weather.gov/SHT. Here is your area's open water boating forecast. Wind gusts may be higher. Tonight, clear. Lows in the upper 70s. Southwest winds 5 to 10 miles per hour. Heat index readings 101 to 104. Monday, mostly sunny. Highs in the upper 90s. West winds 5 to 10 miles per hour. Heat index readings 106 to 109. Monday night, mostly clear. Lows in the upper 70s. Southwest winds 5 to 10 miles per hour. Heat index readings 103 to 106. Tuesday, mostly sunny. Highs around 100. Northwest winds 5 to 10 miles per hour. Tuesday night, mostly clear. Lows around 80. Southwest winds 5 to 10 miles per hour. Wednesday, mostly sunny. Highs around 100. Wednesday night, mostly clear. Lows in the upper 70s. Thursday, mostly sunny. Highs in the upper 90s. Thursday night, mostly clear. Lows in the mid-70s. Friday, mostly sunny. Highs in the upper 90s. Friday night, mostly clear. Lows in the mid-70s. Saturday, mostly sunny. A 20% chance of showers in the morning. Highs in the upper 90s. Saturday night, mostly clear. Lows in the mid-70s. Sunday, mostly sunny. Highs in the upper 90s. Now let's check on your local forecast. Tonight, clear. Lows in the upper 70s. Southwest winds around 5 miles per hour. Monday, mostly sunny. Hot with highs in the upper 90s. West winds around 5 miles per hour. Heat index values up to 105 in the afternoon. Monday night, mostly clear. Lows in the upper 70s. Southwest winds around 5 miles per hour. Tuesday, mostly sunny. Hot with highs around 100. Northwest winds around 5 miles per hour. Heat index values up to 106 in the afternoon. Tuesday night, mostly clear. Lows around 80. Northwest winds around 5 miles per hour in the evening, becoming light and variable. Wednesday, mostly sunny. Hot with highs around 100. Heat index values up to 110 in the afternoon. Wednesday night, mostly clear. Lows in the upper 70s. Thursday, mostly sunny. Hot with highs in the mid-90s. Thursday night, mostly sunny. Hot with highs in the mid-90s. Thursday night, mostly clear. Lows in the mid-70s. Friday, mostly sunny. Hot with highs in the mid-90s. Friday night, mostly clear. A slight chance of showers and thunderstorms after midnight. Lows in the mid-70s. Chance of rain 20%. Saturday, mostly sunny. A slight chance of showers in the morning.

hot with highs in the mid-90s. Chance of rain 20%. Saturday night, mostly clear. Lows in the mid-70s. Sunday, mostly sunny. Hot with highs in the mid-90s. At 10 p.m. Central Daylight Time, 0300 UTC, the center of Tropical Depression 2 was located near latitude 28.0 north, latitude 85.1 west. The depression is moving toward the north-northwest near 3 miles per hour, 6 kilometers per hour. A slow northwestward or north-northwestward motion is expected during the next day or two, followed by a turn toward the west-northwest or west. On the forecast track, the depression will move near or along the northern Gulf Coast during the next several days. Maximum sustained winds remain near 30 miles per hour, 45 kilometers per hour with higher gusts. Gradual strengthening is forecast, and the depression is expected to become a tropical storm on Monday. The minimum central pressure based on data from NOAA Buoy 42036 is 1008 millibars, 29.77 inches. Heat advisory in effect from 9 a.m. to 8 p.m. Central Daylight Time Monday. What? Heat index values up to 108 expected. Where? Portions of southwest Arkansas, northwest Louisiana, southeast Oklahoma, and east and northeast Texas. When? From 9 a.m. to 8 p.m. Central Daylight Time Monday. Impacts, hot temperatures and high humidity may cause heat illnesses. 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Be sure to follow us on Facebook. Here's a look at local weather conditions as of midnight. At the top of the hour, skies were clear in Shreveport. The temperature was 82 degrees at the regional airport. The dew point was 75, making the relative humidity 78%. Winds were southwest at 7 miles an hour. The pressure was 29.94 inches and falling. The report from Bossier City was not available. And in downtown Shreveport, skies were clear. The temperature was 84 degrees. And winds were south at 7 miles an hour. Once again, it was 82 degrees with clear skies at midnight. Around the local area at midnight, in clear and 86. Wind south at 6 miles an hour. El Dorado, clear and 77. Wind southwest at 3 miles an hour. Monroe, clear and 82. Wind calm. Natchitoches, clear and 78. Wind calm. Marshall, clear and 78. Wind calm. And at Longview, clear and 79 degrees. Wind south at 3 miles an hour. Elsewhere across the four-state area, over at Dallas, clear and 86. Oklahoma City, clear and 78. Little Rock, partly cloudy and 85. Jackson, Mississippi, clear and 76. Baton Rouge, clear and 81. And at Houston, clear and 84 degrees. 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Now let's check on your local forecast. Tonight, clear. Lows in the upper 70s. Southwest winds around 5 miles per hour. Monday,
mostly sunny. Hot with highs in the upper 90s. West winds around 5 miles per hour. Heat index values up to 105 in the afternoon. Monday night, mostly clear. Lows in the upper 70s. Southwest winds around 5 miles per hour. Tuesday, mostly sunny. Hot with highs around 100. Northwest winds around 5 miles per hour. Heat index values up to 106 in the afternoon. Tuesday night, mostly clear. Lows around 80. Northwest winds around 5 miles per hour in the evening, becoming light and variable. Wednesday, mostly sunny. Hot with highs around 100. Heat index values up to 110 in the afternoon. Wednesday night, mostly clear. Lows in the upper 70s. Thursday, mostly sunny. Hot with highs in the mid-90s. Thursday night, mostly clear. Lows in the mid-70s. Friday, mostly sunny. Hot with highs in the mid-90s. Friday night, mostly clear. A slight chance of showers and thunderstorms after midnight. Lows in the mid-70s. Chance of rain 20%. Saturday, mostly sunny. A slight chance of showers in the morning. Hot with highs in the mid-90s. Chance of rain 20%. Saturday night, mostly clear. Lows in the mid-70s. Sunday, mostly sunny. Hot with highs in the mid-90s. At 10 p.m. Central Daylight Time, or 0300 UTC, the center of Tropical Depression 2 was located near latitude 28.0 north, longitude 85.1 west. The depression is moving toward the north-northwest near 3 miles per hour, 6 kilometers per hour. A slow northwestward or north-northwestward motion is expected during the next day or two, followed by a turn toward the west-northwest or west. On the forecast track, the depression will move near or along the northern Gulf Coast during the next several days. Maximum sustained winds remain near 30 miles per hour, 45 kilometers per hour with higher gusts. Gradual strengthening is forecast, and the depression is expected to become a tropical storm on Monday. The minimum central pressure based on data from NOAA Buoy 42036 is 1008 millibars, 29.77 inches. Heat advisory in effect from 9 a.m. to 8 p.m. Central Daylight Time Monday. What? Heat index values up to 108 expected. Where? Portions of southwest Arkansas, northwest Louisiana, southeast Oklahoma, and east and northeast Texas. When? From 9 a.m. to 8 p.m. Central Daylight Time Monday. Impacts: hot temperatures and high humidity may cause heat illnesses. 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Be sure to follow us on Facebook. Here's a look at local weather conditions as of midnight. At the top of the hour, skies were clear in Shreveport. The temperature was 82 degrees at the regional airport. The dew point was 75, making the relative humidity 78%. Winds were southwest at 7 miles an hour. The pressure was 29.94 inches and falling. The report from Bossier City was not available. And in downtown Shreveport, skies were clear. The temperature was 84 degrees. And winds were south at 7 miles an hour. Once again in Shreveport, it was 82 degrees with clear skies at midnight. Around the local area at midnight, in Texarkana, clear and 86. Wind south at 6 miles an hour. El Dorado, clear and 77. Wind southwest at 3 miles an hour.
Monroe, clear and 82. Wind calm. Natchitoches, clear and 78. Wind calm. Marshall, clear and 78. Wind calm. And at Longview, clear and 79 degrees. Wind south at 3 miles an hour. Elsewhere across the four-state area, over at Dallas, clear and 86. Oklahoma City, clear and 78. Little Rock, partly cloudy and 85. Jackson, Mississippi, clear and 76. Baton Rouge, clear and 81. And at Houston, clear and 84 degrees. For the most current information, check us out on the web at www.weather.gov/sht. Now let's check on your local forecast. Tonight, clear. Lows in the upper 70s. Southwest winds around 5 miles per hour. Monday, mostly sunny. Hot with highs in the upper 90s. West winds around 5 miles per hour. Heat index values up to 105 in the afternoon. Monday night, mostly clear. Lows in the upper 70s. Southwest winds around 5 miles per hour. Tuesday, mostly sunny. Hot with highs around 100. Northwest winds around 5 miles per hour. Heat index values up to 106 in the afternoon. Tuesday night, mostly clear. Lows around 80. Northwest winds around 5 miles per hour in the evening, becoming light and variable. Wednesday, mostly sunny. Hot with highs around 100. Heat index values up to 110 in the afternoon. Wednesday night, mostly clear. Lows in the upper 70s. Thursday, mostly sunny. Hot with highs in the mid-90s. Thursday night, mostly clear. Lows in the mid-70s. Friday, mostly sunny. Hot with highs in the mid-90s. Friday night, mostly clear. A slight chance of showers and thunderstorms after midnight. Lows in the mid-70s. Chance of rain 20%. Saturday, mostly sunny. A slight chance of showers in the morning. Hot with highs in the mid-90s. Chance of rain 20%. Saturday night, mostly clear. Lows in the mid-70s. Sunday, mostly sunny. Hot with highs in the mid-90s. At 10 p.m. Central Daylight Time, or 0300 UTC, the center of Tropical Depression 2 was located near latitude 28.0 north, latitude 85.1 west. The depression is moving toward the north-northwest near 3 miles per hour, 6 kilometers per hour. A slow northwestward or north-northwestward motion is expected during the next day or two, followed by a turn toward the west-northwest or west. On the forecast track, the depression will move near or along the northern Gulf Coast during the next several days. Maximum sustained winds remain near 30 miles per hour, 45 kilometers per hour with higher gusts. Gradual strengthening is forecast, and the depression is expected to become a tropical storm on Monday. The minimum central pressure based on data from NOAA buoy 42,036 is 1,008 millibars, 29.77 inches. Heat advisory in effect from 9 a.m. to 8 p.m. Central Daylight Time Monday. What? Heat index values up to 108 expected. Where? Portions of southwest Arkansas, northwest Louisiana, southeast Oklahoma, and east and northeast Texas. When? From 9 a.m. to 8 p.m. Central Daylight Time Monday. Impacts, hot temperatures and high humidity may cause heat illnesses. 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Take extra precautions when outside. 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
Be sure to follow us on Facebook. Here's a look at local weather conditions as of midnight. At the top of the hour, skies were clear in Shreveport. The temperature was 82 degrees at the regional airport. The dew point was 75, making the relative humidity 78%. Winds were southwest at 7 miles an hour. The pressure was 29.94 inches and falling. The report from Bossier City was not available. And in downtown Shreveport, skies were clear. The temperature was 84 degrees. And winds were south at 7 miles an hour. Once again in Shreveport, it was 82 degrees with clear skies at midnight. Around the local area at midnight, in Texarkana, clear and 86. Wind south at 6 miles an hour. El Dorado, clear and 77. Wind southwest at 3 miles an hour. Monroe, clear and 82. Wind calm. Natchitoches, clear and 78. Wind calm. Marshall, clear and 78. Wind calm. And at Longview, clear and 79 degrees. Wind south at 3 miles an hour. Elsewhere across the four-state area, over at Dallas, clear and 86. Oklahoma City, clear and 78. Little Rock, partly cloudy and 85. Jackson, Mississippi, clear and 76. Baton Rouge, clear and 81. And at Houston, clear and 84 degrees. For the most current information, check us out on the web at www.weather.gov/sht. Now let's check on your local forecast. Tonight, clear. Lows in the upper 70s. Southwest winds around 5 miles per hour. Monday, mostly sunny. Hot with highs in the upper 90s. West winds around 5 miles per hour. Heat index values up to 105 in the afternoon. Monday night, mostly clear. Lows in the upper 70s. Southwest winds around 5 miles per hour. Tuesday, mostly sunny. Hot with highs around 100. Northwest winds around 5 miles per hour. Heat index values up to 106 in the afternoon. Tuesday night, mostly clear. Lows around 80. Northwest winds around 5 miles per hour in the evening, becoming light and variable. Wednesday, mostly sunny. Hot with highs around 100. Heat index values up to 110 in the afternoon. Wednesday night, mostly clear. Lows in the upper 70s. Thursday, mostly sunny. Hot with highs in the mid-90s. Thursday night, mostly clear. Lows in the mid-70s. Friday, mostly sunny. Hot with highs in the mid-90s. Friday night, mostly clear. A slight chance of showers and thunderstorms after midnight. Lows in the mid-70s. Chance of rain 20%. Saturday, mostly sunny. A slight chance of showers in the morning. Hot with highs in the mid-90s. Chance of rain 20%. Saturday night, mostly clear. Lows in the mid-70s. Sunday, mostly sunny. Hot with highs in the mid-90s. 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At 10 p.m. Central Daylight Time, or 0300 UTC, the center of Tropical Depression 2 was located near latitude 28.0 north, longitude 85.1 west. The depression is moving toward the north-northwest near 3 miles per hour, 6 kilometers per hour.
A slow northwestward or north-northwestward motion is expected during the next day or two, followed by a turn toward the west-northwest or west. On the forecast track, the depression will move near or along the northern Gulf Coast during the next several days. Maximum sustained winds remain near 30 miles per hour, 45 kilometers per hour with higher gusts. Gradual strengthening is forecast, and the depression is expected to become a tropical storm on Monday. The minimum central pressure based on data from NOAA Buoy 42036 is 1008 millibars, 29.77 inches. Heat advisory in effect from 9 a.m. to 8 p.m. Central Daylight Time Monday. What? Heat index values up to 108 expected. Where? Portions of southwest Arkansas, northwest Louisiana, southeast Oklahoma, and east and northeast Texas. When? From 9 a.m. to 8 p.m. Central Daylight Time Monday. Impacts: hot temperatures and high humidity may cause heat illnesses. 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Be sure to follow us on Facebook. Here's a look at local weather conditions as of midnight. At the top of the hour, skies were clear in Shreveport. The temperature was 82 degrees at the regional airport. The dew point was 75, making the relative humidity 78%. Winds were southwest at 7 miles an hour. The pressure was 29.94 inches and falling. The report from Bossier City was not available. And in downtown Shreveport, skies were clear. The temperature was 84 degrees. And winds were south at 7 miles an hour. Once again in Shreveport, it was 82 degrees with clear skies at midnight. Around the local area at midnight, in Texarkana, clear and 86. Wind south at 6 miles an hour. El Dorado, clear and 77. Wind southwest at 3 miles an hour. Monroe, clear and 82. Wind calm. Natchitoches, clear and 78. Wind calm. Marshall, clear and 78. Wind calm. And at Longview, clear and 79 degrees. Wind south at 3 miles an hour. Elsewhere across the four-state area, over at Dallas, clear and 86. Oklahoma City, clear and 78. Little Rock, partly cloudy and 85. Jackson, Mississippi, clear and 76. Baton Rouge, clear and 81. And at Houston, clear and 84 degrees. For the most current information, check us out on the web at www.weather.gov/SHP. Now let's check on your local forecast. Tonight, clear. Lows in the upper 70s. Southwest winds around 5 miles per hour. Monday, mostly sunny. Hot with highs in the upper 90s. West winds around 5 miles per hour. Heat index values up to 105 in the afternoon. Monday night, mostly clear. Lows in the upper 70s. Southwest winds around 5 miles per hour. Tuesday, mostly sunny. Hot with highs around 100. Northwest winds around 5 miles per hour. Heat index values up to 106 in the afternoon. Tuesday night, mostly clear. Lows around 80. Northwest winds around 5 miles per hour in the evening, becoming light and variable. Wednesday, mostly sunny. Hot with highs around 100. Heat index values up to 110 in the afternoon. Wednesday night, mostly clear. Lows in the upper 70s. Thursday, mostly sunny. Hot with highs in the mid-90s.
Thursday night, mostly clear. Lows in the mid-70s. Friday, mostly sunny. Hot with highs in the mid-90s. Friday night, mostly clear. A slight chance of showers and thunderstorms after midnight. Lows in the mid-70s. Chance of rain 20%. Saturday, mostly sunny. A slight chance of showers in the morning. Hot with highs in the mid-90s. Chance of rain 20%. Saturday night, mostly clear. Lows in the mid-70s. Sunday, mostly sunny. Hot with highs in the mid-90s. At 10 p.m. Central Daylight Time, or 0300 UTC, the center of Tropical Depression 2 was located near latitude 28.0 north, longitude 85.1 west. The depression is moving toward the north-northwest near 3 miles per hour, 6 kilometers per hour. A slow northwestward or north-northwestward motion is expected during the next day or two, followed by a turn toward the west-northwest or west. On the forecast track, the depression will move near or along the northern Gulf Coast during the next several days. Maximum sustained winds remain near 30 miles per hour, 45 kilometers per hour with higher gusts. Gradual strengthening is forecast, and the depression is expected to become a tropical storm on Monday. The minimum central pressure based on data from NOAA buoy 42,036 is 1,008 millibars, 29.77 inches. Here is your area's open water boating forecast. Wind gusts may be higher. Tonight, clear. Lows in the upper 70s. Southwest winds 5 to 10 miles per hour. Heat index readings 101 to 104. Monday, mostly sunny. Highs in the upper 90s. West winds 5 to 10 miles per hour. Heat index readings 106 to 109. Monday night, mostly clear. Lows in the upper 70s. Southwest winds 5 to 10 miles per hour. Heat index readings 103 to 106. Tuesday, mostly sunny. Highs around 100. Northwest winds 5 to 10 miles per hour. Tuesday night, mostly clear. Lows around 80. Southwest winds 5 to 10 miles per hour. Wednesday, mostly sunny. Highs around 100. Wednesday night, mostly clear. Lows in the upper 70s. Thursday, mostly sunny. Highs in the upper 90s. Thursday night, mostly clear. Lows in the mid-70s. Friday, mostly sunny. Highs in the upper 90s. Friday night, mostly clear. Lows in the mid-70s. Saturday, mostly sunny. A 20% chance of showers in the morning. Highs in the upper 90s. Saturday night, mostly clear. Lows in the mid-70s. Sunday, mostly sunny. Highs in the upper 90s. At 1 a.m. Central Daylight Time, or 0600 UTC, the center of Tropical Depression 2 was located by aircraft reconnaissance near latitude 28.4 north, longitude 85.3 west. The depression is moving toward the north-northwest near 3 miles per hour, 6 kilometers per hour. A slow northwestward or north-northwestward motion is expected during the next day or so, followed by a turn toward the west-northwest or west. On the forecast track, the depression will move near or along the northern Gulf Coast during the next several days. Maximum sustained winds are near 30 miles per hour, 45 kilometers per hour with higher gusts. Gradual strengthening is forecast, and the depression is expected to become a tropical storm later today. The minimum central pressure based on data from an Air Force Reserve reconnaissance aircraft is 1,007 millibars, 29.74 inches. Heat advisory in effect from 9 a.m. to 8 p.m. Central Daylight Time Monday. What? Heat index values up to 108 expected. Where? Portions of southwest Arkansas, northwest Louisiana, southeast Oklahoma, and east and northeast Texas. When?
from 9 a.m. to 8 p.m. Central Daylight Time Monday. Impacts, hot temperatures and high humidity may cause heat illnesses. 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Take extra precautions when outside. 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Be sure to follow us on Facebook. Here's a look at local weather conditions as of midnight. At the top of the hour, skies were clear in Shreveport. The temperature was 82 degrees at the regional airport. The dew point was 75, making the relative humidity 78%. Winds were southwest at 7 miles an hour. The pressure was 29.94 inches and falling. The report from Bossier City was not available. And in downtown Shreveport, skies were clear. The temperature was 84 degrees. And winds were south at 7 miles an hour. Once again in Shreveport, it was 82 degrees with clear skies at midnight. Around the local area at midnight, in Texarkana, clear and 86. Wind south at 6 miles an hour. El Dorado, clear and 77. Wind southwest at 3 miles an hour. Monroe, clear and 82. Wind calm. Natchitoches, clear and 78. Wind calm. Marshall, clear and 78. Wind calm. And at Longview, clear and 79 degrees. Wind south at 3 miles an hour. Elsewhere across the four-state area, over at Dallas, clear and 86. Oklahoma City, clear and 78. Little Rock, partly cloudy and 85. Jackson, Mississippi, clear and 76. Baton Rouge, clear and 81. And at Houston, clear and 84 degrees. For the most current information, check us out on the web at www.weather.gov/SHP. Now let's check on your local forecast. Tonight, clear. Lows in the upper 70s. Southwest winds around 5 miles per hour. Monday, mostly sunny. Hot with highs in the upper 90s. West winds around 5 miles per hour. Heat index values up to 105 in the afternoon. Monday night, mostly clear. Lows in the upper 70s. Southwest winds around 5 miles per hour. Tuesday, mostly sunny. Hot with highs around 100. Northwest winds around 5 miles per hour. Heat index values up to 106 in the afternoon. Tuesday night, mostly clear. Lows around 80. Northwest winds around 5 miles per hour in the evening, becoming light and variable. Wednesday, mostly sunny. Hot with highs around 100. Heat index values up to 110 in the afternoon. Wednesday night, mostly clear. Lows in the upper 70s. Thursday, mostly sunny. Hot with highs in the mid-90s. Thursday night, mostly clear. Lows in the mid-70s. Friday, mostly sunny. Hot with highs in the mid-90s. Friday night, mostly clear. A slight chance of showers and thunderstorms after midnight. Lows in the mid-70s. Chance of rain 20%. Saturday, mostly sunny. A slight chance of showers in the morning. Hot with highs in the mid-90s. Chance of rain 20%. Saturday night, mostly clear. Lows in the mid-70s. Sunday, mostly sunny. Hot with highs in the mid-90s. 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
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At 1 a.m. Central Daylight Time, or 0600 UTC, the center of Tropical Depression 2 was located by aircraft reconnaissance near latitude 28.4 north, longitude 85.3 west. The depression is moving toward the north-northwest near 3 miles per hour, 6 kilometers per hour. A slow northwestward or north-northwestward motion is expected during the next day or so, followed by a turn toward the west-northwest or west. On the forecast track, the depression will move near or along the northern Gulf Coast during the next several days. Maximum sustained winds are near 30 miles per hour, 45 kilometers per hour with higher gusts. Gradual strengthening is forecast, and the depression is expected to become a tropical storm later today. The minimum central pressure based on data from an Air Force Reserve reconnaissance aircraft is 1,007 millibars, 29.74 inches. Heat advisory in effect from 9 a.m. to 8 p.m. Central Daylight Time Monday. What? Heat index values up to 108 expected. Where? Portions of southwest Arkansas, northwest Louisiana, southeast Oklahoma, and east and northeast Texas. When? From 9 a.m. to 8 p.m. Central Daylight Time Monday. Impacts: hot temperatures and high humidity may cause heat illnesses. 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Take extra precautions when outside. 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Be sure to follow us on Facebook. Here's a look at local weather conditions as of midnight. At the top of the hour, skies were clear in Shreveport. The temperature was 82 degrees at the regional airport. The dew point was 75, making the relative humidity 78%. Winds were southwest at 7 miles an hour. The pressure was 29.94 inches and falling. The report from Bossier City was not available. And in downtown Shreveport, skies were clear. The temperature was 84 degrees. And winds were south at 7 miles an hour. Once again in Shreveport, it was 82 degrees with clear skies at midnight. Around the local area at midnight, in Texarkana, clear and 86. Wind south at 6 miles an hour. El Dorado, clear and 77. Wind southwest at 3 miles an hour. Monroe, clear and 82. Wind calm. Natchitoches, clear and 78. Wind calm. Marshall, clear and 78. Wind calm. And at Longview, clear and 79 degrees. Wind south at 3 miles an hour. Elsewhere across the four-state area, over at Dallas, clear and 86. Oklahoma City, clear and 78. Little Rock, partly cloudy and 85. Jackson, Mississippi, clear and 76. Baton Rouge, clear and 81. And at Houston, clear and 84 degrees. For the most current information, check us out on the web at www.weather.gov/SHP. Now let's check on your local forecast. Tonight, clear. Lows in the upper 70s. Southwest winds around 5 miles per hour. Monday, mostly sunny. Hot with highs in the upper 90s. West winds around 5 miles per hour. Heat index values up to 105 in the afternoon. Monday night, mostly clear. Lows in the upper 70s. Southwest winds around 5 miles per hour. Tuesday, mostly sunny. Hot with highs around 100.
Northwest winds around 5 miles per hour. Heat index values up to 106 in the afternoon. Tuesday night, mostly clear. Lows around 80. Northwest winds around 5 miles per hour in the evening, becoming light and variable. Wednesday, mostly sunny. Hot with highs around 100. Heat index values up to 110 in the afternoon. Wednesday night, mostly clear. Lows in the upper 70s. Thursday, mostly sunny. Hot with highs in the mid-90s. Thursday night, mostly clear. Lows in the mid-70s. Friday, mostly sunny. Hot with highs in the mid-90s. Friday night, mostly clear. A slight chance of showers and thunderstorms after midnight. Lows in the mid-70s. Chance of rain 20%. Saturday, mostly sunny. A slight chance of showers in the morning. Hot with highs in the mid-90s. Chance of rain 20%. Saturday night, mostly clear. Lows in the mid-70s. Sunday, mostly sunny. Hot with highs in the mid-90s. At 1 a.m. Central Daylight Time, or 0600 UTC, the center of Tropical Depression 2 was located by aircraft reconnaissance near latitude 28.4 north, longitude 85.3 west. The depression is moving toward the north-northwest near 3 miles per hour, 6 kilometers per hour. A slow northwestward or north-northwestward motion is expected during the next day or so, followed by a turn toward the west-northwest or west. On the forecast track, the depression will move near or along the northern Gulf Coast during the next several days. Maximum sustained winds are near 30 miles per hour, 45 kilometers per hour with higher gusts. Gradual strengthening is forecast, and the depression is expected to become a tropical storm later today. The minimum central pressure based on data from an Air Force Reserve reconnaissance aircraft is 1,007 millibars, 29.74 inches. Heat advisory in effect from 9 a.m. to 8 p.m. Central Daylight Time Monday. What? Heat index values up to 108 expected. Where? Portions of southwest Arkansas, northwest Louisiana, southeast Oklahoma, and east and northeast Texas. When? From 9 a.m. to 8 p.m. Central Daylight Time Monday. Impacts, hot temperatures and high humidity may cause heat illnesses. 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Take extra precautions when outside. 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Take action when you see symptoms of heat exhaustion and heat stroke. 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Be sure to follow us on Facebook. Here's a look at local weather conditions as of 1 a.m. At the top of the hour, skies were clear in Shreveport. The temperature was 81 degrees at the regional airport. The dew point was 75, making the relative humidity 83%. Winds were southwest at 6 miles an hour. The pressure was 29.94 inches and steady. In Bossier City, at Barksdale Air Force Base, skies were clear, with a temperature of 82 degrees. The dew point was 76, making the relative humidity 81%. Winds were calm. The pressure was 29.93 inches and falling. And in downtown Shreveport, skies were clear. The temperature was 84 degrees. And winds were west at 3 miles an hour. Once again in Shreveport, it was 81 degrees with clear skies at 1 a.m. Around the local area at 1 a.m., in Texarkana, clear and 85. Wind southwest at 3 miles an hour. El Dorado, clear and 77. Wind calm. Monroe, clear and 80. Wind calm. Natchitoches, clear and 76. Wind calm. Marshall, clear and 77. Wind calm.
and at Longview, clear and 80 degrees. Wind south at 5 miles an hour. Elsewhere across the four-state area, over at Dallas, clear and 86. Oklahoma City, clear and 76. Little Rock, partly cloudy and 83. Jackson, Mississippi, clear and 76. Baton Rouge, clear and 80. And at Houston, clear and 82 degrees. For the most current information, check us out on the web at www.weather.gov/SHP. Now let's check on your local forecast. Tonight, clear. Lows in the upper 70s. Southwest winds around 5 miles per hour. Monday, mostly sunny. Hot with highs in the upper 90s. West winds around 5 miles per hour. Heat index values up to 105 in the afternoon. Monday night, mostly clear. Lows in the upper 70s. Southwest winds around 5 miles per hour. Tuesday, mostly sunny. Hot with highs around 100. Northwest winds around 5 miles per hour. Heat index values up to 106 in the afternoon. Tuesday night, mostly clear. Lows around 80. Northwest winds around 5 miles per hour in the evening, becoming light and variable. Wednesday, mostly sunny. Hot with highs around 100. Heat index values up to 110 in the afternoon. Wednesday night, mostly clear. Lows in the upper 70s. Thursday, mostly sunny. Hot with highs in the mid-90s. Thursday night, mostly clear. Lows in the mid-70s. Friday, mostly sunny. Hot with highs in the mid-90s. Friday night, mostly clear. A slight chance of showers and thunderstorms after midnight. Lows in the mid-70s. Chance of rain 20%. Saturday, mostly sunny. A slight chance of showers in the morning. Hot with highs in the mid-90s. Chance of rain 20%. Saturday night, mostly clear. Lows in the mid-70s. Sunday, mostly sunny. Hot with highs in the mid-90s. At 1 a.m. Central Daylight Time, or 0600 UTC, the center of Tropical Depression 2 was located by aircraft reconnaissance near latitude 28.4 north, longitude 85.3 west. The depression is moving toward the north-northwest near 3 miles per hour, 6 kilometers per hour. A slow northwestward or north-northwestward motion is expected during the next day or so, followed by a turn toward the west-northwest or west. On the forecast track, the depression will move near or along the northern Gulf Coast during the next several days. Maximum sustained winds are near 30 miles per hour, 45 kilometers per hour with higher gusts. Gradual strengthening is forecast, and the depression is expected to become a tropical storm later today. The minimum central pressure based on data from an Air Force Reserve reconnaissance aircraft is 1,007 millibars, 29.74 inches. This is your NOAA Weather Radio, station WXJ97, operating on a frequency of 162.400 MHz, providing the latest weather information on a 24-hour basis. 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Heat advisory in effect from 9 a.m. to 8 p.m. Central Daylight Time Monday. What? Heat index values up to 108 expected. Where? Portions of southwest Arkansas, northwest Louisiana, southeast Oklahoma, and east and northeast Texas. When? From 9 a.m. to 8 p.m. Central Daylight Time Monday. Impacts: hot temperatures and high humidity may cause heat illnesses. 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Take extra precautions when outside. 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

Be sure to follow us on Facebook. Here's a look at local weather conditions as of 1 a.m. At the top of the hour, skies were clear in Shreveport. The temperature was 81 degrees at the regional airport. The dew point was 75, making the relative humidity 83%. Winds were southwest at 6 miles an hour. The pressure was 29.94 inches and steady. In Bossier City, at Barksdale Air Force Base, skies were clear, with a temperature of 82 degrees. The dew point was 76, making the relative humidity 81%. Winds were calm. The pressure was 29.93 inches and falling. And in downtown Shreveport, skies were clear. The temperature was 84 degrees. And winds were west at 3 miles an hour. Once again in Shreveport, it was 81 degrees with clear skies at 1 a.m. Around the local area at 1 a.m., in Texarkana, clear and 85. Wind southwest at 3 miles an hour. El Dorado, clear and 77. Wind calm. Monroe, clear and 80. Wind calm. Natchitoches, clear and 76. Wind calm. Marshall, clear and 77. Wind calm. And at Longview, clear and 80 degrees. Wind south at 5 miles an hour. Elsewhere across the four-state area, over at Dallas, clear and 86. Oklahoma City, clear and 76. Little Rock, partly cloudy and 83. Jackson, Mississippi, clear and 76. Baton Rouge, clear and 80. And at Houston, clear and 82 degrees. For the most current information, check us out on the web at www.weather.gov/sht. Now let's check on your local forecast. Heat advisory in effect from 9 a.m. this morning to 8 p.m. Central Daylight Time this evening. Rest of tonight, clear. Near steady temperature in the upper 70s. Southwest winds around 5 miles per hour. Monday, mostly sunny. Hot with highs in the mid-90s. West winds around 5 miles per hour. Heat index values up to 105 in the afternoon. Monday night, mostly clear. Lows in the upper 70s. Southwest winds around 5 miles per hour. Tuesday, mostly sunny. Hot with highs in the upper 90s. Northwest winds around 5 miles per hour. Tuesday night, mostly clear. Lows in the upper 70s. Northwest winds around 5 miles per hour in the evening, becoming light and variable. Wednesday, mostly sunny. Hot with highs around 100. Heat index values up to 110 in the afternoon. Wednesday night, mostly clear. Lows in the upper 70s. Thursday, mostly sunny. Hot with highs in the mid-90s. Thursday night, mostly clear. Lows in the mid-70s. Friday, mostly sunny. Hot with highs in the mid-90s. Friday night, partly cloudy. Lows in the upper 70s. Saturday, partly cloudy. A slight chance of showers in the morning. Hot with highs in the mid-90s. Chance of rain 20%. Saturday night, partly cloudy. Lows in the upper 70s. Sunday, partly cloudy. Hot with highs in the mid-90s. Here is your area's open water boating forecast. Wind gusts may be higher. Heat advisory in effect from 9 a.m. this morning to 8 p.m. Central Daylight Time this evening. Rest of tonight, mostly clear. Highs in the mid-90s. Lows in the upper 70s. West winds 5 to 10 miles per hour. Heat index readings 105 to 108. Tuesday, mostly sunny. Highs in the upper 90s. Northwest winds 5 to 10 miles per hour. Heat index readings 105 to 108. Tuesday night, mostly clear. Lows in the upper 70s. West winds 5 to 10 miles

cloudy. Lows in the upper 70s. Saturday, partly cloudy. Highs in the mid-90s. Saturday night, partly cloudy. Lows in the upper 70s. Sunday, mostly sunny. Highs in the upper 90s. Sunday night, mostly clear. Lows in the mid-70s. Monday, mostly sunny. Highs in the upper 90s. At 1 a.m. Central Daylight Time, where 0600 UTC, the center of Tropical Depression 2 was located by aircraft reconnaissance near latitude 28.4 north, longitude 85.3 west. The depression is moving toward the north-northwest near 3 miles per hour, 6 kilometers per hour. A slow northwestward or north-northwestward motion is expected during the next day or so, followed by a turn toward the west-northwest or west. On the forecast track, the depression will move near or along the northern Gulf Coast during the next several days. Maximum sustained winds are near 30 miles per hour, 45 kilometers per hour with higher gusts. Gradual strengthening is forecast, and the depression is expected to become a tropical storm later today. The minimum central pressure based on data from an Air Force Reserve reconnaissance aircraft is 1,007 millibars, 29.74 inches. Here is your area's open water boating forecast. Wind gusts may be higher. Heat advisory in effect from 9 a.m. this morning to 8 p.m. Central Daylight Time this evening. Rest of tonight, mostly clear. Highs in the mid-90s. Lows in the upper 70s. West winds 5 to 10 miles per hour. Heat index readings 105 to 108. Tuesday, mostly sunny. Highs in the upper 90s. Northwest winds 5 to 10 miles per hour. Heat index readings 105 to 108. Tuesday night, mostly clear. Lows in the upper 70s. West winds 5 to 10 miles per hour. Heat index readings 104 to 107. Wednesday, mostly sunny. Highs around 100. North winds 10 to 15 miles per hour. Wednesday night, mostly clear. Lows in the upper 70s. Northeast winds 10 to 15 miles per hour. Thursday, mostly sunny. Highs in the upper 90s. Thursday night, mostly clear. Lows in the mid-70s. Friday, mostly sunny. Highs in the upper 90s. Friday night, partly cloudy. Lows in the upper 70s. Saturday, partly cloudy. Highs in the mid-90s. Saturday night, partly cloudy. Lows in the upper 70s. Sunday, mostly sunny. Highs in the upper 90s. Sunday night, mostly clear. Lows in the mid-70s. Monday, mostly sunny. Highs in the upper 90s. Heat advisory in effect from 9 a.m. to 8 p.m. Central Daylight Time Monday. What? Heat index values up to 108 expected. Where? Portions of southwest Arkansas, northwest Louisiana, southeast Oklahoma, and east and northeast Texas. When? From 9 a.m. to 8 p.m. Central Daylight Time Monday. Impact. When? From 9 a.m. to 8 p.m. Central Daylight Time Monday. Impacts. Hot temperatures and high humidity may cause heat illnesses. 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Be sure to follow us on Facebook. Here's a look at local weather conditions as of 1 a.m. At the top of the hour, skies were clear in Shreveport. The temperature was 81 degrees at the regional airport. The dew point was 75, making the relative humidity 83%. Winds were southwest.

6 miles an hour. The pressure was 29.94 inches and steady. In Bossier City, at Barksdale Air Force Base, skies were clear, with a temperature of 82 degrees. The dew point was 76, making the relative humidity 81%. Winds were calm. The pressure was 29.93 inches and falling. And in downtown Shreveport, skies were clear. The temperature was 84 degrees. And winds were west at 3 miles an hour. Once again in Shreveport, it was 81 degrees with clear skies at 1 a.m. Around the local area at 1 a.m., in Texarkana, clear and 85. Wind southwest at 3 miles an hour. El Dorado, clear and 77. Wind calm. Monroe, clear and 80. Wind calm. Natchitoches, clear and 76. Wind calm. Marshall, clear and 77. Wind calm. And at Longview, clear and 80 degrees. Wind south at 5 miles an hour. Elsewhere across the four-state area, over at Dallas, clear and 86. Oklahoma City, clear and 76. Little Rock, partly cloudy and 83. Jackson, Mississippi, clear and 76. Baton Rouge, clear and 80. And at Houston, clear and 82 degrees. For the most current information, check us out on the web at www.weather.gov/sht. Now let's check on your local forecast. Heat advisory in effect from 9 a.m. this morning to 8 p.m. Central Daylight Time this evening. Rest of tonight, clear. Near steady temperature in the upper 70s. Southwest winds around 5 miles per hour. Monday, mostly sunny. Hot with highs in the mid-90s. West winds around 5 miles per hour. Heat index values up to 105 in the afternoon. Monday night, mostly clear. Lows in the upper 70s. Southwest winds around 5 miles per hour. Tuesday, mostly sunny. Hot with highs in the upper 90s. Northwest winds around 5 miles per hour. Tuesday night, mostly clear. Lows in the upper 70s. Northwest winds around 5 miles per hour in the evening, becoming light and variable. Wednesday, mostly sunny. Hot with highs around 100. Heat index values up to 110 in the afternoon. Wednesday night, mostly clear. Lows in the upper 70s. Thursday, mostly sunny. Hot with highs in the mid-90s. Thursday night, mostly clear. Lows in the mid-70s. Friday, mostly sunny. Hot with highs in the mid-90s. Friday night, partly cloudy. Lows in the upper 70s. Saturday, partly cloudy. A slight chance of showers in the morning. Hot with highs in the mid-90s. Chance of rain 20%. Saturday night, partly cloudy. Lows in the upper 70s. Sunday, partly cloudy. Hot with highs in the mid-90s. 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At 1 a.m. Central Daylight Time, or 0600 UTC, the center of Tropical Depression 2 was located by aircraft reconnaissance near latitude 28.4 north, latitude 85.3 west. The depression is moving toward the north-northwest near 3 miles per hour, 6 kilometers per hour. A slow northwestward or north-northwestward motion is expected during the next day or so, followed by a turn toward the west-northwest or west. On the forecast track, the depression will move near or along the northern Gulf Coast during the next several days.
Maximum sustained winds are near 30 miles per hour, 45 kilometers per hour with higher gusts. Gradual strengthening is forecast, and the depression is expected to become a tropical storm later today. The minimum central pressure based on data from an Air Force Reserve reconnaissance aircraft is 1,007 millibars, 29.74 inches. Heat advisory in effect from 9 a.m. to 8 p.m. Central Daylight Time Monday. What? Heat index values up to 108 expected. Where? Portions of southwest Arkansas, northwest Louisiana, southeast Oklahoma, and east and northeast Texas. When? From 9 a.m. to 8 p.m. Central Daylight Time Monday. Impacts: hot temperatures and high humidity may cause heat illnesses. 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Be sure to follow us on Facebook. Here's a look at local weather conditions as of 1 a.m. At the top of the hour, skies were clear in Shreveport. The temperature was 81 degrees at the regional airport. The dew point was 75, making the relative humidity 83%. Winds were southwest at 6 miles an hour. The pressure was 29.94 inches and steady. In Bossier City, at Barksdale Air Force Base, skies were clear, with a temperature of 82 degrees. The dew point was 76, making the relative humidity 81%. Winds were calm. The pressure was 29.93 inches and falling. And in downtown Shreveport, skies were clear. The temperature was 84 degrees. And winds were west at 3 miles an hour. Once again in Shreveport, it was 81 degrees with clear skies at 1 a.m. Around the local area at 1 a.m., in Texarkana, clear and 85. Wind southwest at 3 miles an hour. El Dorado, clear and 77. Wind calm. Monroe, clear and 80. Wind calm. Nacogdoches, clear and 76. Wind calm. Marshall, clear and 77. Wind calm. And at Longview, clear and 80 degrees. Wind south at 5 miles an hour. Elsewhere across the four-state area, over at Dallas, clear and 86. Oklahoma City, clear and 76. Little Rock, partly cloudy and 83. Jackson, Mississippi, clear and 76. Baton Rouge, clear and 80. And at Houston, clear and 82 degrees. For the most current information, check us out on the web at www.weather.gov/sht. Now let's check on your local forecast. Heat advisory in effect from 9 a.m. this morning to 8 p.m. Central Daylight Time this evening. Rest of tonight, clear. Near steady temperature in the upper 70s. Southwest winds around 5 miles per hour. Monday, mostly sunny. Hot with highs in the mid-90s. West winds around 5 miles per hour. Heat index values up to 105 in the afternoon. Monday night, mostly clear. Lows in the upper 70s. Southwest winds around 5 miles per hour. Tuesday, mostly sunny. Hot with highs in the upper 90s. Northwest winds around 5 miles per hour. Tuesday night, mostly clear. Lows in the upper 70s. Northwest winds around 5 miles per hour in the evening, becoming light and variable. Wednesday, mostly sunny. Hot with highs around 100. Heat index values up to 110 in the afternoon. Wednesday night, mostly clear. Lows in the upper 70s. Thursday, mostly sunny. Hot with highs in the mid-90s.
Thursday night, mostly clear. Lows in the mid-70s. Friday, mostly sunny. Hot with highs in the mid-90s. Friday night, partly cloudy. Lows in the upper 70s. Saturday, partly cloudy. A slight chance of showers in the morning. Hot with highs in the mid-90s. Chance of rain 20%. Saturday night, partly cloudy. Lows in the upper 70s. Sunday, partly cloudy. Hot with highs in the mid-90s. At 1 a.m. Central Daylight Time, where 0600 UTC, the center of Tropical Depression 2 was located by aircraft reconnaissance near latitude 28.4 north, longitude 85.3 west. The depression is moving toward the north-northwest near 3 miles per hour, 6 kilometers per hour. A slow northwestward or north-northwestward motion is expected during the next day or so, followed by a turn toward the west-northwest or west. On the forecast track, the depression will move near or along the northern Gulf Coast during the next several days. Maximum sustained winds are near 30 miles per hour, 45 kilometers per hour with higher gusts. Gradual strengthening is forecast, and the depression is expected to become a tropical storm later today. The minimum central pressure based on data from an Air Force Reserve reconnaissance aircraft is 1,007 millibars, 29.74 inches. Heat advisory in effect from 9 a.m. to 8 p.m. Central Daylight Time Monday. What? Heat index values up to 108 expected. Where? Portions of southwest Arkansas, northwest Louisiana, southeast Oklahoma, and east and northeast Texas. When? From 9 a.m. to 8 p.m. Central Daylight Time Monday. Impacts, hot temperatures and high humidity may cause heat illnesses. 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Take extra precautions when outside. 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Take action when you see symptoms of heat exhaustion and heat stroke. 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Be sure to follow us on Facebook. Here's a look at local weather conditions as of 1 a.m. At the top of the hour, skies were clear in Shreveport. The temperature was 81 degrees at the regional airport. The dew point was 75, making the relative humidity 83%. Winds were southwest at 6 miles an hour. The pressure was 29.94 inches and steady. In Bossier City, at Barksdale Air Force Base, skies were clear, with a temperature of 82 degrees. The dew point was 76, making the relative humidity 81%. Winds were calm. The pressure was 29.93 inches and falling. And in downtown Shreveport, skies were clear. The temperature was 84 degrees. And winds were west at 3 miles an hour. Once again in Shreveport, it was 81 degrees with clear skies at 1 a.m. Around the local area at 1 a.m., in Texarkana, clear and 85. Wind southwest at 3 miles an hour. El Dorado, clear and 77. Wind calm. Monroe, clear and 80. Wind calm. Natchitoches, clear and 76. Wind calm. Marshall, clear and 77. Wind calm. And at Longview, clear and 80 degrees. Wind south at 5 miles an hour. Elsewhere across the four-state area, over at Dallas, clear and 86. Oklahoma City, clear and 76. Little Rock, partly cloudy and 83. Jackson, Mississippi, clear and 76. Baton Rouge, clear and 80. And at Houston, clear and 82 degrees. For the most current information, check us out on the web at www.weather.gov/sht. Now let's check on your local forecast.
Heat advisory in effect from 9 a.m. this morning to 8 p.m. Central Daylight Time this evening. Rest of tonight, clear. Near steady temperature in the upper 70s. Southwest winds around 5 miles per hour. Monday, mostly sunny. Hot with highs in the mid-90s. West winds around 5 miles per hour. Heat index values up to 105 in the afternoon. Monday night, mostly clear. Lows in the upper 70s. Southwest winds around 5 miles per hour. Tuesday, mostly sunny. Hot with highs in the upper 90s. Northwest winds around 5 miles per hour. Tuesday night, mostly clear. Lows in the upper 70s. Northwest winds around 5 miles per hour in the evening, becoming light and variable. Wednesday, mostly sunny. Hot with highs around 100. Heat index values up to 110 in the afternoon. Wednesday night, mostly clear. Lows in the upper 70s. Thursday, mostly sunny. Hot with highs in the mid-90s. Thursday night, mostly clear. Lows in the mid-70s. Friday, mostly sunny. Hot with highs in the mid-90s. Friday night, partly cloudy. Lows in the upper 70s. Saturday, partly cloudy. A slight chance of showers in the morning. Hot with highs in the mid-90s. Chance of rain 20%. Saturday night, partly cloudy. Lows in the upper 70s. Sunday, partly cloudy. Hot with highs in the mid-90s. At 1 a.m. Central Daylight Time, or 0600 UTC, the center of Tropical Depression 2 was located by aircraft reconnaissance near latitude 28.4 north, longitude 85.3 west. The depression is moving toward the north-northwest near 3 miles per hour, 6 kilometers per hour. A slow northwestward or north-northwestward motion is expected during the next day or so, followed by a turn toward the west-northwest or west. On the forecast track, the depression will move near or along the northern Gulf Coast during the next several days. Maximum sustained winds are near 30 miles per hour, 45 kilometers per hour with higher gusts. Gradual strengthening is forecast, and the depression is expected to become a tropical storm later today. The minimum central pressure based on data from an Air Force Reserve reconnaissance aircraft is 1,007 millibars, 29.74 inches. This is your NOAA Weather Radio, station WXJ97, operating on a frequency of 162.400 MHz, providing the latest weather information on a 24-hour basis. 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Heat advisory in effect from 9 a.m. to 8 p.m. Central Daylight Time Monday. What? Heat index values up to 108 expected. Where? Portions of southwest Arkansas, northwest Louisiana, southeast Oklahoma, and east and northeast Texas. When? From 9 a.m. to 8 p.m. Central Daylight Time Monday. Impacts: hot temperatures and high humidity may cause heat illnesses. 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Be sure to follow us on Facebook. Here's a look at local weather conditions as of 1 a.m. At the top of the hour, skies were clear in Shreveport. The temperature was 81 degrees at the regional airport. The dew point was 75, making the relative humidity 83%. Winds were southwest at 6 miles an hour.
the pressure was 29.94 inches and steady. In Bossier City, at Barksdale Air Force Base, skies were clear, with a temperature of 82 degrees. The dew point was 76, making the relative humidity 81%. Winds were calm. The pressure was 29.93 inches and falling. And in downtown Shreveport, skies were clear. The temperature was 84 degrees. And winds were west at 3 miles an hour. Once again in Shreveport, it was 81 degrees with clear skies at 1 a.m. Around the local area at 1 a.m., in Texarkana, clear and 85. Wind southwest at 3 miles an hour. El Dorado, clear and 77. Wind calm. Monroe, clear and 80. Wind calm. Natchitoches, clear and 76. Wind calm. Marshall, clear and 77. Wind calm. And at Longview, clear and 80 degrees. Wind south at 5 miles an hour. Elsewhere across the four-state area, over at Dallas, clear and 86. Oklahoma City, clear and 76. Little Rock, partly cloudy and 83. Jackson, Mississippi, clear and 76. Baton Rouge, clear and 80. And at Houston, clear and 82 degrees. For the most current information, check us out on the web at www.weather.gov/SHP. Now let's check on your local forecast. Heat advisory in effect from 9 a.m. this morning to 8 p.m. Central Daylight Time this evening. Rest of tonight, clear. Near steady temperature in the upper 70s. Southwest winds around 5 miles per hour. Monday, mostly sunny. Hot with highs in the mid-90s. West winds around 5 miles per hour. Heat index values up to 105 in the afternoon. Monday night, mostly clear. Lows in the upper 70s. Southwest winds around 5 miles per hour. Tuesday, mostly sunny. Hot with highs in the upper 90s. Northwest winds around 5 miles per hour. Tuesday night, mostly clear. Lows in the upper 70s. Northwest winds around 5 miles per hour in the evening, becoming light and variable. Wednesday, mostly sunny. Hot with highs around 100. Heat index values up to 110 in the afternoon. Wednesday night, mostly clear. Lows in the upper 70s. Thursday, mostly sunny. Hot with highs in the mid-90s. Thursday night, mostly clear. Lows in the mid-70s. Friday, mostly sunny. Hot with highs in the mid-90s. Friday night, partly cloudy. Lows in the upper 70s. Saturday, partly cloudy. A slight chance of showers in the morning. Hot with highs in the mid-90s. Chance of rain 20%. Saturday night, partly cloudy. Lows in the upper 70s. Sunday, partly cloudy. Hot with highs in the mid-90s. At 1 a.m. Central Daylight Time, or 0600 UTC, the center of Tropical Depression 2 was located by aircraft reconnaissance near latitude 28.4 north, longitude 85.3 west. The depression is moving toward the north-northwest near 3 miles per hour, 6 kilometers per hour. A slow northwestward or north-northwestward motion is expected during the next day or so, followed by a turn toward the west-northwest or west. On the forecast track, the depression will move near or along the northern Gulf Coast during the next several days. Maximum sustained winds are near 30 miles per hour, 45 kilometers per hour with higher gusts. Gradual strengthening is forecast, and the depression is expected to become a tropical storm later today. The minimum central pressure based on data from an Air Force Reserve reconnaissance aircraft is 1,007 millibars, 29.74 inches. Heat advisory in effect from 9 a.m. to 8 p.m. Central Daylight Time Monday. What? Heat index values up to 108 expected. Where?
portions of southwest Arkansas, northwest Louisiana, southeast Oklahoma, and east and northeast Texas. When, from 9 a.m. to 8 p.m. Central Daylight Time Monday. Impacts, hot temperatures and high humidity may cause heat illnesses. Drink plenty of fluids, stay in an air-conditioned room, stay out of the sun, and check up on relatives and neighbors. Take extra precautions when outside. 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Take action when you see symptoms of heat exhaustion and heat stroke. 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Be sure to follow us on Facebook. Here's a look at local weather conditions as of 1 a.m. At the top of the hour, skies were clear in Shreveport. The temperature was 81 degrees at the regional airport. The dew point was 75, making the relative humidity 83%. Winds were southwest at 6 miles an hour. The pressure was 29.94 inches and steady. In Bossier City, at Barksdale Air Force Base, skies were clear, with a temperature of 82 degrees. The dew point was 76, making the relative humidity 81%. Winds were calm. The pressure was 29.93 inches and falling. And in downtown Shreveport, skies were clear. The temperature was 84 degrees. And winds were west at 3 miles an hour. Once again in Shreveport, it was 81 degrees with clear skies at 1 a.m. Here is your area's open water boating forecast. Wind gusts may be higher. Heat advisory in effect from 9 a.m. this morning to 8 p.m. Central Daylight Time this evening. Rest of tonight, mostly clear. Highs in the mid-90s. Lows in the upper 70s. West winds 5 to 10 miles per hour. Heat index readings 105 to 108. Tuesday, mostly sunny. Highs in the upper 90s. Northwest winds 5 to 10 miles per hour. Heat index readings 105 to 108. Tuesday night, mostly clear. Lows in the upper 70s. West winds 5 to 10 miles per hour. Heat index readings 104 to 107. Wednesday, mostly sunny. Highs around 100. North winds 10 to 15 miles per hour. Wednesday night, mostly clear. Lows in the upper 70s. Northeast winds 10 to 15 miles per hour. Thursday, mostly sunny. Highs in the upper 90s. Thursday night, mostly clear. Lows in the mid 70s. Friday, mostly sunny. Highs in the upper 90s. Friday night, partly cloudy. Lows in the upper 70s. Saturday, partly cloudy. Highs in the mid-90s. Saturday night, partly cloudy. Lows in the upper 70s. Sunday, mostly sunny. Highs in the upper 90s. Sunday night, mostly clear. Lows in the mid-70s. Monday, mostly sunny. Highs in the upper 90s. Around the local area at 1 a.m. in Texarkana, clear and 85. Wind southwest at 3 miles an hour. El Dorado, clear and 77. Wind calm. Monroe, clear and 80. Wind calm. Natchitoches, clear and 76. Wind calm. Marshall, clear and 77. Wind calm. And at Longview, clear and 80 degrees. Wind south at 5 miles an hour. Elsewhere across the four-state area, over at Dallas, clear and 86. Oklahoma City, clear and 76. Little Rock, partly cloudy and 83. Jackson, Mississippi, clear and 76. Baton Rouge, clear and 80. And at Houston, clear and 82 degrees. For the most current information, check us out on the web at www.weather.gov/sht.
Now let's check on your local forecast. Heat advisory in effect from 9 a.m. this morning to 8 p.m. Central Daylight Time this evening. Rest of tonight, clear. Near steady temperature in the upper 70s. Southwest winds around 5 miles per hour. Monday, mostly sunny. Hot with highs in the mid-90s. West winds around 5 miles per hour. Heat index values up to 105 in the afternoon. Monday night, mostly clear. Lows in the upper 70s. Southwest winds around 5 miles per hour. Tuesday, mostly sunny. Hot with highs in the upper 90s. Northwest winds around 5 miles per hour. Tuesday night, mostly clear. Lows in the upper 70s. Northwest winds around 5 miles per hour in the evening, becoming light and variable. Wednesday, mostly sunny. Hot with highs around 100. Heat index values up to 110 in the afternoon. Wednesday night, mostly clear. Lows in the upper 70s. Thursday, mostly sunny. Hot with highs in the mid-90s. Thursday night, mostly clear. Lows in the mid-70s. Friday, mostly sunny. Hot with highs in the mid-90s. Friday night, partly cloudy. Lows in the upper 70s. Saturday, partly cloudy. A slight chance of showers in the morning. Hot with highs in the mid-90s. Chance of rain 20%. Saturday night, partly cloudy. Lows in the upper 70s. Sunday, partly cloudy. Hot with highs in the mid-90s. At 1 a.m. Central Daylight Time, or 0600 UTC, the center of Tropical Depression 2 was located by aircraft reconnaissance near latitude 28.4 north, longitude 85.3 west. The depression is moving toward the north-northwest near 3 miles per hour, 6 kilometers per hour. A slow northwestward or north-northwestward motion is expected during the next day or so, followed by a turn toward the west-northwest or west. On the forecast track, the depression will move near or along the northern Gulf Coast during the next several days. Maximum sustained winds are near 30 miles per hour, 45 kilometers per hour with higher gusts. Gradual strengthening is forecast, and the depression is expected to become a tropical storm later today. The minimum central pressure based on data from an Air Force Reserve reconnaissance aircraft is 1,007 millibars, 29.74 inches. This is your NOAA Weather Radio, station WXJ97, operating on a frequency of 162.400 MHz, providing the latest weather information on a 24-hour basis. 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Heat advisory in effect from 9 a.m. to 8 p.m. Central Daylight Time Monday. What? Heat index values up to 108 expected. Where? Portions of southwest Arkansas, northwest Louisiana, southeast Oklahoma, and east and northeast Texas. When? From 9 a.m. to 8 p.m. Central Daylight Time Monday. Impacts, hot temperatures and high humidity may cause heat illnesses. Drink plenty of fluids, stay in an air-conditioned room, stay out of the sun, and check up on relatives and neighbors. Take extra precautions when outside. Wear lightweight and loose-fitting clothing. Try to limit strenuous activities to early morning or evening. Take action when you see symptoms of heat exhaustion and heat stroke. 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Be sure to follow us on Facebook. Here's a look at local weather conditions as of 1 a.m. At the top of the hour, skies were clear in Shreveport. The temperature was 81 degrees at the regional airport. The dew point was 75, making the relative humidity 83%. Winds were southwest at 6 miles an hour.
The pressure was 29.94 inches and steady. In Bossier City, at Barksdale Air Force Base, skies were clear, with a temperature of 82 degrees. The dew point was 76, making the relative humidity 81%. Winds were calm. The pressure was 29.93 inches and falling. And in downtown Shreveport, skies were clear. The temperature was 84 degrees. And winds were west at 3 miles an hour. Once again in Shreveport, it was 81 degrees with clear skies at 1 a.m. Around the local area at 1 a.m., in Texarkana, clear and 85. Wind southwest at 3 miles an hour. El Dorado, clear and 77. Wind calm. Monroe, clear and 80. Wind calm. Natchitoches, clear and 76. Wind calm. Marshall, clear and 77. Wind calm. And at Longview, clear and 80 degrees. Wind south at 5 miles an hour. Elsewhere across the four-state area, over at Dallas, clear and 86. Oklahoma City, clear and 76. Little Rock, partly cloudy and 83. Jackson, Mississippi, and 76. Baton Rouge, clear and 80. And at Houston, clear and 82 degrees. For the most current information, check us out on the web at www.weather.gov/sht. Now let's check on your local forecast. Heat advisory in effect from 9 a.m. this morning to 8 p.m. Central Daylight Time this evening. Rest of tonight, clear. Near steady temperature in the upper 70s. Southwest winds around 5 miles per hour. Monday, mostly sunny. Hot with highs in the mid-90s. West winds around 5 miles per hour. Heat index values up to 105 in the afternoon. Monday night, mostly clear. Lows in the upper 70s. Southwest winds around 5 miles per hour. Tuesday, mostly sunny. Hot with highs in the upper 90s. Northwest winds around 5 miles per hour. Tuesday night, mostly clear. Lows in the upper 70s. Northwest winds around 5 miles per hour in the evening, becoming light and variable. Wednesday, mostly sunny. Hot with highs around 100. Heat index values up to 110 in the afternoon. Wednesday night, mostly clear. Lows in the upper 70s. Thursday, mostly sunny. Hot with highs in the mid-90s. Thursday night, mostly clear. Lows in the mid-70s. Friday, mostly sunny. Hot with highs in the mid-90s. Friday night, partly cloudy. Lows in the upper 70s. Saturday, partly cloudy. A slight chance of showers in the morning. Hot with highs in the mid-90s. Chance of rain 20%. Saturday night, partly cloudy. Lows in the upper 70s. Sunday, partly cloudy. Hot with highs in the mid-90s. At 1 a.m. Central Daylight Time, or 0600 UTC, the center of Tropical Depression 2 was located by aircraft reconnaissance near latitude 28.4 north, longitude 85.3 west. The depression is moving toward the north-northwest near 3 miles per hour, 6 kilometers per hour. A slow northwestward or north-northwestward motion is expected during the next day or so, followed by a turn toward the west-northwest or west. On the forecast track, the depression will move near or along the northern Gulf Coast during the next several days. Maximum sustained winds are near 30 miles per hour, 45 kilometers per hour with higher gusts. Gradual strengthening is forecast, and the depression is expected to become a tropical storm later today. The minimum central pressure based on data from an Air Force Reserve reconnaissance aircraft is 1,007 millibars, 29.74 inches. Heat advisory in effect from 9 a.m. to 8 p.m. Central Daylight Time Monday. What? Heat index values up to 108 expected. Where?
portions of southwest Arkansas, northwest Louisiana, southeast Oklahoma, and east and northeast Texas. When, from 9 a.m. to 8 p.m. Central Daylight Time Monday. Impacts, hot temperatures and high humidity may cause heat illnesses. 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Take extra precautions when outside. 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Be sure to follow us on Facebook. Here's a look at local weather conditions as of 2 a.m. At the top of the hour, skies were clear in Shreveport. The temperature was 81 degrees at the regional airport. The dew point was 75, making the relative humidity 83%. Winds were southwest at 3 miles an hour. The pressure was 29.93 inches and falling. The report from Bossier City was not available. And in downtown Shreveport, skies were clear. The temperature was 83 degrees. And winds were southwest at 6 miles an hour. Once again in Shreveport, it was 81 degrees with clear skies at 2 a.m. Around the local area at 2 a.m., in Texarkana, clear and 84. Wind southwest at 5 miles an hour. El Dorado, clear and 75. Wind calm. Monroe, clear and 80. Wind southwest at 6 miles an hour. Natchitoches, clear and 75. Wind calm. Marshall, clear and 76. Wind calm. And at Longview, clear and 79 degrees. Wind south at 3 miles an hour. Elsewhere across the four-state area, over at Dallas, clear and 85. Oklahoma City, clear and 74. Little Rock, partly cloudy and 82. Jackson, Mississippi, clear and 75. Baton Rouge, partly cloudy and 79. And at Houston, clear and 80 degrees. For the most current information, check us out on the web at www.weather.gov/sht. Now let's check on your local forecast. Heat advisory in effect from 9 a.m. this morning to 8 p.m. Central Daylight Time this evening. Rest of tonight, clear. Near steady temperature in the upper 70s. Southwest winds around 5 miles per hour. Monday, mostly sunny. Hot with highs in the mid-90s. West winds around 5 miles per hour. Heat index values up to 105 in the afternoon. Monday night, mostly clear. Lows in the upper 70s. Southwest winds around 5 miles per hour. Tuesday, mostly sunny. Hot with highs in the upper 90s. Northwest winds around 5 miles per hour. Tuesday night, mostly clear. Lows in the upper 70s. Northwest winds around 5 miles per hour in the evening, becoming light and variable. Wednesday, mostly sunny. Hot with highs around 100. Heat index values up to 110 in the afternoon. Wednesday night, mostly clear. Lows in the upper 70s. Thursday, mostly sunny. Hot with highs in the mid-90s. Thursday night, mostly clear. Lows in the mid-70s. Friday, mostly sunny. Hot with highs in the mid-90s. Friday night, partly cloudy. Lows in the upper 70s. Saturday, partly cloudy. A slight chance of showers in the morning. Hot with highs in the mid-90s. Chance of rain 20%. Saturday night, partly cloudy. Lows in the upper 70s. Sunday, partly cloudy. Hot with highs in the mid-90s. At 1 a.m. Central Daylight Time, or 0600 UTC,
The center of Tropical Depression 2 was located by aircraft reconnaissance near latitude 28.4 north, longitude 85.3 west. The depression is moving toward the north-northwest near 3 miles per hour, 6 kilometers per hour. A slow northwestward or north-northwestward motion is expected during the next day or so, followed by a turn toward the west-northwest or west. On the forecast track, the depression will move near or along the northern Gulf Coast during the next several days. Maximum sustained winds are near 30 miles per hour, 45 kilometers per hour with higher gusts. Gradual strengthening is forecast, and the depression is expected to become a tropical storm later today. The minimum central pressure based on data from an Air Force Reserve reconnaissance aircraft is 1,007 millibars, 29.74 inches. Heat advisory in effect from 9 a.m. to 8 p.m. Central Daylight Time Monday. What? Heat index values up to 108 expected. Where? Portions of southwest Arkansas, northwest Louisiana, southeast Oklahoma, and east and northeast Texas. When? From 9 a.m. to 8 p.m. Central Daylight Time Monday. Impacts: hot temperatures and high humidity may cause heat illnesses. 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Be sure to follow us on Facebook. Here's a look at local weather conditions as of 2 a.m. At the top of the hour, skies were clear in Shreveport. The temperature was 81 degrees at the regional airport. The dew point was 75, making the relative humidity 83%. Winds were southwest at 3 miles an hour. The pressure was 29.93 inches and falling. The report from Bossier City was not available. And in downtown Shreveport, skies were clear. The temperature was 83 degrees. And winds were southwest at 6 miles an hour. Once again in Shreveport, it was 81 degrees with clear skies at 2 a.m. Around the local area at 2 a.m., in Texarkana, clear and 84. Wind southwest at 5 miles an hour. El Dorado, clear and 75. Wind calm. Monroe, clear and 80. Wind southwest at 6 miles an hour. Nacogdoches, clear and 75. Wind calm. Marshall, clear and 76. Wind calm. And at Longview, clear and 79 degrees. Wind south at 3 miles an hour. Elsewhere across the four-state area, over at Dallas, clear and 85. Oklahoma City, clear and 74. Little Rock, partly cloudy and 82. Jackson, Mississippi, clear and 75. Baton Rouge, partly cloudy and 79. And at Houston, clear and 80 degrees. 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Now let's check on your local forecast. Heat advisory in effect from 9 a.m. this morning to 8 p.m. Central Daylight Time this evening. Rest of tonight, clear. Near steady temperature in the upper 70s. Southwest winds around 5 miles per hour. Monday, mostly sunny. Hot with highs in the mid-90s. West winds around 5 miles per hour.
heat index values up to 105 in the afternoon. Monday night, mostly clear. Lows in the upper 70s. Southwest winds around 5 miles per hour. Tuesday, mostly sunny. Hot with highs in

upper 90s. Northwest winds around 5 miles per hour. Tuesday night, mostly clear. Lows in the upper 70s. Northwest winds around 5 miles per hour in the evening, becoming light and variable. Wednesday, mostly sunny. Hot with highs around 100. Heat index values up to 110 in the afternoon. Wednesday night, mostly clear. Lows in the upper 70s. Thursday, mostly sunny. Hot with highs in the mid-90s. Thursday night, mostly clear. Lows in the mid-70s. Friday, mostly sunny. Hot with highs in the mid-90s. Friday night, partly cloudy. Lows in the upper 70s. Saturday, partly cloudy. A slight chance of showers in the morning. Hot with highs in the mid-90s. Chance of rain 20%. Saturday night, partly cloudy. Lows in the upper 70s. Sunday, partly cloudy. Hot with highs in the mid-90s. At 1 a.m. Central Daylight Time, or 0600 UTC, the center of Tropical Depression 2 was located by aircraft reconnaissance near latitude 28.4 north, longitude 85.3 west. The depression is moving toward the north-northwest near 3 miles per hour, 6 kilometers per hour. A slow northwestward or north-northwestward motion is expected during the next day or so, followed by a turn toward the west-northwest or west. On the forecast track, the depression will move near or along the northern Gulf Coast during the next several days. Maximum sustained winds are near 30 miles per hour, 45 kilometers per hour with higher gusts. Gradual strengthening is forecast, and the depression is expected to become a tropical storm later today. The minimum central pressure based on data from an Air Force Reserve reconnaissance aircraft is 1,007 millibars, 29.74 inches. Heat advisory in effect from 9 a.m. to 8 p.m. Central Daylight Time Monday. What? Heat index values up to 108 expected. Where? Portions of southwest Arkansas, northwest Louisiana, southeast Oklahoma, and east and northeast Texas. When? From 9 a.m. to 8 p.m. Central Daylight Time Monday. Impacts: hot temperatures and high humidity may cause heat illnesses. 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Take extra precautions when outside. 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Be sure to follow us on Facebook. Here's a look at local weather conditions as of 2 a.m. At the top of the hour, skies were clear in Shreveport. The temperature was 81 degrees at the regional airport. The dew point was 75, making the relative humidity 83%. Winds were southwest at 3 miles an hour. The pressure was 29.93 inches and falling. The report from Bossier City was not available. And in downtown Shreveport, skies were clear. The temperature was 83 degrees. And winds were southwest at 6 miles an hour. Once again in Shreveport, it was 81 degrees with clear skies at 2 a.m. Around the local area at 2 a.m., in Texarkana, clear and 84. Wind southwest at 5 miles an hour. El Dorado, clear and 75. Wind calm. Monroe, clear and 80. Wind southwest at 6 miles an hour. Natchitoches, clear and 75. Wind calm. Marshall, clear and 76. Wind calm. And at Longview, clear and 79 degrees. Wind south at 3 miles an hour. Elsewhere across the four-state area, over at Dallas, clear and 85. Oklahoma City, clear and 74. Little Rock, partly cloudy and 82. Jackson, Mississippi, clear.

hot with highs in the mid-90s. West winds around 5 miles per hour. Heat index values up to 105 in the afternoon. Monday night, mostly clear. Lows in the upper 70s. Southwest winds around 5 miles per hour. Tuesday, mostly sunny. Hot with highs in the upper 90s. Northwest winds around 5 miles per hour. Tuesday night, mostly clear. Lows in the upper 70s. Northwest winds around 5 miles per hour in the evening, becoming light and variable. Wednesday, mostly sunny. Hot with highs around 100. Heat index values up to 110 in the afternoon. Wednesday night, mostly clear. Lows in the upper 70s. Thursday, mostly sunny. Hot with highs in the mid-90s. Thursday night, mostly clear. Lows in the mid-70s. Friday, mostly sunny. Hot with highs in the mid-90s. Friday night, partly cloudy. Lows in the upper 70s. Saturday, partly cloudy. A slight chance of showers in the morning. Hot with highs in the mid-90s. Chance of rain 20%. Saturday night, partly cloudy. Lows in the upper 70s. Sunday, partly cloudy. Hot with highs in the mid-90s. Here is your area's open water boating forecast. Wind gusts may be higher. Heat advisory in effect from 9 a.m. this morning to 8 p.m. Central Daylight Time this evening. Rest of tonight, mostly clear. Highs in the mid-90s. Lows in the upper 70s. West winds 5 to 10 miles per hour. Heat index readings 105 to 108. Tuesday, mostly sunny. Highs in the upper 90s. Northwest winds 5 to 10 miles per hour. Heat index readings 105 to 108. Tuesday night, mostly clear. Lows in the upper 70s. West winds 5 to 10 miles per hour. Heat index readings 104 to 107. Wednesday, mostly sunny. Highs around 100. North winds 10 to 15 miles per hour. Wednesday night, mostly clear. Lows in the upper 70s. Northeast winds 10 to 15 miles per hour. Thursday, mostly sunny. Highs in the upper 90s. Thursday night, mostly clear. Lows in the mid 70s. Friday, mostly sunny. Highs in the upper 90s. Friday night, partly cloudy. Lows in the upper 70s. Saturday, partly cloudy. Highs in the mid-90s. Saturday night, partly cloudy. Lows in the upper 70s. Saturday night, partly cloudy. Lows in the upper 70s. Sunday, mostly sunny. Highs in the upper 90s. Sunday night, mostly clear. Lows in the mid-70s. Monday, mostly sunny. Highs in the upper 90s. At 1 a.m. Central Daylight Time, or 0600 UTC, the center of Tropical Depression 2 was located by aircraft reconnaissance near latitude 28.4 north, latitude 85.3 west. The depression is moving toward the north-northwest near 3 miles per hour, 6 kilometers per hour. A slow northwestward or north-northwestward motion is expected during the next day or so, followed by a turn toward the west-northwest or west. On the forecast track, the depression will move near or along the northern Gulf Coast during the next several days. Maximum sustained winds are near 30 miles per hour, 45 kilometers per hour with higher gusts. Gradual strengthening is forecast, and the depression is expected to become a tropical storm later today. The minimum central pressure based on data from an Air Force Reserve reconnaissance aircraft is 1,007 millibars, 29.74 inches. Heat advisory in effect from 9 a.m. to 8 p.m. Central Daylight Time Monday. What? Heat index values up to 108 expected. Where? Portions of southwest Arkansas, northwest Louisiana.

southeast Oklahoma, and east and northeast Texas. When, from 9 a.m. to 8 p.m. Central Daylight Time Monday. Impacts, hot temperatures and high humidity may cause heat illnesses. 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Take extra precautions when outside. 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Take action when you see symptoms of heat exhaustion and heat stroke. 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Be sure to follow us on Facebook. Here's a look at local weather conditions as of 2 a.m. At the top of the hour, skies were clear in Shreveport. The temperature was 81 degrees at the regional airport. The dew point was 75, making the relative humidity 83%. Winds were southwest at 3 miles an hour. The pressure was 29.93 inches and falling. The report from Bossier City was not available. And in downtown Shreveport, skies were clear. The temperature was 83 degrees. And winds were southwest at 6 miles an hour. Once again in Shreveport, it was 81 degrees with clear skies at 2 a.m. Around the local area at 2 a.m. in Texarkana, clear. Wind southwest at 5 miles an hour. El Dorado, clear and 75. Wind calm. Monroe, clear and 80. Wind southwest at 6 miles an hour. Natchitoches, clear and 75. Wind calm. Marshall, clear and 76. Wind calm. And at Longview, clear and 79 degrees. Wind south at 3 miles an hour. Elsewhere across the four-state area, over at Dallas, clear and 85. Oklahoma City, clear and 74. Little Rock, partly cloudy and 82. Jackson, Mississippi, clear and 75. Baton Rouge, partly cloudy and 79. And at Houston, clear and 80 degrees. For the most current information, check us out on the web at www.weather.gov/sht. 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The Shreveport climate summary for yesterday, July 19, 2026. Yesterday's high temperature was 94 degrees. The normal high is 95. The record high is 104 degrees, which was last set in 2018. Yesterday's low temperature was 75 degrees. The normal low is 74. The record low is 65 degrees, which was set in 1977. No precipitation fell yesterday, which leaves the monthly total at 4.73 inches. This is 2.42 inches above the normal amount of 2.31 inches for July. The total precipitation for the year still stands at 28.23 inches, which is 2.11 inches below normal. Sunrise today is at 6:22 a.m. and sunset is at 8:21 p.m. Now let's check on your local forecast. Heat advisory in effect from 9 a.m. this morning to 8 p.m. Central Daylight Time this evening. Rest of tonight, clear. Near steady temperature in the upper 70s. Southwest winds around 5 miles per hour. Monday, mostly sunny. Hot with highs in the mid-90s. West winds around 5 miles per hour. Heat index values up to 105 in the afternoon. Monday night, mostly clear. Lows in the upper 70s. Southwest winds around 5 miles per hour. Tuesday, mostly sunny. Hot with highs in the upper 90s.
southwest winds around 5 miles per hour. Tuesday night, mostly clear. Lows in the upper 70s. Northwest winds around 5 miles per hour in the evening, becoming light and variable. Wednesday, mostly sunny. Hot with highs around 100. Heat index values up to 110 in the afternoon. Wednesday night, mostly clear. Lows in the upper 70s. Thursday, mostly sunny. Hot with highs in the mid-90s. Thursday night, mostly clear. Lows in the mid-70s. Friday, mostly sunny. Hot with highs in the mid-90s. Friday night, partly cloudy. Lows in the upper 70s. Saturday, partly cloudy. A slight chance of showers in the morning. Hot with highs in the mid-90s. Chance of rain 20%. Saturday night, partly cloudy. Lows in the upper 70s. Sunday, partly cloudy. Hot with highs in the mid-90s. At 1 a.m. Central Daylight Time, or 0600 UTC, the center of Tropical Depression 2 was located by aircraft reconnaissance near latitude 28.4 north, longitude 85.3 west. The depression is moving toward the north-northwest near 3 miles per hour, 6 kilometers per hour. A slow northwestward or north-northwestward motion is expected during the next day or so, followed by a turn toward the west-northwest or west. On the forecast track, the depression will move near or along the northern Gulf Coast during the next several days. Maximum sustained winds are near 30 miles per hour, 45 kilometers per hour with higher gusts. Gradual strengthening is forecast, and the depression is expected to become a tropical storm later today. The minimum central pressure based on data from an Air Force Reserve reconnaissance aircraft is 1,007 millibars, 29.74 inches. Heat advisory in effect from 9 a.m. to 8 p.m. Central Daylight Time Monday. What? Heat index values up to 108 expected. Where? Portions of southwest Arkansas, northwest Louisiana, southeast Oklahoma, and east and northeast Texas. When? From 9 a.m. to 8 p.m. Central Daylight Time Monday. Impacts, hot temperatures and high humidity may cause heat illnesses. 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Take extra precautions when outside. 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Take action when you see symptoms of heat exhaustion and heat stroke. 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Be sure to follow us on Facebook. Here's a look at local weather conditions as of 2 a.m. At the top of the hour, skies were clear in Shreveport. The temperature was 81 degrees at the regional airport. The dew point was 75, making the relative humidity 83%. Winds were southwest at 3 miles an hour. The pressure was 29.93 inches and falling. The report from Bossier City was not available. And in downtown Shreveport, skies were clear. The temperature was 83 degrees. And winds were southwest at 6 miles an hour. Once again in Shreveport, it was 81 degrees with clear skies at 2 a.m. Around the local area at 2 a.m., in Texarkana, clear and 84. Wind southwest at 5 miles an hour. El Dorado, clear and 75. Wind calm. Monroe, clear and 80. Wind southwest at 6 miles an hour. Nacogdoches, clear and 75. Wind calm. Marshall, clear and 76. Wind calm. And at Longview, clear and 79 degrees. Wind south at 3 miles an hour. Elsewhere across the four-state area, over at Dallas, clear and 85. Oklahoma City, clear and 74. Little Rock, partly cloudy and 82. Jackson, Mississippi, clear and 75.
Baton Rouge, partly cloudy and 79. And at Houston, clear and 80 degrees. For the most current information, check us out on the web at www.weather.gov/sht. The Shreveport Climate Summary for yesterday, July 19, 2026. Yesterday's high temperature was 94 degrees. The normal high is 95. The record high is 104 degrees, which was last set in 2018. Yesterday's low temperature was 75 degrees. The normal low is 74. The record low is 65 degrees, which was set in 1977. No precipitation fell yesterday, which leaves the monthly total at 4.73 inches. This is 2.42 inches above the normal amount of 2.31 inches for July. The total precipitation for the year still stands at 28.23 inches, which is 2.11 inches below normal. Sunrise today is at 6:22 a.m. and sunset is at 8:21 p.m. Now let's check on your local forecast. Heat advisory in effect from 9 a.m. this morning to 8 p.m. Central Daylight Time this evening. Rest of tonight, clear. Near steady temperature in the upper 70s. Southwest winds around 5 miles per hour. Monday, mostly sunny. Hot with highs in the mid-90s. West winds around 5 miles per hour. Heat index values up to 105 in the afternoon. Monday night, mostly clear. Lows in the upper 70s. Southwest winds around 5 miles per hour. Tuesday, mostly sunny. Hot with highs in the upper 90s. Northwest winds around 5 miles per hour. Tuesday night, mostly clear. Lows in the upper 70s. Northwest winds around 5 miles per hour in the evening, becoming light and variable. Wednesday, mostly sunny. Hot with highs around 100. Heat index values up to 110 in the afternoon. Wednesday night, mostly clear. Lows in the upper 70s. Thursday, mostly sunny. Hot with highs in the mid-90s. Thursday night, mostly clear. Lows in the mid-70s. Friday, mostly sunny. Hot with highs in the mid-90s. Friday night, partly cloudy. Lows in the upper 70s. Saturday, partly cloudy. A slight chance of showers in the morning. Hot with highs in the mid-90s. Chance of rain 20%. Saturday night, partly cloudy. Lows in the upper 70s. Sunday, partly cloudy. Hot with highs in the mid-90s. At 1 a.m. Central Daylight Time, or 0600 UTC, the center of Tropical Depression 2 was located by aircraft reconnaissance near latitude 28.4 north, latitude 85.3 west. The depression is moving toward the north-northwest near 3 miles per hour, 6 kilometers per hour. A slow northwestward or north-northwestward motion is expected during the next day or so, followed by a turn toward the west-northwest or west. On the forecast track, the depression will move near or along the northern Gulf Coast during the next several days. Maximum sustained winds are near 30 miles per hour, 45 kilometers per hour with higher gusts. Gradual strengthening is forecast, and the depression is expected to become a tropical storm later today. The minimum central pressure based on data from an Air Force Reserve reconnaissance aircraft is 1,007 millibars, 29.74 inches. Heat advisory in effect from 9 a.m. to 8 p.m. Central Daylight Time Monday. What? Heat index values up to 108 expected. Where? Portions of southwest Arkansas, northwest Louisiana, southeast Oklahoma, and east and northeast Texas. When? From 9 a.m. to 8 p.m. Central Daylight Time Monday. Impacts, hot temperatures and high humidity may cause heat illnesses. Drink plenty of fluids, stay in an air-conditioned room, stay out of the sun, and check up on relatives and neighbors. Take extra precautions when outside. Wear lightweight and loose-fitting clothing.
Try to limit strenuous activities to early morning or evening. Take action when you see symptoms of heat exhaustion and heat stroke. 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Be sure to follow us on Facebook. Here's a look at local weather conditions as of 2 a.m. At the top of the hour, skies were clear in Shreveport. The temperature was 81 degrees at the regional airport. The dew point was 75, making the relative humidity 83%. Winds were southwest at 3 miles an hour. The pressure was 29.93 inches and falling. The report from Bossier City was not available. And in downtown Shreveport, skies were clear. The temperature was 83 degrees. And winds were southwest at 6 miles an hour. Once again in Shreveport, it was 81 degrees with clear skies at 2 a.m. Around the local area at 2 a.m., in Texarkana, clear and 84. Wind southwest at 5 miles an hour. El Dorado, clear and 75. Wind calm. Monroe, clear and 80. Wind southwest at 6 miles an hour. Natchitoches, clear and 75. Wind calm. Marshall, clear and 76. Wind calm. And at Longview, clear and 79 degrees. Wind south at 3 miles an hour. Elsewhere across the four-state area, over at Dallas, clear and 85. Oklahoma City, clear and 74. Little Rock, partly cloudy and 82. Jackson, Mississippi, clear and 75. Baton Rouge, partly cloudy and 79. And at Houston, clear and 80 degrees. For the most current information, check us out on the web at www.weather.gov/SHP. 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The Shreveport climate summary for yesterday, July 19, 2026. Yesterday's high temperature was 94 degrees. The normal high is 95. The record high is 104 degrees, which was last set in 2018. Yesterday's low temperature was 75 degrees. The normal low is 74. The record low is 65 degrees, which was set in 1977. No precipitation fell yesterday, which leaves the monthly total at 4.73 inches. This is 2.42 inches above the normal amount of 2.31 inches for July. The total precipitation for the year still stands at 28.23 inches, which is 2.11 inches below normal. Sunrise today is at 6:22 a.m. and sunset is at 8:21 p.m. Now let's check on your local forecast. Heat advisory in effect from 9 a.m. this morning to 8 p.m. Central Daylight Time this evening. Rest of tonight, clear. Near steady temperature in the upper 70s. Southwest winds around 5 miles per hour. Monday, mostly sunny. Hot with highs in the mid-90s. West winds around 5 miles per hour. Heat index values up to 105 in the afternoon. Monday night, mostly clear. Lows in the upper 70s. Southwest winds around 5 miles per hour. Tuesday, mostly sunny. Hot with highs in the upper 90s. Northwest winds around 5 miles per hour. Tuesday night, mostly clear. Lows in the upper 70s. Northwest winds around 5 miles per hour in the evening, becoming light and variable. Wednesday, mostly sunny. Hot with highs around 100. Heat index values up to 110 in the afternoon. Wednesday night, mostly clear.
Lows in the upper 70s. Thursday, mostly sunny. Hot with highs in the mid-90s. Thursday night, mostly clear. Lows in the mid-70s. Friday, mostly sunny. Hot with highs in the mid-90s. Friday night, partly cloudy. Lows in the upper 70s. Saturday, partly cloudy. A slight chance of showers in the morning. Hot with highs in the mid-90s. Chance of rain 20%. Saturday night, partly cloudy. Lows in the upper 70s. Sunday, partly cloudy. Hot with highs in the mid-90s. At 1 a.m. Central Daylight Time, or 0600 UTC, the center of Tropical Depression 2 was located by aircraft reconnaissance near latitude 28.4 north, longitude 85.3 west. The depression is moving toward the north-northwest near 3 miles per hour, 6 kilometers per hour. A slow northwestward or north-northwestward motion is expected during the next day or so, followed by a turn toward the west-northwest or west. On the forecast track, the depression will move near or along the northern Gulf Coast during the next several days. Maximum sustained winds are near 30 miles per hour, 45 kilometers per hour with higher gusts. Gradual strengthening is forecast, and the depression is expected to become a tropical storm later today. The minimum central pressure based on data from an Air Force Reserve reconnaissance aircraft is 1,007 millibars, 29.74 inches. Heat advisory in effect from 9 a.m. to 8 p.m. Central Daylight Time Monday. What? Heat index values up to 108 expected. Where? Portions of southwest Arkansas, northwest Louisiana, southeast Oklahoma, and east and northeast Texas. When? From 9 a.m. to 8 p.m. Central Daylight Time Monday. Impacts: hot temperatures and high humidity may cause heat illnesses. 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Take extra precautions when outside. 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Be sure to follow us on Facebook. Here's a look at local weather conditions as of 2 a.m. At the top of the hour, skies were clear in Shreveport. The temperature was 81 degrees at the regional airport. The dew point was 75, making the relative humidity 83%. Winds were southwest at 3 miles an hour. The pressure was 29.93 inches and falling. The report from Bossier City was not available. And in downtown Shreveport, skies were clear. The temperature was 83 degrees. And winds were southwest at 6 miles an hour. Once again in Shreveport, it was 81 degrees with clear skies at 2 a.m. Around the local area at 2 a.m., in Texarkana, clear and 84. Wind southwest at 5 miles an hour. El Dorado, clear and 75. Wind calm. Monroe, clear and 80. Wind southwest at 6 miles an hour. Natchitoches, clear and 75. Wind calm. Marshall, clear and 76. Wind calm. And at Longview, clear and 79 degrees. Wind south at 3 miles an hour. Elsewhere across the four-state area, over at Dallas, clear and 85. Oklahoma City, clear and 74. Little Rock, partly cloudy and 82. Jackson, Mississippi, clear and 75. Baton Rouge, partly cloudy and 79. And at Houston, clear and 80 degrees. For the most current information, check us out on the web at www.weather.gov/sht. The Shreveport Climate Summary for yesterday, July 19, 2026. Yesterday's high temperature was 94 degrees. The normal high is 95.
The record high is 104 degrees, which was last set in 2018. Yesterday's low temperature was 75 degrees. The normal low is 74. The record low is 65 degrees, which was set in 1977. No precipitation fell yesterday, which leaves the monthly total at 4.73 inches. This is 2.42 inches above the normal amount of 2.31 inches for July. The total precipitation for the year still stands at 28.23 inches, which is 2.11 inches below normal. Sunrise today is at 6:22 a.m. and sunset is at 8:21 p.m. Here is your area's open water boating forecast. Wind gusts may be higher. Heat advisory in effect from 9 a.m. this morning to 8 p.m. Central Daylight Time this evening. Rest of tonight, mostly clear. Highs in the mid-90s. Lows in the upper 70s. West winds 5 to 10 miles per hour. Heat index readings 105 to 108. Tuesday, mostly sunny. Highs in the upper 90s. Northwest winds 5 to 10 miles per hour. Heat index readings 105 to 108. Tuesday night, mostly clear. Lows in the upper 70s. West winds 5 to 10 miles per hour. Heat index readings 104 to 107. Wednesday, mostly sunny. Highs around 100. North winds 10 to 15 miles per hour. Wednesday night, mostly clear. Lows in the upper 70s. Northeast winds 10 to 15 miles per hour. Thursday, mostly sunny. Highs in the upper 90s. Thursday night, mostly clear. Lows in the mid 70s. Friday, mostly sunny. Highs in the upper 90s. Friday night, partly cloudy. Lows in the upper 70s. Saturday, partly cloudy. Highs in the mid-90s. Saturday night, partly cloudy. Lows in the upper 70s. Sunday, mostly sunny. Highs in the upper 90s. Sunday night, mostly clear. Lows in the mid-70s. Monday, mostly sunny. Highs in the upper 90s. Now let's check on your local forecast. Heat advisory in effect from 9 a.m. this morning to 8 p.m. Central Daylight Time this evening. Rest of tonight, clear. Near steady temperature in the upper 70s. Southwest winds around 5 miles per hour. Monday, mostly sunny. Hot with highs in the mid-90s. West winds around 5 miles per hour. Heat index values up to 105 in the afternoon. Monday night, mostly clear. Lows in the upper 70s. Southwest winds around 5 miles per hour. Tuesday, mostly sunny. Hot with highs in the upper 90s. Northwest winds around 5 miles per hour. Tuesday night, mostly clear. Lows in the upper 70s. Northwest winds around 5 miles per hour in the evening, becoming light and variable. Wednesday, mostly sunny. Hot with highs around 100. Heat index values up to 110 in the afternoon. Wednesday night, mostly clear. Lows in the upper 70s. Thursday, mostly sunny. Hot with highs in the mid-90s. Thursday night, mostly clear. Lows in the mid-70s. Friday, mostly sunny. Hot with highs in the mid-90s. Friday night, partly cloudy. Lows in the upper 70s. Saturday, partly cloudy. A slight chance of showers in the morning. Hot with highs in the mid-90s. Chance of rain 20%. Saturday night, partly cloudy. Lows in the upper 70s. Sunday, partly cloudy. Hot with highs in the mid-90s. At 1 a.m. Central Daylight Time, or 0600 UTC, the center of Tropical Depression 2 was located by aircraft reconnaissance near latitude 28.4 north, longitude 85.3 west.
The depression is moving toward the north-northwest near 3 miles per hour, 6 kilometers per hour. A slow northwestward or north-northwestward motion is expected during the next day or so, followed by a turn toward the west-northwest or west. On the forecast track, the depression will move near or along the northern Gulf Coast during the next several days. Maximum sustained winds are near 30 miles per hour, 45 kilometers per hour with higher gusts. Gradual strengthening is forecast, and the depression is expected to become a tropical storm later today. The minimum central pressure based on data from an Air Force Reserve reconnaissance aircraft is 1,007 millibars, 29.74 inches. Heat advisory in effect from 9 a.m. to 8 p.m. Central Daylight Time Monday. What? Heat index values up to 108 expected. Where? Portions of southwest Arkansas, northwest Louisiana, southeast Oklahoma, and east and northeast Texas. When? From 9 a.m. to 8 p.m. Central Daylight Time Monday. Impacts: hot temperatures and high humidity may cause heat illnesses. 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Be sure to follow us on Facebook. Here's a look at local weather conditions as of 2 a.m. At the top of the hour, skies were clear in Shreveport. The temperature was 81 degrees at the regional airport. The dew point was 75, making the relative humidity 83%. Winds were southwest at 3 miles an hour. The pressure was 29.93 inches and falling. The report from Bossier City was not available. And in downtown Shreveport, skies were clear. The temperature was 83 degrees. And winds were southwest at 6 miles an hour. Once again in Shreveport, it was 81 degrees with clear skies at 2 a.m. This is your NOAA Weather Radio, station WXJ97, operating on a frequency of 162.400 MHz, providing the latest weather information on a 24-hour basis. Broadcasts originate from the National Weather Service office in Shreveport, Louisiana. 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Follow us on Facebook and Twitter at NWS Shreveport. Around the local area at 2 a.m. in Texarkana, clear and 84. Wind southwest at 5 miles an hour. El Dorado, clear and 75. Wind calm. Monroe, clear and 80. Wind southwest at 6 miles an hour. Nutqueniche, clear and 75. Wind calm. Marshall, clear and 76. Wind calm. And at Longview, clear and 79 degrees. Wind south at 3 miles an hour. Elsewhere across the four-state area, over at Dallas, clear and 85. Oklahoma City, clear and 74. Little Rock, partly cloudy and 82. Jackson, Mississippi, clear and 75. Baton Rouge, partly cloudy and 79. And at Houston, clear and 80 degrees. For the most current information, check us out on the web at www.weather.gov/SHT. The Shreveport Climate Summary for yesterday, July 19, 2026. Yesterday's high temperature was 94 degrees. The normal high is 95. The record high is 104 degrees, which was last set in 2018. Yesterday's low temperature was 75 degrees. The normal low is 74. The record low is 65 degrees, which was set in 1977. No precipitation fell yesterday, which leaves the monthly total at 4.73 inches.
This is 2.42 inches above the normal amount of 2.31 inches for July. The total precipitation for the year still stands at 28.23 inches, which is 2.11 inches below normal. Sunrise today is at 6:22 a.m. and sunset is at 8:21 p.m. Now let's check on your local forecast. Heat advisory in effect from 9 a.m. this morning to 8 p.m. Central Daylight Time this evening. Rest of tonight, clear. Near steady temperature in the upper 70s. Southwest winds around 5 miles per hour. Monday, mostly sunny. Hot with highs in the mid-90s. West winds around 5 miles per hour. Heat index values up to 105 in the afternoon. Monday night, mostly clear. Lows in the upper 70s. Southwest winds around 5 miles per hour. Tuesday, mostly sunny. Hot with highs in the upper 90s. Northwest winds around 5 miles per hour. Tuesday night, mostly clear. Lows in the upper 70s. Northwest winds around 5 miles per hour in the evening, becoming light and variable. Wednesday, mostly sunny. Hot with highs around 100. Heat index values up to 110 in the afternoon. Wednesday night, mostly clear. Lows in the upper 70s. Thursday, mostly sunny. Hot with highs in the mid-90s. Thursday night, mostly clear. Lows in the mid-70s. Friday, mostly sunny. Hot with highs in the mid-90s. Friday night, partly cloudy. Lows in the upper 70s. Saturday, partly cloudy. A slight chance of showers in the morning. Hot with highs in the mid-90s. Chance of rain 20%. Saturday night, partly cloudy. Lows in the upper 70s. Sunday, partly cloudy. Hot with highs in the mid-90s. At 1 a.m. Central Daylight Time, or 0600 UTC, the center of Tropical Depression 2 was located by aircraft reconnaissance near latitude 28.4 north, longitude 85.3 west. The depression is moving toward the north-northwest near 3 miles per hour, 6 kilometers per hour. A slow northwestward or north-northwestward motion is expected during the next day or so, followed by a turn toward the west-northwest or west. On the forecast track, the depression will move near or along the northern Gulf Coast during the next several days. Maximum sustained winds are near 30 miles per hour, 45 kilometers per hour with higher gusts. Gradual strengthening is forecast, and the depression is expected to become a tropical storm later today. The minimum central pressure based on data from an Air Force Reserve reconnaissance aircraft is 1,007 millibars, 29.74 inches. Heat advisory in effect from 9 a.m. to 8 p.m. Central Daylight Time Monday. What? Heat index values up to 108 expected. Where? Portions of southwest Arkansas, northwest Louisiana, southeast Oklahoma, and east and northeast Texas. When? From 9 a.m. to 8 p.m. Central Daylight Time Monday. Impacts. Hot temperatures and high humidity may cause heat illnesses. 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Take extra precautions when outside. 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Be sure to follow us on Facebook. Here's a look at local weather conditions as of 3 a.m. At the top of the hour, skies were clear in Shreveport. The temperature was 81 degrees at the regional airport. The dew point was 75, making the relative humidity 83%. Winds were southwest at 3 miles an hour. The pressure was 29.92 inches and falling. In Bossier City,
At Barksdale Air Force Base, skies were clear, with a temperature of 84 degrees. The dew point was 74, making the relative humidity 72%. Winds were calm. The pressure was 29.91 inches and falling. And in downtown Shreveport, skies were clear. The temperature was 82 degrees. And winds were southwest at 5 miles an hour. Once again in Shreveport, it was 81 degrees with clear skies at 3 a.m. Around the local area at 3 a.m., in Texarkana, clear and 84. Wind south at 3 miles an hour. El Dorado, clear and 75. Wind calm. Monroe, clear and 79. Wind calm. Natchitoches, clear and 76. Wind calm. Marshall, clear and 76. Wind calm. And at Longview, clear and 78 degrees. Wind south at 3 miles an hour. Elsewhere across the four-state area, over at Dallas, clear and 85. Oklahoma City, clear and 73. Little Rock, partly cloudy and 81. Jackson, Mississippi, clear and 75. Baton Rouge, partly cloudy and 79. And at Houston, clear and 80 degrees. For the most current information, check us out on the web at www.weather.gov/sht. The Shreveport Climate Summary for yesterday, July 19, 2026. Yesterday's high temperature was 94 degrees. The normal high is 95. The record high is 104 degrees, which was last set in 2018. Yesterday's low temperature was 75 degrees. The normal low is 74. The record low is 65 degrees, which was set in 1977. No precipitation fell yesterday, which leaves the monthly total at 4.73 inches. This is 2.42 inches above the normal amount of 2.31 inches for July. The total precipitation for the year still stands at 28.23 inches, which is 2.11 inches below normal. Sunrise today is at 6:22 a.m. and sunset is at 8:21 p.m. Now let's check on your local forecast. Heat advisory in effect from 9 a.m. this morning to 8 p.m. Central Daylight Time this evening. Rest of tonight, clear. Near steady temperature in the upper 70s. Southwest winds around 5 miles per hour. Monday, mostly sunny. Hot with highs in the mid-90s. West winds around 5 miles per hour. Heat index values up to 105 in the afternoon. Monday night, mostly clear. Lows in the upper 70s. Southwest winds around 5 miles per hour. Tuesday, mostly sunny. Hot with highs in the upper 90s. Northwest winds around 5 miles per hour. Tuesday night, mostly clear. Lows in the upper 70s. Northwest winds around 5 miles per hour in the evening, becoming light and variable. Wednesday, mostly sunny. Hot with highs around 100. Heat index values up to 110 in the afternoon. Wednesday night, mostly clear. Lows in the upper 70s. Thursday, mostly sunny. Hot with highs in the mid-90s. Thursday night, mostly clear. Lows in the mid-70s. Friday, mostly sunny. Hot with highs in the mid-90s. Friday night, partly cloudy. Lows in the upper 70s. Saturday, partly cloudy. A slight chance of showers in the morning. Hot with highs in the mid-90s. Chance of rain 20%. Saturday night, partly cloudy. Lows in the upper 70s. Sunday, partly cloudy. Hot with highs in the mid-90s. At 1 a.m. Central Daylight Time, or 0600 UTC, the center of Tropical Depression 2 was located by aircraft reconnaissance near latitude 28.4 north, latitude 85.3 west. The depression is moving toward the north-northwest near 3 miles per hour, 6 kilometers per hour.
A slow northwestward or north-northwestward motion is expected during the next day or so, followed by a turn toward the west-northwest or west. On the forecast track, the depression will move near or along the northern Gulf Coast during the next several days. Maximum sustained winds are near 30 miles per hour, 45 kilometers per hour with higher gusts. Gradual strengthening is forecast, and the depression is expected to become a tropical storm later today. The minimum central pressure based on data from an Air Force Reserve reconnaissance aircraft is 1,007 millibars, 29.74 inches. Heat advisory in effect from 9 a.m. to 8 p.m. Central Daylight Time Monday. What? Heat index values up to 108 expected. Where? Portions of southwest Arkansas, northwest Louisiana, southeast Oklahoma, and east and northeast Texas. When? From 9 a.m. to 8 p.m. Central Daylight Time Monday. Impacts: hot temperatures and high humidity may cause heat illnesses. 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Take extra precautions when outside. 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Be sure to follow us on Facebook. Here's a look at local weather conditions as of 3 a.m. At the top of the hour, skies were clear in Shreveport. The temperature was 81 degrees at the regional airport. The dew point was 75, making the relative humidity 83%. Winds were southwest at 3 miles an hour. The pressure was 29.92 inches and falling. In Bossier City, at Barksdale Air Force Base, skies were clear, with a temperature of 84 degrees. The dew point was 74, making the relative humidity 72%. Winds were calm. The pressure was 29.91 inches and falling. And in downtown Shreveport, skies were clear. The temperature was 82 degrees. And winds were southwest at 5 miles an hour. Once again in Shreveport, it was 81 degrees with clear skies at 3 a.m. This is your NOAA Weather Radio, station WXJ97, operating on a frequency of 162.400 MHz, providing the latest weather information on a 24-hour basis. Broadcasts originate from the National Weather Service Office in Shreveport, Louisiana. 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Around the local area at 3 a.m. in Texarkana, clear and 84. Wind south at 3 miles an hour. El Dorado, clear and 75. Wind calm. Monroe, clear and 79. Wind calm. Natchitoches, clear and 76. Wind calm. Marshall, clear and 76. Wind calm. And at Longview, clear and 78 degrees. Wind south at 3 miles an hour. Elsewhere across the four-state area, over at Dallas, clear and 85. Oklahoma City, clear and 73. Little Rock, partly cloudy and 81. Jackson, Mississippi, clear and 75. Baton Rouge, partly cloudy and 79. And at Houston, clear and 80 degrees. For the most current information, check us out on the web at www.weather.gov/SHT. The Shreveport Climate Summary for yesterday, July 19, 2026. Yesterday's high temperature was 94 degrees. The normal high is 95. The record high is 104 degrees, which was last set in 2018. Yesterday's low temperature was 75 degrees. The normal low is 74. The record low is 65 degrees, which was set in 1977.
No precipitation fell yesterday, which leaves the monthly total at 4.73 inches. This is 2.42 inches above the normal amount of 2.31 inches for July. The total precipitation for the year still stands at 28.23 inches, which is 2.1.

1 inch below normal. Sunrise today is at 6:22 a.m. and sunset is at 8:21 p.m. Now let's check on your local forecast. Heat advisory in effect from 9 a.m. this morning to 8 p.m. Central Daylight Time this evening. Rest of tonight, clear. Near steady temperature in the upper 70s. Southwest winds around 5 miles per hour. Monday, mostly sunny. Hot with highs in the mid-90s. West winds around 5 miles per hour. Heat index values up to 105 in the afternoon. Monday night, mostly clear. Lows in the upper 70s. Southwest winds around 5 miles per hour. Tuesday, mostly sunny. Hot with highs in the upper 90s. Northwest winds around 5 miles per hour. Tuesday night, mostly clear. Lows in the upper 70s. Northwest winds around 5 miles per hour in the evening, becoming light and variable. Wednesday, mostly sunny. Hot with highs around 100. Heat index values up to 110 in the afternoon. Wednesday night, mostly clear. Lows in the upper 70s. Thursday, mostly sunny. Hot with highs in the mid-90s. Thursday night, mostly clear. Lows in the mid-70s. Friday, mostly sunny. Hot with highs in the mid-90s. Friday night, partly cloudy. Lows in the upper 70s. Saturday, partly cloudy. A slight chance of showers in the morning. Hot with highs in the mid-90s. Chance of rain 20%. Saturday night, partly cloudy. Lows in the upper 70s. Sunday, partly cloudy. Hot with highs in the mid-90s. At 1 a.m. Central Daylight Time, or 0600 UTC, the center of Tropical Depression 2 was located by aircraft reconnaissance near latitude 28.4 north, longitude 85.3 west. The depression is moving toward the north-northwest near 3 miles per hour, 6 kilometers per hour. A slow northwestward or north-northwestward motion is expected during the next day or so, followed by a turn toward the west-northwest or west. On the forecast track, the depression will move near or along the northern Gulf Coast during the next several days. Maximum sustained winds are near 30 miles per hour, 45 kilometers per hour with higher gusts. Gradual strengthening is forecast, and the depression is expected to become a tropical storm later today. The minimum central pressure based on data from an Air Force Reserve reconnaissance aircraft is 1,007 millibars, 29.74 inches. Heat advisory in effect from 9 a.m. to 8 p.m. Central Daylight Time Monday. What? Heat index values up to 108 expected. Where? Portions of southwest Arkansas, northwest Louisiana, southeast Oklahoma, and east and northeast Texas. When? From 9 a.m. to 8 p.m. Central Daylight Time Monday. Impacts: hot temperatures and high humidity may cause heat illnesses. 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Be sure to follow us on Facebook. Here's a look at local weather conditions as of 3 a.m. At the top of the hour, skies were clear in Shreveport. The temperature was 81 degrees at the regional airport. The dew point was 75, making the relative humidity 83%. Winds were southwest at 3 miles an hour. The pressure was 29.92 inches and falling. In Bossier City, at Barksdale Air Force Base, skies were clear, with a temperature of 84 degrees. The dew point was 74, making the relative humidity 72%. Winds were calm. The pressure was 29.91 inches and falling.

heat index readings 105 to 108. Tuesday, mostly sunny. Highs in the upper 90s. Northwest winds 5 to 10 miles per hour. Heat index readings 105 to 108. Tuesday night, mostly clear. Lows in the upper 70s. West winds 5 to 10 miles per hour. Heat index readings 104 to 107. Wednesday, mostly sunny. Highs around 100. North winds 10 to 15 miles per hour. Wednesday night, mostly clear. Lows in the upper 70s. Northeast winds 10 to 15 miles per hour. Thursday, mostly sunny. Highs in the upper 90s. Thursday night, mostly clear. Lows in the mid 70s. Friday, mostly sunny. Highs in the upper 90s. Friday night, partly cloudy. Lows in the upper 70s. Saturday, partly cloudy. Highs in the mid 90s. Saturday night, partly cloudy. Lows in the upper 70s. Sunday, mostly sunny. Highs in the upper 90s. Sunday night, mostly clear. Lows in the mid 70s. Monday, mostly sunny. Highs in the upper 90s. Around the local area at 3 a.m. in Texarkana, clear and 84. Wind south at 3 miles an hour. El Dorado, clear and 75. Wind calm. Monroe, clear and 79. Wind calm. Natchitoches, clear and 76. Wind calm. Marshall, clear and 76. Wind calm. And at Longview, clear and 78 degrees. Wind south at 3 miles an hour. Elsewhere across the four-state area, over at Dallas, clear and 85. Oklahoma City, clear and 73. Little Rock, partly cloudy and 81. Jackson, Mississippi, clear and 75. Baton Rouge, partly cloudy and 79. And at Houston, clear and 80 degrees. For the most current information, check us out on the web at www.weather.gov/sht. The web at www.weather.gov/sht. The Shreveport Climate Summary for yesterday, July 19, 2026. Yesterday's high temperature was 94 degrees. The normal high is 95. The record high is 104 degrees, which was last set in 2018. Yesterday's low temperature was 75 degrees. The normal low is 74. The record low is 65 degrees, which was set in 1977. No precipitation fell yesterday, which leaves the monthly total at 4.73 inches. This is 2.42 inches above the normal amount of 2.31 inches for July. The total precipitation for the year still stands at 28.23 inches, which is 2.11 inches below normal. Sunrise today is at 6:22 a.m. and sunset is at 8:21 p.m. Now let's check on your local forecast. Heat advisory in effect from 9 a.m. this morning to 8 p.m. Central Daylight Time this evening. Rest of tonight, clear. Near steady temperature in the upper 70s. Southwest winds around 5 miles per hour. Monday, mostly sunny. Hot with highs in the mid-90s. West winds around 5 miles per hour. Heat index values up to 105 in the afternoon. Monday night, mostly clear. Lows in the upper 70s. Southwest winds around 5 miles per hour. Tuesday, mostly sunny. Hot with highs in the upper 90s. Northwest winds around 5 miles per hour. Tuesday night, mostly clear. Lows in the upper 70s. Northwest winds around 5 miles per hour in the evening, becoming light and variable. Wednesday, mostly sunny. Hot with highs around 100. Heat index values up to 110 in the afternoon. Wednesday night, mostly clear.

Lows in the upper 70s. Thursday, mostly sunny. Hot with highs in the mid-90s. Thursday night, mostly clear. Lows in the mid-70s. Friday, mostly sunny. Hot with highs in the mid-90s. Friday night, partly cloudy. Lows in the upper 70s. Saturday, partly cloudy. A slight chance of showers in the morning. Hot with highs in the mid-90s. Chance of rain 20%. Saturday night, partly cloudy. Lows in the upper 70s. Sunday, partly cloudy. Hot with highs in the mid-90s. At 1 a.m. Central Daylight Time, or 0600 UTC, the center of Tropical Depression 2 was located by aircraft reconnaissance near latitude 28.4 north, longitude 85.3 west. The depression is moving toward the north-northwest near 3 miles per hour, 6 kilometers per hour. A slow northwestward or north-northwestward motion is expected during the next day or so, followed by a turn toward the west-northwest or west. On the forecast track, the depression will move near or along the northern Gulf Coast during the next several days. Maximum sustained winds are near 30 miles per hour, 45 kilometers per hour with higher gusts. Gradual strengthening is forecast, and the depression is expected to become a tropical storm later today. The minimum central pressure based on data from an Air Force Reserve reconnaissance aircraft is 1,007 millibars, 29.74 inches. 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Heat advisory in effect from 9 a.m. to 8 p.m. Central Daylight Time Monday. What? Heat index values up to 108 expected. Where? Portions of southwest Arkansas, northwest Louisiana, southeast Oklahoma, and east and northeast Texas. When? From 9 a.m. to 8 p.m. Central Daylight Time Monday. Impacts: hot temperatures and high humidity may cause heat illnesses. 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Be sure to follow us on Facebook. Here's a look at local weather conditions as of 3 a.m. At the top of the hour, skies were clear in Shreveport. The temperature was 81 degrees at the regional airport. The dew point was 75, making the relative humidity 83%. Winds were southwest at 3 miles an hour. The pressure was 29.92 inches and falling. In Bossier City, at Barksdale Air Force Base, skies were clear, with a temperature of 84 degrees. The dew point was 74, making the relative humidity 72%. Winds were calm. The pressure was 29.91 inches and falling. And in downtown Shreveport, skies were clear. The temperature was 82 degrees. And winds were southwest at 5 miles an hour. Once again in Shreveport, it was 81 degrees with clear skies at 3 a.m. Around the local area at 3 a.m., in Texarkana, clear and 84. Wind south at 3 miles an hour. El Dorado, clear and 75. Wind calm. Monroe, clear and 79. Wind calm. Nacogdoches, clear and 76. Wind calm. Marshall, clear and 76. Wind calm. And at Longview, clear and 78 degrees. Wind south at 3 miles an hour.
an hour. Elsewhere across the four-state area, over at Dallas, clear and 85. Oklahoma City, clear and 73. Little Rock, partly cloudy and 81. Jackson, Mississippi, clear and 75. Baton Rouge, partly cloudy and 79. And at Houston, clear and 80 degrees. For the most current information, check us out on the web at www.weather.gov/sht. The Shreveport Climate Summary for yesterday, July 19, 2026. Yesterday's high temperature was 94 degrees. The normal high is 95. The record high is 104 degrees, which was last set in 2018. Yesterday's low temperature was 75 degrees. The normal low is 74. The record low is 65 degrees, which was set in 1977. No precipitation fell yesterday, which leaves the monthly total at 4.73 inches. This is 2.42 inches above the normal amount of 2.31 inches for July. The total precipitation for the year still stands at 28.23 inches, which is 2.11 inches below normal. Sunrise today is at 6:22 a.m. and sunset is at 8:21 p.m. Now let's check on your local forecast. Heat advisory in effect from 9 a.m. this morning to 8 p.m. Central Daylight Time this evening. Rest of tonight, clear. Near steady temperature in the upper 70s. Southwest winds around 5 miles per hour. Monday, mostly sunny. Hot with highs in the mid-90s. West winds around 5 miles per hour. Heat index values up to 105 in the afternoon. Monday night, mostly clear. Lows in the upper 70s. Southwest winds around 5 miles per hour. Tuesday, mostly sunny. Hot with highs in the upper 90s. Northwest winds around 5 miles per hour. Tuesday night, mostly clear. Lows in the upper 70s. Northwest winds around 5 miles per hour in the evening, becoming light and variable. Wednesday, mostly sunny. Hot with highs around 100. Heat index values up to 110 in the afternoon. Wednesday night, mostly clear. Lows in the upper 70s. Thursday, mostly sunny. Hot with highs in the mid-90s. Thursday night, mostly clear. Lows in the mid-70s. Friday, mostly sunny. Hot with highs in the mid-90s. Friday night, partly cloudy. Lows in the upper 70s. Saturday, partly cloudy. A slight chance of showers in the morning. Hot with highs in the mid-90s. Chance of rain 20%. Saturday night, partly cloudy. Lows in the upper 70s. Sunday, partly cloudy. Hot with highs in the mid-90s. At 1 a.m. Central Daylight Time, or 0600 UTC, the center of Tropical Depression 2 was located by aircraft reconnaissance near latitude 28.4 north, latitude 85.3 west. The depression is moving toward the north-northwest near 3 miles per hour, 6 kilometers per hour. A slow northwestward or north-northwestward motion is expected during the next day or so, followed by a turn toward the west-northwest or west. On the forecast track, the depression will move near or along the northern Gulf Coast during the next several days. Maximum sustained winds are near 30 miles per hour, 45 kilometers per hour with higher gusts. Gradual strengthening is forecast, and the depression is expected to become a tropical storm later today. The minimum central pressure based on data from an Air Force Reserve reconnaissance aircraft is 1,007 millibars, 29.74 inches. Heat advisory in effect from 9 a.m. to 8 p.m. Central Daylight Time Monday. What? Heat index values up to 108 expected. Where? Portions of southwest Arkansas, northwest Louisiana, southeast Oklahoma, and east and northeast Texas. When? From 9 a.m. to 8 p.m. Central Daylight Time Monday. Impacts,
hot temperatures and high humidity may cause heat illnesses. 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Take extra precautions when outside. 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Be sure to follow us on Facebook. Here's a look at local weather conditions as of 3 a.m. At the top of the hour, skies were clear in Shreveport. The temperature was 81 degrees at the regional airport. The dew point was 75, making the relative humidity 83%. Winds were southwest at 3 miles an hour. The pressure was 29.92 inches and falling. In Bossier City, at Barksdale Air Force Base, skies were clear, with a temperature of 84 degrees. The dew point was 74, making the relative humidity 72%. Winds were calm. The pressure was 29.91 inches and falling. And in downtown Shreveport, skies were clear. The temperature was 82 degrees. And winds were southwest at 5 miles an hour. Once again in Shreveport, it was 81 degrees with clear skies at 3 a.m. Around the local area at 3 a.m., in Texarkana, clear and 84. Wind south at 3 miles an hour. El Dorado, clear and 75. Wind calm. Monroe, clear and 79. Wind calm. Natchitoches, clear and 76. Wind calm. Marshall, clear and 76. Wind calm. And at Longview, clear and 78 degrees. Wind south at 3 miles an hour. Elsewhere across the four-state area, over at Dallas, clear and 85. Oklahoma City, clear and 73. Little Rock, partly cloudy and 81. Jackson, Mississippi, clear and 75. Baton Rouge, partly cloudy and 79. And at Houston, clear and 80 degrees. For the most current information, check us out on the web at www.weather.gov/sht. The Shreveport Climate Summary for yesterday, July 19, 2026. Yesterday's high temperature was 94 degrees. The normal high is 95. The record high is 104 degrees, which was last set in 2018. Yesterday's low temperature was 75 degrees. The normal low is 74. The record low is 65 degrees, which was set in 1977. No precipitation fell yesterday, which leaves the monthly total at 4.73 inches. This is 2.42 inches above the normal amount of 2.31 inches for July. The total precipitation for the year still stands at 28.23 inches, which is 2.11 inches below normal. Sunrise today is at 6:22 a.m. and sunset is at 8:21 p.m. Now let's check on your local forecast. Heat advisory in effect from 9 a.m. this morning to 8 p.m. Central Daylight Time this evening. Rest of tonight, clear. Near steady temperature in the upper 70s. Southwest winds around 5 miles per hour. Monday, mostly sunny. Hot with highs in the mid-90s. West winds around 5 miles per hour. Heat index values up to 105 in the afternoon. Monday night, mostly clear. Lows in the upper 70s. Southwest winds around 5 miles per hour. Tuesday, mostly sunny. Hot with highs in the upper 90s. Northwest winds around 5 miles per hour. Tuesday night, mostly clear. Lows in the upper 70s. Northwest winds around 5 miles per hour in the evening, becoming light and variable. Wednesday, mostly sunny. Hot with highs around 100. Heat index values up to 110 in the afternoon. Wednesday night,
mostly clear. Lows in the upper 70s. Thursday, mostly sunny. Hot with highs in the mid-90s. Thursday night, mostly clear. Lows in the mid-70s. Friday, mostly sunny. Hot with highs in the mid-90s. Friday night, partly cloudy. Lows in the upper 70s. Saturday, partly cloudy. A slight chance of showers in the morning. Hot with highs in the mid-90s. Chance of rain 20%. Saturday night, partly cloudy. Lows in the upper 70s. Sunday, partly cloudy. Hot with highs in the mid-90s. At 1 a.m. Central Daylight Time, or 0600 UTC, the center of Tropical Depression 2 was located by aircraft reconnaissance near latitude 28.4 north, longitude 85.3 west. The depression is moving toward the north-northwest near 3 miles per hour, 6 kilometers per hour. A slow northwestward or north-northwestward motion is expected during the next day or so, followed by a turn toward the west-northwest or west. On the forecast track, the depression will move near or along the northern Gulf Coast during the next several days. Maximum sustained winds are near 30 miles per hour, 45 kilometers per hour with higher gusts. Gradual strengthening is forecast, and the depression is expected to become a tropical storm later today. The minimum central pressure based on data from an Air Force Reserve reconnaissance aircraft is 1,007 millibars, 29.74 inches. This is your NOAA Weather Radio, station WXJ97, operating on a frequency of 162.400 MHz, providing the latest weather information on a 24-hour basis. 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Heat advisory in effect from 9 a.m. to 8 p.m. Central Daylight Time Monday. What? Heat index values up to 108 expected. Where? Portions of southwest Arkansas, northwest Louisiana, southeast Oklahoma, and east and northeast Texas. When? From 9 a.m. to 8 p.m. Central Daylight Time Monday. Impacts: hot temperatures and high humidity may cause heat illnesses. 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Be sure to follow us on Facebook. Here's a look at local weather conditions as of 3 a.m. At the top of the hour, skies were clear in Shreveport. The temperature was 81 degrees at the regional airport. The dew point was 75, making the relative humidity 83%. Winds were southwest at 3 miles an hour. The pressure was 29.92 inches and falling. In Bossier City, at Barksdale Air Force Base, skies were clear, with a temperature of 84 degrees. The dew point was 74, making the relative humidity 72%. Winds were calm. The pressure was 29.91 inches and falling. And in downtown Shreveport, skies were clear. The temperature was 82 degrees. And winds were southwest at 5 miles an hour. Once again in Shreveport, it was 81 degrees with clear skies at 3 a.m. Around the local area at 3 a.m., in Texarkana, clear and 84. Wind south at 3 miles an hour. El Dorado, clear and 75. Wind calm. Monroe, clear and 79. Wind calm. Natchitoches, clear and 76. Wind calm. Marshall, clear and 76. Wind calm. And at Longview, clear and 78 degrees.
wind south at 3 miles an hour. Elsewhere across the four-state area, over at Dallas, clear and 85. Oklahoma City, clear and 73. Little Rock, partly cloudy and 81. Jackson, Mississippi, clear and 75. Baton Rouge, partly cloudy and 79. And at Houston, clear and 80 degrees. For the most current information, check us out on the web at www.weather.gov/sht. The Shreveport Climate Summary for yesterday, July 19, 2026. Yesterday's high temperature was 94 degrees. The normal high is 95. The record high is 104 degrees, which was last set in 2018. Yesterday's low temperature was 75 degrees. The normal low is 74. The record low is 65 degrees, which was set in 1977. No precipitation fell yesterday, which leaves the monthly total at 4.73 inches. This is 2.42 inches above the normal amount of 2.31 inches for July. The total precipitation for the year still stands at 28.23 inches, which is 2.11 inches below normal. Sunrise today is at 6:22 a.m. and sunset is at 8:21 p.m. Now let's check on your local forecast. Heat advisory in effect from 9 a.m. this morning to 8 p.m. Central Daylight Time this evening. Rest of tonight, clear. Near steady temperature in the upper 70s. Southwest winds around 5 miles per hour. Monday, mostly sunny. Hot with highs in the mid-90s. West winds around 5 miles per hour. Heat index values up to 105 in the afternoon. Monday night, mostly clear. Lows in the upper 70s. Southwest winds around 5 miles per hour. Tuesday, mostly sunny. Hot with highs in the upper 90s. Northwest winds around 5 miles per hour. Tuesday night, mostly clear. Lows in the upper 70s. Northwest winds around 5 miles per hour in the evening, becoming light and variable. Wednesday, mostly sunny. Hot with highs around 100. Heat index values up to 110 in the afternoon. Wednesday night, mostly clear. Lows in the upper 70s. Thursday, mostly sunny. Hot with highs in the mid-90s. Thursday night, mostly clear. Lows in the mid-70s. Friday, mostly sunny. Hot with highs in the mid-90s. Friday night, partly cloudy. Lows in the upper 70s. Saturday, partly cloudy. A slight chance of showers in the morning. Hot with highs in the mid-90s. Chance of rain 20%. Saturday night, partly cloudy. Lows in the upper 70s. Sunday, partly cloudy. Hot with highs in the mid-90s. At 1 a.m. Central Daylight Time, or 0600 UTC, the center of Tropical Depression 2 was located by aircraft reconnaissance near latitude 28.4 north, latitude 85.3 west. The depression is moving toward the north-northwest near 3 miles per hour, 6 kilometers per hour. A slow northwestward or north-northwestward motion is expected during the next day or so, followed by a turn toward the west-northwest or west. On the forecast track, the depression will move near or along the northern Gulf Coast during the next several days. Maximum sustained winds are near 30 miles per hour, 45 kilometers per hour with higher gusts. Gradual strengthening is forecast, and the depression is expected to become a tropical storm later today. The minimum central pressure based on data from an Air Force Reserve reconnaissance aircraft is 1,007 millibars, 29.74 inches. Heat advisory in effect from 9 a.m. to 8 p.m. Central Daylight Time Monday. What? Heat index values up to 108 expected. Where? Portions of southwest Arkansas, northwest Louisiana, southeast Oklahoma, and east and northeast Texas. When? From 9 a.m. to 8 p.m. Central Daylight Time Monday.
impacts. Hot temperatures and high humidity may cause heat illnesses. Drink plenty of fluids. Stay in an air-conditioned room. Stay out of the sun. And check up on relatives and neighbors. Take extra precautions when outside. Wear lightweight and loose-fitting clothing. Try to limit strenuous activities to early morning or evening. Take action when you see symptoms of heat exhaustion and heat stroke. Here is your area's open water boating forecast. Wind gusts may be higher. Heat advisory in effect from 9 a.m. this morning to 8 p.m. Central Daylight Time this evening. Rest of tonight, mostly clear. Highs in the mid-90s. Lows in the upper 70s. West winds 5 to 10 miles per hour. Heat index readings 105 to 108. Tuesday, mostly sunny. Highs in the upper 90s. Northwest winds 5 to 10 miles per hour. Heat index readings 105 to 108. Tuesday night, mostly clear. Lows in the upper 70s. West winds 5 to 10 miles per hour. Heat index readings 104 to 107. Wednesday, mostly sunny. Highs around 100. North winds 10 to 15 miles per hour. Wednesday night, mostly clear. Lows in the upper 70s. Northeast winds 10 to 15 miles per hour. Thursday, mostly sunny. Highs in the upper 90s. Thursday night, mostly clear. Lows in the mid-70s. Friday, mostly sunny. Highs in the upper 90s. Friday night, partly cloudy. Lows in the upper 70s. Saturday, partly cloudy. Highs in the mid-90s. Saturday night, partly cloudy. Lows in the upper 70s. Sunday, mostly sunny. Highs in the upper 90s. Sunday night, mostly clear. Lows in the mid-70s. Monday, mostly sunny. Highs in the upper 90s. 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Be sure to follow us on Facebook. Here's a look at local weather conditions as of 3 a.m. At the top of the hour, skies were clear in Shreveport. The temperature was 81 degrees at the regional airport. The dew point was 75, making the relative humidity 83%. Winds were southwest at 3 miles an hour. The pressure was 29.92 inches and falling. In Bossier City, at Barksdale Air Force Base, skies were clear, with a temperature of 84 degrees. The dew point was 74, making the relative humidity 72%. Winds were calm. The pressure was 29.91 inches and falling. And in downtown Shreveport, skies were clear. The temperature was 82 degrees. And winds were southwest at 5 miles an hour. Once again in Shreveport, it was 81 degrees with clear skies at 3 a.m. Around the local area at 3 a.m., in Texarkana, clear and 84. Wind south at 3 miles an hour. El Dorado, clear and 75. Wind calm. Monroe, clear and 79. Wind calm. Natchitoches, clear and 76. Wind calm. Marshall, clear and 76. Wind calm. And at Longview, clear and 78 degrees. Wind south at 3 miles an hour. Elsewhere across the four-state area, over at Dallas, clear and 85. Oklahoma City, clear and 73. Little Rock, partly cloudy and 81. Jackson, Mississippi, clear and 75. Baton Rouge, partly cloudy and 79. And at Houston, clear and 80 degrees. For the most current information, check us out on the web at www.weather.gov/sht. The Shreveport Climate Summary for yesterday, July 19, 2026. Yesterday's high temperature was 94 degrees. The normal high is 95.
The record high is 104 degrees, which was last set in 2018. Yesterday's low temperature was 75 degrees. The normal low is 74. The record low is 65 degrees, which was set in 1977. No precipitation fell yesterday, which leaves the monthly total at 4.73 inches. This is 2.42 inches above the normal amount of 2.31 inches for July. The total precipitation for the year still stands at 28.23 inches, which is 2.11 inches below normal. Sunrise today is at 6:22 a.m. and sunset is at 8:21 p.m. Now let's check on your local forecast. Heat advisory in effect from 9 a.m. this morning to 8 p.m. Central Daylight Time this evening. Rest of tonight, clear. Near steady temperature in the upper 70s. Southwest winds around 5 miles per hour. Monday, mostly sunny. Hot with highs in the mid-90s. West winds around 5 miles per hour. Heat index values up to 105 in the afternoon. Monday night, mostly clear. Lows in the upper 70s. Southwest winds around 5 miles per hour. Tuesday, mostly sunny. Hot with highs in the upper 90s. Northwest winds around 5 miles per hour. Tuesday night, mostly clear. Lows in the upper 70s. Northwest winds around 5 miles per hour in the evening, becoming light and variable. Wednesday, mostly sunny. Hot with highs around 100. Heat index values up to 110 in the afternoon. Wednesday night, mostly clear. Lows in the upper 70s. Thursday, mostly sunny. Hot with highs in the mid-90s. Thursday night, mostly clear. Lows in the mid-70s. Friday, mostly sunny. Hot with highs in the mid-90s. Friday night, partly cloudy. Lows in the upper 70s. Saturday, partly cloudy. A slight chance of showers in the morning. Hot with highs in the mid-90s. Chance of rain 20%. Saturday night, partly cloudy. Lows in the upper 70s. Sunday, partly cloudy. Hot with highs in the mid-90s. 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At 4 a.m. Central Daylight Time, or 0900 UTC, the center of Tropical Depression 2 was located by aircraft reconnaissance near latitude 28.5 north, longitude 85.4 west. The depression is moving toward the northwest near 3 miles per hour, 6 kilometers per hour. A slow northwestward motion is expected during the next day or so, followed by a turn toward the west-northwest or west. On the forecast track, the depression will move near or along the northern Gulf Coast during the next several days. Aircraft data indicates that the maximum sustained winds have increased to near 35 miles per hour, 55 kilometers per hour with higher gusts. Gradual strengthening is forecast, and the depression is expected to become a tropical storm later today. The estimated minimum central pressure based on data from an Air Force Reserve reconnaissance aircraft is 1,006 millibars, 29.70 inches. Heat advisory in effect from 9 a.m. to 8 p.m. Central Daylight Time Monday. What? Heat index values up to 108 expected. Where? Portions of southwest Arkansas, northwest Louisiana, southeast Oklahoma, and east and northeast Texas. When, from 9 a.m. to 8 p.m. Central Daylight Time Monday. Impacts, hot temperatures and high humidity may cause heat illnesses. Drink plenty of fluids, stay in an air-conditioned room, stay out of the sun, and check up on relatives and neighbors. Take extra precautions when outside.
Wear lightweight and loose-fitting clothing. 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Be sure to follow us on Facebook. Here's a look at local weather conditions as of 3 a.m. At the top of the hour, skies were clear in Shreveport. The temperature was 81 degrees at the regional airport. The dew point was 75, making the relative humidity 83%. Winds were southwest at 3 miles an hour. The pressure was 29.92 inches and falling. In Bossier City, at Barksdale Air Force Base, skies were clear, with a temperature of 84 degrees. The dew point was 74, making the relative humidity 72%. Winds were calm. The pressure was 29.91 inches and falling. And in downtown Shreveport, skies were clear. The temperature was 82 degrees. And winds were southwest at 5 miles an hour. Once again in Shreveport, it was 81 degrees with clear skies at 3 a.m. Around the local area at 3 a.m., in Texarkana, clear and 84. Wind south at 3 miles an hour. El Dorado, clear and 75. Wind calm. Monroe, clear and 79. Wind calm. Natchitoches, clear and 76. Wind calm. Marshall, clear and 76. Wind calm. And at Longview, clear and 78 degrees. Wind south at 3 miles an hour. Elsewhere across the four-state area, over at Dallas, clear and 85. Oklahoma City, clear and 73. Little Rock, partly cloudy and 81. Jackson, Mississippi, clear and 75. Baton Rouge, partly cloudy and 79. And at Houston, clear and 80 degrees. For the most current information, check us out on the web at www.weather.gov/sht. Around the local area at 4 a.m., in Texarkana, clear and 83. Wind southwest at 3 miles an hour. El Dorado, clear and 75. Wind calm. Monroe, clear and 79. Wind calm. Natchitoches, clear and 75. Wind calm. Marshall, clear and 75. Wind calm. And at Longview, clear and 77 degrees. Wind calm. Elsewhere across the four-state area, over at Dallas, clear and 83. Oklahoma City, clear and 73. Little Rock, partly cloudy and 80. Jackson, Mississippi, partly cloudy and 75. Baton Rouge, partly cloudy and 79. And at Houston, clear and 78 degrees. For the most current information, check us out on the web at www.weather.gov/sht. The Shreveport Climate Summary for yesterday, July 19, 2026. Yesterday's high temperature was 94 degrees. The normal high is 95. The record high is 104 degrees, which was last set in 2018. Yesterday's low temperature was 75 degrees. The normal low is 74. The record low is 65 degrees, which was set in 1977. No precipitation fell yesterday, which leaves the monthly total at 4.73 inches. This is 2.42 inches above the normal amount of 2.31 inches for July. The total precipitation for the year still stands at 28.23 inches, which is 2.11 inches below normal. Sunrise today is at 6:22 a.m. and sunset is at 8:21 p.m. Now let's check on your local forecast. Heat advisory in effect from 9 a.m. this morning to 8 p.m. Central Daylight Time this evening. Rest of tonight, clear. Near steady temperature in the upper 70s. Southwest winds around 5 miles per hour. Monday, mostly sunny.
hot with highs in the mid-90s. West winds around 5 miles per hour. Heat index values up to 105 in the afternoon. Monday night, mostly clear. Lows in the upper 70s. Southwest winds around 5 miles per hour. Tuesday, mostly sunny. Hot with highs in the upper 90s. Northwest winds around 5 miles per hour. Tuesday night, mostly clear. Lows in the upper 70s. Northwest winds around 5 miles per hour in the evening, becoming light and variable. Wednesday, mostly sunny. Hot with highs around 100. Heat index values up to 110 in the afternoon. Wednesday night, mostly clear. Lows in the upper 70s. Thursday, mostly sunny. Hot with highs in the mid-90s. Thursday night, mostly clear. Lows in the mid-70s. Friday, mostly sunny. Hot with highs in the mid-90s. Friday night, partly cloudy. Lows in the upper 70s. Saturday, partly cloudy. A slight chance of showers in the morning. Hot with highs in the mid-90s. Chance of rain 20%. Saturday night, partly cloudy. Lows in the upper 70s. Sunday, partly cloudy. Hot with highs in the mid-90s. At 4 a.m. Central Daylight Time, or 0900 UTC, the center of Tropical Depression 2 was located by aircraft reconnaissance near latitude 28.5 north, longitude 85.4 west. The depression is moving toward the northwest near 3 miles per hour, 6 kilometers per hour. A slow northwestward motion is expected during the next day or so, followed by a turn toward the west-northwest or west. On the forecast track, the depression will move near or along the northern Gulf Coast during the next several days. Aircraft data indicates that the maximum sustained winds have increased to near 35 miles per hour, 55 kilometers per hour with higher gusts. Gradual strengthening is forecast, and the depression is expected to become a tropical storm later today. The estimated minimum central pressure based on data from an Air Force Reserve reconnaissance aircraft is 1,006 millibars, 29.70 inches. Heat advisory in effect from 9 a.m. to 8 p.m. Central Daylight Time Monday. What? Heat index values up to 108 expected. Where? Portions of southwest Arkansas, northwest Louisiana, southeast Oklahoma, and east and northeast Texas. When? From 9 a.m. to 8 p.m. Central Daylight Time Monday. Impacts. Hot temperatures and high humidity may cause heat illnesses. 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Take extra precautions when outside. 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Take action when you see symptoms of heat exhaustion and heat stroke. 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Be sure to follow us on Facebook. Here's a look at local weather conditions as of 4 a.m. At the top of the hour, skies were clear in Shreveport. The temperature was 79 degrees at the regional airport. The dew point was 75, making the relative humidity 89%. Winds were southwest at 3 miles an hour. The pressure was 29.92 inches and steady. In Bossier City, at Barksdale Air Force Base, skies were clear, with a temperature of 83 degrees. The dew point was 74, making the relative humidity 73%. Winds were west at 5 miles an hour. The pressure was 29.91 inches and steady. And in downtown Shreveport, skies were clear. The temperature was 82 degrees. And winds were southwest at 5 miles an hour. Once again in Shreveport, it was 79 degrees with clear skies at 4 a.m. Around the local area at 4 a.m. in Texarkana, clear and 83. Wind southwest at 3 miles an hour.
El Dorado, clear and 75. Wind calm. Monroe, clear and 79. Wind calm. Natchitoches, clear and 75. Wind calm. Marshall, clear and 75. Wind calm. And at Longview, clear and 77 degrees. Wind calm. Elsewhere across the four-state area, over at Dallas, clear and 83. Oklahoma City, clear and 73. Little Rock, partly cloudy and 80. Jackson, Mississippi, partly cloudy and 75. Baton Rouge, partly cloudy and 79. And at Houston, clear and 78 degrees. For the most current information, check us out on the web at www.weather.gov/sht. The Shreveport Climate Summary for yesterday, July 19, 2026. Yesterday's high temperature was 94 degrees. The normal high is 95. The record high is 104 degrees, which was last set in 2018. Yesterday's low temperature was 75 degrees. The normal low is 74. The record low is 65 degrees, which was set in 1977. No precipitation fell yesterday, which leaves the monthly total at 4.73 inches. This is 2.42 inches above the normal amount of 2.31 inches for July. The total precipitation for the year still stands at 28.23 inches, which is 2.11 inches below normal. Sunrise today is at 6:22 a.m. and sunset is at 8:21 p.m. This is your NOAA Weather Radio, station WXJ97, operating on a frequency of 162.400 MHz, providing the latest weather information on a 24-hour basis. 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Now let's check on your local forecast. Heat advisory in effect from 9 a.m. this morning to 8 p.m. Central Daylight Time this evening. Rest of tonight, clear. Near steady temperature in the upper 70s. Southwest winds around 5 miles per hour. Monday, mostly sunny. Hot with highs in the mid-90s. West winds around 5 miles per hour. Heat index values up to 105 in the afternoon. Monday night, mostly clear. Lows in the upper 70s. Southwest winds around 5 miles per hour. Tuesday, mostly sunny. Hot with highs in the upper 90s. Northwest winds around 5 miles per hour. Tuesday night, mostly clear. Lows in the upper 70s. Northwest winds around 5 miles per hour in the evening, becoming light and variable. Wednesday, mostly sunny. Hot with highs around 100. Heat index values up to 110 in the afternoon. Wednesday night, mostly clear. Lows in the upper 70s. Thursday, mostly sunny. Hot with highs in the mid-90s. Thursday night, mostly clear. Lows in the mid-70s. Friday, mostly sunny. Hot with highs in the mid-90s. Friday night, partly cloudy. Lows in the upper 70s. Saturday, partly cloudy. A slight chance of showers in the morning. Hot with highs in the mid-90s. Chance of rain 20%. Saturday night, partly cloudy. Lows in the upper 70s. Sunday, partly cloudy. Hot with highs in the mid-90s. At 4 a.m. Central Daylight Time, or 0900 UTC, the center of Tropical Depression 2 was located by aircraft reconnaissance near latitude 28.5 north, longitude 85.4 west. The depression is moving toward the northwest near 3 miles per hour, 6 kilometers per hour. A slow northwestward motion is expected during the next day or so, followed by a turn toward the west-northwest or west. On the forecast track,
The depression will move near or along the northern Gulf Coast during the next several days. Aircraft data indicates

The maximum sustained winds have increased to near 35 miles per hour, 55 kilometers per hour with higher gusts. Gradual strengthening is forecast, and the depression is expected to become a tropical storm later today. The estimated minimum central pressure based on data from an Air Force Reserve reconnaissance aircraft is 1,006 millibars, 29.70 inches. Heat advisory in effect from 9 a.m. to 8 p.m. Central Daylight Time Monday. What? Heat index values up to 108 expected. Where? Portions of southwest Arkansas, northwest Louisiana, southeast Oklahoma, and east and northeast Texas. When? From 9 a.m. to 8 p.m. Central Daylight Time Monday. Impacts. Hot temperatures and high humidity may cause heat illnesses. 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Be sure to follow us on Facebook. Here's a look at local weather conditions as of 4 a.m. At the top of the hour, skies were clear in Shreveport. The temperature was 79 degrees at the regional airport. The dew point was 75, making the relative humidity 89%. Winds were southwest at 3 miles an hour. The pressure was 29.92 inches and steady. In Bossier City, at Barksdale Air Force Base, skies were clear, with a temperature of 83 degrees. The dew point was 74, making the relative humidity 73%. Winds were west at 5 miles an hour. The pressure was 29.91 inches and steady. And in downtown Shreveport, skies were clear. The temperature was 82 degrees. And winds were southwest at 5 miles an hour. Once again in Shreveport, it was 79 degrees with clear skies at 4 a.m. Around the local area at 4 a.m., in Texarkana, clear and 83. Wind southwest at 3 miles an hour. El Dorado, clear and 75. Wind calm. Monroe, clear and 79. Wind calm. Natchitoches, clear and 75. Wind calm. Marshall, clear and 75. Wind calm. And at Longview, clear and 77 degrees. Wind calm. Elsewhere across the four-state area, over at Dallas, clear and 83. Oklahoma City, clear and 73. Little Rock, partly cloudy and 80. Jackson, Mississippi, partly cloudy and 75. Baton Rouge, partly cloudy and 79. And at Houston, clear and 78 degrees. For the most current information, check us out on the web at www.weather.gov/sht. The Shreveport Climate Summary for yesterday, July 19, 2026. Yesterday's high temperature was 94 degrees. The normal high is 95. The record high is 104 degrees, which was last set in 2018. Yesterday's low temperature was 75 degrees. The normal low is 74. The record low is 65 degrees, which was set in 1977. No precipitation fell yesterday, which leaves the monthly total at 4.73 inches. This is 2.42 inches above the normal amount of 2.31 inches for July. The total precipitation for the year still stands at 28.23 inches, which is 2.11 inches below normal. Sunrise today is at 6:22 a.m. and sunset is at 8:21 p.m. Here is your area's open water boating forecast. Wind gusts may be higher. Heat advisory in effect from 9 a.m. this morning to 8 p.m. Central Daylight Time this evening. Rest of tonight, mostly clear. Highs in the mid-90s. Lows in the upper 70s. West winds 5 to 10 miles per hour.

mostly clear. Lows in the upper 70s. Northeast winds 10 to 15 miles per hour. Thursday, mostly sunny. Highs in the upper 90s. Thursday night, mostly clear. Lows in the mid 70s. Friday, mostly sunny. Highs in the upper 90s. Friday night, partly cloudy. Lows in the upper 70s. Saturday, partly cloudy. Highs in the mid 90s. Saturday night, partly cloudy. Lows in the upper 70s. Sunday, mostly sunny. Highs in the upper 90s. Sunday night, mostly clear. Lows in the mid 70s. Monday, mostly sunny. Highs in the upper 90s. Now let's check on your local forecast. Heat advisory in effect from 9 a.m. this morning to 8 p.m. Central Daylight Time this evening. Rest of tonight, clear. Near steady temperature in the upper 70s. Southwest winds around 5 miles per hour. Monday, mostly sunny. Hot with highs in the mid-90s. West winds around 5 miles per hour. Heat index values up to 105 in the afternoon. Monday night, mostly clear. Lows in the upper 70s. Southwest winds around 5 miles per hour. Tuesday, mostly sunny. Hot with highs in the upper 90s. Northwest winds around 5 miles per hour. Tuesday night, mostly clear. Lows in the upper 70s. Northwest winds around 5 miles per hour in the evening, becoming light and variable. Wednesday, mostly sunny. Hot with highs around 100. Heat index values up to 110 in the afternoon. Wednesday night, mostly clear. Noon. Wednesday night, mostly clear. Lows in the upper 70s. Thursday, mostly sunny. Hot with highs in the mid-90s. Thursday night, mostly clear. Lows in Friday, mostly sunny. Hot with highs in the mid-90s. Friday night, partly cloudy. Lows in the upper 70s. Saturday, partly cloudy. A slight chance of showers in the morning. Hot with highs in the mid-90s. Chance of rain 20%. Saturday night, partly cloudy. Lows in the upper 70s. Sunday, partly cloudy. Hot with highs in the mid-90s. At 4 a.m. Central Daylight Time, or 0900 UTC, the center of Tropical Depression 2 was located by aircraft reconnaissance near latitude 28.5 north, longitude 85.4 west. The depression is moving toward the northwest near 3 miles per hour, 6 kilometers per hour. A slow northwestward motion is expected during the next day or so, followed by a turn toward the west-northwest or west. On the forecast track, the depression will move near or along the northern Gulf Coast during the next several days. Aircraft data indicates that the maximum sustained winds have increased to near 35 miles per hour, 55 kilometers per hour with higher gusts. Gradual strengthening is forecast, and the depression is expected to become a tropical storm later today. The estimated minimum central pressure based on data from an Air Force Reserve reconnaissance aircraft is 1,006 millibars, 29.70 inches. Heat advisory in effect from 9 a.m. to 8 p.m. Central Daylight Time Monday. What? Heat index values up to 108 expected. Where? Portions of southwest Arkansas, northwest Louisiana, southeast Oklahoma, and east and northeast Texas. When, from 9 a.m. to 8 p.m. Central Daylight Time Monday. Impacts, hot temperatures and high humidity may cause heat illnesses. Drink plenty of fluids, stay in an air-conditioned room, stay out of the sun, and check up on relatives and neighbors. Take extra precautions when outside. 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Take action when you see symptoms of heat exhaustion and heat stroke. 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

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Be sure to follow us on Facebook. Here's a look at local weather conditions as of 4 a.m. At the top of the hour, skies were clear in Shreveport. The temperature was 79 degrees at the regional airport. The dew point was 75, making the relative humidity 89%. Winds were southwest at 3 miles an hour. The pressure was 29.92 inches and steady. In Bossier City, at Barksdale Air Force Base, skies were clear, with a temperature of 83 degrees. The dew point was 74, making the relative humidity 73%. Winds were west at 5 miles an hour. The pressure was 29.91 inches and steady. And in downtown Shreveport, skies were clear. The temperature was 82 degrees. And winds were southwest at 5 miles an hour. Once again in Shreveport, it was 79 degrees with clear skies at 4 a.m. This is your NOAA Weather Radio, station WXJ97, operating on a frequency of 162.400 megahertz, providing the latest weather information on a 24-hour basis. Broadcasts originate from the National Weather Service office in Shreveport, Louisiana. 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Around the local area at 4 a.m. in Texarkana, clear and 83. Wind southwest at 3 miles an hour. El Dorado, clear and 75. Wind calm. Monroe, clear and 79. Wind calm. Natchitoches, clear and 75. Wind calm. Marshall, clear and 75. Wind calm. And at Longview, clear and 77 degrees. Wind calm. Elsewhere across the four-state area, over at Dallas, clear and 83. Oklahoma City, clear and 73. Little Rock, partly cloudy and 80. Jackson, Mississippi, partly cloudy and 75. Baton Rouge, partly cloudy and 79. And at Houston, clear and 78 degrees. For the most current information, check us out on the web at www.weather.gov/SHT. The Shreveport Climate Summary for yesterday, July 19, 2026. Yesterday's high temperature was 94 degrees. The normal high is 95. The record high is 104 degrees, which was last set in 2018. Yesterday's low temperature was 75 degrees. The normal low is 74. The record low is 65 degrees, which was set in 1977. No precipitation fell yesterday, which leaves the monthly total at 4.73 inches. This is 2.42 inches above the normal amount of 2.31 inches for July. The total precipitation for the year still stands at 28.23 inches, which is 2.11 inches below normal. Sunrise today is at 6:22 a.m. and sunset is at 8:21 p.m. Now let's check on your local forecast. Heat advisory in effect from 9 a.m. this morning to 8 p.m. Central Daylight Time this evening. Rest of tonight, clear. Near steady temperature in the upper 70s. Southwest winds around 5 miles per hour. Monday, mostly sunny. Hot with highs in the mid-90s. West winds around 5 miles per hour. Heat index values up to 105 in the afternoon. Monday night, mostly clear. Lows in the upper 70s. Southwest winds around 5 miles per hour. Tuesday, mostly sunny. Hot with highs in the upper 90s. Northwest winds around 5 miles per hour. Tuesday night, mostly clear. Lows in the upper 70s. Northwest winds around 5 miles per hour in the evening, becoming light and variable. Wednesday, mostly sunny. Hot with highs around 100. Heat index values up to 110 in the afternoon. Wednesday.
Thursday night, mostly clear. Lows in the upper 70s. Thursday, mostly sunny. Hot with highs in the mid-90s. Thursday night, mostly clear. Lows in the mid-70s. Friday, mostly sunny. Hot with highs in the mid-90s. Friday night, partly cloudy. Lows in the upper 70s. Saturday, partly cloudy. A slight chance of showers in the morning. Hot with highs in the mid-90s. Chance of rain 20%. Saturday night, partly cloudy. Lows in the upper 70s. Sunday, partly cloudy. Hot with highs in the mid-90s. At 4 a.m. Central Daylight Time, or 0900 UTC, the center of Tropical Depression 2 was located by aircraft reconnaissance near latitude 28.5 north, longitude 85.4 west. The depression is moving toward the northwest near 3 miles per hour, 6 kilometers per hour. A slow northwestward motion is expected during the next day or so, followed by a turn toward the west-northwest or west. On the forecast track, the depression will move near or along the northern Gulf Coast during the next several days. Aircraft data indicates that the maximum sustained winds have increased to near 35 miles per hour, 55 kilometers per hour with higher gusts. Gradual strengthening is forecast, and the depression is expected to become a tropical storm later today. The estimated minimum central pressure based on data from an Air Force Reserve reconnaissance aircraft is 1,006 millibars, 29.70 inches. Heat advisory in effect from 9 a.m. to 8 p.m. Central Daylight Time Monday. What's heat index values up to 108 expected. Where, portions of southwest Arkansas, northwest Louisiana, southeast Oklahoma, and east and northeast Texas. When, from 9 a.m. to 8 p.m. Central Daylight Time Monday. Impacts, hot temperatures and high humidity may cause heat illnesses. Drink plenty of fluids, stay in an air-conditioned room, stay out of the sun, and check up on relatives and neighbors. Take extra precautions when outside. Wear lightweight and loose-fitting clothing. 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Take action when you see symptoms of heat exhaustion and heat stroke. 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Be sure to follow us on Facebook. Here's a look at local weather conditions as of 4 a.m. At the top of the hour, skies were clear in Shreveport. The temperature was 79 degrees at the regional airport. The dew point was 75, making the relative humidity 89%. Winds were southwest at 3 miles an hour. The pressure was 29.92 inches and steady. In Bossier City, at Barksdale Air Force Base, skies were clear, with a temperature of 83 degrees. The dew point was 74, making the relative humidity 73%. Winds were west at 5 miles an hour. The pressure was 29.91 inches and steady. And in downtown Shreveport, skies were clear. The temperature was 82 degrees. And winds were southwest at 5 miles an hour. Once again in Shreveport, it was 79 degrees with clear skies at 4 a.m. Around the local area at 4 a.m., in Texarkana, clear and 83. Wind southwest at 3 miles an hour. El Dorado, clear and 75. Wind calm. Monroe, clear and 79. Wind calm. Natchitoches, clear and 75. Wind calm. Marshall, clear and 75. Wind calm. And at Longview, clear and 77 degrees. Wind calm. Elsewhere across the four-state area, over at Dallas, clear and 83. Oklahoma City, clear and 73. Little Rock, partly cloudy and 80. Jackson, Mississippi, partly cloudy and 75. Baton Rouge, partly cloudy and 79. And at Houston, clear and 78 degrees.
For the most current information, check us out on the web at www.weather.gov/SHP. The Shreveport Climate Summary for yesterday, July 19, 2026. Yesterday's high temperature was 94 degrees. The normal high is 95. The record high is 104 degrees, which was last set in 2018. Yesterday's low temperature was 75 degrees. The normal low is 74. The record low is 65 degrees, which was set in 1977. No precipitation fell yesterday, which leaves the monthly total at 4.73 inches. This is 2.42 inches above the normal amount of 2.31 inches for July. The total precipitation for the year still stands at 28.23 inches, which is 2.11 inches below normal. Sunrise today is at 6:22 a.m. and sunset is at 8:21 p.m. Now let's check on your local forecast. Heat advisory in effect from 9 a.m. this morning to 8 p.m. Central Daylight Time this evening. Rest of tonight, clear. Near steady temperature in the upper 70s. Southwest winds around 5 miles per hour. Monday, mostly sunny. Hot with highs in the mid-90s. West winds around 5 miles per hour. Heat index values up to 105 in the afternoon. Monday night, mostly clear. Lows in the upper 70s. Southwest winds around 5 miles per hour. Tuesday, mostly sunny. Hot with highs in the upper 90s. Northwest winds around 5 miles per hour. Tuesday night, mostly clear. Lows in the upper 70s. Northwest winds around 5 miles per hour in the evening, becoming light and variable. Wednesday, mostly sunny. Hot with highs around 100. Heat index values up to 110 in the afternoon. Wednesday night, mostly clear. Lows in the upper 70s. Thursday, mostly sunny. Hot with highs in the mid-90s. Thursday night, mostly clear. Lows in the mid-70s. Friday, mostly sunny. Hot with highs in the mid-90s. Friday night, partly cloudy. Lows in the upper 70s. Saturday, partly cloudy. A slight chance of showers in the morning. Hot with highs in the mid-90s. Chance of rain 20%. Saturday night, partly cloudy. Lows in the upper 70s. Sunday, partly cloudy. Hot with highs in the mid-90s. At 4 a.m. Central Daylight Time, or 0900 UTC, the center of Tropical Depression 2 was located by aircraft reconnaissance near latitude 28.5 north, latitude 85.4 west. The depression is moving toward the northwest near 3 miles per hour, 6 kilometers per hour. A slow northwestward motion is expected during the next day or so, followed by a turn toward the west-northwest or west. On the forecast track, the depression will move near or along the northern Gulf Coast during the next several days. Aircraft data indicates that the maximum sustained winds have increased to near 35 miles per hour, 55 kilometers per hour with higher gusts. Gradual strengthening is forecast, and the depression is expected to become a tropical storm later today. The estimated minimum central pressure based on data from an Air Force Reserve reconnaissance aircraft is 1,006 millibars, 29.70 inches. Heat advisory in effect from 9 a.m. to 8 p.m. Central Daylight Time Monday. What? Heat index values up to 108 expected. Where? Portions of southwest Arkansas, northwest Louisiana, southeast Oklahoma, and east and northeast Texas. When? From 9 a.m. to 8 p.m. Central Daylight Time Monday. Impacts: hot temperatures and high humidity may cause heat illnesses. 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Take extra precautions when outside. 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
Take action when you see symptoms of heat exhaustion and heat stroke. 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Be sure to follow us on Facebook. Here's a look at local weather conditions as of 4 a.m. At the top of the hour, skies were clear in Shreveport. The temperature was 79 degrees at the regional airport. The dew point was 75, making the relative humidity 89%. Winds were southwest at 3 miles an hour. The pressure was 29.92 inches and steady. In Bossier City, at Barksdale Air Force Base, skies were clear, with a temperature of 83 degrees. The dew point was 74, making the relative humidity 73%. Winds were west at 5 miles an hour. The pressure was 29.91 inches and steady. And in downtown Shreveport, skies were clear. The temperature was 82 degrees. And winds were southwest at 5 miles an hour. Once again in Shreveport, it was 79 degrees with clear skies at 4 a.m. This is your NOAA Weather Radio, station WXJ97, operating on a frequency of 162.400 MHz, providing the latest weather information on a 24-hour basis. Broadcasts originate from the National Weather Service office in Shreveport, Louisiana. 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Around the local area at 4 a.m. in Texarkana, clear and 83. Wind southwest at 3 miles an hour. El Dorado, clear and 75. Wind calm. Monroe, clear and 79. Wind calm. Natchitoches, clear and 75. Wind calm. Marshall, clear and 75. Wind calm. And at Longview, clear and 77 degrees. Wind calm. Elsewhere across the four-state area, over at Dallas, clear and 83. Oklahoma City, clear and 73. Little Rock, partly cloudy and 80. Jackson, Mississippi, partly cloudy and 75. Baton Rouge, partly cloudy and 79. And at Houston, clear and 78 degrees. For the most current information, check us out on the web at www.weather.gov/SHP. The Shreveport Climate Summary for yesterday, July 19, 2026. Yesterday's high temperature was 94 degrees. The normal high is 95. The record high is 104 degrees, which was last set in 2018. Yesterday's low temperature was 75 degrees. The normal low is 74. The record low is 65 degrees, which was set in 1977. No precipitation fell yesterday, which leaves the monthly total at 4.73 inches. This is 2.42 inches above the normal amount of 2.31 inches for July. The total precipitation for the year still stands at 28.23 inches, which is 2.11 inches below normal. Sunrise today is at 6:22 a.m. and sunset is at 8:21 p.m. Now let's check on your local forecast. Heat advisory in effect from 9 a.m. this morning to 8 p.m. Central Daylight Time this evening. Rest of tonight, clear. Near steady temperature in the upper 70s. Southwest winds around 5 miles per hour. Monday, mostly sunny. Hot with highs in the mid-90s. West winds around 5 miles per hour. Heat index values up to 105 in the afternoon. Monday night, mostly clear. Lows in the upper 70s. Southwest winds around 5 miles per hour. Tuesday, mostly sunny. Hot with highs in the upper 90s. Northwest winds around 5 miles per hour. Tuesday night, mostly clear. Lows in the upper 70s. Northwest winds around 5 miles per hour in the evening, becoming light and variable. Wednesday, mostly sunny.
hot with highs around 100. Heat index values up to 110 in the afternoon. Wednesday night, mostly clear. Lows in the upper 70s. Thursday, mostly sunny. Hot with highs in the mid-90s. Thursday night, mostly clear. Lows in the mid-70s. Friday, mostly sunny. Hot with highs in the mid-90s. Friday night, partly cloudy. Lows in the upper 70s. Saturday, partly cloudy. A slight chance of showers in the morning. Hot with highs in the mid-90s. Chance of rain 20%. Saturday night, partly cloudy. Lows in the upper 70s. Sunday, partly cloudy. Hot with highs in the mid-90s. At 4 a.m. Central Daylight Time, or 0900 UTC, the center of Tropical Depression 2 was located by aircraft reconnaissance near latitude 28.5 north, longitude 85.4 west. The depression is moving toward the northwest near 3 miles per hour, 6 kilometers per hour. A slow northwestward motion is expected during the next day or so, followed by a turn toward the west-northwest or west. On the forecast track, the depression will move near or along the northern Gulf Coast during the next several days. Aircraft data indicates that the maximum sustained winds have increased to near 35 miles per hour, 55 kilometers per hour with higher gusts. Gradual strengthening is forecast, and the depression is expected to become a tropical storm later today. The estimated minimum central pressure based on data from an Air Force Reserve reconnaissance aircraft is 1,000 millibars, 29.70 inches. Heat advisory in effect from 9 a.m. to 8 p.m. Central Daylight Time Monday. What's heat index values up to 108 expected. Where, portions of southwest Arkansas, northwest Louisiana, southeast Oklahoma, and east and northeast Texas. When, from 9 a.m. to 8 p.m. Central Daylight Time Monday. Impacts, hot temperatures and high humidity may cause heat illnesses. Drink plenty of fluids, stay in an air-conditioned room, stay out of the sun, and check up on relatives and neighbors. Take extra precautions when outside. 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Take action when you see symptoms of heat exhaustion and heat stroke. 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Be sure to follow us on Facebook. Here's a look at local weather conditions as of 4 a.m. At the top of the hour, skies were clear in Shreveport. The temperature was 79 degrees at the regional airport. The dew point was 75, making the relative humidity 89%. Winds were southwest at 3 miles an hour. The pressure was 29.92 inches and steady. In Bossier City, at Barksdale Air Force Base, skies were clear, with a temperature of 83 degrees. The dew point was 74, making the relative humidity 73%. Winds were west at 5 miles an hour. The pressure was 29.91 inches and steady. And in downtown Shreveport, skies were clear. The temperature was 82 degrees. And winds were southwest at 5 miles an hour. Once again in Shreveport, it was 79 degrees with clear skies at 4 a.m. Here is your area's open water boating forecast. Wind gusts may be higher. Heat advisory in effect from 9 a.m. this morning to 8 p.m. Central Daylight Time this evening. Rest of tonight, mostly clear. Highs in the mid-90s. Lows in the upper 70s. West winds 5 to 10 miles per hour. Heat index readings 105 to 108. Tuesday, mostly sunny. Highs in the upper 90s. Northwest winds 5 to 10 miles per hour. Heat index readings 105 to 108. Tuesday night, mostly clear. Lows in the upper 70s. West winds 5 to 10 miles per hour.
Heat index readings 104 to 107. Wednesday, mostly sunny. Highs around 100. North winds 10 to 15 miles per hour. Wednesday night, mostly clear. Lows in the upper 70s. Northeast winds 10 to 15 miles per hour. Thursday, mostly sunny. Highs in the upper 90s. Thursday night, mostly clear. Lows in the mid 70s. Friday, mostly sunny. Highs in the upper 90s. Friday night, partly cloudy. Lows in the upper 70s. Saturday, partly cloudy. Highs in the mid 90s. Saturday night, partly cloudy. Lows in the upper 70s. Sunday, mostly sunny. Highs in the upper 90s. Sunday night, mostly clear. Lows in the mid 70s. Monday, mostly sunny. Highs in the upper 90s. Around the local area at 4 a.m. in Texarkana, clear and 83. Wind southwest at 3 miles an hour. El Dorado, clear and 75. Wind calm. Monroe, clear and 79. Wind calm. Nacogdoches, clear and 75. Wind calm. Marshall, clear and 75. Wind calm. And at Longview, clear and 77 degrees. Wind calm. Elsewhere across the four-state area, over at Dallas, clear and 83. Oklahoma City, clear and 73. Little Rock, partly cloudy and 80. Jackson, Mississippi, partly cloudy and 75. Baton Rouge, partly cloudy and 79. And at Houston, clear and 78 degrees. For the most current information, check us out on the web at www.weather.gov/SHP. The Shreveport Climate Summary for yesterday, July 19, 2026. Yesterday's high temperature was 94 degrees. The normal high is 95. The record high is 104 degrees, which was last set in 2018. Yesterday's low temperature was 75 degrees. The normal low is 74. The record low is 65 degrees, which was set in 1977. No precipitation fell yesterday, which leaves the monthly total at 4.73 inches. This is 2.42 inches above the normal amount of 2.31 inches for July. The total precipitation for the year still stands at 28.23 inches, which is 2.11 inches below normal. Sunrise today is at 6:22 a.m. and sunset is at 8:21 p.m. Now let's check on your local forecast. Heat advisory in effect from 9 a.m. this morning to 8 p.m. Central Daylight Time this evening. Rest of tonight, clear. Near steady temperature in the upper 70s. Southwest winds around 5 miles per hour. Monday, mostly sunny. Hot with highs in the mid-90s. West winds around 5 miles per hour. Heat index values up to 105 in the afternoon. Monday night, mostly clear. Lows in the upper 70s. Southwest winds around 5 miles per hour. Tuesday, mostly sunny. Hot with highs in the upper 90s. Northwest winds around 5 miles per hour. Tuesday night, mostly clear. Lows in the upper 70s. Northwest winds around 5 miles per hour in the evening, becoming light and variable. Wednesday, mostly sunny. Hot with highs around 100. Heat index values up to 110 in the afternoon. Wednesday night, mostly clear. Lows in the upper 70s. Thursday, mostly sunny. Hot with highs in the mid-90s. Thursday night, mostly clear. Lows in the mid-70s. Friday, mostly sunny. Hot with highs in the mid-90s. Friday night, partly cloudy. Lows in the upper 70s. Saturday, partly cloudy. A slight chance of showers in the morning. Hot with highs in the mid-90s.
Chance of rain 20%. Saturday night, partly cloudy. Lows in the upper 70s. Sunday, partly cloudy. Hot with highs in the mid-90s. At 4 a.m. Central Daylight Time, or 0900 UTC, the center of Tropical Depression 2 was located by aircraft reconnaissance near latitude 28.5 north, latitude 85.4 west. The depression is moving toward the northwest near 3 miles per hour, 6 kilometers per hour. A slow northwestward motion is expected during the next day or so, followed by a turn toward the west-northwest or west. On the forecast track, the depression will move near or along the northern Gulf Coast during the next several days. Aircraft data indicates that the maximum sustained winds have increased to near 35 miles per hour, 55 kilometers per hour with higher gusts. Gradual strengthening is forecast, and the depression is expected to become a tropical storm later today. The estimated minimum central pressure based on data from an Air Force Reserve reconnaissance aircraft is 1,006 millibars, 29.70 inches. This is your NOAA Weather Radio, station WXJ97, operating on a frequency of 162.400 MHz, providing the latest weather information on a 24-hour basis. 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Heat advisory in effect from 9 a.m. to 8 p.m. Central Daylight Time Monday. What? Heat index values up to 108 expected. Where? Portions of southwest Arkansas, northwest Louisiana, southeast Oklahoma, and east and northeast Texas. When? From 9 a.m. to 8 p.m. Central Daylight Time Monday. Impacts: hot temperatures and high humidity may cause heat illnesses. 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Be sure to follow us on Facebook. Here's a look at local weather conditions as of 4 a.m. At the top of the hour, skies were clear in Shreveport. The temperature was 79 degrees at the regional airport. The dew point was 75, making the relative humidity 89%. Winds were southwest at 3 miles an hour. The pressure was 29.92 inches and steady. In Bossier City, at Barksdale Air Force Base, skies were clear, with a temperature of 83 degrees. The dew point was 74, making the relative humidity 73%. Winds were west at 5 miles an hour. The pressure was 29.91 inches and steady. And in downtown Shreveport, skies were clear. The temperature was 82 degrees. And winds were southwest at 5 miles an hour. Once again in Shreveport, it was 79 degrees with clear skies at 4 a.m. Around the local area at 4 a.m., in Texarkana, clear and 83. Wind southwest at 3 miles an hour. El Dorado, clear and 75. Wind calm. Monroe, clear and 79. Wind calm. Natchitoches, clear and 75. Wind calm. Marshall, clear and 75. Wind calm. And at Longview, clear and 77 degrees. Wind calm. Elsewhere across the four-state area, over at Dallas, clear and 83. Oklahoma City, clear and 73. Little Rock, partly cloudy and 80. Jackson, Mississippi, partly cloudy and 75. Baton Rouge, partly cloudy and 79. And at Houston, clear and 78 degrees.
For the most current information, check us out on the web at www.weather.gov/SHP. The Shreveport Climate Summary for yesterday, July 19, 2026. Yesterday's high temperature was 94 degrees. The normal high is 95. The record high is 104 degrees, which was last set in 2018. Yesterday's low temperature was 75 degrees. The normal low is 74. The record low is 65 degrees, which was set in 1977. No precipitation fell yesterday, which leaves the monthly total at 4.73 inches. This is 2.42 inches above the normal amount of 2.31 inches for July. The total precipitation for the year still stands at 28.23 inches, which is 2.11 inches below normal. Sunrise today is at 6:22 a.m. and sunset is at 8:21 p.m. Now let's check on your local forecast. Heat advisory in effect from 9 a.m. this morning to 8 p.m. Central Daylight Time this evening. Rest of tonight, clear. Near steady temperature in the upper 70s. Southwest winds around 5 miles per hour. Monday, mostly sunny. Hot with highs in the mid-90s. West winds around 5 miles per hour. Heat index values up to 105 in the afternoon. Monday night, mostly clear. Lows in the upper 70s. Southwest winds around 5 miles per hour. Tuesday, mostly sunny. Hot with highs in the upper 90s. Northwest winds around 5 miles per hour. Tuesday night, mostly clear. Lows in the upper 70s. Northwest winds around 5 miles per hour in the evening, becoming light and variable. Wednesday, mostly sunny. Hot with highs around 100. Heat index values up to 110 in the afternoon. Wednesday night, mostly clear. Lows in the upper 70s. Thursday, mostly sunny. Hot with highs in the mid-90s. Thursday night, mostly clear. Lows in the mid-70s. Friday, mostly sunny. Hot with highs in the mid-90s. Friday night, partly cloudy. Lows in the upper 70s. Saturday, partly cloudy. A slight chance of showers in the morning. Hot with highs in the mid-90s. Chance of rain 20%. Saturday night, partly cloudy. Lows in the upper 70s. Sunday, partly cloudy. Hot with highs in the mid-90s. At 4 a.m. Central Daylight Time, or 0900 UTC, the center of Tropical Depression 2 was located by aircraft reconnaissance near latitude 28.5 north, longitude 85.4 west. The depression is moving toward the northwest near 3 miles per hour, 6 kilometers per hour. A slow northwestward motion is expected during the next day or so, followed by a turn toward the west-northwest or west. On the forecast track, the depression will move near or along the northern Gulf Coast during the next several days. Aircraft data indicates that the maximum sustained winds have increased to near 35 miles per hour, 55 kilometers per hour with higher gusts. Gradual strengthening is forecast, and the depression is expected to become a tropical storm later today. The estimated minimum central pressure based on data from an Air Force Reserve reconnaissance aircraft is 1,006 millibars, 29.70 inches. Heat advisory in effect from 9 a.m. to 8 p.m. Central Daylight Time Monday. What? Heat index values up to 108 expected. Where? Portions of southwest Arkansas, northwest Louisiana, southeast Oklahoma, and east and northeast Texas. When? From 9 a.m. to 8 p.m. Central Daylight Time Monday. Impacts: hot temperatures and high humidity may cause heat illnesses. 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Take extra precautions when outside. 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
Take action when you see symptoms of heat exhaustion and heat stroke. 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Be sure to follow us on Facebook. Here's a look at local weather conditions as of 5 a.m. At the top of the hour, skies were clear in Shreveport. The temperature was 79 degrees at the regional airport. The dew point was 73, making the relative humidity 83%. Winds were southwest at 5 miles an hour. The pressure was 29.93 inches and rising. The report from Bossier City was not available. And in downtown Shreveport, skies were clear. The temperature was 81 degrees. And winds were west at 5 miles an hour. Once again in Shreveport, it was 79 degrees with clear skies at 5 a.m. Around the local area at 5 a.m., in Texarkana, clear and 82. Wind southwest at 3 miles an hour. El Dorado, clear and 75. Wind calm. Monroe, clear and 79. Wind calm. Marshall, clear and 74. Wind calm. And at Longview, clear and 77 degrees. Wind south at 5 miles an hour. Elsewhere across the four-state area, over at Dallas, clear and 82. Oklahoma City, clear and 72. Little Rock, clear and 79. Jackson, Mississippi, clear and 75. Baton Rouge, clear and 78. And at Houston, clear and 77 degrees. For the most current information, check us out on the web at www.weather.gov/SHP. The Shreveport Climate Summary for yesterday, July 19, 2026. Yesterday's high temperature was 94 degrees. The normal high is 95. The record high is 104 degrees, which was last set in 2018. Yesterday's low temperature was 75 degrees. The normal low is 74. The record low is 65 degrees, which was set in 1977. No precipitation fell yesterday, which leaves the monthly total at 4.73 inches. This is 2.42 inches above the normal amount of 2.31 inches for July. The total precipitation for the year still stands at 28.23 inches, which is 2.11 inches below normal. Sunrise today is at 6:22 a.m. and sunset is at 8:21 p.m. Now let's check on your local forecast. Heat advisory in effect from 9 a.m. this morning to 8 p.m. Central Daylight Time this evening. Rest of tonight, clear. Near steady temperature in the upper 70s. Southwest winds around 5 miles per hour. Monday, mostly sunny. Hot with highs in the mid-90s. West winds around 5 miles per hour. Heat index values up to 105 in the afternoon. Monday night, mostly clear. Lows in the upper 70s. Southwest winds around 5 miles per hour. Tuesday, mostly sunny. Hot with highs in the upper 90s. Northwest winds around 5 miles per hour. Tuesday night, mostly clear. Lows in the upper 70s. Northwest winds around 5 miles per hour in the evening, becoming light and variable. Wednesday, mostly sunny. Hot with highs around 100. Heat index values up to 110 in the afternoon. Wednesday night, mostly clear. Lows in the upper 70s. Thursday, mostly sunny. Hot with highs in the mid-90s. Thursday night, mostly clear. Lows in the mid-70s. Friday, mostly sunny. Hot with highs in the mid-90s. Friday night, partly cloudy. Lows in the upper 70s. Saturday, partly cloudy. A slight chance of showers in the morning. Hot with highs in the mid-90s. Chance of rain 20%. Saturday night, partly cloudy. Lows in the upper 70s. Sunday, partly cloudy.
hot with highs in the mid-90s. At 4 a.m. Central Daylight Time, or 0900 UTC, the center of Tropical Depression 2 was located by aircraft reconnaissance near latitude 28.5 north, longitude 85.4 west. The depression is moving toward the northwest near 3 miles per hour, 6 kilometers per hour. A slow northwestward motion is expected during the next day or so, followed by a turn toward the west-northwest or west. On the forecast track, the depression will move near or along the northern Gulf Coast during the next several days. Aircraft data indicates that the maximum sustained winds have increased to near 35 miles per hour, 55 kilometers per hour with higher gusts. Gradual strengthening is forecast, and the depression is expected to become a tropical storm later today. The estimated minimum central pressure based on data from an Air Force Reserve reconnaissance aircraft is 1,006 millibars, 29.70 inches. Heat advisory in effect from 9 a.m. to 8 p.m. Central Daylight Time Monday. What? Heat index values up to 108 expected. Where? Portions of southwest Arkansas, northwest Louisiana, southeast Oklahoma, and east and northeast Texas. When? From 9 a.m. to 8 p.m. Central Daylight Time Monday. Impacts: hot temperatures and high humidity may cause heat illnesses. 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Be sure to follow us on Facebook. Here's a look at local weather conditions as of 5 a.m. At the top of the hour, skies were clear in Shreveport. The temperature was 79 degrees at the regional airport. The dew point was 73, making the relative humidity 83%. Winds were southwest at 5 miles an hour. The pressure was 29.93 inches and rising. The report from Bossier City was not available. And in downtown Shreveport, skies were clear. The temperature was 81 degrees. And winds were west at 5 miles an hour. Once again in Shreveport, it was 79 degrees with clear skies at 5 a.m. Around the local area at 5 a.m., in Texarkana, clear and 82. Wind southwest at 3 miles an hour. El Dorado, clear and 75. Wind calm. Monroe, clear and 79. Wind calm. Marshall, clear and 74. Wind calm. And at Longview, clear and 77 degrees. Wind south at 5 miles an hour. Elsewhere across the four-state area, over at Dallas, clear and 82. Oklahoma City, clear and 72. Little Rock, clear and 79. Jackson, Mississippi, clear and 75. Baton Rouge, clear and 78. And at Houston, clear and 77 degrees. For the most current information, check us out on the web at www.weather.gov/SHP. The Shreveport Climate Summary for yesterday, July 19, 2026. Yesterday's high temperature was 94 degrees. The normal high is 95. The record high is 104 degrees, which was last set in 2018. Yesterday's low temperature was 75 degrees. The normal low is 74. The record low is 65 degrees, which was set in 1977.
No precipitation fell yesterday, which leaves the monthly total at 4.73 inches. This is 2.42 inches above the normal amount of 2.31 inches for July. The total

precipitation for the year still stands at 28.23 inches, which is 2.11 inches below normal. Sunrise today is at 6:22 a.m. and sunset is at 8:21 p.m. Now let's check on your local forecast. Heat advisory in effect from 9 a.m. this morning to 8 p.m. Central Daylight Time this evening. Rest of tonight, clear. Near steady temperature in the upper 70s. Southwest winds around 5 miles per hour. Monday, mostly sunny. Hot with highs in the mid-90s. West winds around 5 miles per hour. Heat index values up to 105 in the afternoon. Monday night, mostly clear. Lows in the upper 70s. Southwest winds around 5 miles per hour. Tuesday, mostly sunny. Hot with highs in the upper 90s. Northwest winds around 5 miles per hour. Tuesday night, mostly clear. Lows in the upper 70s. Northwest winds around 5 miles per hour in the evening, becoming light and variable. Wednesday, mostly sunny. Hot with highs around 100. Heat index values up to 110 in the afternoon. Wednesday night, mostly clear. Lows in the upper 70s. Thursday, mostly sunny. Hot with highs in the mid-90s. Thursday night, mostly clear. Lows in the mid-70s. Friday, mostly sunny. Hot with highs in the mid-90s. Friday night, partly cloudy. Lows in the upper 70s. Saturday, partly cloudy. A slight chance of showers in the morning. Hot with highs in the mid-90s. Chance of rain 20%. Saturday night, partly cloudy. Lows in the upper 70s. Sunday, partly cloudy. Hot with highs in the mid-90s. At 4 a.m. Central Daylight Time, or 0900 UTC, the center of Tropical Depression 2 was located by aircraft reconnaissance near latitude 28.5 north, latitude 85.4 west. The depression is moving toward the northwest near 3 miles per hour, 6 kilometers per hour. A slow northwestward motion is expected during the next day or so, followed by a turn toward the west-northwest or west. On the forecast track, the depression will move near or along the northern Gulf Coast during the next several days. Aircraft data indicates that the maximum sustained winds have increased to near 35 miles per hour, 55 kilometers per hour with higher gusts. Gradual strengthening is forecast, and the depression is expected to become a tropical storm later today. The estimated minimum central pressure based on data from an Air Force Reserve reconnaissance aircraft is 1,006 millibars, 29.70 inches. Heat advisory in effect from 9 a.m. to 8 p.m. Central Daylight Time Monday. What? Heat index values up to 108 expected. Where? Portions of southwest Arkansas, northwest Louisiana, southeast Oklahoma, and east and northeast Texas. When, from 9 a.m. to 8 p.m. Central Daylight Time Monday. Impacts, hot temperatures and high humidity may cause heat illnesses. Drink plenty of fluids, stay in an air-conditioned room, stay out of the sun, and check up on relatives and neighbors. Take extra precautions when outside. Wear lightweight and loose-fitting clothing. Try to limit strenuous activities to early morning or evening. Take action when you see symptoms of heat exhaustion and heat stroke. Here is your area's open water boating forecast. Wind gusts may be higher. Heat advisory in effect from 9 a.m. this morning to 8 p.m. Central Daylight Time this evening. Rest of tonight, mostly clear. Highs in the mid-90s. Lows in the upper 70s. West winds 5 to 10 miles per hour. Heat index readings 105 to 108. Tuesday, mostly sunny. Highs in the upper 90s. Northwest winds 5 to 10 miles per hour. Heat index readings 105 to 108. Tuesday night, mostly clear. Lows in the upper 70s. West winds 5 to 10 miles per hour.

Lows in the upper 70s. Saturday, partly cloudy. Highs in the mid-90s. Saturday night, partly cloudy. Lows in the upper 70s. Sunday, mostly sunny. Highs in the upper 90s. Sunday night, mostly clear. Lows in the mid-70s. Monday, mostly sunny. Highs in the upper 90s. 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Be sure to follow us on Facebook. Here's a look at local weather conditions as of 5 a.m. At the top of the hour, skies were clear in Shreveport. The temperature was 79 degrees at the regional airport. The dew point was 73, making the relative humidity 83%. Winds were southwest at 5 miles an hour. The pressure was 29.93 inches and rising. The report from Bossier City was not available. And in downtown Shreveport, skies were clear. The temperature was 81 degrees. And winds were west at 5 miles an hour. Once again in Shreveport, it was 79 degrees with clear skies at 5 a.m. Around the local area at 5 a.m., in Texarkana, clear and 82. Wind southwest at 3 miles an hour. El Dorado. Wind southwest at 3 miles an hour. El Dorado, clear and 75. Wind calm. Monroe, clear and 79. Wind calm. Marshall, clear and 74. Wind calm. And at Longview, clear and 77 degrees. Wind south at 5 miles an hour. Elsewhere across the four-state area, over at Dallas, clear and 82. Oklahoma City, clear and 72. Little Rock, clear and 79. Jackson, Mississippi, clear and 75. Baton Rouge, clear and 78. And at Houston, clear and 77 degrees. For the most current information, check us out on the web at www.weather.gov/sht. The Shreveport Climate Summary for yesterday, July 19, 2026. Yesterday's high temperature was 94 degrees. The normal high is 95. The record high is 104 degrees, which was last set in 2018. Yesterday's low temperature was 75 degrees. The normal low is 74. The record low is 65 degrees, which was set in 1977. No precipitation fell yesterday, which leaves the monthly total at 4.73 inches. This is 2.42 inches above the normal amount of 2.31 inches for July. The total precipitation for the year still stands at 28.23 inches, which is 2.11 inches below normal. Sunrise today is at 6:22 a.m. and sunset is at 8:21 p.m. Now let's check on your local forecast. Heat advisory in effect from 9 a.m. this morning to 8 p.m. Central Daylight Time this evening. Rest of tonight, clear. Near steady temperature in the upper 70s. Southwest winds around 5 miles per hour. Monday, mostly sunny. Hot with highs in the mid-90s. West winds around 5 miles per hour. Heat index values up to 105 in the afternoon. Monday night, mostly clear. Lows in the upper 70s. Southwest winds around 5 miles per hour. Tuesday, mostly sunny. Hot with highs in the upper 90s. Northwest winds around 5 miles per hour. Tuesday night, mostly clear. Lows in the upper 70s. Northwest winds around 5 miles per hour in the evening, becoming light and variable. Wednesday, mostly sunny. Hot with highs around 100. Heat index values up to 110 in the afternoon. Wednesday night, mostly clear. Lows in the upper 70s. Thursday, mostly sunny. Hot with highs in the mid-90s. Thursday night, mostly clear. Lows in the mid-70s.

Friday, mostly sunny. Hot with highs in the mid-90s. Friday night, partly cloudy. Lows in the upper 70s. Saturday, partly cloudy. A slight chance of showers in the morning. Hot with highs in the mid-90s. Chance of rain 20%. Saturday night, partly cloudy. Lows in the upper 70s. Sunday, partly cloudy. Hot with highs in the mid-90s. 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At 4 a.m. Central Daylight Time, or 0900 UTC, the center of Tropical Depression 2 was located by aircraft reconnaissance near latitude 28.5 north, longitude 85.4 west. The depression is moving toward the northwest near 3 miles per hour, 6 kilometers per hour. A slow northwestward motion is expected during the next day or so, followed by a turn toward the west-northwest or west. On the forecast track, the depression will move near or along the northern Gulf Coast during the next several days. Aircraft data indicates that the maximum sustained winds have increased to near 35 miles per hour, 55 kilometers per hour with higher gusts. Gradual strengthening is forecast, and the depression is expected to become a tropical storm later today. The estimated minimum central pressure based on data from an Air Force Reserve reconnaissance aircraft is 1,006 millibars, 29.70 inches. Heat advisory in effect from 9 a.m. to 8 p.m. Central Daylight Time Monday. What? Heat index values up to 108 expected. Where? Portions of southwest Arkansas, northwest Louisiana, southeast Oklahoma, and east and northeast Texas. When? From 9 a.m. to 8 p.m. Central Daylight Time Monday. Impacts: hot temperatures and high humidity may cause heat illnesses. 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Be sure to follow us on Facebook. Here's a look at local weather conditions as of 5 a.m. At the top of the hour, skies were clear in Shreveport. The temperature was 79 degrees at the regional airport. The dew point was 73, making the relative humidity 83%. Winds were southwest at 5 miles an hour. The pressure was 29.93 inches and rising. The report from Bossier City was not available. And in downtown Shreveport, skies were clear. The temperature was 81 degrees. And winds were west at 5 miles an hour. Once again in Shreveport, it was 79 degrees with clear skies at 5 a.m. Around the local area at 5 a.m., in Texarkana, clear and 82. Wind southwest at 3 miles an hour. El Dorado, clear and 75. Wind calm. Monroe, clear and 79. Wind calm. Marshall, clear and 74. Wind calm. And at Longview, clear and 77 degrees. Wind south at 5 miles an hour. Elsewhere across the four-state area, over at Dallas, clear and 82. Oklahoma City, clear and 72. Little Rock, clear and 79. Jackson, Mississippi, clear and 75. Baton Rouge, clear and 78. And at Houston, clear and 77 degrees. For the most current information, check us out on the web at www.weather.gov/SHT.
The Shreveport Climate Summary for yesterday, July 19, 2026. Yesterday's high temperature was 94 degrees. The normal high is 95. The record high is 104 degrees, which was last set in 2018. Yesterday's low temperature was 75 degrees. The normal low is 74. The record low is 65 degrees, which was set in 1977. No precipitation fell yesterday, which leaves the monthly total at 4.73 inches. This is 2.42 inches above the normal amount of 2.31 inches for July. The total precipitation for the year still stands at 28.23 inches, which is 2.11 inches below normal. Sunrise today is at 6:22 a.m. and sunset is at 8:21 p.m. Now let's check on your local forecast. Heat advisory in effect from 9 a.m. this morning to 8 p.m. Central Daylight Time this evening. Rest of tonight, clear. Near steady temperature in the upper 70s. Southwest winds around 5 miles per hour. Monday, mostly sunny. Hot with highs in the mid-90s. West winds around 5 miles per hour. Heat index values up to 105 in the afternoon. Monday night, mostly clear. Lows in the upper 70s. Southwest winds around 5 miles per hour. Tuesday, mostly sunny. Hot with highs in the upper 90s. Northwest winds around 5 miles per hour. Tuesday night, mostly clear. Lows in the upper 70s. Northwest winds around 5 miles per hour in the evening, becoming light and variable. Wednesday, mostly sunny. Hot with highs around 100. Heat index values up to 110 in the afternoon. Wednesday night, mostly clear. Lows in the upper 70s. Thursday, mostly sunny. Hot with highs in the mid-90s. Thursday night, mostly clear. Lows in the mid-70s. Friday, mostly sunny. Hot with highs in the mid-90s. Friday night, partly cloudy. Lows in the upper 70s. Saturday, partly cloudy. A slight chance of showers in the morning. Hot with highs in the mid-90s. Chance of rain 20%. Saturday night, partly cloudy. Lows in the upper 70s. Sunday, partly cloudy. Hot with highs in the mid-90s. At 4 a.m. Central Daylight Time, or 0900 UTC, the center of Tropical Depression 2 was located by aircraft reconnaissance near latitude 28.5 north, latitude 85.4 west. The depression is moving toward the northwest near 3 miles per hour, 6 kilometers per hour. A slow northwestward motion is expected during the next day or so, followed by a turn toward the west-northwest or west. On the forecast track, the depression will move near or along the northern Gulf Coast during the next several days. Aircraft data indicates that the maximum sustained winds have increased to near 35 miles per hour, 55 kilometers per hour with higher gusts. Gradual strengthening is forecast, and the depression is expected to become a tropical storm later today. The estimated minimum central pressure based on data from an Air Force Reserve reconnaissance aircraft is 1,006 millibars, 29.70 inches. Heat advisory in effect from 9 a.m. to 8 p.m. Central Daylight Time Monday. What? Heat index values up to 108 expected. Where? Portions of southwest Arkansas, northwest Louisiana, southeast Oklahoma, and east and northeast Texas. When? From 9 a.m. to 8 p.m. Central Daylight Time Monday. Impacts. Hot temperatures and high humidity may cause heat illnesses. 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Take extra precautions when outside. Wear lightweight and loose-fitting clothing. 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Take action when you see symptoms of heat exhaustion and heat stroke. 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
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Be sure to follow us on Facebook. Here's a look at local weather conditions as of 5 a.m. At the top of the hour, skies were clear in Shreveport. The temperature was 79 degrees at the regional airport. The dew point was 73, making the relative humidity 83%. Winds were southwest at 5 miles an hour. The pressure was 29.93 inches and rising. The report from Bossier City was not available. And in downtown Shreveport, skies were clear. The temperature was 81 degrees. And winds were west at 5 miles an hour. Once again in Shreveport, it was 79 degrees with clear skies at 5 a.m. Around the local area at 5 a.m., in Texarkana, clear and 82. Wind southwest at 3 miles an hour. El Dorado, clear and 75. Wind calm. Monroe, clear and 79. Wind calm. Marshall, clear and 74. Wind calm. And at Longview, clear and 77 degrees. Wind south at 5 miles an hour. Elsewhere across the four-state area, over at Dallas, clear and 82. Oklahoma City, clear and 72. Little Rock, clear and 79. Jackson, Mississippi, clear and 75. Baton Rouge, clear and 78. And at Houston, clear and 77 degrees. For the most current information, check us out on the web at www.weather.gov/sht. The Shreveport Climate Summary for yesterday, July 19, 2026. Yesterday's high temperature was 94 degrees. The normal high is 95. The record high is 104 degrees, which was last set in 2018. Yesterday's low temperature was 75 degrees. The normal low is 74. The record low is 65 degrees, which was set in 1977. No precipitation fell yesterday, which leaves the monthly total at 4.73 inches. This is 2.42 inches above the normal amount of 2.31 inches for July. The total precipitation for the year still stands at 28.23 inches, which is 2.11 inches below normal. Sunrise today is at 6:22 a.m. and sunset is at 8:21 p.m. Now let's check on your local forecast. Heat advisory in effect from 9 a.m. this morning to 8 p.m. Central Daylight Time this evening. Rest of tonight, clear. Near steady temperature in the upper 70s. Southwest winds around 5 miles per hour. Monday, mostly sunny. Hot with highs in the mid-90s. West winds around 5 miles per hour. Heat index values up to 105 in the afternoon. Monday night, mostly clear. Lows in the upper 70s. Southwest winds around 5 miles per hour. Tuesday, mostly sunny. Hot with highs in the upper 90s. Northwest winds around 5 miles per hour. Tuesday night, mostly clear. Lows in the upper 70s. Northwest winds around 5 miles per hour in the evening, becoming light and variable. Wednesday, mostly sunny. Hot with highs around 100. Heat index values up to 110 in the afternoon. Wednesday night, mostly clear. Lows in the upper 70s. Thursday, mostly sunny. Hot with highs in the mid-90s. Thursday night, mostly clear. Lows in the mid-70s. Friday, mostly sunny. Hot with highs in the mid-90s. Friday night, partly cloudy. Lows in the upper 70s. Saturday, partly cloudy. A slight chance of showers in the morning. Hot with highs in the mid-90s. Chance of rain 20%. Saturday night, partly cloudy. Lows in the upper 70s. Sunday, partly cloudy. Hot with highs in the mid-90s. At 4 a.m. Central Daylight Time, or 0900 UTC.
The center of tropical depression 2 was located by aircraft reconnaissance near latitude 28.5 north, latitude 85.4 west. The depression is moving toward the northwest near 3 miles per hour, 6 kilometers per hour. A slow northwestward motion is expected during the next day or so, followed by a turn toward the west-northwest or west. On the forecast track, the depression will move near or along the northern Gulf Coast during the next several days. Aircraft data indicates that the maximum sustained winds have increased to near 35 miles per hour, 55 kilometers per hour with higher gusts. Gradual strengthening is forecast, and the depression is expected to become a tropical storm later today. The estimated minimum central pressure based on data from an Air Force Reserve reconnaissance aircraft is 1,006 millibars, 29.70 inches. This is your NOAA Weather Radio, station WXJ97, operating on a frequency of 162.400 MHz, providing the latest weather information on a 24-hour basis. 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Heat advisory in effect from 9 a.m. to 8 p.m. Central Daylight Time Monday. What? Heat index values up to 108 expected. Where? Portions of southwest Arkansas, northwest Louisiana, southeast Oklahoma, and east and northeast Texas. When? From 9 a.m. to 8 p.m. Central Daylight Time Monday. Impacts: hot temperatures and high humidity may cause heat illnesses. 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Be sure to follow us on Facebook. Here's a look at local weather conditions as of 5 a.m. At the top of the hour, skies were clear in Shreveport. The temperature was 79 degrees at the regional airport. The dew point was 73, making the relative humidity 83%. Winds were southwest at 5 miles an hour. The pressure was 29.93 inches and rising. The report from Bossier City was not available. And in downtown Shreveport, skies were clear. The temperature was 81 degrees. And winds were west at 5 miles an hour. Once again in Shreveport, it was 79 degrees with clear skies at 5 a.m. Around the local area at 5 a.m., in Texarkana, clear and 82. Wind southwest at 3 miles an hour. El Dorado, clear and 75. Wind calm. Monroe, clear and 79. Wind calm. Marshall, clear and 74. Wind calm. And at Longview, clear and 77 degrees. Wind south at 5 miles an hour. Elsewhere across the four-state area, over at Dallas, clear and 82. Oklahoma City, clear and 72. Little Rock, clear and 79. Jackson, Mississippi, clear and 75. Baton Rouge, clear and 78. And at Houston, clear and 77 degrees. For the most current information, check us out on the web at www.weather.gov/SHP. The Shreveport Climate Summary for yesterday, July 19, 2026. Yesterday's high temperature was 94 degrees. The normal high is 95. The record high is 104 degrees, which was last set in 2018. Yesterday's low temperature was 75 degrees. The normal low is 74. The record low is 65 degrees, which was set in 1977. No precipitation fell yesterday, which leaves the monthly total at 4.73 inches.
This is 2.42 inches above the normal amount of 2.31 inches for July. The total precipitation for the year still stands at 28.23 inches, which is 2.11 inches below normal. Sunrise today is at 6:22 a.m. and sunset is at 8:21 p.m. Now let's check on your local forecast. Heat advisory in effect from 9 a.m. this morning to 8 p.m. Central Daylight Time this evening. Rest of tonight, clear. Near steady temperature in the upper 70s. Southwest winds around 5 miles per hour. Monday, mostly sunny. Hot with highs in the mid-90s. West winds around 5 miles per hour. Heat index values up to 105 in the afternoon. Monday night, mostly clear. Lows in the upper 70s. Southwest winds around 5 miles per hour. Tuesday, mostly sunny. Hot with highs in the upper 90s. Northwest winds around 5 miles per hour. Tuesday night, mostly clear. Lows in the upper 70s. Northwest winds around 5 miles per hour in the evening, becoming light and variable. Wednesday, mostly sunny. Hot with highs around 100. Heat index values up to 110 in the afternoon. Wednesday night, mostly clear. Lows in the upper 70s. Thursday, mostly sunny. Hot with highs in the mid-90s. Thursday night, mostly clear. Lows in the mid-70s. Friday, mostly sunny. Hot with highs in the mid-90s. Friday night, partly cloudy. Lows in the upper 70s. Saturday, partly cloudy. A slight chance of showers in the morning. Hot with highs in the mid-90s. Chance of rain 20%. Saturday night, partly cloudy. Lows in the upper 70s. Sunday, partly cloudy. Hot with highs in the mid-90s. At 4 a.m. Central Daylight Time, or 0900 UTC, the center of Tropical Depression 2 was located by aircraft reconnaissance near latitude 28.5 north, longitude 85.4 west. The depression is moving toward the northwest near 3 miles per hour, 6 kilometers per hour. A slow northwestward motion is expected during the next day or so, followed by a turn toward the west-northwest or west. On the forecast track, the depression will move near or along the northern Gulf Coast during the next several days. Aircraft data indicates that the maximum sustained winds have increased to near 35 miles per hour, 55 kilometers per hour with higher gusts. Gradual strengthening is forecast, and the depression is expected to become a tropical storm later today. The estimated minimum central pressure based on data from an Air Force Reserve reconnaissance aircraft is 1,006 millibars, 29.70 inches. Heat advisory in effect from 9 a.m. to 8 p.m. Central Daylight Time Monday. What? Heat index values up to 108 expected. Where? Portions of southwest Arkansas, northwest Louisiana, southeast Oklahoma, and east and northeast Texas. When? From 9 a.m. to 8 p.m. Central Daylight Time Monday. Impacts: hot temperatures and high humidity may cause heat illnesses. Drink plenty of fluids, stay in an air-conditioned room, stay out of the sun, and check up on relatives and neighbors. Take extra precautions when outside. Wear lightweight and loose-fitting clothing. Try to limit strenuous activities to early morning or evening. Take action when you see symptoms of heat exhaustion and heat stroke. Here is your area's open water boating forecast. Wind gusts may be higher. Heat advisory in effect from 9 a.m. this morning to 8 p.m. Central Daylight Time this evening. Rest of tonight, mostly clear. Highs in the mid-90s. Lows in the upper 70s. West winds 5 to 10 miles per hour. Heat index readings 105 to 108. Tuesday, mostly sunny. Highs in the upper 90s. Northwest winds 5 to 10 miles per hour. Heat index readings 105 to 108. Tuesday night,
mostly clear. Lows in the upper 70s. West winds 5 to 10 miles per hour. Heat index readings 104 to 107. Wednesday, mostly sunny. Highs around 100. North winds 10 to 15 miles per hour. Wednesday night, mostly clear. Lows in the upper 70s. Northeast winds 10 to 15 miles per hour. Thursday, mostly sunny. Highs in the upper 90s. Thursday night, mostly clear. Lows in the mid 70s. Friday, mostly sunny. Highs in the upper 90s. Friday night, partly cloudy. Lows in the upper 70s. Saturday, partly cloudy. Highs in the mid 90s. Saturday night, partly cloudy. Lows in the upper 70s. Sunday, mostly sunny. Highs in the upper 90s. Sunday night, mostly clear. Lows in the mid 70s. Monday, mostly sunny. Highs in the upper 90s. 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Be sure to follow us on Facebook. Here's a look at local weather conditions as of 5 a.m. At the top of the hour, skies were clear in Shreveport. The temperature was 79 degrees at the regional airport. The dew point was 73, making the relative humidity 83%. Winds were southwest at 5 miles an hour. The pressure was 29.93 inches and rising. The report from Bossier City was not available. And in downtown Shreveport, skies were clear. The temperature was 81 degrees. And winds were west at 5 miles an hour. Once again in Shreveport, it was 79 degrees with clear skies at 5 a.m. Around the local area at 5 a.m., in Texarkana, clear and 82. Wind southwest at 3 miles an hour. El Dorado, clear and 75. Wind calm. Monroe, clear and 79. Wind calm. Marshall, clear and 74. Wind calm. And at Longview, clear and 77 degrees. Wind south at 5 miles an hour. Elsewhere across the four-state area, over at Dallas, clear and 82. Oklahoma City, clear and 72. Little Rock, clear and 79. Jackson, Mississippi, clear and 75. Baton Rouge, clear and 78. And at Houston, clear and 77 degrees. For the most current information, check us out on the web at www.weather.gov/sht. The Shreveport Climate Summary for yesterday, July 19, 2026. Yesterday's high temperature was 94 degrees. The normal high is 95. The record high is 104 degrees, which was last set in 2018. Yesterday's low temperature was 75 degrees. The normal low is 74. The record low is 65 degrees, which was set in 1977. No precipitation fell yesterday, which leaves the monthly total at 4.73 inches. This is 2.42 inches above the normal amount of 2.31 inches for July. The total precipitation for the year still stands at 28.23 inches, which is 2.11 inches below normal. Sunrise today is at 6:22 a.m. and sunset is at 8:21 p.m. Now let's check on your local forecast. Heat advisory in effect from 9 a.m. this morning to 8 p.m. Central Daylight Time this evening. Rest of tonight, clear. Near steady temperature in the upper 70s. Southwest winds around 5 miles per hour. Monday, mostly sunny. Hot with highs in the mid-90s. West winds around 5 miles per hour. Heat index values up to 105 in the afternoon. Monday night, mostly clear. Lows in the upper 70s. Southwest winds around 5 miles per hour. Tuesday, mostly sunny. Hot with highs in the upper 90s.
Northwest winds around 5 miles per hour. Tuesday night, mostly clear. Lows in the upper 70s. Northwest winds around 5 miles per hour in the evening, becoming light and variable. Wednesday, mostly sunny. Hot with highs around 100. Heat index values up to 110 in the afternoon. Wednesday night, mostly clear. Lows in the upper 70s. Thursday, mostly sunny. Hot with highs in the mid-90s. Thursday night, mostly clear. Lows in the mid-70s. Friday, mostly sunny. Hot with highs in the mid-90s. Friday night, partly cloudy. Lows in the upper 70s. Saturday, partly cloudy. A slight chance of showers in the morning. Hot with highs in the mid-90s. Chance of rain 20%. Saturday night, partly cloudy. Lows in the upper 70s. Sunday, partly cloudy. Hot with highs in the mid-90s. 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At 4 a.m. Central Daylight Time, or 0900 UTC, the center of Tropical Depression 2 was located by aircraft reconnaissance near latitude 28.5 north, longitude 85.4 west. The depression is moving toward the northwest near 3 miles per hour, 6 kilometers per hour. A slow northwestward motion is expected during the next day or so, followed by a turn toward the west-northwest or west. On the forecast track, the depression will move near or along the northern Gulf Coast during the next several days. Aircraft data indicates that the maximum sustained winds have increased to near 35 miles per hour, 55 kilometers per hour with higher gusts. Gradual strengthening is forecast, and the depression is expected to become a tropical storm later today. The estimated minimum central pressure based on data from an Air Force Reserve reconnaissance aircraft is 1,006 millibars, 29.70 inches. Heat advisory in effect from 9 a.m. to 8 p.m. Central Daylight Time Monday. What? Heat index values up to 108 expected. Where? Portions of southwest Arkansas, northwest Louisiana, southeast Oklahoma, and east and northeast Texas. When, from 9 a.m. to 8 p.m. Central Daylight Time Monday. Impacts, hot temperatures and high humidity may cause heat illnesses. Drink plenty of fluids, stay in an air-conditioned room, stay out of the sun, and check up on relatives and neighbors. Take extra precautions when outside. Wear lightweight and loose-fitting clothing. 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Take action when you see symptoms of heat exhaustion and heat stroke. 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Be sure to follow us on Facebook. Here's a look at local weather conditions as of 5 a.m. At the top of the hour, skies were clear in Shreveport. The temperature was 79 degrees at the regional airport. The dew point was 73, making the relative humidity 83%. Winds were southwest at 5 miles an hour. The pressure was 29.93 inches and rising. The report from Bossier City was not available. And in downtown Shreveport, skies were clear. The temperature was 81 degrees. And winds were west at 5 miles an hour. Once again in Shreveport, it was 79 degrees with clear skies at 5 a.m. Around the local area at 5 a.m., in Texarkana, clear and 82. Wind southwest at 3 miles an hour. El Dorado, clear and 75. Wind calm. Monroe, clear and 79. Wind calm. Marshall,
clear and 74. Wind calm. And at Longview, clear and 77 degrees. Wind south at 5 miles an hour. Elsewhere across the four-state area, over at Dallas, clear and 82. Oklahoma City, clear and 72. Little Rock, clear and 79. Jackson, Mississippi, clear and 75. Baton Rouge, clear and 78. And at Houston, clear and 77 degrees. For the most current information, check us out on the web at www.weather.gov/sht. The Shreveport Climate Summary for yesterday, July 19, 2026. Yesterday's high temperature was 94 degrees. The normal high is 95. The record high is 104 degrees, which was last set in 2018. Yesterday's low temperature was 75 degrees. The normal low is 74. The record low is 65 degrees, which was set in 1977. No precipitation fell yesterday, which leaves the monthly total at 4.73 inches. This is 2.42 inches above the normal amount of 2.31 inches for July. The total precipitation for the year still stands at 28.23 inches, which is 2.11 inches below normal. Sunrise today is at 6:22 a.m. and sunset is at 8:21 p.m. Now let's check on your local forecast. Heat advisory in effect from 9 a.m. this morning to 8 p.m. Central Daylight Time this evening. Rest of tonight, clear. Near steady temperature in the upper 70s. Southwest winds around 5 miles per hour. Monday, mostly sunny. Hot with highs in the mid-90s. West winds around 5 miles per hour. Heat index values up to 105 in the afternoon. Monday night, mostly clear. Lows in the upper 70s. Southwest winds around 5 miles per hour. Tuesday, mostly sunny. Hot with highs in the upper 90s. Northwest winds around 5 miles per hour. Tuesday night, mostly clear. Lows in the upper 70s. Northwest winds around 5 miles per hour in the evening, becoming light and variable. Wednesday, mostly sunny. Hot with highs around 100. Heat index values up to 110 in the afternoon. Wednesday night, mostly clear. Lows in the upper 70s. Thursday, mostly sunny. Hot with highs in the mid-90s. Thursday night, mostly clear. Lows in the mid-70s. Friday, mostly sunny. Hot with highs in the mid-90s. Friday night, partly cloudy. Lows in the upper 70s. Saturday, partly cloudy. A slight chance of showers in the morning. Hot with highs in the mid-90s. Chance of rain 20%. Saturday night, partly cloudy. Lows in the upper 70s. Sunday, partly cloudy. Hot with highs in the mid-90s. At 4 a.m. Central Daylight Time, or 0900 UTC, the center of Tropical Depression 2 was located by aircraft reconnaissance near latitude 28.5 north, longitude 85.4 west. The depression is moving toward the northwest near 3 miles per hour, 6 kilometers per hour. A slow northwestward motion is expected during the next day or so, followed by a turn toward the west-northwest or west. On the forecast track, the depression will move near or along the northern Gulf Coast during the next several days. Aircraft data indicates that the maximum sustained winds have increased to near 35 miles per hour, 55 kilometers per hour with higher gusts. Gradual strengthening is forecast, and the depression is expected to become a tropical storm later today. The estimated minimum central pressure based on data from an Air Force Reserve reconnaissance aircraft is 1,006 millibars, 29.70 inches. Heat advisory in effect from 9 a.m. to 8 p.m. Central Daylight Time Monday. What? Heat index values up to 108 expected. Where? Portions of southwest Arkansas, northwest Louisiana, southeast Oklahoma,
in East and Northeast Texas. When, from 9 a.m. to 8 p.m. Central Daylight Time Monday. Impacts, hot temperatures and high humidity may cause heat illnesses. 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Take extra precautions when outside. 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Take action when you see symptoms of heat exhaustion and heat stroke. 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Be sure to follow us on Facebook. Here's a look at local weather conditions as of 6 a.m. At the top of the hour, skies were clear in Shreveport. The temperature was 79 degrees at the regional airport. The dew point was 73, making the relative humidity 83%. Winds were southwest at 5 miles an hour. The pressure was 29.93 inches and steady. The report from Bossier City was not available. And in downtown Shreveport, skies were clear. The temperature was 81 degrees. And winds were west at 6 miles an hour. Once again in Shreveport, it was 79 degrees with clear skies at 6 a.m. Around the local area at 6 a.m., in Texarkana, clear and 82. Wind southwest at 5 miles an hour. El Dorado, clear and 76. Wind calm. Monroe, clear and 79. Wind calm. Natchitoches, clear and 75. Wind calm. Marshall, clear and 74. Wind calm. And at Longview, clear and 78 degrees. Wind southwest at 7 miles an hour. Elsewhere across the four-state area, over at Dallas, clear and 82. Oklahoma City, clear and 72. Little Rock, partly cloudy and 79. Jackson, Mississippi, clear and 74. Baton Rouge, clear and 78. And at Houston, clear and 78 degrees. For the most current information, check us out on the web at www.weather.gov/sht. The Shreveport Climate Summary for yesterday, July 19, 2026. Yesterday's high temperature was 94 degrees. The normal high is 95. The record high is 104 degrees, which was last set in 2018. Yesterday's low temperature was 75 degrees. The normal low is 74. The record low is 65 degrees, which was set in 1977. No precipitation fell yesterday, which leaves the monthly total at 4.73 inches. This is 2.42 inches above the normal amount of 2.31 inches for July. The total precipitation for the year still stands at 28.23 inches, which is 2.11 inches below normal. Sunrise today is at 6:22 a.m. and sunset is at 8:21 p.m. Now let's check on your local forecast. Heat advisory in effect from 9 a.m. this morning to 8 p.m. Central Daylight Time this evening. Rest of tonight, clear. Near steady temperature in the upper 70s. Southwest winds around 5 miles per hour. Monday, mostly sunny. Hot with highs in the mid-90s. West winds around 5 miles per hour. Heat index values up to 105 in the afternoon. Monday night, mostly clear. Lows in the upper 70s. Southwest winds around 5 miles per hour. Tuesday, mostly sunny. Hot with highs in the upper 90s. Northwest winds around 5 miles per hour. Tuesday night, mostly clear. Lows in the upper 70s. Northwest winds around 5 miles per hour in the evening, becoming light and variable. Wednesday, mostly sunny. Hot with highs around 100. Heat index values up to 110 in the afternoon. Wednesday night, mostly clear. Lows in the upper 70s. Thursday, mostly sunny.
hot with highs in the mid-90s. Thursday night, mostly clear.

Lows in the mid-70s. Friday, mostly sunny. Hot with highs in the mid-90s. Friday night, partly cloudy. Lows in the upper 70s. Saturday, partly cloudy. A slight chance of showers in the morning. Hot with highs in the mid-90s. Chance of rain 20%. Saturday night, partly cloudy. Lows in the upper 70s. Sunday, partly cloudy. Hot with highs in the mid-90s. 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At 4 a.m. Central Daylight Time, or 0900 UTC, the center of Tropical Depression 2 was located by aircraft reconnaissance near latitude 28.5 north, latitude 85.4 west. The depression is moving toward the northwest near 3 miles per hour, 6 kilometers per hour. A slow northwestward motion is expected during the next day or so, followed by a turn toward the west-northwest or west. On the forecast track, the depression will move near or along the northern Gulf Coast during the next several days. Aircraft data indicates that the maximum sustained winds have increased to near 35 miles per hour, 55 kilometers per hour with higher gusts. Gradual strengthening is forecast, and the depression is expected to become a tropical storm later today. The estimated minimum central pressure based on data from an Air Force Reserve reconnaissance aircraft is 1,006 millibars, 29.70 inches. Heat advisory in effect from 9 a.m. to 8 p.m. Central Daylight Time Monday. What? Heat index values up to 108 expected. Where? Portions of southwest Arkansas, northwest Louisiana, southeast Oklahoma, and east and northeast Texas. When? From 9 a.m. to 8 p.m. Central Daylight Time Monday. Impacts, hot temperatures and high humidity may cause heat illnesses. 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Take extra precautions when outside. 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Be sure to follow us on Facebook. Here's a look at local weather conditions as of 6 a.m. At the top of the hour, skies were clear in Shreveport. The temperature was 79 degrees at the regional airport. The dew point was 73, making the relative humidity 83%. Winds were southwest at 5 miles an hour. The pressure was 29.93 inches and steady. The report from Bossier City was not available. And in downtown Shreveport, skies were clear. The temperature was 81 degrees. And winds were west at 6 miles an hour. Once again in Shreveport, it was 79 degrees with clear skies at 6 a.m. Around the local area at 6 a.m., in Texarkana, clear and 82. Wind southwest at 5 miles an hour. El Dorado, clear and 76. Wind calm. Monroe, clear and 79. Wind calm. Natchitoches, clear and 75. Wind calm. Marshall, clear and 74. Wind calm. And at Longview, clear and 78 degrees. Wind southwest at 7 miles an hour. Elsewhere across the four-state area, over at Dallas, clear and 82. Oklahoma City, clear and 72. Little Rock, partly cloudy and 79. Jackson, Mississippi, clear and 74. Baton Rouge, clear and 78. And at Houston, clear and 78 degrees.
For the most current information, check us out on the web at www.weather.gov/sht. The Shreveport Climate Summary for yesterday, July 19, 2026. Yesterday's high temperature was 94 degrees. The normal high is 95. The record high is 104 degrees, which was last set in 2018. Yesterday's low temperature was 75 degrees. The normal low is 74. The record low is 65 degrees, which was set in 1977. No precipitation fell yesterday, which leaves the monthly total at 4.73 inches. This is 2.42 inches above the normal amount of 2.31 inches for July. The total precipitation for the year still stands at 28.23 inches, which is 2.11 inches below normal. Sunrise today is at 6:22 a.m. and sunset is at 8:21 p.m. Now let's check on your local forecast. Heat advisory in effect from 9 a.m. this morning to 8 p.m. Central Daylight Time this evening. Rest of tonight, clear. Near steady temperature in the upper 70s. Southwest winds around 5 miles per hour. Monday, mostly sunny. Hot with highs in the mid-90s. West winds around 5 miles per hour. Heat index values up to 105 in the afternoon. Monday night, mostly clear. Lows in the upper 70s. Southwest winds around 5 miles per hour. Tuesday, mostly sunny. Hot with highs in the upper 90s. Northwest winds around 5 miles per hour. Tuesday night, mostly clear. Lows in the upper 70s. Northwest winds around 5 miles per hour in the evening, becoming light and variable. Wednesday, mostly sunny. Hot with highs around 100. Heat index values up to 110 in the afternoon. Wednesday night, mostly clear. Lows in the upper 70s. Thursday, mostly sunny. Hot with highs in the mid-90s. Thursday night, mostly clear. Lows in the mid-70s. Friday, mostly sunny. Hot with highs in the mid-90s. Friday night, partly cloudy. Lows in the upper 70s. Saturday, partly cloudy. A slight chance of showers in the morning. Hot with highs in the mid-90s. Chance of rain 20%. Saturday night, partly cloudy. Lows in the upper 70s. Sunday, partly cloudy. Hot with highs in the mid-90s. At 4 a.m. Central Daylight Time, or 0900 UTC, the center of Tropical Depression 2 was located by aircraft reconnaissance near latitude 28.5 north, longitude 85.4 west. The depression is moving toward the northwest near 3 miles per hour, 6 kilometers per hour. A slow northwestward motion is expected during the next day or so, followed by a turn toward the west-northwest or west. On the forecast track, the depression will move near or along the northern Gulf Coast during the next several days. Aircraft data indicates that the maximum sustained winds have increased to near 35 miles per hour, 55 kilometers per hour with higher gusts. Gradual strengthening is forecast, and the depression is expected to become a tropical storm later today. The estimated minimum central pressure based on data from an Air Force Reserve reconnaissance aircraft is 1,006 millibars, 29.70 inches. Heat advisory in effect from 9 a.m. to 8 p.m. Central Daylight Time Monday. What? Heat index values up to 108 expected. Where? Portions of southwest Arkansas, northwest Louisiana, southeast Oklahoma, and east and northeast Texas. When? From 9 a.m. to 8 p.m. Central Daylight Time Monday. Impacts: hot temperatures and high humidity may cause heat illnesses. Drink plenty of fluids, stay in an air-conditioned room, stay out of the sun, and check up on relatives and neighbors. Take extra precautions when outside. Wear lightweight and loose-fitting clothing. Try to limit strenuous activities to early morning or evening. Take action when you see symptoms.

The pressure was 29.93 inches and steady. The report from Bossier City was not available. And in downtown Shreveport, skies were clear. The temperature was 81 degrees. And winds were west at 6 miles an hour. Once again in Shreveport, it was 79 degrees with clear skies at 6 a.m. Around the local area at 6 a.m., in Texarkana, clear and 82. Wind southwest at 5 miles an hour. El Dorado, clear and 76. Wind calm. Monroe, clear and 79. Wind calm. Natchitoches, clear and 75. Wind calm. Marshall, clear and 74. Wind calm. And at Longview, clear and 78 degrees. Wind southwest at 7 miles an hour. Elsewhere across the four-state area, over at Dallas, clear and 87 miles an hour. Elsewhere across the four-state area, over at Dallas, clear and 82. Oklahoma City, clear and 72. Little Rock, partly cloudy and 79. Jackson, Mississippi, clear and 74. Baton Rouge, clear and 78. And at Houston, clear and 78 degrees. For the most current information, check us out on the web at www.weather.gov/sht. The Shreveport Climate Summary for yesterday, July 19, 2026. Yesterday's high temperature was 94 degrees. The normal high is 95. The record high is 104 degrees, which was last set in 2018. Yesterday's low temperature was 75 degrees. The normal low is 74. The record low is 65 degrees, which was set in 1977. No precipitation fell yesterday, which leaves the monthly total at 4.73 inches. This is 2.42 inches above the normal amount of 2.31 inches for July. The total precipitation for the year still stands at 28.23 inches, which is 2.11 inches below normal. Sunrise today is at 6:22 a.m. and sunset is at 8:21 p.m. Now let's check on your local forecast. Heat advisory in effect until 8 p.m. Central Daylight Time this evening. Today, mostly sunny. Hot with highs in the mid-90s. West winds around 5 miles per hour. Heat index values up to 105 this afternoon. Tonight, mostly clear. Lows in the upper 70s. Southwest winds around 5 miles per hour. Tuesday, mostly sunny. Hot with highs in the upper 90s. Northwest winds around 5 miles per hour. Tuesday night, mostly clear. Lows in the upper 70s. Northwest winds around 5 miles per hour in the evening, becoming light and variable. Wednesday, mostly sunny. Hot with highs around 100. North winds 5 to 10 miles per hour. Heat index values up to 110 in the afternoon. Wednesday night, mostly clear. Lows in the upper 70s. Thursday, mostly sunny. Hot with highs in the mid-90s. Thursday night, mostly clear. Lows in the mid-70s. Friday, mostly sunny. Hot with highs in the mid-90s. Friday night, partly cloudy. Lows in the upper 70s. Saturday, partly cloudy. A slight chance of showers in the morning. Hot with highs in the mid-90s. Chance of rain 20%. Saturday night, partly cloudy. Lows in the upper 70s. Sunday, partly cloudy. Hot with highs in the mid-90s. Here is your area's open water boating forecast. Wind gusts may be higher. Heat advisory in effect until 8 p.m. Central Daylight Time this evening. Rest of today, mostly clear. Highs in the mid-90s. West winds 5 to 10 miles per hour. Highest heat index readings 106 to 109. Tonight, mostly clear. Lows in the upper 70s. Southwest winds 5 to

10 miles per hour. Heat index readings 103 to 106. Tuesday, mostly sunny. Highs in the upper 90s. Northwest winds 5 to 10 miles per hour. Heat index readings 106 to 109. Tuesday night, mostly clear. Lows in the upper 70s. West winds 5 to 10 miles per hour. Wednesday, mostly sunny. Highs around 100. North winds 10 to 15 miles per hour. Wednesday night, mostly clear. Lows in the mid-70s. Thursday, mostly sunny. Highs in the upper 90s. Thursday night, mostly clear. Lows in the mid-70s. Friday, mostly sunny. Highs in the upper 90s. Friday night, partly cloudy. Lows in the mid-70s. Saturday, partly cloudy. Highs in the mid-90s. Saturday night, partly cloudy. Lows in the mid-70s. Sunday, partly cloudy. Highs in the upper 90s. 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At 4 a.m. Central Daylight Time, or 0900 UTC, the center of Tropical Depression 2 was located by aircraft reconnaissance near latitude 28.5 north, longitude 85.4 west. The depression is moving toward the northwest near 3 miles per hour, 6 kilometers per hour. A slow northwestward motion is expected during the next day or so, followed by a turn toward the west-northwest or west. On the forecast track, the depression will move near or along the northern Gulf Coast during the next several days. Aircraft data indicates that the maximum sustained winds have increased to near 35 miles per hour, 55 kilometers per hour with higher gusts. Gradual strengthening is forecast, and the depression is expected to become a tropical storm later today. The estimated minimum central pressure based on data from an Air Force Reserve reconnaissance aircraft is 1,006 millibars, 29.70 inches. Heat advisory in effect from 9 a.m. to 8 p.m. Central Daylight Time Monday. What? Heat index values up to 108 expected. Where? Portions of southwest Arkansas, northwest Louisiana, southeast Oklahoma, and east and northeast Texas. When? From 9 a.m. to 8 p.m. Central Daylight Time Monday. Impacts: hot temperatures and high humidity may cause heat illnesses. 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Take extra precautions when outside. 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Be sure to follow us on Facebook. Here's a look at local weather conditions as of 6 a.m. At the top of the hour, skies were clear in Shreveport. The temperature was 79 degrees at the regional airport. The dew point was 73, making the relative humidity 83%. Winds were southwest at 5 miles an hour. The pressure was 29.93 inches and steady. The report from Bossier City was not available. And in downtown Shreveport, skies were clear. The temperature was 81 degrees. And winds were west at 6 miles an hour. Once again in Shreveport, it was 79 degrees with clear skies at 6 a.m. Around the local area at 6 a.m., in Texarkana, clear and 82. Wind southwest at 5 miles an hour. El Dorado, clear and 76. Wind calm. Monroe,
clear and 79. Windcomb. Nykanish, clear and 75. Windcomb. Marshall, clear and 74. Windcomb. And at Longview, clear and 78 degrees. Wind southwest at 7 miles an hour. Elsewhere across the four-state area, over at Dallas, clear and 82. Oklahoma City, clear and 72. Little Rock, partly cloudy and 79. Jackson, Mississippi, clear and 74. Baton Rouge, clear and 78. And at Houston, clear and 78 degrees. For the most current information, check us out on the web at www.weather.gov/sht. The Shreveport Climate Summary for yesterday, July 19, 2026. Yesterday's high temperature was 94 degrees. The normal high is 95. The record high is 104 degrees, which was last set in 2018. Yesterday's low temperature was 75 degrees. The normal low is 74. The record low is 65 degrees, which was set in 1977. No precipitation fell yesterday, which leaves the monthly total at 4.73 inches. This is 2.42 inches above the normal amount of 2.31 inches for July. The total precipitation for the year still stands at 28.23 inches, which is 2.11 inches below normal. Sunrise today is at 6:22 a.m. and sunset is at 8:21 p.m. Now let's check on your local forecast. Heat advisory in effect until 8 p.m. Central Daylight Time this evening. Today, mostly sunny. Hot with highs in the mid-90s. West winds around 5 miles per hour. Heat index values up to 105 this afternoon. Tonight, mostly clear. Lows in the upper 70s. Southwest winds around 5 miles per hour. Tuesday, mostly sunny. Hot with highs in the upper 90s. Northwest winds around 5 miles per hour. Tuesday night, mostly clear. Lows in the upper 70s. Northwest winds around 5 miles per hour in the evening, becoming light and variable. Wednesday, mostly sunny. Hot with highs around 100. North winds 5 to 10 miles per hour. Heat index values up to 110 in the afternoon. Wednesday night, mostly clear. Lows in the upper 70s. Thursday, mostly sunny. Hot with highs in the mid-90s. Thursday night, mostly clear. Lows in the mid-70s. Friday, mostly sunny. Hot with highs in the mid-90s. Friday night, partly cloudy. Lows in the upper 70s. Saturday, partly cloudy. A slight chance of showers in the morning. Hot with highs in the mid-90s. Chance of rain 20%. Saturday night, partly cloudy. Lows in the upper 70s. Sunday, partly cloudy. Hot with highs in the mid-90s. Here is your area's open water boating forecast. Wind gusts may be higher. Heat advisory in effect until 8 p.m. Central Daylight Time this evening. Today, mostly sunny. Highs in the mid-90s. West winds 5 to 10 miles per hour. Heat index readings 106 to 109. Tonight, mostly clear. Lows in the upper 70s. Southwest winds 5 to 10 miles per hour. Heat index readings 103 to 106. Tuesday, mostly sunny. Highs in the upper 90s. Northwest winds 5 to 10 miles per hour. Heat index readings 106 to 109. Tuesday night, mostly clear. Lows in the upper 70s. West winds 5 to 10 miles per hour. Wednesday, mostly sunny. Highs around 100. North winds 10 to 15 miles per hour. Wednesday night, mostly clear. Lows in the mid-70s. Thursday, mostly sunny. Highs in the upper 90s.
Thursday night, mostly clear. Lows in the mid-70s. Friday, mostly sunny. Highs in the upper 90s. Friday night, partly cloudy. Lows in the mid-70s. Saturday, partly cloudy. Highs in the mid-90s. Saturday night, partly cloudy. Lows in the mid-70s. Sunday, partly cloudy. Highs in the upper 90s. At 4 a.m. Central Daylight Time, or 0900 UTC, the center of Tropical Depression 2 was located by aircraft reconnaissance near latitude 28.5 north, longitude 85.4 west. The depression is moving toward the northwest near 3 miles per hour, 6 kilometers per hour. A slow northwestward motion is expected during the next day or so, followed by a turn toward the west-northwest or west. On the forecast track, the depression will move near or along the northern Gulf Coast during the next several days. Aircraft data indicates that the maximum sustained winds have increased to near 35 miles per hour, 55 kilometers per hour with higher gusts. Gradual strengthening is forecast, and the depression is expected to become a tropical storm later today. The estimated minimum central pressure based on data from an Air Force Reserve reconnaissance aircraft is 1,006 millibars, 29.70 inches. Heat advisory in effect from 9 a.m. to 8 p.m. Central Daylight Time Monday. What? Heat index values up to 108 expected. Where? Portions of southwest Arkansas, northwest Louisiana, southeast Oklahoma, and east and northeast Texas. When? From 9 a.m. to 8 p.m. Central Daylight Time Monday. Impacts: hot temperatures and high humidity may cause heat illnesses. 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Take extra precautions when outside. 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Be sure to follow us on Facebook. Here's a look at local weather conditions as of 6 a.m. At the top of the hour, skies were clear in Shreveport. The temperature was 79 degrees at the regional airport. The dew point was 73, making the relative humidity 83%. Winds were southwest at 5 miles an hour. The pressure was 29.93 inches and steady. The report from Bossier City was not available. And in downtown Shreveport, skies were clear. The temperature was 81 degrees. And winds were west at 6 miles an hour. Once again in Shreveport, it was 79 degrees with clear skies at 6 a.m. Around the local area at 6 a.m., in Texarkana, clear and 82. Wind southwest at 5 miles an hour. El Dorado, clear and 76. Wind calm. Monroe, clear and 79. Wind calm. Natchitoches, clear and 75. Wind calm. Marshall, clear and 74. Wind calm. And at Longview, clear and 78 degrees. Wind southwest at 7 miles an hour. Elsewhere across the four-state area, over at Dallas, clear and 82. Oklahoma City, clear and 72. Little Rock, partly cloudy and 79. Jackson, Mississippi, clear and 74. Baton Rouge, clear and 78. And at Houston, clear and 78 degrees. For the most current information, check us out on the web at www.weather.gov/sht. The Shreveport climate summary for yesterday, July 19, 2026. Yesterday's high temperature was 94 degrees. The normal high is 95. The record high is 104 degrees, which was last set in 2018. Yesterday's low temperature was 75 degrees. The normal low is 74.
The record low is 65 degrees, which was set in 1977. No precipitation fell yesterday, which leaves the monthly total at 4.73 inches. This is 2.42 inches above the normal amount of 2.31 inches for July. The total precipitation for the year still stands at 28.23 inches, which is 2.11 inches below normal. Sunrise today is at 6:22 a.m. and sunset is at 8:21 p.m. This is your NOAA Weather Radio, station WXJ97, operating on a frequency of 162.400 MHz, providing the latest weather information on a 24-hour basis. 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Now let's check on your local forecast. Heat advisory in effect until 8 p.m. Central Daylight Time this evening. Today, mostly sunny. Hot with highs in the mid-90s. West winds around 5 miles per hour. Heat index values up to 105 this afternoon. Tonight, mostly clear. Lows in the upper 70s. Southwest winds around 5 miles per hour. Tuesday, mostly sunny. Hot with highs in the upper 90s. Northwest winds around 5 miles per hour. Tuesday night, mostly clear. Lows in the upper 70s. Northwest winds around 5 miles per hour in the evening, becoming light and variable. Wednesday, mostly sunny. Hot with highs around 100. North winds 5 to 10 miles per hour. Heat index values up to 110 in the afternoon. Wednesday night, mostly clear. Lows in the upper 70s. Thursday, mostly sunny. Hot with highs in the mid-90s. Thursday night, mostly clear. Lows in the mid-70s. Friday, mostly sunny. Hot with highs in the mid-90s. Friday night, partly cloudy. Lows in the upper 70s. Saturday, partly cloudy. A slight chance of showers in the morning. Hot with highs in the mid-90s. Chance of rain 20%. Saturday night, partly cloudy. Lows in the upper 70s. Sunday, partly cloudy. Hot with highs in the mid-90s. At 4 a.m. Central Daylight Time, or 0900 UTC, the center of Tropical Depression 2 was located by aircraft reconnaissance near latitude 28.5 north, latitude 85.4 west. The depression is moving toward the northwest near 3 miles per hour, 6 kilometers per hour. A slow northwestward motion is expected during the next day or so, followed by a turn toward the west-northwest or west. On the forecast track, the depression will move near or along the northern Gulf Coast during the next several days. Aircraft data indicates that the maximum sustained winds have increased to near 35 miles per hour, 55 kilometers per hour with higher gusts. Gradual strengthening is forecast, and the depression is expected to become a tropical storm later today. The estimated minimum central pressure based on data from an Air Force Reserve reconnaissance aircraft is 1,006 millibars, 29.70 inches. Heat advisory in effect from 9 a.m. to 8 p.m. Central Daylight Time Monday. What? Heat index values up to 108 expected. Where? Portions of southwest Arkansas, northwest Louisiana, southeast Oklahoma, and east and northeast Texas. When? From 9 a.m. to 8 p.m. Central Daylight Time Monday. Impacts: hot temperatures and high humidity may cause heat illnesses. 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
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Be sure to follow us on Facebook. Here's a look at local weather conditions as of 6 a.m. At the top of the hour, skies were clear in Shreveport. The temperature was 79 degrees at the regional airport. The dew point was 73, making the relative humidity 83%. Winds were southwest at 5 miles an hour. The pressure was 29.93 inches and steady. The report from Bossier City was not available. And in downtown Shreveport, skies were clear. The temperature was 81 degrees. And winds were west at 6 miles an hour. Once again in Shreveport, it was 79 degrees with clear skies at 6 a.m. Around the local area at 6 a.m., in Texarkana, clear and 82. Wind southwest at 5 miles an hour. El Dorado, clear and 76. Wind calm. Monroe, clear and 79. Wind calm. Natchitoches, clear and 75. Wind calm. Marshall, clear and 74. Wind calm. And at Longview, clear and 78 degrees. Wind southwest at 7 miles an hour. Elsewhere across the four-state area, over at Dallas, clear and 82. Oklahoma City, clear and 72. Little Rock, partly cloudy and 79. Jackson, Mississippi, clear and 74. Baton Rouge, clear and 78. And at Houston, clear and 78 degrees. For the most current information, check us out on the web at www.weather.gov/sht. The Shreveport Climate Summary for yesterday, July 19, 2026. Yesterday's high temperature was 94 degrees. The normal high is 95. The record high is 104 degrees, which was last set in 2018. Yesterday's low temperature was 75 degrees. The normal low is 74. The record low is 65 degrees, which was set in 1977. No precipitation fell yesterday, which leaves the monthly total at 4.73 inches. This is 2.42 inches above the normal amount of 2.31 inches for July. The total precipitation for the year still stands at 28.23 inches, which is 2.11 inches below normal. Sunrise today is at 6:22 a.m. and sunset is at 8:21 p.m. Now let's check on your local forecast. Heat advisory in effect until 8 p.m. Central Daylight Time this evening. Today, mostly sunny. Hot with highs in the mid-90s. West winds around 5 miles per hour. Heat index values up to 105 this afternoon. Tonight, mostly clear. Lows in the upper 70s. Southwest winds around 5 miles per hour. Tuesday, mostly sunny. Hot with highs in the upper 90s. Northwest winds around 5 miles per hour. Tuesday night, mostly clear. Lows in the upper 70s. Northwest winds around 5 miles per hour in the evening, becoming light and variable. Wednesday, mostly sunny. Hot with highs around 100. North winds 5 to 10 miles per hour. Heat index values up to 110 in the afternoon. Wednesday night, mostly clear. Lows in the upper 70s. Thursday, mostly sunny. Hot with highs in the mid-90s. Thursday night, mostly clear. Lows in the mid-70s. Friday, mostly sunny. Hot with highs in the mid-90s. Friday night, partly cloudy. Lows in the upper 70s. Saturday, partly cloudy. A slight chance of showers in the morning. Hot with highs in the mid-90s. Chance of rain 20%. Saturday night, partly cloudy. Lows in the upper 70s. Sunday, partly cloudy. Hot with highs in the mid-90s. Here is your area's open water boating forecast. Wind gusts may be higher.
heat advisory in effect until 8 p.m. Central Daylight Time this evening. Today, mostly sunny. Highs in the mid-90s. West winds 5 to 10 miles per hour. Heat index readings 106 to 109. Tonight, mostly clear. Lows in the upper 70s. Southwest winds 5 to 10 miles per hour. Heat index readings 103 to 106. Tuesday, mostly sunny. Highs in the upper 90s. Northwest winds 5 to 10 miles per hour. Heat index readings 106 to 109. Tuesday night, mostly clear. Lows in the upper 70s. West winds 5 to 10 miles per hour. Wednesday, mostly sunny. Highs around 100. North winds 10 to 15 miles per hour. Wednesday night, mostly clear. Lows in the mid-70s. Thursday, mostly sunny. Highs in the upper 90s. Thursday night, mostly clear. Lows in the mid-70s. Friday, mostly sunny. Highs in the upper 90s. Friday night, partly cloudy. Lows in the mid-70s. Saturday, partly cloudy. Highs in the mid-90s. Saturday night, partly cloudy. Lows in the mid-70s. Sunday, partly cloudy. Highs in the upper 90s. At 7 a.m. Central Daylight Time, or 1200 UTC, the center of Tropical Depression 2 was located near latitude 28.6 north, longitude 85.6 west. The depression is moving toward the northwest near 3 miles per hour, 6 kilometers per hour. A slow northwestward motion is expected during the next day or so, followed by a turn toward the west-northwest or west. On the forecast track, the depression will move near or along the northern Gulf Coast during the next several days. Maximum sustained winds are near 35 miles per hour, 55 kilometers per hour with higher gusts. Gradual strengthening is forecast, and the depression is expected to become a tropical storm later today. The estimated minimum central pressure is 1,006 millibars, 29.71 inches. Heat advisory in effect from 9 a.m. to 8 p.m. Central Daylight Time Monday. What? Heat index values up to 108 expected. Where? Portions of southwest Arkansas, northwest Louisiana, southeast Oklahoma, and east and northeast Texas. When? From 9 a.m. to 8 p.m. Central Daylight Time Monday. Impacts: hot temperatures and high humidity may cause heat illnesses. 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Be sure to follow us on Facebook. Here's a look at local weather conditions as of 6 a.m. At the top of the hour, skies were clear in Shreveport. The temperature was 79 degrees at the regional airport. The dew point was 73, making the relative humidity 83%. Winds were southwest at 5 miles an hour. The pressure was 29.93 inches and steady. The report from Bossier City was not available. And in downtown Shreveport, skies were clear. The temperature was 81 degrees. And winds were west at 6 miles an hour. Once again in Shreveport, it was 79 degrees with clear skies at 6 a.m. Around the local area at 6 a.m., in Texarkana, clear and 82. Wind southwest at 5 miles an hour. El Dorado, clear and 76. Wind calm. Monroe, clear and 79. Wind calm. Natchitoches, clear and 75. Wind calm. Marshall, clear and 74. Wind calm.
and at Longview, clear and 78 degrees. Wind southwest at 7 miles an hour. Elsewhere across the four-state area, over at Dallas, clear and 82. Oklahoma City, clear and 72. Little Rock, partly cloudy and 79. Jackson, Mississippi, clear and 74. Baton Rouge, clear and 78. And at Houston, clear and 78 degrees. For the most current information, check us out on the web at www.weather.gov/sht. 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The Shreveport climate summary for yesterday, July 19, 2026. Yesterday's high temperature was 94 degrees. The normal high is 95. The record high is 104 degrees, which was last set in 2018. Yesterday's low temperature was 75 degrees. The normal low is 74. The record low is 65 degrees, which was set in 1977. No precipitation fell yesterday, which leaves the monthly total at 4.73 inches. This is 2.42 inches above the normal amount of 2.31 inches for July. The total precipitation for the year still stands at 28.23 inches, which is 2.11 inches below normal. Sunrise today is at 6:22 a.m. and sunset is at 8:21 p.m. Now let's check on your local forecast. Heat advisory in effect until 8 p.m. Central Daylight Time this evening. Today, mostly sunny. Hot with highs in the mid-90s. West winds around 5 miles per hour. Heat index values up to 105 this afternoon. Tonight, mostly clear. Lows in the upper 70s. Southwest winds around 5 miles per hour. Tuesday, mostly sunny. Hot with highs in the upper 90s. Northwest winds around 5 miles per hour. Tuesday night, mostly clear. Lows in the upper 70s. Northwest winds around 5 miles per hour in the evening, becoming light and variable. Wednesday, mostly sunny. Hot with highs around 100. North winds 5 to 10 miles per hour. Heat index values up to 110 in the afternoon. Wednesday night, mostly clear. Lows in the upper 70s. Thursday, mostly sunny. Hot with highs in the mid-90s. Thursday night, mostly clear. Lows in the mid-70s. Friday, mostly sunny. Hot with highs in the mid-90s. Friday night, partly cloudy. Lows in the upper 70s. Saturday, partly cloudy. A slight chance of showers in the morning. Hot with highs in the mid-90s. Chance of rain 20%. Saturday night, partly cloudy. Lows in the upper 70s. Sunday, partly cloudy. Hot with highs in the mid-90s. At 7 a.m. Central Daylight Time, or 1200 UTC, the center of Tropical Depression 2 was located near latitude 28.6 north, latitude 85.6 west. The depression is moving toward the northwest near 3 miles per hour, 6 kilometers per hour. A slow northwestward motion is expected during the next day or so, followed by a turn toward the west-northwest or west. On the forecast track, the depression will move near or along the northern Gulf Coast during the next several days. Maximum sustained winds are near 35 miles per hour, 55 kilometers per hour with higher gusts. Gradual strengthening is forecast, and the depression is expected to become a tropical storm later today. The estimated minimum central pressure is 1,006 millibars, 29.71 inches.
heat advisory in effect from 9 a.m. to 8 p.m. Central Daylight Time Monday. What? Heat index values up to 108 expected. Where? Portions of southwest Arkansas, northwest Louisiana, southeast Oklahoma, and east and northeast Texas. When? From 9 a.m. to 8 p.m. Central Daylight Time Monday. Impacts. Hot temperatures and high humidity may cause heat illnesses. 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Take extra precautions when outside. Wear lightweight and loose-fitting clothing. 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Take action when you see symptoms of heat exhaustion and heat stroke. 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Be sure to follow us on Facebook. Here's a look at local weather conditions as of 7 a.m. At the top of the hour, skies were clear in Shreveport. The temperature was 79 degrees at the regional airport. The dew point was 73, making the relative humidity 83%. Winds were west at 6 miles an hour. The pressure was 29.95 inches and rising. The report from Bossier City was not available. And in downtown Shreveport, skies were clear. The temperature was 81 degrees. And winds were west at 3 miles an hour. Once again in Shreveport, it was 79 degrees with clear skies at 7 a.m. Around the local area at 7 a.m., in Texarkana, clear and 82. Wind southwest at 3 miles an hour. El Dorado, clear and 75. Wind south at 3 miles an hour. Monroe, partly cloudy and 80. Wind calm. Natchitoches, clear and 75. Wind calm. Marshall, clear and 74. Wind calm. And at Longview, clear and 78 degrees. Wind southwest at 5 miles an hour. Elsewhere across the four-state area, over at Dallas, clear and 80. Oklahoma City, partly cloudy and 72. Little Rock, partly cloudy and 80. Jackson, Mississippi, clear and 75. Baton Rouge, clear and 77. And at Houston, partly cloudy and 77 degrees. For the most current information, check us out on the web at www.weather.gov/sht. The Shreveport Climate Summary for yesterday, July 19, 2026. Yesterday's high temperature was 94 degrees. The normal high is 95. The record high is 104 degrees, which was last set in 2018. Yesterday's low temperature was 75 degrees. The normal low is 74. The record low is 65 degrees, which was set in 1977. No precipitation fell yesterday, which leaves the monthly total at 4.73 inches. This is 2.42 inches above the normal amount of 2.31 inches for July. The total precipitation for the year still stands at 28.23 inches, which is 2.11 inches below normal. Sunrise today is at 6:22 a.m. and sunset is at 8:21 p.m. Now let's check on your local forecast. Heat advisory in effect until 8 p.m. Central Daylight Time this evening. Today, mostly sunny. Hot with highs in the mid-90s. West winds around 5 miles per hour. Heat index values up to 105 this afternoon. Tonight, mostly clear. Lows in the upper 70s. Southwest winds around 5 miles per hour. Tuesday, mostly sunny. Hot with highs in the upper 90s. Northwest winds around 5 miles per hour. Tuesday night, mostly clear. Lows in the upper 70s. Northwest winds around 5 miles per hour in the evening, becoming light and variable. Wednesday, mostly sunny. Hot with highs around 100. North winds 5 to 10 miles per hour.
heat index values up to 110 in the afternoon. Wednesday night, mostly clear. Lows in the upper 70s. Thursday, mostly sunny. Hot with highs in the mid-90s. Thursday night, mostly clear. Lows in the mid-70s. Friday, mostly sunny. Hot with highs in the mid-90s. Friday night, partly cloudy. Lows in the upper 70s. Saturday, partly cloudy. A slight chance of showers in the morning. Hot with highs in the mid-90s. Chance of rain 20%. Saturday night, partly cloudy. Lows in the upper 70s. Sunday, partly cloudy. Hot with highs in the mid-90s. At 7 a.m. Central Daylight Time, or 1200 UTC, the center of Tropical Depression 2 was located near latitude 28.6 north, longitude 85.6 west. The depression is moving toward the northwest near 3 miles per hour, 6 kilometers per hour. A slow northwestward motion is expected during the next day or so, followed by a turn toward the west-northwest or west. On the forecast track, the depression will move near or along the northern Gulf Coast during the next several days. Maximum sustained winds are near 35 miles per hour, 55 kilometers per hour with higher gusts. Gradual strengthening is forecast, and the depression is expected to become a tropical storm later today. The estimated minimum central pressure is 1,006 millibars, 29.71 inches. Heat advisory in effect from 9 a.m. to 8 p.m. Central Daylight Time Monday. What? Heat index values up to 108 expected. Where? Portions of southwest Arkansas, northwest Louisiana, southeast Oklahoma, and east and northeast Texas. When? From 9 a.m. to 8 p.m. Central Daylight Time Monday. Impacts: hot temperatures and high humidity may cause heat illnesses. 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Be sure to follow us on Facebook. Here's a look at local weather conditions as of 7 a.m. At the top of the hour, skies were clear in Shreveport. The temperature was 79 degrees at the regional airport. The dew point was 73, making the relative humidity 83%. Winds were west at 6 miles an hour. The pressure was 29.95 inches and rising. The report from Bossier City was not available. And in downtown Shreveport, skies were clear. The temperature was 81 degrees. And winds were west at 3 miles an hour. Once again in Shreveport, it was 79 degrees with clear skies at 7 a.m. Around the local area at 7 a.m., in Texarkana, clear and 82. Wind southwest at 3 miles an hour. El Dorado, clear and 75. Wind south at 3 miles an hour. Monroe, partly cloudy and 80. Wind calm. Natchitoches, clear and 75. Wind calm. Marshall, clear and 74. Wind calm. And at Longview, clear and 78 degrees. Wind southwest at 5 miles an hour. Elsewhere across the four-state area, over at Dallas, clear and 80. Oklahoma City, partly cloudy and 72. Little Rock, partly cloudy and 80. Jackson, Mississippi, clear and 75. Baton Rouge, clear and 77. And at Houston, partly cloudy and 77 degrees. For the most current information, check us out on the web at www.weather.gov/sht. The Shreveport Climate Summary for yesterday, July 19, 2026. Yesterday's high temperature was 94 degrees.
The normal high is 95. The record high is 104 degrees, which was last set in 2018. Yesterday's low temperature was 75 degrees. The normal low is 74. The record low is 65 degrees, which was set in 1977. No precipitation fell yesterday, which leaves the monthly total at 4.73 inches. This is 2.42 inches above the normal amount of 2.31 inches for July. The total precipitation for the year still stands at 28.23 inches, which is 2.11 inches below normal. Sunrise today is at 6:22 a.m. and sunset is at 8:21 p.m. This is your NOAA Weather Radio, station WXJ97, operating on a frequency of 162.400 MHz, providing the latest weather information on a 24-hour basis. 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Now let's check on your local forecast. Heat advisory in effect until 8 p.m. Central Daylight Time this evening. Today, mostly sunny. Hot with highs in the mid-90s. West winds around 5 miles per hour. Heat index values up to 105 this afternoon. Tonight, mostly clear. Lows in the upper 70s. Southwest winds around 5 miles per hour. Tuesday, mostly sunny. Hot with highs in the upper 90s. Northwest winds around 5 miles per hour. Tuesday night, mostly clear. Lows in the upper 70s. Northwest winds around 5 miles per hour in the evening, becoming light and variable. Wednesday, mostly sunny. Hot with highs around 100. North winds 5 to 10 miles per hour. Heat index values up to 110 in the afternoon. Wednesday night, mostly clear. Lows in the upper 70s. Thursday, mostly sunny. Hot with highs in the mid-90s. Thursday night, mostly clear. Lows in the mid-70s. Friday, mostly sunny. Hot with highs in the mid-90s. Friday night, partly cloudy. Lows in the upper 70s. Saturday, partly cloudy. A slight chance of showers in the morning. Hot with highs in the mid-90s. Chance of rain 20%. Saturday night, partly cloudy. Lows in the upper 70s. Sunday, partly cloudy. Hot with highs in the mid-90s. At 7 a.m. Central Daylight Time, or 1200 UTC, the center of Tropical Depression 2 was located near latitude 28.6 north, latitude 85.6 west. The depression is moving toward the northwest near 3 miles per hour, 6 kilometers per hour. A slow northwestward motion is expected during the next day or so, followed by a turn toward the west-northwest or west. On the forecast track, the depression will move near or along the northern Gulf Coast during the next several days. Maximum sustained winds are near 35 miles per hour, 55 kilometers per hour with higher gusts. Gradual strengthening is forecast, and the depression is expected to become a tropical storm later today. The estimated minimum central pressure is 1,006 millibars, 29.71 inches. Heat advisory in effect from 9 a.m. to 8 p.m. Central Daylight Time Monday. What? Heat index values up to 108 expected. Where? Portions of southwest Arkansas, northwest Louisiana, southeast Oklahoma, and east and northeast Texas. When? From 9 a.m. to 8 p.m. Central Daylight Time Monday. Impacts, hot temperatures and high humidity may cause heat illnesses. 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Take extra precautions when outside. 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
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Here's a look at local weather conditions as of 7 a.m.

At the top of the hour, skies were clear in Shreveport. The temperature was 79 degrees at the regional airport. The dew point was 73, making the relative humidity 83%. Winds were west at 6 miles an hour. The pressure was 29.95 inches and rising. The report from Bossier City was not available. And in downtown Shreveport, skies were clear. The temperature was 81 degrees. And winds were west at 3 miles an hour. Once again in Shreveport, it was 79 degrees with clear skies at 7 a.m. Around the local area at 7 a.m., in Texarkana, clear and 82. Wind southwest at 3 miles an hour. El Dorado, clear and 75. Wind south at 3 miles an hour. Monroe, partly cloudy and 80. Wind calm. Natchitoches, clear and 75. Wind calm. Marshall, clear and 74. Wind calm. And at Longview, clear and 78 degrees. Wind southwest at 5 miles an hour. Elsewhere across the four-state area, over at Dallas, clear and 80. Oklahoma City, partly cloudy and 72. Little Rock, partly cloudy and 80. Jackson, Mississippi, clear and 75. Baton Rouge, clear and 77. And at Houston, partly cloudy and 77 degrees. For the most current information, check us out on the web at www.weather.gov/sht. The Shreveport Climate Summary for yesterday, July 19, 2026. Yesterday's high temperature was 94 degrees. The normal high is 95. The record high is 104 degrees, which was last set in 2018. Yesterday's low temperature was 75 degrees. The normal low is 74. The record low is 65 degrees, which was set in 1977. No precipitation fell yesterday, which leaves the monthly total at 4.73 inches. This is 2.42 inches above the normal amount of 2.31 inches for July. The total precipitation for the year still stands at 28.23 inches, which is 2.11 inches below normal. Sunrise today is at 6:22 a.m. and sunset is at 8:21 p.m. Now let's check on your local forecast. Heat advisory in effect until 8 p.m. Central Daylight Time this evening. Today, mostly sunny. Hot with highs in the mid-90s. West winds around 5 miles per hour. Heat index values up to 105 this afternoon. Tonight, mostly clear. Lows in the upper 70s. Southwest winds around 5 miles per hour. Tuesday, mostly sunny. Hot with highs in the upper 90s. Northwest winds around 5 miles per hour. Tuesday night, mostly clear. Lows in the upper 70s. Northwest winds around 5 miles per hour in the evening, becoming light and variable. Wednesday, mostly sunny. Hot with highs around 100. North winds 5 to 10 miles per hour. Heat index values up to 110 in the afternoon. Wednesday night, mostly clear. Lows in the upper 70s. Thursday, mostly sunny. Hot with highs in the mid-90s. Thursday night, mostly clear. Lows in the mid-70s. Friday, mostly sunny. Hot with highs in the mid-90s. Friday night, partly cloudy. Lows in the upper 70s. Saturday, partly cloudy. A slight chance of showers in the morning. Hot with highs in the mid-90s. Chance of rain 20%. Saturday night, partly cloudy. Lows in the upper 70s. Sunday, partly cloudy. Hot with highs in the mid-90s. Here is your area's open water boating forecast. Wind gusts may be higher. Heat advisory in effect until 8 p.m. Central Daylight Time this evening. Today, mostly sunny. Highs in the mid-90s. West winds 5 to 10 miles per hour. Heat index.

Highs around 100. North winds 10 to 15 miles per hour. Wednesday night, mostly clear. Lows in the mid-70s. Thursday, mostly sunny. Highs in the upper 90s. Thursday night, mostly clear. Lows in the mid-70s. Friday, mostly sunny. Highs in the upper 90s. Friday night, partly cloudy. Lows in the mid-70s. Saturday, highs in the upper 90s. Friday night, partly cloudy. Lows in the mid-70s. Saturday, partly cloudy. Highs in the mid-90s. Saturday night, partly cloudy. Lows in the mid-70s. Sunday, partly cloudy. Highs in the upper 90s. At 7 a.m. Central Daylight Time, or 1200 UTC, the center of Tropical Depression 2 was located near latitude 28.6 north, longitude 85.6 west. The depression is moving toward the northwest near 3 miles per hour, 6 kilometers per hour. A slow northwestward motion is expected during the next day or so, followed by a turn toward the west-northwest or west. On the forecast track, the depression will move near or along the northern Gulf Coast during the next several days. Maximum sustained winds are near 35 miles per hour, 55 kilometers per hour with higher gusts. Gradual strengthening is forecast, and the depression is expected to become a tropical storm later today. The estimated minimum central pressure is 1,006 millibars, 29.71 inches. Heat advisory in effect from 9 a.m. to 8 p.m. Central Daylight Time Monday. What? Heat index values up to 108 expected. Where? Portions of southwest Arkansas, northwest Louisiana, southeast Oklahoma, and east and northeast Texas. When? From 9 a.m. to 8 p.m. Central Daylight Time Monday. Impacts, hot temperatures and high humidity may cause heat illnesses. 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Take extra precautions when outside. 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Be sure to follow us on Facebook. Here's a look at local weather conditions as of 7 a.m. At the top of the hour, skies were clear in Shreveport. The temperature was 79 degrees at the regional airport. The dew point was 73, making the relative humidity 83%. Winds were west at 6 miles an hour. The pressure was 29.95 inches and rising. The report from Bossier City was not available. And in downtown Shreveport, skies were clear. The temperature was 81 degrees. And winds were west at 3 miles an hour. Once again in Shreveport, it was 79 degrees with clear skies at 7 a.m. Around the local area at 7 a.m., in Texarkana, clear and 82. Wind southwest at 3 miles an hour. El Dorado, clear and 75. Wind south at 3 miles an hour. Monroe, partly cloudy and 80. Wind calm. Natchitoches, clear and 75. Wind calm. Marshall, clear and 74. Wind calm. And at Longview, clear and 78 degrees. Wind southwest at 5 miles an hour. Elsewhere across the four-state area, over at Dallas, clear and 80. Oklahoma City, partly cloudy and 72. Little Rock, partly cloudy and 80. Jackson, Mississippi, clear and 75. Baton Rouge, clear and 77. And at Houston, partly cloudy and 77 degrees. For the most current information, check us out on the web at www.weather.gov/sht. 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

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The Shreveport Climate Summary for yesterday, July 19, 2026. Yesterday's high temperature was 94 degrees. The normal high is 95. The record high is 104 degrees, which was last set in 2018. Yesterday's low temperature was 75 degrees. The normal low is 74. The record low is 65 degrees, which was set in 1977. No precipitation fell yesterday, which leaves the monthly total at 4.73 inches. This is 2.42 inches above the normal amount of 2.31 inches for July. The total precipitation for the year still stands at 28.23 inches, which is 2.11 inches below normal. Sunrise today is at 6:22 a.m. and sunset is at 8:21 p.m. Now let's check on your local forecast. Heat advisory in effect until 8 p.m. Central Daylight Time this evening. Today, mostly sunny. Hot with highs in the mid-90s. West winds around 5 miles per hour. Heat index values up to 105 this afternoon. Tonight, mostly clear. Lows in the upper 70s. Southwest winds around 5 miles per hour. Tuesday, mostly sunny. Hot with highs in the upper 90s. Northwest winds around 5 miles per hour. Tuesday night, mostly clear. Lows in the upper 70s. Northwest winds around 5 miles per hour in the evening, becoming light and variable. Wednesday, mostly sunny. Hot with highs around 100. North winds 5 to 10 miles per hour. Heat index values up to 110 in the afternoon. Wednesday night, mostly clear. Lows in the upper 70s. Thursday, mostly sunny. Hot with highs in the mid-90s. Thursday night, mostly clear. Lows in the mid-70s. Friday, mostly sunny. Hot with highs in the mid-90s. Friday night, partly cloudy. Lows in the upper 70s. Saturday, partly cloudy. A slight chance of showers in the morning. Hot with highs in the mid-90s. Chance of rain 20%. Saturday night, partly cloudy. Lows in the upper 70s. Sunday, partly cloudy. Hot with highs in the mid-90s. At 7 a.m. Central Daylight Time, or 1200 UTC, the center of Tropical Depression 2 was located near latitude 28.6 north, longitude 85.6 west. The depression is moving toward the northwest near 3 miles per hour, 6 kilometers per hour. A slow northwestward motion is expected during the next day or so, followed by a turn toward the west-northwest or west. On the forecast track, the depression will move near or along the northern Gulf Coast during the next several days. Maximum sustained winds are near 35 miles per hour, 55 kilometers per hour with higher gusts. Gradual strengthening is forecast, and the depression is expected to become a tropical storm later today. The estimated minimum central pressure is 1,006 millibars, 29.71 inches. Heat advisory in effect from 9 a.m. to 8 p.m. Central Daylight Time Monday. What? Heat index values up to 108 expected. Where? Portions of southwest Arkansas, northwest Louisiana, southeast Oklahoma, and east and northeast Texas. When? From 9 a.m. to 8 p.m. Central Daylight Time Monday. Impacts. Hot temperatures and high humidity may cause heat illnesses. 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Take extra precautions when outside. Wear lightweight and loose-fitting clothing. 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
Take action when you see symptoms of heat exhaustion and heat stroke. 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Be sure to follow us on Facebook. Here's a look at local weather conditions as of 7 a.m. At the top of the hour, skies were clear in Shreveport. The temperature was 79 degrees at the regional airport. The dew point was 73, making the relative humidity 83%. Winds were west at 6 miles an hour. The pressure was 29.95 inches and rising. The report from Bossier City was not available. And in downtown Shreveport, skies were clear. The temperature was 81 degrees. And winds were west at 3 miles an hour. Once again in Shreveport, it was 79 degrees with clear skies at 7 a.m. Around the local area at 7 a.m., in Texarkana, clear and 82. Wind southwest at 3 miles an hour. El Dorado, clear and 75. Wind south at 3 miles an hour. Monroe, partly cloudy and 80. Wind calm. Natchitoches, clear and 75. Wind calm. Marshall, clear and 74. Wind calm. And at Longview, clear and 78 degrees. Wind southwest at 5 miles an hour. Elsewhere across the four-state area, over at Dallas, clear and 80. Oklahoma City, partly cloudy and 72. Little Rock, partly cloudy and 80. Jackson, Mississippi, clear and 75. Baton Rouge, clear and 77. And at Houston, partly cloudy and 77 degrees. For the most current information, check us out on the web at www.weather.gov/sht. The Shreveport Climate Summary for yesterday, July 19, 2026. Yesterday's high temperature was 94 degrees. The normal high is 95. The record high is 104 degrees, which was last set in 2018. Yesterday's low temperature was 75 degrees. The normal low is 74. The record low is 65 degrees, which was set in 1977. No precipitation fell yesterday, which leaves the monthly total at 4.73 inches. This is 2.42 inches above the normal amount of 2.31 inches for July. The total precipitation for the year still stands at 28.23 inches, which is 2.11 inches below normal. Sunrise today is at 6:22 a.m. and sunset is at 8:21 p.m. Now let's check on your local forecast. Heat advisory in effect until 8 p.m. Central Daylight Time this evening. Today, mostly sunny. Hot with highs in the mid-90s. West winds around 5 miles per hour. Heat index values up to 105 this afternoon. Tonight, mostly clear. Lows in the upper 70s. Southwest winds around 5 miles per hour. Tuesday, mostly sunny. Hot with highs in the upper 90s. Northwest winds around 5 miles per hour. Tuesday night, mostly clear. Lows in the upper 70s. Northwest winds around 5 miles per hour in the evening, becoming light and variable. Wednesday, mostly sunny. Hot with highs around 100. North winds 5 to 10 miles per hour. Heat index values up to 110 in the afternoon. Wednesday night, mostly clear. Lows in the upper 70s. Thursday, mostly sunny. Hot with highs in the mid-90s. Thursday night, mostly clear. Lows in the mid-70s. Friday, mostly sunny. Hot with highs in the mid-90s. Friday night, partly cloudy. Lows in the upper 70s. Saturday, partly cloudy. A slight chance of showers in the morning. Hot with highs in the mid-90s. Chance of rain 20%. Saturday night, partly cloudy. Lows in the upper 70s. Sunday, partly cloudy.
pot with highs in the mid-90s. At 7 a.m. Central Daylight Time, or 1200 UTC, the center of Tropical Depression 2 was located near latitude 28.6 north, longitude 85.6 west. The depression is moving toward the northwest near 3 miles per hour, 6 kilometers per hour. A slow northwestward motion is expected during the next day or so, followed by a turn toward the west-northwest or west. On the forecast track, the depression will move near or along the northern Gulf Coast during the next several days. Maximum sustained winds are near 35 miles per hour, 55 kilometers per hour with higher gusts. Gradual strengthening is forecast, and the depression is expected to become a tropical storm later today. The estimated minimum central pressure is 1,006 millibars, 29.71 inches. Heat advisory in effect from 9 a.m. to 8 p.m. Central Daylight Time Monday. What? Heat index values up to 108 expected. Where? Portions of southwest Arkansas, northwest Louisiana, southeast Oklahoma, and east and northeast Texas. When? From 9 a.m. to 8 p.m. Central Daylight Time Monday. Impacts: hot temperatures and high humidity may cause heat illnesses. 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Take extra precautions when outside. 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Take action when you see symptoms of heat exhaustion and heat stroke. 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Be sure to follow us on Facebook. Here's a look at local weather conditions as of 7 a.m. At the top of the hour, skies were clear in Shreveport. The temperature was 79 degrees at the regional airport. The dew point was 73, making the relative humidity 83%. Winds were west at 6 miles an hour. The pressure was 29.95 inches and rising. The report from Bossier City was not available. And in downtown Shreveport, skies were clear. The temperature was 81 degrees. And winds were west at 3 miles an hour. Once again in Shreveport, it was 79 degrees with clear skies at 7 a.m. Around the local area at 7 a.m., in Texarkana, clear and 82. Wind southwest at 3 miles an hour. El Dorado, clear and 75. Wind south at 3 miles an hour. Monroe, partly cloudy and 80. Wind calm. Natchitoches, clear and 75. Wind calm. Marshall, clear and 74. Wind calm. And at Longview, clear and 78 degrees. Wind southwest at 5 miles an hour. Elsewhere across the four-state area, over at Dallas, clear and 80. Oklahoma City, partly cloudy and 72. Little Rock, partly cloudy and 80. Jackson, Mississippi, clear and 75. Baton Rouge, clear and 77. And at Houston, partly cloudy and 77 degrees. For the most current information, check us out on the web at www.weather.gov/sht. The Shreveport Climate Summary for yesterday, July 19, 2026. Yesterday's high temperature was 94 degrees. The normal high is 95. The record high is 104 degrees, which was last set in 2018. Yesterday's low temperature was 75 degrees. The normal low is 74. The record low is 65 degrees, which was set in 1977. No precipitation fell yesterday, which leaves the monthly total at 4.73 inches. This is 2.42 inches above the normal amount of 2.31 inches for July. The total precipitation for the year still stands at 28.23 inches, which is 2.11 inches below normal. Sunrise today is at 6:22 a.m. and sunset is at 8:21 p.m.
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Now let's check on your local forecast. Heat advisory in effect until 8 p.m. Central Daylight Time this evening. Today, mostly sunny. Hot with highs in the mid-90s. West winds around 5 miles per hour. Heat index values up to 105 this afternoon. Tonight, mostly clear. Lows in the upper 70s. Southwest winds around 5 miles per hour. Tuesday, mostly sunny. Hot with highs in the upper 90s. Northwest winds around 5 miles per hour. Tuesday night, mostly clear. Lows in the upper 70s. Northwest winds around 5 miles per hour in the evening, becoming light and variable. Wednesday, mostly sunny. Hot with highs around 100. North winds 5 to 10 miles per hour. Heat index values up to 110 in the afternoon. Wednesday night, mostly clear. Lows in the upper 70s. Thursday, mostly sunny. Hot with highs in the mid-90s. Thursday night, mostly clear. Lows in the mid-70s. Friday, mostly sunny. Hot with highs in the mid-90s. Friday night, partly cloudy. Lows in the upper 70s. Saturday, partly cloudy. A slight chance of showers in the morning. Hot with highs in the mid-90s. Chance of rain 20%. Saturday night, partly cloudy. Lows in the upper 70s. Sunday, partly cloudy. Hot with highs in the mid-90s. At 7 a.m. Central Daylight Time, or 1200 UTC, the center of Tropical Depression 2 was located near latitude 28.6 north, longitude 85.6 west. The depression is moving toward the northwest near 3 miles per hour, 6 kilometers per hour. A slow northwestward motion is expected during the next day or so, followed by a turn toward the west-northwest or west. On the forecast track, the depression will move near or along the northern Gulf Coast during the next several days. Maximum sustained winds are near 35 miles per hour, 55 kilometers per hour with higher gusts. Gradual strengthening is forecast, and the depression is expected to become a tropical storm later today. The estimated minimum central pressure is 1,006 millibars, 29.71 inches. Heat advisory in effect from 9 a.m. to 8 p.m. Central Daylight Time Monday. What? Heat index values up to 108 expected. Where? Portions of southwest Arkansas, northwest Louisiana, southeast Oklahoma, and east and northeast Texas. When? From 9 a.m. to 8 p.m. Central Daylight Time Monday. Impacts. Hot temperatures and high humidity may cause heat illnesses. 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Take extra precautions when outside. 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Take action when you see symptoms of heat exhaustion and heat stroke. 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Be sure to follow us on Facebook. Here's a look at local weather conditions as of 7 a.m. At the top of the hour, skies were clear in Shreveport. The temperature was 79 degrees at the regional airport. The dew point was 73, making the relative humidity 83%. Winds were west at 6 miles an hour. The pressure was 29.95 inches and rising. The report from Bossier City was not available. And in downtown Shreveport, skies were clear.
the temperature was 81 degrees. And winds were west at 3 miles an hour. Once again in Shreveport, it was 79 degrees with clear skies at 7 a.m. Around the local area at 7 a.m., in Texarkana, clear and 82. Wind southwest at 3 miles an hour. El Dorado, clear and 75. Wind south at 3 miles an hour. Monroe, partly cloudy and 80. Wind calm. Natchitoches, clear and 75. Wind calm. Marshall, clear and 74. Wind calm. And at Longview, clear and 78 degrees. Wind southwest at 5 miles an hour. Elsewhere across the four-state area, over at Dallas, clear and 80. Oklahoma City, partly cloudy and 72. Little Rock, partly cloudy and 80. Jackson, Mississippi, clear and 75. Baton Rouge, clear and 77. And at Houston, partly cloudy and 77 degrees. For the most current information, check us out on the web at www.weather.gov/sht. The Shreveport Climate Summary for yesterday, July 19, 2026. Yesterday's high temperature was 94 degrees. The normal high is 95. The record high is 104 degrees, which was last set in 2018. Yesterday's low temperature was 75 degrees. The normal low is 74. The record low is 65 degrees, which was set in 1977. No precipitation fell yesterday, which leaves the monthly total at 4.73 inches. This is 2.42 inches above the normal amount of 2.31 inches for July. The total precipitation for the year still stands at 28.23 inches, which is 2.11 inches below normal. Sunrise today is at 6:22 a.m. and sunset is at 8:21 p.m. Now let's check on your local forecast. Heat advisory in effect until 8 p.m. Central Daylight Time this evening. Today, mostly sunny. Hot with highs in the mid-90s. West winds around 5 miles per hour. Heat index values up to 105 this afternoon. Tonight, mostly clear. Lows in the upper 70s. Southwest winds around 5 miles per hour. Tuesday, mostly sunny. Hot with highs in the upper 90s. Northwest winds around 5 miles per hour. Tuesday night, mostly clear. Lows in the upper 70s. Northwest winds around 5 miles per hour in the evening, becoming light and variable. Wednesday, mostly sunny. Hot with highs around 100. North winds 5 to 10 miles per hour. Heat index values up to 110 in the afternoon. Wednesday night, mostly clear. Lows in the upper 70s. Thursday, mostly sunny. Hot with highs in the mid-90s. Thursday night, mostly clear. Lows in the mid-70s. Friday, mostly sunny. Hot with highs in the mid-90s. Friday night, partly cloudy. Lows in the upper 70s. Saturday, partly cloudy. A slight chance of showers in the morning. Hot with highs in the mid-90s. Chance of rain 20%. Saturday night, partly cloudy. Lows in the upper 70s. Sunday, partly cloudy. Hot with highs in the mid-90s. Here is your area's open water boating forecast. Wind gusts may be higher. Heat advisory in effect until 8 p.m. Central Daylight Time this evening. Today, mostly sunny. Highs in the mid-90s. West winds 5 to 10 miles per hour. Heat index readings 106 to 109. Tonight, mostly clear. Lows in the upper 70s. Southwest winds 5 to 10 miles per hour. Heat index readings 103 to 106. Tuesday, mostly sunny. Highs in the upper 90s. Northwest winds 5 to 10 miles per hour.
Heat index readings 106 to 109. Tuesday night, mostly clear. Lows in the upper 70s. West winds 5 to 10 miles per hour. Wednesday, mostly sunny. Highs around 100. North winds 10 to 15 miles per hour. Wednesday night, mostly clear. Lows in the mid-70s. Thursday, mostly sunny. Highs in the upper 90s. Thursday night, mostly clear. Lows in the mid-70s. Friday, mostly sunny. Highs in the upper 90s. Friday night, partly cloudy. Lows in the mid-70s. Saturday, partly cloudy. Highs in the mid-90s. Saturday night, partly cloudy. Lows in the mid-70s. Sunday, partly cloudy. Highs in the upper 90s. At 7 a.m. Central Daylight Time, or 1200 UTC, the center of Tropical Depression 2 was located near latitude 28.6 north, longitude 85.6 west. The depression is moving toward the northwest near 3 miles per hour, 6 kilometers per hour. A slow northwestward motion is expected during the next day or so, followed by a turn toward the west-northwest or west. On the forecast track, the depression will move near or along the northern Gulf Coast during the next several days. Maximum sustained winds are near 35 miles per hour, 55 kilometers per hour with higher gusts. Gradual strengthening is forecast, and the depression is expected to become a tropical storm later today. The estimated minimum central pressure is 1,006 millibars, 29.71 inches. Heat advisory in effect from 9 a.m. to 8 p.m. Central Daylight Time Monday. What? Heat index values up to 108 expected. Where? Portions of southwest Arkansas, northwest Louisiana, southeast Oklahoma, and east and northeast Texas. When? From 9 a.m. to 8 p.m. Central Daylight Time Monday. Impacts: hot temperatures and high humidity may cause heat illnesses. 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Be sure to follow us on Facebook. Here's a look at local weather conditions as of 7 a.m. At the top of the hour, skies were clear in Shreveport. The temperature was 79 degrees at the regional airport. The dew point was 73, making the relative humidity 83%. Winds were west at 6 miles an hour. The pressure was 29.95 inches and rising. The report from Bossier City was not available. And in downtown Shreveport, skies were clear. The temperature was 81 degrees. And winds were west at 3 miles an hour. Once again in Shreveport, it was 79 degrees with clear skies at 7 a.m. Around the local area at 7 a.m., in Texarkana, clear and 82. Wind southwest at 3 miles an hour. El Dorado, clear and 75. Wind south at 3 miles an hour. Monroe, partly cloudy and 80. Wind calm. Nacogdoches, clear and 75. Wind calm. Marshall, clear and 74. Wind calm. And at Longview, clear and 78 degrees. Wind southwest at 5 miles an hour. Elsewhere across the four-state area, over at Dallas, clear and 80. Oklahoma City, partly cloudy and 72. Little Rock, partly cloudy and 80. Jackson, Mississippi, clear and 75. Baton Rouge, clear and 77. And at Houston, partly cloudy and 77 degrees. For the most current information, check us out on the web at www.weather.gov/sht.
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The Shreveport climate summary for yesterday, July 19, 2026. Yesterday's high temperature was 94 degrees. The normal high is 95. The record high is 104 degrees, which was last set in 2018. Yesterday's low temperature was 75 degrees. The normal low is 74. The record low is 65 degrees, which was set in 1977. No precipitation fell yesterday, which leaves the monthly total at 4.73 inches. This is 2.42 inches above the normal amount of 2.31 inches for July. The total precipitation for the year still stands at 28.23 inches, which is 2.11 inches below normal. Sunrise today is at 6:22 a.m. and sunset is at 8:21 p.m. Now let's check on your local forecast. Heat advisory in effect until 8 p.m. Central Daylight Time this evening. Today, mostly sunny. Hot with highs in the mid-90s. West winds around 5 miles per hour. Heat index values up to 105 this afternoon. Tonight, mostly clear. Lows in the upper 70s. Southwest winds around 5 miles per hour. Tuesday, mostly sunny. Hot with highs in the upper 90s. Northwest winds around 5 miles per hour. Tuesday night, mostly clear. Lows in the upper 70s. Northwest winds around 5 miles per hour in the evening, becoming light and variable. Wednesday, mostly sunny. Hot with highs around 100. North winds 5 to 10 miles per hour. Heat index values up to 110 in the afternoon. Wednesday night, mostly clear. Lows in the upper 70s. Thursday, mostly sunny. Hot with highs in the mid-90s. Thursday night, mostly clear. Lows in the mid-70s. Friday, mostly sunny. Hot with highs in the mid-90s. Friday night, partly cloudy. Lows in the upper 70s. Saturday, partly cloudy. A slight chance of showers in the morning. Hot with highs in the mid-90s. Chance of rain 20%. Saturday night, partly cloudy. Lows in the upper 70s. Sunday, partly cloudy. Hot with highs in the mid-90s. At 7 a.m. Central Daylight Time, or 1200 UTC, the center of Tropical Depression 2 was located near latitude 28.6 north, longitude 85.6 west. The depression is moving toward the northwest near 3 miles per hour, 6 kilometers per hour. A slow northwestward motion is expected during the next day or so, followed by a turn toward the west-northwest or west. On the forecast track, the depression will move near or along the northern Gulf Coast during the next several days. Maximum sustained winds are near 35 miles per hour, 55 kilometers per hour with higher gusts. Gradual strengthening is forecast, and the depression is expected to become a tropical storm later today. The estimated minimum central pressure is 1,006 millibars, 29.71 inches. Heat advisory in effect from 9 a.m. to 8 p.m. Central Daylight Time Monday. What? Heat index values up to 108 expected. Where? Portions of southwest Arkansas, northwest Louisiana, southeast Oklahoma, and east and northeast Texas. When? From 9 a.m. to 8 p.m. Central Daylight Time Monday. Impacts. Hot temperatures and high humidity may cause heat illnesses. Drink plenty of fluids, stay in an air-conditioned room, stay out of the sun, and check up on relatives and neighbors. Take extra precautions when outside. 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
Try to limit strenuous activities to early morning or evening. 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Be sure to follow us on Facebook. Here's a look at local weather conditions as of 8 a.m. At the top of the hour, skies were sunny in Shreveport. The temperature was 82 degrees at the regional airport. The dew point was 75, making the relative humidity 78%. Winds were west at 6 miles an hour. The pressure was 29.97 inches and rising. The report from Bossier City was not available. And in downtown Shreveport, skies were sunny. The temperature was 82 degrees. And winds were west at 6 miles an hour. Once again in Shreveport, it was 82 degrees with sunny skies at 8 a.m. Around the local area at 8 a.m., in Texarkana, sunny at 86. Wind west at 5 miles an hour. El Dorado, sunny and 81. Wind calm. Monroe, mostly sunny and 85. Wind west at 5 miles an hour. Natchitoches, sunny and 81. Wind calm. Marshall, sunny and 78. Wind calm. And at Longview, sunny and 80 degrees. Wind southwest at 6 miles an hour. Elsewhere across the four-state area, over at Dallas, sunny and 82. Oklahoma City, mostly sunny and 76. Little Rock, mostly sunny and 83. Jackson, Mississippi, sunny and 80. Baton Rouge, sunny and 81. And at Houston, mostly sunny and 79 degrees. For the most current information, check us out on the web at www.weather.gov/sht. The Shreveport Climate Summary for yesterday, July 19, 2026. Yesterday's high temperature was 94 degrees. The normal high is 95. The record high is 104 degrees, which was last set in 2018. Yesterday's low temperature was 75 degrees. The normal low is 74. The record low is 65 degrees, which was set in 1977. No precipitation fell yesterday, which leaves the monthly total at 4.73 inches. This is 2.42 inches above the normal amount of 2.31 inches for July. The total precipitation for the year still stands at 28.23 inches, which is 2.11 inches below normal. Sunrise today is at 6:22 a.m. and sunset is at 8:21 p.m. Now let's check on your local forecast. Heat advisory in effect until 8 p.m. Central Daylight Time this evening. Today, mostly sunny. Hot with highs in the mid-90s. West winds around 5 miles per hour. Heat index values up to 105 this afternoon. Tonight, mostly clear. Lows in the upper 70s. Southwest winds around 5 miles per hour. Tuesday, mostly sunny. Hot with highs in the upper 90s. Northwest winds around 5 miles per hour. Tuesday night, mostly clear. Lows in the upper 70s. Northwest winds around 5 miles per hour in the evening, becoming light and variable. Wednesday, mostly sunny. Hot with highs around 100. North winds 5 to 10 miles per hour. Heat index values up to 110 in the afternoon. Wednesday night, mostly clear. Lows in the upper 70s. Thursday, mostly sunny. Hot with highs in the mid-90s. Thursday night, mostly clear. Lows in the mid-70s. Friday, mostly sunny. Hot with highs in the mid-90s. Friday night, partly cloudy. Lows in the upper 70s. Saturday, partly cloudy. A slight chance of showers in the morning. Hot with highs in the mid-90s. Chance of rain 20%. Saturday night, partly cloudy.
lows in the upper 70s. Sunday, partly cloudy. Hot with highs in the mid-90s. At 7 a.m. Central Daylight Time, or 1200 UTC, the center of Tropical Depression 2 was located near latitude 28.6 north, longitude 85.6 west. The depression is moving toward the northwest near 3 miles per hour, 6 kilometers per hour. A slow northwestward motion is expected during the next day or so, followed by a turn toward the west-northwest or west. On the forecast track, the depression will move near or along the northern Gulf Coast during the next several days. Maximum sustained winds are near 35 miles per hour, 55 kilometers per hour with higher gusts. Gradual strengthening is forecast, and the depression is expected to become a tropical storm later today. The estimated minimum central pressure is 1,006 millibars, 29.71 inches. Heat advisory in effect from 9 a.m. to 8 p.m. Central Daylight Time Monday. What? Heat index values up to 108 expected. Where? Portions of southwest Arkansas, northwest Louisiana, southeast Oklahoma, and east and northeast Texas. When? From 9 a.m. to 8 p.m. Central Daylight Time Monday. Impacts: hot temperatures and high humidity may cause heat illnesses. 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Be sure to follow us on Facebook. Here's a look at local weather conditions as of 8 a.m. At the top of the hour, skies were sunny in Shreveport. The temperature was 82 degrees at the regional airport. The dew point was 75, making the relative humidity 78%. Winds were west at 6 miles an hour. The pressure was 29.97 inches and rising. The report from Bossier City was not available. And in downtown Shreveport, skies were sunny. The temperature was 82 degrees. And winds were west at 6 miles an hour. Once again in Shreveport, it was 82 degrees with sunny skies at 8 a.m. Around the local area at 8 a.m., in Texarkana, sunny at 86. Wind west at 5 miles an hour. El Dorado, sunny and 81. Wind calm. Monroe, mostly sunny and 85. Wind west at 5 miles an hour. Natchitoches, sunny and 81. Wind calm. Marshall, sunny and 78. Wind calm. And at Longview, sunny and 80 degrees. Wind southwest at 6 miles an hour. Elsewhere across the four-state area, over at Dallas, sunny and 82. Oklahoma City, mostly sunny and 76. Little Rock, mostly sunny and 83. Jackson, Mississippi, sunny and 80. Baton Rouge, sunny and 81. And at Houston, mostly sunny and 79 degrees. For the most current information, check us out on the web at www.weather.gov/sht. The Shreveport Climate Summary for yesterday, July 19, 2026. Yesterday's high temperature was 94 degrees. The normal high is 95. The record high is 104 degrees, which was last set in 2018. Yesterday's low temperature was 75 degrees. The normal low is 74. The record low is 65 degrees, which was set in 1977. No precipitation fell yesterday, which leaves the monthly total at 4.73 inches. This is 2.42 inches above the normal amount of 2.31 inches for July. The total precipitation for the year still stands at 28.23 inches, which is 2.11 inches below normal.
Sunrise today is at 6:22 a.m. and sunset is at 8:21 p.m. This is your NOAA Weather Radio, station WXJ97, operating on a frequency of 162.400 MHz, providing the latest weather information on a 24-hour basis. 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Now let's check on your local forecast. Heat advisory in effect until 8 p.m. Central Daylight Time this evening. Today, mostly sunny. Hot with highs in the mid-90s. West winds around 5 miles per hour. Heat index values up to 105 this afternoon. Tonight, mostly clear. Lows in the upper 70s. Southwest winds around 5 miles per hour. Tuesday, mostly sunny. Hot with highs in the upper 90s. Northwest winds around 5 miles per hour. Tuesday night, mostly clear. Lows in the upper 70s. Northwest winds around 5 miles per hour in the evening, becoming light and variable. Wednesday, mostly sunny. Hot with highs around 100. North winds 5 to 10 miles per hour. Heat index values up to 110 in the afternoon. Wednesday night, mostly clear. Lows in the upper 70s. Thursday, mostly sunny. Hot with highs in the mid-90s. Thursday night, mostly clear. Lows in the mid-70s. Friday, mostly sunny. Hot with highs in the mid-90s. Friday night, partly cloudy. Lows in the upper 70s. Saturday, partly cloudy. A slight chance of showers in the morning. Hot with highs in the mid-90s. Chance of rain 20%. Saturday night, partly cloudy. Lows in the upper 70s. Sunday, partly cloudy. Hot with highs in the mid-90s. At 7 a.m. Central Daylight Time, or 1200 UTC, the center of Tropical Depression 2 was located near latitude 28.6 north, longitude 85.6 west. The depression is moving toward the northwest near 3 miles per hour, 6 kilometers per hour. A slow northwestward motion is expected during the next day or so, followed by a turn toward the west-northwest or west. On the forecast track, the depression will move near or along the northern Gulf Coast during the next several days. Maximum sustained winds are near 35 miles per hour, 55 kilometers per hour with higher gusts. Gradual strengthening is forecast, and the depression is expected to become a tropical storm later today. The estimated minimum central pressure is 1,006 millibars, 29.71 inches. Heat advisory in effect from 9 a.m. to 8 p.m. Central Daylight Time Monday. What? Heat index values up to 108 expected. Where? Portions of southwest Arkansas, northwest Louisiana, southeast Oklahoma, and east and northeast Texas. When? From 9 a.m. to 8 p.m. Central Daylight Time Monday. Impacts: hot temperatures and high humidity may cause heat illnesses. 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Be sure to follow us on Facebook. Here's a look at local weather conditions as of 8 a.m. At the top of the hour, skies were sunny in Shreveport. The temperature was 82 degrees at the regional airport. The dew point was 75, making the relative humidity 78%. Winds were west at 6 miles an hour. The pressure was 29.97 inches and rising.
the report from Bossier City was not available. And in downtown Shreveport, skies were sunny. The temperature was 82 degrees. And winds were west at 6 miles an hour. Once again in Shreveport,

It's 82 degrees with sunny skies at 8 a.m. Around the local area at 8 a.m. in Texarkana, sunny at 86. Wind west at 5 miles an hour. El Dorado, sunny at 81. Wind calm. Monroe, mostly sunny at 85. Wind west at 5 miles an hour. Natchitoches, sunny at 81. Wind calm. Marshall, sunny and 78. Wind calm. And at Longview, sunny and 80 degrees. Wind southwest at 6 miles an hour. Elsewhere across the four-state area, over at Dallas, sunny and 82. Oklahoma City, mostly sunny and 76. Little Rock, mostly sunny and 83. Jackson, Mississippi, sunny and 80. Baton Rouge, sunny and 81. And at Houston, mostly sunny and 79 degrees. For the most current information, check us out on the web at www.weather.gov/sht. The Shreveport Climate Summary for yesterday, July 19, 2026. Yesterday's high temperature was 94 degrees. The normal high is 95. The record high is 104 degrees, which was last set in 2018. Yesterday's low temperature was 75 degrees. The normal low is 74. The record low is 65 degrees, which was set in 1977. No precipitation fell yesterday, which leaves the monthly total at 4.73 inches. This is 2.42 inches above the normal amount of 2.31 inches for July. The total precipitation for the year still stands at 28.23 inches, which is 2.11 inches below normal. Sunrise today is at 6:22 a.m. and sunset is at 8:21 p.m. Now let's check on your local forecast. Heat advisory in effect until 8 p.m. Central Daylight Time this evening. Today, mostly sunny. Hot with highs in the mid-90s. West winds around 5 miles per hour. Heat index values up to 105 this afternoon. Tonight, mostly clear. Lows in the upper 70s. Southwest winds around 5 miles per hour. Tuesday, mostly sunny. Hot with highs in the upper 90s. Northwest winds around 5 miles per hour. Tuesday night, mostly clear. Lows in the upper 70s. Northwest winds around 5 miles per hour in the evening, becoming light and variable. Wednesday, mostly sunny. Hot with highs around 100. North winds 5 to 10 miles per hour. Heat index values up to 110 in the afternoon. Wednesday night, mostly clear. Lows in the upper 70s. Thursday, mostly sunny. Hot with highs in the mid-90s. Thursday night, mostly clear. Lows in the mid-70s. Friday, mostly sunny. Hot with highs in the mid-90s. Friday night, partly cloudy. Lows in the upper 70s. Saturday, partly cloudy. A slight chance of showers in the morning. Hot with highs in the mid-90s. Chance of rain 20%. Saturday night, partly cloudy. Lows in the upper 70s. Sunday, partly cloudy. Hot with highs in the mid-90s. Here is your area's open water boating forecast. Wind gusts may be higher. Heat advisory in effect until 8 p.m. Central Daylight Time this evening. Today, mostly sunny. Highs in the mid-90s. West winds 5 to 10 miles per hour. Heat index readings 106 to 109. Tonight, mostly clear. Lows in the upper 70s. Southwest winds 5 to 10 miles per hour. Heat index readings 103 to 106. Tuesday, mostly sunny. Highs in the upper 90s. Northwest winds 5 to 10 miles per hour. Heat index readings 106 to 109. Tuesday night, mostly clear. Lows in the upper 70s. West winds 5 to 10.

Lows in the mid-70s. Sunday, partly cloudy. Highs in the upper 90s. At 7 a.m. Central Daylight Time, or 1200 UTC, the center of Tropical Depression 2 was located near latitude 28.6 north, longitude 85.6 west. The depression is moving toward the northwest near 3 miles per hour, 6 kilometers per hour. A slow northwestward motion is expected during the next day or so, followed by a turn toward the west-northwest or west. On the forecast track, the depression will move near or along the northern Gulf Coast during the next several days. Maximum sustained winds are near 35 miles per hour, 55 kilometers per hour with higher gusts. Gradual strengthening is forecast, and the depression is expected to become a tropical storm later today. The estimated minimum central pressure is 1,006 millibars, 29.71 inches. Heat advisory in effect from 9 a.m. to 8 p.m. Central Daylight Time Monday. What? Heat index values up to 108 expected. Where? Portions of southwest Arkansas, northwest Louisiana, southeast Oklahoma, and east and northeast Texas. When? From 9 a.m. to 8 p.m. Central Daylight Time Monday. Impacts: hot temperatures and high humidity may cause heat illnesses. 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Be sure to follow us on Facebook. Here's a look at local weather conditions as of 8 a.m. At the top of the hour, skies were sunny in Shreveport. The temperature was 82 degrees at the regional airport. The dew point was 75, making the relative humidity 78%. Winds were west at 6 miles an hour. The pressure was 29.97 inches and rising. The report from Bossier City was not available. And in downtown Shreveport, skies were sunny. The temperature was 82 degrees. And winds were west at 6 miles an hour. Once again in Shreveport, it was 82 degrees with sunny skies at 8 a.m. Around the local area at 8 a.m., in Texarkana, sunny at 86. Wind west at 5 miles an hour. El Dorado, sunny and 81. Wind calm. Monroe, mostly sunny and 85. Wind west at 5 miles an hour. Natchitoches, sunny and 81. Wind calm. Marshall, sunny and 78. Wind calm. And at Longview, sunny and 80 degrees. Wind southwest at 6 miles an hour. Elsewhere across the four-state area, over at Dallas, sunny and 82. Oklahoma City, mostly sunny and 76. Little Rock, mostly sunny and 83. Jackson, Mississippi, sunny and 80. Baton Rouge, sunny and 81. And at Houston, mostly sunny and 79 degrees. 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The Shreveport climate summary for yesterday, July 19, 2026. Yesterday's high temperature was 94 degrees. The normal high is 95. The record high is 104 degrees, which was last set in 2018. Yesterday's low temperature was 75 degrees. The normal low is 74.

The record low is 65 degrees, which was set in 1977. No precipitation fell yesterday, which leaves the monthly total at 4.73 inches. This is 2.42 inches above the normal amount of 2.31 inches for July. The total precipitation for the year still stands at 28.23 inches, which is 2.11 inches below normal. Sunrise today is at 6:22 a.m. and sunset is at 8:21 p.m. Now let's check on your local forecast. Heat advisory in effect until 8 p.m. Central Daylight Time this evening. Today, mostly sunny. Hot with highs in the mid-90s. West winds around 5 miles per hour. Heat index values up to 105 this afternoon. Tonight, mostly clear. Lows in the upper 70s. Southwest winds around 5 miles per hour. Tuesday, mostly sunny. Hot with highs in the upper 90s. Northwest winds around 5 miles per hour. Tuesday night, mostly clear. Lows in the upper 70s. Northwest winds around 5 miles per hour in the evening, becoming light and variable. Wednesday, mostly sunny. Hot with highs around 100. North winds 5 to 10 miles per hour. Heat index values up to 110 in the afternoon. Wednesday night, mostly clear. Lows in the upper 70s. Thursday, mostly sunny. Hot with highs in the mid-90s. Thursday night, mostly clear. Lows in the mid-70s. Friday, mostly sunny. Hot with highs in the mid-90s. Friday night, partly cloudy. Lows in the upper 70s. Saturday, partly cloudy. A slight chance of showers in the morning. Hot with highs in the mid-90s. Chance of rain 20%. Saturday night, partly cloudy. Lows in the upper 70s. Sunday, partly cloudy. Hot with highs in the mid-90s. At 7 a.m. Central Daylight Time, or 1200 UTC, the center of Tropical Depression 2 was located near latitude 28.6 north, longitude 85.6 west. The depression is moving toward the northwest near 3 miles per hour, 6 kilometers per hour. A slow northwestward motion is expected during the next day or so, followed by a turn toward the west-northwest or west. On the forecast track, the depression will move near or along the northern Gulf Coast during the next several days. Maximum sustained winds are near 35 miles per hour, 55 kilometers per hour with higher gusts. Gradual strengthening is forecast, and the depression is expected to become a tropical storm later today. The estimated minimum central pressure is 1,006 millibars, 29.71 inches. Heat advisory in effect from 9 a.m. to 8 p.m. Central Daylight Time Monday. What? Heat index values up to 108 expected. Where? Portions of southwest Arkansas, northwest Louisiana, southeast Oklahoma, and east and northeast Texas. When? From 9 a.m. to 8 p.m. Central Daylight Time Monday. Impacts: hot temperatures and high humidity may cause heat illnesses. 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Be sure to follow us on Facebook. Here's a look at local weather conditions as of 8 a.m. At the top of the hour, skies were sunny in Shreveport. The temperature was 82 degrees at the regional airport. The dew point was 75, making the relative humidity 78%. Winds were west at 6 miles an hour. The pressure was 29.97 inches and rising. The report from Bossier City was not available. And in downtown Shreveport, skies were sunny.
the temperature was 82 degrees, and winds were west at 6 miles an hour. Once again in Shreveport, it was 82 degrees with sunny skies at 8 a.m. Around the local area at 8 a.m., in Texarkana, sunny at 86. Wind west at 5 miles an hour. El Dorado, sunny and 81. Wind calm. Monroe, mostly sunny and 85. Wind west at 5 miles an hour. Natchitoches, sunny and 81. Wind calm. Marshall, sunny and 78. Wind calm. And at Longview, sunny and 80 degrees. Wind southwest at 6 miles an hour. Elsewhere across the four-state area, over at Dallas, sunny and 82. Oklahoma City, mostly sunny and 76. Little Rock, mostly sunny and 83. Jackson, Mississippi, sunny and 80. Baton Rouge, sunny and 81. And at Houston, mostly sunny and 79 degrees. For the most current information, check us out on the web at www.weather.gov/sht. The Shreveport Climate Summary for yesterday, July 19, 2026. Yesterday's high temperature was 94 degrees. The normal high is 95. The record high is 104 degrees, which was last set in 2018. Yesterday's low temperature was 75 degrees. The normal low is 74. The record low is 65 degrees, which was set in 1977. No precipitation fell yesterday, which leaves the monthly total at 4.73 inches. This is 2.42 inches above the normal amount of 2.31 inches for July. The total precipitation for the year still stands at 28.23 inches, which is 2.11 inches below normal. Sunrise today is at 6:22 a.m. and sunset is at 8:21 p.m. Now let's check on your local forecast. Heat advisory in effect until 8 p.m. Central Daylight Time this evening. Today, mostly sunny. Hot with highs in the mid-90s. West winds around 5 miles per hour. Heat index values up to 105 this afternoon. Tonight, mostly clear. Lows in the upper 70s. Southwest winds around 5 miles per hour. Tuesday, mostly sunny. Hot with highs in the upper 90s. Northwest winds around 5 miles per hour. Tuesday night, mostly clear. Lows in the upper 70s. Northwest winds around 5 miles per hour in the evening, becoming light and variable. Wednesday, mostly sunny. Hot with highs around 100. North winds 5 to 10 miles per hour. Heat index values up to 110 in the afternoon. Wednesday night, mostly clear. Lows in the upper 70s. Thursday, mostly sunny. Hot with highs in the mid-90s. Thursday night, mostly clear. Lows in the mid-70s. Friday, mostly sunny. Hot with highs in the mid-90s. Friday night, partly cloudy. Lows in the upper 70s. Saturday, partly cloudy. A slight chance of showers in the morning. Hot with highs in the mid-90s. Chance of rain 20%. Saturday night, partly cloudy. Lows in the upper 70s. Sunday, partly cloudy. Hot with highs in the mid-90s. At 7 a.m. Central Daylight Time, or 1200 UTC, the center of Tropical Depression 2 was located near latitude 28.6 north, latitude 85.6 west. The depression is moving toward the northwest near 3 miles per hour, 6 kilometers per hour. A slow northwestward motion is expected during the next day or so, followed by a turn toward the west-northwest or west. On the forecast track, the depression will move near or along the northern Gulf Coast during the next several days. Maximum sustained winds are near 35 miles per hour, 55 kilometers per hour with higher gusts.
gradual strengthening is forecast, and the depression is expected to become a tropical storm later today. The estimated minimum central pressure is 1,006 millibars, 29.71 inches. Heat advisory in effect from 9 a.m. to 8 p.m. Central Daylight Time Monday. What? Heat index values up to 108 expected. Where? Portions of southwest Arkansas, northwest Louisiana, southeast Oklahoma, and east and northeast Texas. When? From 9 a.m. to 8 p.m. Central Daylight Time Monday. Impacts. Hot temperatures and high humidity may cause heat illnesses. 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Take extra precautions when outside. 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Be sure to follow us on Facebook. Here's a look at local weather conditions as of 8 a.m. At the top of the hour, skies were sunny in Shreveport. The temperature was 82 degrees at the regional airport. The dew point was 75, making the relative humidity 78%. Winds were west at 6 miles an hour. The pressure was 29.97 inches and rising. The report from Bossier City was not available. And in downtown Shreveport, skies were sunny. The temperature was 82 degrees. And winds were west at 6 miles an hour. Once again in Shreveport, it was 82 degrees with sunny skies at 8 a.m. Around the local area at 8 a.m., in Texarkana, sunny at 86. Wind west at 5 miles an hour. El Dorado, sunny and 81. Wind calm. Monroe, mostly sunny and 85. Wind west at 5 miles an hour. Nacogdoches, sunny and 81. Wind calm. Marshall, sunny and 78. Wind calm. And at Longview, sunny and 80 degrees. Wind southwest at 6 miles an hour. Elsewhere across the four-state area, over at Dallas, sunny and 82. Oklahoma City, mostly sunny and 76. Little Rock, mostly sunny and 83. Jackson, Mississippi, sunny and 80. Baton Rouge, sunny and 81. And at Houston, mostly sunny and 79 degrees. For the most current information, check us out on the web at www.weather.gov/sht. The Shreveport Climate Summary for yesterday, July 19, 2026. Yesterday's high temperature was 94 degrees. The normal high is 95. The record high is 104 degrees, which was last set in 2018. Yesterday's low temperature was 75 degrees. The normal low is 74. The record low is 65 degrees, which was set in 1977. No precipitation fell yesterday, which leaves the monthly total at 4.73 inches. This is 2.42 inches above the normal amount of 2.31 inches for July. The total precipitation for the year still stands at 28.23 inches, which is 2.11 inches below normal. Sunrise today is at 6:22 a.m. and sunset is at 8:21 p.m. This is your NOAA Weather Radio, station WXJ97, operating on a frequency of 162.400 MHz, providing the latest weather information on a 24-hour basis. 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Now let's check on your local forecast. Heat advisory in effect until 8 p.m. Central Daylight Time this evening. Today, mostly sunny. Hot with highs in the mid-90s. West winds around 5 miles per hour.
heat index values up to 105 this afternoon. Tonight, mostly clear. Lows in the upper 70s. Southwest winds around 5 miles per hour. Tuesday, mostly sunny. Hot with highs in the upper 90s. Northwest winds around 5 miles per hour. Tuesday night, mostly clear. Lows in the upper 70s. Northwest winds around 5 miles per hour in the evening, becoming light and variable. Wednesday, mostly sunny. Hot with highs around 100. North winds 5 to 10 miles per hour. Heat index values up to 110 in the afternoon. Wednesday night, mostly clear. Lows in the upper 70s. Thursday, mostly sunny. Hot with highs in the mid-90s. Thursday night, mostly clear. Lows in the mid-70s. Friday, mostly sunny. Hot with highs in the mid-90s. Friday night, partly cloudy. Lows in the upper 70s. Saturday, partly cloudy. A slight chance of showers in the morning. Hot with highs in the mid-90s. Chance of rain 20%. Saturday night, partly cloudy. Lows in the upper 70s. Sunday, partly cloudy. Hot with highs in the mid-90s. At 7 a.m. Central Daylight Time, or 1200 UTC, the center of Tropical Depression 2 was located near latitude 28.6 north, longitude 85.6 west. The depression is moving toward the northwest near 3 miles per hour, 6 kilometers per hour. A slow northwestward motion is expected during the next day or so, followed by a turn toward the west-northwest or west. On the forecast track, the depression will move near or along the northern Gulf Coast during the next several days. Maximum sustained winds are near 35 miles per hour, 55 kilometers per hour with higher gusts. Gradual strengthening is forecast, and the depression is expected to become a tropical storm later today. The estimated minimum central pressure is 1,006 millibars, 29.71 inches. Heat advisory in effect from 9 a.m. to 8 p.m. Central Daylight Time Monday. What? Heat index values up to 108 expected. Where? Portions of southwest Arkansas, northwest Louisiana, southeast Oklahoma, and east and northeast Texas. When? From 9 a.m. to 8 p.m. Central Daylight Time Monday. Impacts. Hot temperatures and high humidity may cause heat illnesses. 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Take extra precautions when outside. 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Take action when you see symptoms of heat exhaustion and heat stroke. 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Be sure to follow us on Facebook. Here's a look at local weather conditions as of 8 a.m. At the top of the hour, skies were sunny in Shreveport. The temperature was 82 degrees at the regional airport. The dew point was 75, making the relative humidity 78%. Winds were west at 6 miles an hour. The pressure was 29.97 inches and rising. The report from Bossier City was not available. And in downtown Shreveport, skies were sunny. The temperature was 82 degrees. And winds were west at 6 miles an hour. Once again in Shreveport, it was 82 degrees with sunny skies at 8 a.m. Around the local area at 8 a.m., in Texarkana, sunny at 86. Wind west at 5 miles an hour. El Dorado, sunny and 81. Wind calm. Monroe, mostly sunny and 85. Wind west at 5 miles an hour. Nacogdoches, sunny and 81. Wind calm. Marshall, sunny and 78. Wind calm. And at Longview, sunny and 80 degrees. Wind southwest at 6 miles an hour.
Elsewhere across the four-state area, over at Dallas, sunny and 82. Oklahoma City, mostly sunny and 76. Little Rock, mostly sunny and 83. Jackson, Mississippi, sunny and 80. Baton Rouge, sunny and 81. And at Houston, mostly sunny and 79 degrees. For the most current information, check us out on the web at www.weather.gov/sht. The Shreveport Climate Summary for yesterday, July 19, 2026. Yesterday's high temperature was 94 degrees. The normal high is 95. The record high is 104 degrees, which was last set in 2018. Yesterday's low temperature was 75 degrees. The normal low is 74. The record low is 65 degrees, which was set in 1977. No precipitation fell yesterday. Total at 4.73 inches. This is 2.42 inches above the normal amount of 2.31 inches for July. The total precipitation for the year still stands at 28.23 inches, which is 2.11 inches below normal. Sunrise today is at 6:22 a.m. and sunset is at 8:21 p.m. Now let's check on your local forecast. Heat advisory in effect until 8 p.m. Central Daylight Time this evening. Today, mostly sunny. Hot with highs in the mid-90s. West winds around 5 miles per hour. Heat index values up to 105 this afternoon. Tonight, mostly clear. Lows in the upper 70s. Southwest winds around 5 miles per hour. Tuesday, mostly sunny. Hot with highs in the upper 90s. Northwest winds around 5 miles per hour. Tuesday night, mostly clear. Lows in the upper 70s. Northwest winds around 5 miles per hour in the evening, becoming light and variable. Wednesday, mostly sunny. Hot with highs around 100. North winds 5 to 10 miles per hour. Heat index values up to 110 in the afternoon. Wednesday night, mostly clear. Lows in the upper 70s. Thursday, mostly sunny. Hot with highs in the mid-90s. Thursday night, mostly clear. Lows in the mid-70s. Friday, mostly sunny. Hot with highs in the mid-90s. Friday night, partly cloudy. Lows in the upper 70s. Saturday, partly cloudy. A slight chance of showers in the morning. Hot with highs in the mid-90s. Chance of rain 20%. Saturday night, partly cloudy. Lows in the upper 70s. Sunday, partly cloudy. Hot with highs in the mid-90s. Here is your area's open water boating forecast. Wind gusts may be higher. Heat advisory in effect until 8 p.m. Central Daylight Time this evening. Today, mostly sunny. Highs in the mid-90s. West winds 5 to 10 miles per hour. Heat index readings 106 to 109. Tonight, mostly clear. Lows in the upper 70s. Southwest winds 5 to 10 miles per hour. Heat index readings 103 to 106. Tuesday, mostly sunny. Highs in the upper 90s. Northwest winds 5 to 10 miles per hour. Heat index readings 106 to 109. Tuesday night, mostly clear. Lows in the upper 70s. West winds 5 to 10 miles per hour. Wednesday, mostly sunny. Highs around 100. North winds 10 to 15 miles per hour. Wednesday night, mostly clear. Lows in the mid-70s. Thursday, mostly sunny. Highs in the upper 90s. Thursday night, mostly clear. Lows in the mid-70s. Friday, mostly sunny. Highs in the upper 90s. Friday night, partly cloudy. Lows in the mid-70s. Saturday, partly cloudy. Highs in the mid-90s.
Saturday night, partly cloudy. Lows in the mid-70s. Sunday, partly cloudy. Highs in the upper 90s. At 7 a.m. Central Daylight Time, or 1200 UTC, the center of Tropical Depression 2 was located near latitude 28.6 north, longitude 85.6 west. The depression is moving toward the northwest near 3 miles per hour, 6 kilometers per hour. A slow northwestward motion is expected during the next day or so, followed by a turn toward the west-northwest or west. On the forecast track, the depression will move near or along the northern Gulf Coast during the next several days. Maximum sustained winds are near 35 miles per hour, 55 kilometers per hour with higher gusts. Gradual strengthening is forecast, and the depression is expected to become a tropical storm later today. The estimated minimum central pressure is 1,006 millibars, 29.71 inches. Heat advisory in effect from 9 a.m. to 8 p.m. Central Daylight Time Monday. What? Heat index values up to 108 expected. Where? Portions of southwest Arkansas, northwest Louisiana, southeast Oklahoma, and east and northeast Texas. When? From 9 a.m. to 8 p.m. Central Daylight Time Monday. Impacts: hot temperatures and high humidity may cause heat illnesses. 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Be sure to follow us on Facebook. Here's a look at local weather conditions as of 8 a.m. At the top of the hour, skies were sunny in Shreveport. The temperature was 82 degrees at the regional airport. The dew point was 75, making the relative humidity 78%. Winds were west at 6 miles an hour. The pressure was 29.97 inches and rising. The report from Bossier City was not available. And in downtown Shreveport, skies were sunny. The temperature was 82 degrees. And winds were west at 6 miles an hour. Once again in Shreveport, it was 82 degrees with sunny skies at 8 a.m. Around the local area at 8 a.m., in Texarkana, sunny at 86. Wind west at 5 miles an hour. El Dorado, sunny at 81. Wind calm. Monroe, mostly sunny at 85. Wind west at 5 miles an hour. Natchitoches, sunny at 81. Wind calm. Marshall, sunny and 78. Wind calm. And at Longview, sunny and 80 degrees. Wind southwest at 6 miles an hour. Elsewhere across the four-state area, over at Dallas, sunny and 82. Oklahoma City, mostly sunny and 76. Little Rock, mostly sunny and 83. Jackson, Mississippi, sunny and 80. Baton Rouge, sunny and 81. And at Houston, mostly sunny and 79 degrees. 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The Shreveport climate summary for yesterday, July 19, 2026. Yesterday's high temperature was 94 degrees. The normal high is 95. The record high is 104 degrees, which was last set in 2018.
Yesterday's low temperature was 75 degrees. The normal low is 74. The record low is 65 degrees, which was set in 1977. No precipitation fell yesterday, which leaves the monthly total at 4.73 inches. This is 2.42 inches above the normal amount of 2.31 inches for July. The total precipitation for the year still stands at 28.23 inches, which is 2.11 inches below normal. Sunrise today is at 6:22 a.m. and sunset is at 8:21 p.m. Now let's check on your local forecast. Heat advisory in effect until 8 p.m. Central Daylight Time this evening. Today, mostly sunny. Hot with highs in the mid-90s. West winds around 5 miles per hour. Heat index values up to 105 this afternoon. Tonight, mostly clear. Lows in the upper 70s. Southwest winds around 5 miles per hour. Tuesday, mostly sunny. Hot with highs in the upper 90s. Northwest winds around 5 miles per hour. Tuesday night, mostly clear. Lows in the upper 70s. Northwest winds around 5 miles per hour in the evening, becoming light and variable. Wednesday, mostly sunny. Hot with highs around 100. North winds 5 to 10 miles per hour. Heat index values up to 110 in the afternoon. Wednesday night, mostly clear. Lows in the upper 70s. Thursday, mostly sunny. Hot with highs in the mid-90s. Thursday night, mostly clear. Lows in the mid-70s. Friday, mostly sunny. Hot with highs in the mid-90s. Friday night, partly cloudy. Lows in the upper 70s. Saturday, partly cloudy. A slight chance of showers in the morning. Hot with highs in the mid-90s. Chance of rain 20%. Saturday night, partly cloudy. Lows in the upper 70s. Sunday, partly cloudy. Hot with highs in the mid-90s. At 7 a.m. Central Daylight Time, or 1200 UTC, the center of Tropical Depression 2 was located near latitude 28.6 north, latitude 85.6 west. The depression is moving toward the northwest near 3 miles per hour, 6 kilometers per hour. A slow northwestward motion is expected during the next day or so, followed by a turn toward the west-northwest or west. On the forecast track, the depression will move near or along the northern Gulf Coast during the next several days. Maximum sustained winds are near 35 miles per hour, 55 kilometers per hour with higher gusts. Gradual strengthening is forecast, and the depression is expected to become a tropical storm later today. The estimated minimum central pressure is 1,006 millibars, 29.71 inches. Heat advisory in effect from 9 a.m. to 8 p.m. Central Daylight Time Monday. What? Heat index values up to 108 expected. Where? Portions of southwest Arkansas, northwest Louisiana, southeast Oklahoma, and east and northeast Texas. When? From 9 a.m. to 8 p.m. Central Daylight Time Monday. Impacts: hot temperatures and high humidity may cause heat illnesses. Drink plenty of fluids, stay in an air-conditioned room, stay out of the sun, and check up on relatives and neighbors. Take extra precautions when outside. Wear lightweight and loose-fitting clothing. Try to limit strenuous activities to early morning or evening. Take action when you see symptoms of heat exhaustion and heat stroke. 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Be sure to follow us on Facebook. Here's a look at local weather conditions as of 9 a.m. At the top of the hour, skies were sunny in Shreveport. The temperature was 84 degrees at the regional airport. The dew point was 75, making the relative humidity 74%. Winds were west at 10 miles an hour. The pressure was 29.98 inches and rising.
The report from Bossier City was not available. And in downtown Shreveport, skies were sunny. The temperature was 85 degrees. And winds were west at 9 miles an hour. Once again in Shreveport, it was 84 degrees with sunny skies at 9 a.m. Around the local area at 9 a.m., in Texarkana, sunny and 90. Wind west at 12 miles an hour. El Dorado, sunny and 86. Wind variable at 5 miles an hour. Monroe, mostly sunny and 87. Wind northwest at 9 miles an hour. Nacogdoches, sunny and 84. Wind west at 8 miles an hour. Marshall, sunny and 83. Wind west at 5 miles an hour. And at Longview, sunny and 84 degrees. Wind west at 8 miles an hour. Elsewhere across the four-state area, over at Dallas, sunny and 84. Oklahoma City, sunny and 81. Little Rock, mostly sunny and 88. Jackson, Mississippi, mostly sunny and 85. Baton Rouge, sunny and 85. And at Houston, cloudy and 82 degrees. For the most current information, check us out on the web at www.weather.gov/sht. The Shreveport Climate Summary for yesterday, July 19, 2026. Yesterday's high temperature was 94 degrees. The normal high is 95. The record high is 104 degrees, which was last set in 2018. Yesterday's low temperature was 75 degrees. The normal low is 74. The record low is 65 degrees, which was set in 1977. No precipitation fell yesterday, which leaves the monthly total at 4.73 inches. This is 2.42 inches above the normal amount of 2.31 inches for July. The total precipitation for the year still stands at 28.23 inches, which is 2.11 inches below normal. Sunrise today is at 6:22 a.m. and sunset is at 8:21 p.m. Now let's check on your local forecast. Heat advisory in effect until 8 p.m. Central Daylight Time this evening. Today, mostly sunny. Hot with highs in the mid-90s. West winds around 5 miles per hour. Heat index values up to 105 this afternoon. Tonight, mostly clear. Lows in the upper 70s. Southwest winds around 5 miles per hour. Tuesday, mostly sunny. Hot with highs in the upper 90s. Northwest winds around 5 miles per hour. Tuesday night, mostly clear. Lows in the upper 70s. Northwest winds around 5 miles per hour in the evening, becoming light and variable. Wednesday, mostly sunny. Hot with highs around 100. North winds 5 to 10 miles per hour. Heat index values up to 110 in the afternoon. Wednesday night, mostly clear. Lows in the upper 70s. Thursday, mostly sunny. Hot with highs in the mid-90s. Thursday night, mostly clear. Lows in the mid-70s. Friday, mostly sunny. Hot with highs in the mid-90s. Friday night, partly cloudy. Lows in the upper 70s. Saturday, partly cloudy. A slight chance of showers in the morning. Hot with highs in the mid-90s. Chance of rain 20%. Saturday night, partly cloudy. Lows in the upper 70s. Sunday, partly cloudy. Hot with highs in the mid-90s. At 7 a.m. Central Daylight Time, or 1200 UTC, the center of Tropical Depression 2 was located near latitude 28.6 north, longitude 85.6 west. The depression is moving toward the northwest near 3 miles per hour, 6 kilometers per hour. A slow northwestward motion is expected during the next day or so, followed by a turn toward the west-northwest or west. On the forecast track, the depression will move near or along the northern Gulf Coast during the next several days.
Maximum sustained winds are near 35 miles per hour, 55 kilometers per hour with higher gusts. Gradual strengthening is forecast, and the depression is expected to become a tropical storm later today. The estimated minimum central pressure is 1,006 millibars, 29.71 inches. Heat advisory in effect from 9 a.m. to 8 p.m. Central Daylight Time Monday. What? Heat index values up to 108 expected. Where? Portions of southwest Arkansas, northwest Louisiana, southeast Oklahoma, and east and northeast Texas. When? From 9 a.m. to 8 p.m. Central Daylight Time Monday. Impacts: hot temperatures and high humidity may cause heat illnesses. 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Be sure to follow us on Facebook. Here's a look at local weather conditions as of 9 a.m. At the top of the hour, skies were sunny in Shreveport. The temperature was 84 degrees at the regional airport. The dew point was 75, making the relative humidity 74%. Winds were west at 10 miles an hour. The pressure was 29.98 inches and rising. The report from Bossier City was not available. And in downtown Shreveport, skies were sunny. The temperature was 85 degrees. And winds were west at 9 miles an hour. Once again in Shreveport, it was 84 degrees with sunny skies at 9 a.m. Around the local area at 9 a.m. in Texarkana, sunny and 90. Wind west at 12 miles an hour. El Dorado, sunny and 86. Wind variable at 5 miles an hour. Monroe, mostly sunny and 87. Wind northwest at 9 miles an hour. Natchitoches, sunny and 84. Wind west at 8 miles an hour. Marshall, sunny and 83. Wind west at 5 miles an hour. And at Longview, sunny and 84 degrees. Wind west at 8 miles an hour. Elsewhere across the four-state area, over at Dallas, sunny and 84. Oklahoma City, sunny and 81. Little Rock, mostly sunny and 88. Jackson, Mississippi, mostly sunny and 85. Baton Rouge, sunny and 85. And at Houston, cloudy and 82 degrees. For the most current information, check us out on the web at www.weather.gov/sht. The Shreveport Climate Summary for yesterday, July 19, 2026. Yesterday's high temperature was 94 degrees. The normal high is 95. The record high is 104 degrees, which was last set in 2018. Yesterday's low temperature was 75 degrees. The normal low is 74. The record low is 65 degrees, which was set in 1977. No precipitation fell yesterday, which leaves the monthly total at 4.73 inches. This is 2.42 inches above the normal amount of 2.31 inches for July. The total precipitation for the year still stands at 28.23 inches, which is 2.11 inches below normal. Sunrise today is at 6:22 a.m. and sunset is at 8:21 p.m. This is your NOAA Weather Radio, station WXJ97, operating on a frequency of 162.400 MHz, providing the latest weather information on a 24-hour basis. 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Now let's check on your local forecast.
heat advisory in effect until 8 p.m. Central Daylight Time this evening. Today, mostly sunny. Hot with highs in the mid-90s. West winds around 5 miles per hour. Heat index values up to 105 this afternoon. Tonight, mostly clear. Lows in the upper 70s. Southwest winds around 5 miles per hour. Tuesday, mostly sunny. Hot with highs in the upper 90s. Northwest winds around 5 miles per hour. Tuesday night, mostly clear. Lows in the upper 70s. Northwest winds around 5 miles per hour in the evening, becoming light and variable. Wednesday, mostly sunny. Hot with highs around 100. North winds 5 to 10 miles per hour. Heat index values up to 110 in the afternoon. Wednesday night, mostly clear. Lows in the upper 70s. Thursday, mostly sunny. Hot with highs in the mid-90s. Thursday night, mostly clear. Lows in the mid-70s. Friday, mostly sunny. Hot with highs in the mid-90s. Friday night, partly cloudy. Lows in the upper 70s. Saturday, partly cloudy. A slight chance of showers in the morning. Hot with highs in the mid-90s. Chance of rain 20%. Saturday night, partly cloudy. Lows in the upper 70s. Sunday, partly cloudy. Hot with highs in the mid-90s. At 7 a.m. Central Daylight Time, or 1200 UTC, the center of Tropical Depression 2 was located near latitude 28.6 north, longitude 85.6 west. The depression is moving toward the northwest near 3 miles per hour, 6 kilometers per hour. A slow northwestward motion is expected during the next day or so, followed by a turn toward the west-northwest or west. On the forecast track, the depression will move near or along the northern Gulf Coast during the next several days. Maximum sustained winds are near 35 miles per hour, 55 kilometers per hour with higher gusts. Gradual strengthening is forecast, and the depression is expected to become a tropical storm later today. The estimated minimum central pressure is 1,006 millibars, 29.71 inches. Heat advisory in effect from 9 a.m. to 8 p.m. Central Daylight Time Monday. What? Heat index values up to 108 expected. Where? Portions of southwest Arkansas, northwest Louisiana, southeast Oklahoma, and east and northeast Texas. When? From 9 a.m. to 8 p.m. Central Daylight Time Monday. Impacts: hot temperatures and high humidity may cause heat illnesses. 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Be sure to follow us on Facebook. Here's a look at local weather conditions as of 9 a.m. At the top of the hour, skies were sunny in Shreveport. The temperature was 84 degrees at the regional airport. The dew point was 75, making the relative humidity 74%. Winds were west at 10 miles an hour. The pressure was 29.98 inches and rising. The report from Bossier City was not available. And in downtown Shreveport, skies were sunny. The temperature was 85 degrees. And winds were west at 9 miles an hour. Once again in Shreveport, it was 84 degrees with sunny skies at 9 a.m. Around the local area at 9 a.m., in Texarkana, sunny and 90. Wind west at 12 miles an hour. El Dorado, sunny and 86. Wind variable at 5 miles an hour. Monroe, mostly sunny and 87. Wind northwest at 9 miles an hour.
Nightish, sunny and 84. Wind west at 8 miles an hour. Marshall, sunny and 83. Wind west at 5 miles an hour.

and at Longview, sunny and 84 degrees. Wind west at 8 miles an hour. Elsewhere across the four-state area, over at Dallas, sunny and 84. Oklahoma City, sunny and 81. Little Rock, mostly sunny and 88. Jackson, Mississippi, mostly sunny and 85. Baton Rouge, sunny and 85. And at Houston, cloudy and 82 degrees. For the most current information, check us out on the web at www.weather.gov/sht. The Shreveport Climate Summary for yesterday, July 19, 2026. Yesterday's high temperature was 94 degrees. The normal high is 95. The record high is 104 degrees, which was last set in 2018. Yesterday's low temperature was 75 degrees. The normal low is 74. The record low is 65 degrees, which was set in 1977. No precipitation fell yesterday, which leaves the monthly total at 4.73 inches. This is 2.42 inches above the normal amount of 2.31 inches for July. The total precipitation for the year still stands at 28.23 inches, which is 2.11 inches below normal. Sunrise today is at 6:22 a.m. and sunset is at 8:21 p.m. Now let's check on your local forecast. Heat advisory in effect until 8 p.m. Central Daylight Time this evening. Today, mostly sunny. Hot with highs in the mid-90s. West winds around 5 miles per hour. Heat index values up to 105 this afternoon. Tonight, mostly clear. Lows in the upper 70s. Southwest winds around 5 miles per hour. Tuesday, mostly sunny. Hot with highs in the upper 90s. Northwest winds around 5 miles per hour. Tuesday night, mostly clear. Lows in the upper 70s. Northwest winds around 5 miles per hour in the evening, becoming light and variable. Wednesday, mostly sunny. Hot with highs around 100. North winds 5 to 10 miles per hour. Heat index values up to 110 in the afternoon. Wednesday night, mostly clear. Lows in the upper 70s. Thursday, mostly sunny. Hot with highs in the mid-90s. Thursday night, mostly clear. Lows in the mid-70s. Friday, mostly sunny. Hot with highs in the mid-90s. Friday night, partly cloudy. Lows in the upper 70s. Saturday, partly cloudy. A slight chance of showers in the morning. Hot with highs in the mid-90s. Chance of rain 20%. Saturday night, partly cloudy. Lows in the upper 70s. Sunday, partly cloudy. Hot with highs in the mid-90s. Here is your area's open water boating forecast. Wind gusts may be higher. Heat advisory in effect until 8 p.m. Central Daylight Time this evening. Today, mostly sunny. Highs in the mid-90s. West winds 5 to 10 miles per hour. Heat index readings 106 to 109. Tonight, mostly clear. Lows in the upper 70s. Southwest winds 5 to 10 miles per hour. Heat index readings 103 to 106. Tuesday, mostly sunny. Highs in the upper 90s. Northwest winds 5 to 10 miles per hour. Heat index readings 106 to 109. Tuesday night, mostly clear. Lows in the upper 70s. West winds 5 to 10 miles per hour. Wednesday, mostly sunny. Highs around 100. North winds 10 to 15 miles per hour. Wednesday night, mostly clear. Lows in the mid-70s. Thursday, mostly sunny. Highs in the upper 90s. Thursday night, mostly clear. Lows in the mid-70s. Friday, mostly sunny. Highs in the upper 90s. The mid-70s. Friday, mostly

kilometers per hour. A slow northwestward motion is expected during the next day or so, followed by a turn toward the west-northwest or west. On the forecast track, the depression will move near or along the northern Gulf Coast during the next several days. Maximum sustained winds are near 35 miles per hour, 55 kilometers per hour with higher gusts. Gradual strengthening is forecast, and the depression is expected to become a tropical storm later today. The estimated minimum central pressure is 1,006 millibars, 29.71 inches. Heat advisory in effect from 9 a.m. to 8 p.m. Central Daylight Time Monday. What? Heat index values up to 108 expected. Where? Portions of southwest Arkansas, northwest Louisiana, southeast Oklahoma, and east and northeast Texas. When? From 9 a.m. to 8 p.m. Central Daylight Time Monday. Impacts: hot temperatures and high humidity may cause heat illnesses. 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Be sure to follow us on Facebook. Here's a look at local weather conditions as of 9 a.m. At the top of the hour, skies were sunny in Shreveport. The temperature was 84 degrees at the regional airport. The dew point was 75, making the relative humidity 74%. Winds were west at 10 miles an hour. The pressure was 29.98 inches and rising. The report from Bossier City was not available. And in downtown Shreveport, skies were sunny. The temperature was 85 degrees. And winds were west at 9 miles an hour. Once again in Shreveport, it was 84 degrees with sunny skies at 9 a.m. Around the local area at 9 a.m., in Texarkana, sunny and 90. Wind west at 12 miles an hour. El Dorado, sunny and 86. Wind variable at 5 miles an hour. Monroe, mostly sunny and 87. Wind northwest at 9 miles an hour. Nutqvitchee, sunny and 84. Wind west at 8 miles an hour. Marshall, sunny and 83. Wind west at 5 miles an hour. And at Longview, sunny and 84 degrees. Wind west at 8 miles an hour. Elsewhere across the four-state area, over at Dallas, sunny and 84. Oklahoma City, sunny and 81. Little Rock, mostly sunny and 88. Jackson, Mississippi, mostly sunny and 85. Baton Rouge, sunny and 85. And at Houston, cloudy and 82 degrees. 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The Shreveport climate summary for yesterday, July 19, 2026. Yesterday's high temperature was 94 degrees. The normal high is 95. The record high is 104 degrees, which was last set in 2018. Yesterday's low temperature was 75 degrees. The normal low is 74. The record low is 65 degrees, which was set in 1977. No precipitation fell yesterday, which leaves the monthly total at 4.73 inches. This is 2.42 inches above the normal amount of 2.31 inches for July. The total precipitation for the year still stands at

28.23 inches, which is 2.11 inches below normal. Sunrise today is at 6:22 a.m. and sunset is at 8:21 p.m. Now let's check on your local forecast. Heat advisory in effect until 8 p.m. Central Daylight Time this evening. Today, mostly sunny. Hot with highs in the mid-90s. West winds around 5 miles per hour. Heat index values up to 105 this afternoon. Tonight, mostly clear. Lows in the upper 70s. Southwest winds around 5 miles per hour. Tuesday, mostly sunny. Hot with highs in the upper 90s. Northwest winds around 5 miles per hour. Tuesday night, mostly clear. Lows in the upper 70s. Northwest winds around 5 miles per hour in the evening, becoming light and variable. Wednesday, mostly sunny. Hot with highs around 100. North winds 5 to 10 miles per hour. Heat index values up to 110 in the afternoon. Wednesday night, mostly clear. Lows in the upper 70s. Thursday, mostly sunny. Hot with highs in the mid-90s. Thursday night, mostly clear. Lows in the mid-70s. Friday, mostly sunny. Hot with highs in the mid-90s. Friday night, partly cloudy. Lows in the upper 70s. Saturday, partly cloudy. A slight chance of showers in the morning. Hot with highs in the mid-90s. Chance of rain 20%. Saturday night, partly cloudy. Lows in the upper 70s. Sunday, partly cloudy. Hot with highs in the mid-90s. At 7 a.m. Central Daylight Time, or 1200 UTC, the center of Tropical Depression 2 was located near latitude 28.6 north, latitude 85.6 west. The depression is moving toward the northwest near 3 miles per hour, 6 kilometers per hour. A slow northwestward motion is expected during the next day or so, followed by a turn toward the west-northwest or west. On the forecast track, the depression will move near or along the northern Gulf Coast during the next several days. Maximum sustained winds are near 35 miles per hour, 55 kilometers per hour with higher gusts. Gradual strengthening is forecast, and the depression is expected to become a tropical storm later today. The estimated minimum central pressure is 1,006 millibars, 29.71 inches. Heat advisory in effect from 9 a.m. to 8 p.m. Central Daylight Time Monday. What? Heat index values up to 108 expected. Where? Portions of southwest Arkansas, northwest Louisiana, southeast Oklahoma, and east and northeast Texas. When? From 9 a.m. to 8 p.m. Central Daylight Time Monday. Impacts: hot temperatures and high humidity may cause heat illnesses. 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Be sure to follow us on Facebook. Here's a look at local weather conditions as of 9 a.m. At the top of the hour, skies were sunny in Shreveport. The temperature was 84 degrees at the regional airport. The dew point was 75, making the relative humidity 74%. Winds were west at 10 miles an hour. The pressure was 29.98 inches and rising. The report from Bossier City was not available. And in downtown Shreveport, skies were sunny. The temperature was 85 degrees. And winds were west at 9 miles an hour. Once again in Shreveport, it was 84 degrees with sunny skies at 9 a.m. Around the local area at 9 a.m., in Texarkana, sunny and 90. Wind west at 12 miles an hour.
El Dorado, sunny at 86. Wind variable at 5 miles an hour. Monroe, mostly sunny and 87. Wind northwest at 9 miles an hour. Natchitoches, sunny and 84. Wind west at 8 miles an hour. Marshall, sunny and 83. Wind west at 5 miles an hour. And at Longview, sunny and 84 degrees. Wind west at 8 miles an hour. Elsewhere across the four-state area, over at Dallas, sunny and 84. Oklahoma City, sunny and 81. Little Rock, mostly sunny and 88. Jackson, Mississippi, mostly sunny and 85. Baton Rouge, sunny and 85. And at Houston, cloudy and 82 degrees. For the most current information, check us out on the web at www.weather.gov/sht. The Shreveport Climate Summary for yesterday, July 19, 2026. Yesterday's high temperature was 94 degrees. The normal high is 95. The record high is 104 degrees, which was last set in 2018. Yesterday's low temperature was 75 degrees. The normal low is 74. The record low is 65 degrees, which was set in 1977. No precipitation fell yesterday, which leaves the monthly total at 4.73 inches. This is 2.42 inches above the normal amount of 2.31 inches for July. The total precipitation for the year still stands at 28.23 inches, which is 2.11 inches below normal. Sunrise today is at 6:22 a.m. and sunset is at 8:21 p.m. Now let's check on your local forecast. Heat advisory in effect until 8 p.m. Central Daylight Time this evening. Today, mostly sunny. Hot with highs in the mid-90s. West winds around 5 miles per hour. Heat index values up to 105 this afternoon. Tonight, mostly clear. Lows in the upper 70s. Southwest winds around 5 miles per hour. Tuesday, mostly sunny. Hot with highs in the upper 90s. Northwest winds around 5 miles per hour. Tuesday night, mostly clear. Lows in the upper 70s. Northwest winds around 5 miles per hour in the evening, becoming light and variable. Wednesday, mostly sunny. Hot with highs around 100. North winds 5 to 10 miles per hour. Heat index values up to 110 in the afternoon. Wednesday night, mostly clear. Lows in the upper 70s. Thursday, mostly sunny. Hot with highs in the mid-90s. Thursday night, mostly clear. Lows in the mid-70s. Friday, mostly sunny. Hot with highs in the mid-90s. Friday night, partly cloudy. Lows in the upper 70s. Saturday, partly cloudy. A slight chance of showers in the morning. Hot with highs in the mid-90s. Chance of rain 20%. Saturday night, partly cloudy. Lows in the upper 70s. Sunday, partly cloudy. Hot with highs in the mid-90s. At 7 a.m. Central Daylight Time, or 1200 UTC, the center of Tropical Depression 2 was located near latitude 28.6 north, longitude 85.6 west. The depression is moving toward the northwest near 3 miles per hour, 6 kilometers per hour. A slow northwestward motion is expected during the next day or so, followed by a turn toward the west-northwest or west. On the forecast track, the depression will move near or along the northern Gulf Coast during the next several days. Maximum sustained winds are near 35 miles per hour, 55 kilometers per hour with higher gusts. Gradual strengthening is forecast, and the depression is expected to become a tropical storm later today. The estimated minimum central pressure is 1,006 millibars, 29.71 inches. Heat advisory in effect from 9 a.m. to 8 p.m. Central Daylight Time Monday. What?
heat index values up to 108 expected. Where, portions of southwest Arkansas, northwest Louisiana, southeast Oklahoma, and east and northeast Texas. When, from 9 a.m. to 8 p.m. Central Daylight Time Monday. Impacts, hot temperatures and high humidity may cause heat illnesses. Drink plenty of fluids, stay in an air-conditioned room, stay out of the sun, and check up on relatives and neighbors. Take extra precautions when outside. 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Be sure to follow us on Facebook. Here's a look at local weather conditions as of 9 a.m. At the top of the hour, skies were sunny in Shreveport. The temperature was 84 degrees at the regional airport. The dew point was 75, making the relative humidity 74%. Winds were west at 10 miles an hour. The pressure was 29.98 inches and rising. The report from Bossier City was not available. And in downtown Shreveport, skies were sunny. The temperature was 85 degrees. And winds were west at 9 miles an hour. Once again in Shreveport, it was 84 degrees with sunny skies at 9 a.m. Around the local area at 9 a.m. in Texarkana, sunny and 90. Wind west at 12 miles an hour. El Dorado, sunny at 86. Wind variable at 5 miles an hour. Monroe, mostly sunny and 87. Wind northwest at 9 miles an hour. Natchitoches, sunny and 84. Wind west at 8 miles an hour. Marshall, sunny and 83. Wind west at 5 miles an hour. And at Longview, sunny and 84 degrees. Wind west at 8 miles an hour. Elsewhere across the four-state area, over at Dallas, sunny and 84. Oklahoma City, sunny and 81. Little Rock, mostly sunny and 88. Jackson, Mississippi, mostly sunny and 85. Baton Rouge, sunny and 85. And at Houston, cloudy and 82 degrees. For the most current information, check us out on the web at www.weather.gov/sht. The Shreveport Climate Summary for yesterday, July 19, 2026. Yesterday's high temperature was 94 degrees. The normal high is 95. The record high is 104 degrees, which was last set in 2018. Yesterday's low temperature was 75 degrees. The normal low is 74. The record low is 65 degrees, which was set in 1977. No precipitation fell yesterday, which leaves the monthly total at 4.73 inches. This is 2.42 inches above the normal amount of 2.31 inches for July. The total precipitation for the year still stands at 28.23 inches, which is 2.11 inches below normal. Sunrise today is at 6:22 a.m. and sunset is at 8:21 p.m. This is your NOAA Weather Radio, station WXJ97, operating on a frequency of 162.400 MHz, providing the latest weather information on a 24-hour basis. 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Now let's check on your local forecast. Heat advisory in effect until 8 p.m. Central Daylight Time this evening. Today, mostly sunny. Hot with highs in the mid-90s. West winds around 5 miles per hour. Heat index values up to 105 this afternoon. Tonight, mostly clear. Lows in the upper 70s. Southwest winds around 5 miles per hour. Tuesday, mostly sunny.
hot with highs in the upper 90s. Northwest winds around 5 miles per hour. Tuesday night, mostly clear. Lows in the upper 70s. Northwest winds around 5 miles per hour in the evening, becoming light and variable. Wednesday, mostly sunny. Hot with highs around 100. North winds 5 to 10 miles per hour. Heat index values up to 110 in the afternoon. Wednesday night, mostly clear. Lows in the upper 70s. Thursday, mostly sunny. Hot with highs in the mid-90s. Thursday night, mostly clear. Lows in the mid-70s. Friday, mostly sunny. Hot with highs in the mid-90s. Friday night, partly cloudy. Lows in the upper 70s. Saturday, partly cloudy. A slight chance of showers in the morning. Hot with highs in the mid-90s. Chance of rain 20%. Saturday night, partly cloudy. Lows in the upper 70s. Sunday, partly cloudy. Hot with highs in the mid-90s. At 7 a.m. Central Daylight Time, or 1200 UTC, the center of Tropical Depression 2 was located near latitude 28.6 north, longitude 85.6 west. The depression is moving toward the northwest near 3 miles per hour, 6 kilometers per hour. A slow northwestward motion is expected during the next day or so, followed by a turn toward the west-northwest or west. On the forecast track, the depression will move near or along the northern Gulf Coast during the next several days. Maximum sustained winds are near 35 miles per hour, 55 kilometers per hour with higher gusts. Gradual strengthening is forecast, and the depression is expected to become a tropical storm later today. The estimated minimum central pressure is 1,006 millibars, 29.71 inches. Heat advisory in effect from 9 a.m. to 8 p.m. Central Daylight Time Monday. What? Heat index values up to 108 expected. Where? Portions of southwest Arkansas, northwest Louisiana, southeast Oklahoma, and east and northeast Texas. When? From 9 a.m. to 8 p.m. Central Daylight Time Monday. Impacts. Hot temperatures and high humidity may cause heat illnesses. Drink plenty of fluids, stay in an air-conditioned room, stay out of the sun, and check up on relatives and neighbors. Take extra precautions when outside. Wear lightweight and loose-fitting clothing. Try to limit strenuous activities to early morning or evening. Take action when you see symptoms of heat exhaustion and heat stroke. 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Be sure to follow us on Facebook. Here's a look at local weather conditions as of 9 a.m. At the top of the hour, skies were sunny in Shreveport. The temperature was 84 degrees at the regional airport. The dew point was 75, making the relative humidity 74%. Winds were west at 10 miles an hour. The pressure was 29.98 inches and rising. The report from Bossier City was not available. And in downtown Shreveport, skies were sunny. The temperature was 85 degrees. And winds were west at 9 miles an hour. Once again in Shreveport, it was 84 degrees with sunny skies at 9 a.m. Around the local area at 9 a.m., in Texarkana, sunny and 90. Wind west at 12 miles an hour. El Dorado, sunny and 86. Wind variable at 5 miles an hour. Monroe, mostly sunny and 87. Wind northwest at 9 miles an hour. Nacogdoches, sunny and 84. Wind west at 8 miles an hour. Marshall, sunny and 83. Wind west at 5 miles an hour. And at Longview, sunny and 84 degrees. Wind west at 8 miles an hour. Elsewhere across the four-state area, over at Dallas, sunny and 84. Oklahoma City, sunny and 81.
Little Rock, mostly sunny and 88. Jackson, Mississippi, mostly sunny and 85. Baton Rouge, sunny and 85. And at Houston, cloudy and 82 degrees. For the most current information, check us out on the web at www.weather.gov/sht. The Shreveport Climate Summary for yesterday, July 19, 2026. Yesterday's high temperature was 94 degrees. The normal high is 95. The record high is 104 degrees, which was last set in 2018. Yesterday's low temperature was 75 degrees. The normal low is 74. The record low is 65 degrees, which was set in 1977. No precipitation fell yesterday, which leaves the monthly total at 4.73 inches. This is 2.42 inches above the normal amount of 2.31 inches for July. The total precipitation for the year still stands at 28.23 inches, which is 2.11 inches below normal. Sunrise today is at 6:22 a.m. and sunset is at 8:21 p.m. Here is your area's open water boating forecast. Wind gusts may be higher. Heat advisory in effect until 8 p.m. Central Daylight Time this evening. Today, mostly sunny. Highs in the mid-90s. West winds 5 to 10 miles per hour. Heat index readings 106 to 109. Tonight, mostly clear. Lows in the upper 70s. Southwest winds 5 to 10 miles per hour. Heat index readings 103 to 106. Tuesday, mostly sunny. Highs in the upper 90s. Northwest winds 5 to 10 miles per hour. Heat index readings 106 to 109. Tuesday night, mostly clear. Lows in the upper 70s. West winds 5 to 10 miles per hour. Wednesday, mostly sunny. Highs around 100. North winds 10 to 15 miles per hour. Wednesday night, mostly clear. Lows in the mid-70s. Thursday, mostly sunny. Highs in the upper 90s. Thursday night, mostly clear. Lows in the mid-70s. Friday, mostly sunny. Highs in the upper 90s. Friday night, partly cloudy. Lows in the mid-70s. Saturday, partly cloudy. Highs in the mid-90s. Saturday night, partly cloudy. Lows in the mid-70s. Sunday, partly cloudy. Highs in the upper 90s. Now let's check on your local forecast. Heat advisory in effect until 8 p.m. Central Daylight Time this evening. Today, mostly sunny. Hot with highs in the mid-90s. West winds around 5 miles per hour. Heat index values up to 105 this afternoon. Tonight, mostly clear. Lows in the upper 70s. Southwest winds around 5 miles per hour. Tuesday, mostly sunny. Hot with highs in the upper 90s. Northwest winds around 5 miles per hour. Tuesday night, mostly clear. Lows in the upper 70s. Northwest winds around 5 miles per hour in the evening, becoming light and variable. Wednesday, mostly sunny. Hot with highs around 100. North winds 5 to 10 miles per hour. Heat index values up to 110 in the afternoon. Wednesday night, mostly clear. Lows in the upper 70s. Thursday, mostly sunny. Hot with highs in the mid-90s. Thursday night, mostly clear. Lows in the mid-70s. Friday, mostly sunny. Hot with highs in the mid-90s. Friday night, partly cloudy. Lows in the upper 70s. Saturday, partly cloudy. A slight chance of showers in the morning. Hot with highs in the mid-90s. Chance of rain 20%. Saturday night, partly cloudy. Lows in the upper 70s. Sunday, partly cloudy. Hot with highs in the mid-90s.
at 10 a.m. Central Daylight Time, or 1500 UTC. The center of Tropical Depression 2 was located near latitude 28.5 north, longitude 85.6 west. The depression is moving erratically toward the northwest near 3 miles per hour, 6 kilometers per hour. A slow northwestward motion is expected through tonight, followed by a turn toward the west-northwest or west. On the forecast track, the depression will move near or along the northern Gulf Coast during the next several days. Maximum sustained winds are near 35 miles per hour, 55 kilometers per hour with higher gusts. Satellite imagery and coastal Doppler radar data indicate that the depression is getting better organized, and it is expected to become a tropical storm later today. After that, additional gradual strengthening is expected through Tuesday. The minimum central pressure estimated from a combination of Air Force Reserve Hurricane Hunter aircraft data and surface observations is 1,007 millibars, 29.74 inches. Heat advisory in effect from 9 a.m. to 8 p.m. Central Daylight Time Monday. What? Heat index values up to 108 expected. Where? Portions of southwest Arkansas, northwest Louisiana, southeast Oklahoma, and east and northeast Texas. When? From 9 a.m. to 8 p.m. Central Daylight Time Monday. Impacts. Hot temperatures and high humidity may cause heat illnesses. 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Take extra precautions when outside. 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Be sure to follow us on Facebook. Here's a look at local weather conditions as of 9 a.m. Top of the hour, skies were sunny in Shreveport. The temperature was 84 degrees at the regional airport. The dew point was 75, making the relative humidity 74%. Winds were west at 10 miles an hour. The pressure was 29.98 inches and rising. The report from Bossier City was not available. And in downtown Shreveport, skies were sunny. The temperature was 85 degrees. And winds were west at 9 miles an hour. Once again in Shreveport, it was 84 degrees with sunny skies at 9 a.m. Around the local area at 9 a.m. in Texarkana, sunny and 90. Wind west at 12 miles an hour. El Dorado, sunny at 86. Wind variable at 5 miles an hour. Monroe, mostly sunny and 87. Wind northwest at 9 miles an hour. Natchitoches, sunny and 84. Wind west at 8 miles an hour. Marshall, sunny and 83. Wind west at 5 miles an hour. And at Longview, sunny and 84 degrees. Wind west at 8 miles an hour. Elsewhere across the four-state area, over at Dallas, sunny and 84. Oklahoma City, sunny and 81. Little Rock, mostly sunny and 88. Jackson, Mississippi, mostly sunny and 85. Baton Rouge, sunny and 85. And at Houston, cloudy and 82 degrees. 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The Shreveport climate summary for yesterday, July 19, 2026. Yesterday's high temperature was 94 degrees. The normal high is 95.
The record high is 104 degrees, which was last set in 2018. Yesterday's low temperature was 75 degrees. The normal low is 74. The record low is 65 degrees, which was set in 1977. No precipitation fell yesterday, which leaves the monthly total at 4.73 inches. This is 2.42 inches above the normal amount of 2.31 inches for July. The total precipitation for the year still stands at 28.23 inches, which is 2.11 inches below normal. Sunrise today is at 6:22 a.m. and sunset is at 8:21 p.m. Now let's check on your local forecast. Heat advisory in effect until 8 p.m. Central Daylight Time this evening. Today, mostly sunny. Hot with highs in the mid-90s. West winds around 5 miles per hour. Heat index values up to 105 this afternoon. Tonight, mostly clear. Lows in the upper 70s. Southwest winds around 5 miles per hour. Tuesday, mostly sunny. Hot with highs in the upper 90s. Northwest winds around 5 miles per hour. Tuesday night, mostly clear. Lows in the upper 70s. Northwest winds around 5 miles per hour in the evening, becoming light and variable. Wednesday, mostly sunny. Hot with highs around 100. North winds 5 to 10 miles per hour. Heat index values up to 110 in the afternoon. Wednesday night, mostly clear. Lows in the upper 70s. Thursday, mostly sunny. Hot with highs in the mid-90s. Thursday night, mostly clear. Lows in the mid-70s. Friday, mostly sunny. Hot with highs in the mid-90s. Friday night, partly cloudy. Lows in the upper 70s. Saturday, partly cloudy. A slight chance of showers in the morning. Hot with highs in the mid-90s. Chance of rain 20%. Saturday night, partly cloudy. Lows in the upper 70s. Sunday, partly cloudy. Hot with highs in the mid-90s. At 10 a.m. Central Daylight Time, or 1500 UTC, the center of Tropical Depression 2 was located near latitude 28.5 north, longitude 85.6 west. The depression is moving erratically toward the northwest near 3 miles per hour, 6 kilometers per hour. A slow northwestward motion is expected through tonight, followed by a turn toward the west-northwest or west. On the forecast track, the depression will move near or along the northern Gulf Coast during the next several days. Maximum sustained winds are near 35 miles per hour, 55 kilometers per hour with higher gusts. Satellite imagery and coastal Doppler radar data indicate that the depression is getting better organized, and it is expected to become a tropical storm later today. After that, additional gradual strengthening is expected through Tuesday. The minimum central pressure estimated from a combination of Air Force Reserve Hurricane Hunter aircraft data and surface observations is 1,007 millibars, 29.74 inches. Heat advisory in effect from 9 a.m. to 8 p.m. Central Daylight Time Monday. What? Heat index values up to 108 expected. Where? Portions of southwest Arkansas, northwest Louisiana, southeast Oklahoma, and east and northeast Texas. When? From 9 a.m. to 8 p.m. Central Daylight Time Monday. Impacts: hot temperatures and high humidity may cause heat illnesses. 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Be sure to follow us on Facebook. Here's a look at local weather conditions as of 10 a.m. At the top of the hour, skies were sunny in Shreveport.
The temperature was 88 degrees at the regional airport. The dew point was 75, making the relative humidity 66%. Winds were west at 8 miles an hour. The pressure was 29.98 inches and steady. The report from Bossier City was not available. And in downtown Shreveport, skies were sunny. The temperature was 87 degrees. And winds were west at 8 miles an hour. Once again in Shreveport, it was 88 degrees with sunny skies at 10 a.m. Around the local area at 10 a.m., in Texarkana, sunny and 93. Wind west at 12 miles an hour. El Dorado, sunny and 88. Wind west at 5 miles an hour. Monroe, sunny and 91. Wind northwest at 6 miles an hour. Natchitoches, sunny and 87. Wind northwest at 8 miles an hour. Marshall, sunny and 87. Wind variable at 6 miles an hour. And at Longview, sunny and 86 degrees. Wind west at 10 miles an hour. Elsewhere across the four-state area, over at Dallas, sunny and 87. Oklahoma City, sunny and 86. Little Rock, mostly sunny and 90. Jackson, Mississippi, sunny and 91. Baton Rouge, sunny and 87. And at Houston, partly sunny and 84 degrees. For the most current information, check us out on the web at www.weather.gov/sht. The Shreveport Climate Summary for yesterday, July 19, 2026. Yesterday's high temperature was 94 degrees. The normal high is 95. The record high is 104 degrees, which was last set in 2018. Yesterday's low temperature was 75 degrees. The normal low is 74. The record low is 65 degrees, which was set in 1977. No precipitation fell yesterday, which leaves the monthly total at 4.73 inches. This is 2.42 inches above the normal amount of 2.31 inches for July. The total precipitation for the year still stands at 28.23 inches, which is 2.11 inches below normal. Sunrise today is at 6:22 a.m. and sunset is at 8:21 p.m. Now let's check on your local forecast. Heat advisory in effect until 8 p.m. Central Daylight Time this evening. Today, mostly sunny. Hot with highs in the mid-90s. West winds around 5 miles per hour. Heat index values up to 105 this afternoon. Tonight, mostly clear. Lows in the upper 70s. Southwest winds around 5 miles per hour. Tuesday, mostly sunny. Hot with highs in the upper 90s. Northwest winds around 5 miles per hour. Tuesday night, mostly clear. Lows in the upper 70s. Northwest winds around 5 miles per hour in the evening, becoming light and variable. Wednesday, mostly sunny. Hot with highs around 100. North winds 5 to 10 miles per hour. Heat index values up to 110 in the afternoon. Wednesday night, mostly clear. Lows in the upper 70s. Thursday, mostly sunny. Hot with highs in the mid-90s. Thursday night, mostly clear. Lows in the mid-70s. Friday, mostly sunny. Hot with highs in the mid-90s. Friday night, partly cloudy. Lows in the upper 70s. Saturday, partly cloudy. A slight chance of showers in the morning. Hot with highs in the mid-90s. Chance of rain 20%. Saturday night, partly cloudy. Lows in the upper 70s. Sunday, partly cloudy. Hot with highs in the mid-90s. At 10 a.m. Central Daylight Time, or 1500 UTC, the center of Tropical Depression 2 was located near latitude 28.5 north, latitude 85.6 west. The depression is moving erratically toward the northwest near 3 miles per hour, 6 kilometers per hour.
A slow northwestward motion is expected through tonight, followed by a turn toward the west-northwest or west. On the forecast track, the depression will move near or along the northern Gulf Coast during the next several days. Maximum sustained winds are near 35 miles per hour, 55 kilometers per hour with higher gusts. Satellite imagery and coastal Doppler radar data indicate that the depression is getting better organized, and it is expected to become a tropical storm later today. After that, additional gradual strengthening is expected through Tuesday. The minimum central pressure estimated from a combination of the Air Force Reserve Hurricane Hunter aircraft data and surface observations is 1,007 millibars, 29.74 inches. Heat advisory in effect from 9 a.m. to 8 p.m. Central Daylight Time Monday. What? Heat index values up to 108 expected. Where? Portions of southwest Arkansas, northwest Louisiana, southeast Oklahoma, in east and northeast Texas. When, from 9 a.m. to 8 p.m. Central Daylight Time Monday. Impacts, hot temperatures and high humidity may cause heat illnesses. Drink plenty of fluids, stay in an air-conditioned room, stay out of the sun, and check up on relatives and neighbors. Take extra precautions when outside. Wear lightweight and loose-fitting clothing. 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Take action when you see symptoms of heat exhaustion and heat stroke. 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Be sure to follow us on Facebook. Here's a look at local weather conditions as of 10 a.m. At the top of the hour, skies were sunny in Shreveport. The temperature was 88 degrees at the regional airport. The dew point was 75, making the relative humidity 66%. Winds were west at 8 miles an hour. The pressure was 29.98 inches and steady. The report from Bossier City was not available. And in downtown Shreveport, skies were sunny. The temperature was 87 degrees. And winds were west at 8 miles an hour. Once again in Shreveport, it was 88 degrees with sunny skies at 10 a.m. Around the local area at 10 a.m., in Texarkana, sunny and 93. Wind west at 12 miles an hour. El Dorado, sunny and 88. Wind west at 5 miles an hour. Monroe, sunny and 91. Wind northwest at 6 miles an hour. Natchitoches, sunny and 87. Wind northwest at 8 miles an hour. Marshall, sunny and 87. Wind variable at 6 miles an hour. And at Longview, sunny and 86 degrees. Wind west at 10 miles an hour. Elsewhere across the four-state area, over at Dallas, sunny and 87. Oklahoma City, sunny and 86. Little Rock, mostly sunny and 90. Jackson, Mississippi, sunny and 91. Baton Rouge, sunny and 87. And at Houston, partly sunny and 84 degrees. For the most current information, check us out on the web at www.weather.gov/sht. 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The Shreveport Climate Summary for yesterday, July 19, 2026. Yesterday's high temperature was 94 degrees. The normal high is 95. The record high is 104 degrees, which was last set in 2018. Yesterday's low temperature was 75 degrees. The normal low is 74. The record low is 65 degrees, which was set in 1977.
No precipitation fell yesterday, which leaves the monthly total at 4.73 inches. This is 2.42 inches above the normal amount of 2.31 inches for July. The total precipitation for the year still stands at 28.23 inches, which is 2.11 inches below normal. Sunrise today is at 6:22 a.m. and sunset is at 8:21 p.m. Now let's check on your local forecast. Heat advisory in effect until 8 p.m. Central Daylight Time this evening. Today, mostly sunny. Hot with highs in the mid-90s. West winds around 5 miles per hour. Heat index values up to 105 this afternoon. Tonight, mostly clear. Lows in the upper 70s. Southwest winds around 5 miles per hour. Tuesday, mostly sunny. Hot with highs in the upper 90s. Northwest winds around 5 miles per hour. Tuesday night, mostly clear. Lows in the upper 70s. Northwest winds around 5 miles per hour in the evening, becoming light and variable. Wednesday, mostly sunny. Hot with highs around 100. North winds 5 to 10 miles per hour. Heat index values up to 110 in the afternoon. Wednesday night, mostly clear. Lows in the upper 70s. Thursday, mostly sunny. Hot with highs in the mid-90s. Thursday night, mostly clear. Lows in the mid-70s. Friday, mostly sunny. Hot with highs in the mid-90s. Friday night, partly cloudy. Lows in the upper 70s. Saturday, partly cloudy. A slight chance of showers in the morning. Hot with highs in the mid-90s. Chance of rain 20%. Saturday night, partly cloudy. Lows in the upper 70s. Sunday, partly cloudy. Hot with highs in the mid-90s. At 10 a.m. Central Daylight Time, or 1500 UTC, the center of Tropical Depression 2 was located near latitude 28.5 north, longitude 85.6 west. The depression is moving erratically toward the northwest near 3 miles per hour, 6 kilometers per hour. A slow northwestward motion is expected through tonight, followed by a turn toward the west-northwest or west. On the forecast track, the depression will move near or along the northern Gulf Coast during the next several days. Maximum sustained winds are near 35 miles per hour, 55 kilometers per hour with higher gusts. Satellite imagery and coastal Doppler radar data indicate that the depression is getting better organized, and it is expected to become a tropical storm later today. After that, additional gradual strengthening is expected through Tuesday. The minimum central pressure estimated from a combination of Air Force Reserve Hurricane Hunter aircraft data and surface observations is 1,007 millibars, 29.74 inches. Heat advisory in effect from 9 a.m. to 8 p.m. Central Daylight Time Monday. What? Heat index values up to 108 expected. Where? Portions of southwest Arkansas, northwest Louisiana, southeast Oklahoma, and east and northeast Texas. When? From 9 a.m. to 8 p.m. Central Daylight Time Monday. Impacts: hot temperatures and high humidity may cause heat illnesses. 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Take extra precautions when outside. 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Be sure to follow us on Facebook. Here's a look at local weather conditions as of 10 a.m. At the top of the hour, skies were sunny in Shreveport. The temperature was 88 degrees at the regional airport. The dew point was 75, making the relative humidity 66%. Winds were west at 8 miles an hour. The pressure was 29.98 inches and steady.
the report from Bossier City was not available. And in downtown Shreveport, skies were sunny. The temperature was 86.

7 degrees. And winds were west at 8 miles an hour. Once again in Shreveport, it was 88 degrees with sunny skies at 10 a.m. Around the local area at 10 a.m. in Texarkana, sunny and 93. Wind west at 12 miles an hour. El Dorado, sunny and 88. Wind west at 5 miles an hour. Monroe, sunny and 91. Wind northwest at 6 miles an hour. Natchitoches, sunny and 87. Wind northwest at 8 miles an hour. Marshall, sunny and 87. Wind variable at 6 miles an hour. And at Longview, sunny and 86 degrees. Wind west at 10 miles an hour. Elsewhere across the four-state area, over at Dallas, sunny and 87. Oklahoma City, sunny and 86. Little Rock, mostly sunny and 90. Jackson, Mississippi, sunny and 91. Baton Rouge, sunny and 87. And at Houston, partly sunny and 84 degrees. For the most current information, check us out on the web at www.weather.gov/sht. Here is your area's open water boating forecast. Wind gusts may be higher. Heat advisory in effect until 8 p.m. Central Daylight Time this evening. Today, mostly sunny. Highs in the mid-90s. West winds 5 to 10 miles per hour. Heat index readings 106 to 109. Tonight, mostly clear. Lows in the upper 70s. Southwest winds 5 to 10 miles per hour. Heat index readings 103 to 106. Tuesday, mostly sunny. Highs in the upper 90s. Northwest winds 5 to 10 miles per hour. Heat index readings 106 to 109. Tuesday night, mostly clear. Lows in the upper 70s. West winds 5 to 10 miles per hour. Wednesday, mostly sunny. Highs around 100. North winds 10 to 15 miles per hour. Wednesday night, mostly clear. Lows in the mid-70s. Thursday, mostly sunny. Highs in the upper 90s. Thursday night, mostly clear. Lows in the mid-70s. Friday, mostly sunny. Highs in the upper 90s. Friday night, partly cloudy. Lows in the mid-70s. Saturday, partly cloudy. Highs in the mid-90s. Saturday night, partly cloudy. Lows in the mid-70s. Sunday, partly cloudy. Highs in the upper 90s. The Shreveport Climate Summary for yesterday, July 19, 2026. Yesterday's high temperature was 94 degrees. The normal high is 95. The record high is 104 degrees, which was last set in 2018. Yesterday's low temperature was 75 degrees. The normal low is 74. The record low is 65 degrees, which was set in 1977. No precipitation fell yesterday, which leaves the monthly total at 4.73 inches. This is 2.42 inches above the normal amount of 2.31 inches for July. The total precipitation for the year still stands at 28.23 inches, which is 2.11 inches below normal. Sunrise today is at 6:22 a.m. and sunset is at 8:21 p.m. Now let's check on your local forecast. Heat advisory in effect until 8 p.m. Central Daylight Time this evening. Today, mostly sunny. Hot advisory in effect until 8 p.m. Central Daylight Time this evening. Today, mostly sunny. Hot with highs in the mid-90s. West winds around 5 miles per hour. Heat index values up to 105 this afternoon. Tonight, mostly clear. Lows in the upper 70s. Southwest winds around 5 miles per hour. Tuesday, mostly sunny. Hot with highs in the upper 90s. Northwest winds around 5 miles per hour. Tuesday night, mostly clear.

partly cloudy. Lows in the upper 70s. Saturday, partly cloudy. A slight chance of showers in the morning. Hot with highs in the mid-90s. Chance of rain 20%. Saturday night, partly cloudy. Lows in the upper 70s. Sunday, partly cloudy. Hot with highs in the mid-90s. At 10 a.m. Central Daylight Time, or 1500 UTC, the center of Tropical Depression 2 was located near latitude 28.5 north, longitude 85.6 west. The depression is moving erratically toward the northwest near 3 miles per hour, 6 kilometers per hour. A slow northwestward motion is expected through tonight, followed by a turn toward the west-northwest or west. On the forecast track, the depression will move near or along the northern Gulf Coast during the next several days. Maximum sustained winds are near 35 miles per hour, 55 kilometers per hour with higher gusts. Satellite imagery and coastal Doppler radar data indicate that the depression is getting better organized, and it is expected to become a tropical storm later today. After that, additional gradual strengthening is expected through Tuesday. The minimum central pressure estimated from a combination of Air Force Reserve Hurricane Hunter aircraft data and surface observations is 1,007 millibars, 29.74 inches. Heat advisory in effect from 9 a.m. to 8 p.m. Central Daylight Time Monday. What? Heat index values up to 108 expected. Where? Portions of southwest Arkansas, northwest Louisiana, southeast Oklahoma, and east and northeast Texas. When? From 9 a.m. to 8 p.m. Central Daylight Time Monday. Impacts. Hot temperatures and high humidity may cause heat illnesses. 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Be sure to follow us on Facebook. Here's a look at local weather conditions as of 10 a.m. At the top of the hour, skies were sunny in Shreveport. The temperature was 88 degrees at the regional airport. The dew point was 75, making the relative humidity 66%. Winds were west at 8 miles an hour. The pressure was 29.98 inches and steady. The report from Bossier City was not available. And in downtown Shreveport, skies were sunny. The temperature was 87 degrees. And winds were west at 8 miles an hour. Once again in Shreveport, it was 88 degrees with sunny skies at 10 a.m. Around the local area at 10 a.m., in Texarkana, sunny and 93. Wind west at 12 miles an hour. El Dorado, sunny and 88. Wind west at 5 miles an hour. Monroe, sunny and 91. Wind northwest at 6 miles an hour. Natchitoches, sunny and 87. Wind northwest at 8 miles an hour. Marshall, sunny and 87. Wind variable at 6 miles an hour. And at Longview, sunny and 86 degrees. Wind west at 10 miles an hour. Elsewhere across the four-state area, over at Dallas, sunny and 87. Oklahoma City, sunny and 86. Little Rock, mostly sunny and 90. Jackson, Mississippi, sunny and 91. Baton Rouge, sunny and 87.

and at Houston, partly sunny and 84 degrees. For the most current information, check us out on the web at www.weather.gov/SHP. The Shreveport Climate Summary for yesterday, July 19, 2026. Yesterday's high temperature was 94 degrees. The normal high is 95. The record high is 104 degrees, which was last set in 2018. Yesterday's low temperature was 75 degrees. The normal low is 74. The record low is 65 degrees, which was set in 1977. No precipitation fell yesterday, which leaves the monthly total at 4.73 inches. This is 2.42 inches above the normal amount of 2.31 inches for July. The total precipitation for the year still stands at 28.23 inches, which is 2.11 inches below normal. Sunrise today is at 6:22 a.m. and sunset is at 8:21 p.m. Now let's check on your local forecast. Heat advisory in effect until 8 p.m. Central Daylight Time this evening. Today, mostly sunny. Hot with highs in the mid-90s. West winds around 5 miles per hour. Heat index values up to 105 this afternoon. Tonight, mostly clear. Lows in the upper 70s. Southwest winds around 5 miles per hour. Tuesday, mostly sunny. Hot with highs in the upper 90s. Northwest winds around 5 miles per hour. Tuesday night, mostly clear. Lows in the upper 70s. Northwest winds around 5 miles per hour in the evening, becoming light and variable. Wednesday, mostly sunny. Hot with highs around 100. North winds 5 to 10 miles per hour. Heat index values up to 110 in the afternoon. Wednesday night, mostly clear. Lows in the upper 70s. Thursday, mostly sunny. Hot with highs in the mid-90s. Thursday night, mostly clear. Lows in the mid-70s. Friday, mostly sunny. Hot with highs in the mid-90s. Friday night, partly cloudy. Lows in the upper 70s. Saturday, partly cloudy. A slight chance of showers in the morning. Hot with highs in the mid-90s. Chance of rain 20%. Saturday night, partly cloudy. Lows in the upper 70s. Sunday, partly cloudy. Hot with highs in the mid-90s. At 10 a.m. Central Daylight Time, or 1500 UTC, the center of Tropical Depression 2 was located near latitude 28.5 north, longitude 85.6 west. The depression is moving erratically toward the northwest near 3 miles per hour, 6 kilometers per hour. A slow northwestward motion is expected through tonight, followed by a turn toward the west-northwest or west. On the forecast track, the depression will move near or along the northern Gulf Coast during the next several days. Maximum sustained winds are near 35 miles per hour, 55 kilometers per hour with higher gusts. Satellite imagery and coastal Doppler radar data indicate that the depression is getting better organized, and it is expected to become a tropical storm later today. After that, additional gradual strengthening is expected through Tuesday. The minimum central pressure estimated from a combination of Air Force Reserve Hurricane Hunter aircraft data and surface observations is 1,007 millibars, 29.74 inches. Heat advisory in effect from 9 a.m. to 8 p.m. Central Daylight Time Monday. What? Heat index values up to 108 expected. Where? Portions of southwest Arkansas, northwest Louisiana, southeast Oklahoma, and east and northeast Texas. When? From 9 a.m. to 8 p.m. Central Daylight Time Monday. Impacts: hot temperatures and high humidity may cause heat illnesses. 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Take extra precautions when outside. 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
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Be sure to follow us on Facebook. Here's a look at local weather conditions as of 10 a.m. At the top of the hour, skies were sunny in Shreveport. The temperature was 88 degrees at the regional airport. The dew point was 75, making the relative humidity 66%. Winds were west at 8 miles an hour. The pressure was 29.98 inches and steady. The report from Bossier City was not available. And in downtown Shreveport, skies were sunny. The temperature was 87 degrees. And winds were west at 8 miles an hour. Once again in Shreveport, it was 88 degrees with sunny skies at 10 a.m. Around the local area at 10 a.m., in Texarkana, sunny and 93. Wind west at 12 miles an hour. El Dorado, sunny and 88. Wind west at 5 miles an hour. Monroe, sunny and 91. Wind northwest at 6 miles an hour. Natchitoches, sunny and 87. Wind northwest at 8 miles an hour. Marshall, sunny and 87. Wind variable at 6 miles an hour. And at Longview, sunny and 86 degrees. Wind west at 10 miles an hour. Elsewhere across the four-state area, over at Dallas, sunny and 87. Oklahoma City, sunny and 86. Little Rock, mostly sunny and 90. Jackson, Mississippi, sunny and 91. Baton Rouge, sunny and 87. And at Houston, partly sunny and 84 degrees. For the most current information, check us out on the web at www.weather.gov/SHT. The Shreveport Climate Summary for yesterday, July 19, 2026. Yesterday's high temperature was 94 degrees. The normal high is 95. The record high is 104 degrees, which was last set in 2018. Yesterday's low temperature was 75 degrees. The normal low is 74. The record low is 65 degrees, which was set in 1977. No precipitation fell yesterday, which leaves the monthly total at 4.73 inches. This is 2.42 inches above the normal amount of 2.31 inches for July. The total precipitation for the year still stands at 28.23 inches, which is 2.11 inches below normal. Sunrise today is at 6:22 a.m. and sunset is at 8:21 p.m. Now let's check on your local forecast. Heat advisory in effect until 8 p.m. Central Daylight Time this evening. Today, mostly sunny. Hot with highs in the mid-90s. West winds around 5 miles per hour. Heat index values up to 105 this afternoon. Tonight, mostly clear. Lows in the upper 70s. Southwest winds around 5 miles per hour. Tuesday, mostly sunny. Hot with highs in the upper 90s. Northwest winds around 5 miles per hour. Tuesday night, mostly clear. Lows in the upper 70s. Northwest winds around 5 miles per hour in the evening, becoming light and variable. Wednesday, mostly sunny. Hot with highs around 100. North winds 5 to 10 miles per hour. Heat index values up to 110 in the afternoon. Wednesday night, mostly clear. Lows in the upper 70s. Thursday, mostly sunny. Hot with highs in the mid-90s. Thursday night, mostly clear. Lows in the mid-70s. Friday, mostly sunny. Hot with highs in the mid-90s. Friday night, partly cloudy. Lows in the upper 70s. Saturday, partly cloudy. A slight chance of showers in the morning. Hot with highs in the mid-90s. Chance of rain 20%. Saturday night, partly cloudy. Lows in the upper 70s.
Sunday, partly cloudy. Hot with highs in the mid-90s. At 10 a.m. Central Daylight Time, or 1500 UTC, the center of Tropical Depression 2 was located near latitude 28.5 north, latitude 85.6 west. The depression is moving erratically toward the northwest near 3 miles per hour, 6 kilometers per hour. A slow northwestward motion is expected through tonight, followed by a turn toward the west-northwest or west. On the forecast track, the depression will move near or along the northern Gulf Coast during the next several days. Maximum sustained winds are near 35 miles per hour, 55 kilometers per hour with higher gusts. Satellite imagery and coastal Doppler radar data indicate that the depression is getting better organized, and it is expected to become a tropical storm later today. After that, additional gradual strengthening is expected through Tuesday. The minimum central pressure estimated from a combination of Air Force Reserve Hurricane Hunter aircraft data and surface observations is 1,007 millibars, 29.74 inches. Heat advisory in effect from 9 a.m. to 8 p.m. Central Daylight Time Monday. What? Heat index values up to 108 expected. Where? Portions of southwest Arkansas, northwest Louisiana, southeast Oklahoma, and east and northeast Texas. When? From 9 a.m. to 8 p.m. Central Daylight Time Monday. Impacts. Hot temperatures and high humidity may cause heat illnesses. 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Take extra precautions when outside. Wear lightweight and loose-fitting clothing. 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Take action when you see symptoms of heat exhaustion and heat stroke. 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Be sure to follow us on Facebook. Here's a look at local weather conditions as of 10 a.m. At the top of the hour, skies were sunny in Shreveport. The temperature was 88 degrees at the regional airport. The dew point was 75, making the relative humidity 66%. Winds were west at 8 miles an hour. The pressure was 29.98 inches and steady. The report from Bossier City was not available. And in downtown Shreveport, skies were sunny. The temperature was 87 degrees. And winds were west at 8 miles an hour. Once again in Shreveport, it was 88 degrees with sunny skies at 10 a.m. This is your NOAA Weather Radio, station WXJ97, operating on a frequency of 162.400 MHz, providing the latest weather information on a 24-hour basis. 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Around the local area at 10 a.m. in Texarkana, sunny and 93. Wind west at 12 miles an hour. El Dorado, sunny and 88. Wind west at 5 miles an hour. Monroe, sunny and 91. Wind northwest at 6 miles an hour. Natchitoches, sunny and 87. Wind northwest at 8 miles an hour. Marshall, sunny and 87. Wind variable at 6 miles an hour. And at Longview, sunny and 86 degrees. Wind west at 10 miles an hour. Elsewhere across the four-state area, over at Dallas, sunny and 87. Oklahoma City, sunny and 86. Little Rock, mostly sunny and 90. Jackson, Mississippi, sunny and 91. Baton Rouge, sunny and 87. And at Houston, partly sunny and 84 degrees. For the most current information, check us out on the web at www.weather.gov/SHT. The Shreveport Climate Summary for yesterday, July 19, 2026. Yesterday's high temperature was 94 degrees.
The normal high is 95. The record high is 104 degrees, which was last set in 2018. Yesterday's low temperature was 75 degrees. The normal low is 74. The record low is 65 degrees, which was set in 1977. No precipitation fell yesterday, which leaves the monthly total at 4.73 inches. This is 2.42 inches above the normal amount of 2.31 inches for July. The total precipitation for the year still stands at 28.23 inches, which is 2.11 inches below normal. Sunrise today is at 6:22 a.m. and sunset is at 8:21 p.m. Now let's check on your local forecast. Heat advisory in effect until 8 p.m. Central Daylight Time this evening. Today, mostly sunny. Hot with highs in the mid-90s. West winds around 5 miles per hour. Heat index values up to 105 this afternoon. Tonight, mostly clear. Lows in the upper 70s. Southwest winds around 5 miles per hour. Tuesday, mostly sunny. Hot with highs in the upper 90s. Northwest winds around 5 miles per hour. Tuesday night, mostly clear. Lows in the upper 70s. Northwest winds around 5 miles per hour in the evening, becoming light and variable. Wednesday, mostly sunny. Hot with highs around 100. North winds 5 to 10 miles per hour. Heat index values up to 110 in the afternoon. Wednesday night, mostly clear. Lows in the upper 70s. Thursday, mostly sunny. Hot with highs in the mid-90s. Thursday night, mostly clear. Lows in the mid-70s. Friday, mostly sunny. Hot with highs in the mid-90s. Friday night, partly cloudy. Lows in the upper 70s. Saturday, partly cloudy. A slight chance of showers in the morning. Hot with highs in the mid-90s. Chance of rain 20%. Saturday night, partly cloudy. Lows in the upper 70s. Sunday, partly cloudy. Hot with highs in the mid-90s. At 10 a.m. Central Daylight Time, or 1500 UTC, the center of Tropical Depression 2 was located near latitude 28.5 north, longitude 85.6 west. The depression is moving erratically toward the northwest near 3 miles per hour, 6 kilometers per hour. A slow northwestward motion is expected through tonight, followed by a turn toward the west-northwest or west. On the forecast track, the depression will move near or along the northern Gulf Coast during the next several days. Maximum sustained winds are near 35 miles per hour, 55 kilometers per hour with higher gusts. Satellite imagery and coastal Doppler radar data indicate that the depression is getting better organized, and it is expected to become a tropical storm later today. After that, additional gradual strengthening is expected through Tuesday. The minimum central pressure estimated from a combination of the Air Force Reserve Hurricane Hunter aircraft data and surface observations is 1,007 millibars, 29.74 inches. Heat advisory now in effect until 8 p.m. Central Daylight Time Tuesday. What? Heat index values up to 109. Where? Portions of South Central and Southwest Arkansas, North Central and Northwest Louisiana, Southeast Oklahoma, and East and Northeast Texas. When? Until 8 p.m. Central Daylight Time Tuesday. Impacts. Hot temperatures and high humidity may cause heat illnesses. 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Take extra precautions when outside. 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Take action when you see symptoms of heat exhaustion and heat stroke. 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Be sure to follow us on Facebook. Here's a look at local weather conditions as of 10 a.m.
At the top of the hour, skies were sunny in Shreveport. The temperature was 88 degrees at the regional airport. The dew point was 75, making the relative humidity 66%. Winds were west at 8 miles an hour. The pressure was 29.98 inches and steady. The report from Bossier City was not available. And in downtown Shreveport, skies were sunny. The temperature was 87 degrees. And winds were west at 8 miles an hour. Once again in Shreveport, it was 88 degrees with sunny skies at 10 a.m. Here is your area's open water boating forecast. Wind gusts may be higher. Heat advisory in effect until 8 p.m. Central Daylight Time this evening. Today, mostly sunny. Highs in the mid-90s. West winds 5 to 10 miles per hour. Heat index readings 106 to 109. Tonight, mostly clear. Lows in the upper 70s. Southwest winds 5 to 10 miles per hour. Heat index readings 103 to 106. Tuesday, mostly sunny. Highs in the upper 90s. Northwest winds 5 to 10 miles per hour. Heat index readings 106 to 109. Tuesday night, mostly clear. Lows in the upper 70s. West winds 5 to 10 miles per hour. Wednesday, mostly sunny. Highs around 100. North winds 10 to 15 miles per hour. Wednesday night, mostly clear. Lows in the mid-70s. Thursday, mostly sunny. Highs in the upper 90s. Thursday night, mostly clear. Lows in the mid-70s. Friday, mostly sunny. Highs in the upper 90s. Friday night, partly cloudy. Lows in the mid-70s. Saturday, partly cloudy. Highs in the mid-90s. Saturday night, partly cloudy. Lows in the mid-70s. Sunday, partly cloudy. Highs in the upper 90s. Around the local area at 10 a.m. in Texarkana, sunny and 93. Wind west at 12 miles an hour. El Dorado, sunny and 88. Wind west at 5 miles an hour. Monroe, sunny and 91. Wind northwest at 6 miles an hour. Natchitoches, sunny and 87. Wind northwest at 8 miles an hour. Marshall, sunny and 87. Wind variable at 6 miles an hour. And at Longview, sunny and 86 degrees. Wind west at 10 miles an hour. Elsewhere across the four-state area, over at Dallas, sunny and 87. Oklahoma City, sunny and 86. Little Rock, mostly sunny and 90. Jackson, Mississippi, sunny and 91. Baton Rouge, sunny and 87. And at Houston, partly sunny and 84 degrees. For the most current information, check us out on the web at www.weather.gov/SHP. The Shreveport Climate Summary for yesterday, July 19, 2026. Yesterday's high temperature was 94 degrees. The normal high is 95. The record high is 104 degrees, which was last set in 2018. Yesterday's low temperature was 75 degrees. The normal low is 74. The record low is 65 degrees, which was set in 1977. No precipitation fell yesterday, which leaves the monthly total at 4.73 inches. This is 2.42 inches above the normal amount of 2.31 inches for July. The total precipitation for the year still stands at 28.23 inches, which is 2.11 inches below normal. Sunrise today is at 6:22 a.m. and sunset is at 8:21 p.m. Now let's check on your local forecast. Heat advisory in effect until 8 p.m. Central Daylight Time this evening. Today, mostly sunny. Hot with highs in the mid-90s. West winds around 5 miles per hour.
heat index values up to 105 this afternoon. Tonight, mostly clear. Lows in the upper 70s. Southwest winds around 5 miles per hour. Tuesday, mostly sunny. Hot with highs in the upper 90s. Northwest winds around 5 miles per hour. Tuesday night, mostly clear. Lows in the upper 70s. Northwest winds around 5 miles per hour in the evening, becoming light and variable. Wednesday, mostly sunny. Hot with highs around 100. North winds 5 to 10 miles per hour. Heat index values up to 110 in the afternoon. Wednesday night, mostly clear. Lows in the upper 70s. Thursday, mostly sunny. Hot with highs in the mid-90s. Thursday night, mostly clear. Lows in the mid-70s. Friday, mostly sunny. Hot with highs in the mid-90s. Friday night, partly cloudy. Lows in the upper 70s. Saturday, partly cloudy. A slight chance of showers in the morning. Hot with highs in the mid-90s. Chance of rain 20%. Saturday night, partly cloudy. Lows in the upper 70s. Sunday, partly cloudy. Hot with highs in the mid-90s. At 10 a.m. Central Daylight Time, or 1500 UTC, the center of Tropical Depression 2 was located near latitude 28.5 north, longitude 85.6 west. The depression is moving erratically toward the northwest near 3 miles per hour, 6 kilometers per hour. A slow northwestward motion is expected through tonight, followed by a turn toward the west-northwest or west. On the forecast track, the depression will move near or along the northern Gulf Coast during the next several days. Maximum sustained winds are near 35 miles per hour, 55 kilometers per hour with higher gusts. Satellite imagery and coastal Doppler radar data indicate that the depression is getting better organized, and it is expected to become a tropical storm later today. After that, additional gradual strengthening is expected through Tuesday. The minimum central pressure estimated from a combination of Air Force Reserve Hurricane Hunter aircraft data and surface observations is 1,007 millibars, 29.74 inches. 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Heat advisory now in effect until 8 p.m. Central Daylight Time Tuesday. What? Heat index values up to 109. Where? Portions of south central and southwest Arkansas, north central and northwest Louisiana, southeast Oklahoma, and east and northeast Texas. When? Until 8 p.m. Central Daylight Time Tuesday. Impacts: hot temperatures and high humidity may cause heat illnesses. 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Be sure to follow us on Facebook. Here's a look at local weather conditions as of 10 a.m. At the top of the hour, skies were sunny in Shreveport. The temperature was 88 degrees at the regional airport. The dew point was 75, making the relative humidity 66%. Winds were west at 8 miles an hour. The pressure was 29.98 inches and steady. The report from Bossier City was not available. And in downtown Shreveport, skies were sunny. The temperature was 87 degrees.
and winds were west at 8 miles an hour. Once again in Shreveport, it was 88 degrees with sunny skies at 10 a.m. Around the local area at 10 a.m. in Texarkana, sunny and 93. Wind west at 12 miles an hour. El Dorado, sunny and 88. Wind west at 5 miles an hour. Monroe, sunny and 91. Wind northwest at 6 miles an hour. Natchitoches, sunny and 87. Wind northwest at 8 miles an hour. Marshall, sunny and 87. Wind variable at 6 miles an hour. And at Longview, sunny and 86 degrees. Wind west at 10 miles an hour. Elsewhere across the four-state area, over at Dallas, sunny and 87. Oklahoma City, sunny and 86. Little Rock, mostly sunny and 90. Jackson, Mississippi, sunny and 91. Baton Rouge, sunny and 87. And at Houston, partly sunny and 84 degrees. For the most current information, check us out on the web at www.weather.gov/SHT. The Shreveport Climate Summary for yesterday, July 19, 2026. Yesterday's high temperature was 94 degrees. The normal high is 95. The record high is 104 degrees, which was last set in 2018. Yesterday's low temperature was 75 degrees. The normal low is 74. The record low is 65 degrees, which was set in 1977. No precipitation fell yesterday, which leaves the monthly total at 4.73 inches. This is 2.42 inches above the normal amount of 2.31 inches for July. The total precipitation for the year still stands at 28.23 inches, which is 2.11 inches below normal. Sunrise today is at 6:22 a.m. and sunset is at 8:21 p.m. Now let's check on your local forecast. Heat advisory in effect until 8 p.m. Central Daylight Time this evening. Today, mostly sunny. Hot with highs in the mid-90s. West winds around 5 miles per hour. Heat index values up to 105 this afternoon. Tonight, mostly clear. Lows in the upper 70s. Southwest winds around 5 miles per hour. Tuesday, mostly sunny. Hot with highs in the upper 90s. Northwest winds around 5 miles per hour. Tuesday night, mostly clear. Lows in the upper 70s. Northwest winds around 5 miles per hour in the evening, becoming light and variable. Wednesday, mostly sunny. Hot with highs around 100. North winds 5 to 10 miles per hour. Heat index values up to 110 in the afternoon. Wednesday night, mostly clear. Lows in the upper 70s. Thursday, mostly sunny. Hot with highs in the mid-90s. Thursday night, mostly clear. Lows in the mid-70s. Friday, mostly sunny. Hot with highs in the mid-90s. Friday night, partly cloudy. Lows in the upper 70s. Saturday, partly cloudy. A slight chance of showers in the morning. Hot with highs in the mid-90s. Chance of rain 20%. Saturday night, partly cloudy. Lows in the upper 70s. Sunday, partly cloudy. Hot with highs in the mid-90s. At 10 a.m. Central Daylight Time, or 1500 UTC, the center of Tropical Depression 2 was located near latitude 28.5 north, latitude 85.6 west. The depression is moving erratically toward the northwest near 3 miles per hour, 6 kilometers per hour. A slow northwestward motion is expected through tonight, followed by a turn toward the west-northwest or west. On the forecast track, the depression will move near or along the northern Gulf Coast during the next several days. Maximum sustained winds are near 35 miles per hour, 55 kilometers per hour with higher gusts.
Satellite imagery and coastal Doppler radar data indicate that the depression is getting better organized, and it is expected to become a tropical storm later today. After that, additional gradual strengthening is expected through Tuesday. The minimum central pressure estimated from a combination of Air Force Reserve Hurricane Hunter aircraft data and surface observations is 1,007 millibars, 29.74 inches. Heat advisory now in effect until 8 p.m. Central Daylight Time Tuesday. What? Heat index values up to 109. Where? Portions of South Central and Southwest Arkansas, North Central and Northwest Louisiana, Southeast Oklahoma, and East and Northeast Texas. When? Until 8 p.m. Central Daylight Time Tuesday. Impacts. Hot temperatures and high humidity may cause heat illnesses. 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Take extra precautions when outside. 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Take action when you see symptoms of heat exhaustion and heat stroke. 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Be sure to follow us on Facebook. Here's a look at local weather conditions as of 11 a.m. At the top of the hour, skies were mostly sunny in Shreveport. The temperature was 90 degrees at the regional airport. The dew point was 77, making the relative humidity 66%, producing a heat index of 102. Winds were variable at 3 miles an hour. The pressure was 29.97 inches and falling. The report from Bossier City was not available. And in downtown Shreveport, skies were sunny. The temperature was 89 degrees. And winds were west at 5 miles an hour. Once again in Shreveport, it was 90 degrees with mostly sunny skies at 11 a.m. Around the local area at 11 a.m., in Texarkana, sunny and 95. Wind west at 8 miles an hour. El Dorado, sunny and 91. Wind west at 8 miles an hour. Monroe, sunny and 94. Wind north at 9 miles an hour. Natchitoches, sunny and 89. Wind west at 3 miles an hour. Marshall, sunny and 89. Wind west at 8 miles an hour. And at Longview, sunny and 90 degrees. Wind southwest at 8 miles an hour. Elsewhere across the four-state area, over at Dallas, sunny and 90. Oklahoma City, sunny and 89. Little Rock, mostly sunny and 93. Jackson, Mississippi, sunny and 92. Baton Rouge, sunny and 90. And at Houston, mostly sunny and 87 degrees. For the most current information, check us out on the web at www.weather.gov/sht. The Shreveport Climate Summary for yesterday, July 19, 2026. Yesterday's high temperature was 94 degrees. The normal high is 95. The record high is 104 degrees, which was last set in 2018. Yesterday's low temperature was 75 degrees. The normal low is 74. The record low is 65 degrees, which was set in 1977. No precipitation fell yesterday, which leaves the monthly total at 4.73 inches. This is 2.42 inches above the normal amount of 2.31 inches for July. The total precipitation for the year still stands at 28.23 inches, which is 2.11 inches below normal. Sunrise today is at 6:22 a.m. and sunset is at 8:21 p.m. Now let's check on your local forecast. Heat advisory in effect until 8 p.m. Central Daylight Time this evening. Today, mostly sunny. Hot with highs in the mid-90s. West winds around 5 miles per hour. Heat index values up to 105 this afternoon. Tonight, mostly clear. Lows in the upper 70s.
southwest winds around 5 miles per hour. Tuesday, mostly sunny. Hot with highs in the upper 90s. Northwest winds around 5 miles per hour. Tuesday night, mostly clear. Lows in the upper 70s. Northwest winds around 5 miles per hour in the evening, becoming light and variable. Wednesday, mostly sunny. Hot with highs around 100. North winds 5 to 10 miles per hour. Heat index values up to 110 in the afternoon. Wednesday night, mostly clear. Lows in the upper 70s. Thursday, mostly sunny. Hot with highs in the mid-90s. Thursday night, mostly clear. Lows in the mid-70s. Friday, mostly sunny. Hot with highs in the mid-90s. Friday night, partly cloudy. Lows in the upper 70s. Saturday, partly cloudy. A slight chance of showers in the morning. Hot with highs in the mid-90s. Chance of rain 20%. Saturday night, partly cloudy. Lows in the upper 70s. Sunday, partly cloudy. Hot with highs in the mid-90s. At 10 a.m. Central Daylight Time, or 1500 UTC, the center of Tropical Depression 2 was located near latitude 28.5 north, longitude 85.6 west. The depression is moving erratically toward the northwest near 3 miles per hour, 6 kilometers per hour. A slow northwestward motion is expected through tonight, followed by a turn toward the west-northwest or west. On the forecast track, the depression will move near or along the northern Gulf Coast during the next several days. Maximum sustained winds are near 35 miles per hour, 55 kilometers per hour with higher gusts. Satellite imagery and coastal Doppler radar data indicate that the depression is getting better organized, and it is expected to become a tropical storm later today. After that, additional gradual strengthening is expected through Tuesday. The minimum central pressure estimated from a combination of the Air Force Reserve Hurricane Hunter aircraft data and surface observations is 1,007 millibars, 29.74 inches. 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Heat advisory now in effect until 8 p.m. Central Daylight Time Tuesday. What? Heat index values up to 109. Where? Portions of south-central and southwest Arkansas, north-central and northwest Louisiana, southeast Oklahoma, and east and northeast Texas. When? Until 8 p.m. Central Daylight Time Tuesday. Impacts: hot temperatures and high humidity may cause heat illnesses. 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Be sure to follow us on Facebook. Here's a look at local weather conditions as of 11 a.m. At the top of the hour, skies were mostly sunny in Shreveport. The temperature was 90 degrees at the regional airport. The dew point was 77, making the relative humidity 66%, producing a heat index of 102. Winds were variable at 3 miles an hour. The pressure was 29.97 inches and falling. The report from Bossier City was not available. And in downtown Shreveport, skies were sunny. The temperature was 89 degrees. And winds were west at 5 miles an hour. Once again in Shreveport,
It was 90 degrees with mostly sunny skies at 11 a.m. Around the local area at 11 a.m., in Texarkana, sunny and 95. Wind west at 8 miles an hour. El Dorado, sunny and 91. Wind west at 8 miles an hour. Monroe, sunny and 94. Wind north at 9 miles an hour. Natchitoches, sunny and 89. Wind west at 3 miles an hour. Marshall, sunny and 89. Wind west at 8 miles an hour. And at Longview, sunny and 90 degrees. Wind southwest at 8 miles an hour. Elsewhere across the four-state area, over at Dallas, sunny and 90. Oklahoma City, sunny and 89. Little Rock, mostly sunny and 93. Jackson, Mississippi, sunny and 92. Baton Rouge, sunny and 90. And at Houston, mostly sunny and 87 degrees. For the most current information, check us out on the web at www.weather.gov/SHP. The Shreveport Climate Summary for yesterday, July 19, 2026. Yesterday's high temperature was 94 degrees. The normal high is 95. The record high is 104 degrees, which was last set in 2018. Yesterday's low temperature was 75 degrees. The normal low is 74. The record low is 65 degrees, which was set in 1977. No precipitation fell yesterday, which leaves the monthly total at 4.73 inches. This is 2.42 inches above the normal amount of 2.31 inches for July. The total precipitation for the year still stands at 28.23 inches, which is 2.11 inches below normal. Sunrise today is at 6:22 a.m. and sunset is at 8:21 p.m. Now let's check on your local forecast. Heat advisory in effect until 8 p.m. Central Daylight Time this evening. Today, mostly sunny. Hot with highs in the mid-90s. West winds around 5 miles per hour. Heat index values up to 105 this afternoon. Tonight, mostly clear. Lows in the upper 70s. Southwest winds around 5 miles per hour. Tuesday, mostly sunny. Hot with highs in the upper 90s. Northwest winds around 5 miles per hour. Tuesday night, mostly clear. Lows in the upper 70s. Northwest winds around 5 miles per hour in the evening, becoming light and variable. Wednesday, mostly sunny. Hot with highs around 100. North winds 5 to 10 miles per hour. Heat index values up to 110 in the afternoon. Wednesday night, mostly clear. Lows in the upper 70s. Thursday, mostly sunny. Hot with highs in the mid-90s. Thursday night, mostly clear. Lows in the mid-70s. Friday, mostly sunny. Hot with highs in the mid-90s. Friday night, partly cloudy. Lows in the upper 70s. Saturday, partly cloudy. A slight chance of showers in the morning. Hot with highs in the mid-90s. Chance of rain 20%. Saturday night, partly cloudy. Lows in the upper 70s. Sunday, partly cloudy. Hot with highs in the mid-90s. At 10 a.m. Central Daylight Time, or 1500 UTC, the center of Tropical Depression 2 was located near latitude 28.5 north, longitude 85.6 west. The depression is moving erratically toward the northwest near 3 miles per hour, 6 kilometers per hour. A slow northwestward motion is expected through tonight, followed by a turn toward the west-northwest or west. On the forecast track, the depression will move near or along the northern Gulf Coast during the next several days. Maximum sustained winds are near 35 miles per hour, 55 kilometers per hour with higher gusts. Satellite imagery and coastal Doppler radar data indicate that the depression is getting better organized, and it is expected to become a tropical storm later today.
After that, additional gradual strengthening is expected through Tuesday. The minimum central pressure estimated from a combination of Air Force Reserve Hurricane Hunter aircraft data and surface observations is 1.

1,007 millibars, 29.74 inches. Heat advisory now in effect until 8 p.m. Central Daylight Time Tuesday. What? Heat index values up to 109. Where? Portions of South Central and Southwest Arkansas, North Central and Northwest Louisiana, Southeast Oklahoma, and East and Northeast Texas. When? Until 8 p.m. Central Daylight Time Tuesday. Impacts: hot temperatures and high humidity may cause heat illnesses. Drink plenty of fluids, stay in an air-conditioned room, stay out of the sun, and check up on relatives and neighbors. Take extra precautions when outside. Wear lightweight and loose-fitting clothing. Try to limit strenuous activities to early morning or evening. Take action when you see symptoms of heat exhaustion and heat stroke. Here is your area's open water boating forecast. Wind gusts may be higher. Heat advisory in effect until 8 p.m. Central Daylight Time this evening. Today, mostly sunny. Highs in the mid-90s. West winds 5 to 10 miles per hour. Heat index readings 106 to 109. Tonight, mostly clear. Lows in the upper 70s. Southwest winds 5 to 10 miles per hour. Heat index readings 103 to 106. Tuesday, mostly sunny. Highs in the upper 90s. Northwest winds 5 to 10 miles per hour. Heat index readings 106 to 109. Tuesday night, mostly clear. Lows in the upper 70s. West winds 5 to 10 miles per hour. Wednesday, mostly sunny. Highs around 100. North winds 10 to 15 miles per hour. Wednesday night, mostly clear. Lows in the mid-70s. Thursday, mostly sunny. Highs in the upper 90s. Thursday night, mostly clear. Lows in the mid-70s. Friday, mostly sunny. Highs in the upper 90s. Friday night, partly cloudy. Lows in the mid-70s. Saturday, partly cloudy. Highs in the mid-90s. Saturday night, partly cloudy. Lows in the mid-70s. Sunday, partly cloudy. Highs in the upper 90s. 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Be sure to follow us on Facebook. Here's a look at local weather conditions as of 11 a.m. At the top of the hour, skies were mostly sunny in Shreveport. The temperature was 90 degrees at the regional airport. The dew point was 77, making the relative humidity 66%, producing a heat index of 102. Winds were variable at 3 miles an hour. The pressure was 29.97 inches and falling. The report from Bossier City was not available. And in downtown Shreveport, skies were sunny. The temperature was 89 degrees. And winds were west at 5 miles an hour. Once again in Shreveport, it was and winds were west at 5 miles an hour. Once again in Shreveport, it was 90 degrees with mostly sunny skies at 11 a.m. Around the local area at 11 a.m., in Texarkana, sunny and 95. Wind west at 8 miles an hour. El Dorado, sunny and 91. Wind west at 8 miles an hour. Monroe, sunny and 94. Wind north at 9 miles an hour. Nacogdoches, sunny and 89. Wind west at 3 miles an hour. Marshall, sunny and 89. Wind west at 8 miles an hour. And at Longview, sunny and 90 degrees. Wind southwest at 8 miles an hour. Elsewhere across the four-state area, over at Dallas, sunny and 90. Oklahoma City, sunny and 89. Little Rock, mostly sunny and 93. Jackson, Mississippi, sunny and 92. Baton Rouge, sunny and 90. And at Houston, mostly sunny and 87 degrees.

which leaves the monthly total at 4.73 inches. This is 2.42 inches above the normal amount of 2.31 inches for July. The total precipitation for the year still stands at 28.23 inches, which is 2.11 inches below normal. Sunrise today is at 6:22 a.m. and sunset is at 8:21 p.m. Now let's check on your local forecast. Heat advisory in effect until 8 p.m. Central Daylight Time this evening. Today, mostly sunny. Hot with highs in the mid-90s. West winds around 5 miles per hour. Heat index values up to 105 this afternoon. Tonight, mostly clear. Lows in the upper 70s. Southwest winds around 5 miles per hour. Tuesday, mostly sunny. Hot with highs in the upper 90s. Northwest winds around 5 miles per hour. Tuesday night, mostly clear. Lows in the upper 70s. Northwest winds around 5 miles per hour in the evening, becoming light and variable. Wednesday, mostly sunny. Hot with highs around 100. North winds 5 to 10 miles per hour. Heat index values up to 110 in the afternoon. Wednesday night, mostly clear. Lows in the upper 70s. Thursday, mostly sunny. Hot with highs in the mid-90s. Thursday night, mostly clear. Lows in the mid-70s. Friday, mostly sunny. Hot with highs in the mid-90s. Friday night, partly cloudy. Lows in the upper 70s. Saturday, partly cloudy. A slight chance of showers in the morning. Hot with highs in the mid-90s. Chance of rain 20%. Saturday night, partly cloudy. Lows in the upper 70s. Sunday, partly cloudy. Hot with highs in the mid-90s. 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At 10 a.m. Central Daylight Time, or 1500 UTC, the center of Tropical Depression 2 was located near latitude 28.5 north, longitude 85.6 west. The depression is moving erratically toward the northwest near 3 miles per hour, 6 kilometers per hour. A slow northwestward motion is expected through tonight, followed by a turn toward the west-northwest or west. On the forecast track, the depression will move near or along the northern Gulf Coast during the next several days. Maximum sustained winds are near 35 miles per hour, 55 kilometers per hour with higher gusts. Satellite imagery and coastal Doppler radar data indicate that the depression is getting better organized, and it is expected to become a tropical storm later today. After that, additional gradual strengthening is expected through Tuesday. The minimum central pressure estimated from a combination of Air Force Reserve Hurricane Hunter aircraft data and surface observations is 1,007 millibars, 29.74 inches. Heat advisory now in effect until 8 p.m. Central Daylight Time Tuesday. What? Heat index values up to 109. Where? Portions of South Central and Southwest Arkansas, North Central and Northwest Louisiana, Southeast Oklahoma, in East and Northeast Texas. When? Until 8 p.m. Central Daylight Time Tuesday. Impacts: hot temperatures and high humidity may cause heat illnesses. 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

Arts. Be sure to follow us on Facebook. Here's a look at local weather conditions as of 11 a.m. At the top of the hour, skies were mostly sunny in Shreveport. The temperature was 90 degrees at the regional airport. The dew point was 77, making the relative humidity 66%, producing a heat index of 102. Winds were variable at 3 miles an hour. The pressure was 29.97 inches and falling. The report from Bossier City was not available. And in downtown Shreveport, skies were sunny. The temperature was 89 degrees. And winds were west at 5 miles an hour. Once again in Shreveport, it was 90 degrees with mostly sunny skies at 11 a.m. Around the local area at 11 a.m., in Texarkana, sunny and 95. Wind west at 8 miles an hour. El Dorado, sunny and 91. Wind west at 8 miles an hour. Monroe, sunny and 94. Wind north at 9 miles an hour. Natchitoches, sunny and 89. Wind west at 3 miles an hour. Marshall, sunny and 89. Wind west at 8 miles an hour. And at Longview, sunny and 90 degrees. Wind southwest at 8 miles an hour. Elsewhere across the four-state area, over at Dallas, sunny and 90. Oklahoma City, sunny and 89. Little Rock, mostly sunny and 93. Jackson, Mississippi, sunny and 92. Baton Rouge, sunny and 90. And at Houston, mostly sunny and 87 degrees. For the most current information, check us out on the web at www.weather.gov/sht. The Shreveport Climate Summary for yesterday, July 19, 2026. Yesterday's high temperature was 94 degrees. The normal high is 95. The record high is 104 degrees, which was last set in 2018. Yesterday's low temperature was 75 degrees. The normal low is 74. The record low is 65 degrees, which was set in 1977. No precipitation fell yesterday, which leaves the monthly total at 4.73 inches. This is 2.42 inches above the normal amount of 2.31 inches for July. The total precipitation for the year still stands at 28.23 inches, which is 2.11 inches below normal. Sunrise today is at 6:22 a.m. and sunset is at 8:21 p.m. Now let's check on your local forecast. Heat advisory in effect until 8 p.m. Central Daylight Time this evening. Today, mostly sunny. Hot with highs in the mid-90s. West winds around 5 miles per hour. Heat index values up to 105 this afternoon. Tonight, mostly clear. Lows in the upper 70s. Southwest winds around 5 miles per hour. Tuesday, mostly sunny. Hot with highs in the upper 90s. Northwest winds around 5 miles per hour. Tuesday night, mostly clear. Lows in the upper 70s. Northwest winds around 5 miles per hour in the evening, becoming light and variable. Wednesday, mostly sunny. Hot with highs around 100. North winds 5 to 10 miles per hour. Heat index values up to 110 in the afternoon. Wednesday night, mostly clear. Lows in the upper 70s. Thursday, mostly sunny. Hot with highs in the mid-90s. Thursday night, mostly clear. Lows in the mid-70s. Friday, mostly sunny. Hot with highs in the mid-90s. Friday night, partly cloudy. Lows in the upper 70s. Saturday, partly cloudy. A slight chance of showers in the morning. Hot with highs in the mid-90s. Chance of rain 20%. Saturday night, partly cloudy. Lows in the upper 70s. Sunday, partly cloudy. Hot with highs in the mid-90s. At 10 a.m. Central Daylight Time,
or 1500 UTC. The center of Tropical Depression 2 was located near latitude 28.5 north, longitude 85.6 west. The depression is moving erratically toward the northwest near 3 miles per hour, 6 kilometers per hour. A slow northwestward motion is expected through tonight, followed by a turn toward the west-northwest or west. On the forecast track, the depression will move near or along the northern Gulf Coast during the next several days. Maximum sustained winds are near 35 miles per hour, 55 kilometers per hour with higher gusts. Satellite imagery and coastal Doppler radar data indicate that the depression is getting better organized, and it is expected to become a tropical storm later today. After that, additional gradual strengthening is expected through Tuesday. The minimum central pressure estimated from a combination of Air Force Reserve Hurricane Hunter aircraft data and surface observations is 1,007 millibars, 29.74 inches. Heat advisory now in effect until 8 p.m. Central Daylight Time Tuesday. What? Heat index values up to 109. Where? Portions of South Central and Southwest Arkansas, North Central and Northwest Louisiana, Southeast Oklahoma, and East and Northeast Texas. When? Until 8 p.m. Central Daylight Time Tuesday. Impacts: hot temperatures and high humidity may cause heat illnesses. 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Take extra precautions when outside. 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Be sure to follow us on Facebook. Here's a look at local weather conditions as of 11 a.m. At the top of the hour, skies were mostly sunny in Shreveport. The temperature was 90 degrees at the regional airport. The dew point was 77, making the relative humidity 66%, producing a heat index of 102. Winds were variable at 3 miles an hour. The pressure was 29.97 inches and falling. The report from Bossier City was not available. And in downtown Shreveport, skies were sunny. The temperature was 89 degrees. And winds were west at 5 miles an hour. Once again in Shreveport, it was 90 degrees with mostly sunny skies at 11 a.m. Around the local area at 11 a.m., in Texarkana, sunny and 95. Wind west at 8 miles an hour. El Dorado, sunny and 91. Wind west at 8 miles an hour. Monroe, sunny and 94. Wind north at 9 miles an hour. Nacogdoches, sunny and 89. Wind west at 3 miles an hour. Marshall, sunny and 89. Wind west at 8 miles an hour. And at Longview, sunny and 90 degrees. Wind southwest at 8 miles an hour. Elsewhere across the four-state area, over at Dallas, sunny and 90. Oklahoma City, sunny and 89. Little Rock, mostly sunny and 93. Jackson, Mississippi, sunny and 92. Baton Rouge, sunny and 90. And at Houston, mostly sunny and 87 degrees. For the most current information, check us out on the web at www.weather.gov/sht. The Shreveport Climate Summary for yesterday, July 19, 2026. Yesterday's high temperature was 94 degrees. The normal high is 95. The record high is 104 degrees, which was last set in 2018. Yesterday's low temperature was 75 degrees. The normal low is 74. The record low is 65 degrees, which was set in 1977. No precipitation fell yesterday, which leaves the monthly total at 4.73 inches. This is 2.42 inches above the normal amount of 2.31 inches for July.
The total precipitation for the year still stands at 28.23 inches, which is 2.11 inches below normal. Sunrise today is at 6:22 a.m. and sunset is at 8:21 p.m. Now let's check on your local forecast. Heat advisory in effect until 8 p.m. Central Daylight Time this evening. Today, mostly sunny. Hot with highs in the mid-90s. West winds around 5 miles per hour. Heat index values up to 105 this afternoon. Tonight, mostly clear. Lows in the upper 70s. Southwest winds around 5 miles per hour. Tuesday, mostly sunny. Hot with highs in the upper 90s. Northwest winds around 5 miles per hour. Tuesday night, mostly clear. Lows in the upper 70s. Northwest winds around 5 miles per hour in the evening, becoming light and variable. Wednesday, mostly sunny. Hot with highs around 100. North winds 5 to 10 miles per hour. Heat index values up to 110 in the afternoon. Wednesday night, mostly clear. Lows in the upper 70s. Thursday, mostly sunny. Hot with highs in the mid-90s. Thursday night, mostly clear. Lows in the mid-70s. Friday, mostly sunny. Hot with highs in the mid-90s. Friday night, partly cloudy. Lows in the upper 70s. Saturday, partly cloudy. A slight chance of showers in the morning. Hot with highs in the mid-90s. Chance of rain 20%. Saturday night, partly cloudy. Lows in the upper 70s. Sunday, partly cloudy. Hot with highs in the mid-90s. 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At 10 a.m. Central Daylight Time, or 1500 UTC, the center of Tropical Depression 2 was located near latitude 28.5 north, longitude 85.6 west. The depression is moving erratically toward the northwest near 3 miles per hour, 6 kilometers per hour. A slow northwestward motion is expected through tonight, followed by a turn toward the west-northwest or west. On the forecast track, the depression will move near or along the northern Gulf Coast during the next several days. Maximum sustained winds are near 35 miles per hour, 55 kilometers per hour with higher gusts. Satellite imagery and coastal Doppler radar data indicate that the depression is getting better organized, and it is expected to become a tropical storm later today. After that, additional gradual strengthening is expected through Tuesday. The minimum central pressure estimated from a combination of Air Force Reserve Hurricane Hunter aircraft data and surface observations is 1,007 millibars, 29.74 inches. Heat advisory now in effect until 8 p.m. Central Daylight Time Tuesday. What? Heat index values up to 109. Where? Portions of South Central and Southwest Arkansas, North Central and Northwest Louisiana, Southeast Oklahoma, and East and Northeast Texas. When? Until 8 p.m. Central Daylight Time Tuesday. Impacts: hot temperatures and high humidity may cause heat illnesses. 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Be sure to follow us on Facebook. Here's a look at local weather conditions as of 11 a.m.
At the top of the hour, skies were mostly sunny in Shreveport. The temperature was 90 degrees at the regional airport. The dew point was 77, making the relative humidity 66%, producing a heat index of 102. Winds were variable at 3 miles an hour. The pressure was 29.97 inches and falling. The report from Bossier City was not available. And in downtown Shreveport, skies were sunny. The temperature was 89 degrees. And winds were west at 5 miles an hour. Once again in Shreveport, it was 90 degrees with mostly sunny skies at 11 a.m. Around the local area at 11 a.m., in Texarkana, sunny and 95. Wind west at 8 miles an hour. El Dorado, sunny and 91. Wind west at 8 miles an hour. Monroe, sunny and 94. Wind north at 9 miles an hour. Natchitoches, sunny and 89. Wind west at 3 miles an hour. Marshall, sunny and 89. Wind west at 8 miles an hour. And at Longview, sunny and 90 degrees. Wind southwest at 8 miles an hour. Elsewhere across the four-state area, over at Dallas, sunny and 90. Oklahoma City, sunny and 89. Little Rock, mostly sunny and 93. Jackson, Mississippi, sunny and 92. Baton Rouge, sunny and 90. And at Houston, mostly sunny and 87 degrees. For the most current information, check us out on the web at www.weather.gov/sht. The Shreveport Climate Summary for yesterday, July 19, 2026. Yesterday's high temperature was 94 degrees. The normal high is 95. The record high is 104 degrees, which was last set in 2018. Yesterday's low temperature was 75 degrees. The normal low is 74. The record low is 65 degrees, which was set in 1977. No precipitation fell yesterday, which leaves the monthly total at 4.73 inches. This is 2.42 inches above the normal amount of 2.31 inches for July. The total precipitation for the year still stands at 28.23 inches, which is 2.11 inches below normal. Sunrise today is at 6:22 a.m. and sunset is at 8:21 p.m. Now let's check on your local forecast. Heat advisory in effect until 8 p.m. Central Daylight Time this evening. Today, mostly sunny. Hot with highs in the mid-90s. West winds around 5 miles per hour. Heat index values up to 105 this afternoon. Tonight, mostly clear. Lows in the upper 70s. Southwest winds around 5 miles per hour. Tuesday, mostly sunny. Hot with highs in the upper 90s. Northwest winds around 5 miles per hour. Tuesday night, mostly clear. Lows in the upper 70s. Northwest winds around 5 miles per hour in the evening, becoming light and variable. Wednesday, mostly sunny. Hot with highs around 100. North winds 5 to 10 miles per hour. Heat index values up to 110 in the afternoon. Wednesday night, mostly clear. Lows in the upper 70s. Thursday, mostly sunny. Hot with highs in the mid-90s. Thursday night, mostly clear. Lows in the mid-70s. Friday, mostly sunny. Hot with highs in the mid-90s. Friday night, partly cloudy. Lows in the upper 70s. Saturday, partly cloudy. A slight chance of showers in the morning. Hot with highs in the mid-90s. Chance of rain 20%. Saturday night, partly cloudy. Lows in the upper 70s. Sunday, partly cloudy. Hot with highs in the mid-90s. At 10 a.m. Central Daylight Time, or 1500 UTC, the center of Tropical Depression 2 was located near latitude 28.5 north, longitude 85.6 west.
The depression is moving erratically toward the northwest near 3 miles per hour, 6 kilometers per hour. A slow northwestward motion is expected through tonight, followed by a turn toward the west-northwest or west. On the forecast track, the depression will move near or along the northern Gulf Coast during the next several days. Maximum sustained winds are near 35 miles per hour, 55 kilometers per hour with higher gusts. Satellite imagery and coastal Doppler radar data indicate that the depression is getting better organized, and it is expected to become a tropical storm later today. After that, additional gradual strengthening is expected through Tuesday. The minimum central pressure estimated from a combination of the Air Force Reserve Hurricane Hunter aircraft data and surface observations is 1,007 millibars, 29.74 inches. Here is your area's open water boating forecast. Wind gusts may be higher. Heat advisory in effect until 8 p.m. Central Daylight Time this evening. Today, mostly sunny. Highs in the mid-90s. West winds 5 to 10 miles per hour. Heat index readings 106 to 109. Tonight, mostly clear. Lows in the upper 70s. Southwest winds 5 to 10 miles per hour. Heat index readings 103 to 106. Tuesday, mostly sunny. Highs in the upper 90s. Northwest winds 5 to 10 miles per hour. Heat index readings 106 to 109. Tuesday night, mostly clear. Lows in the upper 70s. West winds 5 to 10 miles per hour. Wednesday, mostly sunny. Highs around 100. North winds 10 to 15 miles per hour. Wednesday night, mostly clear. Lows in the mid-70s. Thursday, mostly sunny. Highs in the upper 90s. Thursday night, mostly clear. Lows in the mid-70s. Friday, mostly sunny. Highs in the upper 90s. Friday night, partly cloudy. Lows in the mid-70s. Saturday, partly cloudy. Highs in the mid-90s. Saturday night, partly cloudy. Lows in the mid-70s. Sunday, partly cloudy. Highs in the upper 90s. Heat advisory now in effect until 8 p.m. Central Daylight Time Tuesday. What? Heat index values up to 109. Where, portions of south-central and southwest Arkansas, north-central and northwest Louisiana, southeast Oklahoma, and east and northeast Texas. When, until 8 p.m. Central Daylight Time Tuesday. Impacts, hot temperatures and high humidity may cause heat illnesses. 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Be sure to follow us on Facebook. Here's a look at local weather conditions as of 11 a.m. At the top of the hour, skies were mostly sunny in Shreveport. The temperature was 90 degrees at the regional airport. The dew point was 77, making the relative humidity 66%, producing a heat index of 102. Winds were variable at 3 miles an hour. The pressure was 29.97 inches and falling. The report from Bossier City was not available. And in downtown Shreveport, skies were sunny. The temperature was 89 degrees. And winds were west at 5 miles an hour. Once again in Shreveport, it was 90 degrees with mostly sunny skies at 11 a.m. Around the local area at 11 a.m., in Texarkana, sunny and 95. Wind west at 8 miles an hour. El Dorado, sunny and 91. Wind west at 8 miles an hour. Monroe, sunny and 94.
Wind north at 9 miles an hour. Natchitoches, sunny and 89. Wind west at 3 miles an hour. Marshall, sunny and 89. Wind west at 8 miles an hour. And at Longview, sunny and 90 degrees. Wind southwest at 8 miles an hour. Elsewhere across the four-state area, over at Dallas, sunny and 90. Oklahoma City, sunny and 89. Little Rock, mostly sunny and 93. Jackson, Mississippi, sunny and 92. Baton Rouge, sunny and 90. And at Houston, mostly sunny and 87 degrees. For the most current information, check us out on the web at www.weather.gov/SHT. The Shreveport Climate Summary for yesterday, July 19, 2026. Yesterday's high temperature was 94 degrees. The normal high is 95. The record high is 104 degrees, which was last set in 2018. Yesterday's low temperature was 75 degrees. The normal low is 74. The record low is 65 degrees, which was set in 1977. No precipitation fell yesterday, which leaves the monthly total at 4.73 inches. This is 2.42 inches above the normal amount of 2.31 inches for July. The total precipitation for the year still stands at 28.23 inches, which is 2.11 inches below normal. Sunrise today is at 6:22 a.m. and sunset is at 8:21 p.m. Now let's check on your local forecast. Heat advisory in effect until 8 p.m. Central Daylight Time this evening. Today, mostly sunny. Hot with highs in the mid-90s. West winds around 5 miles per hour. Heat index values up to 105 this afternoon. Tonight, mostly clear. Lows in the upper 70s. Southwest winds around 5 miles per hour. Tuesday, mostly sunny. Hot with highs in the upper 90s. Northwest winds around 5 miles per hour. Tuesday night, mostly clear. Lows in the upper 70s. Northwest winds around 5 miles per hour in the evening, becoming light and variable. Wednesday, mostly sunny. Hot with highs around 100. North winds 5 to 10 miles per hour. Heat index values up to 110 in the afternoon. Wednesday night, mostly clear. Lows in the upper 70s. Thursday, mostly sunny. Hot with highs in the mid-90s. Thursday night, mostly clear. Lows in the mid-70s. Friday, mostly sunny. Hot with highs in the mid-90s. Friday night, partly cloudy. Lows in the upper 70s. Saturday, partly cloudy. A slight chance of showers in the morning. Hot with highs in the mid-90s. Chance of rain 20%. Saturday night, partly cloudy. Lows in the upper 70s. Sunday, partly cloudy. Hot with highs in the mid-90s. 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At 10 a.m. Central Daylight Time, or 1500 UTC, the center of Tropical Depression 2 was located near latitude 28.5 north, latitude 85.6 west. The depression is moving erratically toward the northwest near 3 miles per hour, 6 kilometers per hour. A slow northwestward motion is expected through tonight, followed by a turn toward the west-northwest or west. On the forecast track, the depression will move near or along the northern Gulf Coast during the next several days. Maximum sustained winds are near 35 miles per hour, 55 kilometers per hour with higher gusts.
satellite imagery and coastal Doppler radar data indicate that the depression is getting better organized, and it is expected to become a tropical storm later today. After that, additional gradual strengthening is expected through Tuesday. The minimum central pressure estimated from a combination of the Air Force Reserve Hurricane Hunter aircraft data and surface observations is 1,007 millibars, 29.74 inches. Heat advisory now in effect until 8 p.m. Central Daylight Time Tuesday. What? Heat index values up to 109. Where? Portions of south central and southwest Arkansas, north central and northwest Louisiana, southeast Oklahoma, and east and northeast Texas. When? Until 8 p.m. Central Daylight Time Tuesday. Impacts: hot temperatures and high humidity may cause heat illnesses. Drink plenty of fluids, stay in an air-conditioned room, stay out of the sun, and check up on relatives and neighbors. Take extra precautions when outside. 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Take action when you see symptoms of heat exhaustion and heat stroke. 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Be sure to follow us on Facebook. Here's a look at local weather conditions as of 11 a.m. At the top of the hour, skies were mostly sunny in Shreveport. The temperature was 90 degrees at the regional airport. The dew point was 77, making the relative humidity 66%, producing a heat index of 102. Winds were variable at 3 miles an hour. The pressure was 29.97 inches and falling. The report from Bossier City was not available. And in downtown Shreveport, skies were sunny. The temperature was 89 degrees. And winds were west at 5 miles an hour. Once again in Shreveport, it was 90 degrees with mostly sunny skies at 11 a.m. You're listening to your weather radio, station WXJ97, broadcasting in Shreveport on 162.4 MHz. Be sure to follow us on Facebook. Here's a look at local weather conditions as of noon. At the top of the hour, skies were mostly sunny in Shreveport. The temperature was 91 degrees at the regional airport. The dew point was 75, making the relative humidity 59%, producing a heat index of 102. Winds were variable at 5 miles an hour. The pressure was 29.96 inches and falling. The report from Bossier City was not available. And in downtown Shreveport, skies were sunny. The temperature was 91 degrees. And winds were variable at 6 miles an hour. Once again in Shreveport, it was 91 degrees with mostly sunny skies at noon. Around the local area at noon, in Texarkana, sunny and 98. Wind variable at 6 miles an hour. El Dorado, sunny and 93. Wind northwest at 5 miles an hour. Monroe, partly sunny and 93. Wind variable at 3 miles an hour. Natchitoches, sunny and 91. Wind calm. Marshall, mostly sunny and 90. Wind west at 5 miles an hour. And at Longview, sunny and 91 degrees. Wind south at 6 miles an hour. Elsewhere across the four-state area, over at Dallas, sunny and 94. Oklahoma City, mostly sunny and 92. Little Rock, sunny and 95. Jackson, Mississippi, sunny and 94. Baton Rouge, partly sunny and 91. And at Houston, mostly sunny and 88 degrees. For the most current information, check us out on the web at www.weather.gov/sht. The Shreveport Climate Summary for yesterday, July 19, 2026. Yesterday's high temperature was 94 degrees. The normal high is 95. The record high is 104 degrees, which was last set in 2018. Yesterday's low temperature was 75 degrees.
The normal low is 74. The record low is 65 degrees, which was set in 1977. No precipitation fell yesterday, which leaves the monthly total at 4.73 inches. This is 2.42 inches above the normal amount of 2.31 inches for July. The total precipitation for the year still stands at 28.23 inches, which is 2.11 inches below normal. Sunrise today is at 6:22 a.m. and sunset is at 8:21 p.m. Now let's check on your local forecast. Heat advisory in effect until 8 p.m. Central Daylight Time this evening. Today, mostly sunny. Hot with highs in the mid-90s. West winds around 5 miles per hour. Heat index values up to 105 this afternoon. Tonight, mostly clear. Lows in the upper 70s. Southwest winds around 5 miles per hour. Tuesday, mostly sunny. Hot with highs in the upper 90s. Northwest winds around 5 miles per hour. Tuesday night, mostly clear. Lows in the upper 70s. Northwest winds around 5 miles per hour in the evening, becoming light and variable. Wednesday, mostly sunny. Hot with highs around 100. North winds 5 to 10 miles per hour. Heat index values up to 110 in the afternoon. Wednesday night, mostly clear. Lows in the upper 70s. Thursday, mostly sunny. Hot with highs in the mid-90s. Thursday night, mostly clear. Lows in the mid-70s. Friday, mostly sunny. Hot with highs in the mid-90s. Friday night, partly cloudy. Lows in the upper 70s. Saturday, partly cloudy. A slight chance of showers in the morning. Hot with highs in the mid-90s. Chance of rain 20%. Saturday night, partly cloudy. Lows in the upper 70s. Sunday, partly cloudy. Hot with highs in the mid-90s. At 10 a.m. Central Daylight Time, or 1500 UTC, the center of Tropical Depression 2 was located near latitude 28.5 north, longitude 85.6 west. The depression is moving erratically toward the northwest near 3 miles per hour, 6 kilometers per hour. A slow northwestward motion is expected through tonight, followed by a turn toward the west-northwest or west. On the forecast track, the depression will move near or along the northern Gulf Coast during the next several days. Maximum sustained winds are near 35 miles per hour, 55 kilometers per hour with higher gusts. Satellite imagery and coastal Doppler radar data indicate that the depression is getting better organized, and it is expected to become a tropical storm later today. After that, additional gradual strengthening is expected through Tuesday. The minimum central pressure estimated from a combination of the Air Force Reserve Hurricane Hunter aircraft data and surface observations is 1,007 millibars, 29.74 inches. Heat advisory now in effect until 8 p.m. Central Daylight Time Tuesday. What? Heat index values up to 109. Where? Portions of south central and southwest Arkansas, north central and northwest Louisiana, southeast Oklahoma, and east and northeast Texas. When? Until 8 p.m. Central Daylight Time Tuesday. Impacts: hot temperatures and high humidity may cause heat illnesses. 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Be sure to follow us on Facebook. Here's a look at local weather conditions as of noon. At the top of the hour, skies were mostly sunny in Shreveport. The temperature was 91 degrees at the regional airport.
The dew point was 75, making the relative humidity 59%, producing a heat index of 102. Winds were variable at 5 miles an hour. The pressure was 29.96 inches and falling. The report from Bossier City was not available. And in downtown Shreveport, skies were sunny. The temperature was 91 degrees. And winds were variable at 6 miles an hour. Once again in Shreveport, it was 91 degrees with mostly sunny skies at noon. Around the local area at noon, in Texarkana, sunny and 98. Wind variable at 6 miles an hour. El Dorado, sunny and 93. Wind northwest at 5 miles an hour. Monroe, partly sunny and 93. Wind variable at 3 miles an hour. Natchitoches, sunny and 91. Wind calm. Marshall, mostly sunny and 90. Wind west at 5 miles an hour. And at Longview, sunny and 91 degrees. Wind south at 6 miles an hour. Elsewhere across the four-state area, over at Dallas, sunny and 94. Oklahoma City, mostly sunny and 92. Little Rock, sunny and 95. Jackson, Mississippi, sunny and 94. Baton Rouge, partly sunny and 91. And at Houston, mostly sunny and 88 degrees. For the most current information, check us out on the web at www.weather.gov/sht. The Shreveport Climate Summary for yesterday, July 19, 2026. Yesterday's high temperature was 94 degrees. The normal high is 95. The record high is 104 degrees, which was last set in 2018. Yesterday's low temperature was 75 degrees. The normal low is 74. The record low is 65 degrees, which was set in 1977. No precipitation fell yesterday, which leaves the monthly total at 4.73 inches. This is 2.42 inches above the normal amount of 2.31 inches for July. The total precipitation for the year still stands at 28.23 inches, which is 2.11 inches below normal. Sunrise today is at 6:22 a.m. and sunset is at 8:21 p.m. This is your NOAA Weather Radio, station WXJ97, operating on a frequency of 162.400 MHz, providing the latest weather information on a 24-hour basis. 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Now let's check on your local forecast. Heat advisory in effect until 8 p.m. Central Daylight Time this evening. Today, mostly sunny. Hot with highs in the mid-90s. West winds around 5 miles per hour. Heat index values up to 105 this afternoon. Tonight, mostly clear. Lows in the upper 70s. Southwest winds around 5 miles per hour. Tuesday, mostly sunny. Hot with highs in the upper 90s. Northwest winds around 5 miles per hour. Tuesday night, mostly clear. Lows in the upper 70s. Northwest winds around 5 miles per hour in the evening, becoming light and variable. Wednesday, mostly sunny. Hot with highs around 100. North winds 5 to 10 miles per hour. Heat index values up to 110 in the afternoon. Wednesday night, mostly clear. Lows in the upper 70s. Thursday, mostly sunny. Hot with highs in the mid-90s. Thursday night, mostly clear. Lows in the mid-70s. Friday, mostly sunny. Hot with highs in the mid-90s. Friday night, partly cloudy. Lows in the upper 70s. Saturday, partly cloudy. A slight chance of showers in the morning. Hot with highs in the mid-90s. Chance of rain 20%.
Saturday night, partly cloudy. Lows in the upper 70s. Sunday, partly cloudy. Hot with highs in the mid-90s. At 10 a.m. Central Daylight Time, or 1500 UTC, the center of Tropical Depression 2 was located near latitude 28.5 north, longitude 85.6 west. The depression is moving erratically toward the northwest near 3 miles per hour, 6 kilometers per hour. A slow northwestward motion is expected through tonight, followed by a turn toward the west-northwest or west. On the forecast track, the depression will move near or along the northern Gulf Coast during the next several days. Maximum sustained winds are near 35 miles per hour, 55 kilometers per hour with higher gusts. Satellite imagery and coastal Doppler radar data indicate that the depression is getting better organized, and it is expected to become a tropical storm later today. After that, additional gradual strengthening is expected through Tuesday. The minimum central pressure estimated from a combination of the Air Force Reserve Hurricane Hunter aircraft data and surface observations is 1,007 millibars, 29.74 inches. Heat advisory now in effect until 8 p.m. Central Daylight Time Tuesday. What? Heat index values up to 109. Where? Portions of south central and southwest Arkansas, north central and northwest Louisiana, southeast Oklahoma, and east and northeast Texas. When? Until 8 p.m. Central Daylight Time Tuesday. Impacts: hot temperatures and high humidity may cause heat illnesses. 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Be sure to follow us on Facebook. Here's a look at local weather conditions as of noon. At the top of the hour, skies were mostly sunny in Shreveport. The temperature was 91 degrees at the regional airport. The dew point was 75, making the relative humidity 59%, producing a heat index of 102. Winds were variable at 5 miles an hour. The pressure was 29.96 inches and falling. The report from Bossier City was not available. And in downtown Shreveport, skies were sunny. The temperature was 91 degrees. And winds were variable at 6 miles an hour. Once again in Shreveport, it was 91 degrees with mostly sunny skies at noon. Around the local area at noon, in Texarkana, sunny and 98. Wind variable at 6 miles an hour. El Dorado, sunny and 93. Wind northwest at 5 miles an hour. Monroe, partly sunny and 93. Wind variable at 3 miles an hour. Natchitoches, sunny and 91. Wind calm. Marshall, mostly sunny and 90. Wind west at 5 miles an hour. And at Longview, sunny and 91 degrees. Wind south at 6 miles an hour. Elsewhere across the four-state area, over at Dallas, sunny and 94. Oklahoma City, mostly sunny and 92. Little Rock, sunny and 95. Jackson, Mississippi, sunny and 94. Baton Rouge, partly sunny and 91. And at Houston, mostly sunny and 88 degrees. For the most current information, check us out on the web at www.weather.gov/sht. The Shreveport Climate Summary for yesterday, July 19, 2026. Yesterday's high temperature was 94 degrees. The normal high is 95. The record high is 104 degrees, which was last set in 2018. Yesterday's low temperature was 75 degrees. The normal low is 74. The record low is 65 degrees, which was set in 1977.
No precipitation fell yesterday, which leaves the monthly total at 4.73 inches. This is 2.42 inches above the normal amount of 2.31 inches for July.

Total precipitation for the year still stands at 28.23 inches, which is 2.11 inches below normal. Sunrise today is at 6:22 a.m. and sunset is at 8:21 p.m. Here is your area's open water boating forecast. Wind gusts may be higher. Heat advisory in effect until 8 p.m. Central Daylight Time this evening. Today, mostly sunny. Highs in the mid-90s. West winds 5 to 10 miles per hour. Heat index readings 106 to 109. Tonight, mostly clear. Lows in the upper 70s. Southwest winds 5 to 10 miles per hour. Heat index readings 103 to 106. Tuesday, mostly sunny. Highs in the upper 90s. Northwest winds 5 to 10 miles per hour. Heat index readings 106 to 109. Tuesday night, mostly clear. Lows in the upper 70s. West winds 5 to 10 miles per hour. Wednesday, mostly sunny. Highs around 100. North winds 10 to 15 miles per hour. Wednesday night, mostly clear. Lows in the mid-70s. Thursday, mostly sunny. Highs in the upper 90s. Thursday night, mostly clear. Lows in the mid-70s. Friday, mostly sunny. Highs in the upper 90s. Friday night, partly cloudy. Lows in the mid-70s. Saturday, partly cloudy. Highs in the mid-90s. Saturday night, partly cloudy. Lows in the mid-70s. Sunday, partly cloudy. Highs in the upper 90s. At 10 a.m. Central Daylight Time, or 1500 UTC, the center of Tropical Depression 2 was located near latitude 28.5 north, longitude 85.6 west. The depression is moving erratically toward the northwest near 3 miles per hour, 6 kilometers per hour. A slow northwestward motion is expected through tonight, followed by a turn toward the west-northwest or west. On the forecast track, the depression will move near or along the northern Gulf Coast during the next several days. Maximum sustained winds are near 35 miles per hour, 55 kilometers per hour with higher gusts. Satellite imagery and coastal Doppler radar data indicate that the depression is getting better organized, and it is expected to become a tropical storm later today. After that, additional gradual strengthening is expected through Tuesday. The minimum central pressure estimated from a combination of the Air Force Reserve Hurricane Hunter aircraft data and surface observations is 1,007 millibars, 29.74 inches. Data and surface observations is 1,007 millibars, 29.74 inches. Heat advisory now in effect until 8 p.m. Central Daylight Time Tuesday. What? Heat index values up to 109. Where? Portions of south central and southwest Arkansas, north central and northwest Louisiana, southeast Oklahoma, and east and northeast Texas. When? Until 8 p.m. Central Daylight Time Tuesday. Impacts: hot temperatures and high humidity may cause heat illnesses. 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Take extra precautions when outside. Wear lightweight and loose-fitting clothing. 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Take action when you see symptoms of heat exhaustion and heat stroke. 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Be sure to follow us on Facebook. Here's a look at local weather conditions as of noon. At the top of the hour, skies were mostly sunny in Shreveport. The temperature was 91 degrees at the regional airport. The dew point was 75, making the relative humidity 59%, producing a heat index of 102. Winds were variable at 5 miles an hour. The pressure was 29.96 inches and falling. The report from Bossier City was not available. And in downtown Shreveport, skies were sunny. The temperature

Marshall, mostly sunny and 90. Wind west at 5 miles an hour. And at Longview, sunny and 91 degrees. Wind south at 6 miles an hour. Elsewhere across the four-state area, over at Dallas, sunny and 94. Oklahoma City, mostly sunny and 92. Little Rock, sunny and 95. Jackson, Mississippi, sunny and 94. Baton Rouge, partly sunny and 91. And at Houston, mostly sunny and 88 degrees. For the most current information, check us out on the web at www.weather.gov/sht. The Shreveport Climate Summary for yesterday, July 19, 2026. Yesterday's high temperature was 94 degrees. The normal high is 95. The record high is 104 degrees, which was last set in 2018. Yesterday's low temperature was 75 degrees. The normal low is 74. The record low is 65 degrees, which was set in 1977. No precipitation fell yesterday, which leaves the monthly total at 4.73 inches. This is 2.42 inches above the normal amount of 2.31 inches for July. The total precipitation for the year still stands at 28.23 inches, which is 2.11 inches below normal. Sunrise today is at 6:22 a.m. and sunset is at 8:21 p.m. This is your NOAA Weather Radio, station WXJ97, operating on a frequency of 162.400 MHz, providing the latest weather information on a 24-hour basis. 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Now let's check on your local forecast. Heat advisory in effect until 8 p.m. Central Daylight Time this evening. Today, mostly sunny. Hot with highs in the mid-90s. West winds around 5 miles per hour. Heat index values up to 105 this afternoon. Tonight, mostly clear. Lows in the upper 70s. Southwest winds around 5 miles per hour. Tuesday, mostly sunny. Hot with highs in the upper 90s. Northwest winds around 5 miles per hour. Tuesday night, mostly clear. Lows in the upper 70s. Northwest winds around 5 miles per hour in the evening, becoming light and variable. Wednesday, mostly sunny. Hot with highs around 100. North winds 5 to 10 miles per hour. Heat index values up to 110 in the afternoon. Wednesday night, mostly clear. Lows in the upper 70s. Thursday, mostly sunny. Hot with highs in the mid-90s. Thursday night, mostly clear. Lows in the mid-70s. Friday, mostly sunny. Hot with highs in the mid-90s. Friday night, partly cloudy. Lows in the upper 70s. Saturday, partly cloudy. A slight chance of showers in the morning. Hot with highs in the mid-90s. Chance of rain 20%. Saturday night, partly cloudy. Lows in the upper 70s. Sunday, partly cloudy. Hot with highs in the mid-90s. At 10 a.m. Central Daylight Time, or 1500 UTC, the center of Tropical Depression 2 was located near latitude 28.5 north, longitude 85.6 west. The depression is moving erratically toward the northwest near 3 miles per hour, 6 kilometers per hour. A slow northwestward motion is expected through tonight, followed by a turn toward the west-northwest or west. On the forecast track, the depression will move near or along the northern Gulf Coast during the next several days. Maximum sustained winds are near 35 miles per hour, 55 kilometers per hour with higher gusts. Satellite imagery and coastal Doppler radar data indicate that the depression is getting better organized, and it is expected to become a tropical storm later today.

Additional gradual strengthening is expected through Tuesday. The minimum central pressure estimated from a combination of Air Force Reserve Hurricane Hunter aircraft data and surface observations is 1,007 millibars, 29.74 inches. Heat advisory now in effect until 8 p.m. Central Daylight Time Tuesday. What? Heat index values up to 109. Where? Portions of south-central and southwest Arkansas, north-central and northwest Louisiana, southeast Oklahoma, and east and northeast Texas. When? Until 8 p.m. Central Daylight Time Tuesday. Impacts. Hot temperatures and high humidity may cause heat illnesses. 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Take extra precautions when outside. 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Be sure to follow us on Facebook. Here's a look at local weather conditions as of noon. At the top of the hour, skies were mostly sunny in Shreveport. The temperature was 91 degrees at the regional airport. The dew point was 75, making the relative humidity 59%, producing a heat index of 102. Winds were variable at 5 miles an hour. The pressure was 29.96 inches and falling. The report from Bossier City was not available. And in downtown Shreveport, skies were sunny. The temperature was 91 degrees. And winds were variable at 6 miles an hour. Once again in Shreveport, it was 91 degrees with mostly sunny skies at noon. Around the local area at noon, in Texarkana, sunny and 98. Wind variable at 6 miles an hour. El Dorado, sunny and 93. Wind northwest at 5 miles an hour. Monroe, partly sunny and 93. Wind variable at 3 miles an hour. Natchitoches, sunny and 91. Wind calm. Marshall, mostly sunny and 90. Wind west at 5 miles an hour. And at Longview, sunny and 91 degrees. Wind south at 6 miles an hour. Elsewhere across the four-state area, over at Dallas, sunny and 94. Oklahoma City, mostly sunny and 92. Little Rock, sunny and 95. Jackson, Mississippi, sunny and 94. Baton Rouge, partly sunny and 91. And at Houston, mostly sunny and 88 degrees. For the most current information, check us out on the web at www.weather.gov/sht. The Shreveport Climate Summary for yesterday, July 19, 2026. Yesterday's high temperature was 94 degrees. The normal high is 95. The record high is 104 degrees, which was last set in 2018. Yesterday's low temperature was 75 degrees. The normal low is 74. The record low is 65 degrees, which was set in 1977. No precipitation fell yesterday, which leaves the monthly total at 4.73 inches. This is 2.42 inches above the normal amount of 2.31 inches for July. The total precipitation for the year still stands at 28.23 inches, which is 2.11 inches below normal. Sunrise today is at 6:22 a.m. and sunset is at 8:21 p.m. Now let's check on your local forecast. Heat advisory in effect until 8 p.m. Central Daylight Time this evening. Today, mostly sunny. Hot with highs in the mid-90s. West winds around 5 miles per hour. Heat index values up to 105 this afternoon. Tonight, mostly clear. Lows in the upper 70s. Southwest winds around 5 miles per hour. Tuesday, mostly sunny. Hot with highs in the upper 90s.
Northwest winds around 5 miles per hour. Tuesday night, mostly clear. Lows in the upper 70s. Northwest winds around 5 miles per hour in the evening, becoming light and variable. Wednesday, mostly sunny. Hot with highs around 100. North winds 5 to 10 miles per hour. Heat index values up to 110 in the afternoon. Wednesday night, mostly clear. Lows in the upper 70s. Thursday, mostly sunny. Hot with highs in the mid-90s. Thursday night, mostly clear. Lows in the mid-70s. Friday, mostly sunny. Hot with highs in the mid-90s. Friday night, partly cloudy. Lows in the upper 70s. Saturday, partly cloudy. A slight chance of showers in the morning. Hot with highs in the mid-90s. Chance of rain 20%. Saturday night, partly cloudy. Lows in the upper 70s. Sunday, partly cloudy. Hot with highs in the mid-90s. At 10 a.m. Central Daylight Time, or 1500 UTC, the center of Tropical Depression 2 was located near latitude 28.5 north, latitude 85.6 west. The depression is moving erratically toward the northwest near 3 miles per hour, 6 kilometers per hour. A slow northwestward motion is expected through tonight, followed by a turn toward the west-northwest or west. On the forecast track, the depression will move near or along the northern Gulf Coast during the next several days. Maximum sustained winds are near 35 miles per hour, 55 kilometers per hour with higher gusts. Satellite imagery and coastal Doppler radar data indicate that the depression is getting better organized, and it is expected to become a tropical storm later today. After that, additional gradual strengthening is expected through Tuesday. The minimum central pressure estimated from a combination of the Air Force Reserve Hurricane Hunter aircraft data and surface observations is 1,007 millibars, 29.74 inches. Heat advisory now in effect until 8 p.m. Central Daylight Time Tuesday. What? Heat index values up to 109. Where? Portions of south-central and southwest Arkansas, north-central and northwest Louisiana, southeast Oklahoma, in east and northeast Texas. When? Until 8 p.m. Central Daylight Time Tuesday. Impacts: hot temperatures and high humidity may cause heat illnesses. 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Take extra precautions when outside. 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Take action when you see symptoms of heat exhaustion and heat stroke. 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Be sure to follow us on Facebook. Here's a look at local weather conditions as of noon. At the top of the hour, skies were mostly sunny in Shreveport. The temperature was 91 degrees at the regional airport. The dew point was 75, making the relative humidity 59%, producing a heat index of 102. Winds were variable at 5 miles an hour. The pressure was 29.96 inches and falling. The report from Bossier City was not available. And in downtown Shreveport, skies were sunny. The temperature was 91 degrees. And winds were variable at 6 miles an hour. Once again in Shreveport, it was 91 degrees with mostly sunny skies at noon. Around the local area at noon, in Texarkana, sunny and 98. Wind variable at 6 miles an hour. El Dorado, sunny and 93. Wind northwest at 5 miles an hour. Monroe, partly sunny and 93. Wind variable at 3 miles an hour. Nacogdoches, sunny and 91. Wind calm. Marshall, mostly sunny and 90. Wind west at 5 miles an hour. And at Longview, sunny and 91 degrees.
wind south at 6 miles an hour. Elsewhere across the four-state area, over at Dallas, sunny and 94. Oklahoma City, mostly sunny and 92. Little Rock, sunny and 95. Jackson, Mississippi, sunny and 94. Baton Rouge, partly sunny and 91. And at Houston, mostly sunny and 88 degrees. For the most current information, check us out on the web at www.weather.gov/sht. The Shreveport Climate Summary for yesterday, July 19, 2026. Yesterday's high temperature was 94 degrees. The normal high is 95. The record high is 104 degrees, which was last set in 2018. Yesterday's low temperature was 75 degrees. The normal low is 74. The record low is 65 degrees, which was set in 1977. No precipitation fell yesterday, which leaves the monthly total at 4.73 inches. This is 2.42 inches above the normal amount of 2.31 inches for July. The total precipitation for the year still stands at 28.23 inches, which is 2.11 inches below normal. Sunrise today is at 6:22 a.m. and sunset is at 8:21 p.m. This is your NOAA Weather Radio, station WXJ97, operating on a frequency of 162.400 MHz, providing the latest weather information on a 24-hour basis. 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Now let's check on your local forecast. Heat advisory in effect until 8 p.m. Central Daylight Time this evening. Today, mostly sunny. Hot with highs in the mid-90s. West winds around 5 miles per hour. Heat index values up to 105 this afternoon. Tonight, mostly clear. Lows in the upper 70s. Southwest winds around 5 miles per hour. Tuesday, mostly sunny. Hot with highs in the upper 90s. Northwest winds around 5 miles per hour. Tuesday night, mostly clear. Lows in the upper 70s. Northwest winds around 5 miles per hour in the evening, becoming light and variable. Wednesday, mostly sunny. Hot with highs around 100. North winds 5 to 10 miles per hour. Heat index values up to 110 in the afternoon. Wednesday night, mostly clear. Lows in the upper 70s. Thursday, mostly sunny. Hot with highs in the mid-90s. Thursday night, mostly clear. Lows in the mid-70s. Friday, mostly sunny. Hot with highs in the mid-90s. Friday night, partly cloudy. Lows in the upper 70s. Saturday, partly cloudy. A slight chance of showers in the morning. Hot with highs in the mid-90s. Chance of rain 20%. Saturday night, partly cloudy. Lows in the upper 70s. Sunday, partly cloudy. Hot with highs in the mid-90s. At 10 a.m. Central Daylight Time, or 1500 UTC, the center of Tropical Depression 2 was located near latitude 28.5 north, longitude 85.6 west. The depression is moving erratically toward the northwest near 3 miles per hour, 6 kilometers per hour. A slow northwestward motion is expected through tonight, followed by a turn toward the west-northwest or west. On the forecast track, the depression will move near or along the northern Gulf Coast during the next several days. Maximum sustained winds are near 35 miles per hour, 55 kilometers per hour with higher gusts. Satellite imagery and coastal Doppler radar data indicate that the depression is getting better organized, and it is expected to become a tropical storm later today. After that, additional gradual strengthening is expected through Tuesday.
the minimum central pressure estimated from a combination of Air Force Reserve Hurricane Hunter aircraft data and surface observations is 1,007 millibars, 29.74 inches. Heat advisory now in effect until 8 p.m. Central Daylight Time Tuesday. What? Heat index values up to 109. Where? Portions of South Central and Southwest Arkansas, North Central and Northwest Louisiana, Southeast Oklahoma, and East and Northeast Texas. When? Until 8 p.m. Central Daylight Time Tuesday. Impacts. Hot temperatures and high humidity may cause heat illnesses. Drink plenty of fluids, stay in an air-conditioned room, stay out of the sun, and check up on relatives and neighbors. Take extra precautions when outside. Wear lightweight and loose-fitting clothing. 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Take action when you see symptoms of heat exhaustion and heat stroke. 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Be sure to follow us on Facebook. Here's a look at local weather conditions as of noon. At the top of the hour, skies were mostly sunny in Shreveport. The temperature was 91 degrees at the regional airport. The dew point was 75, making the relative humidity 59%, producing a heat index of 102. Winds were variable at 5 miles an hour. The pressure was 29.96 inches and falling. The report from Bossier City was not available. And in downtown Shreveport, skies were sunny. The temperature was 91 degrees. And winds were variable at 6 miles an hour. Once again in Shreveport, it was 91 degrees with mostly sunny skies at noon. Around the local area at noon, in Texarkana, sunny and 98. Wind variable at 6 miles an hour. El Dorado, sunny and 93. Wind northwest at 5 miles an hour. Monroe, partly sunny and 93. Wind variable at 3 miles an hour. Nacogdoches, sunny and 91. Wind calm. Marshall, mostly sunny and 90. Wind west at 5 miles an hour. And at Longview, sunny and 91 degrees. Wind south at 6 miles an hour. Elsewhere across the four-state area, over at Dallas, sunny and 94. Oklahoma City, mostly sunny and 92. Little Rock, sunny and 95. Jackson, Mississippi, sunny and 94. Baton Rouge, partly sunny and 91. And at Houston, mostly sunny and 88 degrees. For the most current information, check us out on the web at www.weather.gov/SHP. The Shreveport Climate Summary for yesterday, July 19, 2026. Yesterday's high temperature was 94 degrees. The normal high is 95. The record high is 104 degrees, which was last set in 2018. Yesterday's low temperature was 75 degrees. The normal low is 74. The record low is 65 degrees, which was set in 1977. No precipitation fell yesterday, which leaves the monthly total at 4.73 inches. This is 2.42 inches above the normal amount of 2.31 inches for July. The total precipitation for the year still stands at 28.23 inches, which is 2.11 inches below normal. Sunrise today is at 6:22 a.m. and sunset is at 8:21 p.m. Now let's check on your local forecast. Heat advisory in effect until 8 p.m. Central Daylight Time this evening. Today, mostly sunny. Hot with highs in the mid-90s. West winds around 5 miles per hour. Heat index values up to 105 this afternoon. Tonight, mostly clear. Lows in the upper 70s. Southwest winds around 5 miles per hour. Tuesday, mostly sunny. Hot with highs in the upper 90s. Northwest winds around 5 miles per hour. Tuesday night, mostly clear.
lows in the upper 70s. Northwest winds around 5 miles per hour in the evening, becoming light and variable. Wednesday, mostly sunny. Hot with highs around 100. North winds 5 to 10 miles per hour. Heat index values up to 110 in the afternoon. Wednesday night, mostly clear. Lows in the upper 70s. Thursday, mostly sunny. Hot with highs in the mid-90s. Thursday night, mostly clear. Lows in the mid-70s. Friday, mostly sunny. Hot with highs in the mid-90s. Friday night, partly cloudy. Lows in the upper 70s. Saturday, partly cloudy. A slight chance of showers in the morning. Hot with highs in the mid-90s. Chance of rain 20%. Saturday night, partly cloudy. Lows in the upper 70s. Sunday, partly cloudy. Hot with highs in the mid-90s. Here is your area's open water boating forecast. Wind gusts may be higher. Heat advisory in effect until 8 p.m. Central Daylight Time this evening. Today, mostly sunny. Highs in the mid-90s. West winds 5 to 10 miles per hour. Heat index readings 106 to 109. Tonight, mostly clear. Lows in the upper 70s. Southwest winds 5 to 10 miles per hour. Heat index readings 103 to 106. Tuesday, mostly sunny. Highs in the upper 90s. Northwest winds 5 to 10 miles per hour. Heat index readings 106 to 109. Tuesday night, mostly clear. Lows in the upper 70s. West winds 5 to 10 miles per hour. Wednesday, mostly sunny. Highs around 100. North winds 10 to 15 miles per hour. Wednesday night, mostly clear. Lows in the mid-70s. Thursday, mostly sunny. Highs in the upper 90s. Thursday night, mostly clear. Lows in the mid-70s. Friday, mostly sunny. Highs in the upper 90s. Friday night, partly cloudy. Lows in the mid-70s. Saturday, partly cloudy. Highs in the mid-90s. Saturday night, partly cloudy. Lows in the mid-70s. Sunday, partly cloudy. Highs in the upper 90s. At 1 p.m. Central Daylight Time, or 1800 UTC, the center of Tropical Depression 2 was located near latitude 28.6 north, longitude 85.6 west. The depression is moving erratically toward the northwest near 3 miles per hour, 6 kilometers per hour. A slow northwestward motion is expected through tonight, followed by a turn toward the west-northwest or west. On the forecast track, the depression will move near or along the northern Gulf Coast during the next several days. Maximum sustained winds are near 35 miles per hour, 55 kilometers per hour with higher gusts. Gradual strengthening is expected for the next day or two, and the depression is expected to become a tropical storm later today or tonight. The latest minimum central pressure reported by an Air Force Reserve Hurricane Hunter aircraft is 1,005 millibars, 29.68 inches. Heat advisory now in effect until 8 p.m. Central Daylight Time Tuesday. What? Heat index values up to 109. Where? Portions of south central and southwest Arkansas, north central and northwest Louisiana, southeast Oklahoma, and east and northeast Texas. When? Until 8 p.m. Central Daylight Time Tuesday. Impacts: hot temperatures and high humidity may cause heat illnesses. 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
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Be sure to follow us on Facebook. Here's a look at local weather conditions as of noon. At the top of the hour, skies were mostly sunny in Shreveport. The temperature was 91 degrees at the regional airport. The dew point was 75, making the relative humidity 59%, producing a heat index of 102. Winds were variable at 5 miles an hour. The pressure was 29.96 inches and falling. The report from Bossier City was not available. And in downtown Shreveport, skies were sunny. The temperature was 91 degrees. And winds were variable at 6 miles an hour. Once again in Shreveport, it was 91 degrees with mostly sunny skies at noon. Around the local area at noon, in Texarkana, sunny and 98. Wind variable at 6 miles an hour. El Dorado, sunny and 93. Wind northwest at 5 miles an hour. Monroe, partly sunny and 93. Wind variable at 3 miles an hour. Natchitoches, sunny and 91. Wind calm. Marshall, mostly sunny and 90. Wind west at 5 miles an hour. And at Longview, sunny and 91 degrees. Wind south at 6 miles an hour. Elsewhere across the four-state area, over at Dallas, sunny and 94. Oklahoma City, mostly sunny and 92. Little Rock, sunny and 95. Jackson, Mississippi, sunny and 94. Baton Rouge, partly sunny and 91. And at Houston, mostly sunny and 88 degrees. For the most current information, check us out on the web at www.weather.gov/sht. 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The Shreveport climate summary for yesterday, July 19, 2026. Yesterday's high temperature was 94 degrees. The normal high is 95. The record high is 104 degrees, which was last set in 2018. Yesterday's low temperature was 75 degrees. The normal low is 74. The record low is 65 degrees, which was set in 1977. No precipitation fell yesterday, which leaves the monthly total at 4.73 inches. This is 2.42 inches above the normal amount of 2.31 inches for July. The total precipitation for the year still stands at 28.23 inches, which is 2.11 inches below normal. Sunrise today is at 6:22 a.m. and sunset is at 8:21 p.m. Now let's check on your local forecast. Heat advisory in effect until 8 p.m. Central Daylight Time this evening. Today, mostly sunny. Hot with highs in the mid-90s. West winds around 5 miles per hour. Heat index values up to 105 this afternoon. Tonight, mostly clear. Lows in the upper 70s. Southwest winds around 5 miles per hour. Tuesday, mostly sunny. Hot with highs in the upper 90s. Northwest winds around 5 miles per hour. Tuesday night, mostly clear. Lows in the upper 70s. Northwest winds around 5 miles per hour in the evening, becoming light and variable. Wednesday, mostly sunny. Hot with highs around 100. North winds 5 to 10 miles per hour. Heat index values up to 110 in the afternoon. Wednesday night, mostly clear. Lows in the upper 70s. Thursday, mostly sunny. Hot with highs in the mid-90s. Thursday night,
mostly clear. Lows in the mid-70s. Friday, mostly sunny. Hot with highs in the mid-90s. Friday night, partly cloudy. Lows in the upper 70s. Saturday, partly cloudy. A slight chance of showers in the morning. Hot with highs in the mid-90s. Chance of rain 20%. Saturday night, partly cloudy. Lows in the upper 70s. Sunday, partly cloudy. Hot with highs in the mid-90s. At 1 p.m. Central Daylight Time, or 1800 UTC, the center of Tropical Depression 2 was located near latitude 28.6 north, longitude 85.6 west. The depression is moving erratically toward the northwest near 3 miles per hour, 6 kilometers per hour. A slow northwestward motion is expected through tonight, followed by a turn toward the west-northwest or west. On the forecast track, the depression will move near or along the northern Gulf Coast during the next several days. Maximum sustained winds are near 35 miles per hour, 55 kilometers per hour with higher gusts. Gradual strengthening is expected for the next day or two, and the depression is expected to become a tropical storm later today or tonight. The latest minimum central pressure reported by an Air Force Reserve Hurricane Hunter aircraft is 1,005 millibars, 29.68 inches. Heat advisory now in effect until 8 p.m. Central Daylight Time Tuesday. What? Heat index values up to 109. Where? Portions of south central and southwest Arkansas, north central and northwest Louisiana, southeast Oklahoma, and east and northeast Texas. When? Until 8 p.m. Central Daylight Time Tuesday. Impacts, hot temperatures and high humidity may cause heat illnesses. 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Take extra precautions when outside. Wear lightweight and loose-fitting clothing. 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Take action when you see symptoms of heat exhaustion and heat stroke. 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Be sure to follow us on Facebook. Here's a look at local weather conditions as of 1 p.m. At the top of the hour, skies were mostly sunny in Shreveport. The temperature was 91 degrees at the regional airport. The dew point was 75, making the relative humidity 59%, producing a heat index of 102. Winds were west at 3 miles an hour. The pressure was 29.95 inches and falling. The report from Bossier City was not available. At downtown Shreveport, it was partly sunny. Visibility 10 miles. Temperature was 90 degrees, dew point 76. And the pressure was 29.95 inches, and falling. Once again in Shreveport, it was 91 degrees with mostly sunny skies at 1 p.m. Around the local area at 1 p.m., in Texarkana, sunny and 100. Wind variable at 3 miles an hour. El Dorado, sunny and 93. Wind variable at 5 miles an hour. Monroe, partly sunny and 95. Wind northwest at 7 miles an hour. Natchitoches, mostly sunny and 93. Wind calm. Marshall, mostly sunny and 93. Wind variable at 3 miles an hour. And at Longview, sunny and 93 degrees. Wind southwest at 6 miles an hour. Elsewhere across the four-state area, over at Dallas, mostly sunny and 95. Oklahoma City, sunny and 94. Little Rock, partly sunny and 97. Jackson, Mississippi, mostly sunny and 95. Baton Rouge, partly sunny and 92. And at Houston, sunny and 91 degrees. For the most current information, check us out on the web at www.weather.gov/sht.
The Shreveport Climate Summary for yesterday, July 19, 2026. Yesterday's high temperature was 94 degrees. The normal high is 95. The record high is 104 degrees, which was last set in 2018. Yesterday's low temperature was 75 degrees. The normal low is 74. The record low is 65 degrees, which was set in 1977. No precipitation fell yesterday, which leaves the monthly total at 4.73 inches. This is 2.42 inches above the normal amount of 2.31 inches for July. The total precipitation for the year still stands at 28.23 inches, which is 2.11 inches below normal. Sunrise today is at 6:22 a.m. and sunset is at 8:21 p.m. Now let's check on your local forecast. Heat advisory in effect until 8 p.m. Central Daylight Time this evening. Today, mostly sunny. Hot with highs in the mid-90s. West winds around 5 miles per hour. Heat index values up to 105 this afternoon. Tonight, mostly clear. Lows in the upper 70s. Southwest winds around 5 miles per hour. Tuesday, mostly sunny. Hot with highs in the upper 90s. Northwest winds around 5 miles per hour. Tuesday night, mostly clear. Lows in the upper 70s. Northwest winds around 5 miles per hour in the evening, becoming light and variable. Wednesday, mostly sunny. Hot with highs around 100. North winds 5 to 10 miles per hour. Heat index values up to 110 in the afternoon. Wednesday night, mostly clear. Lows in the upper 70s. Thursday, mostly sunny. Hot with highs in the mid-90s. Thursday night, mostly clear. Lows in the mid-70s. Friday, mostly sunny. Hot with highs in the mid-90s. Friday night, partly cloudy. Lows in the upper 70s. Saturday, partly cloudy. A slight chance of showers in the morning. Hot with highs in the mid-90s. Chance of rain 20%. Saturday night, partly cloudy. Lows in the upper 70s. Sunday, partly cloudy. Hot with highs in the mid-90s. At 1 p.m. Central Daylight Time, or 1800 UTC, the center of Tropical Depression 2 was located near latitude 28.6 north, latitude 85.6 west. The depression is moving erratically toward the northwest near 3 miles per hour, 6 kilometers per hour. A slow northwestward motion is expected through tonight, followed by a turn toward the west-northwest or west. On the forecast track, the depression will move near or along the northern Gulf Coast during the next several days. Maximum sustained winds are near 35 miles per hour, 55 kilometers per hour with higher gusts. Gradual strengthening is expected for the next day or two, and the depression is expected to become a tropical storm later today or tonight. The latest minimum central pressure reported by an Air Force Reserve Hurricane Hunter aircraft is 1,005 millibars, 29.68 inches. Heat advisory now in effect until 8 p.m. Central Daylight Time Tuesday. What? Heat index values up to 109. Where? Portions of south central and southwest Arkansas, north central and northwest Louisiana, southeast Oklahoma, and east and northeast Texas. When? Until 8 p.m. Central Daylight Time Tuesday. Impacts: hot temperatures and high humidity may cause heat illnesses. 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Take extra precautions when outside. 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Here's a look at local weather conditions as of 1 p.m.
At the top of the hour, skies were mostly sunny in Shreveport. The temperature was 91 degrees at the regional airport. The dew point was 75, making the relative humidity 59%, producing a heat index of 102. Winds were west at 3 miles an hour. The pressure was 29.95 inches and falling. The report from Bossier City was not available. At downtown Shreveport, it was partly sunny. Visibility 10 miles. Temperature was 90 degrees, dew point 76. And the pressure was 29.95 inches and falling. Once again in Shreveport, it was 91 degrees with mostly sunny skies at 1 p.m. Around the local area at 1 p.m., in Texarkana, sunny and 100. Wind variable at 3 miles an hour. El Dorado, sunny and 93. Wind variable at 5 miles an hour. Monroe, partly sunny and 95. Wind northwest at 7 miles an hour. Natchitoches, mostly sunny and 93. Wind calm. Marshall, mostly sunny and 93. Wind variable at 3 miles an hour. And at Longview, sunny and 93 degrees. Wind southwest at 6 miles an hour. Elsewhere across the four-state area, over at Dallas, mostly sunny and 95. Oklahoma City, sunny and 94. Little Rock, partly sunny and 97. Jackson, Mississippi, mostly sunny and 95. Baton Rouge, partly sunny and 92. And at Houston, sunny and 91 degrees. For the most current information, check us out on the web at www.weather.gov/sht. 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The Shreveport climate summary for yesterday, July 19, 2026. Yesterday's high temperature was 94 degrees. The normal high is 95. The record high is 104 degrees, which was last set in 2018. Yesterday's low temperature was 75 degrees. The normal low is 74. The record low is 65 degrees, which was set in 1977. No precipitation fell yesterday, which leaves the monthly total at 4.73 inches. This is 2.42 inches above the normal amount of 2.31 inches for July. The total precipitation for the year still stands at 28.23 inches, which is 2.11 inches below normal. Sunrise today is at 6:22 a.m. and sunset is at 8:21 p.m. Now let's check on your local forecast. Heat advisory in effect until 8 p.m. Central Daylight Time this evening. Today, mostly sunny. Hot with highs in the mid-90s. West winds around 5 miles per hour. Heat index values up to 105 this afternoon. Tonight, mostly clear. Lows in the upper 70s. Southwest winds around 5 miles per hour. Tuesday, mostly sunny. Hot with highs in the upper 90s. Northwest winds around 5 miles per hour. Tuesday night, mostly clear. Lows in the upper 70s. Northwest winds around 5 miles per hour in the evening, becoming light and variable. Wednesday, mostly sunny. Hot with highs around 100. North winds 5 to 10 miles per hour. Heat index values up to 110 in the afternoon. Wednesday night, mostly clear. Lows in the upper 70s. Thursday, mostly sunny. Hot with highs in the mid-90s. Thursday night, mostly clear. Lows in the mid-70s. Friday, mostly sunny. Hot with highs in the mid-90s.
Friday night, partly cloudy. Lows in the upper 70s. Saturday, partly cloudy. A slight chance of showers in the morning. Hot with highs in the mid-90s. Chance of rain 20%. Saturday night, partly cloudy. Lows in the upper 70s. Sunday, partly cloudy. Hot with highs in the mid-90s. At 1 p.m. Central Daylight Time, or 1800 UTC, the center of Tropical Depression 2 was located near latitude 28.6 north, longitude 85.6 west. The depression is moving erratically toward the northwest near 3 miles per hour, 6 kilometers per hour. A slow northwestward motion is expected through tonight, followed by a turn toward the west-northwest or west. On the forecast track, the depression will move near or along the northern Gulf Coast during the next several days. Maximum sustained winds are near 35 miles per hour, 55 kilometers per hour with higher gusts. Gradual strengthening is expected for the next day or two, and the depression is expected to become a tropical storm later today or tonight. The latest minimum central pressure reported by an Air Force Reserve Hurricane Hunter aircraft is 1,005 millibars, 29.68 inches. Heat advisory now in effect until 8 p.m. Central Daylight Time Tuesday. What? Heat index values up to 109. Where? Portions of South Central and Southwest Arkansas, North Central and Northwest Louisiana, Southeast Oklahoma, and East and Northeast Texas. When? Until 8 p.m. Central Daylight Time Tuesday. Impacts: hot temperatures and high humidity may cause heat illnesses. 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Be sure to follow us on Facebook. Here's a look at local weather conditions as of 1 p.m. At the top of the hour, skies were mostly sunny in Shreveport. The temperature was 91 degrees at the regional airport. The dew point was 75, making the relative humidity 59%, producing a heat index of 102. Winds were west at 3 miles an hour. The pressure was 29.95 inches and falling. The report from Bossier City was not available. At downtown Shreveport, it was partly sunny. Visibility 10 miles. Temperature was 90 degrees, dew point 76. And the pressure was 29.95 inches and falling. Once again in Shreveport, it was 91 degrees with mostly sunny skies at 1 p.m. Around the local area at 1 p.m., in Texarkana, sunny and 100. Wind variable at 3 miles an hour. El Dorado, sunny and 93. Wind variable at 5 miles an hour. Monroe, partly sunny and 95. Wind northwest at 7 miles an hour. Natchitoches, mostly sunny and 93. Wind calm. Marshall, mostly sunny and 93. Wind variable at 3 miles an hour. And at Longview, sunny and 93 degrees. Wind southwest at 6 miles an hour. Elsewhere across the four-state area, over at Dallas, mostly sunny and 95. Oklahoma City, sunny and 94. Little Rock, partly sunny and 97. Jackson, Mississippi, mostly sunny and 95. Baton Rouge, partly sunny and 92. And at Houston, sunny and 91 degrees. For the most current information, check us out on the web at www.weather.gov/sht. Here is your area's open water boating forecast. Wind gusts may be higher. Heat advisory in effect until 8 p.m. Central Daylight Time this evening. Today, mostly sunny.
Highs in the mid-90s. West winds 5 to 10 miles per hour. Heat index readings 106 to 109. Tonight, mostly clear. Lows in the upper 70s. Southwest winds 5 to 10 miles per hour.

Index readings 103 to 106. Tuesday, mostly sunny. Highs in the upper 90s. Northwest winds 5 to 10 miles per hour. Heat index readings 106 to 109. Tuesday night, mostly clear. Lows in the upper 70s. West winds 5 to 10 miles per hour. Wednesday, mostly sunny. Highs around 100. North winds 10 to 15 miles per hour. Wednesday night, mostly clear. Lows in the mid-70s. Thursday, mostly sunny. Highs in the upper 90s. Thursday night, mostly clear. Lows in the mid-70s. Friday, mostly sunny. Highs in the upper 90s. Friday night, partly cloudy. Lows in the mid-70s. Saturday, partly cloudy. Highs in the mid-90s. Saturday night, partly cloudy. Lows in the mid-70s. Sunday, partly cloudy. Highs in the upper 90s. The Shreveport Climate Summary for yesterday, July 19, 2026. Yesterday's high temperature was 94 degrees. The normal high is 95. The record high is 104 degrees, which was last set in 2018. Yesterday's low temperature was 75 degrees. The normal low is 74. The record low is 65 degrees, which was set in 1977. No precipitation fell yesterday, which leaves the monthly total at 4.73 inches. This is 2.42 inches above the normal amount of 2.31 inches for July. The total precipitation for the year still stands at 28.23 inches, which is 2.11 inches below normal. Sunrise today is at 6:22 a.m. and sunset is at 8:21 p.m. Now let's check on your local forecast. Heat advisory in effect until 8 p.m. Central Daylight Time this evening. Today, mostly sunny. Hot with highs in the mid-90s. West winds around 5 miles per hour. Heat index values up to 105 this afternoon. Tonight, mostly clear. This afternoon. Tonight, mostly clear. Lows in the upper 70s. Southwest winds around 5 miles per hour. Tuesday, mostly sunny. Hot with highs in the upper 90s. Northwest winds around 5 miles per hour. Tuesday night, mostly clear. Lows in the upper 70s. Northwest winds around 5 miles per hour in the evening, becoming light and variable. Wednesday, mostly sunny. Hot with highs around 100. North winds 5 to 10 miles per hour. Heat index values up to 110 in the afternoon. Wednesday night, mostly clear. Lows in the upper 70s. Thursday, mostly sunny. Hot with highs in the mid-90s. Thursday night, mostly clear. Lows in the mid-70s. Friday, mostly sunny. Hot with highs in the mid-90s. Friday night, partly cloudy. Lows in the upper 70s. Saturday, partly cloudy. A slight chance of showers in the morning. Hot with highs in the mid-90s. Chance of rain 20%. Saturday night, partly cloudy. Lows in the upper 70s. Sunday, partly cloudy. Hot with highs in the mid-90s. At 1 p.m. Central Daylight Time, or 1800 UTC, the center of Tropical Depression 2 was located near latitude 28.6 north, longitude 85.6 west. The depression is moving erratically toward the northwest near 3 miles per hour, 6 kilometers per hour. A slow northwestward motion is expected through tonight, followed by a turn toward the west-northwest or west. On the forecast track, the depression will move near or along the northern Gulf Coast during the next several days. Maximum sustained winds are near 35 miles per hour, 55 kilometers per hour with higher gusts. Gradual strengthening is expected for the next day or two, and the depression is expected to become a tropical storm later today or tonight. The latest

Drink plenty of fluids, stay in an air-conditioned room, stay out of the sun, and check up on relatives and neighbors. Take extra precautions when outside. 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Be sure to follow us on Facebook. Here's a look at local weather conditions as of 1 p.m. At the top of the hour, skies were mostly sunny in Shreveport. The temperature was 91 degrees at the regional airport. The dew point was 75, making the relative humidity 59%, producing a heat index of 102. Winds were west at 3 miles an hour. The pressure was 29.95 inches and falling. The report from Bossier City was not available. At downtown Shreveport, it was partly sunny. Visibility 10 miles. Temperature was 90 degrees, dew point 76. And the pressure was 29.95 inches and falling. Once again in Shreveport, it was 91 degrees with mostly sunny skies at 1 p.m. This is your NOAA Weather Radio, station WXJ97, operating on a frequency of 162.400 MHz, providing the latest weather information on a 24-hour basis. Broadcasts originate from the National Weather Service office in Shreveport, Louisiana. 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Around the local area at 1 p.m. in Texarkana, sunny and 100. Wind variable at 3 miles an hour. El Dorado, sunny and 93. Wind variable at 5 miles an hour. Monroe, partly sunny and 95. Wind northwest at 7 miles an hour. Natchitoches, mostly sunny and 93. Wind calm. Marshall, mostly sunny and 93. Wind variable at 3 miles an hour. And at Longview, sunny and 93 degrees. Wind southwest at 6 miles an hour. Elsewhere across the four-state area, over at Dallas, mostly sunny and 95. Oklahoma City, sunny and 94. Little Rock, partly sunny and 97. Jackson, Mississippi, mostly sunny and 95. Baton Rouge, partly sunny and 92. And at Houston, sunny and 91 degrees. For the most current information, check us out on the web at www.weather.gov/SHT. The Shreveport Climate Summary for yesterday, July 19, 2026. Yesterday's high temperature was 94 degrees. The normal high is 95. The record high is 104 degrees, which was last set in 2018. Yesterday's low temperature was 75 degrees. The normal low is 74. The record low is 65 degrees, which was set in 1977. No precipitation fell yesterday, which leaves the monthly total at 4.73 inches. This is 2.42 inches above the normal amount of 2.31 inches for July. The total precipitation for the year still stands at 28.23 inches, which is 2.11 inches below normal. Sunrise today is at 6:22 a.m. and sunset is at 8:21 p.m. Now let's check on your local forecast. Heat advisory in effect until 8 p.m. Central Daylight Time this evening. Today, mostly sunny. Hot with highs in the mid-90s. West winds around 5 miles per hour. Heat index values up to 105 this afternoon. Tonight, mostly clear. Lows in the upper 70s. Southwest winds around 5 miles per hour. Tuesday, mostly sunny. Hot with highs in the upper 90s. Northwest winds around 5 miles per hour. Tuesday night, mostly clear. Lows in the upper 70s.

northwest winds around 5 miles per hour in the evening, becoming light and variable. Wednesday, mostly sunny. Hot with highs around 100. North winds 5 to 10 miles per hour. Heat index values up to 110 in the afternoon. Wednesday night, mostly clear. Lows in the upper 70s. Thursday, mostly sunny. Hot with highs in the mid-90s. Thursday night, mostly clear. Lows in the mid-70s. Friday, mostly sunny. Hot with highs in the mid-90s. Friday night, partly cloudy. Lows in the upper 70s. Saturday, partly cloudy. A slight chance of showers in the morning. Hot with highs in the mid-90s. Chance of rain 20%. Saturday night, partly cloudy. Lows in the upper 70s. Sunday, partly cloudy. Hot with highs in the mid-90s. At 1 p.m. Central Daylight Time, or 1800 UTC, the center of Tropical Depression 2 was located near latitude 28.6 north, longitude 85.6 west. The depression is moving erratically toward the northwest near 3 miles per hour, 6 kilometers per hour. A slow northwestward motion is expected through tonight, followed by a turn toward the west-northwest or west. On the forecast track, the depression will move near or along the northern Gulf Coast during the next several days. Maximum sustained winds are near 35 miles per hour, 55 kilometers per hour with higher gusts. Gradual strengthening is expected for the next day or two, and the depression is expected to become a tropical storm later today or tonight. The latest minimum central pressure reported by an Air Force Reserve Hurricane Hunter aircraft is 1,005 millibars, 29.68 inches. Heat advisory now in effect until 8 p.m. Central Daylight Time Tuesday. What? Heat index values up to 109. Where? Portions of South Central and Southwest Arkansas, North Central and Northwest Louisiana, Southeast Oklahoma, and East and Northeast Texas. When? Until 8 p.m. Central Daylight Time Tuesday. Impacts: hot temperatures and high humidity may cause heat illnesses. 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Be sure to follow us on Facebook. Here's a look at local weather conditions as of 1 p.m. At the top of the hour, skies were mostly sunny in Shreveport. The temperature was 91 degrees at the regional airport. The dew point was 75, making the relative humidity 59%, producing a heat index of 102. Winds were west at 3 miles an hour. The pressure was 29.95 inches and falling. The report from Bossier City was not available. At downtown Shreveport, it was partly sunny. Visibility 10 miles. Temperature was 90 degrees, dew point 76. And the pressure was 29.95 inches and falling. Once again in Shreveport, it was 91 degrees with mostly sunny skies at 1 p.m. Around the local area at 1 p.m. in Texarkana, sunny and 100. Wind variable at 3 miles an hour. El Dorado, sunny and 93. Wind variable at 5 miles an hour. Monroe, partly sunny and 95. Wind northwest at 7 miles an hour. Nacogdoches, mostly sunny and 93. Wind calm. Marshall, mostly sunny and 93. Wind variable at 3 miles an hour. And at Longview, sunny and 93 degrees. Wind southwest at 6 miles an hour. Elsewhere across the four-state area, over at Dallas, mostly sunny and 95. Oklahoma City,
sunny and 94. Little Rock, partly sunny and 97. Jackson, Mississippi, mostly sunny and 95. Baton Rouge, partly sunny and 92. And at Houston, sunny and 91 degrees. For the most current information, check us out on the web at www.weather.gov/SHP. The Shreveport Climate Summary for yesterday, July 19, 2026. Yesterday's high temperature was 94 degrees. The normal high is 95. The record high is 104 degrees, which was last set in 2018. Yesterday's low temperature was 75 degrees. The normal low is 74. The record low is 65 degrees, which was set in 1977. No precipitation fell yesterday, which leaves the monthly total at 4.73 inches. This is 2.42 inches above the normal amount of 2.31 inches for July. The total precipitation for the year still stands at 28.23 inches, which is 2.11 inches below normal. Sunrise today is at 6:22 a.m. and sunset is at 8:21 p.m. Now let's check on your local forecast. Heat advisory in effect until 8 p.m. Central Daylight Time this evening. Today, mostly sunny. Hot with highs in the mid-90s. West winds around 5 miles per hour. Heat index values up to 105 this afternoon. Tonight, mostly clear. Lows in the upper 70s. Southwest winds around 5 miles per hour. Tuesday, mostly sunny. Hot with highs in the upper 90s. Northwest winds around 5 miles per hour. Tuesday night, mostly clear. Lows in the upper 70s. Northwest winds around 5 miles per hour in the evening, becoming light and variable. Wednesday, mostly sunny. Hot with highs around 100. North winds 5 to 10 miles per hour. Heat index values up to 110 in the afternoon. Wednesday night, mostly clear. Lows in the upper 70s. Thursday, mostly sunny. Hot with highs in the mid-90s. Thursday night, mostly clear. Lows in the mid-70s. Friday, mostly sunny. Hot with highs in the mid-90s. Friday night, partly cloudy. Lows in the upper 70s. Saturday, partly cloudy. A slight chance of showers in the morning. Hot with highs in the mid-90s. Chance of rain 20%. Saturday night, partly cloudy. Lows in the upper 70s. Sunday, partly cloudy. Hot with highs in the mid-90s. At 1 p.m. Central Daylight Time, or 1800 UTC, the center of Tropical Depression 2 was located near latitude 28.6 north, longitude 85.6 west. The depression is moving erratically toward the northwest near 3 miles per hour, 6 kilometers per hour. A slow northwestward motion is expected through tonight, followed by a turn toward the west-northwest or west. On the forecast track, the depression will move near or along the northern Gulf Coast during the next several days. Maximum sustained winds are near 35 miles per hour, 55 kilometers per hour with higher gusts. Gradual strengthening is expected for the next day or two, and the depression is expected to become a tropical storm later today or tonight. The latest minimum central pressure reported by an Air Force Reserve Hurricane Hunter aircraft is 1,005 millibars, 29.68 inches. Heat advisory now in effect until 8 p.m. Central Daylight Time Tuesday. What? Heat index values up to 109. Where? Portions of South Central and Southwest Arkansas, North Central and Northwest Louisiana, Southeast Oklahoma, and East and Northeast Texas. When? Until 8 p.m. Central Daylight Time Tuesday. Impacts: hot temperatures and high humidity may cause heat illnesses. 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Take extra precautions when outside. 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
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Be sure to follow us on Facebook. Here's a look at local weather conditions as of 1 p.m. At the top of the hour, skies were mostly sunny in Shreveport. The temperature was 91 degrees at the regional airport. The dew point was 75, making the relative humidity 59%, producing a heat index of 102. Winds were west at 3 miles an hour. The pressure was 29.95 inches and falling. The report from Bossier City was not available. At downtown Shreveport, it was partly sunny. Visibility 10 miles. Temperature was 90 degrees, dew point 76. And the pressure was 29.95 inches and falling. Once again in Shreveport, it was 91 degrees with mostly sunny skies at 1 p.m. This is your NOAA Weather Radio, station WXJ97, operating on a frequency of 162.400 MHz, providing the latest weather information on a 24-hour basis. Broadcasts originate from the National Weather Service office in Shreveport, Louisiana. 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Around the local area at 1 p.m. in Texarkana, sunny and 100. Wind variable at 3 miles an hour. El Dorado, sunny and 93. Wind variable at 5 miles an hour. Monroe, partly sunny and 95. Wind northwest at 7 miles an hour. Natchitoches, mostly sunny and 93. Wind calm. Marshall, mostly sunny and 93. Wind variable at 3 miles an hour. And at Longview, sunny and 93 degrees. Wind southwest at 6 miles an hour. Elsewhere across the four-state area, over at Dallas, mostly sunny and 95. Oklahoma City, sunny and 94. Little Rock, partly sunny and 97. Jackson, Mississippi, mostly sunny and 95. Baton Rouge, partly sunny and 92. And at Houston, sunny and 91 degrees. For the most current information, check us out on the web at www.weather.gov/SHP. The Shreveport Climate Summary for yesterday, July 19, 2026. Yesterday's high temperature was 94 degrees. The normal high is 95. The record high is 104 degrees, which was last set in 2018. Yesterday's low temperature was 75 degrees. The normal low is 74. The record low is 65 degrees, which was set in 1977. No precipitation fell yesterday, which leaves the monthly total at 4.73 inches. This is 2.42 inches above the normal amount of 2.31 inches for July. The total precipitation for the year still stands at 28.23 inches, which is 2.11 inches below normal. Sunrise today is at 6:22 a.m. and sunset is at 8:21 p.m. Now let's check on your local forecast. Heat advisory in effect until 8 p.m. Central Daylight Time this evening. Today, mostly sunny. Hot with highs in the mid-90s. West winds around 5 miles per hour. Heat index values up to 105 this afternoon. Tonight, mostly clear. Lows in the upper 70s. Southwest winds around 5 miles per hour. Tuesday, mostly sunny. Hot with highs in the upper 90s. Northwest winds around 5 miles per hour. Tuesday night, mostly clear. Lows in the upper 70s. Northwest winds around 5 miles per hour in the evening, becoming light and variable. Wednesday, mostly sunny. Hot with highs around 100.
north winds 5 to 10 miles per hour. Heat index values up to 110 in the afternoon. Wednesday night, mostly clear. Lows in the upper 70s. Thursday, mostly sunny. Hot with highs in the mid-90s. Thursday night, mostly clear. Lows in the mid-70s. Friday, mostly sunny. Hot with highs in the mid-90s. Friday night, partly cloudy. Lows in the upper 70s. Saturday, partly cloudy. A slight chance of showers in the morning. Hot with highs in the mid-90s. Chance of rain 20%. Saturday night, partly cloudy. Lows in the upper 70s. Sunday, partly cloudy. Hot with highs in the mid-90s. At 1 p.m. Central Daylight Time, or 1800 UTC, the center of Tropical Depression 2 was located near latitude 28.6 north, longitude 85.6 west. The depression is moving erratically toward the northwest near 3 miles per hour, 6 kilometers per hour. A slow northwestward motion is expected through tonight, followed by a turn toward the west-northwest or west. On the forecast track, the depression will move near or along the northern Gulf Coast during the next several days. Maximum sustained winds are near 35 miles per hour, 55 kilometers per hour with higher gusts. Gradual strengthening is expected for the next day or two, and the depression is expected to become a tropical storm later today or tonight. The latest minimum central pressure reported by an Air Force Reserve Hurricane Hunter aircraft is 1,005 millibars, 29.68 inches. Heat advisory now in effect until 8 p.m. Central Daylight Time Tuesday. What? Heat index values up to 109. Where? Portions of south central and southwest Arkansas, north central and northwest Louisiana, southeast Oklahoma, and east and northeast Texas. When, until 8 p.m. Central Daylight Time Tuesday. Impacts, hot temperatures and high humidity may cause heat illnesses. 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Take extra precautions when outside. Wear lightweight and loose-fitting clothing. 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Take action when you see symptoms of heat exhaustion and heat stroke. 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Be sure to follow us on Facebook. Here's a look at local weather conditions as of 1 p.m. At the top of the hour, skies were mostly sunny in Shreveport. The temperature was 91 degrees at the regional airport. The dew point was 75, making the relative humidity 59%, producing a heat index of 102. Winds were west at 3 miles an hour. The pressure was 29.95 inches and falling. The report from Bossier City was not available. At downtown Shreveport, it was partly sunny. Visibility 10 miles. Temperature was 90 degrees, dew point 76. And the pressure was 29.95 inches and falling. Once again in Shreveport, it was 91 degrees with mostly sunny skies at 1 p.m. Here is your area's open water boating forecast. Wind gusts may be higher. Heat advisory in effect until 8 p.m. Central Daylight Time this evening. Today, mostly sunny. Highs in the mid-90s. West winds 5 to 10 miles per hour. Heat index readings 106 to 109. Tonight, mostly clear. Lows in the upper 70s. Southwest winds 5 to 10 miles per hour. Heat index readings 103 to 106. Tuesday, mostly sunny. Highs in the upper 90s. Northwest winds 5 to 10 miles per hour. Heat index readings 106 to 109. Tuesday night, mostly clear. Lows in the upper 70s. West winds 5 to 10 miles per hour. Wednesday, mostly sunny. Highs around 100.
north winds 10 to 15 miles per hour. Wednesday night, mostly clear. Lows in the mid-70s. Thursday, mostly sunny. Highs in the upper 90s. Thursday night, mostly clear. Lows in the mid-70s. Friday, mostly sunny. Highs in the upper 90s. Friday night, partly cloudy. Lows in the mid-70s. Saturday, partly cloudy. Highs in the mid-90s. Saturday night, partly cloudy. Lows in the mid-70s. Sunday, partly cloudy. Highs in the upper 90s. Around the local area at 1 p.m. in Texarkana, sunny and 100. Wind variable at 3 miles an hour. El Dorado, sunny and 93. Wind variable at 5 miles an hour. Monroe, partly sunny and 95. Wind northwest at 7 miles an hour. Nacogdoches, mostly sunny and 93. Wind calm. Marshall, mostly sunny and 93. Wind variable at 3 miles an hour. And at Longview, sunny and 93 degrees. Wind southwest at 6 miles an hour. Elsewhere across the four-state area, over at Dallas, mostly sunny and 95. Oklahoma City, sunny and 94. Little Rock, partly sunny and 97. Jackson, Mississippi, mostly sunny and 95. Baton Rouge, partly sunny and 92. And at Houston, sunny and 91 degrees. For the most current information, check us out on the web at www.weather.gov/sht. The Shreveport Climate Summary for yesterday, July 19, 2026. Yesterday's high temperature was 94 degrees. The normal high is 95. The record high is 104 degrees, which was last set in 2018. Yesterday's low temperature was 75 degrees. The normal low is 74. The record low is 65 degrees, which was set in 1977. No precipitation fell yesterday, which leaves the monthly total at 4.73 inches. This is 2.42 inches above the normal amount of 2.31 inches for July. The total precipitation for the year still stands at 28.23 inches, which is 2.11 inches below normal. Sunrise today is at 6:22 a.m. and sunset is at 8:21 p.m. At 1 p.m. Central Daylight Time, or 1800 UTC, the center of Tropical Depression 2 was located near latitude 28.6 north, latitude 85.6 west. The depression is moving erratically toward the northwest near 3 miles per hour, 6 kilometers per hour. A slow northwestward motion is expected through tonight, followed by a turn toward the west-northwest or west. On the forecast track, the depression will move near or along the northern Gulf Coast during the next several days. Maximum sustained winds are near 35 miles per hour, 55 kilometers per hour with higher gusts. Gradual strengthening is expected for the next day or two, and the depression is expected to become a tropical storm later today or tonight. The latest minimum central pressure reported by an Air Force Reserve Hurricane Hunter aircraft is 1,005 millibars, 29.68 inches. Heat advisory now in effect until 8 p.m. Central Daylight Time Tuesday. What? Heat index values up to 109. Where? Portions of south central and southwest Arkansas, north central and northwest Louisiana, southeast Oklahoma, and east and northeast Texas. When? Until 8 p.m. Central Daylight Time Tuesday. Impacts: hot temperatures and high humidity may cause heat illnesses. 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
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Be sure to follow us on Facebook. Here's a look at local weather conditions as of 1 p.m. At the top of the hour, skies were mostly sunny in Shreveport. The temperature was 91 degrees at the regional airport. The dew point was 75, making the relative humidity 59%, producing a heat index of 102. Winds were west at 3 miles an hour. The pressure was 29.95 inches and falling. The report from Bossier City was not available. At downtown Shreveport, it was partly sunny. Visibility 10 miles. Temperature was 90 degrees, dew point 76. And the pressure was 29.95 inches and falling. Once again in Shreveport, it was 91 degrees with mostly sunny skies at 1 p.m. This is your NOAA Weather Radio, station WXJ97, operating on a frequency of 162.400 MHz, providing the latest weather information on a 24-hour basis. Broadcasts originate from the National Weather Service office in Shreveport, Louisiana. 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Around the local area at 1 p.m. in Texarkana, sunny and 100. Wind variable at 3 miles an hour. El Dorado, sunny and 93. Wind variable at 5 miles an hour. Monroe, partly sunny and 95. Wind northwest at 7 miles an hour. Natchitoches, mostly sunny and 93. Wind calm. Marshall, mostly sunny and 93. Wind variable at 3 miles an hour. And at Longview, sunny and 93 degrees. Wind southwest at 6 miles an hour. Elsewhere across the four-state area, over at Dallas, mostly sunny and 95. Oklahoma City, sunny and 94. Little Rock, partly sunny and 97. Jackson, Mississippi, mostly sunny and 95. Baton Rouge, partly sunny and 92. And at Houston, sunny and 91 degrees. For the most current information, check us out on the web at www.weather.gov/SHT. The Shreveport Climate Summary for yesterday, July 19, 2026. Yesterday's high temperature was 94 degrees. The normal high is 95. The record high is 104 degrees, which was last set in 2018. Yesterday's low temperature was 75 degrees. The normal low is 74. The record low is 65 degrees, which was set in 1977. No precipitation fell yesterday, which leaves the monthly total at 4.73 inches. This is 2.42 inches above the normal amount of 2.31 inches for July. The total precipitation for the year still stands at 28.23 inches, which is 2.11 inches below normal. Sunrise today is at 6:22 a.m. and sunset is at 8:21 p.m. At 1 p.m. Central Daylight Time, or 1800 UTC, the center of Tropical Depression 2 was located near latitude 28.6 north, latitude 85.6 west. The depression is moving erratically toward the northwest near 3 miles per hour, 6 kilometers per hour. A slow northwestward motion is expected through tonight, followed by a turn toward the west-northwest or west. On the forecast track, the depression will move near or along the northern Gulf Coast during the next several days. Maximum sustained winds are near 35 miles per hour, 55 kilometers per hour with higher gusts. Gradual strengthening is expected for the next day or two, and the depression is expected to become a tropical storm later today or tonight. The latest minimum central pressure reported by an Air Force Reserve Hurricane Hunter aircraft is 1,005 millibars, 29.68 inches. Heat advisory now in effect until 8 p.m. Central Daylight Time Tuesday. What? Heat index values up to 109. Where?
portions of south central and southwest Arkansas, north central and northwest Louisiana, southeast Oklahoma, and east and northeast Texas. When, until 8 p.m. Central Daylight Time Tuesday. Impacts, hot temperatures and high humidity may cause heat illnesses. 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Take extra precautions when outside. Wear lightweight and loose-fitting clothing. 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Take action when you see symptoms of heat exhaustion and heat stroke. 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Be sure to follow us on Facebook. Here's a look at local weather conditions as of 1 p.m. At the top of the hour, skies were mostly sunny in Shreveport. The temperature was 91 degrees at the regional airport. The dew point was 75, making the relative humidity 59%, producing a heat index of 102. Winds were west at 3 miles an hour. The pressure was 29.95 inches and falling. The report from Bossier City was not available. At downtown Shreveport, it was partly sunny. Visibility 10 miles. Temperature was 90 degrees, dew point 76. And the pressure was 29.95 inches and falling. Once again in Shreveport, it was 91 degrees with mostly sunny skies at 1 p.m. You're listening to your weather radio, station WXJ97, broadcasting in Shreveport on 162.4 MHz. Be sure to follow us on Facebook. Here's a look at local weather conditions as of 2 p.m. At the top of the hour, skies were mostly sunny in Shreveport. The temperature was 93 degrees at the regional airport. The dew point was 75, making the relative humidity 55%, producing a heat index of 104. Winds were variable at 7 miles an hour. The pressure was 29.93 inches and falling. The report from Bossier City was not available. And in downtown Shreveport, skies were mostly sunny. The temperature was 93 degrees. And winds were calm. Once again in Shreveport, it was 93 degrees with mostly sunny skies at 2 p.m. Around the local area at 2 p.m. in Texarkana, partly sunny and 99. Wind southwest at 6 miles an hour. El Dorado, sunny and 95. Wind northwest at 3 miles an hour. Monroe, mostly sunny and 97. Wind west at 5 miles an hour. Nacogdoches, mostly sunny and 93. Wind calm. Marshall, mostly sunny and 95. Wind south at 5 miles an hour. And at Longview, sunny and 95 degrees. Wind variable at 3 miles an hour. Elsewhere across the four-state area, over at Dallas, mostly sunny and 96. Oklahoma City, mostly sunny and 96. Little Rock, partly sunny and 97. Jackson, Mississippi, mostly sunny and 94. Baton Rouge, mostly sunny and 93. And at Houston, mostly sunny and 93 degrees. For the most current information, check us out on the web at www.weather.gov/sht. The Shreveport Climate Summary for yesterday, July 19, 2026. Yesterday's high temperature was 94 degrees. The normal high is 95. The record high is 104 degrees, which was last set in 2018. Yesterday's low temperature was 75 degrees. The normal low is 74. The record low is 65 degrees, which was set in 1977. No precipitation fell yesterday, which leaves the monthly total at 4.73 inches. This is 2.42 inches above the normal amount of 2.31 inches for July. The total precipitation for the year still stands at 28.23 inches, which is 2.11 inches below normal.
Sunrise today is at 6:22 a.m. and sunset is at 8:21 p.m. At 1 p.m. Central Daylight Time, or 1800 UTC, the center of Tropical Depression 2 was located near latitude 28.6 north, longitude 85.6 west. The depression is moving erratically toward the northwest near 3 miles per hour, 6 kilometers per hour. A slow northwestward motion is expected through tonight, followed by a turn toward the west-northwest or west. On the forecast track, the depression will move near or along the northern Gulf Coast during the next several days. Maximum sustained winds are near 35 miles per hour, 55 kilometers per hour with higher gusts. Gradual strengthening is expected for the next day or two, and the depression is expected to become a tropical storm later today or tonight. The latest minimum central pressure reported by an Air Force Reserve Hurricane Hunter aircraft is 1,005 millibars, 29.68 inches. Heat advisory now in effect until 8 p.m. Central Daylight Time Tuesday. What? Heat index values up to 109. Where? Portions of south central and southwest Arkansas, north central and northwest Louisiana, southeast Oklahoma, and east and northeast Texas. When? Until 8 p.m. Central Daylight Time Tuesday. Impacts: hot temperatures and high humidity may cause heat illnesses. 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Here's a look at local weather conditions as of 2 p.m. At the top of the hour, skies were mostly sunny in Shreveport. The temperature was 93 degrees at the regional airport. The dew point was 75, making the relative humidity 55%, producing a heat index of 104. Winds were variable at 7 miles an hour. The pressure was 29.93 inches and falling. The report from Bossier City was not available. And in downtown Shreveport, skies were mostly sunny. The temperature was 93 degrees. And winds were calm. Once again in Shreveport, it was 93 degrees with mostly sunny skies at 2 p.m. Around the local area at 2 p.m., in Texarkana, partly sunny and 99. Wind southwest at 6 miles an hour. El Dorado, sunny and 95. Wind northwest at 3 miles an hour. Monroe, mostly sunny and 97. Wind west at 5 miles an hour. Nacogdoches, mostly sunny and 93. Wind calm. Marshall, mostly sunny and 95. Wind south at 5 miles an hour. And at Longview, sunny and 95 degrees. Wind variable at 3 miles an hour. Elsewhere across the four-state area, over at Dallas, mostly sunny and 96. Oklahoma City, mostly sunny and 96. Little Rock, partly sunny and 97. Jackson, Mississippi, mostly sunny and 94. Baton Rouge, mostly sunny and 93. And at Houston, mostly sunny and 93 degrees. For the most current information, check us out on the web at www.weather.gov/sht. The Shreveport Climate Summary for yesterday, July 19, 2026. Yesterday's high temperature was 94 degrees. The normal high is 95. The record high is 104 degrees, which was last set in 2018. Yesterday's low temperature was 75 degrees. The normal low is 74. The record low is 65 degrees, which was set in 1977. No precipitation fell yesterday, which leaves the monthly total at 4.73 inches.
This is 2.42 inches above the normal amount of 2.31 inches for July. The total precipitation for the year still stands at 28.23 inches, which is 2.11 inches below normal. Sunrise today is at 6:22 a.m. and sunset is at 8:21 p.m. At 1 p.m. Central Daylight Time, or 1800 UTC, the center of Tropical Depression 2 was located near latitude 28.6 north, latitude 85.6 west. The depression is moving erratically toward the northwest near 3 miles per hour, 6 kilometers per hour. A slow northwestward motion is expected through tonight, followed by a turn toward the west-northwest or west. On the forecast track, the depression will move near or along the northern Gulf Coast during the next several days. Maximum sustained winds are near 35 miles per hour, 55 kilometers per hour with higher gusts. Gradual strengthening is expected for the next day or two, and the depression is expected to become a tropical storm later today or tonight. The latest minimum central pressure reported by an Air Force Reserve Hurricane Hunter aircraft is 1,005 millibars, 29.68 inches. 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Heat advisory now in effect until 8 p.m. Central Daylight Time Tuesday. What? Heat index values up to 109. Where? Portions of South Central and Southwest Arkansas, North Central and Northwest Louisiana, Southeast Oklahoma, and East and Northeast Texas. When? Until 8 p.m. Central Daylight Time Tuesday. Impacts, hot temperatures and high humidity may cause heat illnesses. 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Take extra precautions when outside. 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Be sure to follow us on Facebook. Here's a look at local weather conditions as of 2 p.m. At the top of the hour, skies were mostly sunny in Shreveport. The temperature was 93 degrees at the regional airport. The dew point was 75, making the relative humidity 55%, producing a heat index of 104. Winds were variable at 7 miles an hour. The pressure was 29.93 inches and falling. The report from Bossier City was not available. And in downtown Shreveport, skies were mostly sunny. The temperature was 93 degrees. And winds were calm. Once again in Shreveport, it was 93 degrees with mostly sunny skies at 2 p.m. Around the local area at 2 p.m., in Texarkana, partly sunny and 99. Wind southwest at 6 miles an hour. El Dorado, sunny and 95. Wind northwest at 3 miles an hour. Monroe, mostly sunny and 97. Wind west at 5 miles an hour. Nacogdoches, mostly sunny and 93. Wind calm. Marshall, mostly sunny and 95. Wind south at 5 miles an hour. And at Longview, sunny and 95 degrees. Wind variable at 3 miles an hour. Elsewhere across the four-state area, over at Dallas, mostly sunny and 96. Oklahoma City, mostly sunny and 96. Little Rock, partly sunny and 97. Jackson, Mississippi, mostly sunny and 94. Baton Rouge, mostly sunny and 93. And at Houston, mostly sunny and 93 degrees.
for the most current information, check us out on the web at www.weather.gov/sht. The Shreveport Climate Summary for yesterday, July 19, 2026. Yesterday's high temperature was 94 degrees. The normal high is 95. The record high is 104 degrees, which was last set in 2018. Yesterday's low temperature was 75 degrees. The normal low is 74. The record low is 65 degrees, which was set in 1977. No precipitation fell yesterday, which leaves the monthly total at 4.73 inches. This is 2.42 inches above the normal amount of 2.31 inches for July. The total precipitation for the year still stands at 28.23 inches, which is 2.11 inches below normal. Sunrise today is at 6:22 a.m. and sunset is at 8:21 p.m. At 1 p.m. Central Daylight Time, or 1800 UTC, the center of Tropical Depression 2 was located near latitude 28.6 north, latitude 85.6 west. The depression is moving erratically toward the northwest near 3 miles per hour, 6 kilometers per hour. A slow northwestward motion is expected through tonight, followed by a turn toward the west-northwest or west. On the forecast track, the depression will move near or along the northern Gulf Coast during the next several days. Maximum sustained winds are near 35 miles per hour, 55 kilometers per hour with higher gusts. Gradual strengthening is expected for the next day or two, and the depression is expected to become a tropical storm later today or tonight. The latest minimum central pressure reported by an Air Force Reserve Hurricane Hunter aircraft is 1,005 millibars, 29.68 inches. Heat advisory now in effect until 8 p.m. Central Daylight Time Tuesday. What? Heat index values up to 109. Where? Portions of south central and southwest Arkansas, north central and northwest Louisiana, southeast Oklahoma, and east and northeast Texas. When? Until 8 p.m. Central Daylight Time Tuesday. Impacts: hot temperatures and high humidity may cause heat illnesses. 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Be sure to follow us on Facebook. Here's a look at local weather conditions as of 2 p.m. At the top of the hour, skies were mostly sunny in Shreveport. The temperature was 93 degrees at the regional airport. The dew point was 75, making the relative humidity 55%, producing a heat index of 104. Winds were variable at 7 miles an hour. The pressure was 29.93 inches and falling. The report from Bossier City was not available. And in downtown Shreveport, skies were mostly sunny. The temperature was 93 degrees. And winds were calm. Once again in Shreveport, it was 93 degrees with mostly sunny skies at 2 p.m. Here is your area's open water boating forecast. Wind gusts may be higher. Heat advisory in effect until 8 p.m. Central Daylight Time this evening. Today, mostly sunny. Highs in the mid-90s. West winds 5 to 10 miles per hour. Heat index readings 106 to 109. Tonight, mostly clear. Lows in the upper 70s. Southwest winds 5 to 10 miles per hour. Heat index readings 103 to 106. Tuesday, mostly sunny. Highs in the upper 90s. Northwest winds 5 to 10 miles per hour. Heat index readings 106 to 109. Tuesday night, mostly clear. Lows in the upper 70s. West winds 5 to 10 miles per hour. Wednesday, mostly sunny.
Highs around 100. North winds 10 to 15 miles per hour. Wednesday night, mostly clear. Lows in the mid-70s.

Thursday, mostly sunny. Highs in the upper 90s. Thursday night, mostly clear. Lows in the mid-70s. Friday, mostly sunny. Highs in the upper 90s. Friday night, partly cloudy. Lows in the mid-70s. Saturday, partly cloudy. Highs in the mid-90s. Saturday night, partly cloudy. Lows in the mid-70s. Sunday, partly cloudy. Highs in the upper 90s. Around the local area at 2 p.m. in Texarkana, partly sunny and 99. Wind southwest at 6 miles an hour. El Dorado, sunny and 95. Wind northwest at 3 miles an hour. Monroe, mostly sunny and 97. Wind west at 5 miles an hour. Nacogdoches, mostly sunny and 93. Wind calm. Marshall, mostly sunny and 95. Wind south at 5 miles an hour. And at Longview, sunny and 95 degrees. Wind variable at 3 miles an hour. Elsewhere across the four-state area, over at Dallas, mostly sunny and 96. Oklahoma City, mostly sunny and 96. Little Rock, partly sunny and 97. Jackson, Mississippi, mostly sunny and 94. Baton Rouge, mostly sunny and 93. And at Houston, mostly sunny and 93 degrees. For the most current information, check us out on the web at www.weather.gov/sht. The Shreveport Climate, www.weather.gov/sht. The Shreveport Climate Summary for yesterday, July 19, 2026. Yesterday's high temperature was 94 degrees. The normal high is 95. The record high is 104 degrees, which was last set in 2018. Yesterday's low temperature was 75 degrees. The normal low is 74. The record low is 65 degrees, which was set in 1977. No precipitation fell yesterday, which leaves the monthly total at 4.73 inches. This is 2.42 inches above the normal amount of 2.31 inches for July. The total precipitation for the year still stands at 28.23 inches, which is 2.11 inches below normal. Sunrise today is at 6:22 a.m. and sunset is at 8:21 p.m. At 1 p.m. Central Daylight Time, or 1800 UTC, the center of Tropical Depression 2 was located near latitude 28.6 north, longitude 85.6 west. The depression is moving erratically toward the northwest near 3 miles per hour, 6 kilometers per hour. A slow northwestward motion is expected through tonight, followed by a turn toward the west-northwest or west. On the forecast track, the depression will move near or along the northern Gulf Coast during the next several days. Maximum sustained winds are near 35 miles per hour, 55 kilometers per hour with higher gusts. Gradual strengthening is expected for the next day or two, and the depression is expected to become a tropical storm later today or tonight. The latest minimum central pressure reported by an Air Force Reserve Hurricane Hunter aircraft is 1,005 millibars, 29.68 inches. Heat advisory now in effect until 8 p.m. Central Daylight Time Tuesday. What? Heat index values up to 109. Where? Portions of south central and southwest Arkansas, north central and northwest Louisiana, southeast Oklahoma, and east and northeast Texas. When? Until 8 p.m. Central Daylight Time Tuesday. Impacts: hot temperatures and high humidity may cause heat illnesses. 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

The temperature was 93 degrees, and winds were calm. Once again in Shreveport, it was 93 degrees with mostly sunny skies at 2 p.m. This is your NOAA Weather Radio, station WXJ97, operating on a frequency of 162.400 MHz, providing the latest weather information on a 24-hour basis. 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Around the local area at 2 p.m. in Texarkana, partly sunny and 99. Wind southwest at 6 miles an hour. El Dorado, sunny and 95. Wind northwest at 3 miles an hour. Monroe, mostly sunny and 97. Wind west at 5 miles an hour. Natchitoches, mostly sunny and 93. Wind calm. Marshall, mostly sunny and 95. Wind south at 5 miles an hour. And at Longview, sunny and 95 degrees. Wind variable at 3 miles an hour. Elsewhere across the four-state area, over at Dallas, mostly sunny and 96. Oklahoma City, mostly sunny and 96. Little Rock, partly sunny and 97. Jackson, Mississippi, mostly sunny and 94. Baton Rouge, mostly sunny and 93. And at Houston, mostly sunny and 93 degrees. For the most current information, check us out on the web at www.weather.gov/SHP. The Shreveport Climate Summary for yesterday, July 19, 2026. Yesterday's high temperature was 94 degrees. The normal high is 95. The record high is 104 degrees, which was last set in 2018. Yesterday's low temperature was 75 degrees. The normal low is 74. The record low is 65 degrees, which was set in 1977. No precipitation fell yesterday, which leaves the monthly total at 4.73 inches. This is 2.42 inches above the normal amount of 2.31 inches for July. The total precipitation for the year still stands at 28.23 inches, which is 2.11 inches below normal. Sunrise today is at 6:22 a.m. and sunset is at 8:21 p.m. At 1 p.m. Central Daylight Time, or 1800 UTC, the center of Tropical Depression 2 was located near latitude 28.6 north, longitude 85.6 west. The depression is moving erratically toward the northwest near 3 miles per hour, 6 kilometers per hour. A slow northwestward motion is expected through tonight, followed by a turn toward the west-northwest or west. On the forecast track, the depression will move near or along the northern Gulf Coast during the next several days. Maximum sustained winds are near 35 miles per hour, 55 kilometers per hour with higher gusts. Gradual strengthening is expected for the next day or two, and the depression is expected to become a tropical storm later today or tonight. The latest minimum central pressure reported by an Air Force Reserve Hurricane Hunter aircraft is 1,005 millibars, 29.68 inches. Heat advisory now in effect until 8 p.m. Central Daylight Time Tuesday. What? Heat index values up to 109. Where? Portions of south central and southwest Arkansas, north central and northwest Louisiana, southeast Oklahoma, and east and northeast Texas. When? Until 8 p.m. Central Daylight Time Tuesday. Impacts: hot temperatures and high humidity may cause heat illnesses. 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

162.4 megahertz. Be sure to follow us on Facebook. Here's a look at local weather conditions as of 2 p.m. At the top of the hour, skies were mostly sunny in Shreveport. The temperature was 93 degrees at the regional airport. The dew point was 75, making the relative humidity 55%, producing a heat index of 104. Winds were variable at 7 miles an hour. The pressure was 29.93 inches and falling. The report from Bossier City was not available. And in downtown Shreveport, skies were mostly sunny. The temperature was 93 degrees. And winds were calm. Once again in Shreveport, it was 93 degrees with mostly sunny skies at 2 p.m. Around the local area at 2 p.m., in Texarkana, partly sunny and 99. Wind southwest at 6 miles an hour. El Dorado, sunny and 95. Wind northwest at 3 miles an hour. Monroe, mostly sunny and 97. Wind west at 5 miles an hour. Natchitoches, mostly sunny and 93. Wind calm. Marshall, mostly sunny and 95. Wind south at 5 miles an hour. And at Longview, sunny and 95 degrees. Wind variable at 3 miles an hour. Elsewhere across the four-state area, over at Dallas, mostly sunny and 96. Oklahoma City, mostly sunny and 96. Little Rock, partly sunny and 97. Jackson, Mississippi, mostly sunny and 94. Baton Rouge, mostly sunny and 93. And at Houston, mostly sunny and 93 degrees. For the most current information, check us out on the web at www.weather.gov/sht. The Shreveport Climate Summary for yesterday, July 19, 2026. Yesterday's high temperature was 94 degrees. The normal high is 95. The record high is 104 degrees, which was last set in 2018. Yesterday's low temperature was 75 degrees. The normal low is 74. The record low is 65 degrees, which was set in 1977. No precipitation fell yesterday, which leaves the monthly total at 4.73 inches. This is 2.42 inches above the normal amount of 2.31 inches for July. The total precipitation for the year still stands at 28.23 inches, which is 2.11 inches below normal. Sunrise today is at 6:22 a.m. and sunset is at 8:21 p.m. At 1 p.m. Central Daylight Time, or 1800 UTC, the center of Tropical Depression 2 was located near latitude 28.6 north, latitude 85.6 west. The depression is moving erratically toward the northwest near 3 miles per hour, 6 kilometers per hour. A slow northwestward motion is expected through tonight, followed by a turn toward the west-northwest or west. On the forecast track, the depression will move near or along the northern Gulf Coast during the next several days. Maximum sustained winds are near 35 miles per hour, 55 kilometers per hour with higher gusts. Gradual strengthening is expected for the next day or two, and the depression is expected to become a tropical storm later today or tonight. The latest minimum central pressure reported by an Air Force Reserve Hurricane Hunter aircraft is 1,005 millibars, 29.68 inches. Heat advisory now in effect until 8 p.m. Central Daylight Time Tuesday. What? Heat index values up to 109. Where? Portions of south central and southwest Arkansas, north central and northwest Louisiana, southeast Oklahoma, and east and northeast Texas. When? Until 8 p.m. Central Daylight Time Tuesday. Impacts: hot temperatures and high humidity may cause heat illnesses. 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Take extra precautions when outside. 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
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Be sure to follow us on Facebook. Here's a look at local weather conditions as of 2 p.m. At the top of the hour, skies were mostly sunny in Shreveport. The temperature was 93 degrees at the regional airport. The dew point was 75, making the relative humidity 55%, producing a heat index of 104. Winds were variable at 7 miles an hour. The pressure was 29.93 inches and falling. The report from Bossier City was not available. And in downtown Shreveport, skies were mostly sunny. The temperature was 93 degrees. And winds were calm. Once again in Shreveport, it was 93 degrees with mostly sunny skies at 2 p.m. Around the local area at 2 p.m., in Texarkana, partly sunny and 99. Wind southwest at 6 miles an hour. El Dorado, sunny and 95. Wind northwest at 3 miles an hour. Monroe, mostly sunny and 97. Wind west at 5 miles an hour. Nacogdoches, mostly sunny and 93. Wind calm. Marshall, mostly sunny and 95. Wind south at 5 miles an hour. And at Longview, sunny and 95 degrees. Wind variable at 3 miles an hour. Elsewhere across the four-state area, over at Dallas, mostly sunny and 96. Oklahoma City, mostly sunny and 96. Little Rock, partly sunny and 97. Jackson, Mississippi, mostly sunny and 94. Baton Rouge, mostly sunny and 93. And at Houston, mostly sunny and 93 degrees. For the most current information, check us out on the web at www.weather.gov/SHP. The Shreveport Climate Summary for yesterday, July 19, 2026. Yesterday's high temperature was 94 degrees. The normal high is 95. The record high is 104 degrees, which was last set in 2018. Yesterday's low temperature was 75 degrees. The normal low is 74. The record low is 65 degrees, which was set in 1977. No precipitation fell yesterday, which leaves the monthly total at 4.73 inches. This is 2.42 inches above the normal amount of 2.31 inches for July. The total precipitation for the year still stands at 28.23 inches, which is 2.11 inches below normal. Sunrise today is at 6:22 a.m. and sunset is at 8:21 p.m. At 1 p.m. Central Daylight Time, or 1800 UTC, the center of Tropical Depression 2 was located near latitude 28.6 north, latitude 85.6 west. The depression is moving erratically toward the northwest near 3 miles per hour, 6 kilometers per hour. A slow northwestward motion is expected through tonight, followed by a turn toward the west-northwest or west. On the forecast track, the depression will move near or along the northern Gulf Coast during the next several days. Maximum sustained winds are near 35 miles per hour, 55 kilometers per hour with higher gusts. Gradual strengthening is expected for the next day or two, and the depression is expected to become a tropical storm later today or tonight. The latest minimum central pressure reported by an Air Force Reserve Hurricane Hunter aircraft is 1,005 millibars, 29.68 inches. Heat advisory now in effect until 8 p.m. Central Daylight Time Tuesday. What? Heat index values up to 109. Where? Portions of South Central and Southwest Arkansas, North Central and Northwest Louisiana, Southeast Oklahoma, and East and Northeast Texas. When? Until 8 p.m. Central Daylight Time Tuesday. Impacts: hot temperatures and high humidity may cause heat illnesses. 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
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Be sure to follow us on Facebook. Here's a look at local weather conditions as of 2 p.m. At the top of the hour, skies were mostly sunny in Shreveport. The temperature was 93 degrees at the regional airport. The dew point was 75, making the relative humidity 55%, producing a heat index of 104. Winds were variable at 7 miles an hour. The pressure was 29.93 inches and falling. The report from Bossier City was not available. And in downtown Shreveport, skies were mostly sunny. The temperature was 93 degrees. And winds were calm. Once again in Shreveport, it was 93 degrees with mostly sunny skies at 2 p.m. Around the local area at 2 p.m., in Texarkana, partly sunny and 99. Wind southwest at 6 miles an hour. El Dorado, sunny and 95. Wind northwest at 3 miles an hour. Monroe, mostly sunny and 97. Wind west at 5 miles an hour. Natchitoches, mostly sunny and 93. Wind calm. Marshall, mostly sunny and 95. Wind south at 5 miles an hour. And at Longview, sunny and 95 degrees. Wind variable at 3 miles an hour. Elsewhere across the four-state area, over at Dallas, mostly sunny and 96. Oklahoma City, mostly sunny and 96. Little Rock, partly sunny and 97. Jackson, Mississippi, mostly sunny and 94. Baton Rouge, mostly sunny and 93. And at Houston, mostly sunny and 93 degrees. For the most current information, check us out on the web at www.weather.gov/SHP. The Shreveport Climate Summary for yesterday, July 19, 2026. Yesterday's high temperature was 94 degrees. The normal high is 95. The record high is 104 degrees, which was last set in 2018. Yesterday's low temperature was 75 degrees. The normal low is 74. The record low is 65 degrees, which was set in 1977. No precipitation fell yesterday, which leaves the monthly total at 4.73 inches. This is 2.42 inches above the normal amount of 2.31 inches for July. The total precipitation for the year still stands at 28.23 inches, which is 2.11 inches below normal. Sunrise today is at 6:22 a.m. and sunset is at 8:21 p.m. At 1 p.m. Central Daylight Time, or 1800 UTC, the center of Tropical Depression 2 was located near latitude 28.6 north, longitude 85.6 west. The depression is moving erratically toward the northwest near 3 miles per hour, 6 kilometers per hour. A slow northwestward motion is expected through tonight, followed by a turn toward the west-northwest or west. On the forecast track, the depression will move near or along the northern Gulf Coast during the next several days. Maximum sustained winds are near 35 miles per hour, 55 kilometers per hour with higher gusts. Gradual strengthening is expected for the next day or two, and the depression is expected to become a tropical storm later today or tonight.
The latest minimum central pressure reported by an Air Force Reserve Hurricane Hunter aircraft is 1,005 millibars, 29.68 inches. Heat advisory now in effect until 8 p.m. Central Daylight Time Tuesday. What? Heat index values up to 109. Where? Portions of south central and southwest Arkansas, north central and northwest Louisiana, southeast Oklahoma, and east and northeast Texas. When? Until 8 p.m. Central Daylight Time Tuesday. Impacts: hot temperatures and high humidity may cause heat illnesses. 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Be sure to follow us on Facebook. Here's a look at local weather conditions as of 2 p.m. At the top of the hour, skies were mostly sunny in Shreveport. The temperature was 93 degrees at the regional airport. The dew point was 75, making the relative humidity 55%, producing a heat index of 104. Winds were variable at 7 miles an hour. The pressure was 29.93 inches and falling. The report from Bossier City was not available. And in downtown Shreveport, skies were mostly sunny. The temperature was 93 degrees. And winds were calm. Once again in Shreveport, it was 93 degrees with mostly sunny skies at 2 p.m. Around the local area at 2 p.m., in Texarkana, partly sunny and 99. Wind southwest at 6 miles an hour. El Dorado, sunny and 95. Wind northwest at 3 miles an hour. Monroe, mostly sunny and 97. Wind west at 5 miles an hour. Natchitoches, mostly sunny and 93. Wind calm. Marshall, mostly sunny and 95. Wind south at 5 miles an hour. And at Longview, sunny and 95 degrees. Wind variable at 3 miles an hour. Elsewhere across the four-state area, over at Dallas, mostly sunny and 96. Oklahoma City, mostly sunny and 96. Little Rock, partly sunny and 97. Jackson, Mississippi, mostly sunny and 94. Baton Rouge, mostly sunny and 93. And at Houston, mostly sunny and 93 degrees. For the most current information, check us out on the web at www.weather.gov/SHT. Here is your area's open water boating forecast. Wind gusts may be higher. Heat advisory in effect until 8 p.m. Central Daylight Time this evening. Today, mostly sunny. Highs in the mid-90s. West winds 5 to 10 miles per hour. Heat index readings 106 to 109. Tonight, mostly clear. Lows in the upper 70s. Southwest winds 5 to 10 miles per hour. Heat index readings 103 to 106. Tuesday, mostly sunny. Highs in the upper 90s. Northwest winds 5 to 10 miles per hour. Heat index readings 106 to 109. Tuesday night, mostly clear. Lows in the upper 70s. West winds 5 to 10 miles per hour. Wednesday, mostly sunny. Highs around 100. North winds 10 to 15 miles per hour. Wednesday night, mostly clear. Lows in the mid-70s. Thursday, mostly sunny. Highs in the upper 90s. Thursday night, mostly clear. Lows in the mid-70s. Friday, mostly sunny. Highs in the upper 90s. Friday night, partly cloudy. Lows in the mid-70s. Saturday, partly cloudy. Highs in the mid-90s.
Saturday night, partly cloudy. Lows in the mid-70s. Sunday, partly cloudy. Highs in the upper 90s. The Shreveport Climate Summary for yesterday, July 19, 2026. Yesterday's high temperature was 94 degrees. The normal high is 95. The record high is 104 degrees, which was last set in 2018. Yesterday's low temperature was 75 degrees. The normal low is 74. The record low is 65 degrees, which was set in 1977. No precipitation fell yesterday, which leaves the monthly total at 4.73 inches. This is 2.42 inches above the normal amount of 2.31 inches for July. The total precipitation for the year still stands at 28.23 inches, which is 2.11 inches below normal. Sunrise today is at 6:22 a.m. and sunset is at 8:21 p.m. At 1 p.m. Central Daylight Time, or 1800 UTC, the center of Tropical Depression 2 was located near latitude 28.6 north, latitude 85.6 west. The depression is moving erratically toward the northwest near 3 miles per hour, 6 kilometers per hour. A slow northwestward motion is expected through tonight, followed by a turn toward the west-northwest or west. On the forecast track, the depression will move near or along the northern Gulf Coast during the next several days. Maximum sustained winds are near 35 miles per hour, 55 kilometers per hour with higher gusts. Gradual strengthening is expected for the next day or two, and the depression is expected to become a tropical storm later today or tonight. The latest minimum central pressure reported by an Air Force Reserve Hurricane Hunter aircraft is 1,005 millibars, 29.68 inches. Heat advisory now in effect until 8 p.m. Central Daylight Time Tuesday. What? Heat index values up to 109. Where? Portions of south central and southwest Arkansas, north central and northwest Louisiana, southeast Oklahoma, and east and northeast Texas. When? Until 8 p.m. Central Daylight Time Tuesday. Impacts: hot temperatures and high humidity may cause heat illnesses. Drink plenty of fluids, stay in an air-conditioned room, stay out of the sun, and check up on relatives and neighbors. Take extra precautions when outside. 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Here's a look at local weather conditions as of 2 p.m. At the top of the hour, skies were mostly sunny in Shreveport. The temperature was 93 degrees at the regional airport. The dew point was 75, making the relative humidity 55%, producing a heat index of 104. Winds were variable at 7 miles an hour. The pressure was 29.93 inches and falling. The report from Bossier City was not available. And in downtown Shreveport, skies were mostly sunny. The temperature was 93 degrees. And winds were calm. Once again in Shreveport, it was 93 degrees with mostly sunny skies at 2 p.m. Around the local area at 2 p.m., in Texarkana, partly sunny and 99. Wind southwest at 6 miles an hour. El Dorado, sunny and 95. Wind northwest at 3 miles an hour. Monroe, mostly sunny and 97. Wind west at 5 miles an hour. Nacogdoches, mostly sunny and 93. Wind calm. Marshall, mostly sunny and 95. Wind south at 5 miles an hour. And at Longview, sunny and 95 degrees. Wind variable at 3 miles an hour. Elsewhere across the four-state area, over at Dallas, mostly sunny and 96. Oklahoma City, mostly sunny and 96. Little Rock, partly sunny and 97.
Jackson, Mississippi, mostly sunny and 94. Baton Rouge, mostly sunny and 93. And at Houston, mostly sunny and 93 degrees. 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The Shreveport climate summary for yesterday, July 19, 2026. Yesterday's high temperature was 94 degrees. The normal high is 95. The record high is 104 degrees, which was last set in 2018. Yesterday's low temperature was 75 degrees. The normal low is 74. The record low is 65 degrees, which was set in 1977. No precipitation fell yesterday, which leaves the monthly total at 4.73 inches. This is 2.42 inches above the normal amount of 2.31 inches for July. The total precipitation for the year still stands at 28.23 inches, which is 2.11 inches below normal. Sunrise today is at 6:22 a.m. and sunset is at 8:21 p.m. At 1 p.m. Central Daylight Time, or 1800 UTC, the center of Tropical Depression 2 was located near latitude 28.6 north, longitude 85.6 west. The depression is moving erratically toward the northwest near 3 miles per hour, 6 kilometers per hour. A slow northwestward motion is expected through tonight, followed by a turn toward the west-northwest or west. On the forecast track, the depression will move near or along the northern Gulf Coast during the next several days. Maximum sustained winds are near 35 miles per hour, 55 kilometers per hour with higher gusts. Gradual strengthening is expected for the next day or two, and the depression is expected to become a tropical storm later today or tonight. The latest minimum central pressure reported by an Air Force Reserve Hurricane Hunter aircraft is 1,005 millibars, 29.68 inches. Heat advisory now in effect until 8 p.m. Central Daylight Time Tuesday. What? Heat index values up to 109. Where? Portions of south central and southwest Arkansas, north central and northwest Louisiana, southeast Oklahoma, and east and northeast Texas. When? Until 8 p.m. Central Daylight Time Tuesday. Impacts: hot temperatures and high humidity may cause heat illnesses. 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Be sure to follow us on Facebook. Here's a look at local weather conditions as of 2 p.m. At the top of the hour, skies were mostly sunny in Shreveport. The temperature was 93 degrees at the regional airport. The dew point was 75, making the relative humidity 55%, producing a heat index of 104. Winds were variable at 7 miles an hour. The pressure was 29.93 inches and falling. The report from Bossier City was not available. And in downtown Shreveport, skies were mostly sunny. The temperature was 93 degrees. And winds were calm. Once again in Shreveport, it was 93 degrees with mostly sunny skies at 2 p.m. Around the local area at 2 p.m., in Texarkana, partly sunny and 99. Wind southwest at 6 miles an hour. El Dorado, sunny and 95. Wind northwest at 3 miles an hour.
Monroe, mostly sunny and 97. Wind west at 5 miles an hour. Natchitoches, mostly sunny and 93. Wind calm. Marshall, mostly sunny and 95. Wind south at 5 miles an hour. And at Longview, sunny and 95 degrees. Wind variable at 3 miles an hour. Elsewhere across the four-state area, over at Dallas, mostly sunny and 96. Oklahoma City, mostly sunny and 96. Little Rock, partly sunny and 97. Jackson, Mississippi, mostly sunny and 94. Baton Rouge, mostly sunny and 93. And at Houston, mostly sunny and 93 degrees. For the most current information, check us out on the web at www.weather.gov/SHP. The Shreveport Climate Summary for yesterday, July 19, 2026. Yesterday's high temperature was 94 degrees. The normal high is 95. The record high is 104 degrees, which was last set in 2018. Yesterday's low temperature was 75 degrees. The normal low is 74. The record low is 65 degrees, which was set in 1977. No precipitation fell yesterday, which leaves the monthly total at 4.73 inches. This is 2.42 inches above the normal amount of 2.31 inches for July. The total precipitation for the year still stands at 28.23 inches, which is 2.11 inches below normal. Sunrise today is at 6:22 a.m. and sunset is at 8:21 p.m. At 1 p.m. Central Daylight Time, or 1800 UTC, the center of Tropical Depression 2 was located near latitude 28.6 north, latitude 85.6 west. The depression is moving erratically toward the northwest near 3 miles per hour, 6 kilometers per hour. A slow northwestward motion is expected through tonight, followed by a turn toward the west-northwest or west. On the forecast track, the depression will move near or along the northern Gulf Coast during the next several days. Maximum sustained winds are near 35 miles per hour, 55 kilometers per hour with higher gusts. Gradual strengthening is expected for the next day or two, and the depression is expected to become a tropical storm later today or tonight. The latest minimum central pressure reported by an Air Force Reserve Hurricane Hunter aircraft is 1,005 millibars, 29.68 inches. Heat advisory now in effect until 8 p.m. Central Daylight Time Tuesday. What? Heat index values up to 109. Where? Portions of South Central and Southwest Arkansas, North Central and Northwest Louisiana, Southeast Oklahoma, and East and Northeast Texas. When? Until 8 p.m. Central Daylight Time Tuesday. Impacts, hot temperatures and high humidity may cause heat illnesses. 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Be sure to follow us on Facebook. Here's a look at local weather conditions as of 3 p.m. At the top of the hour, skies were mostly sunny in Shreveport. The temperature was 93 degrees at the regional airport. The dew point was 75, making the relative humidity 55%, producing a heat index of 104. Winds were south at 6 miles an hour. The pressure was 29.92 inches and falling. The report from Bossier City was not available. And in downtown Shreveport, skies were mostly sunny. The temperature was 94 degrees. And winds were variable at 3 miles an hour. Once again in Shreveport, it was 93 degrees with mostly sunny skies at 3 p.m. Around the local area at 3 p.m.,
In Texarkana, partly sunny and 98. Wind southwest at 6 miles an hour. El Dorado, mostly sunny and 95. Wind calm. Monroe, partly sunny and 99. Wind calm. Natchitoches, mostly sunny and 94. Wind calm. Marshall, mostly sunny and 95. Wind variable at 6 miles an hour. And at Longview, sunny and 96 degrees. Wind east at 7 miles an hour. Elsewhere across the four-state area, over at Dallas, mostly sunny and 98. Oklahoma City, mostly sunny and 97. Little Rock, partly sunny and 98. Jackson, Mississippi, mostly sunny and 96. Baton Rouge, mostly sunny and 94. And at Houston, mostly sunny and 95 degrees. For the most current information, check us out on the web at www.weather.gov/SHP. The Shreveport Climate Summary for yesterday, July 19, 2026. Yesterday's high temperature was 94 degrees. The normal high is 95. The record high is 104 degrees, which was last set in 2018. Yesterday's low temperature was 75 degrees. The normal low is 74. The record low is 65 degrees, which was set in 1977. No precipitation fell yesterday, which leaves the monthly total at 4.73 inches. This is 2.42 inches above the normal amount of 2.31 inches for July. The total precipitation for the year still stands at 28.23 inches, which is 2.11 inches below normal. Sunrise today is at 6:22 a.m. and sunset is at 8:21 p.m. At 1 p.m. Central Daylight Time, or 1800 UTC, the center of Tropical Depression 2 was located near latitude 28.6 north, latitude 85.6 west. The depression is moving erratically toward the northwest near 3 miles per hour, 6 kilometers per hour. A slow northwestward motion is expected through tonight, followed by a turn toward the west-northwest or west. On the forecast track, the depression will move near or along the northern Gulf Coast during the next several days. Maximum sustained winds are near 35 miles per hour, 55 kilometers per hour with higher gusts. Gradual strengthening is expected for the next day or two, and the depression is expected to become a tropical storm later today or tonight. The latest minimum central pressure reported by an Air Force Reserve Hurricane Hunter aircraft is 1,005 millibars, 29.68 inches. Heat advisory now in effect until 8 p.m. Central Daylight Time Tuesday. What? Heat index values up to 109. Where? Portions of south central and southwest Arkansas, north central and northwest Louisiana, southeast Oklahoma, and east and northeast Texas. When? Until 8 p.m. Central Daylight Time Tuesday. Impacts: hot temperatures and high humidity may cause heat illnesses. 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Be sure to follow us on Facebook. Here's a look at local weather conditions as of 3 p.m. At the top of the hour, skies were mostly sunny in Shreveport. The temperature was 93 degrees at the regional airport. The dew point was 75, making the relative humidity 55%, producing a heat index of 104. Winds were south at 6 miles an hour. The pressure was 29.92 inches and falling. The report from Bossier City was not available. And in downtown Shreveport, skies were mostly sunny. The temperature was 94 degrees. And winds were variable at 3 miles an hour.
Once again in Shreveport, it was 93 degrees with mostly sunny skies at 3 p.m. Around the local area at 3 p.m. in Texarkana, partly sunny and 98. Wind southwest at 6 miles an hour. El Dorado, mostly sunny and 95. Wind calm. Monroe, partly sunny and 99. Wind calm. Natchitoches, mostly sunny and 94. Wind calm. Marshall, mostly sunny and 95. Wind variable at 6 miles an hour. And at Longview, sunny and 96 degrees. Wind east at 7 miles an hour. Elsewhere across the four-state area, over at Dallas, mostly sunny and 98. Oklahoma City, mostly sunny and 97. Little Rock, partly sunny and 98. Jackson, Mississippi, mostly sunny and 96. Baton Rouge, mostly sunny and 94. And at Houston, mostly sunny and 95 degrees. For the most current information, check us out on the web at www.weather.gov/SHP. 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The Shreveport climate summary for yesterday, July 19, 2026. Yesterday's high temperature was 94 degrees. The normal high is 95. The record high is 104 degrees, which was last set in 2018. Yesterday's low temperature was 75 degrees. The normal low is 74. The record low is 65 degrees, which was set in 1977. No precipitation fell yesterday, which leaves the monthly total at 4.73 inches. This is 2.42 inches above the normal amount of 2.31 inches for July. The total precipitation for the year still stands at 28.23 inches, which is 2.11 inches below normal. Sunrise today is at 6:22 a.m. and sunset is at 8:21 p.m. At 1 p.m. Central Daylight Time, or 1800 UTC, the center of Tropical Depression 2 was located near latitude 28.6 north, latitude 85.6 west. The depression is moving erratically toward the northwest near 3 miles per hour, 6 kilometers per hour. A slow northwestward motion is expected through tonight, followed by a turn toward the west-northwest or west. On the forecast track, the depression will move near or along the northern Gulf Coast during the next several days. Maximum sustained winds are near 35 miles per hour, 55 kilometers per hour with higher gusts. Gradual strengthening is expected for the next day or two, and the depression is expected to become a tropical storm later today or tonight. The latest minimum central pressure reported by an Air Force Reserve Hurricane Hunter aircraft is 1,005 millibars, 29.68 inches. Heat advisory now in effect until 8 p.m. Central Daylight Time Tuesday. What? Heat index values up to 109. Where? Portions of south central and southwest Arkansas, north central and northwest Louisiana, southeast Oklahoma, and east and northeast Texas. When? Until 8 p.m. Central Daylight Time Tuesday. Impacts: hot temperatures and high humidity may cause heat illnesses. 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Take extra precautions when outside. 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
Here's a look at local weather conditions as of 3 p.m. At the top of the hour, skies were mostly sunny in Shreveport. The temperature was 93 degrees at the regional airport. The dew point was 75, making the relative humidity 55%, producing a heat index of 104. Winds were south at 6 miles an hour. The pressure was 29.92 inches and falling. The report from Bossier City was not available. And in downtown Shreveport, skies were mostly sunny. The temperature was 94 degrees. And winds were variable at 3 miles an hour. Once again in Shreveport, it was 93 degrees with mostly sunny skies at 3 p.m. Around the local area at 3 p.m., in Texarkana, partly sunny and 98. Wind southwest at 6 miles an hour. El Dorado, mostly sunny and 95. Wind calm. Monroe, partly sunny and 99. Wind calm. Natchitoches, mostly sunny and 94. Wind calm. Marshall, mostly sunny and 95. Wind variable at 6 miles an hour. And at Longview, sunny and 96 degrees. Wind east at 7 miles an hour. Elsewhere across the four-state area, over at Dallas, mostly sunny and 98. Oklahoma City, mostly sunny and 97. Little Rock, partly sunny and 98. Jackson, Mississippi, mostly sunny and 96. Baton Rouge, mostly sunny and 94. And at Houston, mostly sunny and 95 degrees. For the most current information, check us out on the web at www.weather.gov/sht. The Shreveport Climate Summary for yesterday, July 19, 2026. Yesterday's high temperature was 94 degrees. The normal high is 95. The record high is 104 degrees, which was last set in 2018. Yesterday's low temperature was 75 degrees. The normal low is 74. The record low is 65 degrees, which was set in 1977. No precipitation fell yesterday, which leaves the monthly total at 4.73 inches. This is 2.42 inches above the normal amount of 2.31 inches for July. The total precipitation for the year still stands at 28.23 inches, which is 2.11 inches below normal. Sunrise today is at 6:22 a.m. and sunset is at 8:21 p.m. At 1 p.m. Central Daylight Time, or 1800 UTC, the center of Tropical Depression 2 was located near latitude 28.6 north, latitude 85.6 west. The depression is moving erratically toward the northwest near 3 miles per hour, 6 kilometers per hour. A slow northwestward motion is expected through tonight, followed by a turn toward the west-northwest or west. On the forecast track, the depression will move near or along the northern Gulf Coast during the next several days. Maximum sustained winds are near 35 miles per hour, 55 kilometers per hour with higher gusts. Gradual strengthening is expected for the next day or two, and the depression is expected to become a tropical storm later today or tonight. The latest minimum central pressure reported by an Air Force Reserve Hurricane Hunter aircraft is 1,005 millibars, 29.68 inches. Here is your area's open water boating forecast. Wind gusts may be higher. Heat advisory in effect until 8 p.m. Central Daylight Time this evening. Today, mostly sunny. Highs in the mid-90s. West winds 5 to 10 miles per hour. Heat index readings 106 to 109. Tonight, mostly clear. Lows in the upper 70s. Southwest winds 5 to 10 miles per hour. Heat index readings 103 to 106. Tuesday, mostly sunny. Highs in the upper 90s. Northwest winds 5 to 10 miles per hour. Heat index readings 106 to 109. Tuesday night, mostly clear. Lows in the upper 70s.
West winds 5 to 10 miles per hour. Wednesday, mostly sunny. Highs around 100. North winds 10 to 15 miles per hour. Wednesday night, mostly clear. Lows

mid-70s. Thursday, mostly sunny. Highs in the upper 90s. Thursday night, mostly clear. Lows in the mid-70s. Friday, mostly sunny. Highs in the upper 90s. Friday night, partly cloudy. Lows in the mid-70s. Saturday, partly cloudy. Highs in the mid-90s. Saturday night, partly cloudy. Lows in the mid-70s. Sunday, partly cloudy. Highs in the upper 90s. Heat advisory now in effect until 8 p.m. Central Daylight Time Tuesday. What? Heat index values up to 109. Where? Portions of South Central and Southwest Arkansas, North Central and Northwest Louisiana, Southeast Oklahoma, and East and Northeast Texas. When? Until 8 p.m. Central Daylight Time Tuesday. Impacts: hot temperatures and high humidity may cause heat illnesses. 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Be sure to follow us on Facebook. Here's a look at local weather conditions as of 3 p.m. At the top of the hour, skies were mostly sunny in Shreveport. The temperature was 93 degrees at the regional airport. The dew point was 75, making the relative humidity 55%, producing a heat index of 104. Winds were south at 6 miles an hour. The pressure was 29.92 inches and falling. The report from Bossier City was not available. And in downtown Shreveport, skies were mostly sunny. The temperature was 94 degrees. And winds were variable at 3 miles an hour. Once again in Shreveport, it was 93 degrees with mostly sunny skies at 3 p.m. Around the local area at 3 p.m., in Texarkana, partly sunny and 98. Wind southwest at 6 miles an hour. El Dorado, mostly sunny and 95. Wind calm. Monroe, partly sunny and 99. Wind calm. Nacogdoches, mostly sunny and 94. Wind calm. Marshall, mostly sunny and 95. Wind variable at 6 miles an hour. And at Longview, sunny and 96 degrees. Wind east at 7 miles an hour. Elsewhere across the four-state area, over at Dallas, mostly sunny and 98. Oklahoma City, mostly sunny and 97. Little Rock, partly sunny and 98. Jackson, Mississippi, mostly sunny and 96. Baton Rouge, mostly sunny and 94. And at Houston, mostly sunny and 95 degrees. For the most current information, check us out on the web at www.weather.gov/sht. The Shreveport Climate Summary for yesterday, July 19, 2026. Yesterday's high temperature was 94 degrees. The normal high is 95. The record high is 104 degrees, which was last set in 2018. Yesterday's low temperature was 75 degrees. The normal low is 74. The record low is 65 degrees, which was set in 1977. No precipitation fell yesterday, which leaves the monthly total at 4.73 inches. This is 2.42 inches above the normal amount of 2.31 inches for July. The total precipitation for the year still stands at 28.23 inches, which is 2.11 inches below normal. Sunrise today is at 6:22 a.m. and sunset is at 8:21 p.m. At 1 p.m. Central Daylight Time, or 1800 UTC, the center of Tropical Depression 2 was located.

The latest minimum central pressure reported by an Air Force Reserve Hurricane Hunter aircraft is 1,005 millibars, 29.68 inches. 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Heat advisory now in effect until 8 p.m. Central Daylight Time Tuesday. What? Heat index values up to 109. Where? Portions of South Central and Southwest Arkansas, North Central and Northwest Louisiana, Southeast Oklahoma, and East and Northeast Texas. When? Until 8 p.m. Central Daylight Time Tuesday. Impacts, hot temperatures and high humidity may cause heat illnesses. 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Be sure to follow us on Facebook. Here's a look at local weather conditions as of 3 p.m. At the top of the hour, skies were mostly sunny in Shreveport. The temperature was 93 degrees at the regional airport. The dew point was 75, making the relative humidity 55%, producing a heat index of 104. Winds were south at 6 miles an hour. The pressure was 29.92 inches and falling. The report from Bossier City was not available. And in downtown Shreveport, skies were mostly sunny. The temperature was 94 degrees. And winds were variable at 3 miles an hour. Once again in Shreveport, it was 93 degrees with mostly sunny skies at 3 p.m. Around the local area at 3 p.m. in Texarkana, partly sunny and 98. Wind southwest at 6 miles an hour. El Dorado, mostly sunny and 95. Wind calm. Monroe, partly sunny and 99. Wind calm. Nacogdoches, mostly sunny and 94. Wind calm. Marshall, mostly sunny and 95. Wind variable at 6 miles an hour. And at Longview, sunny and 96 degrees. Wind east at 7 miles an hour. Elsewhere across the four-state area, over at Dallas, mostly sunny and 98. Oklahoma City, mostly sunny and 97. Little Rock, partly sunny and 98. Jackson, Mississippi, mostly sunny and 96. Baton Rouge, mostly sunny and 94. And at Houston, mostly sunny and 95 degrees. For the most current information, check us out on the web at www.weather.gov/SHP. The Shreveport Climate Summary for yesterday, July 19, 2026. Yesterday's high temperature was 94 degrees. The normal high is 95. The record high is 104 degrees, which was last set in 2018. Yesterday's low temperature was 75 degrees. The normal low is 74. The record low is 65 degrees, which was set in 1977. No precipitation fell yesterday, which leaves the monthly total at 4.73 inches. This is 2.42 inches above the normal amount of 2.31 inches for July. The total precipitation for the year still stands at 28.23 inches, which is 2.11 inches below normal. Sunrise today is at 6:22 a.m. and sunset is at 8:21 p.m. At 1 p.m. Central Daylight Time, or 1800 UTC, the center of Tropical Depression 2 was located near latitude 28.6 north,

Altitude 85.6 west. The depression is moving erratically toward the northwest near 3 miles per hour, 6 kilometers per hour. A slow northwestward motion is expected through tonight, followed by a turn toward the west-northwest or west. On the forecast track, the depression will move near or along the northern Gulf Coast during the next several days. Maximum sustained winds are near 35 miles per hour, 55 kilometers per hour with higher gusts. Gradual strengthening is expected for the next day or two, and the depression is expected to become a tropical storm later today or tonight. The latest minimum central pressure reported by an Air Force Reserve Hurricane Hunter aircraft is 1,005 millibars, 29.68 inches. Heat advisory now in effect until 8 p.m. Central Daylight Time Tuesday. What? Heat index values up to 109. Where? Portions of south central and southwest Arkansas, north central and northwest Louisiana, southeast Oklahoma, and east and northeast Texas. When? Until 8 p.m. Central Daylight Time Tuesday. Impacts: hot temperatures and high humidity may cause heat illnesses. 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Be sure to follow us on Facebook. Here's a look at local weather conditions as of 3 p.m. At the top of the hour, skies were mostly sunny in Shreveport. The temperature was 93 degrees at the regional airport. The dew point was 75, making the relative humidity 55%, producing a heat index of 104. Winds were south at 6 miles an hour. The pressure was 29.92 inches and falling. The report from Bossier City was not available. And in downtown Shreveport, skies were mostly sunny. The temperature was 94 degrees. And winds were variable at 3 miles an hour. Once again in Shreveport, it was 93 degrees with mostly sunny skies at 3 p.m. Around the local area at 3 p.m., in Texarkana, partly sunny and 98. Wind southwest at 6 miles an hour. El Dorado, mostly sunny and 95. Wind calm. Monroe, partly sunny and 99. Wind calm. Natchitoches, mostly sunny and 94. Wind calm. Marshall, mostly sunny and 95. Wind variable at 6 miles an hour. And at Longview, sunny and 96 degrees. Wind east at 7 miles an hour. Elsewhere across the four-state area, over at Dallas, mostly sunny and 98. Oklahoma City, mostly sunny and 97. Little Rock, partly sunny and 98. Jackson, Mississippi, mostly sunny and 96. Baton Rouge, mostly sunny and 94. And at Houston, mostly sunny and 95 degrees. For the most current information, check us out on the web at www.weather.gov/sht. The Shreveport Climate Summary for yesterday, July 19, 2026. Yesterday's high temperature was 94 degrees. The normal high is 95. The record high is 104 degrees, which was last set in 2018. Yesterday's low temperature was 75 degrees. The normal low is 74. The record low is 65 degrees, which was set in 1977. No precipitation fell yesterday, which leaves the monthly total at 4.73 inches. This is 2.42 inches above the normal amount of 2.31 inches for July. The total precipitation for the year still stands at 28.23 inches, which is 2.11 inches below normal. Sunrise today is at 6:22 a.m. and sunset is at 8:21 p.m.
Now let's check on your local forecast. Heat advisory in effect until 8 p.m. Central Daylight Time Tuesday. This afternoon, partly cloudy. Hot. Near steady temperature in the mid-90s. West winds around 5 miles per hour. Heat index values up to 106. Tonight, mostly clear. Lows in the upper 70s. Light and variable winds, becoming southwest around 5 miles per hour after midnight. Tuesday, mostly sunny. Hot with highs in the upper 90s. Northwest winds around 5 miles per hour. Heat index values up to 107 in the afternoon. Tuesday night, mostly clear. Lows in the lower 80s. North winds around 5 miles per hour in the evening, becoming light and variable. Wednesday, mostly sunny. Hot with highs around 100. North winds 5 to 10 miles per hour. Heat index values up to 109 in the afternoon. Wednesday night, clear. Lows in the mid-70s. Thursday, mostly sunny. Hot with highs in the mid-90s. Thursday night, clear. Lows in the mid-70s. Friday, mostly sunny. Hot with highs in the mid-90s. Friday night, mostly clear. Lows in the upper 70s. Saturday, partly cloudy. Hot with highs in the mid-90s. Saturday night, partly cloudy. Lows in the upper 70s. Sunday, partly cloudy. Hot with highs in the upper 90s. Heat index values up to 105 in the afternoon. Here is your area's open water boating forecast. Wind gusts may be higher. Heat advisory in effect until 8 p.m. Central Daylight Time Tuesday. Tonight, mostly clear. Lows in the upper 70s. Southwest winds 5 to 10 miles per hour. Heat index readings 106 to 109. Tuesday, mostly sunny. Highs in the upper 90s. Northwest winds 5 to 10 miles per hour. Heat index readings around 110. Tuesday night, mostly clear. Lows in the lower 80s. Northeast winds 5 to 10 miles per hour, becoming northwest after midnight. Heat index readings 106 to 109. Wednesday, mostly sunny. Highs around 100. Northeast winds 10 to 15 miles per hour. Wednesday night, clear. Lows in the mid-70s. Northeast winds 10 to 15 miles per hour. Thursday, mostly sunny. Highs in the mid-90s. Thursday night, clear. Lows in the mid-70s. Friday, mostly sunny. Highs in the upper 90s. Friday night, mostly clear. Lows in the mid-70s. Saturday, partly cloudy. Highs in the upper 90s. Saturday night, partly cloudy. Lows in the upper 70s. Sunday, partly cloudy. Highs in the upper 90s. Sunday night, mostly clear. Lows in the upper 70s. Monday, mostly sunny. Highs in the upper 90s. At 1 p.m. Central Daylight Time, or 1800 UTC, the center of Tropical Depression 2 was located near latitude 28.6 north, longitude 85.6 west. The depression is moving erratically toward the northwest near 3 miles per hour, 6 kilometers per hour. A slow northwestward motion is expected through tonight, followed by a turn toward the west-northwest or west. On the forecast track, the depression will move near or along the northern Gulf Coast during the next several days. Maximum sustained winds are near 35 miles per hour, 55 kilometers per hour with higher gusts. Gradual strengthening is expected for the next day or two, and the depression is expected to become a tropical storm later today or tonight. The latest minimum central pressure reported by an Air Force Reserve Hurricane Hunter aircraft is 1,005 millibars, 29.68 inches.
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Heat advisory now in effect until 8 p.m. Central Daylight Time Tuesday. What? Heat index values up to 109. Where? Portions of South Central and Southwest Arkansas, North Central and Northwest Louisiana, Southeast Oklahoma, and East and Northeast Texas. When? Until 8 p.m. Central Daylight Time Tuesday. Impacts: hot temperatures and high humidity may cause heat illnesses. 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Be sure to follow us on Facebook. Here's a look at local weather conditions as of 3 p.m. At the top of the hour, skies were mostly sunny in Shreveport. The temperature was 93 degrees at the regional airport. The dew point was 75, making the relative humidity 55%, producing a heat index of 104. Winds were south at 6 miles an hour. The pressure was 29.92 inches and falling. The report from Bossier City was not available. And in downtown Shreveport, skies were mostly sunny. The temperature was 94 degrees. And winds were variable at 3 miles an hour. Once again in Shreveport, it was 93 degrees with mostly sunny skies at 3 p.m. Around the local area at 3 p.m., in Texarkana, partly sunny and 98. Wind southwest at 6 miles an hour. El Dorado, mostly sunny and 95. Wind calm. Monroe, partly sunny and 99. Wind calm. Natchitoches, mostly sunny and 94. Wind calm. Marshall, mostly sunny and 95. Wind variable at 6 miles an hour. And at Longview, sunny and 96 degrees. Wind east at 7 miles an hour. Elsewhere across the four-state area, over at Dallas, mostly sunny and 98. Oklahoma City, mostly sunny and 97. Little Rock, partly sunny and 98. Jackson, Mississippi, mostly sunny and 96. Baton Rouge, mostly sunny and 94. And at Houston, mostly sunny and 95 degrees. For the most current information, check us out on the web at www.weather.gov/SHT. The Shreveport Climate Summary for yesterday, July 19, 2026. Yesterday's high temperature was 94 degrees. The normal high is 95. The record high is 104 degrees, which was last set in 2018. Yesterday's low temperature was 75 degrees. The normal low is 74. The record low is 65 degrees, which was set in 1977. No precipitation fell yesterday, which leaves the monthly total at 4.73 inches. This is 2.42 inches above the normal amount of 2.31 inches for July. The total precipitation for the year still stands at 28.23 inches, which is 2.11 inches below normal. Sunrise today is at 6:22 a.m. and sunset is at 8:21 p.m. Now let's check on your local forecast. Heat advisory in effect until 8 p.m. Central Daylight Time Tuesday. This afternoon, partly cloudy. Hot. Near steady temperature in the mid-90s. West winds around 5 miles per hour.
heat index values up to 106. Tonight, mostly clear. Lows in the upper 70s. Light and variable winds, becoming southwest around 5 miles per hour after midnight. Tuesday, mostly sunny. Hot with highs in the upper 90s. Northwest winds around 5 miles per hour. Heat index values up to 107 in the afternoon. Tuesday night, mostly clear. Lows in the lower 80s. North winds around 5 miles per hour in the evening, becoming light and variable. Wednesday, mostly sunny. Hot with highs around 100. North winds 5 to 10 miles per hour. Heat index values up to 109 in the afternoon. Wednesday night, clear. Lows in the mid-70s. Thursday, mostly sunny. Hot with highs in the mid-90s. Thursday night, clear. Lows in the mid-70s. Friday, mostly sunny. Hot with highs in the mid-90s. Friday night, mostly clear. Lows in the upper 70s. Saturday, partly cloudy. Hot with highs in the mid-90s. Saturday night, partly cloudy. Lows in the upper 70s. Sunday, partly cloudy. Hot with highs in the upper 90s. Heat index values up to 105 in the afternoon. At 1 p.m. Central Daylight Time, or 1800 UTC, the center of Tropical Depression 2 was located near latitude 28.6 north, longitude 85.6 west. The depression is moving erratically toward the northwest near 3 miles per hour, 6 kilometers per hour. A slow northwestward motion is expected through tonight, followed by a turn toward the west-northwest or west. On the forecast track, the depression will move near or along the northern Gulf Coast during the next several days. Maximum sustained winds are near 35 miles per hour, 55 kilometers per hour with higher gusts. Gradual strengthening is expected for the next day or two, and the depression is expected to become a tropical storm later today or tonight. The latest minimum central pressure reported by an Air Force Reserve Hurricane Hunter aircraft is 1,005 millibars, 29.68 inches. Here is your area's open water boating forecast. Wind gusts may be higher. Heat advisory in effect until 8 p.m. Central Daylight Time Tuesday. Tonight, mostly clear. Lows in the upper 70s. Southwest winds 5 to 10 miles per hour. Heat index readings 106 to 109. Tuesday, mostly sunny. Highs in the upper 90s. Northwest winds 5 to 10 miles per hour. Heat index readings around 110. Tuesday night, mostly clear. Lows in the lower 80s. Northeast winds 5 to 10 miles per hour, becoming northwest after midnight. Heat index readings 106 to 109. Wednesday, mostly sunny. Highs around 100. Northeast winds 10 to 15 miles per hour. Wednesday night, clear. Lows in the mid-70s. Northeast winds 10 to 15 miles per hour. Thursday, mostly sunny. Highs in the mid-90s. Thursday night, clear. Lows in the mid-70s. Friday, mostly sunny. Highs in the upper 90s. Friday night, mostly clear. Lows in the mid-70s. Saturday, partly cloudy. Highs in the upper 90s. Saturday night, partly cloudy. Lows in the upper 70s. Sunday, partly cloudy. Highs in the upper 90s. Sunday night, mostly clear. Lows in the upper 70s. Monday, mostly sunny. Highs in the upper 90s. At 4 p.m. Central Daylight Time, or 2100 UTC, the center of Tropical Depression 2 was located near latitude 28.7 north, longitude 85.8 west. The depression is moving erratically toward the northwest near 3 miles per hour, 6 kilometers per hour.
A slow northwestward motion is expected through tonight and Tuesday morning, followed by a turn toward the west-northwest or west. On the forecast track, the depression will move near or along the northern Gulf Coast during the next several days. Maximum sustained winds are near 35 miles per hour, 55 kilometers per hour with higher gusts. Gradual strengthening is expected for the next day or two, and the depression is expected to become a tropical storm later this afternoon or tonight. The estimated minimum central pressure is 1,005 millibars, 29.68 inches. Heat advisory now in effect until 8 p.m. Central Daylight Time Tuesday. What? Heat index values up to 109. Where? Portions of south central and southwest Arkansas, north central and northwest Louisiana, southeast Oklahoma, and east and northeast Texas. When? Until 8 p.m. Central Daylight Time Tuesday. Impacts: hot temperatures and high humidity may cause heat illnesses. 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Be sure to follow us on Facebook. Here's a look at local weather conditions as of 3 p.m. At the top of the hour, skies were mostly sunny in Shreveport. The temperature was 93 degrees at the regional airport. The dew point was 75, making the relative humidity 55%, producing a heat index of 104. Winds were south at 6 miles an hour. The pressure was 29.92 inches and falling. The report from Bossier City was not available. And in downtown Shreveport, skies were mostly sunny. The temperature was 94 degrees. And winds were variable at 3 miles an hour. Once again in Shreveport, it was 93 degrees with mostly sunny skies at 3 p.m. Around the local area at 3 p.m., in Texarkana, partly sunny and 98. Wind southwest at 6 miles an hour. El Dorado, mostly sunny and 95. Wind calm. Monroe, partly sunny and 99. Wind calm. Natchitoches, mostly sunny and 94. Wind calm. Marshall, mostly sunny and 95. Wind variable at 6 miles an hour. And at Longview, sunny and 96 degrees. Wind east at 7 miles an hour. Elsewhere across the four-state area, over at Dallas, mostly sunny and 98. Oklahoma City, mostly sunny and 97. Little Rock, partly sunny and 98. Jackson, Mississippi, mostly sunny and 96. Baton Rouge, mostly sunny and 94. And at Houston, mostly sunny and 95 degrees. For the most current information, check us out on the web at www.weather.gov/sht. Now let's check on your local forecast. Heat advisory in effect until 8 p.m. Central Daylight Time Tuesday. This afternoon, partly cloudy. Hot. Near steady temperature in the mid-90s. West winds around 5 miles per hour. Heat index values up to 106. Tonight, mostly clear. Lows in the upper 70s. Light and variable winds, becoming southwest around 5 miles per hour after midnight. Tuesday, mostly sunny. Hot with highs in the upper 90s. Northwest winds around 5 miles per hour. Heat index values up to 107 in the afternoon. Tuesday night, mostly clear. Lows in the lower 80s. North winds around 5 miles per hour in the evening, becoming light and variable. Wednesday, mostly sunny. Hot with highs around 100. North winds 5 to 10 miles per hour.
heat index values up to 109 in the afternoon. Wednesday night, clear. Lows in the mid-70s. Thursday, mostly sunny. Hot with highs in the mid-90s. Thursday night, clear. Lows in the mid-70s. Friday, mostly sunny. Hot with highs in the mid-90s. Friday night, mostly clear. Lows in the upper 70s. Saturday, partly cloudy. Hot with highs in the mid-90s. Saturday night, partly cloudy. Lows in the upper 70s. Sunday, partly cloudy. Hot with highs in the upper 90s. Heat index values up to 105 in the afternoon. 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At 4 p.m. Central Daylight Time, or 2100 UTC, the center of Tropical Depression 2 was located near latitude 28.7 north, longitude 85.8 west. The depression is moving erratically toward the northwest near 3 miles per hour, 6 kilometers per hour. A slow northwestward motion is expected through tonight and Tuesday morning, followed by a turn toward the west-northwest or west. On the forecast track, the depression will move near or along the northern Gulf Coast during the next several days. Maximum sustained winds are near 35 miles per hour, 55 kilometers per hour with higher gusts. Gradual strengthening is expected for the next day or two, and the depression is expected to become a tropical storm later this afternoon or tonight. The estimated minimum central pressure is 1,005 millibars, 29.68 inches. Heat advisory now in effect until 8 p.m. Central Daylight Time Tuesday. What? Heat index values up to 109. Where? Portions of south central and southwest Arkansas, north central and northwest Louisiana, southeast Oklahoma, and east and northeast Texas. When? Until 8 p.m. Central Daylight Time Tuesday. Impacts: hot temperatures and high humidity may cause heat illnesses. 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Take extra precautions when outside. 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Be sure to follow us on Facebook. Here's a look at local weather conditions as of 3 p.m. At the top of the hour, skies were mostly sunny in Shreveport. The temperature was 93 degrees at the regional airport. The dew point was 75, making the relative humidity 55%, producing a heat index of 104. Winds were south at 6 miles an hour. The pressure was 29.92 inches and falling. The report from Bossier City was not available. And in downtown Shreveport, skies were mostly sunny. The temperature was 94 degrees. And winds were variable at 3 miles an hour. Once again in Shreveport, it was 93 degrees with mostly sunny skies at 3 p.m. Around the local area at 3 p.m. in Texarkana, partly sunny and 98. Wind southwest at 6 miles an hour. El Dorado, mostly sunny. Wind calm. Monroe, partly sunny and 99. Wind calm. Natchitoches, mostly sunny and 94. Wind calm. Marshall, mostly sunny and 95. Wind variable at 6 miles an hour. And at Longview, sunny and 96 degrees. Wind east at 7 miles an hour.
elsewhere across the four-state area, over at Dallas, mostly sunny and 98. Oklahoma City, mostly sunny and 97. Little Rock, partly sunny and 98. Jackson, Mississippi, mostly sunny and 96. Baton Rouge, mostly sunny and 94. And at Houston, mostly sunny and 95 degrees. For the most current information, check us out on the web at www.weather.gov/SHP. Now let's check on your local forecast. Heat advisory in effect until 8 p.m. Central Daylight Time Tuesday. This afternoon, partly cloudy. Hot. Near steady temperature in the mid-90s. West winds around 5 miles per hour. Heat index values up to 106. Tonight, mostly clear. Lows in the upper 70s. Light and variable winds, becoming southwest around 5 miles per hour after midnight. Tuesday, mostly sunny. Hot with highs in the upper 90s. Northwest winds around 5 miles per hour. Heat index values up to 107 in the afternoon. Tuesday night, mostly clear. Lows in the lower 80s. North winds around 5 miles per hour in the evening, becoming light and variable. Wednesday, mostly sunny. Hot with highs around 100. North winds 5 to 10 miles per hour. Heat index values up to 109 in the afternoon. Wednesday night, clear. Lows in the mid-70s. Thursday, mostly sunny. Hot with highs in the mid-90s. Thursday night, clear. Lows in the mid-70s. Friday, mostly sunny. Hot with highs in the mid-90s. Friday night, mostly clear. Lows in the upper 70s. Saturday, partly cloudy. Hot with highs in the mid-90s. Saturday night, partly cloudy. Lows in the upper 70s. Sunday, partly cloudy. Hot with highs in the upper 90s. Heat index values up to 105 in the afternoon. At 4 p.m. Central Daylight Time, or 2100 UTC, the center of Tropical Depression 2 was located near latitude 28.7 north, longitude 85.8 west. The depression is moving erratically toward the northwest near 3 miles per hour, 6 kilometers per hour. A slow northwestward motion is expected through tonight and Tuesday morning, followed by a turn toward the west-northwest or west. On the forecast track, the depression will move near or along the northern Gulf Coast during the next several days. Maximum sustained winds are near 35 miles per hour, 55 kilometers per hour with higher gusts. Gradual strengthening is expected for the next day or two, and the depression is expected to become a tropical storm later this afternoon or tonight. The estimated minimum central pressure is 1,005 millibars, 29.68 inches. Heat advisory now in effect until 8 p.m. Central Daylight Time Tuesday. What? Heat index values up to 109. Where? Portions of south central and southwest Arkansas, north central and northwest Louisiana, southeast Oklahoma, and east and northeast Texas. When? Until 8 p.m. Central Daylight Time Tuesday. Impacts: hot temperatures and high humidity may cause heat illnesses. 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Be sure to follow us on Facebook. Here's a look at local weather conditions as of 4 p.m. At the top of the hour, skies were mostly sunny in Shreveport. The temperature was 95 degrees at the regional airport.
The dew point was 73, making the relative humidity 49%, producing a heat index of 105. Winds were variable at 3 miles an hour. The pressure was 29.89 inches and falling. The report from Bossier City was not available. And in downtown Shreveport, skies were mostly sunny. The temperature was 94 degrees. And winds were variable at 5 miles an hour. Once again in Shreveport, it was 95 degrees with mostly sunny skies at 4 p.m. Around the local area at 4 p.m. in Texarkana, mostly sunny and 99. Wind variable at 5 miles an hour. El Dorado, mostly sunny and 93. Wind west at 5 miles an hour. Monroe, partly sunny and 100. Wind calm. Natchitoches, mostly sunny and 94. Wind calm. Marshall, sunny and 96. Wind calm. And at Longview, mostly sunny and 98 degrees. Wind variable at 3 miles an hour. Elsewhere across the four-state area, over at Dallas, mostly sunny and 100. Oklahoma City, mostly sunny and 97. Little Rock, partly sunny and 98. Jackson, Mississippi, mostly sunny and 96. Baton Rouge, light rain and 88. And at Houston, mostly sunny and 96 degrees. For the most current information, check us out on the web at www.weather.gov/sht. Now let's check on your local forecast. Heat advisory in effect until 8 p.m. Central Daylight Time Tuesday. This afternoon, partly cloudy. Hot. Near steady temperature in the mid-90s. West winds around 5 miles per hour. Heat index values up to 106. Tonight, mostly clear. Lows in the upper 70s. Light and variable winds, becoming southwest around 5 miles per hour after midnight. Tuesday, mostly sunny. Hot with highs in the upper 90s. Northwest winds around 5 miles per hour. Heat index values up to 107 in the afternoon. Tuesday night, mostly clear. Lows in the lower 80s. North winds around 5 miles per hour in the evening, becoming light and variable. Wednesday, mostly sunny. Hot with highs around 100. North winds 5 to 10 miles per hour. Heat index values up to 109 in the afternoon. Wednesday night, clear. Lows in the mid-70s. Thursday, mostly sunny. Hot with highs in the mid-90s. Thursday night, clear. Lows in the mid-70s. Friday, mostly sunny. Hot with highs in the mid-90s. Friday night, mostly clear. Lows in the upper 70s. Saturday, partly cloudy. Hot with highs in the mid-90s. Saturday night, partly cloudy. Lows in the upper 70s. Sunday, partly cloudy. Hot with highs in the upper 90s. Heat index values up to 105 in the afternoon. At 4 p.m. Central Daylight Time, or 2100 UTC, the center of Tropical Depression 2 was located near latitude 28.7 north, longitude 85.8 west. The depression is moving erratically toward the northwest near 3 miles per hour, 6 kilometers per hour. A slow northwestward motion is expected through tonight and Tuesday morning, followed by a turn toward the west-northwest or west. On the forecast track, the depression will move near or along the northern Gulf Coast during the next several days. Maximum sustained winds are near 35 miles per hour, 55 kilometers per hour with higher gusts. Gradual strengthening is expected for the next day or two, and the depression is expected to become a tropical storm later this afternoon or tonight. The estimated minimum central pressure is 1,005 millibars, 29.68 inches. Heat advisory now in effect until 8 p.m. Central Daylight Time Tuesday. What? Heat index values up to 109.
where portions of south central and southwest Arkansas, north central and northwest Louisiana, southeast Oklahoma, and east and northeast Texas. When, until 8 p.m. Central Daylight Time Tuesday. Impacts, hot temperatures and high humidity may cause heat illnesses. 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Be sure to follow us on Facebook. Here's a look at local weather conditions as of 4 p.m. At the top of the hour, skies were mostly sunny in Shreveport. The temperature was 95 degrees at the regional airport. The dew point was 73, making the relative humidity 49%, producing a heat index of 105. Winds were variable at 3 miles an hour. The pressure was 29.89 inches and falling. The report from Bossier City was not available. And in downtown Shreveport, skies were mostly sunny. The temperature was 94 degrees. And winds were variable at 5 miles an hour. Once again in Shreveport, it was 95 degrees with mostly sunny skies at 4 p.m. Around the local area at 4 p.m., in Texarkana, mostly sunny and 99. Wind variable at 5 miles an hour. El Dorado, mostly sunny and 93. Wind west at 5 miles an hour. Monroe, partly sunny and 100. Wind calm. Nacogdoches, mostly sunny and 94. Wind calm. Marshall, sunny and 96. Wind calm. And at Longview, mostly sunny and 98 degrees. Wind variable at 3 miles an hour. Elsewhere across the four-state area, over at Dallas, mostly sunny and 100. Oklahoma City, mostly sunny and 97. Little Rock, partly sunny and 98. Jackson, Mississippi, mostly sunny and 96. Baton Rouge, light rain and 88. And at Houston, mostly sunny and 96 degrees. For the most current information, check us out on the web at www.weather.gov/SHT. Now let's check on your local forecast. Heat advisory in effect until 8 p.m. Central Daylight Time Tuesday. This afternoon, partly cloudy. Hot. Near steady temperature in the mid-90s. West winds around 5 miles per hour. Heat index values up to 106. Tonight, mostly clear. Lows in the upper 70s. Light and variable winds, becoming southwest around 5 miles per hour after midnight. Tuesday, mostly sunny. Hot with highs in the upper 90s. Northwest winds around 5 miles per hour. Heat index values up to 107 in the afternoon. Tuesday night, mostly clear. Lows in the lower 80s. North winds around 5 miles per hour in the evening, becoming light and variable. Wednesday, mostly sunny. Hot with highs around 100. North winds 5 to 10 miles per hour. Heat index values up to 109 in the afternoon. Wednesday night, clear. Lows in the mid-70s. Thursday, mostly sunny. Hot with highs in the mid-90s. Thursday night, clear. Lows in the mid-70s.
Friday, mostly sunny. Hot with highs in the mid-90s. Friday night, mostly clear. Lows in the upper 70s. Saturday, partly cloudy. Hot with highs in the mid-90s. Saturday night, partly cloudy. Lows in the upper 70s. Sunday, partly cloudy. Hot with highs in the upper 90s. Heat index values up to 105 in the afternoon. At 4 p.m. Central Daylight Time, or 2100 UTC, the center of Tropical Depression 2 was located near latitude 28.7 north, latitude 85.8 west. The depression is moving erratically toward the northwest near 3 miles per hour, 6 kilometers per hour. A slow northwestward motion is expected through tonight and Tuesday morning, followed by a turn toward the west-northwest or west. On the forecast track, the depression will move near or along the northern Gulf Coast during the next several days. Maximum sustained winds are near 35 miles per hour, 55 kilometers per hour with higher gusts. Gradual strengthening is expected for the next day or two, and the depression is expected to become a tropical storm later this afternoon or tonight. The estimated minimum central pressure is 1,005 millibars, 29.68 inches. Heat advisory now in effect until 8 p.m. Central Daylight Time Tuesday. What? Heat index values up to 109. Where? Portions of South Central and Southwest Arkansas, North Central and Northwest Louisiana, Southeast Oklahoma, and East and Northeast Texas. When? Until 8 p.m. Central Daylight Time Tuesday. Impacts: hot temperatures and high humidity may cause heat illnesses. 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Take extra precautions when outside. 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Take action when you see symptoms of heat exhaustion and heat stroke. 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Be sure to follow us on Facebook. Here's a look at local weather conditions as of 4 p.m. At the top of the hour, skies were mostly sunny in Shreveport. The temperature was 95 degrees at the regional airport. The dew point was 73, making the relative humidity 49%, producing a heat index of 105. Winds were variable at 3 miles an hour. The pressure was 29.89 inches and falling. The report from Bossier City was not available. And in downtown Shreveport, skies were mostly sunny. The temperature was 94 degrees. And winds were variable at 5 miles an hour. Once again in Shreveport, it was 95 degrees with mostly sunny skies at 4 p.m. Here is your area's open water boating forecast. Wind gusts may be higher. Heat advisory in effect until 8 p.m. Central Daylight Time Tuesday. Tonight, mostly clear. Lows in the upper 70s. Southwest winds 5 to 10 miles per hour. Heat index readings 106 to 109. Tuesday, mostly sunny. Highs in the upper 90s. Northwest winds 5 to 10 miles per hour. Heat index readings around 110. Tuesday night, mostly clear. Lows in the lower 80s. Northeast winds 5 to 10 miles per hour becoming northwest after midnight. Heat index readings 106 to 109. Wednesday, mostly sunny. Highs around 100. Northeast winds 10 to 15 miles per hour. Wednesday night, clear. Lows in the mid-70s. Northeast winds 10 to 15 miles per hour. Thursday, mostly sunny. Highs in the mid-90s. Thursday night, clear. Lows in the mid-70s. Friday, mostly sunny. Highs in the upper 90s. Friday night, mostly clear. Lows in the mid-70s. Saturday, partly cloudy. Highs in the upper 90s.
Saturday night, partly cloudy. Lows in the upper 70s. Sunday, partly cloudy. Highs in the upper 90s. Sunday night, mostly clear. Lows in the upper 70s. Monday, mostly sunny. Highs in the upper 90s.

around the local area at 4 p.m. in Texarkana. Mostly sunny and 99. Wind variable at 5 miles an hour. El Dorado, mostly sunny and 93. Wind west at 5 miles an hour. Monroe, partly sunny and 100. Wind calm. Natchitoches, mostly sunny and 94. Wind calm. Marshall, sunny and 96. Wind calm. And at Longview, mostly sunny and 98 degrees. Wind variable at 3 miles an hour. Elsewhere across the four-state area, over at Dallas, mostly sunny and 100. Oklahoma City, mostly over at Dallas, mostly sunny and 100. Oklahoma City, mostly sunny and 97. Little Rock, partly sunny and 98. Jackson, Mississippi, mostly sunny and 96. Baton Rouge, light rain and 88. And at Houston, mostly sunny and 96 degrees. For the most current information, check us out on the web at www.weather.gov/sht. Now let's check on your local forecast. Heat advisory in effect until 8 p.m. Central Daylight Time Tuesday. This afternoon, partly cloudy. Hot. Near steady temperature in the mid-90s. West winds around 5 miles per hour. Heat index values up to 106. Tonight, mostly clear. Lows in the upper 70s. Light and variable winds, becoming southwest around 5 miles per hour after midnight. Tuesday, mostly sunny. Hot with highs in the upper 90s. Northwest winds around 5 miles per hour. Heat index values up to 107 in the afternoon. Tuesday night, mostly clear. Lows in the lower 80s. North winds around 5 miles per hour in the evening, becoming light and variable. Wednesday, mostly sunny. Hot with highs around 100. North winds 5 to 10 miles per hour. Heat index values up to 109 in the afternoon. Wednesday night, clear. Lows in the mid-70s. Thursday, mostly sunny. Hot with highs in the mid-90s. Thursday night, clear. Lows in the mid-70s. Friday, mostly sunny. Hot with highs in the mid-90s. Friday night, mostly clear. Lows in the upper 70s. Saturday, partly cloudy. Hot with highs in the mid-90s. Saturday night, partly cloudy. Lows in the upper 70s. Sunday, partly cloudy. Hot with highs in the upper 90s. Heat index values up to 105 in the afternoon. At 4 p.m. Central Daylight Time, or 2100 UTC, the center of Tropical Depression 2 was located near latitude 28.7 north, longitude 85.8 west. The depression is moving erratically toward the northwest near 3 miles per hour, 6 kilometers per hour. A slow northwestward motion is expected through tonight and Tuesday morning, followed by a turn toward the west-northwest or west. On the forecast track, the depression will move near or along the northern Gulf Coast during the next several days. Maximum sustained winds are near 35 miles per hour, 55 kilometers per hour with higher gusts. Gradual strengthening is expected for the next day or two, and the depression is expected to become a tropical storm later this afternoon or tonight. The estimated minimum central pressure is 1,005 millibars, 29.68 inches. Heat advisory now in effect until 8 p.m. Central Daylight Time Tuesday. What? Heat index values up to 109. Where? Portions of south central and southwest Arkansas, north central and northwest Louisiana, southeast Oklahoma, and east and northeast Texas. When? Until 8 p.m. Central Daylight Time Tuesday. Impacts: hot temperatures and high humidity may cause heat illnesses. 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

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Be sure to follow us on Facebook. Here's a look at local weather conditions as of 4 p.m. At the top of the hour, skies were mostly sunny in Shreveport. The temperature was 95 degrees at the regional airport. The dew point was 73, making the relative humidity 49%, producing a heat index of 105. Winds were variable at 3 miles an hour. The pressure was 29.89 inches and falling. The report from Bossier City was not available. And in downtown Shreveport, skies were mostly sunny. The temperature was 94 degrees. And winds were variable at 5 miles an hour. Once again in Shreveport, it was 95 degrees with mostly sunny skies at 4 p.m. Around the local area at 4 p.m., in Texarkana, mostly sunny and 99. Wind variable at 5 miles an hour. El Dorado, mostly sunny and 93. Wind west at 5 miles an hour. Monroe, partly sunny and 100. Wind calm. Natchitoches, mostly sunny and 94. Wind calm. Marshall, sunny and 96. Wind calm. And at Longview, mostly sunny and 98 degrees. Wind variable at 3 miles an hour. Elsewhere across the four-state area, over at Dallas, mostly sunny and 100. Oklahoma City, mostly sunny and 97. Little Rock, partly sunny and 98. Jackson, Mississippi, mostly sunny and 96. Baton Rouge, light rain and 88. And at Houston, mostly sunny and 96 degrees. For the most current information, check us out on the web at www.weather.gov/SHP. Now let's check on your local forecast. Heat advisory in effect until 8 p.m. Central Daylight Time Tuesday. This afternoon, partly cloudy. Hot. Near steady temperature in the mid-90s. West winds around 5 miles per hour. Heat index values up to 106. Tonight, mostly clear. Lows in the upper 70s. Light and variable winds, becoming southwest around 5 miles per hour after midnight. Tuesday, mostly sunny. Hot with highs in the upper 90s. Northwest winds around 5 miles per hour. Heat index values up to 107 in the afternoon. Tuesday night, mostly clear. Lows in the lower 80s. North winds around 5 miles per hour in the evening, becoming light and variable. Wednesday, mostly sunny. Hot with highs around 100. North winds 5 to 10 miles per hour. Heat index values up to 109 in the afternoon. Wednesday night, clear. Lows in the mid-70s. Thursday, mostly sunny. Hot with highs in the mid-90s. Thursday night, clear. Lows in the mid-70s. Friday, mostly sunny. Hot with highs in the mid-90s. Friday night, mostly clear. Lows in the upper 70s. Saturday, partly cloudy. Hot with highs in the mid-90s. Saturday night, partly cloudy. Lows in the upper 70s. Sunday, partly cloudy. Hot with highs in the upper 90s. Heat index values up to 105 in the afternoon. At 4 p.m. Central Daylight Time, or 2100 UTC, the center of Tropical Depression 2 was located near latitude 28.7 north, longitude 85.8 west. The depression is moving erratically toward the northwest near 3 miles per hour, 6 kilometers per hour. A slow northwestward motion is expected through tonight and Tuesday morning, followed by a turn toward the west-northwest or west. On the forecast track, the depression will move near or along the northern Gulf Coast during the next several days. Maximum sustained winds are near 35 miles.

miles per hour, 55 kilometers per hour with higher gusts. Gradual strengthening is expected for the next day or two, and the depression is expected to become a tropical storm later this afternoon or tonight. The estimated minimum central pressure is 1,005 millibars, 29.68 inches. Heat advisory now in effect until 8 p.m. Central Daylight Time Tuesday. What? Heat index values up to 109. Where? Portions of south-central and southwest Arkansas, north-central and northwest Louisiana, southeast Oklahoma, and east and northeast Texas. When? Until 8 p.m. Central Daylight Time Tuesday. Impacts: hot temperatures and high humidity may cause heat illnesses. 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Be sure to follow us on Facebook. Here's a look at local weather conditions as of 4 p.m. At the top of the hour, skies were mostly sunny in Shreveport. The temperature was 95 degrees at the regional airport. The dew point was 73, making the relative humidity 49%, producing a heat index of 105. Winds were variable at 3 miles an hour. The pressure was 29.89 inches and falling. The report from Bossier City was not available. And in downtown Shreveport, skies were mostly sunny. The temperature was 94 degrees. And winds were variable at 5 miles an hour. Once again in Shreveport, it was 95 degrees with mostly sunny skies at 4 p.m. Around the local area at 4 p.m., in Texarkana, mostly sunny and 99. Wind variable at 5 miles an hour. El Dorado, mostly sunny and 93. Wind west at 5 miles an hour. Monroe, partly sunny and 100. Wind calm. Natchitoches, mostly sunny and 94. Wind calm. Marshall, sunny and 96. Wind calm. And at Longview, mostly sunny and 98 degrees. Wind variable at 3 miles an hour. Elsewhere across the four-state area, over at Dallas, mostly sunny and 100. Oklahoma City, mostly sunny and 97. Little Rock, partly sunny and 98. Jackson, Mississippi, mostly sunny and 96. Baton Rouge, light rain and 88. And at Houston, mostly sunny and 96 degrees. For the most current information, check us out on the web at www.weather.gov/sht. Now let's check on your local forecast. Heat advisory in effect until 8 p.m. Central Daylight Time Tuesday. This afternoon, partly cloudy. Hot. Near steady temperature in the mid-90s. West winds around 5 miles per hour. Heat index values up to 106. Tonight, mostly clear. Lows in the upper 70s. Light and variable winds, becoming southwest around 5 miles per hour after midnight. Tuesday, mostly sunny. Hot with highs in the upper 90s. Northwest winds around 5 miles per hour. Heat index values up to 107 in the afternoon. Tuesday night, mostly clear. Lows in the lower 80s. North winds around 5 miles per hour in the evening, becoming light and variable. Wednesday, mostly sunny. Hot with highs around 100. North winds 5 to 10 miles per hour. Heat index values up to 109 in the afternoon. Wednesday night, clear. Lows in the mid-70s. Thursday, mostly sunny. Hot with highs in the mid-90s. Thursday night, clear. Lows in the mid-70s. Friday,
mostly sunny. Hot with highs in the mid-90s. Friday night, mostly clear. Lows in the upper 70s. Saturday, partly cloudy. Hot with highs in the mid-90s. Saturday night, partly cloudy. Lows in the upper 70s. Sunday, partly cloudy. Hot with highs in the upper 90s. Heat index values up to 105 in the afternoon. At 4 p.m. Central Daylight Time, or 2100 UTC, the center of Tropical Depression 2 was located near latitude 28.7 north, longitude 85.8 west. The depression is moving erratically toward the northwest near 3 miles per hour, 6 kilometers per hour. A slow northwestward motion is expected through tonight and Tuesday morning, followed by a turn toward the west-northwest or west. On the forecast track, the depression will move near or along the northern Gulf Coast during the next several days. Maximum sustained winds are near 35 miles per hour, 55 kilometers per hour with higher gusts. Gradual strengthening is expected for the next day or two, and the depression is expected to become a tropical storm later this afternoon or tonight. The estimated minimum central pressure is 1,005 millibars, 29.68 inches. Heat advisory now in effect until 8 p.m. Central Daylight Time Tuesday. What? Heat index values up to 109. Where? Portions of south central and southwest Arkansas, north central and northwest Louisiana, southeast Oklahoma, and east and northeast Texas. When? Until 8 p.m. Central Daylight Time Tuesday. Impacts: hot temperatures and high humidity may cause heat illnesses. 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Be sure to follow us on Facebook. Here's a look at local weather conditions as of 4 p.m. At the top of the hour, skies were mostly sunny in Shreveport. The temperature was 95 degrees at the regional airport. The dew point was 73, making the relative humidity 49%, producing a heat index of 105. Winds were variable at 3 miles an hour. The pressure was 29.89 inches and falling. The report from Bossier City was not available. And in downtown Shreveport, skies were mostly sunny. The temperature was 94 degrees. And winds were variable at 5 miles an hour. Once again in Shreveport, it was 95 degrees with mostly sunny skies at 4 p.m. Around the local area at 4 p.m., in Texarkana, mostly sunny and 99. Wind variable at 5 miles an hour. El Dorado, mostly sunny and 93. Wind west at 5 miles an hour. Monroe, partly sunny and 100. Wind calm. Nacogdoches, mostly sunny and 94. Wind calm. Marshall, sunny and 96. Wind calm. And at Longview, mostly sunny and 98 degrees. Wind variable at 3 miles an hour. Elsewhere across the four-state area, over at Dallas, mostly sunny and 100. Oklahoma City, mostly sunny and 97. Little Rock, partly sunny and 98. Jackson, Mississippi, mostly sunny and 96. Baton Rouge, light rain and 88. And at Houston, mostly sunny and 96 degrees. 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
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Now let's check on your local forecast. Heat advisory in effect until 8 p.m. Central Daylight Time Tuesday. This afternoon, partly cloudy. Hot. Near steady temperature in the mid-90s. West winds around 5 miles per hour. Heat index values up to 106. Tonight, mostly clear. Lows in the upper 70s. Light and variable winds, becoming southwest around 5 miles per hour after midnight. Tuesday, mostly sunny. Hot with highs in the upper 90s. Northwest winds around 5 miles per hour. Heat index values up to 107 in the afternoon. Tuesday night, mostly clear. Lows in the lower 80s. North winds around 5 miles per hour in the evening, becoming light and variable. Wednesday, mostly sunny. Hot with highs around 100. North winds 5 to 10 miles per hour. Heat index values up to 109 in the afternoon. Wednesday night, clear. Lows in the mid-70s. Thursday, mostly sunny. Hot with highs in the mid-90s. Thursday night, clear. Lows in the mid-70s. Friday, mostly sunny. Hot with highs in the mid-90s. Friday night, mostly clear. Lows in the upper 70s. Saturday, partly cloudy. Hot with highs in the mid-90s. Saturday night, partly cloudy. Lows in the upper 70s. Sunday, partly cloudy. Hot with highs in the upper 90s. Heat index values up to 105 in the afternoon. At 4 p.m. Central Daylight Time, or 2100 UTC, the center of Tropical Depression 2 was located near latitude 28.7 north, longitude 85.8 west. The depression is moving erratically toward the northwest near 3 miles per hour, 6 kilometers per hour. A slow northwestward motion is expected through tonight and Tuesday morning, followed by a turn toward the west-northwest or west. On the forecast track, the depression will move near or along the northern Gulf Coast during the next several days. Maximum sustained winds are near 35 miles per hour, 55 kilometers per hour with higher gusts. Gradual strengthening is expected for the next day or two, and the depression is expected to become a tropical storm later this afternoon or tonight. The estimated minimum central pressure is 1,005 millibars, 29.68 inches. Heat advisory now in effect until 8 p.m. Central Daylight Time Tuesday. What? Heat index values up to 109. Where? Portions of south central and southwest Arkansas, north central and northwest Louisiana, southeast Oklahoma, and east and northeast Texas. When? Until 8 p.m. Central Daylight Time Tuesday. Impacts: hot temperatures and high humidity may cause heat illnesses. 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Take extra precautions when outside. 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Take action when you see symptoms of heat exhaustion and heat stroke. 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Be sure to follow us on Facebook. Here's a look at local weather conditions as of 4 p.m. At the top of the hour, skies were mostly sunny in Shreveport. The temperature was 95 degrees at the regional airport. The dew point was 73, making the relative humidity 49%, producing a heat index of 105. Winds were variable at 3 miles an hour. The pressure was 29.89 inches and falling. The report from Bossier City was not available. And in downtown Shreveport, skies were mostly sunny. The temperature was 94 degrees. And winds were variable at 5 miles an hour.
Once again in Shreveport, it was 95 degrees with mostly sunny skies at 4 p.m. Around the local area at 4 p.m., in Texarkana, mostly sunny and 99. Wind variable at 5 miles an hour. El Dorado, mostly sunny and 93. Wind west at 5 miles an hour. Monroe, partly sunny and 100. Wind calm. Natchitoches, mostly sunny and 94. Wind calm. Marshall, sunny and 96. Wind calm. And at Longview, mostly sunny and 98 degrees. Wind variable at 3 miles an hour. Elsewhere across the four-state area, over at Dallas, mostly sunny and 100. Oklahoma City, mostly sunny and 97. Little Rock, partly sunny and 98. Jackson, Mississippi, mostly sunny and 96. Baton Rouge, light rain and 88. And at Houston, mostly sunny and 96 degrees. For the most current information, check us out on the web at www.weather.gov/SHP. Now let's check on your local forecast. Heat advisory in effect until 8 p.m. Central Daylight Time Tuesday. This afternoon, partly cloudy. Hot. Near steady temperature in the mid-90s. West winds around 5 miles per hour. Heat index values up to 106. Tonight, mostly clear. Lows in the upper 70s. Light and variable winds, becoming southwest around 5 miles per hour after midnight. Tuesday, mostly sunny. Hot with highs in the upper 90s. Northwest winds around 5 miles per hour. Heat index values up to 107 in the afternoon. Tuesday night, mostly clear. Lows in the lower 80s. North winds around 5 miles per hour in the evening, becoming light and variable. Wednesday, mostly sunny. Hot with highs around 100. North winds 5 to 10 miles per hour. Heat index values up to 109 in the afternoon. Wednesday night, clear. Lows in the mid-70s. Thursday, mostly sunny. Hot with highs in the mid-90s. Thursday night, clear. Lows in the mid-70s. Friday, mostly sunny. Hot with highs in the mid-90s. Friday night, mostly clear. Lows in the upper 70s. Saturday, partly cloudy. Hot with highs in the mid-90s. Saturday night, partly cloudy. Lows in the upper 70s. Sunday, partly cloudy. Hot with highs in the upper 90s. Heat index values up to 105 in the afternoon. Here is your area's open water boating forecast. Wind gusts may be higher. Heat advisory in effect until 8 p.m. Central Daylight Time Tuesday. Tonight, mostly clear. Lows in the upper 70s. Southwest winds 5 to 10 miles per hour. Heat index readings 106 to 109. Tuesday, mostly sunny. Highs in the upper 90s. Northwest winds 5 to 10 miles per hour. Heat index readings around 110. Tuesday night, mostly clear. Lows in the lower 80s. Northeast winds 5 to 10 miles per hour, becoming northwest after midnight. Heat index readings 106 to 109. Wednesday, mostly sunny. Highs around 100. Northeast winds 10 to 15 miles per hour. Wednesday night, clear. Lows in the mid-70s. Northeast winds 10 to 15 miles per hour. Thursday, mostly sunny. Highs in the mid-90s. Thursday night, clear. Lows in the mid-70s. Friday, mostly sunny. Highs in the upper 90s. Friday night, mostly clear. Lows in the mid-70s. Saturday, partly cloudy. Highs in the upper 90s. Saturday night, partly cloudy.
lows in the upper 70s. Sunday, partly cloudy. Highs in the upper 90s. Sunday night, mostly clear. Lows in the upper 70s. Monday, mostly sunny. Highs in the upper 90s. At 4 p.m. Central Daylight Time, or 2100 UTC, the center of Tropical Depression 2 was located near latitude 28.7 north, longitude 85.8 west. The depression is moving erratically toward the northwest near 3 miles per hour, 6 kilometers per hour. A slow northwestward motion is expected through tonight and Tuesday morning, followed by a turn toward the west-northwest or west. On the forecast track, the depression will move near or along the northern Gulf Coast during the next several days. Maximum sustained winds are near 35 miles per hour, 55 kilometers per hour with higher gusts. Gradual strengthening is expected for the next day or two, and the depression is expected to become a tropical storm later this afternoon or tonight. The estimated minimum central pressure is 1,005 millibars, 29.68 inches. Heat advisory now in effect until 8 p.m. Central Daylight Time Tuesday. What? Heat index values up to 109. Where? Portions of south central and southwest Arkansas, north central and northwest Louisiana, southeast Oklahoma, and east and northeast Texas. When? Until 8 p.m. Central Daylight Time Tuesday. Impacts: hot temperatures and high humidity may cause heat illnesses. 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Be sure to follow us on Facebook. Here's a look at local weather conditions as of 4 p.m. At the top of the hour, skies were mostly sunny in Shreveport. The temperature was 95 degrees at the regional airport. The dew point was 73, making the relative humidity 49%, producing a heat index of 105. Winds were variable at 3 miles an hour. The pressure was 29.89 inches and falling. The report from Bossier City was not available. And in downtown Shreveport, skies were mostly sunny. The temperature was 94 degrees. And winds were variable at 5 miles an hour. Once again in Shreveport, it was 95 degrees with mostly sunny skies at 4 p.m. Around the local area at 4 p.m., in Texarkana, mostly sunny and 99. Wind variable at 5 miles an hour. El Dorado, mostly sunny and 93. Wind west at 5 miles an hour. Monroe, partly sunny and 100. Wind calm. Nacogdoches, mostly sunny and 94. Wind calm. Marshall, sunny and 96. Wind calm. And at Longview, mostly sunny and 98 degrees. Wind variable at 3 miles an hour. Elsewhere across the four-state area, over at Dallas, mostly sunny and 100. Oklahoma City, mostly sunny and 97. Little Rock, partly sunny and 98. Jackson, Mississippi, mostly sunny and 96. Baton Rouge, light rain and 88. And at Houston, mostly sunny and 96 degrees. 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
The Shreveport climate summary for this evening, as of 5 p.m., July 20th, 2026. Today's high temperature was 95 degrees. The normal high is 95. The record high is 105 degrees, which was set in 2022. Today's low temperature was 77 degrees. The normal low is 74. The record low is 65 degrees, which was set in 1910. No precipitation fell today, which leaves the monthly total at 4.73 inches. This is 2.32 inches above the normal amount of 2.41 inches for July. The total precipitation for the year still stands at 28.23 inches, which is 2.21 inches below normal. Sunset tonight is at 8:21 p.m. Sunrise tomorrow is at 6:23 a.m. Now let's check on your local forecast. Heat advisory in effect until 8 p.m. Central Daylight Time Tuesday. This afternoon, partly cloudy. Hot. Near steady temperature in the mid-90s. West winds around 5 miles per hour. Heat index values up to 106. Tonight, mostly clear. Lows in the upper 70s. Light and variable winds, becoming southwest around 5 miles per hour after midnight. Tuesday, mostly sunny. Hot with highs in the upper 90s. Northwest winds around 5 miles per hour. Heat index values up to 107 in the afternoon. Tuesday night, mostly clear. Lows in the lower 80s. North winds around 5 miles per hour in the evening, becoming light and variable. Wednesday, mostly sunny. Hot with highs around 100. North winds 5 to 10 miles per hour. Heat index values up to 109 in the afternoon. Wednesday night, clear. Lows in the mid-70s. Thursday, mostly sunny. Hot with highs in the mid-90s. Thursday night, clear. Lows in the mid-70s. Friday, mostly sunny. Hot with highs in the mid-90s. Friday night, mostly clear. Lows in the upper 70s. Saturday, partly cloudy. Hot with highs in the mid-90s. Saturday night, partly cloudy. Lows in the upper 70s. Sunday, partly cloudy. Hot with highs in the upper 90s. Heat index values up to 105 in the afternoon. At 4 p.m. Central Daylight Time, or 2100 UTC, the center of Tropical Depression 2 was located near latitude 28.7 north, longitude 85.8 west. The depression is moving erratically toward the northwest near 3 miles per hour, 6 kilometers per hour. A slow northwestward motion is expected through tonight and Tuesday morning, followed by a turn toward the west-northwest or west. On the forecast track, the depression will move near or along the northern Gulf Coast during the next several days. Maximum sustained winds are near 35 miles per hour, 55 kilometers per hour with higher gusts. Gradual strengthening is expected for the next day or two, and the depression is expected to become a tropical storm later this afternoon or tonight. The estimated minimum central pressure is 1,005 millibars, 29.68 inches. Heat advisory now in effect until 8 p.m. Central Daylight Time Tuesday. What? Heat index values up to 109. Where? Portions of south central and southwest Arkansas, north central and northwest Louisiana, southeast Oklahoma, and east and northeast Texas. When? Until 8 p.m. Central Daylight Time Tuesday. Impacts: hot temperatures and high humidity may cause heat illnesses. 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
Be sure to follow us on Facebook. Here's a look at local weather conditions as of 5 p.m. At the top of the hour, skies were mostly sunny in Shreveport. The temperature was 95 degrees at the regional airport. The dew point was 73, making the relative humidity 49%, producing a heat index of 105. Winds were southwest at 6 miles an hour. The pressure was 29.88 inches and falling. The report from Bossier City was not available. And in downtown Shreveport, skies were sunny. The temperature was 95 degrees. And winds were southwest at 6 miles an hour. Once again in Shreveport, it was 95 degrees with mostly sunny skies at 5 p.m. Around the local area at 5 p.m., in Texarkana, partly sunny and 102. Wind southwest at 9 miles an hour. El Dorado, mostly sunny and 96. Wind southwest at 5 miles an hour. Monroe, partly sunny and 96. Wind calm. Natchitoches, sunny and 95. Wind calm. Marshall, sunny and 95. Wind variable at 5 miles an hour. And at Longview, mostly sunny and 97 degrees. Wind southwest at 9 miles an hour. Elsewhere across the four-state area, over at Dallas, mostly sunny and 99. Oklahoma City, mostly sunny and 97. Little Rock, mostly sunny and 99. Jackson, Mississippi, mostly sunny and 93. Baton Rouge, sunny and 92. And at Houston, mostly sunny and 97 degrees. For the most current information, check us out on the web at www.weather.gov/sht. The Shreveport Climate Summary for this evening, as of 5 p.m., July 20th, 2026. Today's high temperature was 95 degrees. The normal high is 95. The record high is 105 degrees, which was set in 2022. Today's low temperature was 77 degrees. The normal low is 74. The record low is 65 degrees, which was set in 1910. No precipitation fell today, which leaves the monthly total at 4.73 inches. This is 2.32 inches above the normal amount of 2.41 inches for July. The total precipitation for the year still stands at 28.23 inches, which is 2.21 inches below normal. Sunset tonight is at 8:21 p.m. Sunrise tomorrow is at 6:23 a.m. Now let's check on your local forecast. Heat advisory in effect until 8 p.m. Central Daylight Time Tuesday. This afternoon, partly cloudy. Hot. Near steady temperature in the mid-90s. West winds around 5 miles per hour. Heat index values up to 106. Tonight, mostly clear. Lows in the upper 70s. Light and variable winds, becoming southwest around 5 miles per hour after midnight. Tuesday, mostly sunny. Hot with highs in the upper 90s. Northwest winds around 5 miles per hour. Heat index values up to 107 in the afternoon. Tuesday night, mostly clear. Lows in the lower 80s. North winds around 5 miles per hour in the evening, becoming light and variable. Wednesday, mostly sunny. Hot with highs around 100. North winds 5 to 10 miles per hour. Heat index values up to 109 in the afternoon. Wednesday night, clear. Lows in the mid-70s. Thursday, mostly sunny. Hot with highs in the mid-90s. Thursday night, clear. Lows in the mid-70s. Friday, mostly sunny. Hot with highs in the mid-90s. Friday night, mostly clear. Lows in the upper 70s. Saturday, partly cloudy. Hot with highs in the mid-90s. Saturday night, partly cloudy. Lows in the upper 70s. Sunday, partly cloudy.
hot with highs in the upper 90s. Heat index values up to 105 in the afternoon. At 4 p.m. Central Daylight Time, or 2100 UTC, the center of Tropical Depression 2 was located near latitude 28.7 north, longitude 85.8 west. The depression is moving erratically toward the northwest near 3 miles per hour, 6 kilometers per hour. A slow northwestward motion is expected through tonight and Tuesday morning, followed by a turn toward the west-northwest or west. On the forecast track, the depression will move near or along the northern Gulf Coast during the next several days. Maximum sustained winds are near 35 miles per hour, 55 kilometers per hour with higher gusts. Gradual strengthening is expected for the next day or two, and the depression is expected to become a tropical storm later this afternoon or tonight. The estimated minimum central pressure is 1,005 millibars, 29.68 inches. Heat advisory now in effect until 8 p.m. Central Daylight Time Tuesday. What? Heat index values up to 109. Where? Portions of south central and southwest Arkansas, north central and northwest Louisiana, southeast Oklahoma, and east and northeast Texas. When? Until 8 p.m. Central Daylight Time Tuesday. Impacts: hot temperatures and high humidity may cause heat illnesses. 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Be sure to follow us on Facebook. Here's a look at local weather conditions as of 5 p.m. At the top of the hour, skies were mostly sunny in Shreveport. The temperature was 95 degrees at the regional airport. The dew point was 73, making the relative humidity 49%, producing a heat index of 105. Winds were southwest at 6 miles an hour. The pressure was 29.88 inches and falling. The report from Bossier City was not available. And in downtown Shreveport, skies were sunny. The temperature was 95 degrees. And winds were southwest at 6 miles an hour. Once again in Shreveport, it was 95 degrees with mostly sunny skies at 5 p.m. Around the local area at 5 p.m., in Texarkana, partly sunny and 102. Wind southwest at 9 miles an hour. El Dorado, mostly sunny and 96. Wind southwest at 5 miles an hour. Monroe, partly sunny and 96. Wind calm. Natchitoches, sunny and 95. Wind calm. Marshall, sunny and 95. Wind variable at 5 miles an hour. And at Longview, mostly sunny and 97 degrees. Wind southwest at 9 miles an hour. Elsewhere across the four-state area, over at Dallas, mostly sunny and 99. Oklahoma City, mostly sunny and 97. Little Rock, mostly sunny and 99. Jackson, Mississippi, mostly sunny and 93. Baton Rouge, sunny and 92. And at Houston, mostly sunny and 97 degrees. 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The Shreveport Climate Summary for this evening, as of 5 p.m., July 20th, 2026.
Today's high temperature was 95 degrees. The normal high is 95. The record high is 105 degrees, which was set in 2022. Today's low temperature was 77 degrees. The normal low is 74. The record low is 65 degrees, which was set in 1910. No precipitation fell today, which leaves the monthly total at 4.73 inches. This is 2.32 inches above the normal amount of 2.41 inches for July. The total precipitation for the year still stands at 28.23 inches, which is 2.21 inches below normal. Sunset tonight is at 8:21 p.m. Sunrise tomorrow is at 6:23 a.m. Now let's check on your local forecast. Heat advisory in effect until 8 p.m. Central Daylight Time Tuesday. This afternoon, partly cloudy. Hot. Near steady temperature in the mid-90s. West winds around 5 miles per hour. Heat index values up to 106. Tonight, mostly clear. Lows in the upper 70s. Light and variable winds, becoming southwest around 5 miles per hour after midnight. Tuesday, mostly sunny. Hot with highs in the upper 90s. Northwest winds around 5 miles per hour. Heat index values up to 107 in the afternoon. Tuesday night, mostly clear. Lows in the lower 80s. North winds around 5 miles per hour in the evening, becoming light and variable. Wednesday, mostly sunny. Hot with highs around 100. North winds 5 to 10 miles per hour. Heat index values up to 109 in the afternoon. Wednesday night, clear. Lows in the mid-70s. Thursday, mostly sunny. Hot with highs in the mid-90s. Thursday night, clear. Lows in the mid-70s. Friday, mostly sunny. Hot with highs in the mid-90s. Friday night, mostly clear. Lows in the upper 70s. Saturday, partly cloudy. Hot with highs in the mid-90s. Saturday night, partly cloudy. Lows in the upper 70s. Sunday, partly cloudy. Hot with highs in the upper 90s. Heat index values up to 105 in the afternoon. At 4 p.m. Central Daylight Time, or 2100 UTC, the center of Tropical Depression 2 was located near latitude 28.7 north, longitude 85.8 west. The depression is moving erratically toward the northwest near 3 miles per hour, 6 kilometers per hour. A slow northwestward motion is expected through tonight and Tuesday morning, followed by a turn toward the west-northwest or west. On the forecast track, the depression will move near or along the northern Gulf Coast during the next several days. Maximum sustained winds are near 35 miles per hour, 55 kilometers per hour with higher gusts. Gradual strengthening is expected for the next day or two, and the depression is expected to become a tropical storm later this afternoon or tonight. The estimated minimum central pressure is 1,005 millibars, 29.68 inches. Heat advisory now in effect until 8 p.m. Central Daylight Time Tuesday. What? Heat index values up to 109. Where? Portions of south central and southwest Arkansas, north central and northwest Louisiana, southeast Oklahoma, and east and northeast Texas. When? Until 8 p.m. Central Daylight Time Tuesday. Impacts: hot temperatures and high humidity may cause heat illnesses. 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Be sure to follow us on Facebook. Here's a look at local weather conditions as of 5 p.m.
At the top of the hour, skies were mostly sunny in Shreveport. The temperature was 95 degrees at the regional airport. The dew point was 73, making the relative humidity 49%, producing a heat index of 105. Winds were southwest at 6 miles an hour. The pressure was 29.88 inches and falling. The report from Bossier City was not available. And in downtown Shreveport, skies were sunny. The temperature was 95 degrees. And winds were southwest at 6 miles an hour. Once again in Shreveport, it was 95 degrees with mostly sunny skies at 5 p.m. Around the local area at 5 p.m., in Texarkana, partly sunny and 102. Wind southwest at 9 miles an hour. El Dorado, mostly sunny and 96. Wind southwest at 5 miles an hour. Monroe, partly sunny and 96. Wind calm. Natchitoches, sunny and 95. Wind calm. Marshall, sunny and 95. Wind variable at 5 miles an hour. And at Longview, mostly sunny and 97 degrees. Wind southwest at 9 miles an hour. Elsewhere across the four-state area, over at Dallas, mostly sunny and 99. Oklahoma City, mostly sunny and 97. Little Rock, mostly sunny and 99. Jackson, Mississippi, mostly sunny and 93. Baton Rouge, sunny and 92. And at Houston, mostly sunny and 97 degrees. For the most current information, check us out on the web at www.weather.gov/sht. The Shreveport Climate Summary for this evening, as of 5 p.m., July 20th, 2026. Today's high temperature was 95 degrees. The normal high is 95. The record high is 105 degrees, which was set in 2022. Today's low temperature was 77 degrees. The normal low is 74. The record low is 65 degrees, which was set in 1910. No precipitation fell today, which leaves the monthly total at 4.73 inches. This is 2.32 inches above the normal amount of 2.41 inches for July. The total precipitation for the year still stands at 28.23 inches, which is 2.21 inches below normal. Sunset tonight is at 8:21 p.m. Sunrise tomorrow is at 6:23 a.m. Here is your area's open water boating forecast. Wind gusts may be higher. Heat advisory in effect until 8 p.m. Central Daylight Time Tuesday. Tonight, mostly clear. Lows in the upper 70s. Southwest winds 5 to 10 miles per hour. Heat index readings 106 to 109. Tuesday, mostly sunny. Highs in the upper 90s. Northwest winds 5 to 10 miles per hour. Heat index readings around 110. Tuesday night, mostly clear. Lows in the lower 80s. Northeast winds 5 to 10 miles per hour becoming northwest after midnight. Heat index readings 106 to 109. Wednesday, mostly sunny. Highs around 100. Northeast winds 10 to 15 miles per hour. Wednesday night, clear. Lows in the mid-70s. Northeast winds 10 to 15 miles per hour. Thursday, mostly sunny. Highs in the mid-90s. Thursday night, clear. Lows in the mid-70s. Friday, mostly sunny. Highs in the upper 90s. Friday night, mostly clear. Lows in the mid-70s. Saturday, partly cloudy. Highs in the upper 90s. Saturday night, partly cloudy. Lows in the upper 70s. Sunday, partly cloudy. Highs in the upper 90s. Sunday night, mostly clear. Lows in the upper 70s. Monday, mostly sunny. Highs in the upper 90s. Now let's check on your local forecast.
heat advisory in effect until 8 p.m. Central Daylight Time Tuesday.

This afternoon, partly cloudy. Hot. Near steady temperature in the mid-90s. West winds around 5 miles per hour. Heat index values up to 100. West winds around 5 miles per hour. Heat index values up to 106. Tonight, mostly clear. Lows in the upper 70s. Light and variable winds, becoming southwest around 5 miles per hour after midnight. Tuesday, mostly sunny. Hot with highs in the upper 90s. Northwest winds around 5 miles per hour. Heat index values up to 107 in the afternoon. Tuesday night, mostly clear. Lows in the lower 80s. North winds around 5 miles per hour in the evening, becoming light and variable. Wednesday, mostly sunny. Hot with highs around 100. North winds 5 to 10 miles per hour. Heat index values up to 109 in the afternoon. Wednesday night, clear. Lows in the mid-70s. Thursday, mostly sunny. Hot with highs in the mid-90s. Thursday night, clear. Lows in the mid-70s. Friday, mostly sunny. Hot with highs in the mid-90s. Friday night, mostly clear. Lows in the upper 70s. Saturday, partly cloudy. Hot with highs in the mid-90s. Saturday night, partly cloudy. Lows in the upper 70s. Sunday, partly cloudy. Hot with highs in the upper 90s. Heat index values up to 105 in the afternoon. At 4 p.m. Central Daylight Time, or 2100 UTC, the center of Tropical Depression 2 was located near latitude 28.7 north, longitude 85.8 west. The depression is moving erratically toward the northwest near 3 miles per hour, 6 kilometers per hour. A slow northwestward motion is expected through tonight and Tuesday morning, followed by a turn toward the west-northwest or west. On the forecast track, the depression will move near or along the northern Gulf Coast during the next several days. Maximum sustained winds are near 35 miles per hour, 55 kilometers per hour with higher gusts. Gradual strengthening is expected for the next day or two, and the depression is expected to become a tropical storm later this afternoon or tonight. The estimated minimum central pressure is 1,005 millibars, 29.68 inches. Heat advisory now in effect until 8 p.m. Central Daylight Time Tuesday. What? Heat index values up to 109. Where? Portions of south-central and southwest Arkansas, north-central and northwest Louisiana, southeast Oklahoma, and east and northeast Texas. When? Until 8 p.m. Central Daylight Time Tuesday. Impacts: hot temperatures and high humidity may cause heat illnesses. 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Be sure to follow us on Facebook. Here's a look at local weather conditions as of 5 p.m. At the top of the hour, skies were mostly sunny in Shreveport. The temperature was 95 degrees at the regional airport. The dew point was 73, making the relative humidity 49%, producing a heat index of 105. Winds were southwest at 6 miles an hour. The pressure was 29.88 inches and falling. The report from Bossier City was not available. And in downtown Shreveport, skies were sunny. The temperature was 95 degrees. And winds were southwest at 6 miles an hour. Once again in Shreveport, it was 95 degrees with mostly sunny skies at 5 p.m. This is your NOAA Weather Radio, station WXJ97, operating on a frequency of 162.40.

Monroe, partly sunny and 96. Wind calm. Natchitoches, sunny and 95. Wind calm. Marshall, sunny and 95. Wind variable at 5 miles an hour. And at Longview, mostly sunny and 97 degrees. Wind southwest at 9 miles an hour. Elsewhere across the four-state area, over at Dallas, mostly sunny and 99. Oklahoma City, mostly sunny and 97. Little Rock, mostly sunny and 99. Jackson, Mississippi, mostly sunny and 93. Baton Rouge, sunny and 92. And at Houston, mostly sunny and 97 degrees. For the most current information, check us out on the web at www.weather.gov/sht. The Shreveport Climate Summary for this evening, as of 5 p.m., July 20th, 2026. Today's high temperature was 95 degrees. The normal high is 95. The record high is 105 degrees, which was set in 2022. Today's low temperature was 77 degrees. The normal low is 74. The record low is 65 degrees, which was set in 1910. No precipitation fell today, which leaves the monthly total at 4.73 inches. This is 2.32 inches above the normal amount of 2.41 inches for July. The total precipitation for the year still stands at 28.23 inches, which is 2.21 inches below normal. Sunset tonight is at 8:21 p.m. Sunrise tomorrow is at 6:23 a.m. Now let's check on your local forecast. Heat advisory in effect until 8 p.m. Central Daylight Time Tuesday. This afternoon, partly cloudy. Hot. Near steady temperature in the mid-90s. West winds around 5 miles per hour. Heat index values up to 106. Tonight, mostly clear. Lows in the upper 70s. Light and variable winds, becoming southwest around 5 miles per hour after midnight. Tuesday, mostly sunny. Hot with highs in the upper 90s. Northwest winds around 5 miles per hour. Heat index values up to 107 in the afternoon. Tuesday night, mostly clear. Lows in the lower 80s. North winds around 5 miles per hour in the evening, becoming light and variable. Wednesday, mostly sunny. Hot with highs around 100. North winds 5 to 10 miles per hour. Heat index values up to 109 in the afternoon. Wednesday night, clear. Lows in the mid-70s. Thursday, mostly sunny. Hot with highs in the mid-90s. Thursday night, clear. Lows in the mid-70s. Friday, mostly sunny. Hot with highs in the mid-90s. Friday night, mostly clear. Lows in the upper 70s. Saturday, partly cloudy. Hot with highs in the mid-90s. Saturday night, partly cloudy. Lows in the upper 70s. Sunday, partly cloudy. Hot with highs in the upper 90s. Heat index values up to 105 in the afternoon. At 4 p.m. Central Daylight Time, or 2100 UTC, the center of Tropical Depression 2 was located near latitude 28.7 north, longitude 85.8 west. The depression is moving erratically toward the northwest near 3 miles per hour, 6 kilometers per hour. A slow northwestward motion is expected through tonight and Tuesday morning, followed by a turn toward the west-northwest or west. On the forecast track, the depression will move near or along the northern Gulf Coast during the next several days. Maximum sustained winds are near 35 miles per hour, 55 kilometers per hour with higher gusts. Gradual strengthening is expected for the next day or two, and the depression is expected to become a tropical storm later this afternoon or tonight. The estimated minimum central pressure is 1,005 millibars, 29.68 inches. Heat advisory now in effect until

8 p.m. Central Daylight Time Tuesday. What? Heat index values up to 109. Where? Portions of South Central and Southwest Arkansas, North Central and Northwest Louisiana, Southeast Oklahoma, and East and Northeast Texas. When? Until 8 p.m. Central Daylight Time Tuesday. Impacts. Hot temperatures and high humidity may cause heat illnesses. 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Take extra precautions when outside. 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Take action when you see symptoms of heat exhaustion and heat stroke. 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Be sure to follow us on Facebook. Here's a look at local weather conditions as of 5 p.m. At the top of the hour, skies were mostly sunny in Shreveport. The temperature was 95 degrees at the regional airport. The dew point was 73, making the relative humidity 49%, producing a heat index of 105. Winds were southwest at 6 miles an hour. The pressure was 29.88 inches and falling. The report from Bossier City was not available. And in downtown Shreveport, skies were sunny. The temperature was 95 degrees. And winds were southwest at 6 miles an hour. Once again in Shreveport, it was 95 degrees with mostly sunny skies at 5 p.m. Around the local area at 5 p.m., in Texarkana, partly sunny and 102. Wind southwest at 9 miles an hour. El Dorado, mostly sunny and 96. Wind southwest at 5 miles an hour. Monroe, partly sunny and 96. Wind calm. Natchitoches, sunny and 95. Wind calm. Marshall, sunny and 95. Wind variable at 5 miles an hour. And at Longview, mostly sunny and 97 degrees. Wind southwest at 9 miles an hour. Elsewhere across the four-state area, over at Dallas, mostly sunny and 99. Oklahoma City, mostly sunny and 97. Little Rock, mostly sunny and 99. Jackson, Mississippi, mostly sunny and 93. Baton Rouge, sunny and 92. And at Houston, mostly sunny and 97 degrees. For the most current information, check us out on the web at www.weather.gov/sht. The Shreveport Climate Summary for this evening, as of 5 p.m., July 20th, 2026. Today's high temperature was 95 degrees. The normal high is 95. The record high is 105 degrees, which was set in 2022. Today's low temperature was 77 degrees. The normal low is 74. The record low is 65 degrees, which was set in 1910. No precipitation fell today, which leaves the monthly total at 4.73 inches. This is 2.32 inches above the normal amount of 2.41 inches for July. The total precipitation for the year still stands at 28.23 inches, which is 2.21 inches below normal. Sunset tonight is at 8:21 p.m. Sunrise tomorrow is at 6:23 a.m. Now let's check on your local forecast. Heat advisory in effect until 8 p.m. Central Daylight Time Tuesday. This afternoon, partly cloudy. Hot. Near steady temperature in the mid-90s. West winds around 5 miles per hour. Heat index values up to 106. Tonight, mostly clear. Lows in the upper 70s. Light and variable winds, becoming southwest around 5 miles per hour after midnight. Tuesday, mostly sunny. Hot with highs in the upper 90s. Northwest winds around 5 miles per hour. Heat index values up to 107 in the afternoon. Tuesday night, mostly clear.
lows in the lower 80s. North winds around 5 miles per hour in the evening, becoming light and variable. Wednesday, mostly sunny. Hot with highs around 100. North winds 5 to 10 miles per hour. Heat index values up to 109 in the afternoon. Wednesday night, clear. Lows in the mid-70s. Thursday, mostly sunny. Hot with highs in the mid-90s. Thursday night, clear. Lows in the mid-70s. Friday, mostly sunny. Hot with highs in the mid-90s. Friday night, mostly clear. Lows in the upper 70s. Saturday, partly cloudy. Hot with highs in the mid-90s. Saturday night, partly cloudy. Lows in the upper 70s. Sunday, partly cloudy. Hot with highs in the upper 90s. Heat index values up to 105 in the afternoon. At 4 p.m. Central Daylight Time, or 2100 UTC, the center of Tropical Depression 2 was located near latitude 28.7 north, longitude 85.8 west. The depression is moving erratically toward the northwest near 3 miles per hour, 6 kilometers per hour. A slow northwestward motion is expected through tonight and Tuesday morning, followed by a turn toward the west-northwest or west. On the forecast track, the depression will move near or along the northern Gulf Coast during the next several days. Maximum sustained winds are near 35 miles per hour, 55 kilometers per hour with higher gusts. Gradual strengthening is expected for the next day or two, and the depression is expected to become a tropical storm later this afternoon or tonight. The estimated minimum central pressure is 1,005 millibars, 29.68 inches. Heat advisory now in effect until 8 p.m. Central Daylight Time Tuesday. What? Heat index values up to 109. Where? Portions of south central and southwest Arkansas, north central and northwest Louisiana, southeast Oklahoma, and east and northeast Texas. When? Until 8 p.m. Central Daylight Time Tuesday. Impacts: hot temperatures and high humidity may cause heat illnesses. 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Be sure to follow us on Facebook. Here's a look at local weather conditions as of 5 p.m. At the top of the hour, skies were mostly sunny in Shreveport. The temperature was 95 degrees at the regional airport. The dew point was 73, making the relative humidity 49%, producing a heat index of 105. Winds were southwest at 6 miles an hour. The pressure was 29.88 inches and falling. The report from Bossier City was not available. And in downtown Shreveport, skies were sunny. The temperature was 95 degrees. And winds were southwest at 6 miles an hour. Once again in Shreveport, it was 95 degrees with mostly sunny skies at 5 p.m. This is your NOAA Weather Radio, station WXJ97, operating on a frequency of 162.400 MHz, providing the latest weather information on a 24-hour basis. 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Around the local area at 5 p.m. in Texarkana, partly sunny and 102. Wind southwest at 9 miles an hour. El Dorado, mostly sunny and 96. Wind southwest at 5 miles an hour. Monroe, partly sunny and 96. Wind calm. Natchitoches, sunny and 95.
Wind calm. Marshall, sunny and 95. Wind variable at 5 miles an hour. And at Longview, mostly sunny and 97 degrees. Wind southwest at 9 miles an hour. Elsewhere across the four-state area, over at Dallas, mostly sunny and 99. Oklahoma City, mostly sunny and 97. Little Rock, mostly sunny and 99. Jackson, Mississippi, mostly sunny and 93. Baton Rouge, sunny and 92. And at Houston, mostly sunny and 97 degrees. For the most current information, check us out on the web at www.weather.gov/sht. The Shreveport Climate Summary for this evening, as of 5 p.m., July 20th, 2026. Today's high temperature was 95 degrees. The normal high is 95. The record high is 105 degrees, which was set in 2022. Today's low temperature was 77 degrees. The normal low is 74. The record low is 65 degrees, which was set in 1910. No precipitation fell today, which leaves the monthly total at 4.73 inches. This is 2.32 inches above the normal amount of 2.41 inches for July. The total precipitation for the year still stands at 28.23 inches, which is 2.21 inches below normal. Sunset tonight is at 8:21 p.m. Sunrise tomorrow is at 6:23 a.m. Now let's check on your local forecast. Heat advisory in effect until 8 p.m. Central Daylight Time Tuesday. This afternoon, partly cloudy. Hot. Near steady temperature in the mid-90s. West winds around 5 miles per hour. Heat index values up to 106. Tonight, mostly clear. Lows in the upper 70s. Light and variable winds, becoming southwest around 5 miles per hour after midnight. Tuesday, mostly sunny. Hot with highs in the upper 90s. Northwest winds around 5 miles per hour. Heat index values up to 107 in the afternoon. Tuesday night, mostly clear. Lows in the lower 80s. North winds around 5 miles per hour in the evening, becoming light and variable. Wednesday, mostly sunny. Hot with highs around 100. North winds 5 to 10 miles per hour. Heat index values up to 109 in the afternoon. Wednesday night, clear. Lows in the mid-70s. Thursday, mostly sunny. Hot with highs in the mid-90s. Thursday night, clear. Lows in the mid-70s. Friday, mostly sunny. Hot with highs in the mid-90s. Friday night, mostly clear. Lows in the upper 70s. Saturday, partly cloudy. Hot with highs in the mid-90s. Saturday night, partly cloudy. Lows in the upper 70s. Sunday, partly cloudy. Hot with highs in the upper 90s. Heat index values up to 105 in the afternoon. At 4 p.m. Central Daylight Time, or 2100 UTC, the center of Tropical Depression 2 was located near latitude 28.7 north, longitude 85.8 west. The depression is moving erratically toward the northwest near 3 miles per hour, 6 kilometers per hour. A slow northwestward motion is expected through tonight and Tuesday morning, followed by a turn toward the west-northwest or west. On the forecast track, the depression will move near or along the northern Gulf Coast during the next several days. Maximum sustained winds are near 35 miles per hour, 55 kilometers per hour with higher gusts. Gradual strengthening is expected for the next day or two, and the depression is expected to become a tropical storm later this afternoon or tonight. The estimated minimum central pressure is 1,005 millibars, 29.68 inches. Heat advisory now in effect until 8 p.m. Central Daylight Time Tuesday. What? Heat index values up to 109. Where?
portions of south central and southwest Arkansas, north central and northwest Louisiana, southeast Oklahoma, and east and northeast Texas. When, until 8 p.m. Central Daylight Time Tuesday. Impacts, hot temperatures and high humidity may cause heat illnesses. Drink plenty of fluids, stay in an air-conditioned room, stay out of the sun, and check up on relatives and neighbors. Take extra precautions when outside. 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Take action when you see symptoms of heat exhaustion and heat stroke. 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Here's a look at local weather conditions as of 5 p.m. At the top of the hour, skies were mostly sunny in Shreveport. The temperature was 95 degrees at the regional airport. The dew point was 73, making the relative humidity 49%, producing a heat index of 105. Winds were southwest at 6 miles an hour. The pressure was 29.88 inches and falling. The report from Bossier City was not available. And in downtown Shreveport, skies were sunny. The temperature was 95 degrees. And winds were southwest at 6 miles an hour. Once again in Shreveport, it was 95 degrees with mostly sunny skies at 5 p.m. Here is your area's open water boating forecast. Wind gusts may be higher. Heat advisory in effect until 8 p.m. Central Daylight Time Tuesday. Tonight, mostly clear. Lows in the upper 70s. Southwest winds 5 to 10 miles per hour. Heat index readings 106 to 109. Tuesday, mostly sunny. Highs in the upper 90s. Northwest winds 5 to 10 miles per hour. Heat index readings around 110. Tuesday night, mostly clear. Lows in the lower 80s. Northeast winds 5 to 10 miles per hour becoming northwest after midnight. Heat index readings 106 to 109. Wednesday, mostly sunny. Highs around 100. Northeast winds 10 to 15 miles per hour. Wednesday night, clear. Lows in the mid-70s. Northeast winds 10 to 15 miles per hour. Thursday, mostly sunny. Highs in the mid-90s. Thursday night, clear. Lows in the mid-70s. Friday, mostly sunny. Highs in the upper 90s. Friday night, mostly clear. Lows in the mid-70s. Saturday, partly cloudy. Highs in the upper 90s. Saturday night, partly cloudy. Lows in the upper 70s. Sunday, partly cloudy. Highs in the upper 90s. Sunday night, mostly clear. Lows in the upper 70s. Monday, mostly sunny. Highs in the upper 90s. Around the local area at 5 p.m. in Texarkana, partly sunny and 102. Wind southwest at 9 miles an hour. El Dorado, mostly sunny and 96. Wind southwest at 5 miles an hour. Monroe, partly sunny and 96. Wind calm. Natchitoches, sunny and 95. Wind calm. Marshall, sunny and 95. Wind variable at 5 miles an hour. And at Longview, mostly sunny and 97 degrees. Wind southwest at 9 miles an hour. Elsewhere across the four-state area, over at Dallas, mostly sunny and 99. Oklahoma City, mostly sunny and 97. Little Rock, mostly sunny and 99. Jackson, Mississippi, mostly sunny and 93. Baton Rouge, sunny and 92. And at Houston, mostly sunny and 97 degrees. For the most current information, check us out on the web at www.weather.gov/sht.
The Shreveport climate summary for this evening, as of 5 p.m., July 20th, 2026. Today's high temperature was 95 degrees. The normal high is 95. The record high is 105 degrees, which was set in 2022. Today's low temperature was 77 degrees. The normal low is 74. The record low is 65 degrees, which was set in 1910. No precipitation fell today, which leaves the monthly total at 4.73 inches. This is 2.32 inches above the normal amount of 2.41 inches for July. The total precipitation for the year still stands at 28.23 inches, which is 2.21 inches below normal. Sunset tonight is at 8:21 p.m. Sunrise tomorrow is at 6:23 a.m. Now let's check on your local forecast. Heat advisory in effect until 8 p.m. Central Daylight Time Tuesday. This afternoon, partly cloudy. Hot. Near steady temperature in the mid-90s. West winds around 5 miles per hour. Heat index values up to 106. Tonight, mostly clear. Lows in the upper 70s. Light and variable winds, becoming southwest around 5 miles per hour after midnight. Tuesday, mostly sunny. Hot with highs in the upper 90s. Northwest winds around 5 miles per hour. Heat index values up to 107 in the afternoon. Tuesday night, mostly clear. Lows in the lower 80s. North winds around 5 miles per hour in the evening, becoming light and variable. Wednesday, mostly sunny. Hot with highs around 100. North winds 5 to 10 miles per hour. Heat index values up to 109 in the afternoon. Wednesday night, clear. Lows in the mid-70s. Thursday, mostly sunny. Hot with highs in the mid-90s. Thursday night, clear. Lows in the mid-70s. Friday, mostly sunny. Hot with highs in the mid-90s. Friday night, mostly clear. Lows in the upper 70s. Saturday, partly cloudy. Hot with highs in the mid-90s. Saturday night, partly cloudy. Lows in the upper 70s. Sunday, partly cloudy. Hot with highs in the upper 90s. Heat index values up to 105 in the afternoon. At 4 p.m. Central Daylight Time, or 2100 UTC, the center of Tropical Depression 2 was located near latitude 28.7 north, longitude 85.8 west. The depression is moving erratically toward the northwest near 3 miles per hour, 6 kilometers per hour. A slow northwestward motion is expected through tonight and Tuesday morning, followed by a turn toward the west-northwest or west. On the forecast track, the depression will move near or along the northern Gulf Coast during the next several days. Maximum sustained winds are near 35 miles per hour, 55 kilometers per hour with higher gusts. Gradual strengthening is expected for the next day or two, and the depression is expected to become a tropical storm later this afternoon or tonight. The estimated minimum central pressure is 1,005 millibars, 29.68 inches. 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Heat advisory now in effect until 8 p.m. Central Daylight Time Tuesday. What? Heat index values up to 109. Where? Portions of South Central and Southwest Arkansas, North Central and Northwest Louisiana, Southeast Oklahoma, and East and Northeast Texas. When? Until 8 p.m. Central Daylight Time Tuesday. Impacts: hot temperatures and high humidity may cause heat illnesses. 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
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Be sure to follow us on Facebook. Here's a look at local weather conditions as of 5 p.m. At the top of the hour, skies were mostly sunny in Shreveport. The temperature was 95 degrees at the regional airport. The dew point was 73, making the relative humidity 49%, producing a heat index of 105. Winds were southwest at 6 miles an hour. The pressure was 29.88 inches and falling. The report from Bossier City was not available. And in downtown Shreveport, skies were sunny. The temperature was 95 degrees. And winds were southwest at 6 miles an hour. Once again in Shreveport, it was 95 degrees with mostly sunny skies at 5 p.m. Around the local area at 5 p.m., in Texarkana, partly sunny and 102. Wind southwest at 9 miles an hour. El Dorado, mostly sunny and 96. Wind southwest at 5 miles an hour. Monroe, partly sunny and 96. Wind calm. Nacogdoches, sunny and 95. Wind calm. Marshall, sunny and 95. Wind variable at 5 miles an hour. And at Longview, mostly sunny and 97 degrees. Wind southwest at 9 miles an hour. Elsewhere across the four-state area, over at Dallas, mostly sunny and 99. Oklahoma City, mostly sunny and 97. Little Rock, mostly sunny and 99. Jackson, Mississippi, mostly sunny and 93. Baton Rouge, sunny and 92. And at Houston, mostly sunny and 97 degrees. For the most current information, check us out on the web at www.weather.gov/sht. The Shreveport Climate Summary for this evening, as of 5 p.m., July 20th, 2026. Today's high temperature was 95 degrees. The normal high is 95. The record high is 105 degrees, which was set in 2022. Today's low temperature was 77 degrees. The normal low is 74. The record low is 65 degrees, which was set in 1910. No precipitation fell today, which leaves the monthly total at 4.73 inches. This is 2.32 inches above the normal amount of 2.41 inches for July. The total precipitation for the year still stands at 28.23 inches, which is 2.21 inches below normal. Sunset tonight is at 8:21 p.m. Sunrise tomorrow is at 6:23 a.m. Now let's check on your local forecast. Heat advisory in effect until 8 p.m. Central Daylight Time Tuesday. This afternoon, partly cloudy. Hot. Near steady temperature in the mid-90s. West winds around 5 miles per hour. Heat index values up to 106. Tonight, mostly clear. Lows in the upper 70s. Light and variable winds, becoming southwest around 5 miles per hour after midnight. Tuesday, mostly sunny. Hot with highs in the upper 90s. Northwest winds around 5 miles per hour. Heat index values up to 107 in the afternoon. Tuesday night, mostly clear. Lows in the lower 80s. North winds around 5 miles per hour in the evening, becoming light and variable. Wednesday, mostly sunny. Hot with highs around 100. North winds 5 to 10 miles per hour. Heat index values up to 109 in the afternoon. Wednesday night, clear. Lows in the mid-70s. Thursday,
mostly sunny. Hot with highs in the mid-90s. Thursday night, clear. Lows in the mid-70s. Friday, mostly sunny. Hot with highs in the mid-90s. Friday night, mostly clear. Lows in the upper 70s. Saturday, partly cloudy. Hot with highs in the mid-90s. Saturday night, partly cloudy. Lows in the upper 70s. Sunday, partly cloudy. Hot with highs in the upper 90s. Heat index values up to 105 in the afternoon. At 4 p.m. Central Daylight Time, or 2100 UTC, the center of Tropical Depression 2 was located near latitude 28.7 north, longitude 85.8 west. The depression is moving erratically toward the northwest near 3 miles per hour, 6 kilometers per hour. A slow northwestward motion is expected through tonight and Tuesday morning, followed by a turn toward the west-northwest or west. On the forecast track, the depression will move near or along the northern Gulf Coast during the next several days. Maximum sustained winds are near 35 miles per hour, 55 kilometers per hour with higher gusts. Gradual strengthening is expected for the next day or two, and the depression is expected to become a tropical storm later this afternoon or tonight. The estimated minimum central pressure is 1,005 millibars, 29.68 inches. Heat advisory now in effect until 8 p.m. Central Daylight Time Tuesday. What? Heat index values up to 109. Where? Portions of south central and southwest Arkansas, north central and northwest Louisiana, southeast Oklahoma, and east and northeast Texas. When? Until 8 p.m. Central Daylight Time Tuesday. Impacts: hot temperatures and high humidity may cause heat illnesses. 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Be sure to follow us on Facebook. Here's a look at local weather conditions as of 6 p.m. At the top of the hour, the report from Shreveport was not available. The report from Bossier City was not available. And in downtown Shreveport, skies were sunny. The temperature was 95 degrees. And winds were west at 8 miles an hour. At 6 p.m. Around the local area at 6 p.m. in Texarkana, sunny and 100. Wind southwest at 10 miles an hour. El Dorado, mostly sunny and 94. Wind southwest at 6 miles an hour. Monroe, cloudy and 95. Wind southeast at 5 miles an hour. Natchitoches, sunny and 95. Wind calm. Marshall, sunny and 96. Wind south at 5 miles an hour. And at Longview, sunny and 96 degrees. Wind south at 8 miles an hour. Elsewhere across the four-state area, over at Dallas, mostly sunny and 99. Oklahoma City, mostly sunny and 97. Little Rock, partly sunny and 98. Jackson, Mississippi, mostly sunny and 95. Baton Rouge, sunny and 93. And at Houston, mostly sunny and 97 degrees. For the most current information, check us out on the web at www.weather.gov/sht. The Shreveport Climate Summary for this evening, as of 5 p.m., July 20th, 2026. Today's high temperature was 95 degrees. The normal high is 95. The record high is 105 degrees, which was set in 2022. Today's low temperature was 77 degrees. The normal low is 74. The record low is 65 degrees, which was set in 1910.
No precipitation fell today, which leaves the monthly total at 4.73 inches. This is 2.32 inches above the normal amount of 2.41 inches for July. The total precipitation for the year still stands at 28.23 inches, which is 2.21 inches below normal. Sunset tonight is at 8:21 p.m. Sunrise tomorrow is at 6:23 a.m. Now let's check on your local forecast. Heat advisory in effect until 8 p.m. Central Daylight Time Tuesday. This afternoon, partly cloudy. Hot. Near steady temperature in the mid-90s. West winds around 5 miles per hour. Heat index values up to 106. Tonight, mostly clear. Lows in the upper 70s. Light and variable winds, becoming southwest around 5 miles per hour after midnight. Tuesday, mostly sunny. Hot with highs in the upper 90s. Northwest winds around 5 miles per hour. Heat index values up to 107 in the afternoon. Tuesday night, mostly clear. Lows in the lower 80s. North winds around 5 miles per hour in the evening, becoming light and variable. Wednesday, mostly sunny. Hot with highs around 100. North winds 5 to 10 miles per hour. Heat index values up to 109 in the afternoon. Wednesday night, clear. Lows in the mid-70s. Thursday, mostly sunny. Hot with highs in the mid-90s. Thursday night, clear. Lows in the mid-70s. Friday, mostly sunny. Hot with highs in the mid-90s. Friday night, mostly clear. Lows in the upper 70s. Saturday, partly cloudy. Hot with highs in the mid-90s. Saturday night, partly cloudy. Lows in the upper 70s. Sunday, partly cloudy. Hot with highs in the upper 90s. Heat index values up to 105 in the afternoon. At 4 p.m. Central Daylight Time, or 2100 UTC, the center of Tropical Depression 2 was located near latitude 28.7 north, longitude 85.8 west. The depression is moving erratically toward the northwest near 3 miles per hour, 6 kilometers per hour. A slow northwestward motion is expected through tonight and Tuesday morning, followed by a turn toward the west-northwest or west. On the forecast track, the depression will move near or along the northern Gulf Coast during the next several days. Maximum sustained winds are near 35 miles per hour, 55 kilometers per hour with higher gusts. Gradual strengthening is expected for the next day or two, and the depression is expected to become a tropical storm later this afternoon or tonight. The estimated minimum central pressure is 1,005 millibars, 29.68 inches. Heat advisory now in effect until 8 p.m. Central Daylight Time Tuesday. What? Heat index values up to 109. Where? Portions of south central and southwest Arkansas, north central and northwest Louisiana, southeast Oklahoma, and east and northeast Texas. When? Until 8 p.m. Central Daylight Time Tuesday. Impacts: hot temperatures and high humidity may cause heat illnesses. 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
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Be sure to follow us on Facebook. Here's a look at local weather conditions as of 6 p.m. At the top of the hour, the report from Shreveport was not available. The report from Bossier City was not available. And in downtown Shreveport, skies were sunny. The temperature was 95 degrees. And winds were west at 8 miles an hour. At 6 p.m. Around the local area at 6 p.m. in Texarkana, sunny and 100. Wind southwest at 10 miles an hour. El Dorado, mostly sunny and 94. Wind southwest at 6 miles an hour. Monroe, cloudy and 95. Wind southeast at 5 miles an hour. Natchitoches, sunny and 95. Wind calm. Marshall, sunny and 96. Wind south at 5 miles an hour. And at Longview, sunny and 96 degrees. Wind south at 8 miles an hour. Elsewhere across the four-state area, over at Dallas, mostly sunny and 99. Oklahoma City, mostly sunny and 97. Little Rock, partly sunny and 98. Jackson, Mississippi, mostly sunny and 95. Baton Rouge, sunny and 93. And at Houston, mostly sunny and 97 degrees. For the most current information, check us out on the web at www.weather.gov/sht. The Shreveport Climate Summary for this evening, as of 5 p.m., July 20th, 2026. Today's high temperature was 95 degrees. The normal high is 95. The record high is 105 degrees, which was set in 2022. Today's low temperature was 77 degrees. The normal low is 74. The record low is 65 degrees, which was set in 1910. No precipitation fell today, which leaves the monthly total at 4.73 inches. This is 2.32 inches above the normal amount of 2.41 inches for July. The total precipitation for the year still stands at 28.23 inches, which is 2.21 inches below normal. Sunset tonight is at 8:21 p.m. Sunrise tomorrow is at 6:23 a.m. Now let's check on your local forecast. Heat advisory in effect until 8 p.m. Central Daylight Time Tuesday. This afternoon, partly cloudy. Hot. Near steady temperature in the mid-90s. West winds around 5 miles per hour. Heat index values up to 106. Tonight, mostly clear. Lows in the upper 70s. Light and variable winds, becoming southwest around 5 miles per hour after midnight. Tuesday, mostly sunny. Hot with highs in the upper 90s. Northwest winds around 5 miles per hour. Heat index values up to 107 in the afternoon. Tuesday night, mostly clear. Lows in the lower 80s. North winds around 5 miles per hour in the evening, becoming light and variable. Wednesday, mostly sunny. Hot with highs around 100. North winds 5 to 10 miles per hour. Heat index values up to 109 in the afternoon. Wednesday night, clear. Lows in the mid-70s. Thursday, mostly sunny. Hot with highs in the mid-90s. Thursday night, clear. Lows in the mid-70s. Friday, mostly sunny. Hot with highs in the mid-90s. Friday night, mostly clear. Lows in the upper 70s. Saturday, partly cloudy. Hot with highs in the mid-90s. Saturday night, partly cloudy. Lows in the upper 70s. Sunday, partly cloudy. Hot with highs in the upper 90s. Heat index values up to 105 in the afternoon. At 4 p.m. Central Daylight Time, or 2100 UTC, the center of Tropical Depression 2 was located near latitude 28.7 north, longitude 85.8 west.
The depression is moving erratically toward the northwest near 3 miles per hour, 6 kilometers per hour. A slow northwestward motion is expected through tonight and Tuesday morning, followed by a turn toward the west-northwest or west. On the forecast track, the depression will move near or along the northern Gulf Coast during the next several days. Maximum sustained winds are near 35 miles per hour, 55 kilometers per hour with higher gusts. Gradual strengthening is expected for the next day or two, and the depression is expected to become a tropical storm later this afternoon or tonight. The estimated minimum central pressure is 1,005 millibars, 29.68 inches. Heat advisory now in effect until 8 p.m. Central Daylight Time Tuesday. What? Heat index values up to 109. Where? Portions of south central and southwest Arkansas, north central and northwest Louisiana, southeast Oklahoma, and east and northeast Texas. When? Until 8 p.m. Central Daylight Time Tuesday. Impacts: hot temperatures and high humidity may cause heat illnesses. Drink plenty of fluids, stay in an air-conditioned room, stay out of the sun, and check up on relatives and neighbors. Take extra precautions when outside. Wear lightweight and loose-fitting clothing. Try to limit strenuous activities to early morning or evening. Take action when you see symptoms of heat exhaustion and heat stroke. Here is your area's open water boating forecast. Wind gusts may be higher. Heat advisory in effect until 8 p.m. Central Daylight Time Tuesday. Tonight, mostly clear. Lows in the upper 70s. Southwest winds 5 to 10 miles per hour. Heat index readings 106 to 109. Tuesday, mostly sunny. Highs in the upper 90s. Northwest winds 5 to 10 miles per hour. Heat index readings around 110. Tuesday night, mostly clear. Lows in the lower 80s. Northeast winds 5 to 10 miles per hour becoming northwest after midnight. Heat index readings 106 to 109. Wednesday, mostly sunny. Highs around 100. Northeast winds 10 to 15 miles per hour. Wednesday night, clear. Lows in the mid 70s. Northeast winds 10 to 15 miles per hour. Thursday, mostly sunny. Highs in the mid-90s. Thursday night, clear. Lows in the mid-70s. Friday, mostly sunny. Highs in the upper 90s. Friday night, mostly clear. Lows in the mid-70s. Saturday, partly cloudy. Highs in the upper 90s. Saturday night, partly cloudy. Lows in the upper 70s. Sunday, partly cloudy. Highs in the upper 90s. Sunday night, mostly clear. Lows in the upper 70s. Monday, mostly sunny. Highs in the upper 90s. Here is your area's open water boating forecast. Wind gusts may be higher. Heat advisory in effect until 8 p.m. Central Daylight Time Tuesday. Tonight, mostly clear. Lows in the upper 70s. Southwest winds 5 to 10 miles per hour. Heat index readings 106 to 109. Tuesday, mostly sunny. Highs in the upper 90s. Northwest winds 5 to 10 miles per hour. Heat index readings around 110. Tuesday night, mostly clear. Lows in the lower 80s. Northeast winds 5 to 10 miles per hour becoming northwest after midnight. Heat index readings 106 to 109. Wednesday, mostly sunny. Highs around 100. Northeast winds 10 to 15 miles per hour. Wednesday night, clear. Lows in the mid-70s. Northeast winds 10 to 15 miles per hour. Thursday, mostly sunny. Highs in the mid-90s, 10 to 15 miles per hour. Thursday, mostly sunny. Highs in the mid-90s. Thursday night, clear. Lows in the mid-70s.
Friday, mostly sunny. Highs in the upper 90s. Friday night, mostly clear. Lows in the mid-70s.

Saturday, partly cloudy. Highs in the upper 90s. Saturday night, partly cloudy. Lows in the upper 70s. Sunday, partly cloudy. Highs in the upper 90s. Sunday night, mostly clear. Lows in the upper 70s. Monday, mostly sunny. Highs in the upper 90s. At 4 p.m. Central Daylight Time, or 2100 UTC, the center of Tropical Depression 2 was located near latitude 28.7 north, longitude 85.8 west. The depression is moving erratically toward the northwest near 3 miles per hour, 6 kilometers per hour. A slow northwestward motion is expected through tonight and Tuesday morning, followed by a turn toward the west-northwest or west. On the forecast track, the depression will move near or along the northern Gulf Coast during the next several days. Maximum sustained winds are near 35 miles per hour, 55 kilometers per hour with higher gusts. Gradual strengthening is expected for the next day or two, and the depression is expected to become a tropical storm later this afternoon or tonight. The estimated minimum central pressure is 1,005 millibars, 29.68 inches. Heat advisory now in effect until 8 p.m. Central Daylight Time Tuesday. What? Heat index values up to 109. Where? Portions of south-central and southwest Arkansas, north-central and northwest Louisiana, southeast Oklahoma, and east and northeast Texas. When? Until 8 p.m. Central Daylight Time Tuesday. Impacts: hot temperatures and high humidity may cause heat illnesses. 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Be sure to follow us on Facebook. Here's a look at local weather conditions as of 6 p.m. At the top of the hour, the report from Shreveport was not available. The report from Bossier City was not available. And in downtown Shreveport, skies were sunny. The temperature was 95 degrees. And winds were west at 8 miles an hour. At 6 p.m. Around the local area at 6 p.m. in Texarkana, sunny and 100. Wind southwest at 10 miles an hour. El Dorado, mostly sunny and 94. Wind southwest at 6 miles an hour. Monroe, cloudy and 95. Wind southeast at 5 miles an hour. Nacogdoches, sunny and 95. Wind calm. Marshall, sunny and 96. Wind south at 5 miles an hour. And at Longview, sunny and 96 degrees. Wind south at 8 miles an hour. Elsewhere across the four-state area, over at Dallas, mostly sunny and 99. Oklahoma City, mostly sunny and 97. Little Rock, partly sunny and 98. Jackson, Mississippi, mostly sunny and 95. Baton Rouge, sunny and 93. And at Houston, mostly sunny and 97 degrees. 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The Shreveport Climate Summary for this evening, as of 5 p.m., July 20th, 2026. Today's high temperature was 95 degrees. The normal high is 95. The record high is 1.

23 a.m. Now let's check on your local forecast. Heat advisory in effect until 8 p.m. Central Daylight Time Tuesday. Tonight, mostly clear. Lows in the upper 70s. Light and variable winds, becoming southwest around 5 miles per hour after midnight. Tuesday, mostly sunny. Hot with highs in the upper 90s. Northwest winds around 5 miles per hour. Heat index values up to 107 in the afternoon. Tuesday night, mostly clear. Lows in the lower 80s. North winds around 5 miles per hour in the evening, becoming light and variable. Wednesday, mostly sunny. Hot with highs around 100. North winds 5 to 10 miles per hour. Heat index values up to 109 in the afternoon. Wednesday night, clear. Lows in the mid-70s. Northeast winds 5 to 10 miles per hour. Thursday, mostly sunny. Hot with highs in the mid-90s. Thursday night, clear. Lows in the mid-70s. Friday, mostly sunny. Hot with highs in the mid-90s. Friday night, mostly clear. Lows in the upper 70s. Saturday, partly cloudy. Hot with highs in the mid-90s. Saturday night, partly cloudy. Lows in the upper 70s. Sunday, partly cloudy. Hot with highs in the upper 90s. Heat index values up to 105 in the afternoon. Sunday night, mostly clear. Lows in the upper 70s. Monday, mostly sunny. Hot with highs in the upper 90s. Heat index values up to 105 in the afternoon. At 4 p.m. Central Daylight Time, or 2100 UTC, the center of Tropical Depression 2 was located near latitude 28.7 north, longitude 85.8 west. The depression is moving erratically toward the northwest near 3 miles per hour, 6 kilometers per hour. A slow northwestward motion is expected through tonight and Tuesday morning, followed by a turn toward the west-northwest or west. On the forecast track, the depression will move near or along the northern Gulf Coast during the next several days. Maximum sustained winds are near 35 miles per hour, 55 kilometers per hour with higher gusts. Gradual strengthening is expected for the next day or two, and the depression is expected to become a tropical storm later this afternoon or tonight. The estimated minimum central pressure is 1,005 millibars, 29.68 inches. Heat advisory now in effect until 8 p.m. Central Daylight Time Tuesday. What? Heat index values up to 109. Where? Portions of south central and southwest Arkansas, north central and northwest Louisiana, southeast Oklahoma, and east and northeast Texas. When? Until 8 p.m. Central Daylight Time Tuesday. Impacts: hot temperatures and high humidity may cause heat illnesses. 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Here's a look at local weather conditions as of 6 p.m. At the top of the hour, the report from Shreveport was not available. The report from Bossier City was not available. And in downtown Shreveport, skies were sunny. The temperature was 95 degrees. And winds were west at 8 miles an hour. At 6 p.m. Around the local area at 6 p.m. in Texarkana, sunny and 100. Wind southwest at 10 miles an hour. El Dorado, mostly sunny and 94. Wind southwest at 6 miles an hour. Monroe, cloudy and 95. Wind southeast at 5 miles an hour. Nacogdoches,

Sunny and 95. Windcombe. Marshall, sunny and 96. Wind south at 5 miles an hour. And at Longview, sunny and 96 degrees. Wind south at 8 miles an hour. Elsewhere across the four-state area, over at Dallas, mostly sunny and 99. Oklahoma City, mostly sunny and 97. Little Rock, partly sunny and 98. Jackson, Mississippi, mostly sunny and 95. Baton Rouge, sunny and 93. And at Houston, mostly sunny and 97 degrees. For the most current information, check us out on the web at www.weather.gov/sht. The Shreveport Climate Summary for this evening, as of 5 p.m., July 20th, 2026. Today's high temperature was 95 degrees. The normal high is 95. The record high is 105 degrees, which was set in 2022. Today's low temperature was 77 degrees. The normal low is 74. The record low is 65 degrees, which was set in 1910. No precipitation fell today, which leaves the monthly total at 4.73 inches. This is 2.32 inches above the normal amount of 2.41 inches for July. The total precipitation for the year still stands at 28.23 inches, which is 2.21 inches below normal. Sunset tonight is at 8:21 p.m. Sunrise tomorrow is at 6:23 a.m. Now let's check on your local forecast. Heat advisory in effect until 8 p.m. Central Daylight Time Tuesday. Tonight, mostly clear. Lows in the upper 70s. Light and variable winds, becoming southwest around 5 miles per hour after midnight. Tuesday, mostly sunny. Hot with highs in the upper 90s. Northwest winds around 5 miles per hour. Heat index values up to 107 in the afternoon. Tuesday night, mostly clear. Lows in the lower 80s. North winds around 5 miles per hour in the evening, becoming light and variable. Wednesday, mostly sunny. Hot with highs around 100. North winds 5 to 10 miles per hour. Heat index values up to 109 in the afternoon. Wednesday night, clear. Lows in the mid-70s. Northeast winds 5 to 10 miles per hour. Thursday, mostly sunny. Hot with highs in the mid-90s. Thursday night, clear. Lows in the mid-70s. Friday, mostly sunny. Hot with highs in the mid-90s. Friday night, mostly clear. Lows in the upper 70s. Saturday, partly cloudy. Hot with highs in the mid-90s. Saturday night, partly cloudy. Lows in the upper 70s. Sunday, partly cloudy. Hot with highs in the upper 90s. Heat index values up to 105 in the afternoon. Sunday night, mostly clear. Lows in the upper 70s. Monday, mostly sunny. Hot with highs in the upper 90s. Heat index values up to 105 in the afternoon. Here is your area's open water boating forecast. Wind gusts may be higher. Heat advisory in effect until 8 p.m. Central Daylight Time Tuesday. Tonight, mostly clear. Lows in the upper 70s. Southwest winds 5 to 10 miles per hour. Heat index readings 106 to 109. Tuesday, mostly sunny. Highs in the upper 90s. Northwest winds 5 to 10 miles per hour. Heat index readings around 110. Tuesday night, mostly clear. Lows in the lower 80s. Northeast winds 5 to 10 miles per hour, becoming northwest after midnight. Heat index readings 106 to 109. Wednesday, mostly sunny. Highs around 100. Northeast winds 10 to 15 miles per hour. Wednesday night, clear. Lows in the mid-70s.
Northeast winds 10 to 15 miles per hour. Thursday, mostly sunny. Highs in the mid-90s. Thursday night, clear. Lows in the mid-70s. Friday, mostly sunny. Highs in the upper 90s. Friday night, mostly clear. Lows in the mid-70s. Saturday, partly cloudy. Highs in the upper 90s. Saturday night, partly cloudy. Lows in the upper 70s. Sunday, partly cloudy. Highs in the upper 90s. Sunday night, mostly clear. Lows in the upper 70s. Monday, mostly sunny. Highs in the upper 90s. At 4 p.m. Central Daylight Time, or 2100 UTC, the center of Tropical Depression 2 was located near latitude 28.7 north, longitude 85.8 west. The depression is moving erratically toward the northwest near 3 miles per hour, 6 kilometers per hour. A slow northwestward motion is expected through tonight and Tuesday morning, followed by a turn toward the west-northwest or west. On the forecast track, the depression will move near or along the northern Gulf Coast during the next several days. Maximum sustained winds are near 35 miles per hour, 55 kilometers per hour with higher gusts. Gradual strengthening is expected for the next day or two, and the depression is expected to become a tropical storm later this afternoon or tonight. The estimated minimum central pressure is 1,005 millibars, 29.68 inches. Heat advisory now in effect until 8 p.m. Central Daylight Time Tuesday. What? Heat index values up to 109. Where? Portions of south central and southwest Arkansas, north central and northwest Louisiana, southeast Oklahoma, and east and northeast Texas. When? Until 8 p.m. Central Daylight Time Tuesday. Impacts: hot temperatures and high humidity may cause heat illnesses. 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Be sure to follow us on Facebook. Here's a look at local weather conditions as of 6 p.m. At the top of the hour, the report from Shreveport was not available. The report from Bossier City was not available. And in downtown Shreveport, skies were sunny. The temperature was 95 degrees. And winds were west at 8 miles an hour. At 6 p.m. This is your NOAA Weather Radio, station WXJ97, operating on a frequency of 162.400 MHz, providing the latest weather information on a 24-hour basis. 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Around the local area at 6 p.m. in Texarkana, sunny and 100. Wind southwest at 10 miles an hour. El Dorado, mostly sunny and 94. Wind southwest at 6 miles an hour. Monroe, cloudy and 95. Wind southeast at 5 miles an hour. Natchitoches, sunny and 95. Wind calm. Marshall, sunny and 96. Wind south at 5 miles an hour. And at Longview, sunny and 96 degrees. Wind south at 8 miles an hour. Elsewhere across the four-state area, over at Dallas, mostly sunny and 99. Oklahoma City, mostly sunny and 97. Little Rock, partly sunny and 98. Jackson, Mississippi, mostly sunny and 95. Baton Rouge, sunny and 93. And at Houston, mostly sunny and 97 degrees.
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The Shreveport Climate Summary for this evening, as of 5 p.m., July 20th, 2026. Today's high temperature was 95 degrees. The normal high is 95. The record high is 105 degrees, which was set in 2022. Today's low temperature was 77 degrees. The normal low is 74. The record low is 65 degrees, which was set in 1910. No precipitation fell today, which leaves the monthly total at 4.73 inches. This is 2.32 inches above the normal amount of 2.41 inches for July. The total precipitation for the year still stands at 28.23 inches, which is 2.21 inches below normal. Sunset tonight is at 8:21 p.m. Sunrise tomorrow is at 6:23 a.m. Now let's check on your local forecast. Heat advisory in effect until 8 p.m. Central Daylight Time Tuesday. Tonight, mostly clear. Lows in the upper 70s. Light and variable winds, becoming southwest around 5 miles per hour after midnight. Tuesday, mostly sunny. Hot with highs in the upper 90s. Northwest winds around 5 miles per hour. Heat index values up to 107 in the afternoon. Tuesday night, mostly clear. Lows in the lower 80s. North winds around 5 miles per hour in the evening, becoming light and variable. Wednesday, mostly sunny. Hot with highs around 100. North winds 5 to 10 miles per hour. Heat index values up to 109 in the afternoon. Wednesday night, clear. Lows in the mid-70s. Northeast winds 5 to 10 miles per hour. Thursday, mostly sunny. Hot with highs in the mid-90s. Thursday night, clear. Lows in the mid-70s. Friday, mostly sunny. Hot with highs in the mid-90s. Friday night, mostly clear. Lows in the upper 70s. Saturday, partly cloudy. Hot with highs in the mid-90s. Saturday night, partly cloudy. Lows in the upper 70s. Sunday, partly cloudy. Hot with highs in the upper 90s. Heat index values up to 105 in the afternoon. Sunday night, mostly clear. Lows in the upper 70s. Monday, mostly sunny. Hot with highs in the upper 90s. Heat index values up to 105 in the afternoon. At 4 p.m. Central Daylight Time, or 2100 UTC, the center of Tropical Depression 2 was located near latitude 28.7 north, latitude 85.8 west. The depression is moving erratically toward the northwest near 3 miles per hour, 6 kilometers per hour. A slow northwestward motion is expected through tonight and Tuesday morning, followed by a turn toward the west-northwest or west. On the forecast track, the depression will move near or along the northern Gulf Coast during the next several days. Maximum sustained winds are near 35 miles per hour, 55 kilometers per hour with higher gusts. Gradual strengthening is expected for the next day or two, and the depression is expected to become a tropical storm later this afternoon or tonight. The estimated minimum central pressure is 1,005 millibars, 29.68 inches. Heat advisory now in effect until 8 p.m. Central Daylight Time Tuesday. What? Heat index values up to 109. Where? Portions of South Central and Southwest Arkansas, North Central and Northwest Louisiana, Southeast Oklahoma, and East and Northeast Texas. When? Until 8 p.m. Central Daylight Time Tuesday. Impacts: hot temperatures and high humidity may cause heat illnesses. 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
Take action when you see symptoms of heat exhaustion and heat stroke. 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Be sure to follow us on Facebook. Here's a look at local weather conditions as of 6 p.m. At the top of the hour, the report from Shreveport was not available. The report from Bossier City was not available. And in downtown Shreveport, skies were sunny. The temperature was 95 degrees. And winds were west at 8 miles an hour. At 6 p.m. Around the local area at 6 p.m., in Texarkana, sunny and 100. Wind southwest at 10 miles an hour. El Dorado, mostly sunny and 94. Wind southwest at 6 miles an hour. Monroe, cloudy and 95. Wind southeast at 5 miles an hour. Natchitoches, sunny and 95. Wind calm. Marshall, sunny and 96. Wind south at 5 miles an hour. And at Longview, sunny and 96 degrees. Wind south at 8 miles an hour. Elsewhere across the four-state area, over at Dallas, mostly sunny and 99. Oklahoma City, mostly sunny and 97. Little Rock, partly sunny and 98. Jackson, Mississippi, mostly sunny and 95. Baton Rouge, sunny and 93. And at Houston, mostly sunny and 97 degrees. For the most current information, check us out on the web at www.weather.gov/sht. Here is your area's open water boating forecast. Wind gusts may be higher. Heat advisory in effect until 8 p.m. Central Daylight Time Tuesday. Tonight, mostly clear. Lows in the upper 70s. Southwest winds 5 to 10 miles per hour. Heat index readings 106 to 109. Tuesday, mostly sunny. Highs in the upper 90s. Northwest winds 5 to 10 miles per hour. Heat index readings around 110. Tuesday night, mostly clear. Lows in the lower 80s. Northeast winds 5 to 10 miles per hour becoming northwest after midnight. Heat index readings 106 to 109. Wednesday, mostly sunny. Highs around 100. Northeast winds 10 to 15 miles per hour. Wednesday night, clear. Lows in the mid-70s. Northeast winds 10 to 15 miles per hour. Thursday, mostly sunny. Highs in the mid-90s. Thursday night, clear. Lows in the mid-70s. Friday, mostly sunny. Highs in the upper 90s. Friday night, mostly clear. Lows in the mid-70s. Saturday, partly cloudy. Highs in the upper 90s. Saturday night, partly cloudy. Lows in the upper 70s. Sunday, partly cloudy. Highs in the upper 90s. Sunday night, mostly clear. Lows in the upper 70s. Monday, mostly sunny. Highs in the upper 90s. The Shreveport climate summary for this evening, as of 5 p.m., July 20th, 2026. Today's high temperature was 95 degrees. The normal high is 95. The record high is 105 degrees, which was set in 2022. Today's low temperature was 77 degrees. The normal low is 74. The record low is 65 degrees, which was set in 1910. No precipitation fell today, which leaves the monthly total at 4.73 inches. This is 2.32 inches above the normal amount of 2.41 inches for July. The total precipitation for the year still stands at 28.23 inches, which is 2.21 inches below normal. Sunset tonight is at 8:21 p.m. Sunrise tomorrow is at 6:23 a.m. Now let's check on your local forecast.
heat advisory in effect until 8 p.m. Central Daylight Time Tuesday. Tonight,